for the period Tuesday through Sunday. Dangerous heat is possible Tuesday through Friday with maximum heat indices of 95 to 105 degrees. The Altoona climate summary for this evening, as of 5 p.m., June 29, 2026. Today's high temperature was 83 degrees and the low 63 degrees. No precipitation fell today, which leaves the monthly total at 3.64 inches. The record high for tomorrow is 95, which occurred in 1969, and the record low is 46, which occurred in 2010. Sunset tonight is at 8:47 p.m. Sunrise tomorrow is at 5:47 a.m. Building heat and humidity begins tomorrow across western Pennsylvania and expand throughout much of the Commonwealth by Wednesday. This heat and humidity will peak on Thursday and Friday across the Commonwealth with heat index values over 100 degrees across much of the area. A corridor of heat index values exceeding 105 degrees will be possible across portions of eastern Pennsylvania, where an extreme heat watch is in effect. Low temperatures in this time frame will allow for little relief from this heat later this week, with temperatures beginning to downtrend by the second half of the weekend. Showers and thunderstorms will be possible on Tuesday, especially across the northern tier of Pennsylvania along with higher elevation locations where a stray shower could pop up. Dry conditions are expected for most on Wednesday and Thursday, with the next chance for more widespread showers and thunderstorms possible on Friday and continuing into the weekend. Stay informed and take steps to protect yourself from heat-related illness. Drink plenty of fluids and refrain from doing any strenuous activity in the sun during the peak heat of the day. Here is the latest National Weather Service forecast for Blair and Bedford counties, including the city of Altoona. Tonight, partly cloudy. Patchy fog after 2 a.m. Lows in the mid-60s. South winds around 5 miles an hour. Tuesday, patchy fog before 8 a.m. Mostly sunny. Highs in the upper 80s. Southwest winds 5 to 10 miles an hour. Tuesday night, warm. Partly cloudy, then becoming mostly clear between 10 p.m. and 4 a.m., then becoming partly cloudy. Lows around 70. Southwest winds around 5 miles an hour. Wednesday, hot, sunny. Highs in the lower 90s. West winds 5 to 10 miles an hour with gusts up to 20 miles an hour. Wednesday night, warm, clear. Lows in the lower 70s. West winds around 5 miles an hour. Gusts up to 20 miles an hour through midnight. Here is the latest National Weather Service forecast for Cambria County, including the city of Johnstown. Tonight, partly cloudy through 10 p.m. then clearing. Lows in the mid-60s. South winds 5 to 10 miles an hour. Tuesday, mostly sunny. Highs in the upper 80s. Southwest winds 5 to 10 miles an hour. Tuesday night, warm. Partly cloudy, then becoming mostly clear between 8 p.m. and 2 a.m., then becoming partly cloudy. Lows around 70. Southwest winds 5 to 10 miles an hour. Wednesday, very warm. Sunny. Highs in the upper 80s. West winds 5 to 10 miles an hour with gusts up to 20 miles an hour. Wednesday night, warm, clear. Lows in the lower 70s. West winds 5 to 10 miles an hour. And now the extended forecast for South Central Pennsylvania. Thursday, sunny. Highs in the mid-90s. Thursday night, clear. Lows in the lower 70s. Friday, sunny with a slight chance of showers and thunderstorms. Hot. Highs in the lower 90s. Chance of rain 20%. Friday night, partly cloudy with a chance of showers and a slight chance of thunderstorms. Warm. Lows in the lower 70s. Chance of rain 30%. Independence Day, mostly sunny with a chance of showers and thunderstorms. Hot. Highs around 90. Chance of rain 50%. Saturday night, mostly cloudy with a chance of showers. Lows in the upper 60s. Chance of rain 50%. Sunday, mostly sunny with a chance of showers and thunderstorms. Very warm. Highs in the upper 80s. Chance of rain 40%. Sunday night, mostly cloudy with a chance of showers. Lows in the upper 60s. Chance of rain 40%. Monday, partly sunny with a chance of showers and

Highs in the mid-80s. Chance of rain 50%. The 8 to 14 day outlook, from Tuesday, July 7th to Monday, July 13th, calls for above normal temperatures and above normal precipitation. Normal high temperatures across central Pennsylvania during this period range from the upper 70s over the Allegheny Mountains to the mid-80s across the lower Susquehanna Valley. Normal lows range from the mid-50s over the Alleghenies to the mid-60s across the lower Susquehanna Valley. Here are the 8 p.m. conditions in the Altoona area. In Altoona, it was fair. The temperature was 79 degrees, the dew point 69, and the relative humidity 71%. The wind was calm. The pressure was 30.14 inches and falling. At State College, it was clear. The temperature was 84 degrees, the dew point 70, and the relative humidity 61%. The wind was south at 5 miles an hour. The pressure was 30.12 inches and falling. Now, a few other local conditions: Johnstown, fair 75, DuBois, fair 79, Latrobe, clear 84, Pittsburgh fair 85, Erie, fair 84, Bradford fair 79. To the south and east, York, fair 82, Selins Grove fair 80, Harrisburg fair 83, Philadelphia fair 82, Baltimore fair 83, Washington DC fair 81. Once again, in Altoona it was 79 degrees under fair skies. And at State College it was 84 degrees under clear skies. This is NOAA Weather Radio, all hazards station WNG 589. 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Here's the hazardous weather outlook for the following counties: Bedford, Blair, and Cambria. For this afternoon and tonight, the probability of widespread hazardous weather is low. And now the extended outlook for the period Tuesday through Sunday. Dangerous heat is possible Tuesday through Friday with maximum heat indices of 95 to 105 degrees. The Altoona climate summary for this evening, as of 5 p.m., June 29, 2026. Today's high temperature was 83 degrees and the low 63 degrees. No precipitation fell today, which leaves the monthly total at 3.64 inches. The record high for tomorrow is 95, which occurred in 1969, and the record low is 46, which occurred in 2010. Sunset tonight is at 8:47 p.m. Sunrise tomorrow is at 5:47 a.m. Building heat and humidity begins tomorrow across western Pennsylvania and expand throughout much of the Commonwealth by Wednesday. This heat and humidity will peak on Thursday and Friday across the Commonwealth with heat index values over 100 degrees across much of the area. A corridor of heat index values exceeding 105 degrees will be possible across portions of eastern Pennsylvania, where an extreme heat watch is in effect. Low temperatures in this time frame will allow for little relief from this heat later this week, with temperatures beginning to downtrend by the second half of the weekend. Showers and thunderstorms will be possible on Tuesday, especially across the northern tier of Pennsylvania, along with higher elevation locations where a stray shower could pop up. Dry conditions are expected for most on Wednesday and Thursday, with the next chance for more widespread showers and thunderstorms possible on Friday and continuing into the weekend. Stay informed and take steps to protect yourself from heat-related illness. Drink plenty of fluids and refrain from doing any strenuous activity in the sun during the peak heat of the day. Here is the latest National Weather Service forecast for Blair and Bedford counties, including the city of Altoona. Tonight, partly cloudy. Patchy fog after 2 a.m. Lows in the mid-60s. South winds around 5 miles an hour. Tuesday, patchy fog before 8 a.m. Mostly sunny. Highs in the upper 80s. Southwest winds 5 to 10 miles an hour. Tuesday night, warm. Partly cloudy, then becoming mostly clear between 10 p.m. and 4 a.m., then becoming partly cloudy. Lows around 70. Southwest winds around 5 miles an hour. Wednesday, hot, sunny. Highs in the lower 90s. West winds 5 to 10 miles an hour with gusts up to 20 miles an hour. Wednesday night, warm, clear. Lows in the lower 70s. West winds around 5 miles an hour. Gusts up to 20 miles an hour through midnight.
Here is the latest National Weather Service forecast for Cambria County, including the city of Johnstown. Tonight, partly cloudy through 10 p.m. then clearing. Lows in the mid-60s. South winds 5 to 10 miles an hour. Tuesday, mostly sunny. Highs in the upper 80s. Southwest winds 5 to 10 miles an hour. Tuesday night, warm. Partly cloudy, then becoming mostly clear between 8 p.m. and 2 a.m., then becoming partly cloudy. Lows around 70. Southwest winds 5 to 10 miles an hour. Wednesday, very warm. Sunny. Highs in the upper 80s. West winds 5 to 10 miles an hour with gusts up to 20 miles an hour. Wednesday night, warm, clear. Lows in the lower 70s. West winds 5 to 10 miles an hour. And now the extended forecast for South Central Pennsylvania. Thursday, sunny. Highs in the mid-90s. Thursday night, clear. Lows in the lower 70s. Friday, sunny with a slight chance of showers and thunderstorms. Hot. Highs in the lower 90s. Chance of rain 20%. Friday night, partly cloudy with a chance of showers and a slight chance of thunderstorms. Warm. Lows in the lower 70s. Chance of rain 30%. Independence Day, mostly sunny with a chance of showers and thunderstorms. Hot. Highs around 90. Chance of rain 50%. Saturday night, mostly cloudy with a chance of showers. Lows in the upper 60s. Chance of rain 50%. Sunday, mostly sunny with a chance of showers and thunderstorms. Very warm. Highs in the upper 80s. Chance of rain 40%. Sunday night, mostly cloudy with a chance of showers. Lows in the upper 60s. Chance of rain 40%. Monday, partly sunny with a chance of showers and thunderstorms. Highs in the mid-80s. Chance of rain 50%. The 8 to 14 day outlook, from Tuesday, July 7th to Monday, July 13th, calls for above normal temperatures and above normal precipitation. Normal high temperatures across central Pennsylvania during this period range from the upper 70s over the Allegheny Mountains to the mid-80s across the lower Susquehanna Valley. Normal lows range from the mid-50s over the Alleghenies to the mid-60s across the lower Susquehanna Valley. Here are the 8 p.m. conditions in the Altoona area. In Altoona, it was fair. The temperature was 79 degrees, the dew point 69, and the relative humidity 71%. The wind was calm. The pressure was 30.14 inches and falling. At State College, it was clear. The temperature was 84 degrees, the dew point 70, and the relative humidity 61%. The wind was south at 5 miles an hour. The pressure was 30.12 inches and falling. Now, a few other local conditions: Johnstown, fair 75, Dubois, fair 79, Latrobe, clear 84, Pittsburgh, fair 85, Erie, fair 84, Bradford, fair 79. To the south and east, York, fair 82, Selins Grove, fair 80, Harrisburg, fair 83, Philadelphia, fair 82, Baltimore, fair 83, Washington, D.C., fair 81. Once again, in Altoona it was 79 degrees under fair skies. And at State College it was 84 degrees under clear skies. This is NOAA Weather Radio, All Hazards Station WNG 589. 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Here's the hazardous weather outlook for the following counties: Bedford, Blair, and Cambria. For this afternoon and tonight, the probability of widespread hazardous weather is low. And now the extended outlook for the period Tuesday through Sunday. Dangerous heat is possible Tuesday through Friday with maximum heat indices of 95 to 105 degrees. The Altoona climate summary for this evening, as of 5 p.m., June 29, 2026. Today's high temperature was 83 degrees and the low 63 degrees. No precipitation fell today, which leaves the monthly total at 3.64 inches. The record high for tomorrow is 95, which occurred in 1969, and the record low is 46, which occurred in 2010. Sunset tonight is at 8:47 p.m. Sunrise tomorrow is at 5:47 a.m.
Building heat and humidity begins tomorrow across western Pennsylvania and expand throughout much of the Commonwealth by Wednesday. This heat and humidity will peak on Thursday and Friday across the Commonwealth with heat index values over 100 degrees across much of the area. A corridor of heat index values exceeding 105 degrees will be possible across portions of eastern Pennsylvania, where an extreme heat watch is in effect. Low temperatures in this time frame will allow for little relief from this heat later this week, with temperatures beginning to downtrend by the second half of the weekend. Showers and thunderstorms will be possible on Tuesday, especially across the northern tier of Pennsylvania along with higher elevation locations where a stray shower could pop up. Dry conditions are expected for most on Wednesday and Thursday, with the next chance for more widespread showers and thunderstorms possible on Friday and continuing into the weekend. Stay informed and take steps to protect yourself from heat-related illness. Drink plenty of fluids and refrain from doing any strenuous activity in the sun during the peak heat of the day. Here is the latest National Weather Service forecast for Blair and Bedford counties, including the city of Altoona. Tonight, partly cloudy. Patchy fog after 2 a.m. Lows in the mid-60s. South winds around 5 miles an hour. Tuesday, patchy fog before 8 a.m. Mostly sunny. Highs in the upper 80s. Southwest winds 5 to 10 miles an hour. Tuesday night, warm. Partly cloudy, then becoming mostly clear between 10 p.m. and 4 a.m., then becoming partly cloudy. Lows around 70. Southwest winds around 5 miles an hour. Wednesday, hot, sunny. Highs in the lower 90s. West winds 5 to 10 miles an hour with gusts up to 20 miles an hour. Wednesday night, warm, clear. Lows in the lower 70s. West winds around 5 miles an hour. Gusts up to 20 miles an hour through midnight. Here is the latest National Weather Service forecast for Cambria County, including the city of Johnstown. Tonight, partly cloudy through 10 p.m. then clearing. Lows in the mid-60s. South winds 5 to 10 miles an hour. Tuesday, mostly sunny. Highs in the upper 80s. Southwest winds 5 to 10 miles an hour. Tuesday night, warm. Partly cloudy, then becoming mostly clear between 8 p.m. and 2 a.m., then becoming partly cloudy. Lows around 70. Southwest winds 5 to 10 miles an hour. Wednesday, very warm. Sunny. Highs in the upper 80s. West winds 5 to 10 miles an hour with gusts up to 20 miles an hour. Wednesday night, warm, clear. Lows in the lower 70s. West winds 5 to 10 miles an hour. And now the extended forecast for South Central Pennsylvania. Thursday, sunny. Highs in the mid 90s. Thursday night, clear. Lows in the lower 70s. Friday, sunny with a slight chance of showers and thunderstorms. Hot. Highs in the lower 90s. Chance of rain 20%. Friday night, partly cloudy with a chance of showers and a slight chance of thunderstorms. Warm. Lows in the lower 70s. Chance of rain 30%. Independence Day, mostly sunny with a chance of showers and thunderstorms. Hot. Highs around 90. Chance of rain 50%. Saturday night, mostly cloudy with a chance of showers. Lows in the upper 60s. Chance of rain 50%. Sunday, mostly sunny with a chance of showers and thunderstorms. Very warm. Highs in the upper 80s. Chance of rain 40%. Sunday night, mostly cloudy with a chance of showers. Lows in the upper 60s. Chance of rain 40%. Monday, partly sunny with a chance of showers and thunderstorms. Highs in the mid-80s. Chance of rain 50%. The 8 to 14 day outlook, from Tuesday, July 7th to Monday, July 13th, calls for above normal temperatures and above normal precipitation. Normal high temperatures across central Pennsylvania during this period range from the upper 70s over the Allegheny Mountains to the mid-80s across the lower Susquehanna Valley. Normal lows range from the mid-50s over the Alleghenies to the mid-60s across the lower Susquehanna Valley. Here are the 8 p.m. conditions in the Altoona area. In Altoona, it was fair.
The temperature was 79 degrees, the dew point 69, and the relative humidity 71%. The wind was calm. The pressure was 30.14 inches and falling. At State College, it was clear. The temperature was 84 degrees, the dew point 70, and the relative humidity 61%. The wind was south at 5 miles an hour. The pressure was 30.12 inches and falling. Now, a few other local conditions: Johnstown, fair 75, DuBois, fair 79, Latrobe, clear 84, Pittsburgh fair 85, Erie, fair 84, Bradford fair 79. To the south and east, York, fair 82, Selins Grove fair 80, Harrisburg fair 83, Philadelphia fair 82, Baltimore fair 83, Washington DC fair 81. Once again, in Altoona it was 79 degrees under fair skies. And at State College it was 84 degrees under clear skies. This is NOAA Weather Radio, All Hazards Station WNG 589. 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Here's the hazardous weather outlook for the following counties: Bedford, Blair, and Cambria. For this afternoon and tonight, the probability of widespread hazardous weather is low. And now the extended outlook for the period Tuesday through Sunday. Dangerous heat is possible Tuesday through Friday with maximum heat indices of 95 to 105 degrees. The Altoona climate summary for this evening, as of 5 p.m., June 29, 2026. Today's high temperature was 83 degrees and the low 63 degrees. No precipitation fell today, which leaves the monthly total at 3.64 inches. The record high for tomorrow is 95, which occurred in 1969, and the record low is 46, which occurred in 2010. Sunset tonight is at 8:47 p.m. Sunrise tomorrow is at 5:47 a.m. Building heat and humidity begins tomorrow across western Pennsylvania and expand throughout much of the Commonwealth by Wednesday. This heat and humidity will peak on Thursday and Friday across the Commonwealth with heat index values over 100 degrees across much of the area. A corridor of heat index values exceeding 105 degrees will be possible across portions of eastern Pennsylvania, where an extreme heat watch is in effect. Low temperatures in this time frame will allow for little relief from this heat later this week, with temperatures beginning to downtrend by the second half of the weekend. Showers and thunderstorms will be possible on Tuesday, especially across the northern tier of Pennsylvania, along with higher elevation locations where a stray shower could pop up. Dry conditions are expected for most on Wednesday and Thursday, with the next chance for more widespread showers and thunderstorms possible on Friday and continuing into the weekend. Stay informed and take steps to protect yourself from heat-related illness. Drink plenty of fluids and refrain from doing any strenuous activity in the sun during the peak heat of the day. Here is the latest National Weather Service forecast for Blair and Bedford counties, including the city of Altoona. Tonight, partly cloudy. Patchy fog after 2 a.m. Lows in the mid-60s. South winds around 5 miles an hour. Tuesday, patchy fog before 8 a.m. Mostly sunny. Highs in the upper 80s. Southwest winds 5 to 10 miles an hour. Tuesday night, warm. Partly cloudy, then becoming mostly clear between 10 p.m. and 4 a.m., then becoming partly cloudy. Lows around 70. Southwest winds around 5 miles an hour. Wednesday, hot, sunny. Highs in the lower 90s. West winds 5 to 10 miles an hour with gusts up to 20 miles an hour. Wednesday night, warm, clear. Lows in the lower 70s. West winds around 5 miles an hour. Gusts up to 20 miles an hour through midnight. Here is the latest National Weather Service forecast for Cambria County, including the city of Johnstown. Tonight, partly cloudy through 10 p.m. then clearing. Lows in the mid-60s. South winds 5 to 10 miles an hour. Tuesday, mostly sunny. Highs in the upper 80s. Southwest winds 5 to 10 miles an hour. Tuesday night, warm. Partly cloudy, then becoming mostly clear between 8 p.m. and 2 a.m., then becoming partly cloudy. Lows around 70. Southwest winds 5 to 10 miles an hour. Wednesday, very warm. Sunny.
Highs in the upper 80s. West winds 5 to 10 miles an hour with gusts up to 20 miles an hour. Wednesday night, warm, clear. Lows in the lower 70s. West winds 5 to 10 miles an hour. And now the extended forecast for South Central Pennsylvania. Thursday, sunny. Highs in the mid 90s. Thursday night, clear. Lows in the lower 70s. Friday, sunny with a slight chance of showers and thunderstorms. Hot. Highs in the lower 90s. Chance of rain 20%. Friday night, partly cloudy with a chance of showers and a slight chance of thunderstorms. Warm. Lows in the lower 70s. Chance of rain 30%. Independence Day, mostly sunny with a chance of showers and thunderstorms. Hot. Highs around 90. Chance of rain 50%. Saturday night, mostly cloudy with a chance of showers. Lows in the upper 60s. Chance of rain 50%. Sunday, mostly sunny with a chance of showers and thunderstorms. Very warm. Highs in the upper 80s. Chance of rain 40%. Sunday night, mostly cloudy with a chance of showers. Lows in the upper 60s. Chance of rain 40%. Monday, partly sunny with a chance of showers and thunderstorms. Highs in the mid 80s. Chance of rain 50%. The 8 to 14 day outlook, from Tuesday, July 7th to Monday, July 13th, calls for above normal temperatures and above normal precipitation. Normal high temperatures across central Pennsylvania during this period range from the upper 70s over the Allegheny Mountains to the mid 80s across the lower Susquehanna Valley. Normal lows range from the mid 50s over the Alleghenies to the mid 60s across the lower Susquehanna Valley. Here are the 8 p.m. conditions in the Altoona area. In Altoona, it was fair. The temperature was 79 degrees, the dew point 69, and the relative humidity 71%. The wind was calm. The pressure was 30.14 inches and falling. At State College, it was clear. The temperature was 84 degrees, the dew point 70, and the relative humidity 61%. The wind was south at 5 miles an hour. The pressure was 30.12 inches and falling. Now, a few other local conditions: Johnstown, fair 75, DuBois, fair 79, La Trobe, clear 84, Pittsburgh fair 85, Erie, fair 84, Bradford fair 79. To the south and east, York, fair 82, Selins Grove fair 80, Harrisburg fair 83, Philadelphia fair 82, Baltimore fair 83, Washington DC fair 81. Once again, in Altoona it was 79 degrees under fair skies. And at State College it was 84 degrees under clear skies. This is NOAA Weather Radio, All Hazards Station WNG 589. 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Here's the hazardous weather outlook for the following counties: Bedford, Blair, and Cambria. For this afternoon and tonight, the probability of widespread hazardous weather is low. And now the extended outlook for the period Tuesday through Sunday. Dangerous heat is possible Tuesday through Friday with maximum heat indices of 95 to 105 degrees. The Altoona climate summary for this evening, as of 5 p.m., June 29, 2026. Today's high temperature was 83 degrees and the low 63 degrees. No precipitation fell today, which leaves the monthly total at 3.64 inches. The record high for tomorrow is 95, which occurred in 1969, and the record low is 46, which occurred in 2010. Sunset tonight is at 8:47 p.m. Sunrise tomorrow is at 5:47 a.m. Building heat and humidity begins tomorrow across western Pennsylvania and expand throughout much of the Commonwealth by Wednesday. This heat and humidity will peak on Thursday and Friday across the Commonwealth with heat index values over 100 degrees across much of the area. A corridor of heat index values exceeding 105 degrees will be possible across portions of eastern Pennsylvania, where an extreme heat watch is in effect. Low temperatures in this time frame will allow for little relief from this heat later this week, with temperatures beginning to downtrend by the second half of the weekend.
Showers and thunderstorms will be possible on Tuesday, especially across the northern tier of Pennsylvania, along with higher elevation locations where a stray shower could pop up. Dry conditions are expected for most on Wednesday and Thursday, with the next chance for more widespread showers and thunderstorms possible on Friday and continuing into the weekend. Stay informed and take steps to protect yourself from heat-related illness. Drink plenty of fluids and refrain from doing any strenuous activity in the sun during the peak heat of the day. Here is the latest National Weather Service forecast for Blair and Bedford counties, including the city of Altoona. Tonight, partly cloudy. Patchy fog after 2 a.m. Lows in the mid-60s. South winds around 5 miles an hour. Tuesday, patchy fog before 8 a.m. Mostly sunny. Highs in the upper 80s. Southwest winds 5 to 10 miles an hour. Tuesday night, warm. Partly cloudy, then becoming mostly clear between 10 p.m. and 4 a.m., then becoming partly cloudy. Lows around 70. Southwest winds around 5 miles an hour. Wednesday, hot, sunny. Highs in the lower 90s. West winds 5 to 10 miles an hour with gusts up to 20 miles an hour. Wednesday night, warm, clear. Lows in the lower 70s. West winds around 5 miles an hour. Gusts up to 20 miles an hour through midnight. Here is the latest National Weather Service forecast for Cambria County, including the city of Johnstown. Tonight, partly cloudy through 10 p.m. then clearing. Lows in the mid-60s. South winds 5 to 10 miles an hour. Tuesday, mostly sunny. Highs in the upper 80s. Southwest winds 5 to 10 miles an hour. Tuesday night, warm. Partly cloudy, then becoming mostly clear between 8 p.m. and 2 a.m., then becoming partly cloudy. Lows around 70. Southwest winds 5 to 10 miles an hour. Wednesday, very warm. Sunny. Highs in the upper 80s. West winds 5 to 10 miles an hour with gusts up to 20 miles an hour. Wednesday night, warm, clear. Lows in the lower 70s. West winds 5 to 10 miles an hour. And now the extended forecast for South Central Pennsylvania. Thursday, sunny. Highs in the mid-90s. Thursday night, clear. Lows in the lower 70s. Friday, sunny with a slight chance of showers and thunderstorms. Hot. Highs in the lower 90s. Chance of rain 20%. Friday night, partly cloudy with a chance of showers and a slight chance of thunderstorms. Warm. Lows in the lower 70s. Chance of rain 30%. Independence Day, mostly sunny with a chance of showers and thunderstorms. Hot. Highs around 90. Chance of rain 50%. Saturday night, mostly cloudy with a chance of showers. Lows in the upper 60s. Chance of rain 50%. Sunday, mostly sunny with a chance of showers and thunderstorms. Very warm. Highs in the upper 80s. Chance of rain 40%. Sunday night, mostly cloudy with a chance of showers. Lows in the upper 60s. Chance of rain 40%. Monday, partly sunny with a chance of showers and thunderstorms. Highs in the mid-80s. Chance of rain 50%. The 8 to 14 day outlook, from Tuesday, July 7th to Monday, July 13th, calls for above normal temperatures and above normal precipitation. Normal high temperatures across central Pennsylvania during this period range from the upper 70s over the Allegheny Mountains to the mid-80s across the lower Susquehanna Valley. Normal lows range from the mid-50s over the Alleghenies to the mid-60s across the lower Susquehanna Valley. Here are the 8 p.m. conditions in the Altoona area. In Altoona, it was fair. The temperature was 79 degrees, the dew point 69, and the relative humidity 71%. The wind was calm. The pressure was 30.14 inches and falling. At State College, it was clear. The temperature was 84 degrees, the dew point 70, and the relative humidity 61%. The wind was south at 5 miles an hour. The pressure was 30.12 inches and falling. Now, a few other local conditions: Johnstown, fair 75, Du Bois, fair
Fair 79, La Trobe, Clear 84, Pittsburgh Fair 85, Erie, Fair 84, Bradford Fair 79. To the south and east, York, Fair 82, Selams Grove Fair 80, Harrisburg Fair 83, Philadelphia Fair 82, Baltimore Fair 83, Washington D.C. Fair 81. Once again, in Altoona it was 79 degrees under fair skies. And at State College it was 84 degrees under clear skies. This is NOAA Weather Radio, All Hazards Station WNG 589. 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Here's the hazardous weather outlook for the following counties, Bedford, Blair, and Cambria. For this afternoon and tonight, the probability of widespread hazardous weather is low. And now the extended outlook for the period Tuesday through Sunday. Dangerous heat is possible Tuesday through Friday with maximum heat indices of 95 to 105 degrees. Building heat and humidity begins tomorrow across western Pennsylvania and expand throughout much of the Commonwealth by Wednesday. This heat and humidity will peak on Thursday and Friday across the Commonwealth with heat index values over 100 degrees across much of the area. A corridor of heat index values exceeding 105 degrees will be possible across portions of eastern Pennsylvania, where an extreme heat watch is in effect. Low temperatures in this time frame will allow for little relief from this heat later this week, with temperatures beginning to downtrend by the second half of the weekend. Showers and thunderstorms will be possible on Tuesday, especially across the northern tier of Pennsylvania along with higher elevation locations where a stray shower could pop up. Dry conditions are expected for most on Wednesday and Thursday, with the next chance for more widespread showers and thunderstorms possible on Friday and continuing into the weekend. Stay informed and take steps to protect yourself from heat-related illness. Drink plenty of fluids and refrain from doing any strenuous activity in the sun during the peak heat of the day. Here is the latest National Weather Service forecast for Blair and Bedford counties, including the city of Altoona. Tonight, partly cloudy. Patchy fog after 2 a.m. Lows in the mid-60s. South winds around 5 miles an hour. Tuesday, patchy fog before 8 a.m. Mostly sunny. Highs in the upper 80s. Southwest winds 5 to 10 miles an hour. Tuesday night, warm. Partly cloudy, then becoming mostly clear between 10 p.m. and 4 a.m., then becoming partly cloudy. Lows around 70. Southwest winds around 5 miles an hour. Wednesday, hot, sunny. Highs in the lower 90s. West winds 5 to 10 miles an hour with gusts up to 20 miles an hour. Wednesday night, warm, clear. Lows in the lower 70s. West winds around 5 miles an hour. Gusts up to 20 miles an hour through midnight. Here is the latest National Weather Service forecast for Cambria County, including the city of Johnstown. Tonight, partly cloudy through 10 p.m. then clearing. Lows in the mid-60s. South winds 5 to 10 miles an hour. Tuesday, mostly sunny. Highs in the upper 80s. Southwest winds 5 to 10 miles an hour. Tuesday night, warm. Partly cloudy, then becoming mostly clear between 8 p.m. and 2 a.m., then becoming partly cloudy. Lows around 70. Southwest winds 5 to 10 miles an hour. Wednesday, very warm. Sunny. Highs in the upper 80s. West winds 5 to 10 miles an hour with gusts up to 20 miles an hour. Wednesday night, warm, clear. Lows in the lower 70s. West winds 5 to 10 miles an hour. And now the extended forecast for South Central Pennsylvania. Thursday, sunny. Highs in the mid-90s. Thursday night, clear. Lows in the lower 70s. Friday, sunny with a slight chance of showers and thunderstorms. Hot. Highs in the lower 90s. Chance of rain 20%. Friday night, partly cloudy with a chance of showers and a slight chance of thunderstorms. Warm. Lows in the lower 70s. Chance of rain 30%. Independence Day, mostly sunny with a chance of showers and thunderstorms. Hot. Highs around 90. Chance of rain 50%. Saturday night, mostly cloudy with a chance of showers. Lows in the upper 60s.
chance of rain 50%. Sunday, mostly sunny with a chance of showers and thunderstorms. Very warm. Highs in the upper 80s. Chance of rain 40%. Sunday night, mostly cloudy with a chance of showers. Lows in the upper 60s. Chance of rain 40%. Monday, partly sunny with a chance of showers and thunderstorms. Highs in the mid 80s. Chance of rain 50%. Here is the latest National Weather Service forecast for Blair and Bedford counties, including the city of Altoona. Rest of tonight, partly cloudy. Patchy fog after 2 a.m. Lows in the mid-60s. South winds around 5 miles an hour. Tuesday, patchy fog before 8 a.m. Mostly sunny. Highs in the upper 80s. Southwest winds 5 to 10 miles an hour. Tuesday night, warm. Partly cloudy, then becoming mostly clear between 10 p.m. and 4 a.m., then becoming partly cloudy. Lows around 70. Southwest winds around 5 miles an hour. Wednesday, hot, sunny. Highs in the lower 90s. West winds 5 to 10 miles an hour with gusts up to 20 miles an hour. Wednesday night, warm, clear. Lows in the lower 70s. West winds around 5 miles an hour. Gusts up to 20 miles an hour through midnight. Here is the latest National Weather Service forecast for Cambria County, including the city of Johnstown. Rest of tonight, mostly clear. Lows in the mid-60s. South winds 5 to 10 miles an hour. Tuesday, mostly sunny. Highs in the upper 80s. Southwest winds 5 to 10 miles an hour. Tuesday night, warm. Partly cloudy, then becoming mostly clear between 8 p.m. and 2 a.m., then becoming partly cloudy. Lows around 70. Southwest winds 5 to 10 miles an hour. Wednesday, very warm. Sunny. Highs in the upper 80s. West winds 5 to 10 miles an hour with gusts up to 20 miles an hour. Wednesday night, warm, clear. Lows in the lower 70s. West winds 5 to 10 miles an hour. And now the extended forecast for South Central Pennsylvania. Thursday, sunny. Highs in the mid-90s. Thursday night, clear. Lows in the lower 70s. Friday, sunny with a slight chance of showers and thunderstorms. Hot. Highs in the lower 90s. Chance of rain 20%. Friday night, partly cloudy with a chance of showers and a slight chance of thunderstorms. Warm. Lows in the lower 70s. Chance of rain 30%. Independence Day, mostly sunny with a chance of showers and thunderstorms. Hot. Highs around 90. Chance of rain 50%. Saturday night, mostly cloudy with a chance of showers. Lows in the upper 60s. Chance of rain 50%. Sunday, mostly sunny with a chance of showers and thunderstorms. Very warm. Highs in the upper 80s. Chance of rain 40%. Sunday night, mostly cloudy with a chance of showers. Lows in the upper 60s. Chance of rain 40%. Monday, partly sunny with a chance of showers and thunderstorms. Highs in the mid-80s. Chance of rain 50%. The 8 to 14 day outlook, from Tuesday, July 7th to Monday, July 13th, calls for above normal temperatures and above normal precipitation. Normal high temperatures across central Pennsylvania during this period range from the upper 70s over the Allegheny Mountains to the mid-80s across the lower Susquehanna Valley. Normal lows range from the mid-50s over the Alleghenies to the mid-60s across the lower Susquehanna Valley. Here are the 9 p.m. conditions in the Altoona area. In Altoona, it was fair. The temperature was 74 degrees, the dew point 69, and the relative humidity 85%. The wind was south at 5 miles an hour. The pressure was 30.14 inches and steady. At State College, it was clear. The temperature was 77 degrees, the dew point 68, and the relative humidity 73%. The wind was south at 6 miles an hour. The pressure was 30.11 inches and falling.
Now, a few other local conditions: Johnstown, fair 73, Dubois, fair 75, La Trobe, clear 82, Pittsburgh fair 83, Erie, fair 81, Bradford fair 75. To the south and east, York, fair 75, Selins Grove fair 71, Harrisburg fair 84, Philadelphia fair 80, Baltimore fair 80, Washington D.C. fair 79. Once again, in Altoona it was 74 degrees under fair skies. And at State College it was 77 degrees under clear skies. This is NOAA Weather Radio, All Hazards Station WNG 589. 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Here's the hazardous weather outlook for the following counties: Bedford, Blair, and Cambria. For this afternoon and tonight, the probability of widespread hazardous weather is low. And now the extended outlook for the period Tuesday through Sunday. Dangerous heat is possible Tuesday through Friday with maximum heat indices of 95 to 105 degrees. Building heat and humidity begins tomorrow across western Pennsylvania and expand throughout much of the Commonwealth by Wednesday. This heat and humidity will peak on Thursday and Friday across the Commonwealth with heat index values over 100 degrees across much of the area. A corridor of heat index values exceeding 105 degrees will be possible across portions of eastern Pennsylvania, where an extreme heat watch is in effect. Low temperatures in this time frame will allow for little relief from this heat later this week, with temperatures beginning to downtrend by the second half of the weekend. Showers and thunderstorms will be possible on Tuesday, especially across the northern tier of Pennsylvania, along with higher elevation locations where a stray shower could pop up. Dry conditions are expected for most on Wednesday and Thursday, with the next chance for more widespread showers and thunderstorms possible on Friday and continuing into the weekend. Stay informed and take steps to protect yourself from heat-related illness. Drink plenty of fluids and refrain from doing any strenuous activity in the sun during the peak heat of the day. Here is the latest National Weather Service forecast for Blair and Bedford counties, including the city of Altoona. Rest of tonight, partly cloudy. Patchy fog after 2 a.m. Lows in the mid-60s. South winds around 5 miles an hour. Tuesday, patchy fog before 8 a.m. Mostly sunny. Highs in the upper 80s. Southwest winds 5 to 10 miles an hour. Tuesday night, warm. Partly cloudy, then becoming mostly clear between 10 p.m. and 4 a.m., then becoming partly cloudy. Lows around 70. Southwest winds around 5 miles an hour. Wednesday, hot, sunny. Highs in the lower 90s. West winds 5 to 10 miles an hour with gusts up to 20 miles an hour. Wednesday night, warm, clear. Lows in the lower 70s. West winds around 5 miles an hour. Gusts up to 20 miles an hour through midnight. Here is the latest National Weather Service forecast for Cambria County, including the city of Johnstown. Rest of tonight, mostly clear. Lows in the mid-60s. South winds 5 to 10 miles an hour. Tuesday, mostly sunny. Highs in the upper 80s. Southwest winds 5 to 10 miles an hour. Tuesday night, warm. Partly cloudy, then becoming mostly clear between 8 p.m. and 2 a.m., then becoming partly cloudy. Lows around 70. Southwest winds 5 to 10 miles an hour. Wednesday, very warm. Sunny. Highs in the upper 80s. West winds 5 to 10 miles an hour with gusts up to 20 miles an hour. Wednesday night, warm, clear. Lows in the lower 70s. West winds 5 to 10 miles an hour. And now the extended forecast for South Central Pennsylvania. Thursday, sunny. Highs in the mid-90s. Thursday night, clear. Lows in the lower 70s. Friday, sunny with a slight chance of showers and thunderstorms. Hot. Highs in the lower 90s. Chance of rain 20%. Friday night, partly cloudy with a chance of showers and a slight chance of thunderstorms. Warm. Lows in the lower 70s. Chance of rain 30%. Independence Day, mostly sunny with a chance of showers and thunderstorms. Hot. Highs around 90. Chance of rain 50%.
Saturday night, mostly cloudy with a chance of showers. Lows in the upper 60s. Chance of rain 50%. Sunday, mostly sunny with a chance of showers and thunderstorms. Very warm. Highs in the upper 80s. Chance of rain 40%. Sunday night, mostly cloudy with a chance of showers. Lows in the upper 60s. Chance of rain 40%. Monday, partly sunny with a chance of showers and thunderstorms. Highs in the mid 80s. Chance of rain 50%. The 8 to 14 day outlook, from Tuesday, July 7th to Monday, July 13th, calls for above normal temperatures and above normal precipitation. Normal high temperatures across central Pennsylvania during this period range from the upper 70s over the Allegheny Mountains to the mid 80s across the lower Susquehanna Valley. Normal lows range from the mid 50s over the Alleghenies to the mid 60s across the lower Susquehanna Valley. Here are the 9 p.m. conditions in the Altoona area. In Altoona, it was fair. The temperature was 74 degrees, the dew point 69, and the relative humidity 85%. The wind was south at 5 miles an hour. The pressure was 30.14 inches and steady. At State College, it was clear. The temperature was 77 degrees, the dew point 68, and the relative humidity 73%. The wind was south at 6 miles an hour. The pressure was 30.11 inches and falling. Now, a few other local conditions: Johnstown, fair 73, DuBois, fair 75, La Trobe, clear 82, Pittsburgh fair 83, Erie, fair 81, Bradford fair 75. To the south and east, York, fair 75, Selims Grove fair 71, Harrisburg fair 84, Philadelphia fair 80, Baltimore fair 80, Washington D.C. fair 79. Once again, in Altoona it was 74 degrees under fair skies. And at State College it was 77 degrees under clear skies. This is NOAA Weather Radio, All Hazards Station WNG 589. 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Here's the hazardous weather outlook for the following counties: Bedford, Blair, and Cambria. For this afternoon and tonight, the probability of widespread hazardous weather is low. And now the extended outlook for the period Tuesday through Sunday. Dangerous heat is possible Tuesday through Friday with maximum heat indices of 95 to 105 degrees. Building heat and humidity begins tomorrow across western Pennsylvania and expand throughout much of the Commonwealth by Wednesday. This heat and humidity will peak on Thursday and Friday across the Commonwealth with heat index values over 100 degrees across much of the area. A corridor of heat index values exceeding 105 degrees will be possible across portions of eastern Pennsylvania, where an extreme heat watch is in effect. Low temperatures in this time frame will allow for little relief from this heat later this week, with temperatures beginning to downtrend by the second half of the weekend. Showers and thunderstorms will be possible on Tuesday, especially across the northern tier of Pennsylvania, along with higher elevation locations where a stray shower could pop up. Dry conditions are expected for most on Wednesday and Thursday, with the next chance for more widespread showers and thunderstorms possible on Friday and continuing into the weekend. Stay informed and take steps to protect yourself from heat-related illness. Drink plenty of fluids and refrain from doing any strenuous activity in the sun during the peak heat of the day. Here is the latest National Weather Service forecast for Blair and Bedford counties, including the city of Altoona. Rest of tonight, partly cloudy. Patchy fog after 2 a.m. Lows in the mid-60s. South winds around 5 miles an hour. Tuesday, patchy fog before 8 a.m. Mostly sunny. Highs in the upper 80s. Southwest winds 5 to 10 miles an hour. Tuesday night, warm. Partly cloudy, then becoming mostly clear between 10 p.m. and 4 a.m., then becoming partly cloudy. Lows around 70. Southwest winds around 5 miles an hour. Wednesday, hot, sunny. Highs in the lower 90s. West winds 5 to 10 miles an hour with gusts up to 20 miles an hour. Wednesday night, warm, clear. Lows in the lower 70s. West winds around 5 miles an hour. Gusts up to 20 miles an hour through midnight.
Here is the latest National Weather Service forecast for Cambria County, including the city of Johnstown. Rest of tonight, mostly clear. Lows in the mid-60s. South winds 5 to 10 miles an hour. Tuesday, mostly sunny. Highs in the upper 80s. Southwest winds 5 to 10 miles an hour. Tuesday night, warm. Partly cloudy, then becoming mostly clear between 8 p.m. and 2 a.m., then becoming partly cloudy. Lows around 70. Southwest winds 5 to 10 miles an hour. Wednesday, very warm. Sunny. Highs in the upper 80s. West winds 5 to 10 miles an hour with gusts up to 20 miles an hour. Wednesday night, warm, clear. Lows in the lower 70s. West winds 5 to 10 miles an hour. And now the extended forecast for South Central Pennsylvania. Thursday, sunny. Highs in the mid 90s. Thursday night, clear. Lows in the lower 70s. Friday, sunny with a slight chance of showers and thunderstorms. Hot. Highs in the lower 90s. Chance of rain 20%. Friday night, partly cloudy with a chance of showers and a slight chance of thunderstorms. Warm. Lows in the lower 70s. Chance of rain 30%. Independence Day, mostly sunny with a chance of showers and thunderstorms. Hot. Highs around 90. Chance of rain 50%. Saturday night, mostly cloudy with a chance of showers. Lows in the upper 60s. Chance of rain 50%. Sunday, mostly sunny with a chance of showers and thunderstorms. Very warm. Highs in the upper 80s. Chance of rain 40%. Sunday night, mostly cloudy with a chance of showers. Lows in the upper 60s. Chance of rain 40%. Monday, partly sunny with a chance of showers and thunderstorms. Highs in the mid-80s. Chance of rain 50%. The 8 to 14 day outlook, from Tuesday, July 7th to Monday, July 13th, calls for above normal temperatures and above normal precipitation. Normal high temperatures across central Pennsylvania during this period range from the upper 70s over the Allegheny Mountains to the mid-80s across the lower Susquehanna Valley. Normal lows range from the mid-50s over the Alleghenies to the mid-60s across the lower Susquehanna Valley. Here are the 9 p.m. conditions in the Altoona area. In Altoona, it was fair. The temperature was 74 degrees, the dew point 69, and the relative humidity 85%. The wind was south at 5 miles an hour. The pressure was 30.14 inches and steady. At State College, it was clear. The temperature was 77 degrees, the dew point 68, and the relative humidity 73%. The wind was south at 6 miles an hour. The pressure was 30.11 inches and falling. Now, a few other local conditions: Johnstown, fair 73, Dubois, fair 75, La Trobe, clear 82, Pittsburgh fair 83, Erie, fair 81, Bradford fair 75. To the south and east, York, fair 75, Selins Grove fair 71, Harrisburg fair 84, Philadelphia fair 80, Baltimore fair 80, Washington D.C. fair 79. Once again, in Altoona it was 74 degrees under fair skies. And at State College it was 77 degrees under clear skies. 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We are located at Innovation Park in State College. 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Properly set weather radios, with the alarm device, will alert you when severe weather warnings or watches are issued. Programming on this station will be temporarily changed during severe weather, to bring you the latest information. Warnings and safety information from the National Weather Service may someday save your life or protect your property. Here's the hazardous weather outlook, for the following counties: Bedford, Blair, and Cambria.
for this afternoon and tonight. The probability of widespread hazardous weather is low. And now the extended outlook for the period Tuesday through Sunday. Dangerous heat is possible Tuesday through Friday with maximum heat indices of 95 to 105 degrees. Building heat and humidity begins tomorrow across western Pennsylvania and expand throughout much of the Commonwealth by Wednesday. This heat and humidity will peak on Thursday and

showers and thunderstorms possible on Friday and continuing into the weekend. Stay informed and take steps to protect yourself from heat-related illness. Drink plenty of fluids and refrain from doing any strenuous activity in the sun during the peak heat of the day. Here is the latest National Weather Service forecast for Blair and Bedford counties, including the city of Altoona. Rest of tonight, partly cloudy. Patchy fog after 2 a.m. Lows in the mid-60s. South winds around 5 miles an hour. Tuesday, patchy fog before 8 a.m. Mostly sunny. Highs in the upper 80s. Southwest winds 5 to 10 miles an hour. Tuesday night, warm. Partly cloudy, then becoming mostly clear between 10 p.m. and 4 a.m., then becoming partly cloudy. Lows around 70. Southwest winds around 5 miles an hour. Wednesday, hot, sunny. Highs in the lower 90s. West winds 5 to 10 miles an hour with gusts up to 20 miles an hour. Wednesday night, warm, clear. Lows in the lower 70s. West winds around 5 miles an hour. Gusts up to 20 miles an hour through midnight. Here is the latest National Weather Service forecast for Cambria County, including the city of Johnstown. Rest of tonight, mostly clear. Lows in the mid-60s. South winds 5 to 10 miles an hour. Tuesday, mostly sunny. Highs in the upper 80s. Southwest winds 5 to 10 miles an hour. Tuesday night, warm. Partly cloudy, then becoming mostly clear between 8 p.m. and 2 a.m., then becoming partly cloudy. Lows around 70. Southwest winds 5 to 10 miles an hour. Wednesday, very warm. Sunny. Highs in the upper 80s. West winds 5 to 10 miles an hour with gusts up to 20 miles an hour. Wednesday night, warm, clear. Lows in the lower 70s. West winds 5 to 10 miles an hour. And now the extended forecast for South Central Pennsylvania. Thursday, sunny. Highs in the mid-90s. Thursday night, clear. Lows in the lower 70s. Friday, sunny with a slight chance of showers and thunderstorms. Hot. Highs in the lower 90s. Chance of rain 20%. Friday night, partly cloudy with a chance of showers and a slight chance of thunderstorms. Warm. Lows in the lower 70s. Chance of rain 30%. Independence Day, mostly sunny with a chance of showers and thunderstorms. Hot. Highs around 90. Chance of rain 50%. Saturday night, mostly cloudy with a chance of showers. Lows in the upper 60s. Chance of rain 50%. Sunday, mostly sunny with a chance of showers and thunderstorms. Very warm. Highs in the upper 80s. Chance of rain 40%. Sunday night, mostly cloudy with a chance of showers. Lows in the upper 60s. Chance of rain 40%. Monday, partly sunny with a chance of showers and thunderstorms. Highs in the mid-80s. Chance of rain 50%. The 8 to 14 day outlook, from Tuesday, July 7th to Monday, July 13th, calls for above normal temperatures and above normal precipitation. Normal high temperatures across central Pennsylvania during this period range from the upper 70s over the Allegheny Mountains to the mid-80s across the lower Susquehanna Valley. Normal lows range from the mid-50s over the Alleghenies to the mid-60s across the lower Susquehanna Valley. Here are the 9 p.m. conditions in the Altoona area. In Altoona, it was fair. The temperature was 74 degrees, the dew point 69, and the relative humidity 85%. The wind was south at 5 miles an hour. The pressure was 30.14 inches and steady. At State College, it was clear. The temperature was 77 degrees, the dew point 68, and the relative humidity 73%. The wind was south at 6 miles an hour. The pressure was 30.11 inches and falling. Now, a few other local conditions: Johnstown, fair 73, DuBois, fair 75, La Trobe, clear 82, Pittsburgh fair 83, Erie, fair 81, Bradford fair 75. To the south and east, York, fair 75, Selins Grove fair 71, Harrisburg fair 84, Philadelphia fair 80.

Baltimore Fair 80, Washington D.C. Fair 79. Once again, in Altoona it was 74 degrees under fair skies. And at State College it was 77 degrees under clear skies. This is NOAA Weather Radio, All Hazards Station WNG 589. 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Here's the hazardous weather outlook for the following counties, Bedford, Blair, and Cambria. For this afternoon and tonight, the probability of widespread hazardous weather is low. And now the extended outlook for the period Tuesday through Sunday. Dangerous heat is possible Tuesday through Friday with maximum heat indices of 95 to 105 degrees. Building heat and humidity begins tomorrow across western Pennsylvania and expand throughout much of the Commonwealth by Wednesday. This heat and humidity will peak on Thursday and Friday across the Commonwealth with heat index values over 100 degrees across much of the area. A corridor of heat index values exceeding 105 degrees will be possible across portions of eastern Pennsylvania, where an extreme heat watch is in effect. Low temperatures in this time frame will allow for little relief from this heat later this week, with temperatures beginning to downtrend by the second half of the weekend. Showers and thunderstorms will be possible on Tuesday, especially across the northern tier of Pennsylvania along with higher elevation locations where a stray shower could pop up. Dry conditions are expected for most on Wednesday and Thursday, with the next chance for more widespread showers and thunderstorms possible on Friday and continuing into the weekend. Stay informed and take steps to protect yourself from heat-related illness. Drink plenty of fluids and refrain from doing any strenuous activity in the sun during the peak heat of the day. Here is the latest National Weather Service forecast for Blair and Bedford counties, including the city of Altoona. Rest of tonight, partly cloudy. Patchy fog after 2 a.m. Lows in the mid-60s. South winds around 5 miles an hour. Tuesday, patchy fog before 8 a.m. Mostly sunny. Highs in the upper 80s. Southwest winds 5 to 10 miles an hour. Tuesday night, warm. Partly cloudy, then becoming mostly clear between 10 p.m. and 4 a.m., then becoming partly cloudy. Lows around 70. Southwest winds around 5 miles an hour. Wednesday, hot, sunny. Highs in the lower 90s. West winds 5 to 10 miles an hour with gusts up to 20 miles an hour. Wednesday night, warm, clear. Lows in the lower 70s. West winds around 5 miles an hour. Gusts up to 20 miles an hour through midnight. Here is the latest National Weather Service forecast for Cambria County, including the city of Johnstown. Rest of tonight, mostly clear. Lows in the mid-60s. South winds 5 to 10 miles an hour. Tuesday, mostly sunny. Highs in the upper 80s. Southwest winds 5 to 10 miles an hour. Tuesday night, warm. Partly cloudy, then becoming mostly clear between 8 p.m. and 2 a.m., then becoming partly cloudy. Lows around 70. Southwest winds 5 to 10 miles an hour. Wednesday, very warm. Sunny. Highs in the upper 80s. West winds 5 to 10 miles an hour with gusts up to 20 miles an hour. Wednesday night, warm, clear. Lows in the lower 70s. West winds 5 to 10 miles an hour. And now the extended forecast for South Central Pennsylvania. Thursday, sunny. Highs in the mid-90s. Thursday night, clear. Lows in the lower 70s. Friday, sunny with a slight chance of showers and thunderstorms. Hot. Highs in the lower 90s. Chance of rain 20%. Friday night, partly cloudy with a chance of showers and a slight chance of thunderstorms. Warm. Lows in the lower 70s. Chance of rain 30%. Independence Day, mostly sunny with a chance of showers and thunderstorms. Hot. Highs around 90. Chance of rain 50%. Saturday night, mostly cloudy with a chance of showers. Lows in the upper 60s. Chance of rain 50%. Sunday, mostly sunny with a chance of showers and thunderstorms. Very warm. Highs in the upper 80s. Chance of rain 40%. Sunday night, mostly cloudy with a chance of showers.
lows in the upper 60s. Chance of rain 40%. Monday, partly sunny with a chance of showers and thunderstorms. Highs in the mid-80s. Chance of rain 50%. The 8 to 14 day outlook, from Tuesday, July 7th to Monday, July 13th, calls for above normal temperatures and above normal precipitation. Normal high temperatures across central Pennsylvania during this period range from the upper 70s over the Allegheny Mountains to the mid-80s across the lower Susquehanna Valley. Normal lows range from the mid-50s over the Alleghenies to the mid-60s across the lower Susquehanna Valley. Here are the 9 p.m. conditions in the Altoona area. In Altoona, it was fair. The temperature was 74 degrees, the dew point 69, and the relative humidity 85%. The wind was south at 5 miles an hour. The pressure was 30.14 inches and steady. At State College, it was clear. The temperature was 77 degrees, the dew point 68, and the relative humidity 73%. The wind was south at 6 miles an hour. The pressure was 30.11 inches and falling. Now, a few other local conditions: Johnstown, fair 73, DuBois, fair 75, La Trobe, clear 82, Pittsburgh fair 83, Erie, fair 81, Bradford fair 75. To the south and east, York, fair 75, Selins Grove fair 71, Harrisburg fair 84, Philadelphia fair 80, Baltimore fair 80, Washington D.C. fair 79. Once again, in Altoona it was 74 degrees under fair skies. And at State College it was 77 degrees under clear skies. 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Here's the hazardous weather outlook for the following counties: Bedford, Blair, and Cambria. For this afternoon and tonight, the probability of widespread hazardous weather is low. And now the extended outlook for the period Tuesday through Sunday. Dangerous heat is possible Tuesday through Friday with maximum heat indices of 95 to 105 degrees. Building heat and humidity begins tomorrow across western Pennsylvania and expand throughout much of the Commonwealth by Wednesday. This heat and humidity will peak on Thursday and Friday across the Commonwealth with heat index values over 100 degrees across much of the area. A corridor of heat index values exceeding 105 degrees will be possible across portions of eastern Pennsylvania, where an extreme heat watch is in effect. Low temperatures in this time frame will allow for little relief from this heat later this week, with temperatures beginning to downtrend by the second half of the weekend. Showers and thunderstorms will be possible on Tuesday, especially across the northern tier of Pennsylvania, along with higher elevation locations where a stray shower could pop up. Dry conditions are expected for most on Wednesday and Thursday, with the next chance for more widespread showers and thunderstorms possible on Friday and continuing into the weekend. Stay informed and take steps to protect yourself from heat-related illness. Drink plenty of fluids and refrain from doing any strenuous activity in the sun during the peak heat of the day. Here is the latest National Weather Service forecast for Blair and Bedford counties, including the city of Altoona. Rest of tonight, partly cloudy. Patchy fog after 2 a.m. Lows in the mid-60s. South winds around 5 miles an hour. Tuesday, patchy fog before 8 a.m. Mostly sunny. Highs in the upper 80s. Southwest winds 5 to 10 miles an hour. Tuesday night, warm. Partly cloudy, then becoming mostly clear between 10 p.m. and 4 a.m., then becoming partly cloudy. Lows around 70. Southwest winds around 5 miles an hour. Wednesday, hot, sunny. Highs in the lower 90s. West winds 5 to 10 miles an hour with gusts up to 20 miles an hour. Wednesday night, warm, clear. Lows in the lower 70s. West winds around 5 miles an hour. Gusts up to 20 miles an hour through midnight. Here is the latest National Weather Service forecast for Cambria County, including the city of Johnstown. Rest of tonight, mostly clear. Lows in the mid-60s. South winds 5 to 10 miles an hour. Tuesday, mostly sunny. Highs in the upper 80s. Southwest winds 5 to 10 miles an hour. Tuesday night, warm.
partly cloudy, then becoming mostly clear between 8 p.m. and 2 a.m., then becoming partly cloudy. Lows around 70. Southwest winds 5 to 10 miles an hour. Wednesday, very warm. Sunny. Highs in the upper 80s. West winds 5 to 10 miles an hour with gusts up to 20 miles an hour. Wednesday night, warm, clear. Lows in the lower 70s. West winds 5 to 10 miles an hour. And now the extended forecast for South Central Pennsylvania. Thursday, sunny. Highs in the mid 90s. Thursday night, clear. Lows in the lower 70s. Friday, sunny with a slight chance of showers and thunderstorms. Hot. Highs in the lower 90s. Chance of rain 20%. Friday night, partly cloudy with a chance of showers and a slight chance of thunderstorms. Warm. Lows in the lower 70s. Chance of rain 30%. Independence Day, mostly sunny with a chance of showers and thunderstorms. Hot. Highs around 90. Chance of rain 50%. Saturday night, mostly cloudy with a chance of showers. Lows in the upper 60s. Chance of rain 50%. Sunday, mostly sunny with a chance of showers and thunderstorms. Very warm. Highs in the upper 80s. Chance of rain 40%. Sunday night, mostly cloudy with a chance of showers. Lows in the upper 60s. Chance of rain 40%. Monday, partly sunny with a chance of showers and thunderstorms. Highs in the mid 80s. Chance of rain 50%. The 8 to 14 day outlook, from Tuesday, July 7th to Monday, July 13th, calls for above normal temperatures and above normal precipitation. Normal high temperatures across central Pennsylvania during this period range from the upper 70s over the Allegheny Mountains to the mid 80s across the lower Susquehanna Valley. Normal lows range from the mid 50s over the Alleghenies to the mid 60s across the lower Susquehanna Valley. Here are the 9 p.m. conditions in the Altoona area. In Altoona, it was fair. The temperature was 74 degrees, the dew point 69, and the relative humidity 85%. The wind was south at 5 miles an hour. The pressure was 30.14 inches and steady. At State College, it was clear. The temperature was 77 degrees, the dew point 68, and the relative humidity 73%. The wind was south at 6 miles an hour. The pressure was 30.11 inches and falling. Now, a few other local conditions: Johnstown, fair 73, DuBois, fair 75, La Trobe, clear 82, Pittsburgh fair 83, Erie, fair 81, Bradford fair 75. To the south and east, York, fair 75, Selins Grove fair 71, Harrisburg fair 84, Philadelphia fair 80, Baltimore fair 80, Washington D.C. fair 79. Once again, in Altoona it was 74 degrees under fair skies. And at State College it was 77 degrees under clear skies. This is NOAA Weather Radio, All Hazards Station WNG 589. 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Here's the hazardous weather outlook for the following counties: Bedford, Blair, and Cambria. For this afternoon and tonight, the probability of widespread hazardous weather is low. And now the extended outlook for the period Tuesday through Sunday. Dangerous heat is possible Tuesday through Friday with maximum heat indices of 95 to 105 degrees. Building heat and humidity begins tomorrow across western Pennsylvania and expand throughout much of the Commonwealth by Wednesday. This heat and humidity will peak on Thursday and Friday across the Commonwealth with heat index values over 100 degrees across much of the area. A corridor of heat index values exceeding 105 degrees will be possible across portions of eastern Pennsylvania, where an extreme heat watch is in effect. Low temperatures in this time frame will allow for little relief from this heat later this week, with temperatures beginning to downtrend by the second half of the weekend. Showers and thunderstorms will be possible on Tuesday, especially across the northern tier of Pennsylvania, along with higher elevation locations where a stray shower could pop up. Dry conditions are expected for most on Wednesday and Thursday, with the next chance for more widespread showers and thunderstorms possible on Friday and continuing into the weekend.
stay informed and take steps to protect yourself from heat-related illness. Drink plenty of fluids and refrain from doing any strenuous activity in the sun during the peak heat of the day. Here is the latest National Weather Service forecast for Blair and Bedford counties, including the city of Altoona. Rest of tonight, partly cloudy. Patchy fog after 2 a.m. Lows in the mid-60s. South winds around 5 miles an hour. Tuesday, patchy fog before 8 a.m. Mostly sunny. Highs in the upper 80s. Southwest winds 5 to 10 miles an hour. Tuesday night, warm. Partly cloudy, then becoming mostly clear between 10 p.m. and 4 a.m., then becoming partly cloudy. Lows around 70. Southwest winds around 5 miles an hour. Wednesday, hot, sunny. Highs in the lower 90s. West winds 5 to 10 miles an hour with gusts up to 20 miles an hour. Wednesday night, warm, clear. Lows in the lower 70s. West winds around 5 miles an hour. Gusts up to 20 miles an hour through midnight. Here is the latest National Weather Service forecast for Cambria County, including the city of Johnstown. Rest of tonight, mostly clear. Lows in the mid-60s. South winds 5 to 10 miles an hour. Tuesday, mostly sunny. Highs in the upper 80s. Southwest winds 5 to 10 miles an hour. Tuesday night, warm. Partly cloudy, then becoming mostly clear between 8 p.m. and 2 a.m., then becoming partly cloudy. Lows around 70. Southwest winds 5 to 10 miles an hour. Wednesday, very warm. Sunny. Highs in the upper 80s. West winds 5 to 10 miles an hour with gusts up to 20 miles an hour. Wednesday night, warm, clear. Lows in the lower 70s. West winds 5 to 10 miles an hour. And now the extended forecast for South Central Pennsylvania. Thursday, sunny. Highs in the mid-90s. Thursday night, clear. Lows in the lower 70s. Friday, sunny with a slight chance of showers and thunderstorms. Hot. Highs in the lower 90s. Chance of rain 20%. Friday night, partly cloudy with a chance of showers and a slight chance of thunderstorms. Warm. Lows in the lower 70s. Chance of rain 30%. Independence Day, mostly sunny with a chance of showers and thunderstorms. Hot. Highs around 90. Chance of rain 50%. Saturday night, mostly cloudy with a chance of showers. Lows in the upper 60s. Chance of rain 50%. Sunday, mostly sunny with a chance of showers and thunderstorms. Very warm. Highs in the upper 80s. Chance of rain 40%. Sunday night, mostly cloudy with a chance of showers. Lows in the upper 60s. Chance of rain 40%. Monday, partly sunny with a chance of showers and thunderstorms. Highs in the mid-80s. Chance of rain 50%. The 8 to 14 day outlook, from Tuesday, July 7th to Monday, July 13th, calls for above normal temperatures and above normal precipitation. Normal high temperatures across central Pennsylvania during this period range from the upper 70s over the Allegheny Mountains to the mid-80s across the lower Susquehanna Valley. Normal lows range from the mid-50s over the Alleghenies to the mid-60s across the lower Susquehanna Valley. Here are the 9 p.m. conditions in the Altoona area. In Altoona, it was fair. The temperature was 74 degrees, the dew point 69, and the relative humidity 85%. The wind was south at 5 miles an hour. The pressure was 30.14 inches and steady. At State College, it was clear. The temperature was 77 degrees, the dew point 68, and the relative humidity 73%. The wind was south at 6 miles an hour. The pressure was 30.11 inches and falling. Now, a few other local conditions: Johnstown, fair 73, DuBois, fair 75, Latrobe, clear 82, Pittsburgh fair 83, Erie, fair 81, Bradford fair 75. To the south and east, York, fair 75, Selins Grove fair 71, Harrisburg fair 84, Philadelphia fair 80, Baltimore fair 80, Washington D.C. fair 79.
Once again, in Altoona it was 74 degrees under fair skies. And at State College it was 77 degrees under clear skies. This is NOAA Weather Radio, All Hazards Station WNG 589. 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Here's the hazardous weather outlook for the following counties, Bedford, Blair, and Cambria. For this afternoon and tonight, the probability of widespread hazardous weather is low. And now the extended outlook for the period Tuesday through Sunday. Dangerous heat is possible Tuesday through Friday with maximum heat indices of 95 to 105 degrees. Building heat and humidity begins tomorrow across western Pennsylvania and expand throughout much of the Commonwealth by Wednesday. This heat and humidity will peak on Thursday and Friday across the Commonwealth with heat index values over 100 degrees across much of the area. A corridor of heat index values exceeding 105 degrees will be possible across portions of eastern Pennsylvania, where an extreme heat watch is in effect. Low temperatures in this time frame will allow for little relief from this heat later this week, with temperatures beginning to downtrend by the second half of the weekend. Showers and thunderstorms will be possible on Tuesday, especially across the northern tier of Pennsylvania along with higher elevation locations where a stray shower could pop up. Dry conditions are expected for most on Wednesday and Thursday, with the next chance for more widespread showers and thunderstorms possible on Friday and continuing into the weekend. Stay informed and take steps to protect yourself from heat-related illness. Drink plenty of fluids and refrain from doing any strenuous activity in the sun during the peak heat of the day. Here is the latest National Weather Service forecast for Blair and Bedford counties, including the city of Altoona. Rest of tonight, partly cloudy. Patchy fog after 2 a.m. Lows in the mid-60s. South winds around 5 miles an hour. Tuesday, patchy fog before 8 a.m. Mostly sunny. Highs in the upper 80s. Southwest winds 5 to 10 miles an hour. Tuesday night, warm. Partly cloudy, then becoming mostly clear between 10 p.m. and 4 a.m., then becoming partly cloudy. Lows around 70. Southwest winds around 5 miles an hour. Wednesday, hot, sunny. Highs in the lower 90s. West winds 5 to 10 miles an hour with gusts up to 20 miles an hour. Wednesday night, warm, clear. Lows in the lower 70s. West winds around 5 miles an hour. Gusts up to 20 miles an hour through midnight. Here is the latest National Weather Service forecast for Cambria County, including the city of Johnstown. Rest of tonight, mostly clear. Lows in the mid-60s. South winds 5 to 10 miles an hour. Tuesday, mostly sunny. Highs in the upper 80s. Southwest winds 5 to 10 miles an hour. Tuesday night, warm. Partly cloudy, then becoming mostly clear between 8 p.m. and 2 a.m., then becoming partly cloudy. Lows around 70. Southwest winds 5 to 10 miles an hour. Wednesday, very warm. Sunny. Highs in the upper 80s. West winds 5 to 10 miles an hour with gusts up to 20 miles an hour. Wednesday night, warm, clear. Lows in the lower 70s. West winds 5 to 10 miles an hour. And now the extended forecast for South Central Pennsylvania. Thursday, sunny. Highs in the mid-90s. Thursday night, clear. Lows in the lower 70s. Friday, sunny with a slight chance of showers and thunderstorms. Hot. Highs in the lower 90s. Chance of rain 20%. Friday night, partly cloudy with a chance of showers and a slight chance of thunderstorms. Warm. Lows in the lower 70s. Chance of rain 30%. Independence Day, mostly sunny with a chance of showers and thunderstorms. Hot. Highs around 90. Chance of rain 50%. Saturday night, mostly cloudy with a chance of showers. Lows in the upper 60s. Chance of rain 50%. Sunday, mostly sunny with a chance of showers and thunderstorms. Very warm. Highs in the upper 80s. Chance of rain 40%. Sunday night, mostly cloudy with a chance of showers. Lows in the upper 60s. Chance of rain 40%.
Monday, partly sunny with a chance of showers and thunderstorms. Highs in the mid-80s. Chance of rain 50%. The 8 to 14 day outlook, from Tuesday, July 7th to Monday, July 13th, calls for above normal temperatures and above normal precipitation. Normal high temperatures across central Pennsylvania during this period range from the upper 70s over the Allegheny Mountains to the mid-80s across the lower Susquehanna Valley. Normal lows range from the mid-50s over the Alleghenies to the mid-60s across the lower Susquehanna Valley. Here are the 9 p.m. conditions in the Altoona area. In Altoona, it was fair. The temperature was 74 degrees, the dew point 69, and the relative humidity 85%. The wind was south at 5 miles an hour. The pressure was 30.14 inches and steady. At State College, it was clear. The temperature was 77 degrees, the dew point 68, and the relative humidity 73%. The wind was south at 6 miles an hour. The pressure was 30.11 inches and falling. Now, a few other local conditions: Johnstown, fair 73, Dubois, fair 75, La Trobe, clear 82, Pittsburgh fair 83, Erie, fair 81, Bradford fair 75. To the south and east, York, fair 75, Selins Grove fair 71, Harrisburg fair 84, Philadelphia fair 80, Baltimore fair 80, Washington D.C. fair 79. Once again, in Altoona it was 74 degrees under fair skies. And at State College it was 77 degrees under clear skies. This is NOAA Weather Radio, All Hazards Station WNG 589. 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Here's the hazardous weather outlook for the following counties: Bedford, Blair, and Cambria. For this afternoon and tonight, the probability of widespread hazardous weather is low. And now the extended outlook for the period Tuesday through Sunday. Dangerous heat is possible Tuesday through Friday with maximum heat indices of 95 to 105 degrees. Building heat and humidity begins tomorrow across western Pennsylvania and expand throughout much of the Commonwealth by Wednesday. This heat and humidity will peak on Thursday and Friday across the Commonwealth with heat index values over 100 degrees across much of the area. A corridor of heat index values exceeding 105 degrees will be possible across portions of eastern Pennsylvania, where an extreme heat watch is in effect. Low temperatures in this time frame will allow for little relief from this heat later this week, with temperatures beginning to downtrend by the second half of the weekend. Showers and thunderstorms will be possible on Tuesday, especially across the northern tier of Pennsylvania, along with higher elevation locations where a stray shower could pop up. Dry conditions are expected for most on Wednesday and Thursday, with the next chance for more widespread showers and thunderstorms possible on Friday and continuing into the weekend. Stay informed and take steps to protect yourself from heat-related illness. Drink plenty of fluids and refrain from doing any strenuous activity in the sun during the peak heat of the day. Here is the latest National Weather Service forecast for Blair and Bedford counties, including the city of Altoona. Rest of tonight, partly cloudy. Patchy fog after 2 a.m. Lows in the mid-60s. South winds around 5 miles an hour. Tuesday, patchy fog before 8 a.m. Mostly sunny. Highs in the upper 80s. Southwest winds 5 to 10 miles an hour. Tuesday night, warm. Partly cloudy, then becoming mostly clear between 10 p.m. and 4 a.m., then becoming partly cloudy. Lows around 70. Southwest winds around 5 miles an hour. Wednesday, hot, sunny. Highs in the lower 90s. West winds 5 to 10 miles an hour with gusts up to 20 miles an hour. Wednesday night, warm, clear. Lows in the lower 70s. West winds around 5 miles an hour. Gusts up to 20 miles an hour through midnight. Here is the latest National Weather Service forecast for Cambria County, including the city of Johnstown. Rest of tonight, mostly clear. Lows in the mid-60s. South winds 5 to 10 miles an hour. Tuesday, mostly sunny. Highs in the upper 80s. Southwest winds 5 to 10 miles an hour. Tuesday night, warm. Partly cloudy, then becoming mostly clear between 8 p.m. and 2 a.m.,
then becoming partly cloudy. Lows around 70. Southwest winds 5 to 10 miles an hour. Wednesday, very warm. Sunny. Highs in the upper 80s. West winds 5 to 10 miles an hour with gusts up to 20 miles an hour. Wednesday night, warm, clear. Lows in the lower 70s. West winds 5 to 10 miles an hour. And now the extended forecast for South Central Pennsylvania. Thursday, sunny. Highs in the mid 90s. Thursday night, clear. Lows in the lower 70s. Friday, sunny with a slight chance of showers and thunderstorms. Hot. Highs in the lower 90s. Chance of rain 20%. Friday night, partly cloudy with a chance of showers and a slight chance of thunderstorms. Warm. Lows in the lower 70s. Chance of rain 30%. Independence Day, mostly sunny with a chance of showers and thunderstorms. Hot. Highs around 90. Chance of rain 50%. Saturday night, mostly cloudy with a chance of showers. Lows in the upper 60s. Chance of rain 50%. Sunday, mostly sunny with a chance of showers and thunderstorms. Very warm. Highs in the upper 80s. Chance of rain 40%. Sunday night, mostly cloudy with a chance of showers. Lows in the upper 60s. Chance of rain 40%. Monday, partly sunny with a chance of showers and thunderstorms. Highs in the mid 80s. Chance of rain 50%. The 8 to 14 day outlook, from Tuesday, July 7th to Monday, July 13th, calls for above normal temperatures and above normal precipitation. Normal high temperatures across central Pennsylvania during this period range from the upper 70s over the Allegheny Mountains to the mid 80s across the lower Susquehanna Valley. Normal lows range from the mid 50s over the Alleghenies to the mid 60s across the lower Susquehanna Valley. Here are the 9 p.m. conditions in the Altoona area. In Altoona, it was fair. The temperature was 74 degrees, the dew point 69, and the relative humidity 85%. The wind was south at 5 miles an hour. The pressure was 30.14 inches and steady. At State College, it was clear. The temperature was 77 degrees, the dew point 68, and the relative humidity 73%. The wind was south at 6 miles an hour. The pressure was 30.11 inches and falling. Now, a few other local conditions: Johnstown, fair 73, DuBois, fair 75, La Trobe, clear 82, Pittsburgh fair 83, Erie, fair 81, Bradford fair 75. To the south and east, York, fair 75, Selins Grove fair 71, Harrisburg fair 84, Philadelphia fair 80, Baltimore fair 80, Washington D.C. fair 79. Once again, in Altoona it was 74 degrees under fair skies. And at State College it was 77 degrees under clear skies. This is NOAA Weather Radio, All Hazards Station WNG 589. 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Here are the 10 p.m. conditions in the Altoona area. In Altoona, it was fair. The temperature was 72 degrees, the dew point 67, and the relative humidity 84%. The wind was south at 5 miles an hour. The pressure was 30.15 inches and rising. At State College, it was clear. The temperature was 75 degrees, the dew point 68, and the relative humidity 78%. The wind was calm. The pressure was 30.12 inches and rising. Now, a few other local conditions: Johnstown, fair 72, DuBois, fair 75, La Trobe, clear 77, Pittsburgh fair 79, Erie, fair 78, Bradford fair 69. To the south and east, York, fair 75, Selins Grove fair 71, Harrisburg fair 81, Philadelphia fair 79, Baltimore fair 78, Washington D.C. fair 77. Once again, in Altoona it was 72 degrees under fair skies. And at State College it was 75 degrees under clear skies. This is NOAA Weather Radio, All Hazards Station WNG 589. 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
Here's the hazardous weather outlook for the following counties, Bedford, Blair, and Cambria. For this afternoon and tonight, the probability of widespread hazardous weather is low. And now the extended outlook for the period Tuesday through Sunday. Dangerous heat is possible Tuesday through Friday with maximum heat indices of 95 to 105 degrees. Building heat and humidity begins tomorrow across western Pennsylvania and expand throughout much of the Commonwealth by Wednesday. This heat and humidity will peak on Thursday and Friday across the Commonwealth with heat index values over 100 degrees across much of the area. A corridor of heat index values exceeding 105 degrees will be possible across portions of eastern Pennsylvania, where an extreme heat watch is in effect. Low temperatures in this time frame will allow for little relief from this heat later this week, with temperatures beginning to downtrend by the second half of the weekend. Showers and thunderstorms will be possible on Tuesday, especially across the northern tier of Pennsylvania along with higher elevation locations where a stray shower could pop up. Dry conditions are expected for most on Wednesday and Thursday, with the next chance for more widespread showers and thunderstorms possible on Friday and continuing into the weekend. Stay informed and take steps to protect yourself from heat-related illness. Drink plenty of fluids and refrain from doing any strenuous activity in the sun during the peak heat of the day. Here is the latest National Weather Service forecast for Blair and Bedford counties, including the city of Altoona. Rest of tonight, partly cloudy. Patchy fog after 2 a.m. Lows in the mid-60s. South winds around 5 miles an hour. Tuesday, patchy fog before 8 a.m. Mostly sunny. Highs in the upper 80s. Southwest winds 5 to 10 miles an hour. Tuesday night, warm. Partly cloudy, then becoming mostly clear between 10 p.m. and 4 a.m., then becoming partly cloudy. Lows around 70. Southwest winds around 5 miles an hour. Wednesday, hot, sunny. Highs in the lower 90s. West winds 5 to 10 miles an hour with gusts up to 20 miles an hour. Wednesday night, warm, clear. Lows in the lower 70s. West winds around 5 miles an hour. Gusts up to 20 miles an hour through midnight. Here is the latest National Weather Service forecast for Cambria County, including the city of Johnstown. Rest of tonight, mostly clear. Lows in the mid-60s. South winds 5 to 10 miles an hour. Tuesday, mostly sunny. Highs in the upper 80s. Southwest winds 5 to 10 miles an hour. Tuesday night, warm. Partly cloudy, then becoming mostly clear between 8 p.m. and 2 a.m., then becoming partly cloudy. Lows around 70. Southwest winds 5 to 10 miles an hour. Wednesday, very warm. Sunny. Highs in the upper 80s. West winds 5 to 10 miles an hour with gusts up to 20 miles an hour. Wednesday night, warm, clear. Lows in the lower 70s. West winds 5 to 10 miles an hour. And now the extended forecast for South Central Pennsylvania. Thursday, sunny. Highs in the mid-90s. Thursday night, clear. Lows in the lower 70s. Friday, sunny with a slight chance of showers and thunderstorms. Hot. Highs in the lower 90s. Chance of rain 20%. Friday night, partly cloudy with a chance of showers and a slight chance of thunderstorms. Warm. Lows in the lower 70s. Chance of rain 30%. Independence Day, mostly sunny with a chance of showers and thunderstorms. Hot. Highs around 90. Chance of rain 50%. Saturday night, mostly cloudy with a chance of showers. Lows in the upper 60s. Chance of rain 50%. Sunday, mostly sunny with a chance of showers and thunderstorms. Very warm. Highs in the upper 80s. Chance of rain 40%. Sunday night, mostly cloudy with a chance of showers. Lows in the upper 60s. Chance of rain 40%. Monday, partly sunny with a chance of showers and thunderstorms. Highs in the mid 80s. Chance of rain 50%. The 8 to 14 day outlook, from Tuesday, July 7th to Monday, July 13th, calls for above normal temperatures and above normal precipitation.
Normal high temperatures across central Pennsylvania during this period range from the upper 70s over the Allegheny Mountains to the mid-80s across the lower Susquehanna Valley. Normal lows range from the mid-50s over the Alleghenies to the mid-60s across the lower Susquehanna Valley. Here are the 10 p.m. conditions in the Altoona area. In Altoona, it was clear. The temperature was 72 degrees, the dew point 67, and the relative humidity 84%. The wind was south at 5 miles an hour. The pressure was 30.15 inches and rising. At State College, it was clear. The temperature was 75 degrees, the dew point 68, and the relative humidity 78%. The wind was calm. The pressure was 30.12 inches and rising. Now, a few other local conditions: Johnstown, clear 72, Dubois, clear 75, Latrobe, clear 77, Pittsburgh partly cloudy 79, Erie, clear 78, Bradford clear 69. To the south and east, York, clear 75, Selins Grove clear 71, Harrisburg partly cloudy 81, Philadelphia partly cloudy 79, Baltimore clear 78, Washington DC partly cloudy 77. Once again, in Altoona it was 72 degrees under clear skies. And at State College it was 75 degrees under clear skies. This is NOAA Weather Radio, all hazards station WNG 589. 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Here's the hazardous weather outlook for the following counties: Bedford, Blair, and Cambria. For this afternoon and tonight, the probability of widespread hazardous weather is low. And now the extended outlook for the period Tuesday through Sunday. Dangerous heat is possible Tuesday through Friday with maximum heat indices of 95 to 105 degrees. Building heat and humidity begins tomorrow across western Pennsylvania and expand throughout much of the Commonwealth by Wednesday. This heat and humidity will peak on Thursday and Friday across the Commonwealth with heat index values over 100 degrees across much of the area. A corridor of heat index values exceeding 105 degrees will be possible across portions of eastern Pennsylvania, where an extreme heat watch is in effect. Low temperatures in this time frame will allow for little relief from this heat later this week, with temperatures beginning to downtrend by the second half of the weekend. Showers and thunderstorms will be possible on Tuesday, especially across the northern tier of Pennsylvania along with higher elevation locations where a stray shower could pop up. Dry conditions are expected for most on Wednesday and Thursday, with the next chance for more widespread showers and thunderstorms possible on Friday and continuing into the weekend. Stay informed and take steps to protect yourself from heat-related illness. Drink plenty of fluids and refrain from doing any strenuous activity in the sun during the peak heat of the day. Here is the latest National Weather Service forecast for Blair and Bedford counties, including the city of Altoona. West of tonight, partly cloudy. Patchy fog after 2 a.m. Lows in the mid-60s. South winds around 5 miles an hour. Tuesday, patchy fog before 8 a.m. Mostly sunny. Highs in the upper 80s. Southwest winds 5 to 10 miles an hour. Tuesday night, warm. Partly cloudy, then becoming mostly clear between 10 p.m. and 4 a.m., then becoming partly cloudy. Lows around 70. Southwest winds around 5 miles an hour. Wednesday, hot, sunny. Highs in the lower 90s. West winds 5 to 10 miles an hour with gusts up to 20 miles an hour. Wednesday night, warm, clear. Lows in the lower 70s. West winds around 5 miles an hour. Gusts up to 20 miles an hour through midnight. Here is the latest National Weather Service forecast for Cambria County, including the city of Johnstown. Rest of tonight, mostly clear. Lows in the mid-60s. South winds 5 to 10 miles an hour. Tuesday, mostly sunny. Highs in the upper 80s. Southwest winds 5 to 10 miles an hour. Tuesday night, warm. Partly cloudy, then becoming mostly clear between 8 p.m. and 2 a.m., then becoming partly cloudy. Lows around 70. Southwest winds 5 to 10 miles an hour. Wednesday, very warm. Sunny. Highs in the upper 80s.
West winds 5 to 10 miles an hour with gusts up to 20 miles an hour. Wednesday night, warm, clear. Lows in the lower 70s. West winds 5 to 10 miles an hour. And now the extended forecast for South Central Pennsylvania. Thursday, sunny. Highs in the mid-90s. Thursday night, clear. Lows in the lower 70s. Friday, sunny with a slight chance of showers and thunderstorms. Hot. Highs in the lower 90s. Chance of rain 20%. Friday night, partly cloudy with a chance of showers and a slight chance of thunderstorms. Warm. Lows in the lower 70s. Chance of rain 30%. Independence Day, mostly sunny with a chance of showers and thunderstorms. Hot. Highs around 90. Chance of rain 50%. Saturday night, mostly cloudy with a chance of showers. Lows in the upper 60s. Chance of rain 50%. Sunday, mostly sunny with a chance of showers and thunderstorms. Very warm. Highs in the upper 80s. Chance of rain 40%. Sunday night, mostly cloudy with a chance of showers. Lows in the upper 60s. Chance of rain 40%. Monday, partly sunny with a chance of showers and thunderstorms. Highs in the mid-80s. Chance of rain 50%. The 8 to 14 day outlook, from Tuesday, July 7th to Monday, July 13th, calls for above normal temperatures and above normal precipitation. Normal high temperatures across central Pennsylvania during this period range from the upper 70s over the Allegheny Mountains to the mid-80s across the lower Susquehanna Valley. Normal lows range from the mid-50s over the Alleghenies to the mid-60s across the lower Susquehanna Valley. Here are the 10 p.m. conditions in the Altoona area. In Altoona, it was clear. The temperature was 72 degrees, the dew point 67, and the relative humidity 84%. The wind was south at 5 miles an hour. The pressure was 30.15 inches and rising. At State College, it was clear. The temperature was 75 degrees, the dew point 68, and the relative humidity 78%. The wind was calm. The pressure was 30.12 inches and rising. Now, a few other local conditions: Johnstown, clear 72, DuBois, clear 75, La Trobe, clear 77, Pittsburgh partly cloudy 79, Erie, clear 78, Bradford clear 69. To the south and east, York, clear 75, Selins Grove clear 71, Harrisburg partly cloudy 81, Philadelphia partly cloudy 79, Baltimore clear 78, Washington D.C. partly cloudy 77. Once again, in Altoona it was 72 degrees under clear skies. And at State College it was 75 degrees under clear skies. This is NOAA Weather Radio, All Hazards Station WNG 589. 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Here's the hazardous weather outlook for the following counties: Bedford, Blair, and Cambria. For this afternoon and tonight, the probability of widespread hazardous weather is low. And now the extended outlook for the period Tuesday through Sunday. Dangerous heat is possible Tuesday through Friday with maximum heat indices of 95 to 105 degrees. Building heat and humidity begins tomorrow across western Pennsylvania and expand throughout much of the Commonwealth by Wednesday. This heat and humidity will peak on Thursday and Friday across the Commonwealth with heat index values over 100 degrees across much of the area. A corridor of heat index values exceeding 105 degrees will be possible across portions of eastern Pennsylvania, where an extreme heat watch is in effect. Low temperatures in this time frame will allow for little relief from this heat later this week, with temperatures beginning to downtrend by the second half of the weekend. Showers and thunderstorms will be possible on Tuesday, especially across the northern tier of Pennsylvania, along with higher elevation locations where a stray shower could pop up. Dry conditions are expected for most on Wednesday and Thursday, with the next chance for more widespread showers and thunderstorms possible on Friday and continuing into the weekend. Stay informed and take steps to protect yourself from heat-related illness. Drink plenty of fluids and refrain from doing any strenuous activity in the sun during the peak heat of the day. Here is the latest National Weather Service forecast for Blair and Bedford counties, including the city of Altoona.
Rest of tonight, partly cloudy. Patchy fog after 2 a.m. Lows in the mid-60s. South winds around 5 miles an hour. Tuesday, patchy fog before 8 a.m. Mostly sunny. Highs in the upper 80s. Southwest winds 5 to 10 miles an hour. Tuesday night, warm. Partly cloudy, then becoming mostly clear between 10 p.m. and 4 a.m., then becoming partly cloudy. Lows around 70. Southwest winds around 5 miles an hour. Wednesday, hot, sunny. Highs in the lower 90s. West winds 5 to 10 miles an hour with gusts up to 20 miles an hour. Wednesday night, warm, clear. Lows in the lower 70s. West winds around 5 miles an hour. Gusts up to 20 miles an hour through midnight. Here is the latest National Weather Service forecast for Cambria County, including the city of Johnstown. Rest of tonight, mostly clear. Lows in the mid-60s. South winds 5 to 10 miles an hour. Tuesday, mostly sunny. Highs in the upper 80s. Southwest winds 5 to 10 miles an hour. Tuesday night, warm. Partly cloudy, then becoming mostly clear between 8 p.m. and 2 a.m., then becoming partly cloudy. Lows around 70. Southwest winds 5 to 10 miles an hour. Wednesday, very warm. Sunny. Highs in the upper 80s. West winds 5 to 10 miles an hour with gusts up to 20 miles an hour. Wednesday night, warm, clear. Lows in the lower 70s. West winds 5 to 10 miles an hour. And now the extended forecast for South Central Pennsylvania. Thursday, sunny. Highs in the mid-90s. Thursday night, clear. Lows in the lower 70s. Friday, sunny with a slight chance of showers and thunderstorms. Hot. Highs in the lower 90s. Chance of rain 20%. Friday night, partly cloudy with a chance of showers and a slight chance of thunderstorms. Warm. Lows in the lower 70s. Chance of rain 30%. Independence Day, mostly sunny with a chance of showers and thunderstorms. Hot. Highs around 90. Chance of rain 50%. Saturday night, mostly cloudy with a chance of showers. Lows in the upper 60s. Chance of rain 50%. Sunday, mostly sunny with a chance of showers and thunderstorms. Very warm. Highs in the upper 80s. Chance of rain 40%. Sunday night, mostly cloudy with a chance of showers. Lows in the upper 60s. Chance of rain 40%. Monday, partly sunny with a chance of showers and thunderstorms. Highs in the mid-80s. Chance of rain 50%. 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Broadcasts originate from the National Weather Service in State College and are transmitted from the tower facilities provided by the Blair County Emergency Management Agency in Frankstown on a frequency of 162.425 MHz. We are located at Innovation Park in State College. 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Properly set weather radios, with the alarm device, will alert you when severe weather warnings or watches are issued. Programming on this station will be temporarily changed during severe weather, to bring you the latest information. Warnings and safety information from the National Weather Service may someday save your life or protect your property. The 8 to 14 day outlook, from Tuesday, July 7th to Monday, July 13th, calls for above normal temperatures and above normal precipitation. Normal high temperatures across central Pennsylvania during this period range from the upper 70s over the Allegheny Mountains to the mid-80s across the lower Susquehanna Valley. Normal lows range from the mid-50s over the Alleghenies to the mid-60s across the lower Susquehanna Valley. Here are the 10 p.m. conditions in the Altoona area. In Altoona, it was clear. The temperature was 72 degrees, the dew point 67, and the relative humidity 84%. The wind was south at 5 miles an hour. The pressure was 30.15 inches and rising. At State College, it was clear. The temperature was 75 degrees, the dew point 68, and the relative humidity 78%. The wind was calm.
the pressure was 30.12 inches and rising. Now, a few other local conditions: Johnstown, clear 72, Dubois, clear 75, La Trobe, clear 77, Pittsburgh partly cloudy 79, Erie, clear 78,

hazardous weather outlook for the following counties, Bedford, Blair, and Cambria. For this afternoon and tonight, the probability of widespread hazardous weather is low. And now the extended outlook for the period Tuesday through Sunday. Dangerous heat is possible Tuesday through Friday with maximum heat indices of 95 to 105 degrees. Building heat and humidity begins tomorrow across western Pennsylvania and expand throughout much of the Commonwealth by Wednesday. This heat and humidity will peak on Thursday and Friday across the Commonwealth with heat index values over 100 degrees across much of the area. A corridor of heat index values exceeding 105 degrees will be possible across portions of eastern Pennsylvania, where an extreme heat watch is in effect. Low temperatures in this time frame will allow for little relief from this heat later this week, with temperatures beginning to downtrend by the second half of the weekend. Showers and thunderstorms will be possible on Tuesday, especially across the northern tier of Pennsylvania along with higher elevation locations where a stray shower could pop up. Dry conditions are expected for most on Wednesday and Thursday, with the next chance for more widespread showers and thunderstorms possible on Friday and continuing into the weekend. Stay informed and take steps to protect yourself from heat-related illness. Drink plenty of fluids and refrain from doing any strenuous activity in the sun during the peak heat of the day. Here is the latest National Weather Service forecast for Blair and Bedford counties, including the city of Altoona. Rest of tonight, partly cloudy. Patchy fog after 2 a.m. Lows in the mid-60s. South winds around 5 miles an hour. Tuesday, patchy fog before 8 a.m. Mostly sunny. Highs in the upper 80s. Southwest winds 5 to 10 miles an hour. Tuesday night, warm. Partly cloudy, then becoming mostly clear between 10 p.m. and 4 a.m., then becoming partly cloudy. Lows around 70. Southwest winds around 5 miles an hour. Wednesday, hot, sunny. Highs in the lower 90s. West winds 5 to 10 miles an hour with gusts up to 20 miles an hour. Wednesday night, warm, clear. Lows in the lower 70s. West winds around 5 miles an hour. Gusts up to 20 miles an hour through midnight. Here is the latest National Weather Service forecast for Cambria County, including the city of Johnstown. Rest of tonight, mostly clear. Lows in the mid-60s. South winds 5 to 10 miles an hour. Tuesday, mostly sunny. Highs in the upper 80s. Southwest winds 5 to 10 miles an hour. Tuesday night, warm. Partly cloudy, then becoming mostly clear between 8 p.m. and 2 a.m., then becoming partly cloudy. Lows around 70. Southwest winds 5 to 10 miles an hour. Wednesday, very warm. Sunny. Highs in the upper 80s. West winds 5 to 10 miles an hour with gusts up to 20 miles an hour. Wednesday night, warm, clear. Lows in the lower 70s. West winds 5 to 10 miles an hour. And now the extended forecast for South Central Pennsylvania. Thursday, sunny. Highs in the mid 90s. Thursday night, clear. Lows in the lower 70s. Friday, sunny with a slight chance of showers and thunderstorms. Hot. Highs in the lower 90s. Chance of rain 20%. Friday night, partly cloudy with a chance of showers and a slight chance of thunderstorms. Warm. Lows in the lower 70s. Chance of rain 30%. Independence Day, mostly sunny with a chance of showers and thunderstorms. Hot. Highs around 90. Chance of rain 50%. Saturday night, mostly cloudy with a chance of showers. Lows in the upper 60s. Chance of rain 50%. Sunday, mostly sunny with a chance of showers and thunderstorms. Very warm. Highs in the upper 80s. Chance of rain 40%. Sunday night, mostly cloudy with a chance of showers. Lows in the upper 60s. Chance of rain 40%. Monday, partly sunny with a chance of showers and thunderstorms. Highs in the mid-80s. Chance of rain 50%. The 8 to 14 day outlook, from Tuesday, July 7th to Monday, July 13th, calls for above normal temperatures and above normal precipitation. Normal high temperatures across central Pennsylvania during this period range from the upper

70s over the Allegheny Mountains to the mid-80s across the lower Susquehanna Valley. Normal lows range from the mid-50s over the Alleghenies to the mid-60s across the lower Susquehanna Valley. Here are the 10 p.m. conditions in the Altoona area. In Altoona, it was clear. The temperature was 72 degrees, the dew point 67, and the relative humidity 84%. The wind was south at 5 miles an hour. The pressure was 30.15 inches and rising. At State College, it was clear. The temperature was 75 degrees, the dew point 68, and the relative humidity 78%. The wind was calm. The pressure was 30.12 inches and rising. Now, a few other local conditions: Johnstown, clear 72, Dubois, clear 75, Latrobe, clear 77, Pittsburgh partly cloudy 79, Erie, clear 78, Bradford clear 69. To the south and east, York, clear 75, Selims Grove clear 71, Harrisburg partly cloudy 81, Philadelphia partly cloudy 79, Baltimore clear 78, Washington DC partly cloudy 77. Once again, in Altoona it was 72 degrees under clear skies. And at State College it was 75 degrees under clear skies. This is NOAA Weather Radio, All Hazards Station WMG 589. 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Here's the hazardous weather outlook for the following counties: Bedford, Blair, and Cambria. For this afternoon and tonight, the probability of widespread hazardous weather is low. And now the extended outlook for the period Tuesday through Sunday. Dangerous heat is possible Tuesday through Friday with maximum heat indices of 95 to 105 degrees. Building heat and humidity begins tomorrow across western Pennsylvania and expand throughout much of the Commonwealth by Wednesday. This heat and humidity will peak on Thursday and Friday across the Commonwealth with heat index values over 100 degrees across much of the area. A corridor of heat index values exceeding 105 degrees will be possible across portions of eastern Pennsylvania, where an extreme heat watch is in effect. Low temperatures in this time frame will allow for little relief from this heat later this week, with temperatures beginning to downtrend by the second half of the weekend. Showers and thunderstorms will be possible on Tuesday, especially across the northern tier of Pennsylvania, along with higher elevation locations where a stray shower could pop up. Dry conditions are expected for most on Wednesday and Thursday, with the next chance for more widespread showers and thunderstorms possible on Friday and continuing into the weekend. Stay informed and take steps to protect yourself from heat-related illness. Drink plenty of fluids and refrain from doing any strenuous activity in the sun during the peak heat of the day. Here is the latest National Weather Service forecast for Blair and Bedford counties, including the city of Altoona. Rest of tonight, partly cloudy. Patchy fog after 2 a.m. Lows in the mid-60s. South winds around 5 miles an hour. Tuesday, patchy fog before 8 a.m. Mostly sunny. Highs in the upper 80s. Southwest winds 5 to 10 miles an hour. Tuesday night, warm. Partly cloudy, then becoming mostly clear between 10 p.m. and 4 a.m., then becoming partly cloudy. Lows around 70. Southwest winds around 5 miles an hour. Wednesday, hot, sunny. Highs in the lower 90s. West winds 5 to 10 miles an hour with gusts up to 20 miles an hour. Wednesday night, warm, clear. Lows in the lower 70s. West winds around 5 miles an hour. Gusts up to 20 miles an hour through midnight. Here is the latest National Weather Service forecast for Cambria County, including the city of Johnstown. Rest of tonight, mostly clear. Lows in the mid-60s. South winds 5 to 10 miles an hour. Tuesday, mostly sunny. Highs in the upper 80s. Southwest winds 5 to 10 miles an hour. Tuesday night, warm. Partly cloudy, then becoming mostly clear between 8 p.m. and 2 a.m., then becoming partly cloudy. Lows around 70. Southwest winds 5 to 10 miles an hour. Wednesday, very warm. Sunny. Highs in the upper 80s. West winds 5 to 10 miles an hour with gusts up to 20 miles an hour. Wednesday night, warm, clear.
lows in the lower 70s. West winds 5 to 10 miles an hour. And now the extended forecast for south central Pennsylvania. Thursday, sunny. Highs in the mid 90s. Thursday night, clear. Lows in the lower 70s. Friday, sunny with a slight chance of showers and thunderstorms. Hot. Highs in the lower 90s. Chance of rain 20%. Friday night, partly cloudy with a chance of showers and a slight chance of thunderstorms. Warm. Lows in the lower 70s. Chance of rain 30%. Independence Day, mostly sunny with a chance of showers and thunderstorms. Hot. Highs around 90. Chance of rain 50%. Saturday night, mostly cloudy with a chance of showers. Lows in the upper 60s. Chance of rain 50%. Sunday, mostly sunny with a chance of showers and thunderstorms. Very warm. Highs in the upper 80s. Chance of rain 40%. Sunday night, mostly cloudy with a chance of showers. Lows in the upper 60s. Chance of rain 40%. Monday, partly sunny with a chance of showers and thunderstorms. Highs in the mid 80s. Chance of rain 50%. The 8 to 14 day outlook, from Tuesday, July 7th to Monday, July 13th, calls for above normal temperatures and above normal precipitation. Normal high temperatures across central Pennsylvania during this period range from the upper 70s over the Allegheny Mountains to the mid 80s across the lower Susquehanna Valley. Normal lows range from the mid 50s over the Alleghenies to the mid 60s across the lower Susquehanna Valley. Here are the 10 p.m. conditions in the Altoona area. In Altoona, it was clear. The temperature was 72 degrees, the dew point 67, and the relative humidity 84%. The wind was south at 5 miles an hour. The pressure was 30.15 inches and rising. At State College, it was clear. The temperature was 75 degrees, the dew point 68, and the relative humidity 78%. The wind was calm. The pressure was 30.12 inches and rising. Now, a few other local conditions: Johnstown, clear 72, DuBois, clear 75, La Trobe, clear 77, Pittsburgh partly cloudy 79, Erie, clear 78, Bradford clear 69. To the south and east, York, clear 75, Selins Grove clear 71, Harrisburg partly cloudy 81, Philadelphia partly cloudy 79, Baltimore clear 78, Washington D.C. partly cloudy 77. Once again, in Altoona it was 72 degrees under clear skies. And at State College it was 75 degrees under clear skies. This is NOAA Weather Radio, All Hazards Station WNG 589. 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Here's the hazardous weather outlook for the following counties: Bedford, Blair, and Cambria. For this afternoon and tonight, the probability of widespread hazardous weather is low. And now the extended outlook for the period Tuesday through Sunday. Dangerous heat is possible Tuesday through Friday with maximum heat indices of 95 to 105 degrees. Building heat and humidity begins tomorrow across western Pennsylvania and expand throughout much of the Commonwealth by Wednesday. This heat and humidity will peak on Thursday and Friday across the Commonwealth with heat index values over 100 degrees across much of the area. A corridor of heat index values exceeding 105 degrees will be possible across portions of eastern Pennsylvania, where an extreme heat watch is in effect. Low temperatures in this time frame will allow for little relief from this heat later this week, with temperatures beginning to downtrend by the second half of the weekend. Showers and thunderstorms will be possible on Tuesday, especially across the northern tier of Pennsylvania, along with higher elevation locations where a stray shower could pop up. Dry conditions are expected for most on Wednesday and Thursday, with the next chance for more widespread showers and thunderstorms possible on Friday and continuing into the weekend. Stay informed and take steps to protect yourself from heat-related illness. Drink plenty of fluids and refrain from doing any strenuous activity in the sun during the peak heat of the day. Here is the latest National Weather Service forecast for Blair and Bedford counties, including the city of Altoona. Rest of tonight, partly cloudy. Patchy fog after 2 a.m. Lows in the mid-60s.
south winds around 5 miles an hour. Tuesday, patchy fog before 8 a.m. Mostly sunny. Highs in the upper 80s. Southwest winds 5 to 10 miles an hour. Tuesday night, warm. Partly cloudy, then becoming mostly clear between 10 p.m. and 4 a.m., then becoming partly cloudy. Lows around 70. Southwest winds around 5 miles an hour. Wednesday, hot, sunny. Highs in the lower 90s. West winds 5 to 10 miles an hour with gusts up to 20 miles an hour. Wednesday night, warm, clear. Lows in the lower 70s. West winds around 5 miles an hour. Gusts up to 20 miles an hour through midnight. Here is the latest National Weather Service forecast for Cambria County, including the city of Johnstown. Rest of tonight, mostly clear. Lows in the mid-60s. South winds 5 to 10 miles an hour. Tuesday, mostly sunny. Highs in the upper 80s. Southwest winds 5 to 10 miles an hour. Tuesday night, warm. Partly cloudy, then becoming mostly clear between 8 p.m. and 2 a.m., then becoming partly cloudy. Lows around 70. Southwest winds 5 to 10 miles an hour. Wednesday, very warm. Sunny. Highs in the upper 80s. West winds 5 to 10 miles an hour with gusts up to 20 miles an hour. Wednesday night, warm, clear. Lows in the lower 70s. West winds 5 to 10 miles an hour. And now the extended forecast for South Central Pennsylvania. Thursday, sunny. Highs in the mid 90s. Thursday night, clear. Lows in the lower 70s. Friday, sunny with a slight chance of showers and thunderstorms. Hot. Highs in the lower 90s. Chance of rain 20%. Friday night, partly cloudy with a chance of showers and a slight chance of thunderstorms. Warm. Lows in the lower 70s. Chance of rain 30%. Independence Day, mostly sunny with a chance of showers and thunderstorms. Hot. Highs around 90. Chance of rain 50%. Saturday night, mostly cloudy with a chance of showers. Lows in the upper 60s. Chance of rain 50%. Sunday, mostly sunny with a chance of showers and thunderstorms. Very warm. Highs in the upper 80s. Chance of rain 40%. Sunday night, mostly cloudy with a chance of showers. Lows in the upper 60s. Chance of rain 40%. Monday, partly sunny with a chance of showers and thunderstorms. Highs in the mid-80s. Chance of rain 50%. The 8 to 14 day outlook, from Tuesday, July 7th to Monday, July 13th, calls for above normal temperatures and above normal precipitation. Normal high temperatures across central Pennsylvania during this period range from the upper 70s over the Allegheny Mountains to the mid-80s across the lower Susquehanna Valley. Normal lows range from the mid-50s over the Alleghenies to the mid-60s across the lower Susquehanna Valley. Here are the 10 p.m. conditions in the Altoona area. In Altoona, it was clear. The temperature was 72 degrees, the dew point 67, and the relative humidity 84%. The wind was south at 5 miles an hour. The pressure was 30.15 inches and rising. At State College, it was clear. The temperature was 75 degrees, the dew point 68, and the relative humidity 78%. The wind was calm. The pressure was 30.12 inches and rising. Now, a few other local conditions: Johnstown, clear 72, Dubois, clear 75, La Trobe, clear 77, Pittsburgh partly cloudy 79, Erie, clear 78, Bradford clear 69. To the south and east, York, clear 75, Selins Grove clear 71, Harrisburg partly cloudy 81, Philadelphia partly cloudy 79, Baltimore clear 78, Washington DC partly cloudy 77. Once again, in Altoona it was 72 degrees under clear skies. And at State College it was 75 degrees under clear skies. This is NOAA Weather Radio, all hazards station WNG589. 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
Here's the hazardous weather outlook for the following counties: Bedford, Blair, and Cambria. For this afternoon and tonight, the probability of widespread hazardous weather is low. And now the extended outlook for the period Tuesday through Sunday. Dangerous heat is possible Tuesday through Friday with maximum heat indices of 95 to 105 degrees. Building heat and humidity begins tomorrow across western Pennsylvania and expand throughout much of the Commonwealth by Wednesday. This heat and humidity will peak on Thursday and Friday across the Commonwealth with heat index values over 100 degrees across much of the area. A corridor of heat index values exceeding 105 degrees will be possible across portions of eastern Pennsylvania, where an extreme heat watch is in effect. Low temperatures in this time frame will allow for little relief from this heat later this week, with temperatures beginning to downtrend by the second half of the weekend. Showers and thunderstorms will be possible on Tuesday, especially across the northern tier of Pennsylvania along with higher elevation locations where a stray shower could pop up. Dry conditions are expected for most on Wednesday and Thursday, with the next chance for more widespread showers and thunderstorms possible on Friday and continuing into the weekend. Stay informed and take steps to protect yourself from heat-related illness. Drink plenty of fluids and refrain from doing any strenuous activity in the sun during the peak heat of the day. Here is the latest National Weather Service forecast for Blair and Bedford counties, including the city of Altoona. Rest of tonight, partly cloudy. Patchy fog after 2 a.m. Lows in the mid-60s. South winds around 5 miles an hour. Tuesday, patchy fog before 8 a.m. Mostly sunny. Highs in the upper 80s. Southwest winds 5 to 10 miles an hour. Tuesday night, warm. Partly cloudy, then becoming mostly clear between 10 p.m. and 4 a.m., then becoming partly cloudy. Lows around 70. Southwest winds around 5 miles an hour. Wednesday, hot, sunny. Highs in the lower 90s. West winds 5 to 10 miles an hour with gusts up to 20 miles an hour. Wednesday night, warm, clear. Lows in the lower 70s. West winds around 5 miles an hour. Gusts up to 20 miles an hour through midnight. Here is the latest National Weather Service forecast for Cambria County, including the city of Johnstown. Rest of tonight, mostly clear. Lows in the mid-60s. South winds 5 to 10 miles an hour. Tuesday, mostly sunny. Highs in the upper 80s. Southwest winds 5 to 10 miles an hour. Tuesday night, warm. Partly cloudy, then becoming mostly clear between 8 p.m. and 2 a.m., then becoming partly cloudy. Lows around 70. Southwest winds 5 to 10 miles an hour. Wednesday, very warm. Sunny. Highs in the upper 80s. West winds 5 to 10 miles an hour with gusts up to 20 miles an hour. Wednesday night, warm, clear. Lows in the lower 70s. West winds 5 to 10 miles an hour. And now the extended forecast for South Central Pennsylvania. Thursday, sunny. Highs in the mid-90s. Thursday night, clear. Lows in the lower 70s. Friday, sunny with a slight chance of showers and thunderstorms. Hot. Highs in the lower 90s. Chance of rain 20%. Friday night, partly cloudy with a chance of showers and a slight chance of thunderstorms. Warm. Lows in the lower 70s. Chance of rain 30%. Independence Day, mostly sunny with a chance of showers and thunderstorms. Hot. Highs around 90. Chance of rain 50%. Saturday night, mostly cloudy with a chance of showers. Lows in the upper 60s. Chance of rain 50%. Sunday, mostly sunny with a chance of showers and thunderstorms. Very warm. Highs in the upper 80s. Chance of rain 40%. Sunday night, mostly cloudy with a chance of showers. Lows in the upper 60s. Chance of rain 40%. Monday, partly sunny with a chance of showers and thunderstorms. Highs in the mid-80s. Chance of rain 50%. The 8 to 14 day outlook, from Tuesday, July 7th to Monday, July 13th, calls for above normal temperatures and above normal precipitation.
Normal high temperatures across central Pennsylvania during this period range from the upper 70s over the Allegheny Mountains to the mid-80s across the lower Susquehanna Valley. Normal lows range from the mid-50s over the Alleghenies to the mid-60s across the lower Susquehanna Valley. Here are the 10 p.m. conditions in the Altoona area. In Altoona, it was clear. The temperature was 72 degrees, the dew point 67, and the relative humidity 84%. The wind was south at 5 miles an hour. The pressure was 30.15 inches and rising. At State College, it was clear. The temperature was 75 degrees, the dew point 68, and the relative humidity 78%. The wind was calm. The pressure was 30.12 inches and rising. Now, a few other local conditions: Johnstown, clear 72, DuBois, clear 75, La Trobe, clear 77, Pittsburgh partly cloudy 79, Erie, clear 78, Bradford clear 69. To the south and east, York, clear 75, Selins Grove clear 71, Harrisburg partly cloudy 81, Philadelphia partly cloudy 79, Baltimore clear 78, Washington DC partly cloudy 77. Once again, in Altoona it was 72 degrees under clear skies. And at State College it was 75 degrees under clear skies. This is NOAA Weather Radio, All Hazards Station WNG 589. 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Here's the hazardous weather outlook for the following counties: Bedford, Blair, and Cambria. For this afternoon and tonight, the probability of widespread hazardous weather is low. And now the extended outlook for the period Tuesday through Sunday. Dangerous heat is possible Tuesday through Friday with maximum heat indices of 95 to 105 degrees. Building heat and humidity begins tomorrow across western Pennsylvania and expand throughout much of the Commonwealth by Wednesday. This heat and humidity will peak on Thursday and Friday across the Commonwealth with heat index values over 100 degrees across much of the area. A corridor of heat index values exceeding 105 degrees will be possible across portions of eastern Pennsylvania, where an extreme heat watch is in effect. Low temperatures in this time frame will allow for little relief from this heat later this week, with temperatures beginning to downtrend by the second half of the weekend. Showers and thunderstorms will be possible on Tuesday, especially across the northern tier of Pennsylvania along with higher elevation locations where a stray shower could pop up. Dry conditions are expected for most on Wednesday and Thursday, with the next chance for more widespread showers and thunderstorms possible on Friday and continuing into the weekend. Stay informed and take steps to protect yourself from heat-related illness. Drink plenty of fluids and refrain from doing any strenuous activity in the sun during the peak heat of the day. Here is the latest National Weather Service forecast for Blair and Bedford counties, including the city of Altoona. Rest of tonight, partly cloudy. Patchy fog after 2 a.m. Lows in the mid-60s. South winds around 5 miles an hour. Tuesday, patchy fog before 8 a.m. Mostly sunny. Highs in the upper 80s. Southwest winds 5 to 10 miles an hour. Tuesday night, warm. Partly cloudy, then becoming mostly clear between 10 p.m. and 4 a.m., then becoming partly cloudy. Lows around 70. Southwest winds around 5 miles an hour. Wednesday, hot, sunny. Highs in the lower 90s. West winds 5 to 10 miles an hour with gusts up to 20 miles an hour. Wednesday night, warm, clear. Lows in the lower 70s. West winds around 5 miles an hour. Gusts up to 20 miles an hour through midnight. Here is the latest National Weather Service forecast for Cambria County, including the city of Johnstown. Rest of tonight, mostly clear. Lows in the mid-60s. South winds 5 to 10 miles an hour. Tuesday, mostly sunny. Highs in the upper 80s. Southwest winds 5 to 10 miles an hour. Tuesday night, warm. Partly cloudy, then becoming mostly clear between 8 p.m. and 2 a.m., then becoming partly cloudy. Lows around 70. Southwest winds 5 to 10 miles an hour. Wednesday, very warm. Sunny. Highs in the upper 80s.
West winds 5 to 10 miles an hour with gusts up to 20 miles an hour. Wednesday night, warm, clear. Lows in the lower 70s. West winds 5 to 10 miles an hour. And now the extended forecast for South Central Pennsylvania. Thursday, sunny. Highs in the mid-90s. Thursday night, clear. Lows in the lower 70s. Friday, sunny with a slight chance of showers and thunderstorms. Hot. Highs in the lower 90s. Chance of rain 20%. Friday night, partly cloudy with a chance of showers and a slight chance of thunderstorms. Warm. Lows in the lower 70s. Chance of rain 30%. Independence Day, mostly sunny with a chance of showers and thunderstorms. Hot. Highs around 90. Chance of rain 50%. Saturday night, mostly cloudy with a chance of showers. Lows in the upper 60s. Chance of rain 50%. Sunday, mostly sunny with a chance of showers and thunderstorms. Very warm. Highs in the upper 80s. Chance of rain 40%. Sunday night, mostly cloudy with a chance of showers. Lows in the upper 60s. Chance of rain 40%. Monday, partly sunny with a chance of showers and thunderstorms. Highs in the mid-80s. Chance of rain 50%. The 8 to 14 day outlook, from Tuesday, July 7th to Monday, July 13th, calls for above normal temperatures and above normal precipitation. Normal high temperatures across central Pennsylvania during this period range from the upper 70s over the Allegheny Mountains to the mid-80s across the lower Susquehanna Valley. Normal lows range from the mid-50s over the Alleghenies to the mid-60s across the lower Susquehanna Valley. Here are the 10 p.m. conditions in the Altoona area. In Altoona, it was clear. The temperature was 72 degrees, the dew point 67, and the relative humidity 84%. The wind was south at 5 miles an hour. The pressure was 30.15 inches and rising. At State College, it was clear. The temperature was 75 degrees, the dew point 68, and the relative humidity 78%. The wind was calm. The pressure was 30.12 inches and rising. Now, a few other local conditions: Johnstown, clear 72, DuBois, clear 75, Latrobe, clear 77, Pittsburgh, partly cloudy 79, Erie, clear 78, Bradford, clear 69. To the south and east, York, clear 75, Selins Grove, clear 71, Harrisburg, partly cloudy 81, Philadelphia, partly cloudy 79, Baltimore, clear 78, Washington, D.C., partly cloudy 77. Once again, in Altoona, it was 72 degrees under clear skies. And at State College, it was 75 degrees under clear skies. This is NOAA Weather Radio, All Hazards Station WNG 589. 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Here's the hazardous weather outlook for the following counties: Bedford, Blair, and Cambria. For this afternoon and tonight, the probability of widespread hazardous weather is low. And now the extended outlook for the period Tuesday through Sunday. Dangerous heat is possible Tuesday through Friday with maximum heat indices of 95 to 105 degrees. Heat and humidity will build over western Pennsylvania on Tuesday and expand throughout much of the Commonwealth by Wednesday. This heat and humidity will peak on Thursday and Friday across the Commonwealth with heat index values over 100 degrees across much of the area. A corridor of heat index values exceeding 105 degrees will be possible across portions of eastern Pennsylvania, where an extreme heat watch is in effect. Low temperatures in this time frame will allow for little relief from this heat later this week, with temperatures beginning to downtrend by the second half of the weekend. Showers and thunderstorms will be possible on Tuesday, especially across the northern tier of Pennsylvania, along with higher elevation locations where a stray shower could pop up. Dry conditions are expected for most on Wednesday and Thursday, with the next chance for more widespread showers and thunderstorms possible on Friday and continuing into the weekend. Stay informed and take steps to protect yourself from heat-related illness. Drink plenty of fluids and refrain from doing any strenuous activity in the sun during the peak heat of the day. Here is the latest National Weather Service forecast for Blair and Bedford counties, including the city of Altoona.
Rest of tonight, partly cloudy. Patchy fog after 2 a.m. Lows in the mid-60s. South winds around 5 miles an hour. Tuesday, patchy fog before 8 a.m. Mostly sunny. Highs in the upper 80s. Southwest winds 5 to 10 miles an hour. Tuesday night, warm. Partly cloudy, then becoming mostly clear between 10 p.m. and 4 a.m., then becoming partly cloudy. Lows around 70. Southwest winds around 5 miles an hour. Wednesday, hot, sunny. Highs in the lower 90s. West winds 5 to 10 miles an hour with gusts up to 20 miles an hour. Wednesday night, warm, clear. Lows in the lower 70s. West winds around 5 miles an hour. Gusts up to 20 miles an hour through midnight. Here is the latest National Weather Service forecast for Cambria County, including the city of Johnstown. Rest of tonight, mostly clear. Lows in the mid-60s. South winds 5 to 10 miles an hour. Tuesday, mostly sunny. Highs in the upper 80s. Southwest winds 5 to 10 miles an hour. Tuesday night, warm. Partly cloudy, then becoming mostly clear between 8 p.m. and 2 a.m., then becoming partly cloudy. Lows around 70. Southwest winds 5 to 10 miles an hour. Wednesday, very warm. Sunny. Highs in the upper 80s. West winds 5 to 10 miles an hour with gusts up to 20 miles an hour. Wednesday night, warm, clear. Lows in the lower 70s. West winds 5 to 10 miles an hour. And now the extended forecast for South Central Pennsylvania. Thursday, sunny. Highs in the mid-90s. Thursday night, clear. Lows in the lower 70s. Friday, sunny with a slight chance of showers and thunderstorms. Hot. Highs in the lower 90s. Chance of rain 20%. Friday night, partly cloudy with a chance of showers and a slight chance of thunderstorms. Warm. Lows in the lower 70s. Chance of rain 30%. Independence Day, mostly sunny with a chance of showers and thunderstorms. Hot. Highs around 90. Chance of rain 50%. Saturday night, mostly cloudy with a chance of showers. Lows in the upper 60s. Chance of rain 50%. Sunday, mostly sunny with a chance of showers and thunderstorms. Very warm. Highs in the upper 80s. Chance of rain 40%. Sunday night, mostly cloudy with a chance of showers. Lows in the upper 60s. Chance of rain 40%. Monday, partly sunny with a chance of showers and thunderstorms. Highs in the mid-80s. Chance of rain 50%. The 8 to 14 day outlook, from Tuesday, July 7th to Monday, July 13th, calls for above normal temperatures and above normal precipitation. Normal high temperatures across central Pennsylvania during this period range from the upper 70s over the Allegheny Mountains to the mid-80s across the lower Susquehanna Valley. Normal lows range from the mid-50s over the Alleghenies to the mid-60s across the lower Susquehanna Valley. Here are the 11 p.m. conditions in the Altoona area. In Altoona, it was clear. The temperature was 70 degrees, the dew point 67, and the relative humidity 90%. The wind was south at 3 miles an hour. The pressure was 30.16 inches and rising. Now, a few other local conditions: Johnstown, clear 70, Dubois, clear 74, Ed La Trobe. Temperature was 73 degrees, dew point 72. Wind was calm. And the pressure was 30.13 inches, and steady. Pittsburgh partly cloudy 78, Erie, clear 78, Bradford partly cloudy 66. To the south and east, York, clear 74, Sealands Grove clear 69, Harrisburg partly cloudy 80, Philadelphia partly cloudy 77, Baltimore clear 75, Washington D.C. clear 74. Once again, in Altoona it was 70 degrees under clear skies. This is NOAA Weather Radio, All Hazards Station WMG 589. 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Here's the hazardous weather outlook for the following counties: Bedford, Blair, and Cambria.
for this afternoon and tonight. The probability of widespread hazardous weather is low. And now the extended outlook for the period Tuesday through Sunday. Dangerous heat is possible Tuesday through Friday with maximum heat indices of 95 to 105 degrees. Heat and humidity will build over western Pennsylvania on Tuesday and expand throughout much of the Commonwealth by Wednesday. This heat and humidity will peak on Thursday and Friday across the Commonwealth with heat index values over 100 degrees across much of the area. A corridor of heat index values exceeding 105 degrees will be possible across portions of eastern Pennsylvania, where an extreme heat watch is in effect. Low temperatures in this time frame will allow for little relief from this heat later this week, with temperatures beginning to downtrend by the second half of the weekend. Showers and thunderstorms will be possible on Tuesday, especially across the northern tier of Pennsylvania along with higher elevation locations where a stray shower could pop up. Dry conditions are expected for most on Wednesday and Thursday, with the next chance for more widespread showers and thunderstorms possible on Friday and continuing into the weekend. Stay informed and take steps to protect yourself from heat-related illness. Drink plenty of fluids and refrain from doing any strenuous activity in the sun during the peak heat of the day. Here is the latest National Weather Service forecast for Blair and Bedford counties, including the city of Altoona. Rest of tonight, partly cloudy. Patchy fog after 2 a.m. Lows in the mid-60s. South winds around 5 miles an hour. Tuesday, patchy fog before 8 a.m. Mostly sunny. Highs in the upper 80s. Southwest winds 5 to 10 miles an hour. Tuesday night, warm. Partly cloudy, then becoming mostly clear between 10 p.m. and 4 a.m., then becoming partly cloudy. Lows around 70. Southwest winds around 5 miles an hour. Wednesday, hot, sunny. Highs in the lower 90s. West winds 5 to 10 miles an hour with gusts up to 20 miles an hour. Wednesday night, warm, clear. Lows in the lower 70s. West winds around 5 miles an hour. Gusts up to 20 miles an hour through midnight. Here is the latest National Weather Service forecast for Cambria County, including the city of Johnstown. Rest of tonight, mostly clear. Lows in the mid-60s. South winds 5 to 10 miles an hour. Tuesday, mostly sunny. Highs in the upper 80s. Southwest winds 5 to 10 miles an hour. Tuesday night, warm. Partly cloudy, then becoming mostly clear between 8 p.m. and 2 a.m., then becoming partly cloudy. Lows around 70. Southwest winds 5 to 10 miles an hour. Wednesday, very warm. Sunny. Highs in the upper 80s. West winds 5 to 10 miles an hour with gusts up to 20 miles an hour. Wednesday night, warm, clear. Lows in the lower 70s. West winds 5 to 10 miles an hour. And now the extended forecast for South Central Pennsylvania. Thursday, sunny. Highs in the mid-90s. Thursday night, clear. Lows in the lower 70s. Friday, sunny with a slight chance of showers and thunderstorms. Hot. Highs in the lower 90s. Chance of rain 20%. Friday night, partly cloudy with a chance of showers and a slight chance of thunderstorms. Warm. Lows in the lower 70s. Chance of rain 30%. Independence Day, mostly sunny with a chance of showers and thunderstorms. Hot. Highs around 90. Chance of rain 50%. Saturday night, mostly cloudy with a chance of showers. Lows in the upper 60s. Chance of rain 50%. Sunday, mostly sunny with a chance of showers and thunderstorms. Very warm. Highs in the upper 80s. Chance of rain 40%. Sunday night, mostly cloudy with a chance of showers. Lows in the upper 60s. Chance of rain 40%. Monday, partly sunny with a chance of showers and thunderstorms. Highs in the mid-80s. Chance of rain 50%. The 8 to 14 day outlook, from Tuesday, July 7th to Monday, July 13th, calls for above normal temperatures and above normal precipitation. Normal high temperatures across central Pennsylvania during this period range from the upper 70s over the Allegheny Mountains to the mid-80s across the lower Susquehanna Valley.
Normal lows range from the mid-50s over the Alleghenies to the mid-60s across the lower Susquehanna Valley. Here are the 11 p.m. conditions in the Altoona area. In Altoona, it was clear. The temperature was 70 degrees, the dew point 67, and the relative humidity 90%. The wind was south at 3 miles an hour. The pressure was 30.16 inches and rising. Now, a few other local conditions: Johnstown, clear 70, Dubois, clear 74, Ed La Trobe. Temperature was 73 degrees, dew point 72. Wind was calm. And the pressure was 30.13 inches, and steady. Pittsburgh partly cloudy 78, Erie, clear 78, Bradford partly cloudy 66. To the south and east, York, clear 74, Selins Grove clear 69, Harrisburg partly cloudy 80, Philadelphia partly cloudy 77, Baltimore clear 75, Washington DC clear 74. Once again, in Altoona it was 70 degrees under clear skies. This is NOAA Weather Radio, All Hazards Station WNG 589. 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Here's the hazardous weather outlook for the following counties: Bedford, Blair, and Cambria. For this afternoon and tonight, the probability of widespread hazardous weather is low. And now the extended outlook for the period Tuesday through Sunday. Dangerous heat is possible Tuesday through Friday with maximum heat indices of 95 to 105 degrees. Heat and humidity will build over western Pennsylvania on Tuesday and expand throughout much of the Commonwealth by Wednesday. This heat and humidity will peak on Thursday and Friday across the Commonwealth with heat index values over 100 degrees across much of the area. A corridor of heat index values exceeding 105 degrees will be possible across portions of eastern Pennsylvania, where an extreme heat watch is in effect. Low temperatures in this time frame will allow for little relief from this heat later this week, with temperatures beginning to downtrend by the second half of the weekend. Showers and thunderstorms will be possible on Tuesday, especially across the northern tier of Pennsylvania, along with higher elevation locations where a stray shower could pop up. Dry conditions are expected for most on Wednesday and Thursday, with the next chance for more widespread showers and thunderstorms possible on Friday and continuing into the weekend. Stay informed and take steps to protect yourself from heat-related illness. Drink plenty of fluids and refrain from doing any strenuous activity in the sun during the peak heat of the day. Here is the latest National Weather Service forecast for Blair and Bedford counties, including the city of Altoona. Rest of tonight, partly cloudy. Patchy fog after 2 a.m. Lows in the mid-60s. South winds around 5 miles an hour. Tuesday, patchy fog before 8 a.m. Mostly sunny. Highs in the upper 80s. Southwest winds 5 to 10 miles an hour. Tuesday night, warm. Partly cloudy, then becoming mostly clear between 10 p.m. and 4 a.m., then becoming partly cloudy. Lows around 70. Southwest winds around 5 miles an hour. Wednesday, hot, sunny. Highs in the lower 90s. West winds 5 to 10 miles an hour with gusts up to 20 miles an hour. Wednesday night, warm, clear. Lows in the lower 70s. West winds around 5 miles an hour. Gusts up to 20 miles an hour through midnight. Here is the latest National Weather Service forecast for Cambria County, including the city of Johnstown. Rest of tonight, mostly clear. Lows in the mid-60s. South winds 5 to 10 miles an hour. Tuesday, mostly sunny. Highs in the upper 80s. Southwest winds 5 to 10 miles an hour. Tuesday night, warm. Partly cloudy, then becoming mostly clear between 8 p.m. and 2 a.m., then becoming partly cloudy. Lows around 70. Southwest winds 5 to 10 miles an hour. Wednesday, very warm. Sunny. Highs in the upper 80s. West winds 5 to 10 miles an hour with gusts up to 20 miles an hour. Wednesday night, warm, clear. Lows in the lower 70s. West winds 5 to 10 miles an hour. And now the extended forecast for South Central Pennsylvania. Thursday, sunny. Highs in the mid-90s. Thursday night, clear.
lows in the lower 70s. Friday, sunny with a slight chance of showers and thunderstorms. Hot. Highs in the lower 90s. Chance of rain 20%. Friday night, partly cloudy with a chance of showers and a slight chance of thunderstorms. Warm. Lows in the lower 70s. Chance of rain 30%. Independence Day, mostly sunny with a chance of showers and thunderstorms. Hot. Highs around 90. Chance of rain 50%. Saturday night, mostly cloudy with a chance of showers. Lows in the upper 60s. Chance of rain 50%. Sunday, mostly sunny with a chance of showers and thunderstorms. Very warm. Highs in the upper 80s. Chance of rain 40%. Sunday night, mostly cloudy with a chance of showers. Lows in the upper 60s. Chance of rain 40%. Monday, partly sunny with a chance of showers and thunderstorms. Highs in the mid 80s. Chance of rain 50%. The 8 to 14 day outlook, from Tuesday, July 7th to Monday, July 13th, calls for above normal temperatures and above normal precipitation. Normal high temperatures across central Pennsylvania during this period range from the upper 70s over the Allegheny Mountains to the mid 80s across the lower Susquehanna Valley. Normal lows range from the mid 50s over the Alleghenies to the mid 60s across the lower Susquehanna Valley. Here are the 11 p.m. conditions in the Altoona area. In Altoona, it was clear. The temperature was 70 degrees, the dew point 67, and the relative humidity 90%. The wind was south at 3 miles an hour. The pressure was 30.16 inches and rising. Now, a few other local conditions: Johnstown, clear 70, DuBois, clear 74, Ed La Trobe. Temperature was 73 degrees, dew point 72. Wind was calm. And the pressure was 30.13 inches, and steady. Pittsburgh partly cloudy 78, Erie, clear 78, Bradford partly cloudy 66. To the south and east, York, clear 74, Selins Grove clear 69, Harrisburg partly cloudy 80, Philadelphia partly cloudy 77, Baltimore clear 75, Washington D.C. clear 74. Once again, in Altoona it was 70 degrees under clear skies. This is NOAA Weather Radio, all hazards station WNG 589. 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Here's the hazardous weather outlook for the following counties: Bedford, Blair, and Cambria. For this afternoon and tonight, the probability of widespread hazardous weather is low. And now the extended outlook for the period Tuesday through Sunday. Dangerous heat is possible Tuesday through Friday with maximum heat indices of 95 to 105 degrees. Heat and humidity will build over western Pennsylvania on Tuesday and expand throughout much of the Commonwealth by Wednesday. This heat and humidity will peak on Thursday and Friday across the Commonwealth with heat index values over 100 degrees across much of the area. A corridor of heat index values exceeding 105 degrees will be possible across portions of eastern Pennsylvania, where an extreme heat watch is in effect. Low temperatures in this time frame will allow for little relief from this heat later this week, with temperatures beginning to downtrend by the second half of the weekend. Showers and thunderstorms will be possible on Tuesday, especially across the northern tier of Pennsylvania, along with higher elevation locations where a stray shower could pop up. Dry conditions are expected for most on Wednesday and Thursday, with the next chance for more widespread showers and thunderstorms possible on Friday and continuing into the weekend. Stay informed and take steps to protect yourself from heat-related illness. Drink plenty of fluids and refrain from doing any strenuous activity in the sun during the peak heat of the day. Here is the latest National Weather Service forecast for Blair and Bedford counties, including the city of Altoona. Rest of tonight, partly cloudy. Patchy fog after 2 a.m. Lows in the mid-60s. South winds around 5 miles an hour. Tuesday, patchy fog before 8 a.m. Mostly sunny. Highs in the upper 80s. Southwest winds 5 to 10 miles an hour. Tuesday night, warm. Partly cloudy, then becoming mostly clear between 10 p.m. and 4 a.m., then becoming partly cloudy. Lows around 70. Southwest winds around 5 miles an hour.
Wednesday, hot, sunny. Highs in the lower 90s. West winds 5 to 10 miles an hour with gusts up to 20 miles an hour. Wednesday night, warm, clear. Lows in the lower 70s. West winds around 5 miles an hour. Gusts up to 20 miles an hour through midnight. Here is the latest National Weather Service forecast for Cambria County, including the city of Johnstown. Rest of tonight, mostly clear. Lows in the mid-60s. South winds 5 to 10 miles an hour. Tuesday, mostly sunny. Highs in the upper 80s. Southwest winds 5 to 10 miles an hour. Tuesday night, warm. Partly cloudy, then becoming mostly clear between 8 p.m. and 2 a.m., then becoming partly cloudy. Lows around 70. Southwest winds 5 to 10 miles an hour. Wednesday, very warm. Sunny. Highs in the upper 80s. West winds 5 to 10 miles an hour with gusts up to 20 miles an hour. Wednesday night, warm, clear. Lows in the lower 70s. West winds 5 to 10 miles an hour. And now the extended forecast for South Central Pennsylvania. Thursday, sunny. Highs in the mid 90s. Thursday night, clear. Lows in the lower 70s. Friday, sunny with a slight chance of showers and thunderstorms. Hot. Highs in the lower 90s. Chance of rain 20%. Friday night, partly cloudy with a chance of showers and a slight chance of thunderstorms. Warm. Lows in the lower 70s. Chance of rain 30%. Independence Day, mostly sunny with a chance of showers and thunderstorms. Hot. Highs around 90. Chance of rain 50%. Saturday night, mostly cloudy with a chance of showers. Lows in the upper 60s. Chance of rain 50%. Sunday, mostly sunny with a chance of showers and thunderstorms. Very warm. Highs in the upper 80s. Chance of rain 40%. Sunday night, mostly cloudy with a chance of showers. Lows in the upper 60s. Chance of rain 40%. Monday, partly sunny with a chance of showers and thunderstorms. Highs in the mid-80s. Chance of rain 50%. 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Broadcasts originate from the National Weather Service in State College and are transmitted from the tower facilities provided by the Blair County Emergency Management Agency in Frankstown on a frequency of 162.425 MHz. We are located at Innovation Park in State College. 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Properly set weather radios, with the alarm device, will alert you when severe weather warnings or watches are issued. Programming on this station will be temporarily changed during severe weather, to bring you the latest information. Warnings and safety information from the National Weather Service may someday save your life or protect your property. The 8 to 14 day outlook, from Tuesday, July 7th to Monday, July 13th, calls for above normal temperatures and above normal precipitation. Normal high temperatures across central Pennsylvania during this period range from the upper 70s over the Allegheny Mountains to the mid-80s across the lower Susquehanna Valley. Normal lows range from the mid-50s over the Alleghenies to the mid-60s across the lower Susquehanna Valley. Here are the 11 p.m. conditions in the Altoona area. In Altoona, it was clear. The temperature was 70 degrees, the dew point 67, and the relative humidity 90%. The wind was south at 3 miles an hour. The pressure was 30.16 inches and rising. Now, a few other local conditions: Johnstown, clear 70, Du Bois, clear 74, Ed La Trobe. Temperature was 73 degrees, dew point 72. Wind was calm. And the pressure was 30.13 inches, and steady. Pittsburgh partly cloudy 78, Erie, clear 78, Bradford partly cloudy 66. To the south and east, York, clear 74, Selins Grove clear 69, Harrisburg partly cloudy 80, Philadelphia partly cloudy 77, Baltimore clear 75, Washington DC clear 74. Once again, in Altoona it was 70 degrees under clear skies. This is NOAA Weather Radio, All Hazards Station WNG 589.
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Here's the hazardous weather outlook for the following counties: Bedford, Blair, and Cambria. For this afternoon and tonight, the probability of widespread hazardous weather is low.

extreme heat watch is in effect. Low temperatures in this time frame will allow for little relief from this heat later this week, with temperatures beginning to downtrend by the second half of the weekend. Showers and thunderstorms will be possible on Tuesday, especially across the northern tier of Pennsylvania, along with higher elevation locations where a stray shower could pop up. Dry conditions are expected for most on Wednesday and Thursday, with the next chance for more widespread showers and thunderstorms possible on Friday and continuing into the weekend. Stay informed and take steps to protect yourself from heat-related illness. Drink plenty of fluids and refrain from doing any strenuous activity in the sun during the peak heat of the day. Here is the latest National Weather Service forecast for Blair and Bedford counties, including the city of Altoona. Rest of tonight, partly cloudy. Patchy fog after 2 a.m. Lows in the mid-60s. South winds around 5 miles an hour. Tuesday, patchy fog before 8 a.m. Mostly sunny. Highs in the upper 80s. Southwest winds 5 to 10 miles an hour. Tuesday night, warm. Partly cloudy, then becoming mostly clear between 10 p.m. and 4 a.m., then becoming partly cloudy. Lows around 70. Southwest winds around 5 miles an hour. Wednesday, hot, sunny. Highs in the lower 90s. West winds 5 to 10 miles an hour with gusts up to 20 miles an hour. Wednesday night, warm, clear. Lows in the lower 70s. West winds around 5 miles an hour. Gusts up to 20 miles an hour through midnight. Here is the latest National Weather Service forecast for Cambria County, including the city of Johnstown. Rest of tonight, mostly clear. Lows in the mid-60s. South winds 5 to 10 miles an hour. Tuesday, mostly sunny. Highs in the upper 80s. Southwest winds 5 to 10 miles an hour. Tuesday night, warm. Partly cloudy, then becoming mostly clear between 8 p.m. and 2 a.m., then becoming partly cloudy. Lows around 70. Southwest winds 5 to 10 miles an hour. Wednesday, very warm. Sunny. Highs in the upper 80s. West winds 5 to 10 miles an hour with gusts up to 20 miles an hour. Wednesday night, warm, clear. Lows in the lower 70s. West winds 5 to 10 miles an hour. And now the extended forecast for South Central Pennsylvania. Thursday, sunny. Highs in the mid-90s. Thursday night, clear. Lows in the lower 70s. Friday, sunny with a slight chance of showers and thunderstorms. Hot. Highs in the lower 90s. Chance of rain 20%. Friday night, partly cloudy with a chance of showers and a slight chance of thunderstorms. Warm. Lows in the lower 70s. Chance of rain 30%. Independence Day, mostly sunny with a chance of showers and thunderstorms. Hot. Highs around 90. Chance of rain 50%. Saturday night, mostly cloudy with a chance of showers. Lows in the upper 60s. Chance of rain 50%. Sunday, mostly sunny with a chance of showers and thunderstorms. Very warm. Highs in the upper 80s. Chance of rain 40%. Sunday night, mostly cloudy with a chance of showers. Lows in the upper 60s. Chance of rain 40%. Monday, partly sunny with a chance of showers and thunderstorms. Highs in the mid-80s. Chance of rain 50%. The 8 to 14 day outlook, from Tuesday, July 7th to Monday, July 13th, calls for above normal temperatures and above normal precipitation. Normal high temperatures across central Pennsylvania during this period range from the upper 70s over the Allegheny Mountains to the mid-80s across the lower Susquehanna Valley. Normal lows range from the mid-50s over the Alleghenies to the mid-60s across the lower Susquehanna Valley. Here are the 11 p.m. conditions in the Altoona area. In Altoona, it was clear. The temperature was 70 degrees, the dew point 67, and the relative humidity 90%. The wind was south at 3 miles an hour. The pressure was 30.16 inches and rising. Now, a few other local conditions: Johnstown, clear 70, Du Bois, clear 74, Ed La Trobe. Temperature was 73 degrees, dew point 72. Wind was calm.

and the pressure was 30.13 inches, and steady. Pittsburgh partly cloudy 78, Erie, clear 78, Bradford partly cloudy 66. To the south and east, York, clear 74, Selams Grove clear 69, Harrisburg partly cloudy 80, Philadelphia partly cloudy 77, Baltimore clear 75, Washington DC clear 74. Once again, in Altoona it was 70 degrees under clear skies. This is NOAA Weather Radio, all hazards station WNG 589. 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Here's the hazardous weather outlook for the following counties, Bedford, Blair, and Cambria. For this afternoon and tonight, the probability of widespread hazardous weather is low. And now the extended outlook for the period Tuesday through Sunday. Dangerous heat is possible Tuesday through Friday with maximum heat indices of 95 to 105 degrees. Heat and humidity will build over western Pennsylvania on Tuesday and expand throughout much of the Commonwealth by Wednesday. This heat and humidity will peak on Thursday and Friday across the Commonwealth with heat index values over 100 degrees across much of the area. A corridor of heat index values exceeding 105 degrees will be possible across portions of eastern Pennsylvania, where an extreme heat watch is in effect. Low temperatures in this time frame will allow for little relief from this heat later this week, with temperatures beginning to downtrend by the second half of the weekend. Showers and thunderstorms will be possible on Tuesday, especially across the northern tier of Pennsylvania along with higher elevation locations where a stray shower could pop up. Dry conditions are expected for most on Wednesday and Thursday, with the next chance for more widespread showers and thunderstorms possible on Friday and continuing into the weekend. Stay informed and take steps to protect yourself from heat-related illness. Drink plenty of fluids and refrain from doing any strenuous activity in the sun during the peak heat of the day. Here is the latest National Weather Service forecast for Blair and Bedford counties, including the city of Altoona. Rest of tonight, partly cloudy. Patchy fog after 2 a.m. Lows in the mid-60s. South winds around 5 miles an hour. Tuesday, patchy fog before 8 a.m. Mostly sunny. Highs in the upper 80s. Southwest winds 5 to 10 miles an hour. Tuesday night, warm. Partly cloudy, then becoming mostly clear between 10 p.m. and 4 a.m., then becoming partly cloudy. Lows around 70. Southwest winds around 5 miles an hour. Wednesday, hot, sunny. Highs in the lower 90s. West winds 5 to 10 miles an hour with gusts up to 20 miles an hour. Wednesday night, warm, clear. Lows in the lower 70s. West winds around 5 miles an hour. Gusts up to 20 miles an hour through midnight. Here is the latest National Weather Service forecast for Cambria County, including the city of Johnstown. Rest of tonight, mostly clear. Lows in the mid-60s. South winds 5 to 10 miles an hour. Tuesday, mostly sunny. Highs in the upper 80s. Southwest winds 5 to 10 miles an hour. Tuesday night, warm. Partly cloudy, then becoming mostly clear between 8 p.m. and 2 a.m., then becoming partly cloudy. Lows around 70. Southwest winds 5 to 10 miles an hour. Wednesday, very warm. Sunny. Highs in the upper 80s. West winds 5 to 10 miles an hour with gusts up to 20 miles an hour. Wednesday night, warm, clear. Lows in the lower 70s. West winds 5 to 10 miles an hour. And now the extended forecast for South Central Pennsylvania. Thursday, sunny. Highs in the mid 90s. Thursday night, clear. Lows in the lower 70s. Friday, sunny with a slight chance of showers and thunderstorms. Hot. Highs in the lower 90s. Chance of rain 20%. Friday night, partly cloudy with a chance of showers and a slight chance of thunderstorms. Warm. Lows in the lower 70s. Chance of rain 30%. Independence Day, mostly sunny with a chance of showers and thunderstorms. Hot. Highs around 90. Chance of rain 50%. Saturday night, mostly cloudy with a chance of showers. Lows in the upper 60s. Chance of rain 50%.
Sunday, mostly sunny with a chance of showers and thunderstorms. Very warm. Highs in the upper 80s. Chance of rain 40%. Sunday night, mostly cloudy with a chance of showers. Lows in the upper 60s. Chance of rain 40%. Monday, partly sunny with a chance of showers and thunderstorms. Highs in the mid 80s. Chance of rain 50%. The 8 to 14 day outlook, from Tuesday, July 7th to Monday, July 13th, calls for above normal temperatures and above normal precipitation. Normal high temperatures across central Pennsylvania during this period range from the upper 70s over the Allegheny Mountains to the mid 80s across the lower Susquehanna Valley. Normal lows range from the mid 50s over the Alleghenies to the mid 60s across the lower Susquehanna Valley. Here are the 11 p.m. conditions in the Altoona area. In Altoona, it was clear. The temperature was 70 degrees, the dew point 67, and the relative humidity 90%. The wind was south at 3 miles an hour. The pressure was 30.16 inches and rising. Now, a few other local conditions: Johnstown, clear 70, Dubois, clear 74, Ed La Trobe. Temperature was 73 degrees, dew point 72. Wind was calm. And the pressure was 30.13 inches, and steady. Pittsburgh partly cloudy 78, Erie, clear 78, Bradford partly cloudy 66. To the south and east, York, clear 74, Selins Grove clear 69, Harrisburg partly cloudy 80, Philadelphia partly cloudy 77, Baltimore clear 75, Washington DC clear 74. Once again, in Altoona it was 70 degrees under clear skies. This is NOAA Weather Radio, All Hazards Station WNG 589. 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Here's the hazardous weather outlook for the following counties: Bedford, Blair, and Cambria. For this afternoon and tonight, the probability of widespread hazardous weather is low. And now the extended outlook for the period Tuesday through Sunday. Dangerous heat is possible Tuesday through Friday with maximum heat indices of 95 to 105 degrees. Heat and humidity will build over western Pennsylvania on Tuesday and expand throughout much of the Commonwealth by Wednesday. This heat and humidity will peak on Thursday and Friday across the Commonwealth with heat index values over 100 degrees across much of the area. A corridor of heat index values exceeding 105 degrees will be possible across portions of eastern Pennsylvania, where an extreme heat watch is in effect. Low temperatures in this time frame will allow for little relief from this heat later this week, with temperatures beginning to downtrend by the second half of the weekend. Showers and thunderstorms will be possible on Tuesday, especially across the northern tier of Pennsylvania, along with higher elevation locations where a stray shower could pop up. Dry conditions are expected for most on Wednesday and Thursday, with the next chance for more widespread showers and thunderstorms possible on Friday and continuing into the weekend. Stay informed and take steps to protect yourself from heat-related illness. Drink plenty of fluids and refrain from doing any strenuous activity in the sun during the peak heat of the day. Here is the latest National Weather Service forecast for Blair and Bedford counties, including the city of Altoona. Rest of tonight, partly cloudy. Patchy fog after 2 a.m. Lows in the mid-60s. South winds around 5 miles an hour. Tuesday, patchy fog before 8 a.m. Mostly sunny. Highs in the upper 80s. Southwest winds 5 to 10 miles an hour. Tuesday night, warm. Partly cloudy, then becoming mostly clear between 10 p.m. and 4 a.m., then becoming partly cloudy. Lows around 70. Southwest winds around 5 miles an hour. Wednesday, hot, sunny. Highs in the lower 90s. West winds 5 to 10 miles an hour with gusts up to 20 miles an hour. Wednesday night, warm, clear. Lows in the lower 70s. West winds around 5 miles an hour. Gusts up to 20 miles an hour through midnight. Here is the latest National Weather Service forecast for Cambria County, including the city of Johnstown. Rest of tonight, mostly clear. Lows in the mid-60s. South winds 5 to 10 miles an hour. Tuesday, mostly sunny. Highs in the upper 80s.
Southwest winds 5 to 10 miles an hour. Tuesday night, warm. Partly cloudy, then becoming mostly clear between 8 p.m. and 2 a.m., then becoming partly cloudy. Lows around 70. Southwest winds 5 to 10 miles an hour. Wednesday, very warm. Sunny. Highs in the upper 80s. West winds 5 to 10 miles an hour with gusts up to 20 miles an hour. Wednesday night, warm, clear. Lows in the lower 70s. West winds 5 to 10 miles an hour. And now the extended forecast for South Central Pennsylvania. Thursday, sunny. Highs in the mid 90s. Thursday night, clear. Lows in the lower 70s. Friday, sunny with a slight chance of showers and thunderstorms. Hot. Highs in the lower 90s. Chance of rain 20%. Friday night, partly cloudy with a chance of showers and a slight chance of thunderstorms. Warm. Lows in the lower 70s. Chance of rain 30%. Independence Day, mostly sunny with a chance of showers and thunderstorms. Hot. Highs around 90. Chance of rain 50%. Saturday night, mostly cloudy with a chance of showers. Lows in the upper 60s. Chance of rain 50%. Sunday, mostly sunny with a chance of showers and thunderstorms. Very warm. Highs in the upper 80s. Chance of rain 40%. Sunday night, mostly cloudy with a chance of showers. Lows in the upper 60s. Chance of rain 40%. Monday, partly sunny with a chance of showers and thunderstorms. Highs in the mid 80s. Chance of rain 50%. The 8 to 14 day outlook, from Tuesday, July 7th to Monday, July 13th, calls for above normal temperatures and above normal precipitation. Normal high temperatures across central Pennsylvania during this period range from the upper 70s over the Allegheny Mountains to the mid 80s across the lower Susquehanna Valley. Normal lows range from the mid 50s over the Alleghenies to the mid 60s across the lower Susquehanna Valley. Here are the 11 p.m. conditions in the Altoona area. In Altoona, it was clear. The temperature was 70 degrees, the dew point 67, and the relative humidity 90%. The wind was south at 3 miles an hour. The pressure was 30.16 inches and rising. Now, a few other local conditions: Johnstown, clear 70, Dubois, clear 74, Ed La Trobe. Temperature was 73 degrees, dew point 72. Wind was calm, and the pressure was 30.13 inches, and steady. Pittsburgh partly cloudy 78, Erie, clear 78, Bradford partly cloudy 66. To the south and east, York, clear 74, Selins Grove clear 69, Harrisburg partly cloudy 80, Philadelphia partly cloudy 77, Baltimore clear 75, Washington D.C. clear 74. Once again, in Altoona it was 70 degrees under clear skies. This is NOAA Weather Radio, All Hazards Station WNG 589. 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Here's the hazardous weather outlook for the following counties: Bedford, Blair, and Cambria. For this afternoon and tonight, the probability of widespread hazardous weather is low. And now the extended outlook for the period Tuesday through Sunday. Dangerous heat is possible Tuesday through Friday with maximum heat indices of 95 to 105 degrees. Heat and humidity will build over western Pennsylvania on Tuesday and expand throughout much of the Commonwealth by Wednesday. This heat and humidity will peak on Thursday and Friday across the Commonwealth with heat index values over 100 degrees across much of the area. A corridor of heat index values exceeding 105 degrees will be possible across portions of eastern Pennsylvania, where an extreme heat watch is in effect. Low temperatures in this time frame will allow for little relief from this heat later this week, with temperatures beginning to downtrend by the second half of the weekend. Showers and thunderstorms will be possible on Tuesday, especially across the northern tier of Pennsylvania along with higher elevation locations where a stray shower could pop up. Dry conditions are expected for most on Wednesday and Thursday, with the next chance for more widespread showers and thunderstorms possible on Friday and continuing into the weekend. Stay informed and take steps to protect yourself from heat-related illness.
drink plenty of fluids and refrain from doing any strenuous activity in the sun during the peak heat of the day. Here is the latest National Weather Service forecast for Blair and Bedford counties, including the city of Altoona. Rest of tonight, partly cloudy. Patchy fog after 2 a.m. Lows in the mid-60s. South winds around 5 miles an hour. Tuesday, patchy fog before 8 a.m. Mostly sunny. Highs in the upper 80s. Southwest winds 5 to 10 miles an hour. Tuesday night, warm. Partly cloudy, then becoming mostly clear between 10 p.m. and 4 a.m., then becoming partly cloudy. Lows around 70. Southwest winds around 5 miles an hour. Wednesday, hot, sunny. Highs in the lower 90s. West winds 5 to 10 miles an hour with gusts up to 20 miles an hour. Wednesday night, warm, clear. Lows in the lower 70s. West winds around 5 miles an hour. Gusts up to 20 miles an hour through midnight. Here is the latest National Weather Service forecast for Cambria County, including the city of Johnstown. Rest of tonight, mostly clear. Lows in the mid-60s. South winds 5 to 10 miles an hour. Tuesday, mostly sunny. Highs in the upper 80s. Southwest winds 5 to 10 miles an hour. Tuesday night, warm. Partly cloudy, then becoming mostly clear between 8 p.m. and 2 a.m., then becoming partly cloudy. Lows around 70. Southwest winds 5 to 10 miles an hour. Wednesday, very warm. Sunny. Highs in the upper 80s. West winds 5 to 10 miles an hour with gusts up to 20 miles an hour. Wednesday night, warm, clear. Lows in the lower 70s. West winds 5 to 10 miles an hour. And now the extended forecast for South Central Pennsylvania. Thursday, sunny. Highs in the mid-90s. Thursday night, clear. Lows in the lower 70s. Friday, sunny with a slight chance of showers and thunderstorms. Hot. Highs in the lower 90s. Chance of rain 20%. Friday night, partly cloudy with a chance of showers and a slight chance of thunderstorms. Warm. Lows in the lower 70s. Chance of rain 30%. Independence Day, mostly sunny with a chance of showers and thunderstorms. Hot. Highs around 90. Chance of rain 50%. Saturday night, mostly cloudy with a chance of showers. Lows in the upper 60s. Chance of rain 50%. Sunday, mostly sunny with a chance of showers and thunderstorms. Very warm. Highs in the upper 80s. Chance of rain 40%. Sunday night, mostly cloudy with a chance of showers. Lows in the upper 60s. Chance of rain 40%. Monday, partly sunny with a chance of showers and thunderstorms. Highs in the mid-80s. Chance of rain 50%. The 8 to 14 day outlook, from Tuesday, July 7th to Monday, July 13th, calls for above normal temperatures and above normal precipitation. Normal high temperatures across central Pennsylvania during this period range from the upper 70s over the Allegheny Mountains to the mid-80s across the lower Susquehanna Valley. Normal lows range from the mid-50s over the Alleghenies to the mid-60s across the lower Susquehanna Valley. Here are the 11 p.m. conditions in the Altoona area. In Altoona, it was clear. The temperature was 70 degrees, the dew point 67, and the relative humidity 90%. The wind was south at 3 miles an hour. The pressure was 30.16 inches and rising. Now, a few other local conditions: Johnstown, clear 70, Dubois, clear 74, Ed La Trobe. Temperature was 73 degrees, dew point 72. Wind was calm. And the pressure was 30.13 inches, and steady. Pittsburgh partly cloudy 78, Erie, clear 78, Bradford partly cloudy 66. To the south and east, York, clear 74, Selins Grove clear 69, Harrisburg partly cloudy 80, Philadelphia partly cloudy 77, Baltimore clear 75, Washington D.C. clear 74. Once again, in Altoona it was 70 degrees under clear skies. This is NOAA Weather Radio, all hazards station WNG 589.
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Here's the hazardous weather outlook for the following counties, Bedford, Blair, and Cambria. For this afternoon and tonight, the probability of widespread hazardous weather is low. And now the extended outlook for the period Tuesday through Sunday. Dangerous heat is possible Tuesday through Friday with maximum heat indices of 95 to 105 degrees. Heat and humidity will build over western Pennsylvania on Tuesday and expand throughout much of the Commonwealth by Wednesday. This heat and humidity will peak on Thursday and Friday across the Commonwealth with heat index values over 100 degrees across much of the area. A corridor of heat index values exceeding 105 degrees will be possible across portions of eastern Pennsylvania, where an extreme heat watch is in effect. Low temperatures in this time frame will allow for little relief from this heat later this week, with temperatures beginning to downtrend by the second half of the weekend. Showers and thunderstorms will be possible on Tuesday, especially across the northern tier of Pennsylvania along with higher elevation locations where a stray shower could pop up. Dry conditions are expected for most on Wednesday and Thursday, with the next chance for more widespread showers and thunderstorms possible on Friday and continuing into the weekend. Stay informed and take steps to protect yourself from heat-related illness. Drink plenty of fluids and refrain from doing any strenuous activity in the sun during the peak heat of the day. Here is the latest National Weather Service forecast for Blair and Bedford counties, including the city of Altoona. Rest of tonight, partly cloudy. Patchy fog after 2 a.m. Lows in the mid-60s. South winds around 5 miles an hour. Tuesday, patchy fog before 8 a.m. Mostly sunny. Highs in the upper 80s. Southwest winds 5 to 10 miles an hour. Tuesday night, warm. Partly cloudy, then becoming mostly clear between 10 p.m. and 4 a.m., then becoming partly cloudy. Lows around 70. Southwest winds around 5 miles an hour. Wednesday, hot, sunny. Highs in the lower 90s. West winds 5 to 10 miles an hour with gusts up to 20 miles an hour. Wednesday night, warm, clear. Lows in the lower 70s. West winds around 5 miles an hour. Gusts up to 20 miles an hour through midnight. Here is the latest National Weather Service forecast for Cambria County, including the city of Johnstown. Rest of tonight, mostly clear. Lows in the mid-60s. South winds 5 to 10 miles an hour. Tuesday, mostly sunny. Highs in the upper 80s. Southwest winds 5 to 10 miles an hour. Tuesday night, warm. Partly cloudy, then becoming mostly clear between 8 p.m. and 2 a.m., then becoming partly cloudy. Lows around 70. Southwest winds 5 to 10 miles an hour. Wednesday, very warm. Sunny. Highs in the upper 80s. West winds 5 to 10 miles an hour with gusts up to 20 miles an hour. Wednesday night, warm, clear. Lows in the lower 70s. West winds 5 to 10 miles an hour. And now the extended forecast for South Central Pennsylvania. Thursday, sunny. Highs in the mid-90s. Thursday night, clear. Lows in the lower 70s. Friday, sunny with a slight chance of showers and thunderstorms. Hot. Highs in the lower 90s. Chance of rain 20%. Friday night, partly cloudy with a chance of showers and a slight chance of thunderstorms. Warm. Lows in the lower 70s. Chance of rain 30%. Independence Day, mostly sunny with a chance of showers and thunderstorms. Hot. Highs around 90. Chance of rain 50%. Saturday night, mostly cloudy with a chance of showers. Lows in the upper 60s. Chance of rain 50%. Sunday, mostly sunny with a chance of showers and thunderstorms. Very warm. Highs in the upper 80s. Chance of rain 40%. Sunday night, mostly cloudy with a chance of showers. Lows in the upper 60s. Chance of rain 40%. Monday, partly sunny with a chance of showers and thunderstorms. Highs in the mid 80s. Chance of rain 50%.
The 8 to 14 day outlook, from Tuesday, July 7th to Monday, July 13th, calls for above normal temperatures and above normal precipitation. Normal high temperatures across central Pennsylvania during this period range from the upper 70s over the Allegheny Mountains to the mid-80s across the lower Susquehanna Valley. Normal lows range from the mid-50s over the Alleghenies to the mid-60s across the lower Susquehanna Valley. Here are the 11 p.m. conditions in the Altoona area. In Altoona, it was clear. The temperature was 70 degrees, the dew point 67, and the relative humidity 90%. The wind was south at 3 miles an hour. The pressure was 30.16 inches and rising. Now, a few other local conditions: Johnstown, clear 70, Dubois, clear 74, Ed La Trobe. Temperature was 73 degrees, dew point 72. Wind was calm. And the pressure was 30.13 inches, and steady. Pittsburgh partly cloudy 78, Erie, clear 78, Bradford partly cloudy 66. To the south and east, York, clear 74, Selins Grove clear 69, Harrisburg partly cloudy 80, Philadelphia partly cloudy 77, Baltimore clear 75, Washington DC clear 74. Once again, in Altoona it was 70 degrees under clear skies. This is NOAA Weather Radio, all hazards station WNG 589. 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Here's the hazardous weather outlook for the following counties: Bedford, Blair, and Cambria. For this afternoon and tonight, the probability of widespread hazardous weather is low. And now the extended outlook for the period Tuesday through Sunday. Dangerous heat is possible Tuesday through Friday with maximum heat indices of 95 to 105 degrees. Heat and humidity will build over western Pennsylvania on Tuesday and expand throughout much of the Commonwealth by Wednesday. This heat and humidity will peak on Thursday and Friday across the Commonwealth with heat index values over 100 degrees across much of the area. A corridor of heat index values exceeding 105 degrees will be possible across portions of eastern Pennsylvania, where an extreme heat watch is in effect. Low temperatures in this time frame will allow for little relief from this heat later this week, with temperatures beginning to downtrend by the second half of the weekend. Showers and thunderstorms will be possible on Tuesday, especially across the northern tier of Pennsylvania, along with higher elevation locations where a stray shower could pop up. Dry conditions are expected for most on Wednesday and Thursday, with the next chance for more widespread showers and thunderstorms possible on Friday and continuing into the weekend. Stay informed and take steps to protect yourself from heat-related illness. Drink plenty of fluids and refrain from doing any strenuous activity in the sun during the peak heat of the day. Here is the latest National Weather Service forecast for Blair and Bedford counties, including the city of Altoona. Rest of tonight, partly cloudy. Patchy fog after 2 a.m. Lows in the mid-60s. South winds around 5 miles an hour. Tuesday, patchy fog before 8 a.m. Mostly sunny. Highs in the upper 80s. Southwest winds 5 to 10 miles an hour. Tuesday night, warm. Partly cloudy, then becoming mostly clear between 10 p.m. and 4 a.m., then becoming partly cloudy. Lows around 70. Southwest winds around 5 miles an hour. Wednesday, hot, sunny. Highs in the lower 90s. West winds 5 to 10 miles an hour with gusts up to 20 miles an hour. Wednesday night, warm, clear. Lows in the lower 70s. West winds around 5 miles an hour. Gusts up to 20 miles an hour through midnight. Here is the latest National Weather Service forecast for Cambria County, including the city of Johnstown. Rest of tonight, mostly clear. Lows in the mid-60s. South winds 5 to 10 miles an hour. Tuesday, mostly sunny. Highs in the upper 80s. Southwest winds 5 to 10 miles an hour. Tuesday night, warm. Partly cloudy, then becoming mostly clear between 8 p.m. and 2 a.m., then becoming partly cloudy. Lows around 70. Southwest winds 5 to 10 miles an hour. Wednesday, very warm. Sunny. Highs in the upper 80s. West winds 5 to 10 miles an hour with gusts up to 20 miles an hour.
Wednesday night, warm, clear. Lows in the lower 70s. West winds 5 to 10 miles an hour. And now the extended forecast for South Central Pennsylvania. Thursday, sunny. Highs in the mid-90s. Thursday night, clear. Lows in the lower 70s. Friday, sunny with a slight chance of showers and thunderstorms. Hot. Highs in the lower 90s. Chance of rain 20%. Friday night, partly cloudy with a chance of showers and a slight chance of thunderstorms. Warm. Lows in the lower 70s. Chance of rain 30%. Independence Day, mostly sunny with a chance of showers and thunderstorms. Hot. Highs around 90. Chance of rain 50%. Saturday night, mostly cloudy with a chance of showers. Lows in the upper 60s. Chance of rain 50%. Sunday, mostly sunny with a chance of showers and thunderstorms. Very warm. Highs in the upper 80s. Chance of rain 40%. Sunday night, mostly cloudy with a chance of showers. Lows in the upper 60s. Chance of rain 40%. Monday, partly sunny with a chance of showers and thunderstorms. Highs in the mid-80s. Chance of rain 50%. Here is the latest National Weather Service forecast for Blair and Bedford counties, including the city of Altoona. Rest of tonight, mostly clear. Patchy fog after 2 a.m. Lows in the mid-60s. South winds around 5 miles an hour. Tuesday, patchy fog before 8 a.m. Mostly sunny. Highs in the upper 80s. South winds 5 to 10 miles an hour. Tuesday night, warm. Partly cloudy, then becoming mostly clear between 10 p.m. and 4 a.m., then becoming partly cloudy. Lows around 70. Southwest winds around 5 miles an hour. Wednesday, hot, sunny. Highs in the lower 90s. West winds 5 to 10 miles an hour with gusts up to 20 miles an hour. Wednesday night, warm. Mostly clear. Lows in the lower 70s. West winds around 5 miles an hour. Gusts up to 20 miles an hour through midnight. Here is the latest National Weather Service forecast for Cambria County, including the city of Johnstown. Rest of tonight, mostly clear. Lows in the mid-60s. South winds 5 to 10 miles an hour. Tuesday, mostly sunny. Highs in the upper 80s. Southwest winds 5 to 10 miles an hour. Tuesday night, warm. Partly cloudy. Lows around 70. Southwest winds 5 to 10 miles an hour. Wednesday, hot, sunny. Highs around 90. West winds 5 to 10 miles an hour with gusts up to 20 miles an hour. Wednesday night, warm, clear. Lows in the lower 70s. West winds 5 to 10 miles an hour. And now the extended forecast for South Central Pennsylvania. Thursday, sunny. Highs in the mid-90s. Thursday night, mostly clear. Lows in the lower 70s. Friday, sunny, hot. Highs in the mid-90s. Friday night, partly cloudy with a slight chance of showers and thunderstorms. Warm. Lows in the lower 70s. Chance of rain 20%. Independence Day, mostly sunny with a chance of showers and thunderstorms. Hot. Highs in the lower 90s. Chance of rain 50%. Saturday night, mostly cloudy. Lows in the upper 60s. Sunday, partly sunny with a chance of showers and thunderstorms. Very warm. Highs in the upper 80s. Chance of rain 40%. Sunday night, mostly cloudy with a chance of showers. Lows in the mid-60s. Chance of rain 50%. Monday, partly sunny with a chance of showers and thunderstorms. Highs in the mid-80s. Chance of rain 50%. The 8 to 14 day outlook, from Tuesday, July 7th to Monday, July 13th, calls for above normal temperatures and above normal precipitation. Normal high temperatures across central Pennsylvania during this period range from the upper 70s over the Allegheny Mountains to the mid-80s across the lower Susquehanna Valley. Normal lows range from the mid-50s over the Alleghenies to the mid-60s across the lower Susquehanna Valley.
Here are the midnight conditions in the Altoona area. In Altoona, it was clear. The temperature was 69 degrees, the dew point 67, and the relative humidity 93%. The wind was south at 3 miles an hour. The pressure was 30.16 inches and steady. Now, a few other local conditions: Johnstown, clear 70, Dubois, clear 72, and La Trobe. Temperature was 72 degrees, dew point 72. Wind was calm. And the pressure was 30.13 inches, and steady. Pittsburgh partly cloudy 76, Erie, clear 78, Bradford partly cloudy 65. To the south and east, York, clear 73, Selins Grove partly cloudy 66, Harrisburg partly cloudy 79, Philadelphia mostly cloudy 75, Baltimore partly cloudy 73, Washington D.C. clear 74. Once again, in Altoona it was 69 degrees under clear skies. This is NOAA Weather Radio, All Hazards Station WNG 589. 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Here's the hazardous weather outlook for the following counties: Bedford, Blair, and Cambria. For this afternoon and tonight, the probability of widespread hazardous weather is low. And now the extended outlook for the period Tuesday through Sunday. Dangerous heat is possible Tuesday through Friday with maximum heat indices of 95 to 105 degrees. Heat and humidity will build over western Pennsylvania on Tuesday and expand throughout much of the Commonwealth by Wednesday. This heat and humidity will peak on Thursday and Friday across the Commonwealth with heat index values over 100 degrees across much of the area. A corridor of heat index values exceeding 105 degrees will be possible across portions of eastern Pennsylvania, where an extreme heat watch is in effect. Low temperatures in this time frame will allow for little relief from this heat later this week, with temperatures beginning to downtrend by the second half of the weekend. Showers and thunderstorms will be possible on Tuesday, especially across the northern tier of Pennsylvania, along with higher elevation locations where a stray shower could pop up. Dry conditions are expected for most on Wednesday and Thursday, with the next chance for more widespread showers and thunderstorms possible on Friday and continuing into the weekend. Stay informed and take steps to protect yourself from heat-related illness. Drink plenty of fluids and refrain from doing any strenuous activity in the sun during the peak heat of the day. Here is the latest National Weather Service forecast for Blair and Bedford counties, including the city of Altoona. Rest of tonight, mostly clear. Patchy fog after 2 a.m. Lows in the mid-60s. South winds around 5 miles an hour. Tuesday, patchy fog before 8 a.m. Mostly sunny. Highs in the upper 80s. South winds 5 to 10 miles an hour. Tuesday night, warm. Partly cloudy, then becoming mostly clear between 10 p.m. and 4 a.m., then becoming partly cloudy. Lows around 70. Southwest winds around 5 miles an hour. Wednesday, hot, sunny. Highs in the lower 90s. West winds 5 to 10 miles an hour with gusts up to 20 miles an hour. Wednesday night, warm. Mostly clear. Lows in the lower 70s. West winds around 5 miles an hour. Gusts up to 20 miles an hour through midnight. Here is the latest National Weather Service forecast for Cambria County, including the city of Johnstown. Rest of tonight, mostly clear. Lows in the mid-60s. South winds 5 to 10 miles an hour. Tuesday, mostly sunny. Highs in the upper 80s. Southwest winds 5 to 10 miles an hour. Tuesday night, warm. Partly cloudy. Lows around 70. Southwest winds 5 to 10 miles an hour. Wednesday, hot, sunny. Highs around 90. West winds 5 to 10 miles an hour with gusts up to 20 miles an hour. Wednesday night, warm, clear. Lows in the lower 70s. West winds 5 to 10 miles an hour. And now the extended forecast for South Central Pennsylvania. Thursday, sunny. Highs in the mid-90s. Thursday night, mostly clear. Lows in the lower 70s. Friday, sunny, hot. Highs in the mid-90s. Friday night, partly cloudy with a slight chance of showers and thunderstorms. Warm.
Lows in the lower 70s. Chance of rain 20%. Independence Day, mostly sunny with a chance of showers and thunderstorms. Hot. Highs in the lower 90s. Chance of rain 50%. Saturday night, mostly cloudy. Lows in the upper 60s. Sunday, partly sunny with a chance of showers and thunderstorms. Very warm. Highs in the upper 80s. Chance of rain 40%. Sunday night, mostly cloudy with a chance of showers. Lows in the mid-60s. Chance of rain 50%. Monday, partly sunny with a chance of showers and thunderstorms. Highs in the mid-80s. Chance of rain 50%. The 8 to 14 day outlook, from Tuesday, July 7th to Monday, July 13th, calls for above normal temperatures and above normal precipitation. Normal high temperatures across central Pennsylvania during this period range from the upper 70s over the Allegheny Mountains to the mid-80s across the lower Susquehanna Valley. Normal lows range from the mid-50s over the Alleghenies to the mid-60s across the lower Susquehanna Valley. Here are the midnight conditions in the Altoona area. In Altoona, it was clear. The temperature was 69 degrees, the dew point 67, and the relative humidity 93%. The wind was south at 3 miles an hour. The pressure was 30.16 inches and steady. Now, a few other local conditions: Johnstown, clear 70, Dubois, partly cloudy 72, and Latrobe. Temperature was 72 degrees, dew point 72. Wind was calm. And the pressure was 30.13 inches, and steady. Pittsburgh partly cloudy 76, Erie, clear 78, Bradford partly cloudy 65. To the south and east, York, clear 73, Selins Grove partly cloudy 66, Harrisburg partly cloudy 79, Philadelphia mostly cloudy 75, Baltimore partly cloudy 73, Washington D.C. clear 74. Once again, in Altoona it was 69 degrees under clear skies. This is NOAA Weather Radio, All Hazards Station WNG 589. 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Here's the hazardous weather outlook for the following counties: Bedford, Blair, and Cambria. For this afternoon and tonight, the probability of widespread hazardous weather is low. And now the extended outlook for the period Tuesday through Sunday. Dangerous heat is possible Tuesday through Friday with maximum heat indices of 95 to 105 degrees. Heat and humidity will build over western Pennsylvania on Tuesday and expand throughout much of the Commonwealth by Wednesday. This heat and humidity will peak on Thursday and Friday across the Commonwealth with heat index values over 100 degrees across much of the area. A corridor of heat index values exceeding 105 degrees will be possible across portions of eastern Pennsylvania, where an extreme heat watch is in effect. Low temperatures in this time frame will allow for little relief from this heat later this week, with temperatures beginning to downtrend by the second half of the weekend. Showers and thunderstorms will be possible on Tuesday, especially across the northern tier of Pennsylvania, along with higher elevation locations where a stray shower could pop up. Dry conditions are expected for most on Wednesday and Thursday, with the next chance for more widespread showers and thunderstorms possible on Friday and continuing into the weekend. Stay informed and take steps to protect yourself from heat-related illness. Drink plenty of fluids and refrain from doing any strenuous activity in the sun during the peak heat of the day. Here is the latest National Weather Service forecast for Blair and Bedford counties, including the city of Altoona. Rest of tonight, mostly clear. Patchy fog after 2 a.m. Lows in the mid-60s. South winds around 5 miles an hour. Tuesday, patchy fog before 8 a.m. Mostly sunny. Highs in the upper 80s. South winds 5 to 10 miles an hour. Tuesday night, warm. Partly cloudy, then becoming mostly clear between 10 p.m. and 4 a.m., then becoming partly cloudy. Lows around 70. Southwest winds around 5 miles an hour. Wednesday, hot, sunny. Highs in the lower 90s. West winds 5 to 10 miles an hour with gusts up to 20 miles an hour. Wednesday night, warm. Mostly clear. Lows in the lower 70s. West winds around 5 miles an hour.
gusts up to 20 miles an hour through midnight. Here is the latest National Weather Service forecast for Cambria County, including the city of Johnstown. Rest of tonight, mostly clear. Lows in the mid-60s. South winds 5 to 10 miles an hour. Tuesday, mostly sunny. Highs in the upper 80s. Southwest winds 5 to 10 miles an hour. Tuesday night, warm. Partly cloudy. Lows around 70. Southwest winds 5 to 10 miles an hour. Wednesday, hot, sunny. Highs around 90. West winds 5 to 10 miles an hour with gusts up to 20 miles an hour. Wednesday night, warm, clear. Lows in the lower 70s. West winds 5 to 10 miles an hour. And now the extended forecast for South Central Pennsylvania. Thursday, sunny. Highs in the mid-90s. Thursday night, mostly clear. Lows in the lower 70s. Friday, sunny, hot. Highs in the mid-90s. Friday night, partly cloudy with a slight chance of showers and thunderstorms. Warm. Lows in the lower 70s. Chance of rain 20%. Independence Day, mostly sunny with a chance of showers and thunderstorms. Hot. Highs in the lower 90s. Chance of rain 50%. Saturday night, mostly cloudy. Lows in the upper 60s. Sunday, partly sunny with a chance of showers and thunderstorms. Very warm. Highs in the upper 80s. Chance of rain 40%. Sunday night, mostly cloudy with a chance of showers. Lows in the mid-60s. Chance of rain 50%. Monday, partly sunny with a chance of showers and thunderstorms. Highs in the mid-80s. Chance of rain 50%. The 8 to 14 day outlook, from Tuesday, July 7th to Monday, July 13th, calls for above normal temperatures and above normal precipitation. Normal high temperatures across central Pennsylvania during this period range from the upper 70s over the Allegheny Mountains to the mid-80s across the lower Susquehanna Valley. Normal lows range from the mid-50s over the Alleghenies to the mid-60s across the lower Susquehanna Valley. Here are the midnight conditions in the Altoona area. In Altoona, it was clear. The temperature was 69 degrees, the dew point 67, and the relative humidity 93%. The wind was south at 3 miles an hour. The pressure was 30.16 inches and steady. Now, a few other local conditions: Johnstown, clear 70, DuBois, partly cloudy 72, and Latrobe. Temperature was 72 degrees, dew point 72. Wind was calm. And the pressure was 30.13 inches, and steady. Pittsburgh partly cloudy 76, Erie, clear 78, Bradford partly cloudy 65. To the south and east, York, clear 73, Selins Grove partly cloudy 66, Harrisburg partly cloudy 79, Philadelphia mostly cloudy 75, Baltimore partly cloudy 73, Washington D.C. clear 74. Once again, in Altoona it was 69 degrees under clear skies. This is NOAA Weather Radio, All Hazards Station WNG 589. Serving South Central Pennsylvania, and originating from the National Weather Service Office in State College. Here's the hazardous weather outlook for the following counties: Bedford, Blair, and Cambria. For this afternoon and tonight, the probability of widespread hazardous weather is low. And now the extended outlook for the period Tuesday through Sunday. Dangerous heat is possible Tuesday through Friday with maximum heat indices of 95 to 105 degrees. Heat and humidity will build over western Pennsylvania on Tuesday and expand throughout much of the Commonwealth by Wednesday. This heat and humidity will peak on Thursday and Friday across the Commonwealth with heat index values over 100 degrees across much of the area. A corridor of heat index values exceeding 105 degrees will be possible across portions of eastern Pennsylvania, where an extreme heat watch is in effect. Low temperatures in this time frame will allow for little relief from this heat later this week, with temperatures beginning to downtrend by the second half of the weekend. Showers and thunderstorms will be possible on Tuesday, especially across the northern tier of Pennsylvania, along with higher elevation locations where a stray shower could pop up.
Dry conditions are expected for most on Wednesday and Thursday, with the next chance for more widespread showers and thunderstorms possible on Friday and continuing into the weekend. Stay informed and take steps to protect yourself from heat-related illness. Drink plenty of fluids and refrain from doing any strenuous activity in the sun during the peak heat of the day. Here is the latest National Weather Service forecast for Blair and Bedford counties, including the city of Altoona. Rest of tonight, mostly clear. Patchy fog after 2 a.m. Lows in the mid-60s. South winds around 5 miles an hour. Tuesday, patchy fog before 8 a.m. Mostly sunny. Highs in the upper 80s. South winds 5 to 10 miles an hour. Tuesday night, warm. Partly cloudy, then becoming mostly clear between 10 p.m. and 4 a.m., then becoming partly cloudy. Lows around 70. Southwest winds around 5 miles an hour. Wednesday, hot, sunny. Highs in the lower 90s. West winds 5 to 10 miles an hour with gusts up to 20 miles an hour. Wednesday night, warm. Mostly clear. Lows in the lower 70s. West winds around 5 miles an hour. Gusts up to 20 miles an hour through midnight. Here is the latest National Weather Service forecast for Cambria County, including the city of Johnstown. Rest of tonight, mostly clear. Lows in the mid-60s. South winds 5 to 10 miles an hour. Tuesday, mostly sunny. Highs in the upper 80s. Southwest winds 5 to 10 miles an hour. Tuesday night, warm. Partly cloudy. Lows around 70. Southwest winds 5 to 10 miles an hour. Wednesday, hot, sunny. Highs around 90. West winds 5 to 10 miles an hour with gusts up to 20 miles an hour. Wednesday night, warm, clear. Lows in the lower 70s. West winds 5 to 10 miles an hour. And now the extended forecast for South Central Pennsylvania. Thursday, sunny. Highs in the mid-90s. Thursday night, mostly clear. Lows in the lower 70s. Friday, sunny, hot. Highs in the mid-90s. Friday night, partly cloudy with a slight chance of showers and thunderstorms. Warm. Lows in the lower 70s. Chance of rain 20%. Independence Day, mostly sunny with a chance of showers and thunderstorms. Hot. Highs in the lower 90s. Chance of rain 50%. Saturday night, mostly cloudy. Lows in the upper 60s. Sunday, partly sunny with a chance of showers and thunderstorms. Very warm. Highs in the upper 80s. Chance of rain 40%. Sunday night, mostly cloudy with a chance of showers. Lows in the mid-60s. Chance of rain 50%. Monday, partly sunny with a chance of showers and thunderstorms. Highs in the mid-80s. Chance of rain 50%. 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Broadcasts originate from the National Weather Service and State College and are transmitted from the tower facilities provided by the Blair County Emergency Management Agency in Frankstown on a frequency of 162.425 MHz. 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Properly set weather radios with the alarm device will alert you when severe weather warnings or watches are issued. Programming on this station will be temporarily changed during severe weather to bring you the latest information. Warnings and safety information from the National Weather Service may someday save your life or protect your property. The 8 to 14 day outlook from Tuesday, July 7th to Monday, July 13th calls for above normal temperatures and above normal precipitation. Normal high temperatures across central Pennsylvania during this period range from the upper 70s over the Allegheny Mountains to the mid-80s across the lower Susquehanna Valley. Normal lows range from the mid-50s over the Alleghenies to the mid-60s across the lower Susquehanna Valley. Here are the midnight conditions in the Altoona area. In Altoona, it was clear. The temperature was 69 degrees, the dew point 67, and the relative humidity 93%. The wind was south at 3 miles an hour. The pressure was 30.16 inches and steady.
Now, a few other local conditions: Johnstown, clear 70, Dubois, partly cloudy 72, Ed La Trobe. Temperature was 72 degrees, dew point 72. Wind was calm. And the pressure was 30.13 inches, and steady.

Here's the hazardous weather outlook for the following counties, Bedford, Blair, and Cambria. For this afternoon and tonight, the probability of widespread hazardous weather is low. And now the extended outlook for the period Tuesday through Sunday. Dangerous heat is possible Tuesday through Friday with maximum heat indices of 95 to 105 degrees. Heat and humidity will build over western Pennsylvania on Tuesday and expand throughout much of the Commonwealth by Wednesday. This heat and humidity will peak on Thursday and Friday across the Commonwealth with heat index values over 100 degrees across much of the area. A corridor of heat index values exceeding 105 degrees will be possible across portions of eastern Pennsylvania, where an extreme heat watch is in effect. Low temperatures in this time frame will allow for little relief from this heat later this week, with temperatures beginning to downtrend by the second half of the weekend. Showers and thunderstorms will be possible on Tuesday, especially across the northern tier of Pennsylvania along with higher elevation locations where a stray shower could pop up. Dry conditions are expected for most on Wednesday and Thursday, with the next chance for more widespread showers and thunderstorms possible on Friday and continuing into the weekend. Stay informed and take steps to protect yourself from heat-related illness. Drink plenty of fluids and refrain from doing any strenuous activity in the sun during the peak heat of the day. Here is the latest National Weather Service forecast for Blair and Bedford counties, including the city of Altoona. Rest of tonight, mostly clear. Patchy fog after 2 a.m. Lows in the mid-60s. South winds around 5 miles an hour. Tuesday, patchy fog before 8 a.m. Mostly sunny. Highs in the upper 80s. South winds 5 to 10 miles an hour. Tuesday night, warm. Partly cloudy, then becoming mostly clear between 10 p.m. and 4 a.m., then becoming partly cloudy. Lows around 70. Southwest winds around 5 miles an hour. Wednesday, hot, sunny. Highs in the lower 90s. West winds 5 to 10 miles an hour with gusts up to 20 miles an hour. Wednesday night, warm. Mostly clear. Lows in the lower 70s. West winds around 5 miles an hour. Gusts up to 20 miles an hour through midnight. Here is the latest National Weather Service forecast for Cambria County, including the city of Johnstown. Rest of tonight, mostly clear. Lows in the mid-60s. South winds 5 to 10 miles an hour. Tuesday, mostly sunny. Highs in the upper 80s. Southwest winds 5 to 10 miles an hour. Tuesday night, warm. Partly cloudy. Lows around 70. Southwest winds 5 to 10 miles an hour. Wednesday, hot, sunny. Highs around 90. West winds 5 to 10 miles an hour with gusts up to 20 miles an hour. Wednesday night, warm, clear. Lows in the lower 70s. West winds 5 to 10 miles an hour. And now the extended forecast for South Central Pennsylvania. Thursday, sunny. Highs in the mid-90s. Thursday night, mostly clear. Lows in the lower 70s. Friday, sunny, hot. Highs in the mid-90s. Friday night, partly cloudy with a slight chance of showers and thunderstorms. Warm. Lows in the lower 70s. Chance of rain 20%. Independence Day, mostly sunny with a chance of showers and thunderstorms. Hot. Highs in the lower 90s. Chance of rain 50%. Saturday night, mostly cloudy. Lows in the upper 60s. Sunday, partly sunny with a chance of showers and thunderstorms. Very warm. Highs in the upper 80s. Chance of rain 40%. Sunday night, mostly cloudy with a chance of showers. Lows in the mid-60s. Chance of rain 50%. Monday, partly sunny with a chance of showers and thunderstorms. Highs in the mid-80s. Chance of rain 50%. The 8 to 14 day outlook, from Tuesday, July 7th to Monday, July 13th, calls for above normal temperatures and above normal precipitation. Normal high temperatures across central Pennsylvania during this period range from the upper 70s over the Allegheny Mountains to the mid-80s across the lower Susquehanna Valley. Normal lows range from the mid-50s over the Alleghenies to the mid-60s across the lower Susquehanna Valley. Here are the

night conditions in the Altoona area. In Altoona, it was clear. The temperature was 69 degrees, the dew point 67, and the relative humidity 93%. The wind was south at 3 miles an hour. The pressure was 30.16 inches and steady. Now, a few other local conditions: Johnstown, clear 70, Dubois, partly cloudy 72, and La Trobe. Temperature was 72 degrees, dew point 72. Wind was calm. And the pressure was 30.13 inches, and steady. Pittsburgh partly cloudy 76, Erie, clear 78, Bradford partly cloudy 65. To the south and east, York, clear 73, Selins Grove partly cloudy 66, Harrisburg partly cloudy 79, Philadelphia mostly cloudy 75, Baltimore partly cloudy 73, Washington DC clear 74. Once again, in Altoona it was 69 degrees under clear skies. This is NOAA Weather Radio, All Hazards Station WNG 589. Serving South Central Pennsylvania, and originating from the National Weather Service Office in State College. Here's the hazardous weather outlook for the following counties: Bedford, Blair, and Cambria. For this afternoon and tonight, the probability of widespread hazardous weather is low. And now the extended outlook for the period Tuesday through Sunday. Dangerous heat is possible Tuesday through Friday with maximum heat indices of 95 to 105 degrees. Heat and humidity will build over western Pennsylvania on Tuesday and expand throughout much of the Commonwealth by Wednesday. This heat and humidity will peak on Thursday and Friday across the Commonwealth with heat index values over 100 degrees across much of the area. A corridor of heat index values exceeding 105 degrees will be possible across portions of eastern Pennsylvania, where an extreme heat watch is in effect. Low temperatures in this time frame will allow for little relief from this heat later this week, with temperatures beginning to downtrend by the second half of the weekend. Showers and thunderstorms will be possible on Tuesday, especially across the northern tier of Pennsylvania, along with higher elevation locations where a stray shower could pop up. Dry conditions are expected for most on Wednesday and Thursday, with the next chance for more widespread showers and thunderstorms possible on Friday and continuing into the weekend. Stay informed and take steps to protect yourself from heat-related illness. Drink plenty of fluids and refrain from doing any strenuous activity in the sun during the peak heat of the day. Here is the latest National Weather Service forecast for Blair and Bedford counties, including the city of Altoona. Rest of tonight, mostly clear. Patchy fog after 2 a.m. Lows in the mid-60s. South winds around 5 miles an hour. Tuesday, patchy fog before 8 a.m. Mostly sunny. Highs in the upper 80s. South winds 5 to 10 miles an hour. Tuesday night, warm. Partly cloudy, then becoming mostly clear between 10 p.m. and 4 a.m., then becoming partly cloudy. Lows around 70. Southwest winds around 5 miles an hour. Wednesday, hot, sunny. Highs in the lower 90s. West winds 5 to 10 miles an hour with gusts up to 20 miles an hour. Wednesday night, warm. Mostly clear. Lows in the lower 70s. West winds around 5 miles an hour. Gusts up to 20 miles an hour through midnight. Here is the latest National Weather Service forecast for Cambria County, including the city of Johnstown. Rest of tonight, mostly clear. Lows in the mid-60s. South winds 5 to 10 miles an hour. Tuesday, mostly sunny. Highs in the upper 80s. Southwest winds 5 to 10 miles an hour. Tuesday night, warm. Partly cloudy. Lows around 70. Southwest winds 5 to 10 miles an hour. Wednesday, hot, sunny. Highs around 90. West winds 5 to 10 miles an hour with gusts up to 20 miles an hour. Wednesday night, warm, clear. Lows in the lower 70s. West winds 5 to 10 miles an hour. And now the extended forecast for South Central Pennsylvania. Thursday, sunny. Highs in the mid-90s. Thursday night, mostly clear. Lows in the lower 70s. Friday, sunny, hot. Highs in the mid-90s. Friday night, partly cloudy with a slight chance of showers and thunderstorms. Warm.
Lows in the lower 70s. Chance of rain 20%. Independence Day, mostly sunny with a chance of showers and thunderstorms. Hot. Highs in the lower 90s. Chance of rain 50%. Saturday night, mostly cloudy. Lows in the upper 60s. Sunday, partly sunny with a chance of showers and thunderstorms. Very warm. Highs in the upper 80s. Chance of rain 40%. Sunday night, mostly cloudy with a chance of showers. Lows in the mid 60s. Chance of rain 50%. Monday, partly sunny with a chance of showers and thunderstorms. Highs in the mid 80s. Chance of rain 50%. The 8 to 14 day outlook, from Tuesday, July 7th to Monday, July 13th, calls for above normal temperatures and above normal precipitation. Normal high temperatures across central Pennsylvania during this period range from the upper 70s over the Allegheny Mountains to the mid 80s across the lower Susquehanna Valley. Normal lows range from the mid 50s over the Alleghenies to the mid 60s across the lower Susquehanna Valley. Here are the midnight conditions in the Altoona area. In Altoona, it was clear. The temperature was 69 degrees, the dew point 67, and the relative humidity 93%. The wind was south at 3 miles an hour. The pressure was 30.16 inches and steady. Now, a few other local conditions: Johnstown, clear 70, Dubois, partly cloudy 72, Ed La Trobe. Temperature was 72 degrees, dew point 72. Wind was calm. And the pressure was 30.13 inches, and steady. Pittsburgh partly cloudy 76, Erie, clear 78, Bradford partly cloudy 65. To the south and east, York, clear 73, Selins Grove partly cloudy 66, Harrisburg partly cloudy 79, Philadelphia mostly cloudy 75, Baltimore partly cloudy 73, Washington D.C. clear 74. Once again, in Altoona it was 69 degrees under clear skies. This is NOAA Weather Radio, All Hazards Station WNG 589. 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Here's the hazardous weather outlook for the following counties: Bedford, Blair, and Cambria. For this afternoon and tonight, the probability of widespread hazardous weather is low. And now the extended outlook for the period Tuesday through Sunday. Dangerous heat is possible Tuesday through Friday with maximum heat indices of 95 to 105 degrees. Heat and humidity will build over western Pennsylvania on Tuesday and expand throughout much of the Commonwealth by Wednesday. This heat and humidity will peak on Thursday and Friday across the Commonwealth with heat index values over 100 degrees across much of the area. A corridor of heat index values exceeding 105 degrees will be possible across portions of eastern Pennsylvania, where an extreme heat watch is in effect. Low temperatures in this time frame will allow for little relief from this heat later this week, with temperatures beginning to downtrend by the second half of the weekend. Showers and thunderstorms will be possible on Tuesday, especially across the northern tier of Pennsylvania, along with higher elevation locations where a stray shower could pop up. Dry conditions are expected for most on Wednesday and Thursday, with the next chance for more widespread showers and thunderstorms possible on Friday and continuing into the weekend. Stay informed and take steps to protect yourself from heat-related illness. Drink plenty of fluids and refrain from doing any strenuous activity in the sun during the peak heat of the day. Here is the latest National Weather Service forecast for Blair and Bedford counties, including the city of Altoona. Rest of tonight, mostly clear. Patchy fog after 2 a.m. Lows in the mid-60s. South winds around 5 miles an hour. Tuesday, patchy fog before 8 a.m. Mostly sunny. Highs in the upper 80s. South winds 5 to 10 miles an hour. Tuesday night, warm. Partly cloudy, then becoming mostly clear between 10 p.m. and 4 a.m., then becoming partly cloudy. Lows around 70. Southwest winds around 5 miles an hour. Wednesday, hot, sunny. Highs in the lower 90s. West winds 5 to 10 miles an hour with gusts up to 20 miles an hour. Wednesday night, warm. Mostly clear. Lows in the lower 70s. West winds around 5 miles an hour.
gusts up to 20 miles an hour through midnight. Here is the latest National Weather Service forecast for Cambria County, including the city of Johnstown. Rest of tonight, mostly clear. Lows in the mid-60s. South winds 5 to 10 miles an hour. Tuesday, mostly sunny. Highs in the upper 80s. Southwest winds 5 to 10 miles an hour. Tuesday night, warm. Partly cloudy. Lows around 70. Southwest winds 5 to 10 miles an hour. Wednesday, hot, sunny. Highs around 90. West winds 5 to 10 miles an hour with gusts up to 20 miles an hour. Wednesday night, warm, clear. Lows in the lower 70s. West winds 5 to 10 miles an hour. And now the extended forecast for South Central Pennsylvania. Thursday, sunny. Highs in the mid-90s. Thursday night, mostly clear. Lows in the lower 70s. Friday, sunny, hot. Highs in the mid-90s. Friday night, partly cloudy with a slight chance of showers and thunderstorms. Warm. Lows in the lower 70s. Chance of rain 20%. Independence Day, mostly sunny with a chance of showers and thunderstorms. Hot. Highs in the lower 90s. Chance of rain 50%. Saturday night, mostly cloudy. Lows in the upper 60s. Sunday, partly sunny with a chance of showers and thunderstorms. Very warm. Highs in the upper 80s. Chance of rain 40%. Sunday night, mostly cloudy with a chance of showers. Lows in the mid-60s. Chance of rain 50%. Monday, partly sunny with a chance of showers and thunderstorms. Highs in the mid-80s. Chance of rain 50%. The 8 to 14 day outlook, from Tuesday, July 7th to Monday, July 13th, calls for above normal temperatures and above normal precipitation. Normal high temperatures across central Pennsylvania during this period range from the upper 70s over the Allegheny Mountains to the mid-80s across the lower Susquehanna Valley. Normal lows range from the mid-50s over the Alleghenies to the mid-60s across the lower Susquehanna Valley. Here are the midnight conditions in the Altoona area. In Altoona, it was clear. The temperature was 69 degrees, the dew point 67, and the relative humidity 93%. The wind was south at 3 miles an hour. The pressure was 30.16 inches and steady. Now, a few other local conditions: Johnstown, clear 70, Du Bois, partly cloudy 72, Ed La Trobe. Temperature was 72 degrees, dew point 72. Wind was calm. And the pressure was 30.13 inches, and steady. Pittsburgh partly cloudy 76, Erie, clear 78, Bradford partly cloudy 65. To the south and east, York, clear 73, Selins Grove partly cloudy 66, Harrisburg partly cloudy 79, Philadelphia mostly cloudy 75, Baltimore partly cloudy 73, Washington D.C. clear 74. Once again, in Altoona it was 69 degrees under clear skies. This is NOAA Weather Radio, All Hazards Station WNG 589. 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Here's the hazardous weather outlook for the following counties: Bedford, Blair, and Cambria. For this afternoon and tonight, the probability of widespread hazardous weather is low. And now the extended outlook for the period Tuesday through Sunday. Dangerous heat is possible Tuesday through Friday with maximum heat indices of 95 to 105 degrees. Heat and humidity will build over western Pennsylvania on Tuesday and expand throughout much of the Commonwealth by Wednesday. This heat and humidity will peak on Thursday and Friday across the Commonwealth with heat index values over 100 degrees across much of the area. A corridor of heat index values exceeding 105 degrees will be possible across portions of eastern Pennsylvania, where an extreme heat watch is in effect. Low temperatures in this time frame will allow for little relief from this heat later this week, with temperatures beginning to downtrend by the second half of the weekend. Showers and thunderstorms will be possible on Tuesday, especially across the northern tier of Pennsylvania, along with higher elevation locations where a stray shower could pop up.
Dry conditions are expected for most on Wednesday and Thursday, with the next chance for more widespread showers and thunderstorms possible on Friday and continuing into the weekend. Stay informed and take steps to protect yourself from heat-related illness. Drink plenty of fluids and refrain from doing any strenuous activity in the sun during the peak heat of the day. Here is the latest National Weather Service forecast for Blair and Bedford counties, including the city of Altoona. Rest of tonight, mostly clear. Patchy fog after 2 a.m. Lows in the mid-60s. South winds around 5 miles an hour. Tuesday, patchy fog before 8 a.m. Mostly sunny. Highs in the upper 80s. South winds 5 to 10 miles an hour. Tuesday night, warm. Partly cloudy, then becoming mostly clear between 10 p.m. and 4 a.m., then becoming partly cloudy. Lows around 70. Southwest winds around 5 miles an hour. Wednesday, hot, sunny. Highs in the lower 90s. West winds 5 to 10 miles an hour with gusts up to 20 miles an hour. Wednesday night, warm. Mostly clear. Lows in the lower 70s. West winds around 5 miles an hour. Gusts up to 20 miles an hour through midnight. Here is the latest National Weather Service forecast for Cambria County, including the city of Johnstown. Rest of tonight, mostly clear. Lows in the mid-60s. South winds 5 to 10 miles an hour. Tuesday, mostly sunny. Highs in the upper 80s. Southwest winds 5 to 10 miles an hour. Tuesday night, warm. Partly cloudy. Lows around 70. Southwest winds 5 to 10 miles an hour. Wednesday, hot, sunny. Highs around 90. West winds 5 to 10 miles an hour with gusts up to 20 miles an hour. Wednesday night, warm, clear. Lows in the lower 70s. West winds 5 to 10 miles an hour. And now the extended forecast for South Central Pennsylvania. Thursday, sunny. Highs in the mid-90s. Thursday night, mostly clear. Lows in the lower 70s. Friday, sunny, hot. Highs in the mid-90s. Friday night, partly cloudy with a slight chance of showers and thunderstorms. Warm. Lows in the lower 70s. Chance of rain 20%. Independence Day, mostly sunny with a chance of showers and thunderstorms. Hot. Highs in the lower 90s. Chance of rain 50%. Saturday night, mostly cloudy. Lows in the upper 60s. Sunday, partly sunny with a chance of showers and thunderstorms. Very warm. Highs in the upper 80s. Chance of rain 40%. Sunday night, mostly cloudy with a chance of showers. Lows in the mid-60s. Chance of rain 50%. Monday, partly sunny with a chance of showers and thunderstorms. Highs in the mid-80s. Chance of rain 50%. The 8 to 14 day outlook, from Tuesday, July 7th to Monday, July 13th, calls for above normal temperatures and above normal precipitation. Normal high temperatures across central Pennsylvania during this period range from the upper 70s over the Allegheny Mountains to the mid-80s across the lower Susquehanna Valley. Normal lows range from the mid-50s over the Alleghenies to the mid-60s across the lower Susquehanna Valley. Here are the midnight conditions in the Altoona area. In Altoona, it was clear. The temperature was 69 degrees, the dew point 67, and the relative humidity 93%. The wind was south at 3 miles an hour. The pressure was 30.16 inches and steady. Now, a few other local conditions: Johnstown, clear 70, Dubois, partly cloudy 72, and La Trobe. Temperature was 72 degrees, dew point 72. Wind was calm. And the pressure was 30.13 inches, and steady. Pittsburgh partly cloudy 76, Erie, clear 78, Bradford partly cloudy 65. To the south and east, York, clear 73, Selins Grove partly cloudy 66, Harrisburg partly cloudy 79, Philadelphia mostly cloudy 75, Baltimore partly cloudy 73, Washington D.C. clear 74. Once again, in Altoona it was 69 degrees under clear skies.
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Serving South Central Pennsylvania, and originating from the National Weather Service Office in State College. Here's the hazardous weather outlook for the following counties, Bedford, Blair, and Cambria. For this afternoon and tonight, the probability of widespread hazardous weather is low. And now the extended outlook for the period Tuesday through Sunday. Dangerous heat is possible Tuesday through Friday with maximum heat indices of 95 to 105 degrees. Heat and humidity will build over western Pennsylvania on Tuesday and expand throughout much of the Commonwealth by Wednesday. This heat and humidity will peak on Thursday and Friday across the Commonwealth with heat index values over 100 degrees across much of the area. A corridor of heat index values exceeding 105 degrees will be possible across portions of eastern Pennsylvania, where an extreme heat watch is in effect. Low temperatures in this time frame will allow for little relief from this heat later this week, with temperatures beginning to downtrend by the second half of the weekend. Showers and thunderstorms will be possible on Tuesday, especially across the northern tier of Pennsylvania along with higher elevation locations where a stray shower could pop up. Dry conditions are expected for most on Wednesday and Thursday, with the next chance for more widespread showers and thunderstorms possible on Friday and continuing into the weekend. Stay informed and take steps to protect yourself from heat-related illness. Drink plenty of fluids and refrain from doing any strenuous activity in the sun during the peak heat of the day. Here is the latest National Weather Service forecast for Blair and Bedford counties, including the city of Altoona. Rest of tonight, mostly clear. Patchy fog after 2 a.m. Lows in the mid-60s. South winds around 5 miles an hour. Tuesday, patchy fog before 8 a.m. Mostly sunny. Highs in the upper 80s. South winds 5 to 10 miles an hour. Tuesday night, warm. Partly cloudy, then becoming mostly clear between 10 p.m. and 4 a.m., then becoming partly cloudy. Lows around 70. Southwest winds around 5 miles an hour. Wednesday, hot, sunny. Highs in the lower 90s. West winds 5 to 10 miles an hour with gusts up to 20 miles an hour. Wednesday night, warm. Mostly clear. Lows in the lower 70s. West winds around 5 miles an hour. Gusts up to 20 miles an hour through midnight. Here is the latest National Weather Service forecast for Cambria County, including the city of Johnstown. Rest of tonight, mostly clear. Lows in the mid-60s. South winds 5 to 10 miles an hour. Tuesday, mostly sunny. Highs in the upper 80s. Southwest winds 5 to 10 miles an hour. Tuesday night, warm. Partly cloudy. Lows around 70. Southwest winds 5 to 10 miles an hour. Wednesday, hot, sunny. Highs around 90. West winds 5 to 10 miles an hour with gusts up to 20 miles an hour. Wednesday night, warm, clear. Lows in the lower 70s. West winds 5 to 10 miles an hour. And now the extended forecast for South Central Pennsylvania. Thursday, sunny. Highs in the mid-90s. Thursday night, mostly clear. Lows in the lower 70s. Friday, sunny, hot. Highs in the mid-90s. Friday night, partly cloudy with a slight chance of showers and thunderstorms. Warm. Lows in the lower 70s. Chance of rain 20%. Independence Day, mostly sunny with a chance of showers and thunderstorms. Hot. Highs in the lower 90s. Chance of rain 50%. Saturday night, mostly cloudy. Lows in the upper 60s. Sunday, partly sunny with a chance of showers and thunderstorms. Very warm. Highs in the upper 80s. Chance of rain 40%. Sunday night, mostly cloudy with a chance of showers. Lows in the mid-60s. Chance of rain 50%. Monday, partly sunny with a chance of showers and thunderstorms. Highs in the mid-80s. Chance of rain 50%. The 8 to 14 day outlook, from Tuesday, July 7th to Monday, July 13th, calls for above normal temperatures and above normal precipitation.
Normal high temperatures across central Pennsylvania during this period range from the upper 70s over the Allegheny Mountains to the mid-80s across the lower Susquehanna Valley. Normal lows range from the mid-50s over the Alleghenies to the mid-60s across the lower Susquehanna Valley. Here are the midnight conditions in the Altoona area. In Altoona, it was clear. The temperature was 69 degrees, the dew point 67, and the relative humidity 93%. The wind was south at 3 miles an hour. The pressure was 30.16 inches and steady. Now, a few other local conditions: Johnstown, clear 70, Dubois, partly cloudy 72, Ed La Trobe. Temperature was 72 degrees, dew point 72. Wind was calm. And the pressure was 30.13 inches, and steady. Pittsburgh, partly cloudy 76, Erie, clear 78, Bradford, partly cloudy 65. To the south and east, York, clear 73, Selins Grove, partly cloudy 66, Harrisburg, partly cloudy 79, Philadelphia, mostly cloudy 75, Baltimore, partly cloudy 73, Washington, D.C., clear 74. Once again, in Altoona, it was 69 degrees under clear skies. This is NOAA Weather Radio, All Hazards Station WNG 589. Serving South Central Pennsylvania, and originating from the National Weather Service Office in State College. Here's the hazardous weather outlook for the following counties: Bedford, Blair, and Cambria. For this afternoon and tonight, the probability of widespread hazardous weather is low. And now the extended outlook for the period Tuesday through Sunday. Dangerous heat is possible Tuesday through Friday with maximum heat indices of 95 to 105 degrees. Heat and humidity will build over western Pennsylvania on Tuesday and expand throughout much of the Commonwealth by Wednesday. This heat and humidity will peak on Thursday and Friday across the Commonwealth with heat index values over 100 degrees across much of the area. A corridor of heat index values exceeding 105 degrees will be possible across portions of eastern Pennsylvania, where an extreme heat watch is in effect. Low temperatures in this time frame will allow for little relief from this heat later this week, with temperatures beginning to downtrend by the second half of the weekend. Showers and thunderstorms will be possible on Tuesday, especially across the northern tier of Pennsylvania, along with higher elevation locations where a stray shower could pop up. Dry conditions are expected for most on Wednesday and Thursday, with the next chance for more widespread showers and thunderstorms possible on Friday and continuing into the weekend. Stay informed and take steps to protect yourself from heat-related illness. Drink plenty of fluids and refrain from doing any strenuous activity in the sun during the peak heat of the day. Here is the latest National Weather Service forecast for Blair and Bedford counties, including the city of Altoona. Rest of tonight, mostly clear. Patchy fog after 2 a.m. Lows in the mid-60s. South winds around 5 miles an hour. Tuesday, patchy fog before 8 a.m. Mostly sunny. Highs in the upper 80s. South winds 5 to 10 miles an hour. Tuesday night, warm. Partly cloudy, then becoming mostly clear between 10 p.m. and 4 a.m., then becoming partly cloudy. Lows around 70. Southwest winds around 5 miles an hour. Wednesday, hot, sunny. Highs in the lower 90s. West winds 5 to 10 miles an hour with gusts up to 20 miles an hour. Wednesday night, warm. Mostly clear. Lows in the lower 70s. West winds around 5 miles an hour. Gusts up to 20 miles an hour through midnight. Here is the latest National Weather Service forecast for Cambria County, including the city of Johnstown. Rest of tonight, mostly clear. Lows in the mid-60s. South winds 5 to 10 miles an hour. Tuesday, mostly sunny. Highs in the upper 80s. Southwest winds 5 to 10 miles an hour. Tuesday night, warm. Partly cloudy. Lows around 70. Southwest winds 5 to 10 miles an hour. Wednesday, hot, sunny. Highs around 90. West winds 5 to 10 miles an hour with gusts up to 20 miles an hour. Wednesday night, warm, clear. Lows in the lower 70s. West winds 5 to 10 miles an hour. And now the extended forecast for South Central Pennsylvania.
Thursday, sunny. Highs in the mid-90s. Thursday night, mostly clear. Lows in the lower 70s. Friday, sunny, hot. Highs in the mid-90s. Friday night, partly cloudy with a slight chance of showers and thunderstorms. Warm. Lows in the lower 70s. Chance of rain 20%. Independence Day, mostly sunny with a chance of showers and thunderstorms. Hot. Highs in the lower 90s. Chance of rain 50%. Saturday night, mostly cloudy. Lows in the upper 60s. Sunday, partly sunny with a chance of showers and thunderstorms. Very warm. Highs in the upper 80s. Chance of rain 40%. Sunday night, mostly cloudy with a chance of showers. Lows in the mid-60s. Chance of rain 50%. Monday, partly sunny with a chance of showers and thunderstorms. Highs in the mid-80s. Chance of rain 50%. The 8 to 14 day outlook, from Tuesday, July 7th to Monday, July 13th, calls for above normal temperatures and above normal precipitation. Normal high temperatures across central Pennsylvania during this period range from the upper 70s over the Allegheny Mountains to the mid-80s across the lower Susquehanna Valley. Normal lows range from the mid-50s over the Alleghenies to the mid-60s across the lower Susquehanna Valley. Here are the 1 a.m. conditions in the Altoona area. In Altoona, it was clear. The temperature was 68 degrees, the dew point 66, and the relative humidity 93%. The wind was calm. The pressure was 30.16 inches and steady. Now, a few other local conditions: Johnstown, clear 69, Dubois, partly cloudy 71, and La Trobe. Temperature was 72 degrees, dew point 70. Wind was calm. And the pressure was 30.13 inches, and steady. Pittsburgh partly cloudy 75, Erie partly cloudy 78, Bradford mostly cloudy 65. To the south and east, York, clear 69, Selins Grove partly cloudy 67, Harrisburg partly cloudy 78, Philadelphia mostly cloudy 76, Baltimore partly cloudy 74, Washington D.C. clear 73. Once again, in Altoona it was 68 degrees under clear skies. This is NOAA Weather Radio, All Hazards Station WNG 589. 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Here's the hazardous weather outlook for the following counties: Bedford, Blair, and Cambria. For this afternoon and tonight, the probability of widespread hazardous weather is low. And now the extended outlook for the period Tuesday through Sunday. Dangerous heat is possible Tuesday through Friday with maximum heat indices of 95 to 105 degrees. Heat and humidity will build over western Pennsylvania on Tuesday and expand throughout much of the Commonwealth by Wednesday. This heat and humidity will peak on Thursday and Friday across the Commonwealth with heat index values over 100 degrees across much of the area. A corridor of heat index values exceeding 105 degrees will be possible across portions of eastern Pennsylvania, where an extreme heat watch is in effect. Low temperatures in this time frame will allow for little relief from this heat later this week, with temperatures beginning to downtrend by the second half of the weekend. Showers and thunderstorms will be possible on Tuesday, especially across the northern tier of Pennsylvania, along with higher elevation locations where a stray shower could pop up. Dry conditions are expected for most on Wednesday and Thursday, with the next chance for more widespread showers and thunderstorms possible on Friday and continuing into the weekend. Stay informed and take steps to protect yourself from heat-related illness. Drink plenty of fluids and refrain from doing any strenuous activity in the sun during the peak heat of the day. Here is the latest National Weather Service forecast for Blair and Bedford counties, including the city of Altoona. Rest of tonight, mostly clear. Patchy fog after 2 a.m. Lows in the mid-60s. South winds around 5 miles an hour. Tuesday, patchy fog before 8 a.m. Mostly sunny. Highs in the upper 80s. South winds 5 to 10 miles an hour. Tuesday night, warm. Partly cloudy, then becoming mostly clear between 10 p.m. and 4 a.m., then becoming partly cloudy. Lows around 70. Southwest winds around 5 miles an hour.
Wednesday, hot, sunny. Highs in the lower 90s. West winds 5 to 10 miles an hour with gusts up to 20 miles an hour. Wednesday night, warm. Mostly clear. Lows in the lower 70s. West winds around 5 miles an hour. Gusts up to 20 miles an hour through midnight. Here is the latest National Weather Service forecast for Cambria County, including the city of Johnstown. Rest of tonight, mostly clear. Lows in the mid-60s. South winds 5 to 10 miles an hour. Tuesday, mostly sunny. Highs in the upper 80s. Southwest winds 5 to 10 miles an hour. Tuesday night, warm. Partly cloudy. Lows around 70. Southwest winds 5 to 10 miles an hour. Wednesday, hot, sunny. Highs around 90. West winds 5 to 10 miles an hour with gusts up to 20 miles an hour. Wednesday night, warm, clear. Lows in the lower 70s. West winds 5 to 10 miles an hour. And now the extended forecast for South Central Pennsylvania. Thursday, sunny. Highs in the mid-90s. Thursday night, mostly clear. Lows in the lower 70s. Friday, sunny, hot. Highs in the mid-90s. Friday night, partly cloudy with a slight chance of showers and thunderstorms. Warm. Lows in the lower 70s. Chance of rain 20%. Independence Day, mostly sunny with a chance of showers and thunderstorms. Hot. Highs in the lower 90s. Chance of rain 50%. Saturday night, mostly cloudy. Lows in the upper 60s. Sunday, partly sunny with a chance of showers and thunderstorms. Very warm. Highs in the upper 80s. Chance of rain 40%. Sunday night, mostly cloudy with a chance of showers. Lows in the mid-60s. Chance of rain 50%. Monday, partly sunny with a chance of showers and thunderstorms. Highs in the mid-80s. Chance of rain 50%. The 8 to 14 day outlook, from Tuesday, July 7th to Monday, July 13th, calls for above normal temperatures and above normal precipitation. Normal high temperatures across central Pennsylvania during this period range from the upper 70s over the Allegheny Mountains to the mid-80s across the lower Susquehanna Valley. Normal lows range from the mid-50s over the Alleghenies to the mid-60s across the lower Susquehanna Valley. Here are the 1 a.m. conditions in the Altoona area. In Altoona, it was clear. The temperature was 68 degrees, the dew point 66, and the relative humidity 93%. The wind was calm. The pressure was 30.16 inches and steady. Now, a few other local conditions: Johnstown, clear 69, Dubois, partly cloudy 71, Ed La Trobe. Temperature was 72 degrees, dew point 70. Wind was calm. And the pressure was 30.13 inches, and steady. Pittsburgh partly cloudy 75, Erie partly cloudy 78, Bradford mostly cloudy 65. To the south and east, York, clear 69, Selins Grove partly cloudy 67, Harrisburg partly cloudy 78, Philadelphia mostly cloudy 76, Baltimore partly cloudy 74, Washington DC clear 73. Once again, in Altoona it was 68 degrees under clear skies. This is NOAA Weather Radio, All Hazards Station WNG 589. Serving South Central Pennsylvania, and originating from the National Weather Service Office in State College. Here are the 1 a.m. conditions in the Altoona area. In Altoona, it was clear. The temperature was 68 degrees, the dew point 66, and the relative humidity 93%. The wind was calm. The pressure was 30.16 inches and steady. Now, a few other local conditions: Johnstown, clear 69, Dubois, partly cloudy 71, Ed La Trobe. Temperature was 72 degrees, dew point 70. Wind was calm. And the pressure was 30.13 inches, and steady. Pittsburgh partly cloudy 75, Erie partly cloudy 78, Bradford mostly cloudy 65.
to the south and east, York, partly cloudy 69, Selams Grove clear 67, Harrisburg partly cloudy 78, Philadelphia mostly cloudy 76, Baltimore partly cloudy 74, Washington D.C. clear 73. Once again, in Altoona it was 68 degrees under clear skies. This is NOAA Weather Radio, All Hazards Station WMG 589. 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Here's the hazardous weather outlook, for the following counties, Bedford, Blair and Cambria. For this afternoon and tonight. The probability of widespread hazardous weather is low. And now the extended outlook for the period Tuesday through Sunday. Dangerous heat is possible Tuesday through Friday with maximum heat indices of 95 to 105 degrees. Heat and humidity will build over western Pennsylvania on Tuesday and expand throughout much of the Commonwealth by Wednesday. This heat and humidity will peak on Thursday and Friday across the Commonwealth with heat index values over 100 degrees across much of the area. A corridor of heat index values exceeding 105 degrees will be possible across portions of eastern Pennsylvania, where an extreme heat watch is in effect. Low temperatures in this time frame will allow for little relief from this heat later this week, with temperatures beginning to downtrend by the second half of the weekend. Showers and thunderstorms will be possible on Tuesday, especially across the northern tier of Pennsylvania along with higher elevation locations where a stray shower could pop up. Dry conditions are expected for most on Wednesday and Thursday, with the next chance for more widespread showers and thunderstorms possible on Friday and continuing into the weekend. Stay informed and take steps to protect yourself from heat-related illness. Drink plenty of fluids and refrain from doing any strenuous activity in the sun during the peak heat of the day. Here is the latest National Weather Service forecast for Blair and Bedford counties, including the city of Altoona. Rest of tonight, mostly clear. Patchy fog after 2 a.m. Lows in the mid-60s. South winds around 5 miles an hour. Tuesday, patchy fog before 8 a.m. Mostly sunny. Highs in the upper 80s. South winds 5 to 10 miles an hour. Tuesday night, warm. Partly cloudy, then becoming mostly clear between 10 p.m. and 4 a.m., then becoming partly cloudy. Lows around 70. Southwest winds around 5 miles an hour. Wednesday, hot, sunny. Highs in the lower 90s. West winds 5 to 10 miles an hour with gusts up to 20 miles an hour. Wednesday night, warm. Mostly clear. Lows in the lower 70s. West winds around 5 miles an hour. Gusts up to 20 miles an hour through midnight. Here is the latest National Weather Service forecast for Cambria County, including the city of Johnstown. Rest of tonight, mostly clear. Lows in the mid-60s. South winds 5 to 10 miles an hour. Tuesday, mostly sunny. Highs in the upper 80s. Southwest winds 5 to 10 miles an hour. Tuesday night, warm. Partly cloudy. Lows around 70. Southwest winds 5 to 10 miles an hour. Wednesday, hot, sunny. Highs around 90. West winds 5 to 10 miles an hour with gusts up to 20 miles an hour. Wednesday night, warm, clear. Lows in the lower 70s. West winds 5 to 10 miles an hour. And now the extended forecast for South Central Pennsylvania. Thursday, sunny. Highs in the mid-90s. Thursday night, mostly clear. Lows in the lower 70s. Friday, sunny, hot. Highs in the mid-90s. Friday night, partly cloudy with a slight chance of showers and thunderstorms. Warm. Lows in the lower 70s. Chance of rain 20%. Independence Day, mostly sunny with a chance of showers and thunderstorms. Hot. Highs in the lower 90s. Chance of rain 50%. Saturday night, mostly cloudy. Lows in the upper 60s. Sunday, partly sunny with a chance of showers and thunderstorms. Very warm. Highs in the upper 80s. Chance of rain 40%. Sunday night, mostly cloudy with a chance of showers. Lows in the mid-60s. Chance of rain 50%. Monday, partly sunny with a chance of showers and thunderstorms.
Highs in the mid-80s. Chance of rain 50%. The 8 to 14 day outlook, from Tuesday, July 7th to Monday, July 13th, calls for above normal temperatures and above normal precipitation. Normal high temperatures across central Pennsylvania during this period range from the upper 70s over the Allegheny Mountains to the mid-80s across the lower Susquehanna Valley. Normal lows range from the mid-50s over the Alleghenies to the mid-60s across the lower Susquehanna Valley. Here are the 1 a.m. conditions in the Altoona area. In Altoona, it was clear. The temperature was 68 degrees, the dew point 66, and the relative humidity 93%. The wind was calm. The pressure was 30.16 inches and steady. Now, a few other local conditions: Johnstown, clear 69, DuBois, partly cloudy 71, Ed La Trobe. Temperature was 72 degrees, dew point 70. Wind was calm. And the pressure was 30.13 inches, and steady. Pittsburgh partly cloudy 75, Erie partly cloudy 78, Bradford mostly cloudy 65. To the south and east, York partly cloudy 69, Selins Grove clear 67, Harrisburg partly cloudy 78, Philadelphia mostly cloudy 76, Baltimore partly cloudy 74, Washington DC clear 73. Once again, in Altoona it was 68 degrees under clear skies. This is NOAA Weather Radio, All Hazards Station WNG 589. Serving South Central Pennsylvania, and originating from the National Weather Service Office in State College. Here's the hazardous weather outlook for the following counties: Bedford, Blair, and Cambria. For this afternoon and tonight, the probability of widespread hazardous weather is low. And now the extended outlook for the period Tuesday through Sunday. Dangerous heat is possible Tuesday through Friday with maximum heat indices of 95 to 105 degrees. Heat and humidity will build over western Pennsylvania on Tuesday and expand throughout much of the Commonwealth by Wednesday. This heat and humidity will peak on Thursday and Friday across the Commonwealth with heat index values over 100 degrees across much of the area. A corridor of heat index values exceeding 105 degrees will be possible across portions of eastern Pennsylvania, where an extreme heat watch is in effect. Low temperatures in this time frame will allow for little relief from this heat later this week, with temperatures beginning to downtrend by the second half of the weekend. Showers and thunderstorms will be possible on Tuesday, especially across the northern tier of Pennsylvania, along with higher elevation locations where a stray shower could pop up. Dry conditions are expected for most on Wednesday and Thursday, with the next chance for more widespread showers and thunderstorms possible on Friday and continuing into the weekend. Stay informed and take steps to protect yourself from heat-related illness. Drink plenty of fluids and refrain from doing any strenuous activity in the sun during the peak heat of the day. Here is the latest National Weather Service forecast for Blair and Bedford counties, including the city of Altoona. Rest of tonight, mostly clear. Patchy fog after 2 a.m. Lows in the mid-60s. South winds around 5 miles an hour. Tuesday, patchy fog before 8 a.m. Mostly sunny. Highs in the upper 80s. South winds 5 to 10 miles an hour. Tuesday night, warm. Partly cloudy, then becoming mostly clear between 10 p.m. and 4 a.m., then becoming partly cloudy. Lows around 70. Southwest winds around 5 miles an hour. Wednesday, hot, sunny. Highs in the lower 90s. West winds 5 to 10 miles an hour with gusts up to 20 miles an hour. Wednesday night, warm. Mostly clear. Lows in the lower 70s. West winds around 5 miles an hour. Gusts up to 20 miles an hour through midnight. Here is the latest National Weather Service forecast for Cambria County, including the city of Johnstown. Rest of tonight, mostly clear. Lows in the mid-60s. South winds 5 to 10 miles an hour. Tuesday, mostly sunny. Highs in the upper 80s. Southwest winds 5 to 10 miles an hour. Tuesday night, warm. Partly cloudy. Lows around 70. Southwest winds 5 to 10 miles an hour. Wednesday, hot, sunny. Highs around 90.
West winds 5 to 10 miles an hour with gusts up to 20 miles an hour. Wednesday night, warm, clear. Lows in the lower 70s. West winds 5 to 10 miles an hour. And now the extended forecast for South Central Pennsylvania. Thursday, sunny. Highs in the mid-90s. Thursday night, mostly clear. Lows in the lower 70s. Friday, sunny, hot. Highs in the mid-90s. Friday night, partly cloudy with a slight chance of showers and thunderstorms. Warm. Lows in the lower 70s. Chance of rain 20%. Independence Day, mostly sunny with a chance of showers and thunderstorms. Hot. Highs in the lower 90s. Chance of rain 50%. Saturday night, mostly cloudy. Lows in the upper 60s. Sunday, partly sunny with a chance of showers and thunderstorms. Very warm. Highs in the upper 80s. Chance of rain 40%. Sunday night, mostly cloudy with a chance of showers. Lows in the mid-60s. Chance of rain 50%. Monday, partly sunny with a chance of showers and thunderstorms. Highs in the mid-80s. Chance of rain 50%. 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Broadcasts originate from the National Weather Service in State College and are transmitted from the tower facilities provided by the Blair County Emergency Management Agency in Frankstown on a frequency of 162.425 MHz. We are located at Innovation Park in State College. 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Properly set weather radios with the alarm device will alert you when severe weather warnings or watches are issued. Programming on this station will be temporarily changed during severe weather to bring you the latest information. Warnings and safety information from the National Weather Service may someday save your life or protect your property. The 8 to 14 day outlook from Tuesday, July 7th to Monday, July 13th calls for above normal temperatures and above normal precipitation. Normal high temperatures across central Pennsylvania during this period range from the upper 70s over the Allegheny Mountains to the mid-80s across the lower Susquehanna Valley. Normal lows range from the mid-50s over the Alleghenies to the mid-60s across the lower Susquehanna Valley. Here are the 1 a.m. conditions in the Altoona area. In Altoona, it was clear. The temperature was 68 degrees, the dew point 66, and the relative humidity 93%. The wind was calm. The pressure was 30.16 inches and steady. Now, a few other local conditions: Johnstown, clear 69, Dubois, partly cloudy 71, Ed La Trobe. Temperature was 72 degrees, dew point 70. Wind was calm. And the pressure was 30.13 inches and steady. Pittsburgh partly cloudy 75, Erie partly cloudy 78, Bradford mostly cloudy 65. To the south and east, York partly cloudy 69, Selins Grove clear 67, Harrisburg partly cloudy 78, Philadelphia mostly cloudy 76, Baltimore partly cloudy 74, Washington DC clear 73. Once again, in Altoona it was 68 degrees under clear skies. This is NOAA Weather Radio, All Hazards Station WNG 589. Serving South Central Pennsylvania, and originating from the National Weather Service Office in State College. Here's the hazardous weather outlook for the following counties: Bedford, Blair, and Cambria. For this afternoon and tonight, the probability of widespread hazardous weather is low. And now the extended outlook for the period Tuesday through Sunday. Dangerous heat is possible Tuesday through Friday with maximum heat indices of 95 to 105 degrees. Heat and humidity will build over western Pennsylvania on Tuesday and expand throughout much of the Commonwealth by Wednesday. This heat and humidity will peak on Thursday and Friday across the Commonwealth with heat index values over 100 degrees across much of the area. A corridor of heat index values exceeding 105 degrees will be possible across portions of eastern Pennsylvania, where an extreme heat watch is in effect. Low temperatures in this time frame will allow for little relief from this heat later this week, with temperatures beginning to downtrend by the second half of the weekend. Showers and thunderstorms will be possible on Tuesday, especially across the northern tier of Pennsylvania, along with higher elevation locations where a stray shower could pop up.
Dry conditions are expected for most on Wednesday and Thursday, with the next chance for more widespread showers and thunderstorms possible on Friday and continuing into the weekend. Stay informed and take steps to protect yourself from heat-related illness. Drink plenty of fluids and refrain from doing any strenuous activity in the sun during the peak heat of the day. Here is the latest National Weather Service forecast for Blair and Bedford counties, including the city of Altoona. Rest of tonight, mostly clear. Patchy fog after 2 a.m. Lows in the mid-60s.

miles an hour with gusts up to 20 miles an hour. Wednesday night, warm. Mostly clear. Lows in the lower 70s. West winds around 5 miles an hour. Gusts up to 20 miles an hour through midnight. Here is the latest National Weather Service forecast for Cambria County, including the city of Johnstown. Rest of tonight, mostly clear. Lows in the mid-60s. South winds 5 to 10 miles an hour. Tuesday, mostly sunny. Highs in the upper 80s. Southwest winds 5 to 10 miles an hour. Tuesday night, warm. Partly cloudy. Lows around 70. Southwest winds 5 to 10 miles an hour. Wednesday, hot, sunny. Highs around 90. West winds 5 to 10 miles an hour with gusts up to 20 miles an hour. Wednesday night, warm, clear. Lows in the lower 70s. West winds 5 to 10 miles an hour. And now the extended forecast for South Central Pennsylvania. Thursday, sunny. Highs in the mid-90s. Thursday night, mostly clear. Lows in the lower 70s. Friday, sunny, hot. Highs in the mid-90s. Friday night, partly cloudy with a slight chance of showers and thunderstorms. Warm. Lows in the lower 70s. Chance of rain 20%. Independence Day, mostly sunny with a chance of showers and thunderstorms. Hot. Highs in the lower 90s. Chance of rain 50%. Saturday night, mostly cloudy. Lows in the upper 60s. Sunday, partly sunny with a chance of showers and thunderstorms. Very warm. Highs in the upper 80s. Chance of rain 40%. Sunday night, mostly cloudy with a chance of showers. Lows in the mid-60s. Chance of rain 50%. Monday, partly sunny with a chance of showers and thunderstorms. Highs in the mid-80s. Chance of rain 50%. The 8 to 14 day outlook, from Tuesday, July 7th to Monday, July 13th, calls for above normal temperatures and above normal precipitation. Normal high temperatures across central Pennsylvania during this period range from the upper 70s over the Allegheny Mountains to the mid-80s across the lower Susquehanna Valley. Normal lows range from the mid-50s over the Alleghenies to the mid-60s across the lower Susquehanna Valley. Here are the 1 a.m. conditions in the Altoona area. In Altoona, it was clear. The temperature was 68 degrees, the dew point 66, and the relative humidity 93%. The wind was calm. The pressure was 30.16 inches and steady. Now, a few other local conditions: Johnstown, clear 69, Dubois, partly cloudy 71, and La Trobe. Temperature was 72 degrees, dew point 70. Wind was calm. And the pressure was 30.13 inches, and steady. Pittsburgh, partly cloudy 75, Erie, partly cloudy 78, Bradford, mostly cloudy 65. To the south and east, York, partly cloudy 69, Selins Grove, clear 67, Harrisburg, partly cloudy 78, Philadelphia, mostly cloudy 76, Baltimore, partly cloudy 74, Washington, D.C., clear 73. Once again, in Altoona, it was 68 degrees under clear skies. This is NOAA Weather Radio, All Hazards Station WNG 589. 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Here's the hazardous weather outlook for the following counties: Bedford, Blair, and Cambria. For this afternoon and tonight, the probability of widespread hazardous weather is low. And now the extended outlook for the period Tuesday through Sunday. Dangerous heat is possible Tuesday through Friday with maximum heat indices of 95 to 105 degrees. Heat and humidity will build over western Pennsylvania on Tuesday and expand throughout much of the Commonwealth by Wednesday. This heat and humidity will peak on Thursday and Friday across the Commonwealth with heat index values over 100 degrees across much of the area. A corridor of heat index values exceeding 105 degrees will be possible across portions of eastern Pennsylvania, where an extreme heat watch is in effect. Low temperatures in this time frame will allow for little relief from this heat later this week, with temperatures beginning to downtrend by the second half of the weekend. Showers and thunderstorms will be possible on Tuesday, especially a

across the northern tier of Pennsylvania along with higher elevation locations where a stray shower could pop up. Dry conditions are expected for most on Wednesday and Thursday, with the next chance for more widespread showers and thunderstorms possible on Friday and continuing into the weekend. Stay informed and take steps to protect yourself from heat-related illness. Drink plenty of fluids and refrain from doing any strenuous activity in the sun during the peak heat of the day. Here is the latest National Weather Service forecast for Blair and Bedford counties, including the city of Altoona. Rest of tonight, mostly clear. Patchy fog after 2 a.m. Lows in the mid-60s. South winds around 5 miles an hour. Tuesday, patchy fog before 8 a.m. Mostly sunny. Highs in the upper 80s. South winds 5 to 10 miles an hour. Tuesday night, warm. Partly cloudy, then becoming mostly clear between 10 p.m. and 4 a.m., then becoming partly cloudy. Lows around 70. Southwest winds around 5 miles an hour. Wednesday, hot, sunny. Highs in the lower 90s. West winds 5 to 10 miles an hour with gusts up to 20 miles an hour. Wednesday night, warm. Mostly clear. Lows in the lower 70s. West winds around 5 miles an hour. Gusts up to 20 miles an hour through midnight. Here is the latest National Weather Service forecast for Cambria County, including the city of Johnstown. Rest of tonight, mostly clear. Lows in the mid-60s. South winds 5 to 10 miles an hour. Tuesday, mostly sunny. Highs in the upper 80s. Southwest winds 5 to 10 miles an hour. Tuesday night, warm. Partly cloudy. Lows around 70. Southwest winds 5 to 10 miles an hour. Wednesday, hot, sunny. Highs around 90. West winds 5 to 10 miles an hour with gusts up to 20 miles an hour. Wednesday night, warm, clear. Lows in the lower 70s. West winds 5 to 10 miles an hour. And now the extended forecast for South Central Pennsylvania. Thursday, sunny. Highs in the mid-90s. Thursday night, mostly clear. Lows in the lower 70s. Friday, sunny, hot. Highs in the mid-90s. Friday night, partly cloudy with a slight chance of showers and thunderstorms. Warm. Lows in the lower 70s. Chance of rain 20%. Independence Day, mostly sunny with a chance of showers and thunderstorms. Hot. Highs in the lower 90s. Chance of rain 50%. Saturday night, mostly cloudy. Lows in the upper 60s. Sunday, partly sunny with a chance of showers and thunderstorms. Very warm. Highs in the upper 80s. Chance of rain 40%. Sunday night, mostly cloudy with a chance of showers. Lows in the mid-60s. Chance of rain 50%. Monday, partly sunny with a chance of showers and thunderstorms. Highs in the mid-80s. Chance of rain 50%. The 8 to 14 day outlook, from Tuesday, July 7th to Monday, July 13th, calls for above normal temperatures and above normal precipitation. Normal high temperatures across central Pennsylvania during this period range from the upper 70s over the Allegheny Mountains to the mid-80s across the lower Susquehanna Valley. Normal lows range from the mid-50s over the Alleghenies to the mid-60s across the lower Susquehanna Valley. Here are the 1 a.m. conditions in the Altoona area. In Altoona, it was clear. The temperature was 68 degrees, the dew point 66, and the relative humidity 93%. The wind was calm. The pressure was 30.16 inches and steady. Now, a few other local conditions: Johnstown, clear 69, Dubois, partly cloudy 71, and La Trobe. Temperature was 72 degrees, dew point 70. Wind was calm. And the pressure was 30.13 inches, and steady. Pittsburgh partly cloudy 75, Erie partly cloudy 78, Bradford mostly cloudy 65. To the south and east, York partly cloudy 69, Selins Grove clear 67, Harrisburg partly cloudy 78, Philadelphia mostly cloudy 76, Baltimore partly cloudy 74, Washington DC clear 73.
Once again, in Altoona it was 68 degrees under clear skies. This is NOAA Weather Radio, All Hazards Station WNG 589. Serving South Central Pennsylvania, and originating from the National Weather Service Office in State College. Here's the hazardous weather outlook for the following counties, Bedford, Blair, and Cambria. For this afternoon and tonight, the probability of widespread hazardous weather is low. And now the extended outlook for the period Tuesday through Sunday. Dangerous heat is possible Tuesday through Friday with maximum heat indices of 95 to 105 degrees. Heat and humidity will build over western Pennsylvania on Tuesday and expand throughout much of the Commonwealth by Wednesday. This heat and humidity will peak on Thursday and Friday across the Commonwealth with heat index values over 100 degrees across much of the area. A corridor of heat index values exceeding 105 degrees will be possible across portions of eastern Pennsylvania, where an extreme heat watch is in effect. Low temperatures in this time frame will allow for little relief from this heat later this week, with temperatures beginning to downtrend by the second half of the weekend. Showers and thunderstorms will be possible on Tuesday, especially across the northern tier of Pennsylvania along with higher elevation locations where a stray shower could pop up. Dry conditions are expected for most on Wednesday and Thursday, with the next chance for more widespread showers and thunderstorms possible on Friday and continuing into the weekend. Stay informed and take steps to protect yourself from heat-related illness. Drink plenty of fluids and refrain from doing any strenuous activity in the sun during the peak heat of the day. Here is the latest National Weather Service forecast for Blair and Bedford counties, including the city of Altoona. Rest of tonight, mostly clear. Patchy fog after 2 a.m. Lows in the mid-60s. South winds around 5 miles an hour. Tuesday, patchy fog before 8 a.m. Mostly sunny. Highs in the upper 80s. South winds 5 to 10 miles an hour. Tuesday night, warm. Partly cloudy, then becoming mostly clear between 10 p.m. and 4 a.m., then becoming partly cloudy. Lows around 70. Southwest winds around 5 miles an hour. Wednesday, hot, sunny. Highs in the lower 90s. West winds 5 to 10 miles an hour with gusts up to 20 miles an hour. Wednesday night, warm. Mostly clear. Lows in the lower 70s. West winds around 5 miles an hour. Gusts up to 20 miles an hour through midnight. Here is the latest National Weather Service forecast for Cambria County, including the city of Johnstown. Rest of tonight, mostly clear. Lows in the mid-60s. South winds 5 to 10 miles an hour. Tuesday, mostly sunny. Highs in the upper 80s. Southwest winds 5 to 10 miles an hour. Tuesday night, warm. Partly cloudy. Lows around 70. Southwest winds 5 to 10 miles an hour. Wednesday, hot, sunny. Highs around 90. West winds 5 to 10 miles an hour with gusts up to 20 miles an hour. Wednesday night, warm, clear. Lows in the lower 70s. West winds 5 to 10 miles an hour. And now the extended forecast for South Central Pennsylvania. Thursday, sunny. Highs in the mid-90s. Thursday night, mostly clear. Lows in the lower 70s. Friday, sunny, hot. Highs in the mid-90s. Friday night, partly cloudy with a slight chance of showers and thunderstorms. Warm. Lows in the lower 70s. Chance of rain 20%. Independence Day, mostly sunny with a chance of showers and thunderstorms. Hot. Highs in the lower 90s. Chance of rain 50%. Saturday night, mostly cloudy. Lows in the upper 60s. Sunday, partly sunny with a chance of showers and thunderstorms. Very warm. Highs in the upper 80s. Chance of rain 40%. Sunday night, mostly cloudy with a chance of showers. Lows in the mid-60s. Chance of rain 50%. Monday, partly sunny with a chance of showers and thunderstorms. Highs in the mid-80s. Chance of rain 50%. The 8 to 14 day outlook, from Tuesday, July 7th to Monday, July 13th, calls for above normal temperatures and above normal precipitation.
Normal high temperatures across central Pennsylvania during this period range from the upper 70s over the Allegheny Mountains to the mid-80s across the lower Susquehanna Valley. Normal lows range from the mid-50s over the Alleghenies to the mid-60s across the lower Susquehanna Valley. Here are the 1 a.m. conditions in the Altoona area. In Altoona, it was clear. The temperature was 68 degrees, the dew point 66, and the relative humidity 93%. The wind was calm. The pressure was 30.16 inches and steady. Now, a few other local conditions: Johnstown, clear 69, Dubois, partly cloudy 71, and La Trobe. Temperature was 72 degrees, dew point 70. Wind was calm. And the pressure was 30.13 inches, and steady. Pittsburgh, partly cloudy 75, Erie, partly cloudy 78, Bradford, mostly cloudy 65. To the south and east, York, partly cloudy 69, Selins Grove, clear 67, Harrisburg, partly cloudy 78, Philadelphia, mostly cloudy 76, Baltimore, partly cloudy 74, Washington, D.C., clear 73. Once again, in Altoona, it was 68 degrees under clear skies. This is NOAA Weather Radio, All Hazards Station WNG 589. 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Here's the hazardous weather outlook for the following counties: Bedford, Blair, and Cambria. For this afternoon and tonight, the probability of widespread hazardous weather is low. And now the extended outlook for the period Tuesday through Sunday. Dangerous heat is possible Tuesday through Friday with maximum heat indices of 95 to 105 degrees. Heat and humidity will build over western Pennsylvania on Tuesday and expand throughout much of the Commonwealth by Wednesday. This heat and humidity will peak on Thursday and Friday across the Commonwealth with heat index values over 100 degrees across much of the area. A corridor of heat index values exceeding 105 degrees will be possible across portions of eastern Pennsylvania, where an extreme heat watch is in effect. Low temperatures in this time frame will allow for little relief from this heat later this week, with temperatures beginning to downtrend by the second half of the weekend. Showers and thunderstorms will be possible on Tuesday, especially across the northern tier of Pennsylvania, along with higher elevation locations where a stray shower could pop up. Dry conditions are expected for most on Wednesday and Thursday, with the next chance for more widespread showers and thunderstorms possible on Friday and continuing into the weekend. Stay informed and take steps to protect yourself from heat-related illness. Drink plenty of fluids and refrain from doing any strenuous activity in the sun during the peak heat of the day. Here is the latest National Weather Service forecast for Blair and Bedford counties, including the city of Altoona. Rest of tonight, mostly clear. Patchy fog after 2 a.m. Lows in the mid-60s. South winds around 5 miles an hour. Tuesday, patchy fog before 8 a.m. Mostly sunny. Highs in the upper 80s. South winds 5 to 10 miles an hour. Tuesday night, warm. Partly cloudy, then becoming mostly clear between 10 p.m. and 4 a.m., then becoming partly cloudy. Lows around 70. Southwest winds around 5 miles an hour. Wednesday, hot, sunny. Highs in the lower 90s. West winds 5 to 10 miles an hour with gusts up to 20 miles an hour. Wednesday night, warm. Mostly clear. Lows in the lower 70s. West winds around 5 miles an hour. Gusts up to 20 miles an hour through midnight. Here is the latest National Weather Service forecast for Cambria County, including the city of Johnstown. Rest of tonight, mostly clear. Lows in the mid-60s. South winds 5 to 10 miles an hour. Tuesday, mostly sunny. Highs in the upper 80s. Southwest winds 5 to 10 miles an hour. Tuesday night, warm. Partly cloudy. Lows around 70. Southwest winds 5 to 10 miles an hour. Wednesday, hot, sunny. Highs around 90. West winds 5 to 10 miles an hour with gusts up to 20 miles an hour. Wednesday night, warm, clear. Lows in the lower 70s. West winds 5 to 10 miles an hour. And now the extended forecast for South Central Pennsylvania.
Thursday, sunny. Highs in the mid-90s. Thursday night, mostly clear. Lows in the lower 70s. Friday, sunny, hot. Highs in the mid-90s. Friday night, partly cloudy with a slight chance of showers and thunderstorms. Warm. Lows in the lower 70s. Chance of rain 20%. Independence Day, mostly sunny with a chance of showers and thunderstorms. Hot. Highs in the lower 90s. Chance of rain 50%. Saturday night, mostly cloudy. Lows in the upper 60s. Sunday, partly sunny with a chance of showers and thunderstorms. Very warm. Highs in the upper 80s. Chance of rain 40%. Sunday night, mostly cloudy with a chance of showers. Lows in the mid-60s. Chance of rain 50%. Monday, partly sunny with a chance of showers and thunderstorms. Highs in the mid-80s. Chance of rain 50%. The 8 to 14 day outlook, from Tuesday, July 7th to Monday, July 13th, calls for above normal temperatures and above normal precipitation. Normal high temperatures across central Pennsylvania during this period range from the upper 70s over the Allegheny Mountains to the mid-80s across the lower Susquehanna Valley. Normal lows range from the mid-50s over the Alleghenies to the mid-60s across the lower Susquehanna Valley. Here are the 1 a.m. conditions in the Altoona area. In Altoona, it was clear. The temperature was 68 degrees, the dew point 66, and the relative humidity 93%. The wind was calm. The pressure was 30.16 inches and steady. Now, a few other local conditions: Johnstown, clear 69, Du Bois, partly cloudy 71, and La Trobe. Temperature was 72 degrees, dew point 70. Wind was calm. And the pressure was 30.13 inches, and steady. Pittsburgh partly cloudy 75, Erie partly cloudy 78, Bradford mostly cloudy 65. To the south and east, York partly cloudy 69, Selins Grove clear 67, Harrisburg partly cloudy 78, Philadelphia mostly cloudy 76, Baltimore partly cloudy 74, Washington DC clear 73. Once again, in Altoona it was 68 degrees under clear skies. This is NOAA Weather Radio, All Hazards Station WMG 589. Serving South Central Pennsylvania, and originating from the National Weather Service Office in State College. Here's the hazardous weather outlook for the following counties: Bedford, Blair, and Cambria. For this afternoon and tonight, the probability of widespread hazardous weather is low. And now the extended outlook for the period Tuesday through Sunday. Dangerous heat is possible Tuesday through Friday with maximum heat indices of 95 to 105 degrees. Heat and humidity will build over western Pennsylvania on Tuesday and expand throughout much of the Commonwealth by Wednesday. This heat and humidity will peak on Thursday and Friday across the Commonwealth with heat index values over 100 degrees across much of the area. A corridor of heat index values exceeding 105 degrees will be possible across portions of eastern Pennsylvania, where an extreme heat watch is in effect. Low temperatures in this time frame will allow for little relief from this heat later this week, with temperatures beginning to downtrend by the second half of the weekend. Showers and thunderstorms will be possible on Tuesday, especially across the northern tier of Pennsylvania, along with higher elevation locations where a stray shower could pop up. Dry conditions are expected for most on Wednesday and Thursday, with the next chance for more widespread showers and thunderstorms possible on Friday and continuing into the weekend. Stay informed and take steps to protect yourself from heat-related illness. Drink plenty of fluids and refrain from doing any strenuous activity in the sun during the peak heat of the day. Here is the latest National Weather Service forecast for Blair and Bedford counties, including the city of Altoona. Rest of tonight, mostly clear. Patchy fog after 2 a.m. Lows in the mid-60s. South winds around 5 miles an hour. Tuesday, patchy fog before 8 a.m. Mostly sunny. Highs in the upper 80s. South winds 5 to 10 miles an hour. Tuesday night, warm. Partly cloudy, then becoming mostly clear between 10 p.m. and 4 a.m., then becoming partly cloudy. Lows around 70. Southwest winds around 5 miles an hour.
Wednesday, hot, sunny. Highs in the lower 90s. West winds 5 to 10 miles an hour with gusts up to 20 miles an hour. Wednesday night, warm. Mostly clear. Lows in the lower 70s. West winds around 5 miles an hour. Gusts up to 20 miles an hour through midnight. Here is the latest National Weather Service forecast for Cambria County, including the city of Johnstown. Rest of tonight, mostly clear. Lows in the mid-60s. South winds 5 to 10 miles an hour. Tuesday, mostly sunny. Highs in the upper 80s. Southwest winds 5 to 10 miles an hour. Tuesday night, warm. Partly cloudy. Lows around 70. Southwest winds 5 to 10 miles an hour. Wednesday, hot, sunny. Highs around 90. West winds 5 to 10 miles an hour with gusts up to 20 miles an hour. Wednesday night, warm, clear. Lows in the lower 70s. West winds 5 to 10 miles an hour. And now the extended forecast for South Central Pennsylvania. Thursday, sunny. Highs in the mid-90s. Thursday night, mostly clear. Lows in the lower 70s. Friday, sunny, hot. Highs in the mid-90s. Friday night, partly cloudy with a slight chance of showers and thunderstorms. Warm. Lows in the lower 70s. Chance of rain 20%. Independence Day, mostly sunny with a chance of showers and thunderstorms. Hot. Highs in the lower 90s. Chance of rain 50%. Saturday night, mostly cloudy. Lows in the upper 60s. Sunday, partly sunny with a chance of showers and thunderstorms. Very warm. Highs in the upper 80s. Chance of rain 40%. Sunday night, mostly cloudy with a chance of showers. Lows in the mid-60s. Chance of rain 50%. Monday, partly sunny with a chance of showers and thunderstorms. Highs in the mid-80s. Chance of rain 50%. The 8 to 14 day outlook, from Tuesday, July 7th to Monday, July 13th, calls for above normal temperatures and above normal precipitation. Normal high temperatures across central Pennsylvania during this period range from the upper 70s over the Allegheny Mountains to the mid-80s across the lower Susquehanna Valley. Normal lows range from the mid-50s over the Alleghenies to the mid-60s across the lower Susquehanna Valley. Here are the 1 a.m. conditions in the Altoona area. In Altoona, it was clear. The temperature was 68 degrees, the dew point 66, and the relative humidity 93%. The wind was calm. The pressure was 30.16 inches and steady. Now, a few other local conditions: Johnstown, clear 69, Du Bois, partly cloudy 71, Ed La Trobe. Temperature was 72 degrees, dew point 70. Wind was calm. And the pressure was 30.13 inches, and steady. Pittsburgh partly cloudy 75, Erie partly cloudy 78, Bradford mostly cloudy 65. To the south and east, York partly cloudy 69, Selins Grove clear 67, Harrisburg partly cloudy 78, Philadelphia mostly cloudy 76, Baltimore partly cloudy 74, Washington DC clear 73. Once again, in Altoona it was 68 degrees under clear skies. This is NOAA Weather Radio, All Hazards Station WNG 589. Serving South Central Pennsylvania, and originating from the National Weather Service Office in State College. Here's the hazardous weather outlook for the following counties: Bedford, Blair, and Cambria. For this afternoon and tonight, the probability of widespread hazardous weather is low. And now the extended outlook for the period Tuesday through Sunday. Dangerous heat is possible Tuesday through Friday with maximum heat indices of 95 to 105 degrees. Heat and humidity will build over western Pennsylvania on Tuesday and expand throughout much of the Commonwealth by Wednesday. This heat and humidity will peak on Thursday and Friday across the Commonwealth with heat index values over 100 degrees across much of the area. A corridor of heat index values exceeding 105 degrees will be possible across portions of eastern Pennsylvania, where an extreme heat watch is in effect.
low temperatures in this time frame will allow for a little relief from this heat later this week, with temperatures beginning to downtrend by the second half of the weekend. Showers and thunderstorms will be possible on Tuesday, especially across the northern tier of Pennsylvania along with higher elevation locations where a stray shower could pop up. Dry conditions are expected for most on Wednesday and Thursday, with the next chance for more widespread showers and thunderstorms possible on Friday and continuing into the weekend. Stay informed and take steps to protect yourself from heat-related illness. Drink plenty of fluids and refrain from doing any strenuous activity in the sun during the peak heat of the day. Here is the latest National Weather Service forecast for Blair and Bedford counties, including the city of Altoona. Rest of tonight, mostly clear. Patchy fog after 2 a.m. Lows in the mid-60s. South winds around 5 miles an hour. Tuesday, patchy fog before 8 a.m. Mostly sunny. Highs in the upper 80s. South winds 5 to 10 miles an hour. Tuesday night, warm. Partly cloudy, then becoming mostly clear between 10 p.m. and 4 a.m., then becoming partly cloudy. Lows around 70. Southwest winds around 5 miles an hour. Wednesday, hot, sunny. Highs in the lower 90s. West winds 5 to 10 miles an hour with gusts up to 20 miles an hour. Wednesday night, warm. Mostly clear. Lows in the lower 70s. West winds around 5 miles an hour. Gusts up to 20 miles an hour through midnight. Here is the latest National Weather Service forecast for Cambria County, including the city of Johnstown. Rest of tonight, mostly clear. Lows in the mid-60s. South winds 5 to 10 miles an hour. Tuesday, mostly sunny. Highs in the upper 80s. Southwest winds 5 to 10 miles an hour. Tuesday night, warm. Partly cloudy. Lows around 70. Southwest winds 5 to 10 miles an hour. Wednesday, hot, sunny. Highs around 90. West winds 5 to 10 miles an hour with gusts up to 20 miles an hour. Wednesday night, warm, clear. Lows in the lower 70s. West winds 5 to 10 miles an hour. And now the extended forecast for South Central Pennsylvania. Thursday, sunny. Highs in the mid-90s. Thursday night, mostly clear. Lows in the lower 70s. Friday, sunny, hot. Highs in the mid-90s. Friday night, partly cloudy with a slight chance of showers and thunderstorms. Warm. Lows in the lower 70s. Chance of rain 20%. Independence Day, mostly sunny with a chance of showers and thunderstorms. Hot. Highs in the lower 90s. Chance of rain 50%. Saturday night, mostly cloudy. Lows in the upper 60s. Sunday, partly sunny with a chance of showers and thunderstorms. Very warm. Highs in the upper 80s. Chance of rain 40%. Sunday night, mostly cloudy with a chance of showers. Lows in the mid-60s. Chance of rain 50%. Monday, partly sunny with a chance of showers and thunderstorms. Highs in the mid-80s. Chance of rain 50%. The 8 to 14 day outlook, from Tuesday, July 7th to Monday, July 13th, calls for above normal temperatures and above normal precipitation. Normal high temperatures across central Pennsylvania during this period range from the upper 70s over the Allegheny Mountains to the mid-80s across the lower Susquehanna Valley. Normal lows range from the mid-50s over the Alleghenies to the mid-60s across the lower Susquehanna Valley. Here are the 1 a.m. conditions in the Altoona area. In Altoona, it was clear. The temperature was 68 degrees, the dew point 66, and the relative humidity 93%. The wind was calm. The pressure was 30.16 inches and steady. Now, a few other local conditions: Johnstown, clear 69, Dubois, partly cloudy 71, Ed La Trobe. Temperature was 72 degrees, dew point 70. Wind was calm. And the pressure was 30.13 inches, and steady. Pittsburgh partly cloudy 75, Erie partly cloudy 78, Bradford mostly cloudy 65. To the south and east,
York, partly cloudy 69, Selins Grove clear 67, Harrisburg partly cloudy 78, Philadelphia mostly cloudy 76, Baltimore partly cloudy 74, Washington DC clear 73. Once again, in Altoona it was 68 degrees under clear skies. This is NOAA Weather Radio, all hazards station WNG 589. 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Here's the hazardous weather outlook for the following counties, Bedford, Blair, and Cambria. For this afternoon and tonight, the probability of widespread hazardous weather is low. And now the extended outlook for the period Tuesday through Sunday. Dangerous heat is possible Tuesday through Friday with maximum heat indices of 95 to 105 degrees. Heat and humidity will build over western Pennsylvania on Tuesday and expand throughout much of the Commonwealth by Wednesday. This heat and humidity will peak on Thursday and Friday across the Commonwealth with heat index values over 100 degrees across much of the area. A corridor of heat index values exceeding 105 degrees will be possible across portions of eastern Pennsylvania, where an extreme heat watch is in effect. Low temperatures in this time frame will allow for little relief from this heat later this week, with temperatures beginning to downtrend by the second half of the weekend. Showers and thunderstorms will be possible on Tuesday, especially across the northern tier of Pennsylvania along with higher elevation locations where a stray shower could pop up. Dry conditions are expected for most on Wednesday and Thursday, with the next chance for more widespread showers and thunderstorms possible on Friday and continuing into the weekend. Stay informed and take steps to protect yourself from heat-related illness. Drink plenty of fluids and refrain from doing any strenuous activity in the sun during the peak heat of the day. Here is the latest National Weather Service forecast for Blair and Bedford counties, including the city of Altoona. Rest of tonight, mostly clear. Patchy fog after 2 a.m. Lows in the mid-60s. South winds around 5 miles an hour. Tuesday, patchy fog before 8 a.m. Mostly sunny. Highs in the upper 80s. South winds 5 to 10 miles an hour. Tuesday night, warm. Partly cloudy, then becoming mostly clear between 10 p.m. and 4 a.m., then becoming partly cloudy. Lows around 70. Southwest winds around 5 miles an hour. Wednesday, hot, sunny. Highs in the lower 90s. West winds 5 to 10 miles an hour with gusts up to 20 miles an hour. Wednesday night, warm. Mostly clear. Lows in the lower 70s. West winds around 5 miles an hour. Gusts up to 20 miles an hour through midnight. Here is the latest National Weather Service forecast for Cambria County, including the city of Johnstown. Rest of tonight, mostly clear. Lows in the mid-60s. South winds 5 to 10 miles an hour. Tuesday, mostly sunny. Highs in the upper 80s. Southwest winds 5 to 10 miles an hour. Tuesday night, warm. Partly cloudy. Lows around 70. Southwest winds 5 to 10 miles an hour. Wednesday, hot, sunny. Highs around 90. West winds 5 to 10 miles an hour with gusts up to 20 miles an hour. Wednesday night, warm, clear. Lows in the lower 70s. West winds 5 to 10 miles an hour. And now the extended forecast for South Central Pennsylvania. Thursday, sunny. Highs in the mid-90s. Thursday night, mostly clear. Lows in the lower 70s. Friday, sunny, hot. Highs in the mid-90s. Friday night, partly cloudy with a slight chance of showers and thunderstorms. Warm. Lows in the lower 70s. Chance of rain 20%. Independence Day, mostly sunny with a chance of showers and thunderstorms. Hot. Highs in the lower 90s. Chance of rain 50%. Saturday night, mostly cloudy. Lows in the upper 60s. Sunday, partly sunny with a chance of showers and thunderstorms. Very warm. Highs in the upper 80s. Chance of rain 40%. Sunday night, mostly cloudy with a chance of showers. Lows in the mid-60s. Chance of rain 50%. Monday, partly sunny with a chance of showers and thunderstorms. Highs in the mid-80s.
chance of rain 50%. The 8 to 14 day outlook, from Tuesday, July 7th to Monday, July 13th, calls for above normal temperatures and above normal precipitation. Normal high temperatures across central Pennsylvania during this period range from the upper 70s over the Allegheny Mountains to the mid-80s across the lower Susquehanna Valley. Normal lows range from the mid-50s over the Alleghenies to the mid-60s across the lower Susquehanna Valley. Here are the 2 a.m. conditions in the Altoona area. In Altoona, it was clear. The temperature was 70 degrees, the dew point 67, and the relative humidity 90%. The wind was southwest at 5 miles an hour. The pressure was 30.15 inches and falling. Now, a few other local conditions: Johnstown, clear 69, Dubois, partly cloudy 68, and La Trobe. Temperature was 70 degrees, dew point 70. Wind was calm. And the pressure was 30.13 inches, and steady. Pittsburgh partly cloudy 74, Erie partly cloudy 77, Bradford cloudy 65. To the south and east, York partly cloudy 73, Selins Grove clear 65, Harrisburg partly cloudy 76, Philadelphia mostly cloudy 75, Baltimore partly cloudy 72, Washington DC clear 72. Once again, in Altoona it was 70 degrees under clear skies. This is NOAA Weather Radio, All Hazards Station WNG 589. 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Here's the hazardous weather outlook for the following counties: Bedford, Blair, and Cambria. For this afternoon and tonight, the probability of widespread hazardous weather is low. And now the extended outlook for the period Tuesday through Sunday. Dangerous heat is possible Tuesday through Friday with maximum heat indices of 95 to 105 degrees. Heat and humidity will build over western Pennsylvania on Tuesday and expand throughout much of the Commonwealth by Wednesday. This heat and humidity will peak on Thursday and Friday across the Commonwealth with heat index values over 100 degrees across much of the area. A corridor of heat index values exceeding 105 degrees will be possible across portions of eastern Pennsylvania, where an extreme heat watch is in effect. Low temperatures in this time frame will allow for little relief from this heat later this week, with temperatures beginning to downtrend by the second half of the weekend. Showers and thunderstorms will be possible on Tuesday, especially across the northern tier of Pennsylvania, along with higher elevation locations where a stray shower could pop up. Dry conditions are expected for most on Wednesday and Thursday, with the next chance for more widespread showers and thunderstorms possible on Friday and continuing into the weekend. Stay informed and take steps to protect yourself from heat-related illness. Drink plenty of fluids and refrain from doing any strenuous activity in the sun during the peak heat of the day. Here is the latest National Weather Service forecast for Blair and Bedford counties, including the city of Altoona. Rest of tonight, mostly clear. Patchy fog after 2 a.m. Lows in the mid-60s. South winds around 5 miles an hour. Tuesday, patchy fog before 8 a.m. Mostly sunny. Highs in the upper 80s. South winds 5 to 10 miles an hour. Tuesday night, warm. Partly cloudy, then becoming mostly clear between 10 p.m. and 4 a.m., then becoming partly cloudy. Lows around 70. Southwest winds around 5 miles an hour. Wednesday, hot, sunny. Highs in the lower 90s. West winds 5 to 10 miles an hour with gusts up to 20 miles an hour. Wednesday night, warm. Mostly clear. Lows in the lower 70s. West winds around 5 miles an hour. Gusts up to 20 miles an hour through midnight. Here is the latest National Weather Service forecast for Cambria County, including the city of Johnstown. Rest of tonight, mostly clear. Lows in the mid-60s. South winds 5 to 10 miles an hour. Tuesday, mostly sunny. Highs in the upper 80s. Southwest winds 5 to 10 miles an hour. Tuesday night, warm. Partly cloudy. Lows around 70. Southwest winds 5 to 10 miles an hour. Wednesday, hot, sunny. Highs around 90. West winds 5 to 10 miles an hour with gusts up to 20 miles an hour.
Wednesday night, warm, clear. Lows in the lower 70s. West winds 5 to 10 miles an hour. And now the extended forecast for South Central Pennsylvania. Thursday, sunny. Highs in the mid-90s. Thursday night, mostly clear. Lows in the lower 70s. Friday, sunny, hot. Highs in the mid-90s. Friday night, partly cloudy with a slight chance of showers and thunderstorms. Warm. Lows in the lower 70s. Chance of rain 20%. Independence Day, mostly sunny with a chance of showers and thunderstorms. Hot. Highs in the lower 90s. Chance of rain 50%. Saturday night, mostly cloudy. Lows in the upper 60s. Sunday, partly sunny with a chance of showers and thunderstorms. Very warm. Highs in the upper 80s. Chance of rain 40%. Sunday night, mostly cloudy with a chance of showers. Lows in the mid-60s. Chance of rain 50%. Monday, partly sunny with a chance of showers and thunderstorms. Highs in the mid-80s. Chance of rain 50%. The 8 to 14 day outlook, from Tuesday, July 7th to Monday, July 13th, calls for above normal temperatures and above normal precipitation. Normal high temperatures across central Pennsylvania during this period range from the upper 70s over the Allegheny Mountains to the mid-80s across the lower Susquehanna Valley. Normal lows range from the mid-50s over the Alleghenies to the mid-60s across the lower Susquehanna Valley. Here are the two AM conditions in the Altoona area. In Altoona, it was clear. The temperature was 70 degrees, the dew point 67, and the relative humidity 90%. The wind was southwest at 5 miles an hour. The pressure was 30.15 inches and falling. Now, a few other local conditions: Johnstown, clear 69, Dubois, partly cloudy 68, at La Trobe. Temperature was 70 degrees, dew point 70. Wind was calm. And the pressure was 30.13 inches, and steady. Pittsburgh, partly cloudy 74, Erie, clear 77, Bradford, cloudy 65. To the south and east, York, clear 73, Selams Grove, clear 65, Harrisburg, partly cloudy 76, Philadelphia, mostly cloudy 75, Baltimore, partly cloudy 72, Washington, D.C., clear 72. Once again, in Altoona, it was 70 degrees under clear skies. This is NOAA Weather Radio, All Hazards Station WNG 589. Serving South Central Pennsylvania, and originating from the National Weather Service Office in State College. Here's the hazardous weather outlook for the following counties: Bedford, Blair, and Cambria. For this afternoon and tonight, the probability of widespread hazardous weather is low. And now the extended outlook for the period Tuesday through Sunday. Dangerous heat is possible Tuesday through Friday with maximum heat indices of 95 to 105 degrees. Heat and humidity will build over western Pennsylvania on Tuesday and expand throughout much of the Commonwealth by Wednesday. This heat and humidity will peak on Thursday and Friday across the Commonwealth with heat index values over 100 degrees across much of the area. A corridor of heat index values exceeding 105 degrees will be possible across portions of eastern Pennsylvania, where an extreme heat watch is in effect. Low temperatures in this time frame will allow for little relief from this heat later this week, with temperatures beginning to downtrend by the second half of the weekend. Showers and thunderstorms will be possible on Tuesday, especially across the northern tier of Pennsylvania, along with higher elevation locations where a stray shower could pop up. Dry conditions are expected for most on Wednesday and Thursday, with the next chance for more widespread showers and thunderstorms possible on Friday and continuing into the weekend. Stay informed and take steps to protect yourself from heat-related illness. Drink plenty of fluids and refrain from doing any strenuous activity in the sun during the peak heat of the day. Here is the latest National Weather Service forecast for Blair and Bedford counties, including the city of Altoona. Rest of tonight, mostly clear. Patchy fog after 2 a.m. Lows in the mid-60s. South winds around 5 miles an hour. Tuesday, patchy fog before 8 a.m. Mostly sunny. Highs in the upper 80s. South winds 5 to 10 miles an hour. Tuesday night, warm.
partly cloudy, then becoming mostly clear between 10 p.m. and 4 a.m., then becoming partly cloudy. Lows around 70. Southwest winds around 5 miles an hour. Wednesday, hot, sunny. Highs in the lower 90s. West winds 5 to 10 miles an hour with gusts up to 20 miles an hour. Wednesday night, warm. Mostly clear. Lows in the lower 70s. West winds around 5 miles an hour. Gusts up to 20 miles an hour through midnight. Here is the latest National Weather Service forecast for Cambria County, including the city of Johnstown. Rest of tonight, mostly clear. Lows in the mid-60s. South winds 5 to 10 miles an hour. Tuesday, mostly sunny. Highs in the upper 80s. Southwest winds 5 to 10 miles an hour. Tuesday night, warm. Partly cloudy. Lows around 70. Southwest winds 5 to 10 miles an hour. Wednesday, hot, sunny. Highs around 90. West winds 5 to 10 miles an hour with gusts up to 20 miles an hour. Wednesday night, warm, clear. Lows in the lower 70s. West winds 5 to 10 miles an hour. And now the extended forecast for South Central Pennsylvania. Thursday, sunny. Highs in the mid-90s. Thursday night, mostly clear. Lows in the lower 70s. Friday, sunny, hot. Highs in the mid-90s. Friday night, partly cloudy with a slight chance of showers and thunderstorms. Warm. Lows in the lower 70s. Chance of rain 20%. Independence Day, mostly sunny with a chance of showers and thunderstorms. Hot. Highs in the lower 90s. Chance of rain 50%. Saturday night, mostly cloudy. Lows in the upper 60s. Sunday, partly sunny with a chance of showers and thunderstorms. Very warm. Highs in the upper 80s. Chance of rain 40%. Sunday night, mostly cloudy with a chance of showers. Lows in the mid-60s. Chance of rain 50%. Monday, partly sunny with a chance of showers and thunderstorms. Highs in the mid-80s. Chance of rain 50%. The 8 to 14 day outlook, from Tuesday, July 7th to Monday, July 13th, calls for above normal temperatures and above normal precipitation. Normal high temperatures across central Pennsylvania during this period range from the upper 70s over the Allegheny Mountains to the mid-80s across the lower Susquehanna Valley. Normal lows range from the mid-50s over the Alleghenies to the mid-60s across the lower Susquehanna Valley. Here are the two AM conditions in the Altoona area. In Altoona, it was clear. The temperature was 70 degrees, the dew point 67, and the relative humidity 90%. The wind was southwest at 5 miles an hour. The pressure was 30.15 inches and falling. Now, a few other local conditions: Johnstown, clear 69, Dubois, partly cloudy 68, at La Trobe. Temperature was 70 degrees, dew point 70. Wind was calm. And the pressure was 30.13 inches, and steady. Pittsburgh partly cloudy 74, Erie, clear 77, Bradford cloudy 65. To the south and east, York, clear 73, Selins Grove clear 65, Harrisburg partly cloudy 76, Philadelphia mostly cloudy 75, Baltimore partly cloudy 72, Washington DC clear 72. Once again, in Altoona it was 70 degrees under clear skies. This is NOAA Weather Radio, All Hazards Station WNG 589. Serving South Central Pennsylvania, and originating from the National Weather Service Office in State College. Here's the hazardous weather outlook for the following counties: Bedford, Blair, and Cambria. For this afternoon and tonight, the probability of widespread hazardous weather is low. And now the extended outlook for the period Tuesday through Sunday. Dangerous heat is possible Tuesday through Friday with maximum heat indices of 95 to 105 degrees. Heat and humidity will build over western Pennsylvania on Tuesday and expand throughout much of the Commonwealth by Wednesday. This heat and humidity will peak on Thursday and Friday across the Commonwealth with heat index values over 100 degrees across much of the area.
A corridor of heat index values exceeding 105 degrees will be possible across portions of eastern Pennsylvania, where an extreme heat watch is in effect. Low temperatures in this time frame will allow for little relief from this heat later this week, with temperatures beginning to downtrend by the second half of the weekend. Showers and thunderstorms will be possible on Tuesday, especially across the northern tier of Pennsylvania along with higher elevation locations where a stray shower could pop up. Dry conditions are expected for most on Wednesday and Thursday, with the next chance for more widespread showers and thunderstorms possible on Friday and continuing into the weekend. Stay informed and take steps to protect yourself from heat-related illness. Drink plenty of fluids and refrain from doing any strenuous activity in the sun during the peak heat of the day. 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Broadcasts originate from the National Weather Service in State College and are transmitted from the tower facilities provided by the Blair County Emergency Management Agency in Frankstown on a frequency of 162.425 MHz. We are located at Innovation Park in State College. 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Properly set weather radios, with the alarm device, will alert you when severe weather warnings or watches are issued. Programming on this station will be temporarily changed during severe weather, to bring you the latest information. Warnings and safety information from the National Weather Service may someday save your life or protect your property. Here is the latest National Weather Service forecast for Blair and Bedford counties, including the city of Altoona. Rest of tonight, mostly clear. Patchy fog after 2 a.m. Lows in the mid-60s. South winds around 5 miles an hour. Tuesday, patchy fog before 8 a.m. Mostly sunny. Highs in the upper 80s. South winds 5 to 10 miles an hour. Tuesday night, warm. Partly cloudy, then becoming mostly clear between 10 p.m. and 4 a.m., then becoming partly cloudy. Lows around 70. Southwest winds around 5 miles an hour. Wednesday, hot, sunny. Highs in the lower 90s. West winds 5 to 10 miles an hour with gusts up to 20 miles an hour. Wednesday night, warm. Mostly clear. Lows in the lower 70s. West winds around 5 miles an hour. Gusts up to 20 miles an hour through midnight. Here is the latest National Weather Service forecast for Cambria County, including the city of Johnstown. Rest of tonight, mostly clear. Lows in the mid-60s. South winds 5 to 10 miles an hour. Tuesday, mostly sunny. Highs in the upper 80s. Southwest winds 5 to 10 miles an hour. Tuesday night, warm. Partly cloudy. Lows around 70. Southwest winds 5 to 10 miles an hour. Wednesday, hot, sunny. Highs around 90. West winds 5 to 10 miles an hour with gusts up to 20 miles an hour. Wednesday night, warm, clear. Lows in the lower 70s. West winds 5 to 10 miles an hour. And now the extended forecast for South Central Pennsylvania. Thursday, sunny. Highs in the mid 90s. Thursday night, mostly clear. Lows in the lower 70s. Friday, sunny, hot. Highs in the mid-90s. Friday night, partly cloudy with a slight chance of showers and thunderstorms. Warm. Lows in the lower 70s. Chance of rain 20%. Independence Day, mostly sunny with a chance of showers and thunderstorms. Hot. Highs in the lower 90s. Chance of rain 50%. Saturday night, mostly cloudy. Lows in the upper 60s. Sunday, partly sunny with a chance of showers and thunderstorms. Very warm. Highs in the upper 80s. Chance of rain 40%. Sunday night, mostly cloudy with a chance of showers. Lows in the mid-60s. Chance of rain 50%. Monday, partly sunny with a chance of showers and thunderstorms. Highs in the mid-80s. Chance of rain 50%. The 8 to 14 day outlook, from Tuesday, July 7th to Monday, July 13th, calls for above normal temperatures and above normal precipitation. Normal high temperatures across central Pennsylvania during this period range from the upper 70s over the Allegheny Mountains to the mid 80s across the lower Susquehanna Valley.
Normal lows range from the mid-50s over the Alleghenies to the mid-60s across the lower Susquehanna Valley. Here are the 2 a.m. conditions in the Altoona area. In Altoona, it was clear. The temperature was 70 degrees, the dew point 67, and the relative humidity 90%. The wind was southwest at 5 miles an hour.

Philadelphia, mostly cloudy 75. Baltimore, partly cloudy 72. Washington, D.C., clear 72. Once again, in Altoona, it was 70 degrees under clear skies. This is NOAA Weather Radio, all hazards station WNG 589. Serving South Central Pennsylvania, and originating from the National Weather Service Office in State College. Here's the hazardous weather outlook for the following counties, Bedford, Blair, and Cambria. For this afternoon and tonight, the probability of widespread hazardous weather is low. And now the extended outlook for the period Tuesday through Sunday. Dangerous heat is possible Tuesday through Friday with maximum heat indices of 95 to 105 degrees. Heat and humidity will build over western Pennsylvania on Tuesday and expand throughout much of the Commonwealth by Wednesday. This heat and humidity will peak on Thursday and Friday across the Commonwealth with heat index values over 100 degrees across much of the area. A corridor of heat index values exceeding 105 degrees will be possible across portions of eastern Pennsylvania, where an extreme heat watch is in effect. Low temperatures in this time frame will allow for little relief from this heat later this week, with temperatures beginning to downtrend by the second half of the weekend. Showers and thunderstorms will be possible on Tuesday, especially across the northern tier of Pennsylvania along with higher elevation locations where a stray shower could pop up. Dry conditions are expected for most on Wednesday and Thursday, with the next chance for more widespread showers and thunderstorms possible on Friday and continuing into the weekend. Stay informed and take steps to protect yourself from heat-related illness. Drink plenty of fluids and refrain from doing any strenuous activity in the sun during the peak heat of the day. Here is the latest National Weather Service forecast for Blair and Bedford counties, including the city of Altoona. Rest of tonight, mostly clear. Patchy fog after 2 a.m. Lows in the mid-60s. South winds around 5 miles an hour. Tuesday, patchy fog before 8 a.m. Mostly sunny. Highs in the upper 80s. South winds 5 to 10 miles an hour. Tuesday night, warm. Partly cloudy, then becoming mostly clear between 10 p.m. and 4 a.m., then becoming partly cloudy. Lows around 70. Southwest winds around 5 miles an hour. Wednesday, hot, sunny. Highs in the lower 90s. West winds 5 to 10 miles an hour with gusts up to 20 miles an hour. Wednesday night, warm. Mostly clear. Lows in the lower 70s. West winds around 5 miles an hour. Gusts up to 20 miles an hour through midnight. Here is the latest National Weather Service forecast for Cambria County, including the city of Johnstown. Rest of tonight, mostly clear. Lows in the mid-60s. South winds 5 to 10 miles an hour. Tuesday, mostly sunny. Highs in the upper 80s. Southwest winds 5 to 10 miles an hour. Tuesday night, warm. Partly cloudy. Lows around 70. Southwest winds 5 to 10 miles an hour. Wednesday, hot, sunny. Highs around 90. West winds 5 to 10 miles an hour with gusts up to 20 miles an hour. Wednesday night, warm, clear. Lows in the lower 70s. West winds 5 to 10 miles an hour. And now the extended forecast for South Central Pennsylvania. Thursday, sunny. Highs in the mid-90s. Thursday night, mostly clear. Lows in the lower 70s. Friday, sunny, hot. Highs in the mid-90s. Friday night, partly cloudy with a slight chance of showers and thunderstorms. Warm. Lows in the lower 70s. Chance of rain 20%. Independence Day, mostly sunny with a chance of showers and thunderstorms. Hot. Highs in the lower 90s. Chance of rain 50%. Saturday night, mostly cloudy. Lows in the upper 60s. Sunday, partly sunny with a chance of showers and thunderstorms. Very warm. Highs in the upper 80s. Chance of rain 40%. Sunday night, mostly cloudy with a chance of showers. Lows in the mid-60s. Chance of rain 50%. Monday, partly sunny with a chance of showers and thunderstorms. Highs in the mid-80s. Chance of rain 50%. The 8 to 14 day outlook, from Tuesday, July 7th to Monday,

July 13th calls for above normal temperatures and above normal precipitation. Normal high temperatures across central Pennsylvania during this period range from the upper 70s over the Allegheny Mountains to the mid-80s across the lower Susquehanna Valley. Normal lows range from the mid-50s over the Alleghenies to the mid-60s across the lower Susquehanna Valley. Here are the two AM conditions in the Altoona area. In Altoona, it was clear. The temperature was 70 degrees, the dew point 67, and the relative humidity 90%. The wind was southwest at 5 miles an hour. The pressure was 30.15 inches and falling. Now, a few other local conditions: Johnstown, clear 69, Dubois, partly cloudy 68, Ed La Trobe. Temperature was 70 degrees, dew point 70. Wind was calm. And the pressure was 30.13 inches, and steady. Pittsburgh, partly cloudy 74, Erie, clear 77, Bradford, cloudy 65. To the south and east, York, clear 73, Selins Grove, clear 65, Harrisburg, partly cloudy 76, Philadelphia, mostly cloudy 75, Baltimore, partly cloudy 72, Washington, D.C., clear 72. Once again, in Altoona, it was 70 degrees under clear skies. This is NOAA Weather Radio, All Hazards Station WNG 589. 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Here's the hazardous weather outlook for the following counties: Bedford, Blair, and Cambria. For this afternoon and tonight, the probability of widespread hazardous weather is low. And now the extended outlook for the period Tuesday through Sunday. Dangerous heat is possible Tuesday through Friday with maximum heat indices of 95 to 105 degrees. Heat and humidity will build over western Pennsylvania on Tuesday and expand throughout much of the Commonwealth by Wednesday. This heat and humidity will peak on Thursday and Friday across the Commonwealth with heat index values over 100 degrees across much of the area. A corridor of heat index values exceeding 105 degrees will be possible across portions of eastern Pennsylvania, where an extreme heat watch is in effect. Low temperatures in this time frame will allow for little relief from this heat later this week, with temperatures beginning to downtrend by the second half of the weekend. Showers and thunderstorms will be possible on Tuesday, especially across the northern tier of Pennsylvania, along with higher elevation locations where a stray shower could pop up. Dry conditions are expected for most on Wednesday and Thursday, with the next chance for more widespread showers and thunderstorms possible on Friday and continuing into the weekend. Stay informed and take steps to protect yourself from heat-related illness. Drink plenty of fluids and refrain from doing any strenuous activity in the sun during the peak heat of the day. Here is the latest National Weather Service forecast for Blair and Bedford counties, including the city of Altoona. Rest of tonight, mostly clear. Patchy fog after 2 a.m. Lows in the mid-60s. South winds around 5 miles an hour. Tuesday, patchy fog before 8 a.m. Mostly sunny. Highs in the upper 80s. South winds 5 to 10 miles an hour. Tuesday night, warm. Partly cloudy, then becoming mostly clear between 10 p.m. and 4 a.m., then becoming partly cloudy. Lows around 70. Southwest winds around 5 miles an hour. Wednesday, hot, sunny. Highs in the lower 90s. West winds 5 to 10 miles an hour with gusts up to 20 miles an hour. Wednesday night, warm. Mostly clear. Lows in the lower 70s. West winds around 5 miles an hour. Gusts up to 20 miles an hour through midnight. Here is the latest National Weather Service forecast for Cambria County, including the city of Johnstown. Rest of tonight, mostly clear. Lows in the mid-60s. South winds 5 to 10 miles an hour. Tuesday, mostly sunny. Highs in the upper 80s. Southwest winds 5 to 10 miles an hour. Tuesday night, warm. Partly cloudy. Lows around 70. Southwest winds 5 to 10 miles an hour. Wednesday, hot, sunny. Highs around 90. West winds 5 to 10 miles an hour with gusts up to 20 miles an hour. Wednesday night, warm, clear. Lows in the lower 70s. West winds 5 to 10 miles an hour.
And now the extended forecast for South Central Pennsylvania. Thursday, sunny. Highs in the mid-90s. Thursday night, mostly clear. Lows in the lower 70s. Friday, sunny, hot. Highs in the mid-90s. Friday night, partly cloudy with a slight chance of showers and thunderstorms. Warm. Lows in the lower 70s. Chance of rain 20%. Independence Day, mostly sunny with a chance of showers and thunderstorms. Hot. Highs in the lower 90s. Chance of rain 50%. Saturday night, mostly cloudy. Lows in the upper 60s. Sunday, partly sunny with a chance of showers and thunderstorms. Very warm. Highs in the upper 80s. Chance of rain 40%. Sunday night, mostly cloudy with a chance of showers. Lows in the mid-60s. Chance of rain 50%. Monday, partly sunny with a chance of showers and thunderstorms. Highs in the mid-80s. Chance of rain 50%. The 8 to 14 day outlook, from Tuesday, July 7th to Monday, July 13th, calls for above normal temperatures and above normal precipitation. Normal high temperatures across central Pennsylvania during this period range from the upper 70s over the Allegheny Mountains to the mid-80s across the lower Susquehanna Valley. Normal lows range from the mid-50s over the Alleghenies to the mid-60s across the lower Susquehanna Valley. Here are the two AM conditions in the Altoona area. In Altoona, it was clear. The temperature was 70 degrees, the dew point 67, and the relative humidity 90%. The wind was southwest at 5 miles an hour. The pressure was 30.15 inches and falling. Now, a few other local conditions: Johnstown, clear 69, Dubois, partly cloudy 68, at La Trobe. Temperature was 70 degrees, dew point 70. Wind was calm. And the pressure was 30.13 inches, and steady. Pittsburgh, partly cloudy 74, Erie, clear 77, Bradford, cloudy 65. To the south and east, York, clear 73, Selins Grove, clear 65, Harrisburg, partly cloudy 76, Philadelphia, mostly cloudy 75, Baltimore, partly cloudy 72, Washington, D.C., clear 72. Once again, in Altoona, it was 70 degrees under clear skies. This is NOAA Weather Radio, All Hazards Station WNG 589. 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Here's the hazardous weather outlook, for the following counties: Bedford, Blair, and Cambria. For this afternoon and tonight, the probability of widespread hazardous weather is low. And now the extended outlook for the period Tuesday through Sunday. Dangerous heat is possible Tuesday through Friday with maximum heat indices of 95 to 105 degrees. The Altoona climate summary for yesterday, June 29, 2026. Yesterday's high temperature of 83 degrees occurred at 3:36 p.m. This high was 1 degree above the normal high of 82. Yesterday's low temperature of 63 degrees occurred at 12:48 a.m. This low was 2 degrees above the normal low of 61. No precipitation fell yesterday, which leaves the monthly total at 3.64 inches. This is 0.33 inches above the normal amount of 3.31 inches for June. The total precipitation for the season since June 1st still stands at 3.64 inches, which is 0.33 inches above normal. The total precipitation for the year is still 17.24 inches, which is 0.26 inches below normal. There were no heating degree days yesterday, which is normal. This leaves the monthly total at 20, which is 15 below normal. The yearly total since July 1st is 5,823, which is 61 above normal. There were 8 cooling degree days yesterday, which is 1 above normal. This brings the monthly total to 122, which is minus 12 below normal. The yearly total since January 1st is 201, which is 12 above normal. The average wind speed was less than 5 miles per hour yesterday. The normal high temperature for today is 82 degrees, and the normal low is 61. The record high for today is 95, which occurred in 1969, and the record low is 46, which occurred in 2010. Sunrise today is at 5:47 a.m. and sunset is at 8:47 p.m.
heat and humidity will build over western Pennsylvania on Tuesday and expand throughout much of the Commonwealth by Wednesday. This heat and humidity will peak on Thursday and Friday across the Commonwealth with heat index values over 100 degrees across much of the area. A corridor of heat index values exceeding 105 degrees will be possible across portions of eastern Pennsylvania, where an extreme heat watch is in effect. Low temperatures in this time frame will allow for little relief from this heat later this week, with temperatures beginning to downtrend by the second half of the weekend. Showers and thunderstorms will be possible on Tuesday, especially across the northern tier of Pennsylvania along with higher elevation locations where a stray shower could pop up. Dry conditions are expected for most on Wednesday and Thursday, with the next chance for more widespread showers and thunderstorms possible on Friday. Here's a special weather statement for the following counties: Bedford, Blair, and Cambria. Heat advisory in effect from noon Wednesday to 8 p.m. Thursday. What? Heat index values up to 102 expected. Where? A portion of central Pennsylvania. When? From noon Wednesday to 8 p.m. Thursday. Impacts: hot temperatures and high humidity may cause heat illnesses. Additional details: high temperatures will be well into the 90s and may approach 100 degrees. Heat index values will be even higher. While temperatures will remain hot on Friday, they should be a couple of degrees lower. 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Power outages are possible during periods of extended heat as the extra demand for electricity can tax the power grid. Be prepared for a possible power outage. Heat and humidity will build over western Pennsylvania on Tuesday and expand throughout much of the Commonwealth by Wednesday. This heat and humidity will peak on Thursday and Friday across the Commonwealth with heat index values over 100 degrees across much of the area. A corridor of heat index values exceeding 105 degrees will be possible across portions of eastern Pennsylvania, where an extreme heat watch is in effect. Low temperatures in this time frame will allow for little relief from this heat later this week, with temperatures beginning to downtrend by the second half of the weekend. Showers and thunderstorms will be possible on Tuesday, especially across the northern tier of Pennsylvania along with higher elevation locations where a stray shower could pop up. Dry conditions are expected for most on Wednesday and Thursday, with the next chance for more widespread showers and thunderstorms possible on Friday and continuing into the weekend. Stay informed and take steps to protect yourself from heat-related illness. Drink plenty of fluids and refrain from doing any strenuous activity in the sun during the peak heat of the day. Here is the latest National Weather Service forecast for Blair and Bedford counties, including the city of Altoona. Rest of tonight, mostly clear. Patchy fog after 2 a.m. Lows in the mid-60s. South winds around 5 miles an hour. Tuesday, patchy fog before 8 a.m. Mostly sunny. Highs in the upper 80s. South winds 5 to 10 miles an hour. Tuesday night, warm. Partly cloudy, then becoming mostly clear between 10 p.m. and 4 a.m., then becoming partly cloudy. Lows around 70. Southwest winds around 5 miles an hour. Wednesday, hot, sunny. Highs in the lower 90s. West winds 5 to 10 miles an hour with gusts up to 20 miles an hour. Wednesday night, warm. Mostly clear. Lows in the lower 70s. West winds around 5 miles an hour. Gusts up to 20 miles an hour through midnight. Here is the latest National Weather Service forecast for Cambria County, including the city of Johnstown. Rest of tonight, mostly clear. Lows in the mid-60s. South winds 5 to 10 miles an hour. Tuesday, mostly sunny. Highs in the upper 80s. Southwest winds 5 to 10 miles an hour. Tuesday night, warm. Partly cloudy. Lows around 70. Southwest winds 5 to 10 miles an hour. Wednesday, hot, sunny. Highs around 90. West winds 5 to 10 miles an hour with gusts up to 20 miles an hour. Wednesday night, warm, clear. Lows in the lower 70s. West winds 5 to 10 miles an hour. And now the extended forecast for South Central Pennsylvania. Thursday, sunny. Highs in the mid-90s.
Thursday night, mostly clear. Lows in the lower 70s. Friday, sunny, hot. Highs in the mid-90s. Friday night, partly cloudy with a slight chance of showers and thunderstorms. Warm. Lows in the lower 70s. Chance of rain 20%. Independence Day, mostly sunny with a chance of showers and thunderstorms. Hot. Highs in the lower 90s. Chance of rain 50%. Saturday night, mostly cloudy. Lows in the upper 60s. Sunday, partly sunny with a chance of showers and thunderstorms. Very warm. Highs in the upper 80s. Chance of rain 40%. Sunday night, mostly cloudy with a chance of showers. Lows in the mid-60s. Chance of rain 50%. Monday, partly sunny with a chance of showers and thunderstorms. Highs in the mid-80s. Chance of rain 50%. The 8 to 14-day outlook, from Tuesday, July 7th to Monday, July 13th, calls for above normal temperatures and above normal precipitation. Normal high temperatures across central Pennsylvania during this period range from the upper 70s over the Allegheny Mountains to the mid-80s across the lower Susquehanna Valley. Here's a special weather statement for the following counties, Bedford and Blair. Heat advisory now in effect from noon Wednesday to 8 p.m. Friday. What? Heat index values up to 100 expected. Where? Bedford, Blair, and Fulton counties. When? From noon Wednesday to 8 p.m. Friday. Impacts: hot temperatures and high humidity may cause heat illnesses. Additional details: high temperatures will be well into the 90s and may hit 100 degrees. Heat index values will be even higher. While temperatures will remain hot on Saturday, they should be a couple of degrees lower. 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Here's a special weather statement for the following county, Cambria, Pennsylvania. Heat advisory remains in effect from noon Wednesday to 8 p.m. Thursday. What? Heat index values up to 104 expected. Where? Cambria, Cameron, Clearfield, Elk, Northern Center, Northern Clinton, Northern Lycoming, Potter, Sullivan, and Tioga counties. When? From noon Wednesday to 8 p.m. Thursday. Impacts: hot temperatures and high humidity may cause heat illnesses. 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The 8 to 14 day outlook, from Tuesday, July 7th to Monday, July 13th, calls for above normal temperatures and above normal precipitation. Normal high temperatures across central Pennsylvania during this period range from the upper 70s over the Allegheny Mountains to the mid-80s across the lower Susquehanna Valley. Normal lows range from the mid-50s over the Alleghenies to the mid-60s across the lower Susquehanna Valley. Here are the two AM conditions in the Altoona area. In Altoona, it was clear. The temperature was 70 degrees, the dew point 67, and the relative humidity 90%. The wind was southwest at 5 miles an hour. The pressure was 30.15 inches and falling. Now, a few other local conditions: Johnstown, clear 69, Dubois, partly cloudy 68, at La Trobe. Temperature was 70 degrees, dew point 70. Wind was calm. And the pressure was 30.13 inches, and steady. Pittsburgh, partly cloudy 74, Erie, clear 77, Bradford, cloudy 65. To the south and east, York, clear 73, Selins Grove, clear 65, Harrisburg, partly cloudy 76, Philadelphia, mostly cloudy 75, Baltimore, partly cloudy 72, Washington, D.C., clear 72. Once again, in Altoona, it was 70 degrees under clear skies. This is NOAA Weather Radio, All Hazards Station WNG 589. 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Here's the hazardous weather outlook for the following counties, Bedford, Blair, and Cambria. For this afternoon and tonight,
the probability of widespread hazardous weather is low. And now the extended outlook for the period Tuesday through Sunday. Dangerous heat is possible Tuesday through Friday with maximum heat indices of 95 to 105 degrees. The Altoona Climate Summary for yesterday, June 29, 2026. Yesterday's high temperature of 83 degrees occurred at 3:36 p.m. This high was 1 degree above the normal high of 82. Yesterday's low temperature of 63 degrees occurred at 12:48 a.m. This low was 2 degrees above the normal low of 61. No precipitation fell yesterday, which leaves the monthly total at 3.64 inches. This is 0.33 inches above the normal amount of 3.31 inches for June. The total precipitation for the season since June 1st still stands at 3.64 inches, which is 0.33 inches above normal. The total precipitation for the year is still 17.24 inches, which is 0.26 inches below normal. There were no heating degree days yesterday, which is normal. This leaves the monthly total at 20, which is 15 below normal. The yearly total since July 1st is 5,823, which is 61 above normal. There were 8 cooling degree days yesterday, which is 1 above normal. This brings the monthly total to 122, which is minus 12 below normal. The yearly total since January 1st is 201, which is 12 above normal. The average wind speed was less than 5 miles per hour yesterday. The normal high temperature for today is 82 degrees, and the normal low is 61. The record high for today is 95, which occurred in 1969, and the record low is 46, which occurred in 2010. Sunrise today is at 5:47 a.m. and sunset is at 8:47 p.m. Here's a special weather statement for the following counties, Bedford and Blair. Heat advisory now in effect from noon Wednesday to 8 p.m. Friday. What? Heat index values up to 100 expected. Where? Bedford, Blair, and Fulton counties. When? From noon Wednesday to 8 p.m. Friday. Impacts: hot temperatures and high humidity may cause heat illnesses. Additional details: high temperatures will be well into the 90s and may hit 100 degrees. Heat index values will be even higher. While temperatures will remain hot on Saturday, they should be a couple of degrees lower. 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Here's a special weather statement for the following county, Cambria, Pennsylvania. Heat advisory remains in effect from noon Wednesday to 8 p.m. Thursday. What? Heat index values up to 104 expected. Where? Cambria, Cameron, Clearfield, Elk, Northern Center, Northern Clinton, Northern Lycoming, Potter, Sullivan, and Tioga counties. When? From noon Wednesday to 8 p.m. Thursday. 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Heat and humidity will build over western Pennsylvania on Tuesday and expand throughout much of the Commonwealth by Wednesday. This heat and humidity will peak on Thursday and Friday across the Commonwealth with heat index values over 100 degrees across much of the area. A corridor of heat index values exceeding 105 degrees will be possible across portions of eastern Pennsylvania, where an extreme heat watch is in effect. Low temperatures in this time frame will allow for little relief from this heat later this week, with temperatures beginning to downtrend by the second half of the weekend. Showers and thunderstorms will be possible on Tuesday, especially across the northern tier of Pennsylvania along with higher elevation locations where a stray shower could pop up. Dry conditions are expected for most on Wednesday and Thursday, with the next chance for more widespread showers and thunderstorms possible on Friday and continuing into the weekend. Stay informed and take steps to protect yourself from heat-related illness. Drink plenty of fluids and refrain from doing any strenuous activity in the sun during the peak heat of the day. Here is the latest National Weather Service forecast for Blair and Bedford counties, including the city of Altoona. Rest of tonight, mostly clear. Patchy fog after 2 a.m.
lows in the mid-60s. South winds around 5 miles an hour. Tuesday, patchy fog before 8 a.m. Mostly sunny. Highs in the upper 80s. South winds 5 to 10 miles an hour. Tuesday night, warm. Partly cloudy, then becoming mostly clear between 10 p.m. and 4 a.m., then becoming partly cloudy. Lows around 70. Southwest winds around 5 miles an hour. Wednesday, hot, sunny. Highs in the lower 90s. West winds 5 to 10 miles an hour with gusts up to 20 miles an hour. Wednesday night, warm. Mostly clear. Lows in the lower 70s. West winds around 5 miles an hour. Gusts up to 20 miles an hour through midnight. Here is the latest National Weather Service forecast for Cambria County, including the city of Johnstown. Rest of tonight, mostly clear. Lows in the mid-60s. South winds 5 to 10 miles an hour. Tuesday, mostly sunny. Highs in the upper 80s. Southwest winds 5 to 10 miles an hour. Tuesday night, warm. Partly cloudy. Lows around 70. Southwest winds 5 to 10 miles an hour. Wednesday, hot, sunny. Highs around 90. West winds 5 to 10 miles an hour with gusts up to 20 miles an hour. Wednesday night, warm, clear. Lows in the lower 70s. West winds 5 to 10 miles an hour. And now the extended forecast for South Central Pennsylvania. Thursday, sunny. Highs in the mid-90s. Thursday night, mostly clear. Lows in the lower 70s. Friday, sunny, hot. Highs in the mid-90s. Friday night, partly cloudy with a slight chance of showers and thunderstorms. Warm. Lows in the lower 70s. Chance of rain 20%. Independence Day, mostly sunny with a chance of showers and thunderstorms. Hot. Highs in the lower 90s. Chance of rain 50%. Saturday night, mostly cloudy. Lows in the upper 60s. Sunday, partly sunny with a chance of showers and thunderstorms. Very warm. Highs in the upper 80s. Chance of rain 40%. Sunday night, mostly cloudy with a chance of showers. Lows in the mid-60s. Chance of rain 50%. Monday, partly sunny with a chance of showers and thunderstorms. Highs in the mid-80s. Chance of rain 50%. The 8 to 14 day outlook, from Tuesday, July 7th to Monday, July 13th, calls for above normal temperatures and above normal precipitation. Normal high temperatures across central Pennsylvania during this period range from the upper 70s over the Allegheny Mountains to the mid-80s across the lower Susquehanna Valley. Normal lows range from the mid-50s over the Alleghenies to the mid-60s across the lower Susquehanna Valley. Here's a special weather statement for the following county, Cambria, Pennsylvania. Heat advisory remains in effect from noon Wednesday to 8 p.m. Thursday. What? Heat index values up to 104 expected. Where? Cambria, Cameron, Clearfield, Elk, Northern Center, Northern Clinton, Northern Lycoming, Potter, Sullivan, and Tioga counties. When? From noon Wednesday to 8 p.m. Thursday. Impacts: hot temperatures and high humidity may cause heat illnesses. Additional details: high temperatures will be well into the 90s. Heat index values will be even higher. While temperatures will remain hot on Friday, they should be a couple of degrees lower. 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Here's a special weather statement for the following counties, Bedford and Blair. Heat advisory remains in effect from noon Wednesday to 8 p.m. Friday. What? Heat index values up to 104 expected. Where? Bedford, Blair, and Fulton counties. When? From noon Wednesday to 8 p.m. Friday. Impacts: hot temperatures and high humidity may cause heat illnesses. Additional details: high temperatures will be well into the 90s and may hit 100 degrees.
heat index values will be even higher. While temperatures will remain hot on Saturday, they should be a couple of degrees lower. 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Here's the hazardous weather outlook for the following counties, Bedford, Blair, and Cambria. For this afternoon and tonight, the probability of widespread hazardous weather is low. And now the extended outlook for the period Tuesday through Sunday. Dangerous heat is possible Tuesday through Friday with maximum heat indices of 95 to 105 degrees. The Altoona Climate Summary for yesterday, June 29, 2026. Yesterday's high temperature of 83 degrees occurred at 3:36 p.m. This high was 1 degree above the normal high of 82. Yesterday's low temperature of 63 degrees occurred at 12:48 a.m. This low was 2 degrees above the normal low of 61. No precipitation fell yesterday, which leaves the monthly total at 3.64 inches. This is 0.33 inches above the normal amount of 3.31 inches for June. The total precipitation for the season since June 1st still stands at 3.64 inches, which is 0.33 inches above normal. The total precipitation for the year is still 17.24 inches, which is 0.26 inches below normal. There were no heating degree days yesterday, which is normal. This leaves the monthly total at 20, which is 15 below normal. The yearly total since July 1st is 5,823, which is 61 above normal. There were 8 cooling degree days yesterday, which is 1 above normal. This brings the monthly total to 122, which is minus 12 below normal. The yearly total since January 1st is 201, which is 12 above normal. The average wind speed was less than 5 miles per hour yesterday. The normal high temperature for today is 82 degrees, and the normal low is 61. The record high for today is 95, which occurred in 1969, and the record low is 46, which occurred in 2010. Sunrise today is at 5:47 a.m. and sunset is at 8:47 p.m. Here's a special weather statement for the following county, Cambria, Pennsylvania. Heat advisory remains in effect from noon Wednesday to 8 p.m. Thursday. What? Heat index values up to 104 expected. Where? Cambria, Cameron, Clearfield, Elk, Northern Center, Northern Clinton, Northern Lycoming, Potter, Sullivan, and Tioga counties. When? From noon Wednesday to 8 p.m. Thursday. Impacts: hot temperatures and high humidity may cause heat illnesses. Additional details: high temperatures will be well into the 90s. Heat index values will be even higher. While temperatures will remain hot on Friday, they should be a couple of degrees lower. 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Here's a special weather statement for the following counties, Bedford and Blair. Heat advisory remains in effect from noon Wednesday to 8 p.m. Friday. What? Heat index values up to 104 expected. Where? Bedford, Blair, and Fulton counties. When? From noon Wednesday to 8 p.m. Friday. Impacts: hot temperatures and high humidity may cause heat illnesses. Additional details: high temperatures will be well into the 90s and may hit 100 degrees. Heat index values will be even higher. While temperatures will remain hot on Saturday, they should be a couple of degrees lower. 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Power outages are possible during periods of extended heat as the extra demand for electricity can tax the power grid. 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Heat and humidity will build over western Pennsylvania on Tuesday and expand throughout much of the Commonwealth by Wednesday. This heat and humidity will peak on Thursday and Friday across the Commonwealth with heat index values over 100 degrees across much of the area.
A corridor of heat index values exceeding 105 degrees will be possible across portions of eastern Pennsylvania, where an extreme heat watch is in effect. Low temperatures in this time frame will allow for little relief from this heat later this week, with temperatures beginning to downtrend by the second half of the weekend. Showers and thunderstorms will be possible on Tuesday, especially across the northern tier of Pennsylvania along with higher elevation locations where a stray shower could pop up. Dry conditions are expected for most on Wednesday and Thursday, with the next chance for more widespread showers and thunderstorms possible on Friday and continuing into the weekend. Stay informed and take steps to protect yourself from heat-related illness. Drink plenty of fluids and refrain from doing any strenuous activity in the sun during the peak heat of the day. Here is the latest National Weather Service forecast for Blair and Bedford counties, including the city of Altoona. Rest of tonight, mostly clear. Patchy fog. Near steady temperature in the mid-60s. South winds around 5 miles an hour. Tuesday, patchy fog before 8 a.m. Mostly sunny. Highs in the upper 80s. South winds 5 to 10 miles an hour. Tuesday night, warm. Partly cloudy, then becoming mostly clear between 10 p.m. and 4 a.m., then becoming partly cloudy. Lows around 70. Southwest winds around 5 miles an hour. Wednesday, hot, sunny. Highs in the lower 90s. West winds 5 to 10 miles an hour with gusts up to 20 miles an hour. Wednesday night, warm. Mostly clear. Lows in the lower 70s. West winds around 5 miles an hour. Gusts up to 20 miles an hour through midnight. Here is the latest National Weather Service forecast for Cambria County, including the city of Johnstown. Rest of tonight, mostly clear. Near steady temperature in the mid-60s. South winds 5 to 10 miles an hour. Tuesday, mostly sunny. Highs in the upper 80s. Southwest winds 5 to 10 miles an hour. Tuesday night, warm. Partly cloudy. Lows around 70. Southwest winds 5 to 10 miles an hour. Wednesday, hot, sunny. Highs around 90. West winds 5 to 10 miles an hour with gusts up to 20 miles an hour. Wednesday night, warm, clear. Lows in the lower 70s. West winds 5 to 10 miles an hour. And now the extended forecast for South Central Pennsylvania. Thursday, sunny. Highs in the mid-90s. Thursday night, mostly clear. Lows in the lower 70s. Friday, sunny, hot. Highs in the mid-90s. Friday night, partly cloudy with a slight chance of showers and thunderstorms. Warm. Lows in the lower 70s. Chance of rain 20%. Independence Day, mostly sunny with a chance of showers and thunderstorms. Hot. Highs around 90. Chance of rain 50%. Saturday night, partly cloudy. Lows in the upper 60s. Sunday, partly sunny with a chance of showers and thunderstorms. Very warm. Highs in the upper 80s. Chance of rain 40%. Sunday night, mostly cloudy with a chance of showers. Lows in the mid-60s. Chance of rain 50%. Monday, partly sunny with a chance of showers and thunderstorms. Highs in the mid-80s. Chance of rain 50%. The 8 to 14 day outlook, from Tuesday, July 7th to Monday, July 13th, calls for above normal temperatures and above normal precipitation. Normal high temperatures across central Pennsylvania during this period range from the upper 70s over the Allegheny Mountains to the mid-80s across the lower Susquehanna Valley. Normal lows range from the mid-50s over the Alleghenies to the mid-60s across the lower Susquehanna Valley. Here are the 3 a.m. conditions in the Altoona area. In Altoona, it was partly cloudy. The temperature was 68 degrees, the dew point 66, and the relative humidity 93%. The wind was south at 3 miles an hour. The pressure was 30.15 inches and steady. Now, a few other local conditions: Johnstown, partly cloudy 69, Dubois, partly cloudy 68, Ed La Trobe. Temperature was 70 degrees, dew point 70. Wind was calm. And the pressure was 30.13 inches, and steady.
Pittsburgh partly cloudy 73, Erie partly cloudy 77, Bradford cloudy 66. To the south and east, York clear 69, Selins Grove partly cloudy 66, Harrisburg clear 74, Philadelphia mostly cloudy 73, Baltimore partly cloudy 70, Washington DC clear 72. Once again, in Altoona it was 68 degrees under partly cloudy skies. This is NOAA Weather Radio, All Hazards Station WNG 589. 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Here's the hazardous weather outlook for the following county, Cambria, Pennsylvania. Heat advisory in effect from noon Wednesday to 8 p.m. Thursday. For today and tonight. No hazardous weather is expected at this time. And now the extended outlook for the period Wednesday through Monday. 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Heat advisory. Here's the hazardous weather outlook for the following counties, Bedford and Blair. Heat advisory in effect from noon Wednesday to 8 p.m. Thursday. Heat advisory remains in effect from noon Wednesday to 8 p.m. Friday. For today and tonight. No hazardous weather is expected at this time. And now the extended outlook for the period Wednesday through Monday. 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Heat advisory. The Altoona climate summary for yesterday, June 29, 2026. Yesterday's high temperature of 83 degrees occurred at 3:36 p.m. This high was 1 degree above the normal high of 82. Yesterday's low temperature of 63 degrees occurred at 12:48 a.m. This low was 2 degrees above the normal low of 61. No precipitation fell yesterday, which leaves the monthly total at 3.64 inches. This is 0.33 inches above the normal amount of 3.31 inches for June. The total precipitation for the season since June 1st still stands at 3.64 inches, which is 0.33 inches above normal. The total precipitation for the year is still 17.24 inches, which is 0.26 inches below normal. There were no heating degree days yesterday, which is normal. This leaves the monthly total at 20, which is 15 below normal. The yearly total since July 1st is 5,823, which is 61 above normal. There were 8 cooling degree days yesterday, which is 1 above normal. This brings the monthly total to 122, which is minus 12 below normal. The yearly total since January 1st is 201, which is 12 above normal. The average wind speed was less than 5 miles per hour yesterday. The normal high temperature for today is 82 degrees, and the normal low is 61. The record high for today is 95, which occurred in 1969, and the record low is 46, which occurred in 2010. Sunrise today is at 5:47 a.m. and sunset is at 8:47 p.m. Here's a special weather statement for the following county, Cambria, Pennsylvania. Heat advisory remains in effect from noon Wednesday to 8 p.m. Thursday. What? Heat index values up to 104 expected. Where? Cambria, Cameron, Clearfield, Elk, Northern Center, Northern Clinton, Northern Lycoming, Potter, Sullivan, and Tioga counties. When? From noon Wednesday to 8 p.m. Thursday. Impacts, hot temperatures and high humidity may cause heat illnesses. Additional details, high temperatures will be well into the 90s. Heat index values will be even higher. While temperatures will remain hot on Friday, they should be a couple of degrees lower. 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Here's a special weather statement for the following counties, Bedford and Blair. Heat advisory remains in effect from noon Wednesday to 8 p.m. Friday. What? Heat index values up to 104 expected. Where? Bedford, Blair, and Fulton counties. When? From noon Wednesday to 8 p.m. Friday. Impacts, hot temperatures and high humidity may cause heat illnesses.
Additional details, high temperatures will be well into the 90s and may hit 100 degrees. Heat index values will be even higher. While temperatures will remain hot on Saturday, they should be a couple of degrees lower. 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Power outages are possible during periods of extended heat as the extra demand for electricity can tax the power grid. 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Heat and humidity will build over western Pennsylvania on Tuesday and expand throughout much of the Commonwealth by Wednesday. This heat and humidity will peak on Thursday and Friday across the Commonwealth with heat index values over 100 degrees across much of the area. A corridor of heat index values exceeding 105 degrees will be possible across portions of eastern Pennsylvania, where an extreme heat watch is in effect. Low temperatures in this time frame will allow for little relief from this heat later this week, with temperatures beginning to downtrend by the second half of the weekend. Showers and thunderstorms will be possible on Tuesday, especially across the northern tier of Pennsylvania along with higher elevation locations where a stray shower could pop up. Dry conditions are expected for most on Wednesday and Thursday, with the next chance for more widespread showers and thunderstorms possible on Friday and continuing into the weekend. Stay informed and take steps to protect yourself from heat-related illness. Drink plenty of fluids and refrain from doing any strenuous activity in the sun during the peak heat of the day. Here is the latest National Weather Service forecast for Blair and Bedford counties, including the city of Altoona. Rest of tonight, mostly clear. Patchy fog. Near steady temperature in the mid-60s. South winds around 5 miles an hour. Tuesday, patchy fog before 8 a.m. Mostly sunny. Highs in the upper 80s. South winds 5 to 10 miles an hour. Tuesday night, warm. Partly cloudy, then becoming mostly clear between 10 p.m. and 4 a.m., then becoming partly cloudy. Lows around 70. Southwest winds around 5 miles an hour. Wednesday, hot, sunny. Highs in the lower 90s. West winds 5 to 10 miles an hour with gusts up to 20 miles an hour. Wednesday night, warm. Mostly clear. Lows in the lower 70s. West winds around 5 miles an hour. Gusts up to 20 miles an hour through midnight. Here is the latest National Weather Service forecast for Cambria County, including the city of Johnstown. Rest of tonight, mostly clear. Near steady temperature in the mid-60s. South winds 5 to 10 miles an hour. Tuesday, mostly sunny. Highs in the upper 80s. Southwest winds 5 to 10 miles an hour. Tuesday night, warm. Partly cloudy. Lows around 70. Southwest winds 5 to 10 miles an hour. Wednesday, hot, sunny. Highs around 90. West winds 5 to 10 miles an hour with gusts up to 20 miles an hour. Wednesday night, warm, clear. Lows in the lower 70s. West winds 5 to 10 miles an hour. And now the extended forecast for South Central Pennsylvania. Thursday, sunny. Highs in the mid-90s. Thursday night, mostly clear. Lows in the lower 70s. Friday, sunny, hot. Highs in the mid-90s. Friday night, partly cloudy with a slight chance of showers and thunderstorms. Warm. Lows in the lower 70s. Chance of rain 20%. Independence Day, mostly sunny with a chance of showers and thunderstorms. Hot. Highs around 90. Chance of rain 50%. Saturday night, partly cloudy. Lows in the upper 60s. Sunday, partly sunny with a chance of showers and thunderstorms. Very warm. Highs in the upper 80s. Chance of rain 40%. Sunday night, mostly cloudy with a chance of showers. Lows in the mid-60s. Chance of rain 50%. Monday, partly sunny with a chance of showers and thunderstorms. Highs in the mid-80s. Chance of rain 50%. 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
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Programming on this station will be temporarily changed during severe weather, to bring you the latest information. Warnings and safety information from the National Weather Service may someday save your life or protect your property. The 8 to 14 day outlook, from Tuesday, July 7th to Monday, July 13th, calls for above normal temperatures and above normal precipitation. Normal high temperatures across central Pennsylvania during this period range from the upper 70s over the Allegheny Mountains to the mid-80s across the lower Susquehanna Valley. Normal lows range from the mid-50s over the Alleghenies to the mid-60s across the lower Susquehanna Valley. Here are the 3 a.m. conditions in the Altoona area. In Altoona, it was partly cloudy. The temperature was 68 degrees, the dew point 66, and the relative humidity 93%. The wind was south at 3 miles an hour. The pressure was 30.15 inches and steady. Now, a few other local conditions: Johnstown, partly cloudy 69, Dubois, partly cloudy 68, and La Trobe. Temperature was 70 degrees, dew point 70. Wind was calm. And the pressure was 30.13 inches, and steady. Pittsburgh partly cloudy 73, Erie partly cloudy 77, Bradford cloudy 66. To the south and east, York, clear 69, Selins Grove partly cloudy 66, Harrisburg clear 74, Philadelphia mostly cloudy 73, Baltimore partly cloudy 70, Washington DC clear 72. Once again, in Altoona it was 68 degrees under partly cloudy skies. This is NOAA Weather Radio, All Hazards Station WNG 589. 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Here's the hazardous weather outlook, for the following county: Cambria, Pennsylvania. Heat advisory in effect from noon Wednesday to 8 p.m. Thursday. For today and tonight. No hazardous weather is expected at this time. And now the extended outlook for the period Wednesday through Monday. 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Heat advisory. Here's the hazardous weather outlook for the following counties: Bedford and Blair. Heat advisory in effect from noon Wednesday to 8 p.m. Thursday. Heat advisory remains in effect from noon Wednesday to 8 p.m. Friday. For today and tonight. No hazardous weather is expected at this time. And now the extended outlook for the period Wednesday through Monday. 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Heat advisory. The Altoona climate summary for yesterday, June 29, 2026. Yesterday's high temperature of 83 degrees occurred at 3:36 p.m. This high was 1 degree above the normal high of 82. Yesterday's low temperature of 63 degrees occurred at 12:48 a.m. This low was 2 degrees above the normal low of 61. No precipitation fell yesterday, which leaves the monthly total at 3.64 inches. This is 0.33 inches above the normal amount of 3.31 inches for June. The total precipitation for the season since June 1st still stands at 3.64 inches, which is 0.33 inches above normal. The total precipitation for the year is still 17.24 inches, which is 0.26 inches below normal. There were no heating degree days yesterday, which is normal. This leaves the monthly total at 20, which is 15 below normal. The yearly total since July 1st is 5,823, which is 61 above normal. There were 8 cooling degree days yesterday, which is 1 above normal. This brings the monthly total to 122, which is minus 12 below normal. The yearly total since January 1st is 201, which is 12 above normal. The average wind speed was less than 5 miles per hour yesterday. The normal high temperature for today is 82 degrees, and the normal low is 61.
The record high for today is 95, which occurred in 1969, and the record low is 46, which occurred in 2010. Sunrise today is at 5:47 a.m. and sunset is at 8:47 p.m. Here's a special weather statement for the following county: Cambria, Pennsylvania.

While temperatures will remain hot on Friday, they should be a couple of degrees lower. 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Here's a special weather statement for the following counties, Bedford and Blair. Heat advisory remains in effect from noon Wednesday to 8 p.m. Friday. What? Heat index values up to 104 expected. Where? Bedford, Blair, and Fulton counties. When? From noon Wednesday to 8 p.m. Friday. Impacts: hot temperatures and high humidity may cause heat illnesses. Additional details: high temperatures will be well into the 90s and may hit 100 degrees. Heat index values will be even higher. While temperatures will remain hot on Saturday, they should be a couple of degrees lower. 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Power outages are possible during periods of extended heat as the extra demand for electricity can tax the power grid. 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Heat and humidity will build over western Pennsylvania on Tuesday and expand throughout much of the Commonwealth by Wednesday. This heat and humidity will peak on Thursday and Friday across the Commonwealth with heat index values over 100 degrees across much of the area. A corridor of heat index values exceeding 105 degrees will be possible across portions of eastern Pennsylvania, where an extreme heat watch is in effect. Low temperatures in this time frame will allow for little relief from this heat later this week, with temperatures beginning to downtrend by the second half of the weekend. Showers and thunderstorms will be possible on Tuesday, especially across the northern tier of Pennsylvania, along with higher elevation locations where a stray shower could pop up. Dry conditions are expected for most on Wednesday and Thursday, with the next chance for more widespread showers and thunderstorms possible on Friday and continuing into the weekend. Stay informed and take steps to protect yourself from heat-related illness. Drink plenty of fluids and refrain from doing any strenuous activity in the sun during the peak heat of the day. Here is the latest National Weather Service forecast for Blair and Bedford counties, including the city of Altoona. Rest of tonight, mostly clear. Patchy fog. Near steady temperature in the mid-60s. South winds around 5 miles an hour. Tuesday, patchy fog before 8 a.m. Mostly sunny. Highs in the upper 80s. South winds 5 to 10 miles an hour. Tuesday night, warm. Partly cloudy, then becoming mostly clear between 10 p.m. and 4 a.m., then becoming partly cloudy. Lows around 70. Southwest winds around 5 miles an hour. Wednesday, hot, sunny. Highs in the lower 90s. West winds 5 to 10 miles an hour with gusts up to 20 miles an hour. Wednesday night, warm. Mostly clear. Lows in the lower 70s. West winds around 5 miles an hour. Gusts up to 20 miles an hour through midnight. Here is the latest National Weather Service forecast for Cambria County, including the city of Johnstown. Rest of tonight, mostly clear. Near steady temperature in the mid-60s. South winds 5 to 10 miles an hour. Tuesday, mostly sunny. Highs in the upper 80s. Southwest winds 5 to 10 miles an hour. Tuesday night, warm. Partly cloudy. Lows around 70. Southwest winds 5 to 10 miles an hour. Wednesday, hot, sunny. Highs around 90. West winds 5 to 10 miles an hour with gusts up to 20 miles an hour. Wednesday night, warm, clear. Lows in the lower 70s. West winds 5 to 10 miles an hour. And now the extended forecast for South Central Pennsylvania. Thursday, sunny. Highs in the mid-90s. Thursday night, mostly clear. Lows in the lower 70s. Friday, sunny, hot. Highs in the mid-90s. Friday night, partly cloudy with a slight chance of showers and thunderstorms. Warm. Lows in the lower 70s. Chance of rain 20%. Independence Day, mostly sunny with a chance of showers and thunderstorms.

highs around 90. Chance of rain 50%. Saturday night, partly cloudy. Lows in the upper 60s. Sunday, partly sunny with a chance of showers and thunderstorms. Very warm. Highs in the upper 80s. Chance of rain 40%. Sunday night, mostly cloudy with a chance of showers. Lows in the mid 60s. Chance of rain 50%. Monday, partly sunny with a chance of showers and thunderstorms. Highs in the mid 80s. Chance of rain 50%. The 8 to 14 day outlook, from Tuesday, July 7th to Monday, July 13th, calls for above normal temperatures and above normal precipitation. Normal high temperatures across central Pennsylvania during this period range from the upper 70s over the Allegheny Mountains to the mid 80s across the lower Susquehanna Valley. Normal lows range from the mid 50s over the Alleghenies to the mid 60s across the lower Susquehanna Valley. Here are the 3 a.m. conditions in the Altoona area. In Altoona, it was partly cloudy. The temperature was 68 degrees, the dew point 66, and the relative humidity 93%. The wind was south at 3 miles an hour. The pressure was 30.15 inches and steady. Now, a few other local conditions: Johnstown, partly cloudy 69, Dubois, partly cloudy 68, Ed La Trobe. Temperature was 70 degrees, dew point 70. Wind was calm. And the pressure was 30.13 inches, and steady. Pittsburgh partly cloudy 73, Erie partly cloudy 77, Bradford cloudy 66. To the south and east, York, clear 69, Selins Grove partly cloudy 66, Harrisburg clear 74, Philadelphia mostly cloudy 73, Baltimore partly cloudy 70, Washington D.C. clear 72. Once again, in Altoona it was 68 degrees under partly cloudy skies. This is NOAA Weather Radio, All Hazards Station WNG589. 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Here's the hazardous weather outlook for the following county: Cambria, Pennsylvania. Heat advisory in effect from noon Wednesday to 8 p.m. Thursday. For today and tonight. No hazardous weather is expected at this time. And now the extended outlook for the period Wednesday through Monday. 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Heat advisory. Here's the hazardous weather outlook for the following counties: Bedford and Blair. Heat advisory in effect from noon Wednesday to 8 p.m. Thursday. Heat advisory remains in effect from noon Wednesday to 8 p.m. Friday. For today and tonight. No hazardous weather is expected at this time. And now the extended outlook for the period Wednesday through Monday. Please listen to NOAA Weather Radio or go to weather.gov/statecollege on the internet for more information about the following hazards. Heat advisory. The Altoona climate summary for yesterday, June 29, 2026. Yesterday's high temperature of 83 degrees occurred at 3:36 p.m. This high was 1 degree above the normal high of 82. Yesterday's low temperature of 63 degrees occurred at 12:48 a.m. This low was 2 degrees above the normal low of 61. No precipitation fell yesterday, which leaves the monthly total at 3.64 inches. This is 0.33 inches above the normal amount of 3.31 inches for June. The total precipitation for the season since June 1st still stands at 3.64 inches, which is 0.33 inches above normal. The total precipitation for the year is still 17.24 inches, which is 0.26 inches below normal. There were no heating degree days yesterday, which is normal. This leaves the monthly total at 20, which is 15 below normal. The yearly total since July 1st is 5,823, which is 61 above normal. There were 8 cooling degree days yesterday, which is 1 above normal. This brings the monthly total to 122, which is minus 12 below normal. The yearly total since January 1st is 201, which is 12 above normal. The average wind speed was less than 5 miles per hour yesterday. The normal high temperature for today is 82 degrees, and the normal low is 61.
The record high for today is 95, which occurred in 1969, and the record low is 46, which occurred in 2010. Sunrise today is at 5:47 a.m. and sunset is at 8:47 p.m. Here's a special weather statement for the following county, Cambria, Pennsylvania. Heat advisory remains in effect from noon Wednesday to 8 p.m. Thursday. What? Heat index values up to 104 expected. Where? Cambria, Cameron, Clearfield, Elk, Northern Center, Northern Clinton, Northern Lycoming, Potter, Sullivan, and Tioga counties. When? From noon Wednesday to 8 p.m. Thursday. Impacts: hot temperatures and high humidity may cause heat illnesses. Additional details: high temperatures will be well into the 90s. Heat index values will be even higher. While temperatures will remain hot on Friday, they should be a couple of degrees lower. 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Here's a special weather statement for the following counties, Bedford and Blair. Heat advisory remains in effect from noon Wednesday to 8 p.m. Friday. What? Heat index values up to 104 expected. Where? Bedford, Blair, and Fulton counties. When? From noon Wednesday to 8 p.m. Friday. Impacts: hot temperatures and high humidity may cause heat illnesses. Additional details: high temperatures will be well into the 90s and may hit 100 degrees. Heat index values will be even higher. While temperatures will remain hot on Saturday, they should be a couple of degrees lower. 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Power outages are possible during periods of extended heat as the extra demand for electricity can tax the power grid. 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Heat and humidity will build over western Pennsylvania on Tuesday and expand throughout much of the Commonwealth by Wednesday. This heat and humidity will peak on Thursday and Friday across the Commonwealth with heat index values over 100 degrees across much of the area. A corridor of heat index values exceeding 105 degrees will be possible across portions of eastern Pennsylvania, where an extreme heat watch is in effect. Low temperatures in this time frame will allow for little relief from this heat later this week, with temperatures beginning to downtrend by the second half of the weekend. Showers and thunderstorms will be possible on Tuesday, especially across the northern tier of Pennsylvania, along with higher elevation locations where a stray shower could pop up. Dry conditions are expected for most on Wednesday and Thursday, with the next chance for more widespread showers and thunderstorms possible on Friday and continuing into the weekend. Stay informed and take steps to protect yourself from heat-related illness. Drink plenty of fluids and refrain from doing any strenuous activity in the sun during the peak heat of the day. Here is the latest National Weather Service forecast for Blair and Bedford counties, including the city of Altoona. Rest of tonight, mostly clear. Patchy fog. Near steady temperature in the mid-60s. South winds around 5 miles an hour. Tuesday, patchy fog before 8 a.m. Mostly sunny. Highs in the upper 80s. South winds 5 to 10 miles an hour. Tuesday night, warm. Partly cloudy, then becoming mostly clear between 10 p.m. and 4 a.m., then becoming partly cloudy. Lows around 70. Southwest winds around 5 miles an hour. Wednesday, hot, sunny. Highs in the lower 90s. West winds 5 to 10 miles an hour with gusts up to 20 miles an hour. Wednesday night, warm. Mostly clear. Lows in the lower 70s. West winds around 5 miles an hour. Gusts up to 20 miles an hour through midnight. Here is the latest National Weather Service forecast for Cambria County, including the city of Johnstown. Rest of tonight, mostly clear. Near steady temperature in the mid-60s. South winds 5 to 10 miles an hour. Tuesday, mostly sunny. Highs in the upper 80s. Southwest winds 5 to 10 miles an hour. Tuesday night, warm. Partly cloudy. Lows around 70.
southwest winds 5 to 10 miles an hour. Wednesday, hot, sunny. Highs around 90. West winds 5 to 10 miles an hour with gusts up to 20 miles an hour. Wednesday night, warm, clear. Lows in the lower 70s. West winds 5 to 10 miles an hour. And now the extended forecast for South Central Pennsylvania. Thursday, sunny. Highs in the mid-90s. Thursday night, mostly clear. Lows in the lower 70s. Friday, sunny, hot. Highs in the mid-90s. Friday night, partly cloudy with a slight chance of showers and thunderstorms. Warm. Lows in the lower 70s. Chance of rain 20%. Independence Day, mostly sunny with a chance of showers and thunderstorms. Hot. Highs around 90. Chance of rain 50%. Saturday night, partly cloudy. Lows in the upper 60s. Sunday, partly sunny with a chance of showers and thunderstorms. Very warm. Highs in the upper 80s. Chance of rain 40%. Sunday night, mostly cloudy with a chance of showers. Lows in the mid-60s. Chance of rain 50%. Monday, partly sunny with a chance of showers and thunderstorms. Highs in the mid-80s. Chance of rain 50%. The 8 to 14 day outlook, from Tuesday, July 7th to Monday, July 13th, calls for above normal temperatures and above normal precipitation. Normal high temperatures across central Pennsylvania during this period range from the upper 70s over the Allegheny Mountains to the mid-80s across the lower Susquehanna Valley. Normal lows range from the mid-50s over the Alleghenies to the mid-60s across the lower Susquehanna Valley. Here are the 3 a.m. conditions in the Altoona area. In Altoona, it was partly cloudy. The temperature was 68 degrees, the dew point 66, and the relative humidity 93%. The wind was south at 3 miles an hour. The pressure was 30.15 inches and steady. Now, a few other local conditions: Johnstown, partly cloudy 69, Dubois, partly cloudy 68, Ed La Trobe. Temperature was 70 degrees, dew point 70. Wind was calm. And the pressure was 30.13 inches, and steady. Pittsburgh partly cloudy 73, Erie partly cloudy 77, Bradford cloudy 66. To the south and east, York, clear 69, Selins Grove partly cloudy 66, Harrisburg clear 74, Philadelphia mostly cloudy 73, Baltimore partly cloudy 70, Washington D.C. clear 72. Once again, in Altoona it was 68 degrees under partly cloudy skies. This is NOAA Weather Radio, All Hazards Station WNG 589. 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Here's the hazardous weather outlook for the following county: Cambria, Pennsylvania. Heat advisory in effect from noon Wednesday to 8 p.m. Thursday. For today and tonight. No hazardous weather is expected at this time. And now the extended outlook for the period Wednesday through Monday. 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Heat advisory. Here's the hazardous weather outlook for the following counties: Bedford and Blair. Heat advisory in effect from noon Wednesday to 8 p.m. Thursday. Heat advisory remains in effect from noon Wednesday to 8 p.m. Friday. For today and tonight. No hazardous weather is expected at this time. And now the extended outlook for the period Wednesday through Monday. Please listen to NOAA Weather Radio or go to weather.gov/statecollege on the internet for more information about the following hazards. Heat advisory. The Altoona Climate Summary for yesterday, June 29, 2026. Yesterday's high temperature of 83 degrees occurred at 3:36 p.m. This high was 1 degree above the normal high of 82. Yesterday's low temperature of 63 degrees occurred at 12:48 a.m. This low was 2 degrees above the normal low of 61. No precipitation fell yesterday, which leaves the monthly total at 3.64 inches. This is 0.33 inches above the normal amount of 3.31 inches for June.
The total precipitation for the season since June 1st still stands at 3.64 inches, which is 0.33 inches above normal. The total precipitation for the year is still 17.24 inches, which is 0.26 inches below normal. There were no heating degree days yesterday, which is normal. This leaves the monthly total at 20, which is 15 below normal. The yearly total since July 1st is 5,823, which is 61 above normal. There were 8 cooling degree days yesterday, which is 1 above normal. This brings the monthly total to 122, which is minus 12 below normal. The yearly total since January 1st is 201, which is 12 above normal. The average wind speed was less than 5 miles per hour yesterday. The normal high temperature for today is 82 degrees, and the normal low is 61. The record high for today is 95, which occurred in 1969, and the record low is 46, which occurred in 2010. Sunrise today is at 5:47 a.m. and sunset is at 8:47 p.m. Here's a special weather statement for the following county, Cambria, Pennsylvania. Heat advisory remains in effect from noon Wednesday to 8 p.m. Thursday. What? Heat index values up to 104 expected. Where? Cambria, Cameron, Clearfield, Elk, Northern Center, Northern Clinton, Northern Lycoming, Potter, Sullivan, and Tioga counties. When? From noon Wednesday to 8 p.m. Thursday. Impacts: hot temperatures and high humidity may cause heat illnesses. Additional details: high temperatures will be well into the 90s. Heat index values will be even higher. While temperatures will remain hot on Friday, they should be a couple of degrees lower. 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Power outages are possible during periods of extended heat as the extra demand for electricity can tax the power grid. 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Here's a special weather statement for the following counties, Bedford and Blair. Heat advisory remains in effect from noon Wednesday to 8 p.m. Friday. What? Heat index values up to 104 expected. Where? Bedford, Blair, and Fulton counties. When? From noon Wednesday to 8 p.m. Friday. Impacts: hot temperatures and high humidity may cause heat illnesses. Additional details: high temperatures will be well into the 90s and may hit 100 degrees. Heat index values will be even higher. While temperatures will remain hot on Saturday, they should be a couple of degrees lower. 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Power outages are possible during periods of extended heat as the extra demand for electricity can tax the power grid. 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Heat and humidity will build over western Pennsylvania on Tuesday and expand throughout much of the Commonwealth by Wednesday. This heat and humidity will peak on Thursday and Friday across the Commonwealth with heat index values over 100 degrees across much of the area. A corridor of heat index values exceeding 105 degrees will be possible across portions of eastern Pennsylvania, where an extreme heat watch is in effect. Low temperatures in this time frame will allow for little relief from this heat later this week, with temperatures beginning to downtrend by the second half of the weekend. Showers and thunderstorms will be possible on Tuesday, especially across the northern tier of Pennsylvania, along with higher elevation locations where a stray shower could pop up. Dry conditions are expected for most on Wednesday and Thursday, with the next chance for more widespread showers and thunderstorms possible on Friday and continuing into the weekend. Stay informed and take steps to protect yourself from heat-related illness. Drink plenty of fluids and refrain from doing any strenuous activity in the sun during the peak heat of the day. Here is the latest National Weather Service forecast for Blair and Bedford counties, including the city of Altoona. Rest of tonight, mostly clear. Patchy fog. Near steady temperature in the mid-60s. South winds around 5 miles an hour. Tuesday, patchy fog before 8 a.m. Mostly sunny. Highs in the upper 80s. South winds 5 to 10 miles an hour. Tuesday night, warm. Partly cloudy, then becoming mostly clear between 10 p.m. and 4 a.m., then becoming partly cloudy. Lows around 70.
southwest winds around 5 miles an hour. Wednesday, hot, sunny. Highs in the lower 90s. West winds 5 to 10 miles an hour with gusts up to 20 miles an hour. Wednesday night, warm. Mostly clear. Lows in the lower 70s. West winds around 5 miles an hour. Gusts up to 20 miles an hour through midnight. Here is the latest National Weather Service forecast for Cambria County, including the city of Johnstown. Rest of tonight, mostly clear. Near steady temperature in the mid-60s. South winds 5 to 10 miles an hour. Tuesday, mostly sunny. Highs in the upper 80s. Southwest winds 5 to 10 miles an hour. Tuesday night, warm. Partly cloudy. Lows around 70. Southwest winds 5 to 10 miles an hour. Wednesday, hot, sunny. Highs around 90. West winds 5 to 10 miles an hour with gusts up to 20 miles an hour. Wednesday night, warm, clear. Lows in the lower 70s. West winds 5 to 10 miles an hour. And now the extended forecast for South Central Pennsylvania. Thursday, sunny. Highs in the mid-90s. Thursday night, mostly clear. Lows in the lower 70s. Friday, sunny, hot. Highs in the mid-90s. Friday night, partly cloudy with a slight chance of showers and thunderstorms. Warm. Lows in the lower 70s. Chance of rain 20%. Independence Day, mostly sunny with a chance of showers and thunderstorms. Hot. Highs around 90. Chance of rain 50%. Saturday night, partly cloudy. Lows in the upper 60s. Sunday, partly sunny with a chance of showers and thunderstorms. Very warm. Highs in the upper 80s. Chance of rain 40%. Sunday night, mostly cloudy with a chance of showers. Lows in the mid-60s. Chance of rain 50%. Monday, partly sunny with a chance of showers and thunderstorms. Highs in the mid-80s. Chance of rain 50%. The 8 to 14 day outlook, from Tuesday, July 7th to Monday, July 13th, calls for above normal temperatures and above normal precipitation. Normal high temperatures across central Pennsylvania during this period range from the upper 70s over the Allegheny Mountains to the mid-80s across the lower Susquehanna Valley. Normal lows range from the mid-50s over the Alleghenies to the mid-60s across the lower Susquehanna Valley. Here are the 3 a.m. conditions in the Altoona area. In Altoona, it was partly cloudy. The temperature was 68 degrees, the dew point 66, and the relative humidity 93%. The wind was south at 3 miles an hour. The pressure was 30.15 inches and steady. Now, a few other local conditions: Johnstown, partly cloudy 69, Dubois, partly cloudy 68, Ed La Trobe. Temperature was 70 degrees, dew point 70. Wind was calm. And the pressure was 30.13 inches, and steady. Pittsburgh partly cloudy 73, Erie partly cloudy 77, Bradford cloudy 66. To the south and east, York, clear 69, Selams Grove partly cloudy 66, Harrisburg clear 74, Philadelphia mostly cloudy 73, Baltimore partly cloudy 70, Washington D.C. clear 72. Once again, in Altoona it was 68 degrees under partly cloudy skies. This is NOAA Weather Radio, All Hazards Station WNG 589. 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Here's the hazardous weather outlook for the following county: Cambria, Pennsylvania. Heat advisory in effect from noon Wednesday to 8 p.m. Thursday. For today and tonight. No hazardous weather is expected at this time. And now the extended outlook for the period Wednesday through Monday. 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Heat advisory. Here's the hazardous weather outlook for the following counties: Bedford and Blair. Heat advisory in effect from noon Wednesday to 8 p.m. Thursday. Heat advisory remains in effect from noon Wednesday to 8 p.m. Friday. For today and tonight. No hazardous weather is expected at this time.
and now the extended outlook for the period Wednesday through Monday. 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Heat advisory. The Altoona climate summary for yesterday, June 29, 2026. Yesterday's high temperature of 83 degrees occurred at 3:36 p.m. This high was 1 degree above the normal high of 82. Yesterday's low temperature of 63 degrees occurred at 12:48 a.m. This low was 2 degrees above the normal low of 61. No precipitation fell yesterday, which leaves the monthly total at 3.64 inches. This is 0.33 inches above the normal amount of 3.31 inches for June. The total precipitation for the season since June 1st still stands at 3.64 inches, which is 0.33 inches above normal. The total precipitation for the year is still 17.24 inches, which is 0.26 inches below normal. There were no heating degree days yesterday, which is normal. This leaves the monthly total at 20, which is 15 below normal. The yearly total since July 1st is 5,823, which is 61 above normal. There were 8 cooling degree days yesterday, which is 1 above normal. This brings the monthly total to 122, which is minus 12 below normal. The yearly total since January 1st is 201, which is 12 above normal. The average wind speed was less than 5 miles per hour yesterday. The normal high temperature for today is 82 degrees, and the normal low is 61. The record high for today is 95, which occurred in 1969, and the record low is 46, which occurred in 2010. Sunrise today is at 5:47 a.m. and sunset is at 8:47 p.m. Here's a special weather statement for the following county, Cambria, Pennsylvania. Heat advisory remains in effect from noon Wednesday to 8 p.m. Thursday. What? Heat index values up to 104 expected. Where? Cambria, Cameron, Clearfield, Elk, Northern Center, Northern Clinton, Northern Lycoming, Potter, Sullivan, and Tioga counties. When? From noon Wednesday to 8 p.m. Thursday. Impacts: hot temperatures and high humidity may cause heat illnesses. Additional details: high temperatures will be well into the 90s. Heat index values will be even higher. While temperatures will remain hot on Friday, they should be a couple of degrees lower. 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Here's a special weather statement for the following counties, Bedford and Blair. Heat advisory remains in effect from noon Wednesday to 8 p.m. Friday. What? Heat index values up to 104 expected. Where? Bedford, Blair, and Fulton counties. When? From noon Wednesday to 8 p.m. Friday. Impacts: hot temperatures and high humidity may cause heat illnesses. Additional details: high temperatures will be well into the 90s and may hit 100 degrees. Heat index values will be even higher. While temperatures will remain hot on Saturday, they should be a couple of degrees lower. Drink plenty of fluids, stay out of the sun, and stay in an air-conditioned room. 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Power outages are possible during periods of extended heat as the extra demand for electricity can tax the power grid. Be prepared for a possible power outage. Heat and humidity will build over western Pennsylvania on Tuesday and expand throughout much of the Commonwealth by Wednesday. This heat and humidity will peak on Thursday and Friday across the Commonwealth with heat index values over 100 degrees across much of the area. A corridor of heat index values exceeding 105 degrees will be possible across portions of eastern Pennsylvania, where an extreme heat watch is in effect. Low temperatures in this time frame will allow for little relief from this heat later this week, with temperatures beginning to downtrend by the second half of the weekend. Showers and thunderstorms will be possible on Tuesday, especially across the northern tier of Pennsylvania, along with higher elevation locations where a stray shower could pop up. Dry conditions are expected for most on Wednesday and Thursday, with the next chance for more widespread showers and thunderstorms possible on Friday and continuing into the weekend.
stay informed, and take steps to protect yourself from heat-related illness. Drink plenty of fluids and refrain from doing any strenuous activity in the sun during the peak heat of the day. Here is the latest National Weather Service forecast for Blair and Bedford counties, including the city of Altoona. Rest of tonight, mostly clear. Patchy fog. Near steady temperature in the mid-60s. South winds around 5 miles an hour. Tuesday, patchy fog before 8 a.m. Mostly sunny. Highs in the upper 80s. South winds 5 to 10 miles an hour. Tuesday night, warm. Partly cloudy, then becoming mostly clear between 10 p.m. and 4 a.m., then becoming partly cloudy. Lows around 70. Southwest winds around 5 miles an hour. Wednesday, hot, sunny. Highs in the lower 90s. West winds 5 to 10 miles an hour with gusts up to 20 miles an hour. Wednesday night, warm. Mostly clear. Lows in the lower 70s. West winds around 5 miles an hour. Gusts up to 20 miles an hour through midnight. Here is the latest National Weather Service forecast for Cambria County, including the city of Johnstown. Rest of tonight, mostly clear. Near steady temperature in the mid-60s. South winds 5 to 10 miles an hour. Tuesday, mostly sunny. Highs in the upper 80s. Southwest winds 5 to 10 miles an hour. Tuesday night, warm. Partly cloudy. Lows around 70. Southwest winds 5 to 10 miles an hour. Wednesday, hot, sunny. Highs around 90. West winds 5 to 10 miles an hour with gusts up to 20 miles an hour. Wednesday night, warm, clear. Lows in the lower 70s. West winds 5 to 10 miles an hour. And now the extended forecast for South Central Pennsylvania. Thursday, sunny. Highs in the mid-90s. Thursday night, mostly clear. Lows in the lower 70s. Friday, sunny, hot. Highs in the mid-90s. Friday night, partly cloudy with a slight chance of showers and thunderstorms. Warm. Lows in the lower 70s. Chance of rain 20%. Independence Day, mostly sunny with a chance of showers and thunderstorms. Hot. Highs around 90. Chance of rain 50%. Saturday night, partly cloudy. Lows in the upper 60s. Sunday, partly sunny with a chance of showers and thunderstorms. Very warm. Highs in the upper 80s. Chance of rain 40%. Sunday night, mostly cloudy with a chance of showers. Lows in the mid-60s. Chance of rain 50%. Monday, partly sunny with a chance of showers and thunderstorms. Highs in the mid-80s. Chance of rain 50%. The 8 to 14 day outlook, from Tuesday, July 7th to Monday, July 13th, calls for above normal temperatures and above normal precipitation. Normal high temperatures across central Pennsylvania during this period range from the upper 70s over the Allegheny Mountains to the mid-80s across the lower Susquehanna Valley. Normal lows range from the mid-50s over the Alleghenies to the mid-60s across the lower Susquehanna Valley. Here are the 4 a.m. conditions in the Altoona area. In Altoona, it was partly cloudy. The temperature was 67 degrees, the dew point 66, and the relative humidity 97%. The wind was calm. The pressure was 30.15 inches and steady. Now, a few other local conditions. Johnstown, partly cloudy 68, Du Bois, mostly cloudy 69, Ed La Trobe. Temperature was 70 degrees, dew point 70. Wind was calm. And the pressure was 30.13 inches, and steady. Pittsburgh partly cloudy 72, Erie partly cloudy 76, Bradford mostly cloudy 65. To the south and east, York, clear 67, Selins Grove partly cloudy 65, Harrisburg clear 72, Philadelphia cloudy 74, Baltimore mostly cloudy 70, Washington D.C. clear 71. Once again, in Altoona it was 67 degrees under partly cloudy skies. This is NOAA Weather Radio, All Hazards Station WNG 589. 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
Here's the hazardous weather outlook for the following county, Cambria, Pennsylvania. Heat advisory in effect from noon Wednesday to 8 p.m. Thursday. For today and tonight. No hazardous weather is expected at this time. And now the extended outlook for the period Wednesday through Monday. 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Heat advisory. Here's the hazardous weather outlook for the following counties, Bedford and Blair. Heat advisory in effect from noon Wednesday to 8 p.m. Thursday. Heat advisory remains in effect from noon Wednesday to 8 p.m. Friday. For today and tonight. No hazardous weather is expected at this time. And now the extended outlook for the period Wednesday through Monday. 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Heat advisory. The Altoona climate summary for yesterday, June 29, 2026. Yesterday's high temperature of 83 degrees occurred at 3:36 p.m. This high was 1 degree above the normal high of 82. Yesterday's low temperature of 63 degrees occurred at 12:48 a.m. This low was 2 degrees above the normal low of 61. No precipitation fell yesterday, which leaves the monthly total at 3.64 inches. This is 0.33 inches above the normal amount of 3.31 inches for June. The total precipitation for the season since June 1st still stands at 3.64 inches, which is 0.33 inches above normal. The total precipitation for the year is still 17.24 inches, which is 0.26 inches below normal. There were no heating degree days yesterday, which is normal. This leaves the monthly total at 20, which is 15 below normal. The yearly total since July 1st is 5,823, which is 61 above normal. There were 8 cooling degree days yesterday, which is 1 above normal. This brings the monthly total to 122, which is minus 12 below normal. The yearly total since January 1st is 201, which is 12 above normal. The average wind speed was less than 5 miles per hour yesterday. The normal high temperature for today is 82 degrees, and the normal low is 61. The record high for today is 95, which occurred in 1969, and the record low is 46, which occurred in 2010. Sunrise today is at 5:47 a.m. and sunset is at 8:47 p.m. Here's a special weather statement for the following county, Cambria, Pennsylvania. Heat advisory remains in effect from noon Wednesday to 8 p.m. Thursday. What? Heat index values up to 104 expected. Where? Cambria, Cameron, Clearfield, Elk, Northern Center, Northern Clinton, Northern Lycoming, Potter, Sullivan, and Tioga counties. When? From noon Wednesday to 8 p.m. Thursday. Impacts, hot temperatures and high humidity may cause heat illnesses. Additional details, high temperatures will be well into the 90s. Heat index values will be even higher. While temperatures will remain hot on Friday, they should be a couple of degrees lower. 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Here's a special weather statement for the following counties, Bedford and Blair. Heat advisory remains in effect from noon Wednesday to 8 p.m. Friday. What? Heat index values up to 104 expected. Where? Bedford, Blair, and Fulton counties. When? From noon Wednesday to 8 p.m. Friday. Impacts, hot temperatures and high humidity may cause heat illnesses. Additional details, high temperatures will be well into the 90s and may hit 100 degrees. Heat index values will be even higher. While temperatures will remain hot on Saturday, they should be a couple of degrees lower. 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
heat and humidity will build over western Pennsylvania on Tuesday and expand throughout much of the Commonwealth by Wednesday. This heat and humidity will peak on Thursday and Friday across the Commonwealth with heat index values over 100 degrees across much of the area. A corridor of heat index values exceeding 105 degrees will be possible across portions of eastern Pennsylvania, where an extreme heat watch is in effect. Low temperatures in this time frame will allow for little relief from this heat later this week, with temperatures beginning to downtrend by the second half of the weekend. Showers and thunderstorms will be possible on Tuesday, especially across the northern tier of Pennsylvania along with higher elevation locations where a stray shower could pop up. Dry conditions are expected for most on Wednesday and Thursday, with the next chance for more widespread showers and thunderstorms possible on Friday and continuing into the weekend. Stay informed and take steps to protect yourself from heat-related illness. Drink plenty of fluids and refrain from doing any strenuous activity in the sun during the peak heat of the day. Here is the latest National Weather Service forecast for Blair and Bedford counties, including the city of Altoona. Rest of tonight, mostly clear. Patchy fog. Near steady temperature in the mid-60s. South winds around 5 miles an hour. Tuesday, patchy fog before 8 a.m. Mostly sunny. Highs in the upper 80s. South winds 5 to 10 miles an hour. Tuesday night, warm. Partly cloudy, then becoming mostly clear between 10 p.m. and 4 a.m., then becoming partly cloudy. Lows around 70. Southwest winds around 5 miles an hour. Wednesday, hot, sunny. Highs in the lower 90s. West winds 5 to 10 miles an hour with gusts up to 20 miles an hour. Wednesday night, warm. Mostly clear. Lows in the lower 70s. West winds around 5 miles an hour. Gusts up to 20 miles an hour through midnight. Here is the latest National Weather Service forecast for Cambria County, including the city of Johnstown. Rest of tonight, mostly clear. Near steady temperature in the mid-60s. South winds 5 to 10 miles an hour. Tuesday, mostly sunny. Highs in the upper 80s. Southwest winds 5 to 10 miles an hour. Tuesday night, warm. Partly cloudy. Lows around 70. Southwest winds 5 to 10 miles an hour. Wednesday, hot, sunny. Highs around 90. West winds 5 to 10 miles an hour with gusts up to 20 miles an hour. Wednesday night, warm, clear. Lows in the lower 70s. West winds 5 to 10 miles an hour. And now the extended forecast for South Central Pennsylvania. Thursday, sunny. Highs in the mid-90s. Thursday night, mostly clear. Lows in the lower 70s. Friday, sunny, hot. Highs in the mid-90s. Friday night, partly cloudy with a slight chance of showers and thunderstorms. Warm. Lows in the lower 70s. Chance of rain 20%. Independence Day, mostly sunny with a chance of showers and thunderstorms. Hot. Highs around 90. Chance of rain 50%. Saturday night, partly cloudy. Lows in the upper 60s. Sunday, partly sunny with a chance of showers and thunderstorms. Very warm. Highs in the upper 80s. Chance of rain 40%. Sunday night, mostly cloudy with a chance of showers. Lows in the mid-60s. Chance of rain 50%. Monday, partly sunny with a chance of showers and thunderstorms. Highs in the mid-80s. Chance of rain 50%. The 8 to 14 day outlook, from Tuesday, July 7th to Monday, July 13th, calls for above normal temperatures and above normal precipitation. Normal high temperatures across central Pennsylvania during this period range from the upper 70s over the Allegheny Mountains to the mid-80s across the lower Susquehanna Valley. Normal lows range from the mid-50s over the Alleghenies to the mid-60s across the lower Susquehanna Valley. Here are the 4 a.m. conditions in the Altoona area. In Altoona, it was clear. The temperature was 67 degrees, the dew point 66, and the relative humidity 97%. The wind was calm. The pressure was 30.15 inches and steady. Now, a few other local conditions: Johnstown, clear 68,
Dubois, mostly cloudy 69, Ed La Trobe. Temperature was 70 degrees, dew point 70. Wind was calm. And the pressure was 30.13 inches, and steady. Pittsburgh partly cloudy 72, Erie, mostly cloudy 76, Bradford mostly cloudy 65. To the south and east, York, clear 67, Selims Grove partly cloudy 65, Harrisburg partly cloudy 72, Philadelphia cloudy 74, Baltimore mostly cloudy 70, Washington DC clear 71. Once again, in Altoona it was 67 degrees under clear skies. This is NOAA Weather Radio, All Hazards Station WNG 589. 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Here's the hazardous weather outlook, for the following county, Cambria, Pennsylvania. Heat advisory in effect from noon Wednesday to 8 p.m. Thursday. For today and tonight. No hazardous weather is expected at this time. And now the extended outlook for the period Wednesday through Monday. 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Heat advisory. Here's the hazardous weather outlook for the following counties, Bedford and Blair. Heat advisory in effect from noon Wednesday to 8 p.m. Thursday. Heat advisory remains in effect from noon Wednesday to 8 p.m. Friday. For today and tonight. No hazardous weather is expected at this time. And now the extended outlook for the period Wednesday through Monday. Please listen to NOAA Weather Radio or go to weather.gov/statecollege on the internet for more information about the following hazards. Heat advisory. The Altoona climate summary for yesterday, June 29, 2026. Yesterday's high temperature of 83 degrees occurred at 3:36 p.m. This high was 1 degree above the normal high of 82. Yesterday's low temperature of 63 degrees occurred at 12:48 a.m. This low was 2 degrees above the normal low of 61. No precipitation fell yesterday, which leaves the monthly total at 3.64 inches. This is 0.33 inches above the normal amount of 3.31 inches for June. The total precipitation for the season since June 1st still stands at 3.64 inches, which is 0.33 inches above normal. The total precipitation for the year is still 17.24 inches, which is 0.26 inches below normal. There were no heating degree days yesterday, which is normal. This leaves the monthly total at 20, which is 15 below normal. The yearly total since July 1st is 5,823, which is 61 above normal. There were 8 cooling degree days yesterday, which is 1 above normal. This brings the monthly total to 122, which is minus 12 below normal. The yearly total since January 1st is 201, which is 12 above normal. The average wind speed was less than 5 miles per hour yesterday. The normal high temperature for today is 82 degrees, and the normal low is 61. The record high for today is 95, which occurred in 1969, and the record low is 46, which occurred in 2010. Sunrise today is at 5:47 a.m. and sunset is at 8:47 p.m. Here's a special weather statement for the following county, Cambria, Pennsylvania. Heat advisory remains in effect from noon Wednesday to 8 p.m. Thursday. What? Heat index values up to 104 expected. Where? Cambria, Cameron, Clearfield, Elk, Northern Center, Northern Clinton, Northern Lycoming, Potter, Sullivan, and Tioga counties. When? From noon Wednesday to 8 p.m. Thursday. Impacts: hot temperatures and high humidity may cause heat illnesses. Additional details: high temperatures will be well into the 90s. Heat index values will be even higher. While temperatures will remain hot on Friday, they should be a couple of degrees lower. 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
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Properly set weather radios, with the alarm device, will alert you when severe weather warnings or watches are issued. Programming on this station will be temporarily changed during severe weather, to bring you the latest information. 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Here's a special weather statement, for the following counties, Bedford and Blair. Heat advisory remains in effect from noon Wednesday to 8 p.m. Friday. What? Heat index values up to 104 expected. Where? Bedford, Blair, and Fulton counties. When? From noon Wednesday to 8 p.m. Friday. Impacts, hot temperatures and high humidity may cause heat illnesses. Additional details, high temperatures will be well into the 90s and may hit 100 degrees. Heat index values will be even higher. While temperatures will remain hot on Saturday, they should be a couple of degrees lower. 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Power outages are possible during periods of extended heat as the extra demand for electricity can tax the power grid. 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Heat and humidity will build over western Pennsylvania on Tuesday and expand throughout much of the Commonwealth by Wednesday. This heat and humidity will peak on Thursday and Friday across the Commonwealth with heat index values over 100 degrees across much of the area. A corridor of heat index values exceeding 105 degrees will be possible across portions of eastern Pennsylvania, where an extreme heat watch is in effect. Low temperatures in this time frame will allow for little relief from this heat later this week, with temperatures beginning to downtrend by the second half of the weekend. Showers and thunderstorms will be possible on Tuesday, especially across the northern tier of Pennsylvania along with higher elevation locations where a stray shower could pop up. Dry conditions are expected for most on Wednesday and Thursday, with the next chance for more widespread showers and thunderstorms possible on Friday and continuing into the weekend. Stay informed and take steps to protect yourself from heat-related illness. Drink plenty of fluids and refrain from doing any strenuous activity in the sun during the peak heat of the day. Here is the latest National Weather Service forecast for Blair and Bedford counties, including the city of Altoona. Rest of tonight, mostly clear. Patchy fog. Near steady temperature in the mid-60s. South winds around 5 miles an hour. Tuesday, patchy fog before 8 a.m. Mostly sunny. Highs in the upper 80s. South winds 5 to 10 miles an hour. Tuesday night, warm. Partly cloudy, then becoming mostly clear between 10 p.m. and 4 a.m., then becoming partly cloudy. Lows around 70. Southwest winds around 5 miles an hour. Wednesday, hot, sunny. Highs in the lower 90s. West winds 5 to 10 miles an hour with gusts up to 20 miles an hour. Wednesday night, warm. Mostly clear. Lows in the lower 70s. West winds around 5 miles an hour. Gusts up to 20 miles an hour through midnight. Here is the latest National Weather Service forecast for Cambria County, including the city of Johnstown. Rest of tonight, mostly clear. Near steady temperature in the mid-60s. South winds 5 to 10 miles an hour. Tuesday, mostly sunny. Highs in the upper 80s. Southwest winds 5 to 10 miles an hour. Tuesday night, warm. Partly cloudy. Lows around 70. Southwest winds 5 to 10 miles an hour. Wednesday, hot, sunny. Highs around 90. West winds 5 to 10 miles an hour with gusts up to 20 miles an hour. Wednesday night, warm, clear. Lows in the lower 70s. West winds 5 to 10 miles an hour. And now the extended forecast for South Central Pennsylvania. Thursday, sunny. Highs in the mid-90s. Thursday night, mostly clear. Lows in the lower 70s. Friday, sunny, hot. Highs in the mid-90s.
Friday night, partly cloudy with a slight chance of showers and thunderstorms. Warm. Lows in the lower 70s. Chance of rain 20%. Independence Day, mostly sunny with a chance of showers and thunderstorms. Hot. Highs around 90. Chance of rain 50%. Saturday night, partly cloudy. Lows in the upper 60s. Sunday, partly sunny with a chance of showers and thunderstorms.

central Pennsylvania during this period range from the upper 70s over the Allegheny Mountains to the mid-80s across the lower Susquehanna Valley. Normal lows range from the mid-50s over the Alleghenies to the mid-60s across the lower Susquehanna Valley. Here are the 4 a.m. conditions in the Altoona area. In Altoona, it was clear. The temperature was 67 degrees, the dew point 66, and the relative humidity 97%. The wind was calm. The pressure was 30.15 inches and steady. Now, a few other local conditions: Johnstown, clear 68, Du Bois, mostly cloudy 69, Ed La Trobe. Temperature was 70 degrees, dew point 70. Wind was calm. And the pressure was 30.13 inches, and steady. Pittsburgh, partly cloudy 72, Erie, mostly cloudy 76, Bradford, mostly cloudy 65. To the south and east, York, clear 67, Selins Grove, partly cloudy 65, Harrisburg, partly cloudy 72, Philadelphia, cloudy 74, Baltimore, mostly cloudy 70, Washington, D.C., clear 71. Once again, in Altoona, it was 67 degrees under clear skies. This is NOAA Weather Radio, All Hazards Station WNG 589. 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Here's the hazardous weather outlook for the following county: Cambria, Pennsylvania. Heat advisory in effect from noon Wednesday to 8 p.m. Thursday. For today and tonight. No hazardous weather is expected at this time. And now the extended outlook for the period Wednesday through Monday. 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Here's the hazardous weather outlook for the following counties: Bedford and Blair. Heat advisory in effect from noon Wednesday to 8 p.m. Thursday. Heat advisory remains in effect from noon Wednesday to 8 p.m. Friday. For today and tonight. No hazardous weather is expected at this time. And now the extended outlook for the period Wednesday through Monday. 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Heat advisory. The Altoona climate summary for yesterday, June 29, 2026. Yesterday's high temperature of 83 degrees occurred at 3:36 p.m. This high was 1 degree above the normal high of 82. Yesterday's low temperature of 63 degrees occurred at 12:48 a.m. This low was 2 degrees above the normal low of 61. No precipitation fell yesterday, which leaves the monthly total at 3.64 inches. This is 0.33 inches above the normal amount of 3.31 inches for June. The total precipitation for the season since June 1st still stands at 3.64 inches, which is 0.33 inches above normal. The total precipitation for the year is still 17.24 inches, which is 0.26 inches below normal. There were no heating degree days yesterday, which is normal. This leaves the monthly total at 20, which is 15 below normal. The yearly total since July 1st is 5,823, which is 61 above normal. There were 8 cooling degree days yesterday, which is 1 above normal. This brings the monthly total to 122, which is minus 12 below normal. The yearly total since January 1st is 201, which is 12 above normal. The average wind speed was less than 5 miles per hour yesterday. The normal high temperature for today is 82 degrees, and the normal low is 61. The record high for today is 95, which occurred in 1969, and the record low is 46, which occurred in 2010. Sunrise today is at 5:47 a.m. and sunset is at 8:47 p.m. Here's a special weather statement for the following county: Cambria, Pennsylvania. Heat advisory remains in effect from noon Wednesday to 8 p.m. Thursday. What? Heat index values up to 104 expected. Ware, Cambria, Cameron, Clearfield, Elk, Northern Center, Northern Clinton, Northern Lycoming, Potter, Sullivan, and Tioga counties. When? From noon Wednesday to 8 p.m. Thursday. Impacts: hot temperatures and high humidity may cause heat illnesses. Additional details: high temperatures will be well into the 90s. Heat index values will be even higher. While temperatures will remain hot on

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Here's a special weather statement for the following counties, Bedford and Blair. Heat advisory remains in effect from noon Wednesday to 8 p.m. Friday. What? Heat index values up to 104 expected. Where? Bedford, Blair, and Fulton counties. When? From noon Wednesday to 8 p.m. Friday. Impacts: hot temperatures and high humidity may cause heat illnesses. Additional details: high temperatures will be well into the 90s and may hit 100 degrees. Heat index values will be even higher. While temperatures will remain hot on Saturday, they should be a couple of degrees lower. 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Power outages are possible during periods of extended heat as the extra demand for electricity can tax the power grid. 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Heat and humidity will build over western Pennsylvania on Tuesday and expand throughout much of the Commonwealth by Wednesday. This heat and humidity will peak on Thursday and Friday across the Commonwealth with heat index values over 100 degrees across much of the area. A corridor of heat index values exceeding 105 degrees will be possible across portions of eastern Pennsylvania, where an extreme heat watch is in effect. Low temperatures in this time frame will allow for little relief from this heat later this week, with temperatures beginning to downtrend by the second half of the weekend. Showers and thunderstorms will be possible on Tuesday, especially across the northern tier of Pennsylvania along with higher elevation locations where a stray shower could pop up. Dry conditions are expected for most on Wednesday and Thursday, with the next chance for more widespread showers and thunderstorms possible on Friday and continuing into the weekend. Stay informed and take steps to protect yourself from heat-related illness. Drink plenty of fluids and refrain from doing any strenuous activity in the sun during the peak heat of the day. Here is the latest National Weather Service forecast for Blair and Bedford counties, including the city of Altoona. Today, patchy fog before 8 a.m. Mostly sunny. Highs in the upper 80s. South winds 5 to 10 miles an hour. Tonight, partly cloudy, then becoming mostly clear between 10 p.m. and 4 a.m., then becoming partly cloudy. Lows around 70. Southwest winds around 5 miles an hour. Wednesday, hot, sunny. Highs in the lower 90s. West winds 5 to 10 miles an hour with gusts up to 20 miles an hour. Wednesday night, warm. Mostly clear. Lows in the lower 70s. West winds around 5 miles an hour. Gusts up to 20 miles an hour through midnight. Here is the latest National Weather Service forecast for Cambria County, including the city of Johnstown. Today, mostly sunny. Highs in the upper 80s. Southwest winds 5 to 10 miles an hour. Tonight, partly cloudy. Lows around 70. Southwest winds 5 to 10 miles an hour. Wednesday, hot. Mostly sunny. Highs around 90. West winds 5 to 10 miles an hour with gusts up to 20 miles an hour. Wednesday night, warm. Mostly clear. Lows in the lower 70s. West winds 5 to 10 miles an hour. And now the extended forecast for South Central Pennsylvania. Thursday, sunny. Highs in the mid 90s. Thursday night, mostly clear. Lows in the lower 70s. Friday, sunny, hot. Highs in the mid 90s. Friday night, partly cloudy with a slight chance of showers and thunderstorms. Warm. Lows in the lower 70s. Chance of rain 20%. Independence Day, mostly sunny with a chance of showers and thunderstorms. Hot. Highs around 90. Chance of rain 50%. Saturday night, partly cloudy. Lows in the upper 60s. Sunday, partly sunny with a chance of showers and thunderstorms. Very warm. Highs in the upper 80s. Chance of rain 40%.
Sunday night, mostly cloudy with a chance of showers. Lows in the mid-60s. Chance of rain 50%. Monday, partly sunny with a chance of showers and thunderstorms. Highs in the mid-80s. Chance of rain 50%. The 8 to 14-day outlook, from Tuesday, July 7th to Monday, July 13th, calls for above normal temperatures and above normal precipitation. Normal high temperatures across central Pennsylvania during this period range from the upper 70s over the Allegheny Mountains to the mid-80s across the lower Susquehanna Valley. Normal lows range from the mid-50s over the Alleghenies to the mid-60s across the lower Susquehanna Valley. Here are the 4 a.m. conditions in the Altoona area. In Altoona, it was clear. The temperature was 67 degrees, the dew point 66, and the relative humidity 97%. The wind was calm. The pressure was 30.15 inches and steady. Now, a few other local conditions: Johnstown, clear 68, Dubois, mostly cloudy 69, Ed La Trobe. Temperature was 70 degrees, dew point 70. Wind was calm. And the pressure was 30.13 inches, and steady. Pittsburgh, partly cloudy 72, Erie, mostly cloudy 76, Bradford, mostly cloudy 65. To the south and east, York, clear 67, Selins Grove, partly cloudy 65, Harrisburg, partly cloudy 72, Philadelphia, cloudy 74, Baltimore, mostly cloudy 70, Washington, D.C., clear 71. Once again, in Altoona, it was 67 degrees under clear skies. This is NOAA Weather Radio, All Hazards Station WNG 589. 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Here's the hazardous weather outlook for the following county: Cambria, Pennsylvania. Heat advisory in effect from noon Wednesday to 8 p.m. Thursday. For today and tonight. No hazardous weather is expected at this time. And now the extended outlook for the period Wednesday through Monday. 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Here's the hazardous weather outlook for the following counties: Bedford and Blair. Heat advisory in effect from noon Wednesday to 8 p.m. Thursday. Heat advisory remains in effect from noon Wednesday to 8 p.m. Friday. For today and tonight. No hazardous weather is expected at this time. And now the extended outlook for the period Wednesday through Monday. Please listen to NOAA Weather Radio or go to weather.gov/statecollege on the internet for more information about the following hazards. Heat advisory. The Altoona climate summary for yesterday, June 29, 2026. Yesterday's high temperature of 83 degrees occurred at 3:36 p.m. This high was 1 degree above the normal high of 82. Yesterday's low temperature of 63 degrees occurred at 12:48 a.m. This low was 2 degrees above the normal low of 61. No precipitation fell yesterday, which leaves the monthly total at 3.64 inches. This is 0.33 inches above the normal amount of 3.31 inches for June. The total precipitation for the season since June 1st still stands at 3.64 inches, which is 0.33 inches above normal. The total precipitation for the year is still 17.24 inches, which is 0.26 inches below normal. There were no heating degree days yesterday, which is normal. This leaves the monthly total at 20, which is 15 below normal. The yearly total since July 1st is 5,823, which is 61 above normal. There were 8 cooling degree days yesterday, which is 1 above normal. This brings the monthly total to 122, which is minus 12 below normal. The yearly total since January 1st is 201, which is 12 above normal. The average wind speed was less than 5 miles per hour yesterday. The normal high temperature for today is 82 degrees, and the normal low is 61. The record high for today is 95, which occurred in 1969, and the record low is 46, which occurred in 2010. Sunrise today is at 5:47 a.m. and sunset is at 8:47 p.m. Here's a special weather statement for the following county: Cambria, Pennsylvania. Heat advisory remains in effect from noon Wednesday to 8 p.m. Thursday.
What? Heat index values up to 104 expected. Where? Cambria, Cameron, Clearfield, Elk, Northern Center, Northern Clinton, Northern Lycoming, Potter, Sullivan, and Tioga counties. When? From noon Wednesday to 8 p.m. Thursday. Impacts: hot temperatures and high humidity may cause heat illnesses. Additional details: high temperatures will be well into the 90s. Heat index values will be even higher. While temperatures will remain hot on Friday, they should be a couple of degrees lower. 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Here's a special weather statement for the following counties, Bedford and Blair. Heat advisory remains in effect from noon Wednesday to 8 p.m. Friday. What? Heat index values up to 104 expected. Where? Bedford, Blair, and Fulton counties. When? From noon Wednesday to 8 p.m. Friday. Impacts: hot temperatures and high humidity may cause heat illnesses. Additional details: high temperatures will be well into the 90s and may hit 100 degrees. Heat index values will be even higher. While temperatures will remain hot on Saturday, they should be a couple of degrees lower. 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Dangerous heat and humidity will build over western Pennsylvania today and expand throughout most of the Commonwealth Wednesday. This heat and humidity will peak on Wednesday and Thursday with heat index values over 100 degrees across much of the area. Heat index values will reach 105 to 100 degrees over the southeastern half of the state. Low temperatures in this time frame will allow little relief from this heat. Temperatures will begin to trend downward over the holiday weekend. Isolated showers and thunderstorms are expected today and Wednesday, especially across the northern tier of Pennsylvania, along with higher elevation locations where a stray shower could pop up. Dry conditions are expected Thursday, with the next chance for more widespread showers and thunderstorms possible later on Friday and continuing into the weekend. Stay informed and take steps to protect yourself from heat-related illness. 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Stay in air-conditioned areas as much as possible. Here is the latest National Weather Service forecast for Blair and Bedford counties, including the city of Altoona. Today, patchy fog before 8 a.m. Mostly sunny. Highs in the upper 80s. South winds 5 to 10 miles an hour. Tonight, partly cloudy, then becoming mostly clear between 10 p.m. and 4 a.m., then becoming partly cloudy. Lows around 70. Southwest winds around 5 miles an hour. Wednesday, hot, sunny. Highs in the lower 90s. West winds 5 to 10 miles an hour with gusts up to 20 miles an hour. Wednesday night, warm. Mostly clear. Lows in the lower 70s. West winds around 5 miles an hour. Gusts up to 20 miles an hour through midnight. Here is the latest National Weather Service forecast for Cambria County, including the city of Johnstown. Today, mostly sunny. Highs in the upper 80s. Southwest winds 5 to 10 miles an hour. Tonight, partly cloudy. Lows around 70. Southwest winds 5 to 10 miles an hour. Wednesday, hot. Mostly sunny. Highs around 90. West winds 5 to 10 miles an hour with gusts up to 20 miles an hour. Wednesday night, warm. Mostly clear. Lows in the lower 70s. West winds 5 to 10 miles an hour. And now the extended forecast for South Central Pennsylvania. Thursday, sunny. Highs in the mid 90s. Thursday night, mostly clear. Lows in the lower 70s. Friday, sunny, hot. Highs in the mid-90s. Friday night, partly cloudy with a slight chance of showers and thunderstorms. Warm. Lows in the lower 70s.
chance of rain 20%. Independence Day, mostly sunny with a chance of showers and thunderstorms. Hot. Highs around 90. Chance of rain 50%. Saturday night, partly cloudy. Lows in the upper 60s. Sunday, partly sunny with a chance of showers and thunderstorms. Very warm. Highs in the upper 80s. Chance of rain 40%. Sunday night, mostly cloudy with a chance of showers. Lows in the mid 60s. Chance of rain 50%. Monday, partly sunny with a chance of showers and thunderstorms. Highs in the mid 80s. Chance of rain 50%. The 8 to 14 day outlook, from Tuesday, July 7th to Monday, July 13th, calls for above normal temperatures and above normal precipitation. Normal high temperatures across central Pennsylvania during this period range from the upper 70s over the Allegheny Mountains to the mid 80s across the lower Susquehanna Valley. Normal lows range from the mid 50s over the Alleghenies to the mid 60s across the lower Susquehanna Valley. Here are the 4 a.m. conditions in the Altoona area. In Altoona, it was clear. The temperature was 67 degrees, the dew point 66, and the relative humidity 97%. The wind was calm. The pressure was 30.15 inches and steady. Now, a few other local conditions: Johnstown, clear 68, Dubois, mostly cloudy 69, Ed La Trobe. Temperature was 70 degrees, dew point 70. Wind was calm. And the pressure was 30.13 inches, and steady. Pittsburgh partly cloudy 72, Erie, mostly cloudy 76, Bradford mostly cloudy 65. To the south and east, York, clear 67, Selins Grove partly cloudy 65, Harrisburg partly cloudy 72, Philadelphia cloudy 74, Baltimore mostly cloudy 70, Washington DC clear 71. Once again, in Altoona it was 67 degrees under clear skies. This is NOAA Weather Radio, All Hazards Station WNG 589. 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Here's the hazardous weather outlook for the following county: Cambria, Pennsylvania. Heat advisory in effect from noon Wednesday to 8 p.m. Thursday. For today and tonight. No hazardous weather is expected at this time. And now the extended outlook for the period Wednesday through Monday. 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Heat advisory. Here's the hazardous weather outlook for the following counties: Bedford and Blair. Heat advisory in effect from noon Wednesday to 8 p.m. Thursday. Heat advisory remains in effect from noon Wednesday to 8 p.m. Friday. For today and tonight. No hazardous weather is expected at this time. And now the extended outlook for the period Wednesday through Monday. 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Heat advisory. The Altoona climate summary for yesterday, June 29, 2026. Yesterday's high temperature of 83 degrees occurred at 3:36 p.m. This high was 1 degree above the normal high of 82. Yesterday's low temperature of 63 degrees occurred at 12:48 a.m. This low was 2 degrees above the normal low of 61. No precipitation fell yesterday, which leaves the monthly total at 3.64 inches. This is 0.33 inches above the normal amount of 3.31 inches for June. The total precipitation for the season since June 1st still stands at 3.64 inches, which is 0.33 inches above normal. The total precipitation for the year is still 17.24 inches, which is 0.26 inches below normal. There were no heating degree days yesterday, which is normal. This leaves the monthly total at 20, which is 15 below normal. The yearly total since July 1st is 5,823, which is 61 above normal. There were 8 cooling degree days yesterday, which is 1 above normal. This brings the monthly total to 122, which is minus 12 below normal. The yearly total since January 1st is 201, which is 12 above normal. The average wind speed was less than 5 miles per hour yesterday. The normal high temperature for today is 82 degrees, and the normal low is 61.
The record high for today is 95, which occurred in 1969, and the record low is 46, which occurred in 2010. Sunrise today is at 5:47 a.m. and sunset is at 8:47 p.m. Here's a special weather statement for the following county, Cambria, Pennsylvania. Heat advisory remains in effect from noon Wednesday to 8 p.m. Thursday. What? Heat index values up to 104 expected. Where? Cambria, Cameron, Clearfield, Elk, Northern Center, Northern Clinton, Northern Lycoming, Potter, Sullivan, and Tioga counties. When? From noon Wednesday to 8 p.m. Thursday. Impacts: hot temperatures and high humidity may cause heat illnesses. Additional details: high temperatures will be well into the 90s. Heat index values will be even higher. While temperatures will remain hot on Friday, they should be a couple of degrees lower. 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Here's a special weather statement for the following counties, Bedford and Blair. Heat advisory remains in effect from noon Wednesday to 8 p.m. Friday. What? Heat index values up to 104 expected. Where? Bedford, Blair, and Fulton counties. When? From noon Wednesday to 8 p.m. Friday. Impacts: hot temperatures and high humidity may cause heat illnesses. Additional details: high temperatures will be well into the 90s and may hit 100 degrees. Heat index values will be even higher. While temperatures will remain hot on Saturday, they should be a couple of degrees lower. 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Power outages are possible during periods of extended heat as the extra demand for electricity can tax the power grid. 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Dangerous heat and humidity will build over western Pennsylvania today and expand throughout most of the Commonwealth Wednesday. This heat and humidity will peak on Wednesday and Thursday with heat index values over 100 degrees across much of the area. Heat index values will reach 105 to 100 degrees over the southeastern half of the state. Low temperatures in this time frame will allow little relief from this heat. Temperatures will begin to trend downward over the holiday weekend. Isolated showers and thunderstorms are expected today and Wednesday, especially across the northern tier of Pennsylvania, along with higher elevation locations where a stray shower could pop up. Dry conditions are expected Thursday, with the next chance for more widespread showers and thunderstorms possible later on Friday and continuing into the weekend. Stay informed and take steps to protect yourself from heat-related illness. Drink plenty of fluids and refrain from doing any strenuous activity in the sun during the peak heat of the day. Stay in air-conditioned areas as much as possible. Here is the latest National Weather Service forecast for Blair and Bedford counties, including the city of Altoona. Today, patchy fog before 8 a.m. Mostly sunny. Highs in the upper 80s. South winds 5 to 10 miles an hour. Tonight, partly cloudy, then becoming mostly clear between 10 p.m. and 4 a.m., then becoming partly cloudy. Lows around 70. Southwest winds around 5 miles an hour. Wednesday, hot, sunny. Highs in the lower 90s. West winds 5 to 10 miles an hour with gusts up to 20 miles an hour. Wednesday night, warm. Mostly clear. Lows in the lower 70s. West winds around 5 miles an hour. Gusts up to 20 miles an hour through midnight. Here is the latest National Weather Service forecast for Cambria County, including the city of Johnstown. Today, mostly sunny. Highs in the upper 80s. Southwest winds 5 to 10 miles an hour. Tonight, partly cloudy. Lows around 70. Southwest winds 5 to 10 miles an hour. Wednesday, hot. Mostly sunny. Highs around 90. West winds 5 to 10 miles an hour with gusts up to 20 miles an hour. Wednesday night, warm. Mostly clear. Lows in the lower 70s. West winds 5 to 10 miles an hour.
And now the extended forecast for South Central Pennsylvania. Thursday, sunny. Highs in the mid-90s. Thursday night, mostly clear. Lows in the lower 70s. Friday, sunny, hot. Highs in the mid-90s. Friday night, partly cloudy with a slight chance of showers and thunderstorms. Warm. Lows in the lower 70s. Chance of rain 20%. Independence Day, mostly sunny with a chance of showers and thunderstorms. Hot. Highs around 90. Chance of rain 50%. Saturday night, partly cloudy. Lows in the upper 60s. Sunday, partly sunny with a chance of showers and thunderstorms. Very warm. Highs in the upper 80s. Chance of rain 40%. Sunday night, mostly cloudy with a chance of showers. Lows in the mid-60s. Chance of rain 50%. Monday, partly sunny with a chance of showers and thunderstorms. Highs in the mid-80s. Chance of rain 50%. The 8 to 14 day outlook, from Tuesday, July 7th to Monday, July 13th, calls for above normal temperatures and above normal precipitation. Normal high temperatures across central Pennsylvania during this period range from the upper 70s over the Allegheny Mountains to the mid-80s across the lower Susquehanna Valley. Normal lows range from the mid-50s over the Alleghenies to the mid-60s across the lower Susquehanna Valley. Here are the 4 a.m. conditions in the Altoona area. In Altoona, it was clear. The temperature was 67 degrees, the dew point 66, and the relative humidity 97%. The wind was calm. The pressure was 30.15 inches and steady. Now, a few other local conditions: Johnstown, clear 68, Dubois, mostly cloudy 69, Ed La Trobe. Temperature was 70 degrees, dew point 70. Wind was calm. And the pressure was 30.13 inches, and steady. Pittsburgh partly cloudy 72, Erie, mostly cloudy 76, Bradford mostly cloudy 65. To the south and east, York, clear 67, Selins Grove partly cloudy 65, Harrisburg partly cloudy 72, Philadelphia cloudy 74, Baltimore mostly cloudy 70, Washington D.C. clear 71. Once again, in Altoona it was 67 degrees under clear skies. This is NOAA Weather Radio, All Hazards Station WNG 589. 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Here's the hazardous weather outlook for the following county: Cambria, Pennsylvania. Heat advisory in effect from noon Wednesday to 8 p.m. Thursday. For today and tonight. No hazardous weather is expected at this time. And now the extended outlook for the period Wednesday through Monday. 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Heat advisory. Here's the hazardous weather outlook for the following counties: Bedford and Blair. Heat advisory in effect from noon Wednesday to 8 p.m. Thursday. Heat advisory remains in effect from noon Wednesday to 8 p.m. Friday. For today and tonight. No hazardous weather is expected at this time. And now the extended outlook for the period Wednesday through Monday. Please listen to NOAA Weather Radio or go to weather.gov/statecollege on the internet for more information about the following hazards. Heat advisory. The Altoona climate summary for yesterday, June 29, 2026. Yesterday's high temperature of 83 degrees occurred at 3:36 p.m. This high was 1 degree above the normal high of 82. Yesterday's low temperature of 63 degrees occurred at 12:48 a.m. This low was 2 degrees above the normal low of 61. No precipitation fell yesterday, which leaves the monthly total at 3.64 inches. This is 0.33 inches above the normal amount of 3.31 inches for June. The total precipitation for the season since June 1st still stands at 3.64 inches, which is 0.33 inches above normal. The total precipitation for the year is still 17.24 inches, which is 0.26 inches below normal. There were no heating degree days yesterday, which is normal. This leaves the monthly total at 20, which is 15 below normal. The yearly total since July 1st is 5,823, which is 61 above normal.
There were 8 cooling degree days yesterday, which is 1 above normal. This brings the monthly total to 122, which is minus 12 below normal. The yearly total since January 1st is 201, which is 12 above normal. The average wind speed was less than 5 miles per hour yesterday. The normal high temperature for today is 82 degrees, and the normal low is 61. The record high for today is 95, which occurred in 1969, and the record low is 46, which occurred in 2010. Sunrise today is at 5:47 a.m. and sunset is at 8:47 p.m. Here's a special weather statement for the following county, Cambria, Pennsylvania. Heat advisory remains in effect from noon Wednesday to 8 p.m. Thursday. What? Heat index values up to 104 expected. Where? Cambria, Cameron, Clearfield, Elk, Northern Center, Northern Clinton, Northern Lycoming, Potter, Sullivan, and Tioga counties. When? From noon Wednesday to 8 p.m. Thursday. Impacts: hot temperatures and high humidity may cause heat illnesses. Additional details: high temperatures will be well into the 90s. Heat index values will be even higher. While temperatures will remain hot on Friday, they should be a couple of degrees lower. 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Here's a special weather statement for the following counties, Bedford and Blair. Heat advisory remains in effect from noon Wednesday to 8 p.m. Friday. What? Heat index values up to 104 expected. Where? Bedford, Blair, and Fulton counties. When? From noon Wednesday to 8 p.m. Friday. Impacts: hot temperatures and high humidity may cause heat illnesses. Additional details: high temperatures will be well into the 90s and may hit 100 degrees. Heat index values will be even higher. While temperatures will remain hot on Saturday, they should be a couple of degrees lower. 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Power outages are possible during periods of extended heat as the extra demand for electricity can tax the power grid. 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Dangerous heat and humidity will build over western Pennsylvania today and expand throughout most of the Commonwealth Wednesday. This heat and humidity will peak on Wednesday and Thursday with heat index values over 100 degrees across much of the area. Heat index values will reach 105 to 100 degrees over the southeastern half of the state. Low temperatures in this time frame will allow little relief from this heat. Temperatures will begin to trend downward over the holiday weekend. Isolated showers and thunderstorms are expected today and Wednesday, especially across the northern tier of Pennsylvania, along with higher elevation locations where a stray shower could pop up. Dry conditions are expected Thursday, with the next chance for more widespread showers and thunderstorms possible later on Friday and continuing into the weekend. Stay informed and take steps to protect yourself from heat-related illness. Drink plenty of fluids and refrain from doing any strenuous activity in the sun during the peak heat of the day. Stay in air-conditioned areas as much as possible. Here is the latest National Weather Service forecast for Blair and Bedford counties, including the city of Altoona. Today, patchy fog before 8 a.m. Mostly sunny. Highs in the upper 80s. South winds 5 to 10 miles an hour. Tonight, partly cloudy, then becoming mostly clear between 10 p.m. and 4 a.m., then becoming partly cloudy. Lows around 70. Southwest winds around 5 miles an hour. Wednesday, hot, sunny. Highs in the lower 90s. West winds 5 to 10 miles an hour with gusts up to 20 miles an hour. Wednesday night, warm. Mostly clear. Lows in the lower 70s. West winds around 5 miles an hour. Gusts up to 20 miles an hour through midnight. Here is the latest National Weather Service forecast for Cambria County, including the city of Johnstown. Today, mostly sunny. Highs in the upper 80s. Southwest winds 5 to 10 miles an hour. Tonight, partly cloudy.
lows around 70. Southwest winds 5 to 10 miles an hour. Wednesday, hot. Mostly sunny. Highs around 90. West winds 5 to 10 miles an hour with gusts up to 20 miles an hour. Wednesday night, warm. Mostly clear. Lows in the lower 70s. West winds 5 to 10 miles an hour. And now the extended forecast for South Central Pennsylvania. Thursday, sunny. Highs in the mid-90s. Thursday night, mostly clear. Lows in the lower 70s. Friday, sunny, hot. Highs in the mid-90s. Friday night, partly cloudy with a slight chance of showers and thunderstorms. Warm. Lows in the lower 70s. Chance of rain 20%. Independence Day, mostly sunny with a chance of showers and thunderstorms. Hot. Highs around 90. Chance of rain 50%. Saturday night, partly cloudy. Lows in the upper 60s. Sunday, partly sunny with a chance of showers and thunderstorms. Very warm. Highs in the upper 80s. Chance of rain 40%. Sunday night, mostly cloudy with a chance of showers. Lows in the mid-60s. Chance of rain 50%. Monday, partly sunny with a chance of showers and thunderstorms. Highs in the mid-80s. Chance of rain 50%. The 8 to 14 day outlook, from Tuesday, July 7th to Monday, July 13th, calls for above normal temperatures and above normal precipitation. Normal high temperatures across central Pennsylvania during this period range from the upper 70s over the Allegheny Mountains to the mid-80s across the lower Susquehanna Valley. Normal lows range from the mid-50s over the Alleghenies to the mid-60s across the lower Susquehanna Valley. Here are the 5 a.m. conditions in the Altoona area. In Altoona, it was partly cloudy. The temperature was 66 degrees, the dew point 66, and the relative humidity 100%. The wind was calm. The pressure was 30.16 inches and rising. Now, a few other local conditions: Johnstown, partly cloudy 68, Du Bois, partly cloudy 66, Et La Trobe. Temperature was 68 degrees, dew point 68. Wind was calm. And the pressure was 30.13 inches, and steady. Pittsburgh mostly cloudy 72, Erie mostly cloudy 76, Bradford partly cloudy 64. To the south and east, York partly cloudy 65, Selins Grove partly cloudy 64, Harrisburg partly cloudy 72, Philadelphia mostly cloudy 74, Baltimore mostly cloudy 69, Washington D.C. clear 69. Once again, in Altoona it was 66 degrees under partly cloudy skies. This is NOAA Weather Radio, All Hazards Station WNG 589. 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Here's the hazardous weather outlook for the following county: Cambria, Pennsylvania. Heat advisory in effect from noon Wednesday to 8 p.m. Thursday. For today and tonight. No hazardous weather is expected at this time. And now the extended outlook for the period Wednesday through Monday. 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Heat advisory. Here's the hazardous weather outlook for the following counties: Bedford and Blair. Heat advisory in effect from noon Wednesday to 8 p.m. Thursday. Heat advisory remains in effect from noon Wednesday to 8 p.m. Friday. For today and tonight. No hazardous weather is expected at this time. And now the extended outlook for the period Wednesday through Monday. 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Heat advisory. The Altoona climate summary for yesterday, June 29, 2026. Yesterday's high temperature of 83 degrees occurred at 3:36 p.m. This high was 1 degree above the normal high of 82. Yesterday's low temperature of 63 degrees occurred at 12:48 a.m. This low was 2 degrees above the normal low of 61. No precipitation fell yesterday, which leaves the monthly total at 3.64 inches. This is 0.33 inches above the normal amount of 3.31 inches for June.
The total precipitation for the season since June 1st still stands at 3.64 inches, which is 0.33 inches above normal. The total precipitation for the year is still 17.24 inches, which is 0.26 inches below normal. There were no heating degree days yesterday, which is normal. This leaves the monthly total at 20, which is 15 below normal. The yearly total since July 1st is 5,823, which is 61 above normal. There were 8 cooling degree days yesterday, which is 1 above normal. This brings the monthly total to 122, which is minus 12 below normal. The yearly total since January 1st is 201, which is 12 above normal. The average wind speed was less than 5 miles per hour yesterday. The normal high temperature for today is 82 degrees, and the normal low is 61. The record high for today is 95, which occurred in 1969, and the record low is 46, which occurred in 2010. Sunrise today is at 5:47 a.m. and sunset is at 8:47 p.m. Here's a special weather statement for the following county, Cambria, Pennsylvania. Heat advisory remains in effect from noon Wednesday to 8 p.m. Thursday. What? Heat index values up to 104 expected. Where? Cambria, Cameron, Clearfield, Elk, Northern Center, Northern Clinton, Northern Lycoming, Potter, Sullivan, and Tioga counties. When? From noon Wednesday to 8 p.m. Thursday. Impacts: hot temperatures and high humidity may cause heat illnesses. Additional details: high temperatures will be well into the 90s. Heat index values will be even higher. While temperatures will remain hot on Friday, they should be a couple of degrees lower. 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Here's a special weather statement for the following counties, Bedford and Blair. Heat advisory remains in effect from noon Wednesday to 8 p.m. Friday. What? Heat index values up to 104 expected. Where? Bedford, Blair, and Fulton counties. When? From noon Wednesday to 8 p.m. Friday. Impacts: hot temperatures and high humidity may cause heat illnesses. Additional details: high temperatures will be well into the 90s and may hit 100 degrees. Heat index values will be even higher. While temperatures will remain hot on Saturday, they should be a couple of degrees lower. 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Dangerous heat and humidity will build over western Pennsylvania today and expand throughout most of the Commonwealth Wednesday. This heat and humidity will peak on Wednesday and Thursday with heat index values over 100 degrees across much of the area. Heat index values will reach 105 to 100 degrees over the southeastern half of the state. Low temperatures in this time frame will allow little relief from this heat. Temperatures will begin to trend downward over the holiday weekend. Isolated showers and thunderstorms are expected today and Wednesday, especially across the northern tier of Pennsylvania, along with higher elevation locations where a stray shower could pop up. Dry conditions are expected Thursday, with the next chance for more widespread showers and thunderstorms possible later on Friday and continuing into the weekend. Stay informed and take steps to protect yourself from heat-related illness. Drink plenty of fluids and refrain from doing any strenuous activity in the sun during the peak heat of the day. Stay in air-conditioned areas as much as possible. Here is the latest National Weather Service forecast for Blair and Bedford counties, including the city of Altoona. Today, patchy fog before 8 a.m. Mostly sunny. Highs in the upper 80s. South winds 5 to 10 miles an hour. Tonight, partly cloudy, then becoming mostly clear between 10 p.m. and 4 a.m., then becoming partly cloudy. Lows around 70. Southwest winds around 5 miles an hour. Wednesday, hot, sunny. Highs in the lower 90s. West winds 5 to 10 miles an hour with gusts up to 20 miles an hour.
Wednesday night, warm. Mostly clear. Lows in the lower 70s. West winds around 5 miles an hour. Gusts up to 20 miles an hour through midnight. Here is the latest National Weather Service forecast for Cambria County, including the city of Johnstown. Today, mostly sunny. Highs in the upper 80s. Southwest winds 5 to 10 miles an hour. Tonight, partly cloudy. Lows around 70. Southwest winds 5 to 10 miles an hour. Wednesday, hot. Mostly sunny. Highs around 90. West winds 5 to 10 miles an hour with gusts up to 20 miles an hour. Wednesday night, warm. Mostly clear. Lows in the lower 70s. West winds 5 to 10 miles an hour. And now the extended forecast for South Central Pennsylvania. Thursday, sunny. Highs in the mid-90s. Thursday night, mostly clear. Lows in the lower 70s. Friday, sunny, hot. Highs in the mid-90s. Friday night, partly cloudy with a slight chance of showers and thunderstorms. Warm. Lows in the lower 70s. Chance of rain 20%. Independence Day, mostly sunny with a chance of showers and thunderstorms. Hot. Highs around 90. Chance of rain 50%. Saturday night, partly cloudy. Lows in the upper 60s. Sunday, partly sunny with a chance of showers and thunderstorms. Very warm. Highs in the upper 80s. Chance of rain 40%. Sunday night, mostly cloudy with a chance of showers. Lows in the mid-60s. Chance of rain 50%. Monday, partly sunny with a chance of showers and thunderstorms. Highs in the mid-80s. Chance of rain 50%. The 8 to 14 day outlook, from Tuesday, July 7th to Monday, July 13th, calls for above normal temperatures and above normal precipitation. Normal high temperatures across central Pennsylvania during this period range from the upper 70s over the Allegheny Mountains to the mid-80s across the lower Susquehanna Valley. Normal lows range from the mid-50s over the Alleghenies to the mid-60s across the lower Susquehanna Valley. Here are the 5 a.m. conditions in the Altoona area. In Altoona, it was partly cloudy. The temperature was 66 degrees, the dew point 66, and the relative humidity 100%. The wind was calm. The pressure was 30.16 inches and rising. Now, a few other local conditions: Johnstown, partly cloudy 68, Dubois, partly cloudy 66, Ed La Trobe. Temperature was 68 degrees, dew point 68. Wind was calm. And the pressure was 30.13 inches, and steady. Pittsburgh mostly cloudy 72, Erie mostly cloudy 76, Bradford partly cloudy 64. To the south and east, York partly cloudy 65, Selins Grove partly cloudy 64, Harrisburg partly cloudy 72, Philadelphia mostly cloudy 74, Baltimore mostly cloudy 69, Washington D.C. clear 69. Once again, in Altoona it was 66 degrees under partly cloudy skies. 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We are located at Innovation Park in State College. 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Properly set weather radios with the alarm device will alert you when severe weather warnings or watches are issued. Programming on this station will be temporarily changed during severe weather to bring you the latest information. Warnings and safety information from the National Weather Service may someday save your life or protect your property. Here's the hazardous weather outlook for the following county: Cambria, Pennsylvania. Heat advisory in effect from noon Wednesday to 8 p.m. Thursday. For today and tonight. No hazardous weather is expected at this time. And now the extended outlook for the period Wednesday through Monday.
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Heat advisory. Here's the hazardous weather outlook for the following counties, Bedford and Blair. Heat advisory in effect from noon Wednesday to 8 p.m. Thursday. Heat advisory remains in effect from noon Wednesday to 8 p.m. Friday. For today and tonight. No hazardous weather is expected at this time. And now the extended outlook for the period Wednesday through Monday. Please listen to NOAA Weather Radio or go to weather.gov/statecollege on the internet for more information about the following hazards. Heat advisory. The Altoona climate summary for yesterday, June 29, 2026. Yesterday's high temperature of 83 degrees occurred at 3:36 p.m. This high was 1 degree above the normal high of 82. Yesterday's low temperature of 63 degrees occurred at 12:48 a.m. This low was 2 degrees above the normal low of 61. No precipitation fell yesterday, which leaves the monthly total at 3.64 inches. This is 0.33 inches above the normal amount of 3.31 inches for June. The total precipitation for the season since June 1st still stands at 3.64 inches, which is 0.33 inches above normal. The total precipitation for the year is still 17.24 inches, which is 0.26 inches below normal. There were no heating degree days yesterday, which is normal. This leaves the monthly total at 20, which is 15 below normal. The yearly total since July 1st is 5,823, which is 61 above normal. There were 8 cooling degree days yesterday, which is 1 above normal. This brings the monthly total to 122, which is minus 12 below normal. The yearly total since January 1st is 201, which is 12 above normal. The average wind speed was less than 5 miles per hour yesterday. The normal high temperature for today is 82 degrees, and the normal low is 61. The record high for today is 95, which occurred in 1969, and the record low is 46, which occurred in 2010. Sunrise today is at 5:47 a.m. and sunset is at 8:47 p.m. Here's a special weather statement for the following county, Cambria, Pennsylvania. Heat advisory remains in effect from noon Wednesday to 8 p.m. Thursday. What? Heat index values up to 104 expected. Where? Cambria, Cameron, Clearfield, Elk, Northern Center, Northern Clinton, Northern Lycoming, Potter, Sullivan, and Tioga counties. When? From noon Wednesday to 8 p.m. Thursday. Impacts: hot temperatures and high humidity may cause heat illnesses. Additional details: high temperatures will be well into the 90s. Heat index values will be even higher. While temperatures will remain hot on Friday, they should be a couple of degrees lower. 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Here's a special weather statement for the following counties, Bedford and Blair. Heat advisory remains in effect from noon Wednesday to 8 p.m. Friday. What? Heat index values up to 104 expected. Where? Bedford, Blair, and Fulton counties. When? From noon Wednesday to 8 p.m. Friday. Impacts: hot temperatures and high humidity may cause heat illnesses. Additional details: high temperatures will be well into the 90s and may hit 100 degrees. Heat index values will be even higher. While temperatures will remain hot on Saturday, they should be a couple of degrees lower. 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Dangerous heat and humidity will build over western Pennsylvania today and expand throughout most of the Commonwealth Wednesday. This heat and humidity will peak on Wednesday and Thursday with heat index values over 100 degrees across much of the area. Heat index values will reach 105 to 100 degrees over the southeastern half of the state. Low temperatures in this time frame will allow little relief from this heat.
temperatures will begin to trend downward over the holiday weekend. Isolated showers and thunderstorms are expected today and Wednesday, especially across the northern tier of Pennsylvania along with higher elevation locations where restrictions

sunny. Highs in the upper 80s. South winds 5 to 10 miles an hour. Tonight, partly cloudy, then becoming mostly clear between 10 p.m. and 4 a.m., then becoming partly cloudy. Lows around 70. Southwest winds around 5 miles an hour. Wednesday, hot, sunny. Highs in the lower 90s. West winds 5 to 10 miles an hour with gusts up to 20 miles an hour. Wednesday night, warm. Mostly clear. Lows in the lower 70s. West winds around 5 miles an hour. Gusts up to 20 miles an hour through midnight. Here is the latest National Weather Service forecast for Cambria County, including the city of Johnstown. Today, mostly sunny. Highs in the upper 80s. Southwest winds 5 to 10 miles an hour. Tonight, partly cloudy. Lows around 70. Southwest winds 5 to 10 miles an hour. Wednesday, hot. Mostly sunny. Highs around 90. West winds 5 to 10 miles an hour with gusts up to 20 miles an hour. Wednesday night, warm. Mostly clear. Lows in the lower 70s. West winds 5 to 10 miles an hour. And now the extended forecast for South Central Pennsylvania. Thursday, sunny. Highs in the mid 90s. Thursday night, mostly clear. Lows in the lower 70s. Friday, sunny, hot. Highs in the mid 90s. Friday night, partly cloudy with a slight chance of showers and thunderstorms. Warm. Lows in the lower 70s. Chance of rain 20%. Independence Day, mostly sunny with a chance of showers and thunderstorms. Hot. Highs around 90. Chance of rain 50%. Saturday night, partly cloudy. Lows in the upper 60s. Sunday, partly sunny with a chance of showers and thunderstorms. Very warm. Highs in the upper 80s. Chance of rain 40%. Sunday night, mostly cloudy with a chance of showers. Lows in the mid 60s. Chance of rain 50%. Monday, partly sunny with a chance of showers and thunderstorms. Highs in the mid 80s. Chance of rain 50%. The 8 to 14 day outlook, from Tuesday, July 7th to Monday, July 13th, calls for above normal temperatures and above normal precipitation. Normal high temperatures across central Pennsylvania during this period range from the upper 70s over the Allegheny Mountains to the mid 80s across the lower Susquehanna Valley. Normal lows range from the mid 50s over the Alleghenies to the mid 60s across the lower Susquehanna Valley. Here are the 5 a.m. conditions in the Altoona area. In Altoona, it was partly cloudy. The temperature was 66 degrees, the dew point 66, and the relative humidity 100%. The wind was calm. The pressure was 30.16 inches and rising. Now, a few other local conditions: Johnstown, partly cloudy 68, Du Bois, partly cloudy 66, Ed La Trobe. Temperature was 68 degrees, dew point 68. Wind was calm. And the pressure was 30.13 inches, and steady. Pittsburgh mostly cloudy 72, Erie mostly cloudy 76, Bradford partly cloudy 64. To the south and east, York partly cloudy 65, Selins Grove partly cloudy 64, Harrisburg partly cloudy 72, Philadelphia mostly cloudy 74, Baltimore mostly cloudy 69, Washington DC clear 69. Once again, in Altoona it was 66 degrees under partly cloudy skies. 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Here's the hazardous weather outlook for the following county: Cambria, Pennsylvania. Heat advisory in effect from noon Wednesday to 8 p.m. Thursday. For today and tonight. No hazardous weather is expected at this time. And now the extended outlook for the period Wednesday through Monday. 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Heat advisory. Here's the hazardous weather outlook for the following counties: Bedford and Blair. Heat advisory in effect from noon Wednesday to 8 p.m. Thursday. Heat advisory remains in effect from noon.

p.m. Wednesday to 8 p.m. Friday. For today and tonight. No hazardous weather is expected at this time. And now the extended outlook for the period Wednesday through Monday. 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Heat advisory. The Altoona climate summary for yesterday, June 29, 2026. Yesterday's high temperature of 83 degrees occurred at 3:36 p.m. This high was 1 degree above the normal high of 82. Yesterday's low temperature of 63 degrees occurred at 12:48 a.m. This low was 2 degrees above the normal low of 61. No precipitation fell yesterday, which leaves the monthly total at 3.64 inches. This is 0.33 inches above the normal amount of 3.31 inches for June. The total precipitation for the season since June 1st still stands at 3.64 inches, which is 0.33 inches above normal. The total precipitation for the year is still 17.24 inches, which is 0.26 inches below normal. There were no heating degree days yesterday, which is normal. This leaves the monthly total at 20, which is 15 below normal. The yearly total since July 1st is 5,823, which is 61 above normal. There were 8 cooling degree days yesterday, which is 1 above normal. This brings the monthly total to 122, which is minus 12 below normal. The yearly total since January 1st is 201, which is 12 above normal. The average wind speed was less than 5 miles per hour yesterday. The normal high temperature for today is 82 degrees, and the normal low is 61. The record high for today is 95, which occurred in 1969, and the record low is 46, which occurred in 2010. Sunrise today is at 5:47 a.m. and sunset is at 8:47 p.m. Here's a special weather statement for the following county, Cambria, Pennsylvania. Heat advisory remains in effect from noon Wednesday to 8 p.m. Thursday. What? Heat index values up to 104 expected. Where? Cambria, Cameron, Clearfield, Elk, Northern Center, Northern Clinton, Northern Lycoming, Potter, Sullivan, and Tioga counties. When? From noon Wednesday to 8 p.m. Thursday. Impacts, hot temperatures and high humidity may cause heat illnesses. Additional details, high temperatures will be well into the 90s. Heat index values will be even higher. While temperatures will remain hot on Friday, they should be a couple of degrees lower. 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Here's a special weather statement for the following counties, Bedford and Blair. Heat advisory remains in effect from noon Wednesday to 8 p.m. Friday. What? Heat index values up to 104 expected. Where? Bedford, Blair, and Fulton counties. When? From noon Wednesday to 8 p.m. Friday. Impacts, hot temperatures and high humidity may cause heat illnesses. Additional details, high temperatures will be well into the 90s and may hit 100 degrees. Heat index values will be even higher. While temperatures will remain hot on Saturday, they should be a couple of degrees lower. 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Power outages are possible during periods of extended heat as the extra demand for electricity can tax the power grid. 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Dangerous heat and humidity will build over western Pennsylvania today and expand throughout most of the Commonwealth Wednesday. This heat and humidity will peak on Wednesday and Thursday with heat index values over 100 degrees across much of the area. Heat index values will reach 105 to 100 degrees over the southeastern half of the state. Low temperatures in this time frame will allow little relief from this heat. Temperatures will begin to trend downward over the holiday weekend. Isolated showers and thunderstorms are expected today and Wednesday, especially across the northern tier of Pennsylvania along with higher elevation locations where a stray shower could pop up.
Dry conditions are expected Thursday, with the next chance for more widespread showers and thunderstorms possible later on Friday and continuing into the weekend. Stay informed and take steps to protect yourself from heat-related illness. Drink plenty of fluids and refrain from doing any strenuous activity in the sun during the peak heat of the day. Stay in air-conditioned areas as much as possible. Here is the latest National Weather Service forecast for Blair and Bedford counties, including the city of Altoona. Today, patchy fog before 8 a.m. Mostly sunny. Highs in the upper 80s. South winds 5 to 10 miles an hour. Tonight, partly cloudy, then becoming mostly clear between 10 p.m. and 4 a.m., then becoming partly cloudy. Lows around 70. Southwest winds around 5 miles an hour. Wednesday, hot, sunny. Highs in the lower 90s. West winds 5 to 10 miles an hour with gusts up to 20 miles an hour. Wednesday night, warm. Mostly clear. Lows in the lower 70s. West winds around 5 miles an hour. Gusts up to 20 miles an hour through midnight. Here is the latest National Weather Service forecast for Cambria County, including the city of Johnstown. Today, mostly sunny. Highs in the upper 80s. Southwest winds 5 to 10 miles an hour. Tonight, partly cloudy. Lows around 70. Southwest winds 5 to 10 miles an hour. Wednesday, hot. Mostly sunny. Highs around 90. West winds 5 to 10 miles an hour with gusts up to 20 miles an hour. Wednesday night, warm. Mostly clear. Lows in the lower 70s. West winds 5 to 10 miles an hour. And now the extended forecast for South Central Pennsylvania. Thursday, sunny. Highs in the mid 90s. Thursday night, mostly clear. Lows in the lower 70s. Friday, sunny, hot. Highs in the mid 90s. Friday night, partly cloudy with a slight chance of showers and thunderstorms. Warm. Lows in the lower 70s. Chance of rain 20%. Independence Day, mostly sunny with a chance of showers and thunderstorms. Hot. Highs around 90. Chance of rain 50%. Saturday night, partly cloudy. Lows in the upper 60s. Sunday, partly sunny with a chance of showers and thunderstorms. Very warm. Highs in the upper 80s. Chance of rain 40%. Sunday night, mostly cloudy with a chance of showers. Lows in the mid-60s. Chance of rain 50%. Monday, partly sunny with a chance of showers and thunderstorms. Highs in the mid-80s. Chance of rain 50%. The 8 to 14 day outlook, from Tuesday, July 7th to Monday, July 13th, calls for above normal temperatures and above normal precipitation. Normal high temperatures across central Pennsylvania during this period range from the upper 70s over the Allegheny Mountains to the mid-80s across the lower Susquehanna Valley. Normal lows range from the mid-50s over the Alleghenies to the mid-60s across the lower Susquehanna Valley. Here are the 5 a.m. conditions in the Altoona area. In Altoona, it was partly cloudy. The temperature was 66 degrees, the dew point 66, and the relative humidity 100%. The wind was calm. The pressure was 30.16 inches and rising. Now, a few other local conditions: Johnstown, partly cloudy 68, Dubois, partly cloudy 66, Ed La Trobe. Temperature was 68 degrees, dew point 68. Wind was calm. And the pressure was 30.13 inches, and steady. Pittsburgh mostly cloudy 72, Erie mostly cloudy 76, Bradford partly cloudy 64. To the south and east, York partly cloudy 65, Selins Grove partly cloudy 64, Harrisburg partly cloudy 72, Philadelphia mostly cloudy 74, Baltimore mostly cloudy 69, Washington D.C. clear 69. Once again, in Altoona it was 66 degrees under partly cloudy skies. This is NOAA Weather Radio, All Hazards Station WNG 589. 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Here's the hazardous weather outlook for the following county: Cambria, Pennsylvania.
heat advisory in effect from noon Wednesday to 8 p.m. Thursday. For today and tonight, no hazardous weather is expected at this time. And now the extended outlook for the period Wednesday through Monday. 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Heat advisory. Here's the hazardous weather outlook for the following counties, Bedford and Blair. Heat advisory in effect from noon Wednesday to 8 p.m. Thursday. Heat advisory remains in effect from noon Wednesday to 8 p.m. Friday. For today and tonight, no hazardous weather is expected at this time. And now the extended outlook for the period Wednesday through Monday. 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Heat advisory. The Altoona climate summary for yesterday, June 29, 2026. Yesterday's high temperature of 83 degrees occurred at 3:36 p.m. This high was 1 degree above the normal high of 82. Yesterday's low temperature of 63 degrees occurred at 12:48 a.m. This low was 2 degrees above the normal low of 61. No precipitation fell yesterday, which leaves the monthly total at 3.64 inches. This is 0.33 inches above the normal amount of 3.31 inches for June. The total precipitation for the season since June 1st still stands at 3.64 inches, which is 0.33 inches above normal. The total precipitation for the year is still 17.24 inches, which is 0.26 inches below normal. There were no heating degree days yesterday, which is normal. This leaves the monthly total at 20, which is 15 below normal. The yearly total since July 1st is 5,823, which is 61 above normal. There were 8 cooling degree days yesterday, which is 1 above normal. This brings the monthly total to 122, which is minus 12 below normal. The yearly total since January 1st is 201, which is 12 above normal. The average wind speed was less than 5 miles per hour yesterday. The normal high temperature for today is 82 degrees, and the normal low is 61. The record high for today is 95, which occurred in 1969, and the record low is 46, which occurred in 2010. Sunrise today is at 5:47 a.m. and sunset is at 8:47 p.m. Here's a special weather statement for the following county, Cambria, Pennsylvania. Heat advisory remains in effect from noon Wednesday to 8 p.m. Thursday. What? Heat index values up to 104 expected. Where? Cambria, Cameron, Clearfield, Elk, Northern Center, Northern Clinton, Northern Lycoming, Potter, Sullivan, and Tioga counties. When? From noon Wednesday to 8 p.m. Thursday. Impacts: hot temperatures and high humidity may cause heat illnesses. Additional details: high temperatures will be well into the 90s. Heat index values will be even higher. While temperatures will remain hot on Friday, they should be a couple of degrees lower. 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Here's a special weather statement for the following counties, Bedford and Blair. Heat advisory remains in effect from noon Wednesday to 8 p.m. Friday. What? Heat index values up to 104 expected. Where? Bedford, Blair, and Fulton counties. When? From noon Wednesday to 8 p.m. Friday. Impacts: hot temperatures and high humidity may cause heat illnesses. Additional details: high temperatures will be well into the 90s and may hit 100 degrees. Heat index values will be even higher. While temperatures will remain hot on Saturday, they should be a couple of degrees lower. 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Power outages are possible during periods of extended heat as the extra demand for electricity can tax the power grid. 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Dangerous heat and humidity will build over western Pennsylvania today and expand throughout most of the Commonwealth Wednesday.
This heat and humidity will peak on Wednesday and Thursday with heat index values over 100 degrees across much of the area. Heat index values will reach 105 to 100 degrees over the southeastern half of the state. Low temperatures in this time frame will allow little relief from this heat. Temperatures will begin to trend downward over the holiday weekend. Isolated showers and thunderstorms are expected today and Wednesday, especially across the northern tier of Pennsylvania along with higher elevation locations where a stray shower could pop up. Dry conditions are expected Thursday, with the next chance for more widespread showers and thunderstorms possible later on Friday and continuing into the weekend. Stay informed and take steps to protect yourself from heat-related illness. Drink plenty of fluids and refrain from doing any strenuous activity in the sun during the peak heat of the day. Stay in air-conditioned areas as much as possible. Here is the latest National Weather Service forecast for Blair and Bedford counties, including the city of Altoona. Today, patchy fog before 8 a.m. Mostly sunny. Highs in the upper 80s. South winds 5 to 10 miles an hour. Tonight, partly cloudy, then becoming mostly clear between 10 p.m. and 4 a.m., then becoming partly cloudy. Lows around 70. Southwest winds around 5 miles an hour. Wednesday, hot, sunny. Highs in the lower 90s. West winds 5 to 10 miles an hour with gusts up to 20 miles an hour. Wednesday night, warm. Mostly clear. Lows in the lower 70s. West winds around 5 miles an hour. Gusts up to 20 miles an hour through midnight. Here is the latest National Weather Service forecast for Cambria County, including the city of Johnstown. Today, mostly sunny. Highs in the upper 80s. Southwest winds 5 to 10 miles an hour. Tonight, partly cloudy. Lows around 70. Southwest winds 5 to 10 miles an hour. Wednesday, hot. Mostly sunny. Highs around 90. West winds 5 to 10 miles an hour with gusts up to 20 miles an hour. Wednesday night, warm. Mostly clear. Lows in the lower 70s. West winds 5 to 10 miles an hour. And now the extended forecast for South Central Pennsylvania. Thursday, sunny. Highs in the mid 90s. Thursday night, mostly clear. Lows in the lower 70s. Friday, sunny, hot. Highs in the mid-90s. Friday night, partly cloudy with a slight chance of showers and thunderstorms. Warm. Lows in the lower 70s. Chance of rain 20%. Independence Day, mostly sunny with a chance of showers and thunderstorms. Hot. Highs around 90. Chance of rain 50%. Saturday night, partly cloudy. Lows in the upper 60s. Sunday, partly sunny with a chance of showers and thunderstorms. Very warm. Highs in the upper 80s. Chance of rain 40%. Sunday night, mostly cloudy with a chance of showers. Lows in the mid 60s. Chance of rain 50%. Monday, partly sunny with a chance of showers and thunderstorms. Highs in the mid 80s. Chance of rain 50%. The 8 to 14 day outlook, from Tuesday, July 7th to Monday, July 13th, calls for above normal temperatures and above normal precipitation. Normal high temperatures across central Pennsylvania during this period range from the upper 70s over the Allegheny Mountains to the mid 80s across the lower Susquehanna Valley. Normal lows range from the mid 50s over the Alleghenies to the mid 60s across the lower Susquehanna Valley. Here are the 5 a.m. conditions in the Altoona area. In Altoona, it was partly cloudy. The temperature was 66 degrees, the dew point 66, and the relative humidity 100%. The wind was calm. The pressure was 30.16 inches and rising. Now, a few other local conditions: Johnstown, partly cloudy 68, Dubois, partly cloudy 66, Ed La Trobe. Temperature was 68 degrees, dew point 68. Wind was calm. And the pressure was 30.13 inches, and steady. Pittsburgh mostly cloudy 72, Erie mostly cloudy 76, Bradford partly cloudy 64. To the south and east,
York, partly cloudy 65, Selams Grove, partly cloudy 64, Harrisburg, partly cloudy 72, Philadelphia, mostly cloudy 74, Baltimore, mostly cloudy 69, Washington, D.C., clear 69. Once again, in Altoona, it was 66 degrees under partly cloudy skies. This is NOAA Weather Radio, All Hazards Station WNG 589. 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Here's the hazardous weather outlook for the following county, Cambria, Pennsylvania. Heat advisory in effect from noon Wednesday to 8 p.m. Thursday. For today and tonight. No hazardous weather is expected at this time. And now the extended outlook for the period Wednesday through Monday. Please listen to NOAA Weather Radio or go to weather.gov/statecollege on the internet for more information about the following hazards. Heat advisory. Here's the hazardous weather outlook for the following counties, Bedford and Blair. Heat advisory in effect from noon Wednesday to 8 p.m. Thursday. Heat advisory remains in effect from noon Wednesday to 8 p.m. Friday. For today and tonight. No hazardous weather is expected at this time. And now the extended outlook for the period Wednesday through Monday. 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Heat advisory. The Altoona climate summary for yesterday, June 29, 2026. Yesterday's high temperature of 83 degrees occurred at 3:36 p.m. This high was 1 degree above the normal high of 82. Yesterday's low temperature of 63 degrees occurred at 12:48 a.m. This low was 2 degrees above the normal low of 61. No precipitation fell yesterday, which leaves the monthly total at 3.64 inches. This is 0.33 inches above the normal amount of 3.31 inches for June. The total precipitation for the season since June 1st still stands at 3.64 inches, which is 0.33 inches above normal. The total precipitation for the year is still 17.24 inches, which is 0.26 inches below normal. There were no heating degree days yesterday, which is normal. This leaves the monthly total at 20, which is 15 below normal. The yearly total since July 1st is 5,823, which is 61 above normal. There were 8 cooling degree days yesterday, which is 1 above normal. This brings the monthly total to 122, which is minus 12 below normal. The yearly total since January 1st is 201, which is 12 above normal. The average wind speed was less than 5 miles per hour yesterday. The normal high temperature for today is 82 degrees, and the normal low is 61. The record high for today is 95, which occurred in 1969, and the record low is 46, which occurred in 2010. Sunrise today is at 5:47 a.m. and sunset is at 8:47 p.m. Here's a special weather statement for the following county, Cambria, Pennsylvania. Heat advisory remains in effect from noon Wednesday to 8 p.m. Thursday. What? Heat index values up to 104 expected. Where? Cambria, Cameron, Clearfield, Elk, Northern Center, Northern Clinton, Northern Lycoming, Potter, Sullivan, and Tioga counties. When? From noon Wednesday to 8 p.m. Thursday. Impacts, hot temperatures and high humidity may cause heat illnesses. Additional details, high temperatures will be well into the 90s. Heat index values will be even higher. While temperatures will remain hot on Friday, they should be a couple of degrees lower. 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Here's a special weather statement for the following counties, Bedford and Blair. Heat advisory remains in effect from noon Wednesday to 8 p.m. Friday. What? Heat index values up to 104 expected. Where? Bedford, Blair, and Fulton counties. When? From noon Wednesday to 8 p.m. Friday. Impacts, hot temperatures and high humidity may cause heat illnesses. Additional details, high temperatures will be well into the 90s and may hit 100 degrees. Heat index values will be even higher.
While temperatures will remain hot on Saturday, they should be a couple of degrees lower. 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Power outages are possible during periods of extended heat as the extra demand for electricity can tax the power grid. 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Dangerous heat and humidity will build over western Pennsylvania today and expand throughout most of the Commonwealth Wednesday. This heat and humidity will peak on Wednesday and Thursday with heat index values over 100 degrees across much of the area. Heat index values will reach 105 to 100 degrees over the southeastern half of the state. Low temperatures in this time frame will allow little relief from this heat. Temperatures will begin to trend downward over the holiday weekend. Isolated showers and thunderstorms are expected today and Wednesday, especially across the northern tier of Pennsylvania along with higher elevation locations where a stray shower could pop up. Dry conditions are expected Thursday, with the next chance for more widespread showers and thunderstorms possible later on Friday and continuing into the weekend. Stay informed and take steps to protect yourself from heat-related illness. Drink plenty of fluids and refrain from doing any strenuous activity in the sun during the peak heat of the day. Stay in air-conditioned areas as much as possible. Here is the latest National Weather Service forecast for Blair and Bedford counties, including the city of Altoona. Today, patchy fog before 8 a.m. Mostly sunny. Highs in the upper 80s. South winds 5 to 10 miles an hour. Tonight, partly cloudy, then becoming mostly clear between 10 p.m. and 4 a.m., then becoming partly cloudy. Lows around 70. Southwest winds around 5 miles an hour. Wednesday, hot, sunny. Highs in the lower 90s. West winds 5 to 10 miles an hour with gusts up to 20 miles an hour. Wednesday night, warm. Mostly clear. Lows in the lower 70s. West winds around 5 miles an hour. Gusts up to 20 miles an hour through midnight. Here is the latest National Weather Service forecast for Cambria County, including the city of Johnstown. Today, mostly sunny. Highs in the upper 80s. Southwest winds 5 to 10 miles an hour. Tonight, partly cloudy. Lows around 70. Southwest winds 5 to 10 miles an hour. Wednesday, hot. Mostly sunny. Highs around 90. West winds 5 to 10 miles an hour with gusts up to 20 miles an hour. Wednesday night, warm. Mostly clear. Lows in the lower 70s. West winds 5 to 10 miles an hour. And now the extended forecast for South Central Pennsylvania. Thursday, sunny. Highs in the mid-90s. Thursday night, mostly clear. Lows in the lower 70s. Friday, sunny, hot. Highs in the mid-90s. Friday night, partly cloudy with a slight chance of showers and thunderstorms. Warm. Lows in the lower 70s. Chance of rain 20%. Independence Day, mostly sunny with a chance of showers and thunderstorms. Hot. Highs around 90. Chance of rain 50%. Saturday night, partly cloudy. Lows in the upper 60s. Sunday, partly sunny with a chance of showers and thunderstorms. Very warm. Highs in the upper 80s. Chance of rain 40%. Sunday night, mostly cloudy with a chance of showers. Lows in the mid-60s. Chance of rain 50%. Monday, partly sunny with a chance of showers and thunderstorms. Highs in the mid-80s. Chance of rain 50%. Here is the latest National Weather Service forecast for Blair and Bedford counties, including the city of Altoona. Today, patchy fog before 8 a.m. Mostly sunny. Highs in the upper 80s. South winds 5 to 10 miles an hour. Tonight, partly cloudy, then becoming mostly clear between 10 p.m. and 4 a.m., then becoming partly cloudy. Lows around 70. Southwest winds around 5 miles an hour. Wednesday, hot, sunny. Highs in the lower 90s. West winds 5 to 10 miles an hour with gusts up to 20 miles an hour. Wednesday night, warm. Mostly clear. Lows in the lower 70s.
West winds around 5 miles an hour. Gusts up to 20 miles an hour through midnight. Here is the latest National Weather Service forecast for Cambria County, including the city of Johnstown. Today, mostly sunny. Highs in the upper 80s. Southwest winds 5 to 10 miles an hour. Tonight, partly cloudy. Lows around 70. Southwest winds 5 to 10 miles an hour. Wednesday, hot. Mostly sunny. Highs around 90. West winds 5 to 10 miles an hour with gusts up to 20 miles an hour. Wednesday night, warm. Mostly clear. Lows in the lower 70s. West winds 5 to 10 miles an hour. And now the extended forecast for South Central Pennsylvania. Thursday, sunny. Highs in the mid-90s. Thursday night, mostly clear. Lows in the lower 70s. Friday, sunny, hot. Highs in the mid-90s. Friday night, partly cloudy with a slight chance of showers and thunderstorms. Warm. Lows in the lower 70s. Chance of rain 20%. Independence Day, mostly sunny with a chance of showers and thunderstorms. Hot. Highs around 90. Chance of rain 50%. Saturday night, partly cloudy. Lows in the upper 60s. Sunday, partly sunny with a chance of showers and thunderstorms. Very warm. Highs in the upper 80s. Chance of rain 40%. Sunday night, mostly cloudy with a chance of showers. Lows in the mid-60s. Chance of rain 50%. Monday, partly sunny with a chance of showers and thunderstorms. Highs in the mid-80s. Chance of rain 50%. The 8 to 14 day outlook, from Tuesday, July 7th to Monday, July 13th, calls for above normal temperatures and above normal precipitation. Normal high temperatures across central Pennsylvania during this period range from the upper 70s over the Allegheny Mountains to the mid-80s across the lower Susquehanna Valley. Normal lows range from the mid-50s over the Alleghenies to the mid-60s across the lower Susquehanna Valley. Here are the 6 a.m. conditions in the Altoona area. In Altoona, it was mostly cloudy. The temperature was 66 degrees, the dew point 65, and the relative humidity 96%. The wind was west at 3 miles an hour. The pressure was 30.16 inches and steady. Now, a few other local conditions: Johnstown, partly cloudy 67, Du Bois, mostly cloudy 66, Ed La Trobe. Temperature was 68 degrees, dew point 68. Wind was calm. And the pressure was 30.15 inches, and rising. Pittsburgh mostly cloudy 72, Erie, cloudy 77, Bradford partly cloudy 66. To the south and east, York, partly cloudy 63, Selams Grove partly cloudy 65, Harrisburg mostly cloudy 71, Philadelphia mostly cloudy 73, Baltimore mostly cloudy 68, Washington DC partly cloudy 68. Once again, in Altoona it was 66 degrees under mostly cloudy skies. This is NOAA Weather Radio, All Hazards Station WNG 589. 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Here's the hazardous weather outlook for the following county: Cambria, Pennsylvania. Heat advisory in effect from noon Wednesday to 8 p.m. Thursday. For today and tonight. No hazardous weather is expected at this time. And now the extended outlook for the period Wednesday through Monday. 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Here's the hazardous weather outlook for the following counties: Bedford and Blair. Heat advisory in effect from noon Wednesday to 8 p.m. Thursday. Heat advisory remains in effect from noon Wednesday to 8 p.m. Friday. For today and tonight. No hazardous weather is expected at this time. And now the extended outlook for the period Wednesday through Monday. 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Heat advisory. The Altoona climate summary for yesterday, June 29, 2026. Yesterday's high temperature of 83 degrees occurred at 3:36 p.m.
This high was 1 degree above the normal high of 82. Yesterday's low temperature of 63 degrees occurred at 12:48 a.m. This low was 2 degrees above the normal low of 61. No precipitation fell yesterday, which leaves the monthly total at 3.64 inches. This is 0.33 inches above the normal amount of 3.31 inches for June. The total precipitation for the season since June 1st still stands at 3.64 inches, which is 0.33 inches above normal. The total precipitation for the year is still 17.24 inches, which is 0.26 inches below normal. There were no heating degree days yesterday, which is normal. This leaves the monthly total at 20, which is 15 below normal. The yearly total since July 1st is 5,823, which is 61 above normal. There were 8 cooling degree days yesterday, which is 1 above normal. This brings the monthly total to 122, which is minus 12 below normal. The yearly total since January 1st is 201, which is 12 above normal. The average wind speed was less than 5 miles per hour yesterday. The normal high temperature for today is 82 degrees, and the normal low is 61. The record high for today is 95, which occurred in 1969, and the record low is 46, which occurred in 2010. Sunrise today is at 5:47 a.m. and sunset is at 8:47 p.m. Here's a special weather statement for the following county, Cambria, Pennsylvania. Heat advisory remains in effect from noon Wednesday to 8 p.m. Thursday. What? Heat index values up to 104 expected. Where? Cambria, Cameron, Clearfield, Elk, Northern Center, Northern Clinton, Northern Lycoming, Potter, Sullivan, and Tioga counties. When? From noon Wednesday to 8 p.m. Thursday. Impacts: hot temperatures and high humidity may cause heat illnesses. Additional details: high temperatures will be well into the 90s. Heat index values will be even higher. While temperatures will remain hot on Friday, they should be a couple of degrees lower. 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Here's a special weather statement for the following counties, Bedford and Blair. Heat advisory remains in effect from noon Wednesday to 8 p.m. Friday. What? Heat index values up to 104 expected. Where? Bedford, Blair, and Fulton counties. When? From noon Wednesday to 8 p.m. Friday. Impacts: hot temperatures and high humidity may cause heat illnesses. Additional details: high temperatures will be well into the 90s and may hit 100 degrees. Heat index values will be even higher. While temperatures will remain hot on Saturday, they should be a couple of degrees lower. 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Dangerous heat and humidity will build over western Pennsylvania today and expand throughout most of the Commonwealth Wednesday. This heat and humidity will peak on Wednesday and Thursday with heat index values over 100 degrees across much of the area. Heat index values will reach 105 to 100 degrees over the southeastern half of the state. Low temperatures in this time frame will allow little relief from this heat. Temperatures will begin to trend downward over the holiday weekend. Isolated showers and thunderstorms are expected today and Wednesday, especially across the northern tier of Pennsylvania, along with higher elevation locations where a stray shower could pop up. Dry conditions are expected Thursday, with the next chance for more widespread showers and thunderstorms possible later on Friday and continuing into the weekend. Stay informed and take steps to protect yourself from heat-related illness. 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Stay in air-conditioned areas as much as possible. Here is the latest National Weather Service forecast for Blair and Bedford counties, including the city of Altoona. Today, patchy fog before 8 a.m. Mostly sunny. Highs in the upper 80s.
South winds 5 to 10 miles an hour. Tonight, partly cloudy, then becoming mostly clear between 10 p.m. and 4 a.m., then becoming partly cloudy. Lows around 70. Southwest winds around 5 miles an hour. Wednesday, hot, sunny. Highs in the lower 90s. West winds 5 to 10 miles an hour with gusts up to 20 miles an hour. Wednesday night, warm. Mostly clear. Lows in the lower 70s. West winds around 5 miles an hour. Gusts up to 20 miles an hour through midnight. Here is the latest National Weather Service forecast for Cambria County, including the city of Johnstown. Today, mostly sunny. Highs in the upper 80s. Southwest winds 5 to 10 miles an hour. Tonight, partly cloudy. Lows around 70. Southwest winds 5 to 10 miles an hour. Wednesday, hot. Mostly sunny. Highs around 90. West winds 5 to 10 miles an hour with gusts up to 20 miles an hour. Wednesday night, warm. Mostly clear. Lows in the lower 70s. West winds 5 to 10 miles an hour. And now the extended forecast for South Central Pennsylvania. Thursday, sunny. Highs in the mid 90s. Thursday night, mostly clear. Lows in the lower 70s. Friday, sunny, hot. Highs in the mid-90s. Friday night, partly cloudy with a slight chance of showers and thunderstorms. Warm. Lows in the lower 70s. Chance of rain 20%. Independence Day, mostly sunny with a chance of showers and thunderstorms. Hot. Highs around 90. Chance of rain 50%. Saturday night, partly cloudy. Lows in the upper 60s. Sunday, partly sunny with a chance of showers and thunderstorms. Very warm. Highs in the upper 80s. Chance of rain 40%. Sunday night, mostly cloudy with a chance of showers. Lows in the mid 60s. Chance of rain 50%. Monday, partly sunny with a chance of showers and thunderstorms. Highs in the mid 80s. Chance of rain 50%. The 8 to 14 day outlook, from Tuesday, July 7th to Monday, July 13th, calls for above normal temperatures and above normal precipitation. Normal high temperatures across central Pennsylvania during this period range from the upper 70s over the Allegheny Mountains to the mid 80s across the lower Susquehanna Valley. Normal lows range from the mid 50s over the Alleghenies to the mid 60s across the lower Susquehanna Valley. Here are the 6 a.m. conditions in the Altoona area. In Altoona, it was mostly cloudy. The temperature was 66 degrees, the dew point 65, and the relative humidity 96%. The wind was west at 3 miles an hour. The pressure was 30.16 inches and steady. Now, a few other local conditions: Johnstown, partly cloudy 67, Dubois, mostly cloudy 66, Ed La Trobe. Temperature was 68 degrees, dew point 68. Wind was calm. And the pressure was 30.15 inches, and rising. Pittsburgh mostly cloudy 72, Erie, cloudy 77, Bradford partly cloudy 66. To the south and east, York, partly cloudy 63, Selins Grove partly cloudy 65, Harrisburg mostly cloudy 71, Philadelphia mostly cloudy 73, Baltimore mostly cloudy 68, Washington DC partly cloudy 68. Once again, in Altoona it was 66 degrees under mostly cloudy skies. This is NOAA Weather Radio, All Hazards Station WNG 589. 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Here's the hazardous weather outlook for the following county: Cambria, Pennsylvania. Heat advisory in effect from noon Wednesday to 8 p.m. Thursday. For today and tonight. No hazardous weather is expected at this time. And now the extended outlook for the period Wednesday through Monday. 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Heat advisory. Here's the hazardous weather outlook for the following counties: Bedford and Blair.
heat advisory in effect from noon Wednesday to 8 p.m. Thursday. Heat advisory remains in effect from noon Wednesday to 8 p.m. Friday. For today and tonight. No hazardous weather is expected at this time. And now the extended outlook for the period Wednesday through Monday. Please listen to NOAA Weather Radio or go to weather.gov/statecollege on the internet for more information about the following hazards. Heat advisory. The Altoona climate summary for yesterday, June 29, 2026. Yesterday's high temperature of 83 degrees occurred at 3:36 p.m. This high was 1 degree above the normal high of 82. Yesterday's low temperature of 63 degrees occurred at 12:48 a.m. This low was 2 degrees above the normal low of 61. No precipitation fell yesterday, which leaves the monthly total at 3.64 inches. This is 0.33 inches above the normal amount of 3.31 inches for June. The total precipitation for the season since June 1 still stands at 3.64 inches, which is 0.33 inches above normal. The total precipitation for the year is still 17.24 inches, which is 0.26 inches below normal. There were no heating degree days yesterday, which is normal. This leaves the monthly total at 20, which is 15 below normal. The yearly total since July 1 is 5,823, which is 61 above normal. There were 8 cooling degree days yesterday, which is 1 above normal. This brings the monthly total to 122, which is minus 12 below normal. The yearly total since January 1 is 201, which is 12 above normal. The average wind speed was less than 5 miles per hour yesterday. The normal high temperature for today is 82 degrees, and the normal low is 61. The record high for today is 95, which occurred in 1969, and the record low is 46, which occurred in 2010. Sunrise today is at 5:47 a.m. and sunset is at 8:47 p.m. Here's a special weather statement for the following county, Cambria, Pennsylvania. Heat advisory remains in effect from noon Wednesday to 8 p.m. Thursday. What? Heat index values up to 104 expected. Where? Cambria, Cameron, Clearfield, Elk, Northern Center, Northern Clinton, Northern Lycoming, Potter, Sullivan, and Tioga counties. When? From noon Wednesday to 8 p.m. Thursday. Impacts: hot temperatures and high humidity may cause heat illnesses. Additional details: high temperatures will be well into the 90s. Heat index values will be even higher. While temperatures will remain hot on Friday, they should be a couple of degrees lower. 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Properly set weather radios with the alarm device will alert you when severe weather warnings or watches are issued. Programming on this station will be temporarily changed during severe weather to bring you the latest information. Warnings and safety information from the National Weather Service may someday save your life or protect your property. Here's a special weather statement for the following counties, Bedford and Blair. Heat advisory remains in effect from noon Wednesday to 8 p.m. Friday. What? Heat index values up to 104 expected. Where? Bedford, Blair, and Fulton counties. When? From noon Wednesday to 8 p.m. Friday. Impacts: hot temperatures and high humidity may cause heat illnesses. Additional details: high temperatures will be well into the 90s and may hit 100 degrees. Heat index values will be even higher. While temperatures will remain hot on Saturday, they should be a couple of degrees lower. 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
Power outages are possible during periods of extended heat as the extra demand for electricity can tax the power grid. 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Dangerous heat and humidity will build over western Pennsylvania today and expand throughout most of the Commonwealth Wednesday. This heat and humidity will peak on Wednesday and Thursday with heat index values over 100 degrees across much of the area. Heat index values will reach 105 to 100 degrees over the southeastern half of the state. Low temperatures in this time frame will allow little relief from this heat. Temperatures will begin to trend downward over the holiday weekend. Isolated showers and thunderstorms are expected today and Wednesday, especially across the northern tier of Pennsylvania along with higher elevation locations where a stray shower could pop up. Dry conditions are expected Thursday, with the next chance for more widespread showers and thunderstorms possible later on Friday and continuing into the weekend. Stay informed and take steps to protect yourself from heat-related illness. Drink plenty of fluids and refrain from doing any strenuous activity in the sun during the peak heat of the day. Stay in air-conditioned areas as much as possible. Here is the latest National Weather Service forecast for Blair and Bedford counties, including the city of Altoona. Today, patchy fog before 8 a.m. Mostly sunny. Highs in the upper 80s. South winds 5 to 10 miles an hour. Tonight, partly cloudy, then becoming mostly clear between 10 p.m. and 4 a.m., then becoming partly cloudy. Lows around 70. Southwest winds around 5 miles an hour. Wednesday, hot, sunny. Highs in the lower 90s. West winds 5 to 10 miles an hour with gusts up to 20 miles an hour. Wednesday night, warm. Mostly clear. Lows in the lower 70s. West winds around 5 miles an hour. Gusts up to 20 miles an hour through midnight. Here is the latest National Weather Service forecast for Cambria County, including the city of Johnstown. Today, mostly sunny. Highs in the upper 80s. Southwest winds 5 to 10 miles an hour. Tonight, partly cloudy. Lows around 70. Southwest winds 5 to 10 miles an hour. Wednesday, hot. Mostly sunny. Highs around 90. West winds 5 to 10 miles an hour with gusts up to 20 miles an hour. Wednesday night, warm. Mostly clear. Lows in the lower 70s. West winds 5 to 10 miles an hour. And now the extended forecast for South Central Pennsylvania. Thursday, sunny. Highs in the mid-90s. Thursday night, mostly clear. Lows in the lower 70s. Friday, sunny, hot. Highs in the mid-90s. Friday night, partly cloudy with a slight chance of showers and thunderstorms. Warm. Lows in the lower 70s. Chance of rain 20%. Independence Day, mostly sunny with a chance of showers and thunderstorms. Hot. Highs around 90. Chance of rain 50%. Saturday night, partly cloudy. Lows in the upper 60s. Sunday, partly sunny with a chance of showers and thunderstorms. Very warm. Highs in the upper 80s. Chance of rain 40%. Sunday night, mostly cloudy with a chance of showers. Lows in the mid-60s. Chance of rain 50%. Monday, partly sunny with a chance of showers and thunderstorms. Highs in the mid-80s. Chance of rain 50%. The 8 to 14 day outlook, from Tuesday, July 7th to Monday, July 13th, calls for above normal temperatures and above normal precipitation. Normal high temperatures across central Pennsylvania during this period range from the upper 70s over the Allegheny Mountains to the mid-80s across the lower Susquehanna Valley. Normal lows range from the mid-50s over the Alleghenies to the mid-60s across the lower Susquehanna Valley. Here are the 6 a.m. conditions in the Altoona area. In Altoona, it was mostly cloudy. The temperature was 66 degrees, the dew point 65, and the relative humidity 96%. The wind was west at 3 miles an hour. The pressure was 30.16 inches and steady. Now, a few other local conditions: Johnstown, partly cloudy 67, Dubois, mostly cloudy 66, Ed La Trobe. Temperature was 68 degrees, dew point 68. Wind was calm.
and the pressure was 30.15 inches and rising. Pittsburgh mostly cloudy 72, Erie cloudy 77, Bradford partly cloudy 66. To the south and east, York partly cloudy 63, Selams Grove partly cloudy 65, Harrisburg mostly cloudy 71, Philadelphia mostly cloudy 73, Baltimore mostly cloudy 68, Washington DC partly cloudy 68. Once again, in Altoona it was 66 degrees under mostly cloudy skies. This is no

about the following hazards. Heat advisory. Here's the hazardous weather outlook for the following counties, Bedford and Blair. Heat advisory in effect from noon Wednesday to 8 p.m. Thursday. Heat advisory remains in effect from noon Wednesday to 8 p.m. Friday. For today and tonight. No hazardous weather is expected at this time. And now the extended outlook for the period Wednesday through Monday. Please listen to NOAA Weather Radio or go to weather.gov/statecollege on the internet for more information about the following hazards. Heat advisory. The Altoona climate summary for yesterday, June 29, 2026. Yesterday's high temperature of 83 degrees occurred at 3:36 p.m. This high was 1 degree above the normal high of 82. Yesterday's low temperature of 63 degrees occurred at 12:48 a.m. This low was 2 degrees above the normal low of 61. No precipitation fell yesterday, which leaves the monthly total at 3.64 inches. This is 0.33 inches above the normal amount of 3.31 inches for June. The total precipitation for the season since June 1st still stands at 3.64 inches, which is 0.33 inches above normal. The total precipitation for the year is still 17.24 inches, which is 0.26 inches below normal. There were no heating degree days yesterday, which is normal. This leaves the monthly total at 20, which is 15 below normal. The yearly total since July 1st is 5,823, which is 61 above normal. There were 8 cooling degree days yesterday, which is 1 above normal. This brings the monthly total to 122, which is minus 12 below normal. The yearly total since January 1st is 201, which is 12 above normal. The average wind speed was less than 5 miles per hour yesterday. The normal high temperature for today is 82 degrees, and the normal low is 61. The record high for today is 95, which occurred in 1969, and the record low is 46, which occurred in 2010. Sunrise today is at 5:47 a.m. and sunset is at 8:47 p.m. Here's a special weather statement for the following county, Cambria, Pennsylvania. Heat advisory remains in effect from noon Wednesday to 8 p.m. Thursday. What? Heat index values up to 104 expected. Where? Cambria, Cameron, Clearfield, Elk, Northern Center, Northern Clinton, Northern Lycoming, Potter, Sullivan, and Tioga counties. When? From noon Wednesday to 8 p.m. Thursday. Impacts, hot temperatures and high humidity may cause heat illnesses. Additional details, high temperatures will be well into the 90s. Heat index values will be even higher. While temperatures will remain hot on Friday, they should be a couple of degrees lower. 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Here's a special weather statement for the following counties, Bedford and Blair. Heat advisory remains in effect from noon Wednesday to 8 p.m. Friday. What? Heat index values up to 104 expected. Where? Bedford, Blair, and Fulton counties. When? From noon Wednesday to 8 p.m. Friday. Impacts, hot temperatures and high humidity may cause heat illnesses. Additional details, high temperatures will be well into the 90s and may hit 100 degrees. Heat index values will be even higher. While temperatures will remain hot on Saturday, they should be a couple of degrees lower. 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Power outages are possible during periods of extended heat as the extra demand for electricity can tax the power grid. 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Dangerous heat and humidity will build over western Pennsylvania today and expand throughout most of the Commonwealth Wednesday. This heat and humidity will peak on Wednesday and Thursday with heat index values over 100 degrees across much of the area. Heat index values will reach 105 to 100 degrees over the southeastern half of the state. Low temperatures in this time frame will allow little relief from this heat. Temperatures will begin to trend downward over the holiday weekend. Isolated showers and thunder.

Storms are expected today and Wednesday, especially across the northern tier of Pennsylvania, along with higher elevation locations where a stray shower could pop up. Dry conditions are expected Thursday, with the next chance for more widespread showers and thunderstorms possible later on Friday and continuing into the weekend. Stay informed and take steps to protect yourself from heat-related illness. Drink plenty of fluids and refrain from doing any strenuous activity in the sun during the peak heat of the day. Stay in air-conditioned areas as much as possible. Here is the latest National Weather Service forecast for Blair and Bedford counties, including the city of Altoona. Today, patchy fog before 8 a.m. Mostly sunny. Highs in the upper 80s. South winds 5 to 10 miles an hour. Tonight, partly cloudy, then becoming mostly clear between 10 p.m. and 4 a.m., then becoming partly cloudy. Lows around 70. Southwest winds around 5 miles an hour. Wednesday, hot, sunny. Highs in the lower 90s. West winds 5 to 10 miles an hour with gusts up to 20 miles an hour. Wednesday night, warm. Mostly clear. Lows in the lower 70s. West winds around 5 miles an hour. Gusts up to 20 miles an hour through midnight. Here is the latest National Weather Service forecast for Cambria County, including the city of Johnstown. Today, mostly sunny. Highs in the upper 80s. Southwest winds 5 to 10 miles an hour. Tonight, partly cloudy. Lows around 70. Southwest winds 5 to 10 miles an hour. Wednesday, hot. Mostly sunny. Highs around 90. West winds 5 to 10 miles an hour with gusts up to 20 miles an hour. Wednesday night, warm. Mostly clear. Lows in the lower 70s. West winds 5 to 10 miles an hour. And now the extended forecast for South Central Pennsylvania. Thursday, sunny. Highs in the mid-90s. Thursday night, mostly clear. Lows in the lower 70s. Friday, sunny, hot. Highs in the mid-90s. Friday night, partly cloudy with a slight chance of showers and thunderstorms. Warm. Lows in the lower 70s. Chance of rain 20%. Independence Day, mostly sunny with a chance of showers and thunderstorms. Hot. Highs around 90. Chance of rain 50%. Saturday night, partly cloudy. Lows in the upper 60s. Sunday, partly sunny with a chance of showers and thunderstorms. Very warm. Highs in the upper 80s. Chance of rain 40%. Sunday night, mostly cloudy with a chance of showers. Lows in the mid 60s. Chance of rain 50%. Monday, partly sunny with a chance of showers and thunderstorms. Highs in the mid-80s. Chance of rain 50%. The 8 to 14 day outlook, from Tuesday, July 7th to Monday, July 13th, calls for above normal temperatures and above normal precipitation. Normal high temperatures across central Pennsylvania during this period range from the upper 70s over the Allegheny Mountains to the mid-80s across the lower Susquehanna Valley. Normal lows range from the mid-50s over the Alleghenies to the mid-60s across the lower Susquehanna Valley. Here are the 6 a.m. conditions in the Altoona area. In Altoona, it was mostly cloudy. The temperature was 66 degrees, the dew point 65, and the relative humidity 96%. The wind was west at 3 miles an hour. The pressure was 30.16 inches and steady. Now, a few other local conditions: Johnstown, partly cloudy 67, Dubois, mostly cloudy 66, Ed La Trobe. Temperature was 68 degrees, dew point 68. Wind was calm. And the pressure was 30.15 inches, and rising. Pittsburgh mostly cloudy 72, Erie, cloudy 77, Bradford partly cloudy 66. To the south and east, York, partly cloudy 63, Selins Grove partly cloudy 65, Harrisburg mostly cloudy 71, Philadelphia mostly cloudy 73, Baltimore mostly cloudy 68, Washington DC partly cloudy 68. Once again, in Altoona it was 66 degrees under mostly cloudy skies. This is NOAA Weather Radio, all hazards station WMG 589.
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Here's the hazardous weather outlook for the following county, Cambria, Pennsylvania. Heat advisory in effect from noon Wednesday to 8 p.m. Thursday. For today and tonight, no hazardous weather is expected at this time. And now the extended outlook for the period Wednesday through Monday. 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Heat advisory. Here's the hazardous weather outlook for the following counties, Bedford and Blair. Heat advisory in effect from noon Wednesday to 8 p.m. Thursday. Heat advisory remains in effect from noon Wednesday to 8 p.m. Friday. For today and tonight, no hazardous weather is expected at this time. And now the extended outlook for the period Wednesday through Monday. Please listen to NOAA Weather Radio or go to weather.gov/statecollege on the internet for more information about the following hazards. Heat advisory. The Altoona climate summary for yesterday, June 29, 2026. Yesterday's high temperature of 83 degrees occurred at 3:36 p.m. This high was 1 degree above the normal high of 82. Yesterday's low temperature of 63 degrees occurred at 12:48 a.m. This low was 2 degrees above the normal low of 61. No precipitation fell yesterday, which leaves the monthly total at 3.64 inches. This is 0.33 inches above the normal amount of 3.31 inches for June. The total precipitation for the season since June 1st still stands at 3.64 inches, which is 0.33 inches above normal. The total precipitation for the year is still 17.24 inches, which is 0.26 inches below normal. There were no heating degree days yesterday, which is normal. This leaves the monthly total at 20, which is 15 below normal. The yearly total since July 1st is 5,823, which is 61 above normal. There were 8 cooling degree days yesterday, which is 1 above normal. This brings the monthly total to 122, which is minus 12 below normal. The yearly total since January 1st is 201, which is 12 above normal. The average wind speed was less than 5 miles per hour yesterday. The normal high temperature for today is 82 degrees, and the normal low is 61. The record high for today is 95, which occurred in 1969, and the record low is 46, which occurred in 2010. Sunrise today is at 5:47 a.m. and sunset is at 8:47 p.m. Here's a special weather statement for the following county, Cambria, Pennsylvania. Heat advisory remains in effect from noon Wednesday to 8 p.m. Thursday. What? Heat index values up to 104 expected. Where? Cambria, Cameron, Clearfield, Elk, Northern Center, Northern Clinton, Northern Lycoming, Potter, Sullivan, and Tioga counties. When? From noon Wednesday to 8 p.m. Thursday. Impacts: hot temperatures and high humidity may cause heat illnesses. Additional details: high temperatures will be well into the 90s. Heat index values will be even higher. While temperatures will remain hot on Friday, they should be a couple of degrees lower. 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Here's a special weather statement for the following counties, Bedford and Blair. Heat advisory remains in effect from noon Wednesday to 8 p.m. Friday. What? Heat index values up to 104 expected. Where? Bedford, Blair, and Fulton counties. When? From noon Wednesday to 8 p.m. Friday. Impacts: hot temperatures and high humidity may cause heat illnesses. Additional details: high temperatures will be well into the 90s and may hit 100 degrees. Heat index values will be even higher. While temperatures will remain hot on Saturday, they should be a couple of degrees lower. 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
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Dangerous heat and humidity will build over western Pennsylvania today and expand throughout most of the Commonwealth Wednesday. This heat and humidity will peak on Wednesday and Thursday with heat index values over 100 degrees across much of the area. Heat index values will reach 105 to 100 degrees over the southeastern half of the state. Low temperatures in this time frame will allow little relief from this heat. Temperatures will begin to trend downward over the holiday weekend. Isolated showers and thunderstorms are expected today and Wednesday, especially across the northern tier of Pennsylvania along with higher elevation locations where a stray shower could pop up. Dry conditions are expected Thursday, with the next chance for more widespread showers and thunderstorms possible later on Friday and continuing into the weekend. Stay informed and take steps to protect yourself from heat-related illness. 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Stay in air-conditioned areas as much as possible. Here is the latest National Weather Service forecast for Blair and Bedford counties, including the city of Altoona. Today, patchy fog before 8 a.m. Mostly sunny. Highs in the upper 80s. South winds 5 to 10 miles an hour. Tonight, partly cloudy, then becoming mostly clear between 10 p.m. and 4 a.m., then becoming partly cloudy. Lows around 70. Southwest winds around 5 miles an hour. Wednesday, hot, sunny. Highs in the lower 90s. West winds 5 to 10 miles an hour with gusts up to 20 miles an hour. Wednesday night, warm. Mostly clear. Lows in the lower 70s. West winds around 5 miles an hour. Gusts up to 20 miles an hour through midnight. Here is the latest National Weather Service forecast for Cambria County, including the city of Johnstown. Today, mostly sunny. Highs in the upper 80s. Southwest winds 5 to 10 miles an hour. Tonight, partly cloudy. Lows around 70. Southwest winds 5 to 10 miles an hour. Wednesday, hot. Mostly sunny. Highs around 90. West winds 5 to 10 miles an hour with gusts up to 20 miles an hour. Wednesday night, warm. Mostly clear. Lows in the lower 70s. West winds 5 to 10 miles an hour. And now the extended forecast for South Central Pennsylvania. Thursday, sunny. Highs in the mid-90s. Thursday night, mostly clear. Lows in the lower 70s. Friday, sunny, hot. Highs in the mid-90s. Friday night, partly cloudy with a slight chance of showers and thunderstorms. Warm. Lows in the lower 70s. Chance of rain 20%. Independence Day, mostly sunny with a chance of showers and thunderstorms. Hot. Highs around 90. Chance of rain 50%. Saturday night, partly cloudy. Lows in the upper 60s. Sunday, partly sunny with a chance of showers and thunderstorms. Very warm. Highs in the upper 80s. Chance of rain 40%. Sunday night, mostly cloudy with a chance of showers. Lows in the mid-60s. Chance of rain 50%. Monday, partly sunny with a chance of showers and thunderstorms. Highs in the mid-80s. Chance of rain 50%. The 8 to 14 day outlook, from Tuesday, July 7th to Monday, July 13th, calls for above normal temperatures and above normal precipitation. Normal high temperatures across central Pennsylvania during this period range from the upper 70s over the Allegheny Mountains to the mid-80s across the lower Susquehanna Valley. Normal lows range from the mid-50s over the Alleghenies to the mid-60s across the lower Susquehanna Valley. Here are the 6 a.m. conditions in the Altoona area. In Altoona, it was mostly cloudy. The temperature was 66 degrees, the dew point 65, and the relative humidity 96%. The wind was west at 3 miles an hour. The pressure was 30.16 inches and steady. Now, a few other local conditions: Johnstown, partly cloudy 67, Dubois, mostly cloudy 66, Ed La Trobe. Temperature was 68 degrees, dew point 68. Wind was calm. And the pressure was 30.15 inches, and rising.
Pittsburgh mostly cloudy 72, Erie, cloudy 77, Bradford partly cloudy 66. To the south and east, York, partly cloudy 63, Selins Grove partly cloudy 65, Harrisburg mostly cloudy 71, Philadelphia mostly cloudy 73, Baltimore mostly cloudy 68, Washington DC partly cloudy 68. Once again, in Altoona it was 66 degrees under mostly cloudy skies. 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Here's the hazardous weather outlook for the following county, Cambria, Pennsylvania. Heat advisory in effect from noon Wednesday to 8 p.m. Thursday. For today and tonight. No hazardous weather is expected at this time. And now the extended outlook for the period Wednesday through Monday. 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Heat advisory. Here's the hazardous weather outlook for the following counties, Bedford and Blair. Heat advisory in effect from noon Wednesday to 8 p.m. Thursday. Heat advisory remains in effect from noon Wednesday to 8 p.m. Friday. For today and tonight. No hazardous weather is expected at this time. And now the extended outlook for the period Wednesday through Monday. Please listen to NOAA Weather Radio or go to weather.gov/statecollege on the internet for more information about the following hazards. Heat advisory. The Altoona climate summary for yesterday, June 29, 2026. Yesterday's high temperature of 83 degrees occurred at 3:36 p.m. This high was 1 degree above the normal high of 82. Yesterday's low temperature of 63 degrees occurred at 12:48 a.m. This low was 2 degrees above the normal low of 61. No precipitation fell yesterday, which leaves the monthly total at 3.64 inches. This is 0.33 inches above the normal amount of 3.31 inches for June. The total precipitation for the season since June 1st still stands at 3.64 inches, which is 0.33 inches above normal. The total precipitation for the year is still 17.24 inches, which is 0.26 inches below normal. There were no heating degree days yesterday, which is normal. This leaves the monthly total at 20, which is 15 below normal. The yearly total since July 1st is 5,823, which is 61 above normal. There were 8 cooling degree days yesterday, which is 1 above normal. This brings the monthly total to 122, which is minus 12 below normal. The yearly total since January 1st is 201, which is 12 above normal. The average wind speed was less than 5 miles per hour yesterday. The normal high temperature for today is 82 degrees, and the normal low is 61. The record high for today is 95, which occurred in 1969, and the record low is 46, which occurred in 2010. Sunrise today is at 5:47 a.m. and sunset is at 8:47 p.m. Here's a special weather statement for the following county, Cambria, Pennsylvania. Heat advisory remains in effect from noon Wednesday to 8 p.m. Thursday. What? Heat index values up to 104 expected. Where? Cambria, Cameron, Clearfield, Elk, Northern Center, Northern Clinton, Northern Lycoming, Potter, Sullivan, and Tioga counties. When? From noon Wednesday to 8 p.m. Thursday. Impacts, hot temperatures and high humidity may cause heat illnesses. Additional details, high temperatures will be well into the 90s. Heat index values will be even higher. While temperatures will remain hot on Friday, they should be a couple of degrees lower. 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Here's a special weather statement for the following counties, Bedford and Blair. Heat advisory remains in effect from noon Wednesday to 8 p.m. Friday. What? Heat index values up to 104 expected. Where? Bedford, Blair, and Fulton counties. When? From noon Wednesday to 8 p.m. Friday. Impacts, hot temperatures and high humidity may cause heat illnesses.
Additional details, high temperatures will be well into the 90s and may hit 100 degrees. Heat index values will be even higher. While temperatures will remain hot on Saturday, they should be a couple of degrees lower. 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Power outages are possible during periods of extended heat as the extra demand for electricity can tax the power grid. 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Dangerous heat and humidity will build over western Pennsylvania today and expand throughout most of the Commonwealth Wednesday. This heat and humidity will peak on Wednesday and Thursday with heat index values over 100 degrees across much of the area. Heat index values will reach 105 to 100 degrees over the southeastern half of the state. Low temperatures in this time frame will allow little relief from this heat. Temperatures will begin to trend downward over the holiday weekend. Isolated showers and thunderstorms are expected today and Wednesday, especially across the northern tier of Pennsylvania along with higher elevation locations where a stray shower could pop up. Dry conditions are expected Thursday, with the next chance for more widespread showers and thunderstorms possible later on Friday and continuing into the weekend. Stay informed and take steps to protect yourself from heat-related illness. Drink plenty of fluids and refrain from doing any strenuous activity in the sun during the peak heat of the day. Stay in air-conditioned areas as much as possible. Here is the latest National Weather Service forecast for Blair and Bedford counties, including the city of Altoona. Today, patchy fog before 8 a.m. Mostly sunny. Highs in the upper 80s. South winds 5 to 10 miles an hour. Tonight, partly cloudy, then becoming mostly clear between 10 p.m. and 4 a.m., then becoming partly cloudy. Lows around 70. Southwest winds around 5 miles an hour. Wednesday, hot, sunny. Highs in the lower 90s. West winds 5 to 10 miles an hour with gusts up to 20 miles an hour. Wednesday night, warm. Mostly clear. Lows in the lower 70s. West winds around 5 miles an hour. Gusts up to 20 miles an hour through midnight. Here is the latest National Weather Service forecast for Cambria County, including the city of Johnstown. Today, mostly sunny. Highs in the upper 80s. Southwest winds 5 to 10 miles an hour. Tonight, partly cloudy. Lows around 70. Southwest winds 5 to 10 miles an hour. Wednesday, hot. Mostly sunny. Highs around 90. West winds 5 to 10 miles an hour with gusts up to 20 miles an hour. Wednesday night, warm. Mostly clear. Lows in the lower 70s. West winds 5 to 10 miles an hour. And now the extended forecast for South Central Pennsylvania. Thursday, sunny. Highs in the mid 90s. Thursday night, mostly clear. Lows in the lower 70s. Friday, sunny, hot. Highs in the mid 90s. Friday night, partly cloudy with a slight chance of showers and thunderstorms. Warm. Lows in the lower 70s. Chance of rain 20%. Independence Day, mostly sunny with a chance of showers and thunderstorms. Hot. Highs around 90. Chance of rain 50%. Saturday night, partly cloudy. Lows in the upper 60s. Sunday, partly sunny with a chance of showers and thunderstorms. Very warm. Highs in the upper 80s. Chance of rain 40%. Sunday night, mostly cloudy with a chance of showers. Lows in the mid-60s. Chance of rain 50%. Monday, partly sunny with a chance of showers and thunderstorms. Highs in the mid-80s. Chance of rain 50%. The 8 to 14 day outlook, from Tuesday, July 7th to Monday, July 13th, calls for above normal temperatures and above normal precipitation. Normal high temperatures across central Pennsylvania during this period range from the upper 70s over the Allegheny Mountains to the mid-80s across the lower Susquehanna Valley. Normal lows range from the mid-50s over the Alleghenies to the mid-60s across the lower Susquehanna Valley. Here are the 6 a.m. conditions in the Altoona area. In Altoona, it was mostly cloudy.
The temperature was 66 degrees, the dew point 65, and the relative humidity 96%. The wind was west at 3 miles an hour. The pressure was 30.16 inches and steady. Now, a few other local conditions: Johnstown, partly cloudy 67, Dubois, mostly cloudy 66, Ed La Trobe. Temperature was 68 degrees, dew point 68. Wind was calm. And the pressure was 30.15 inches, and rising. Pittsburgh mostly cloudy 72, Erie, cloudy 77, Bradford partly cloudy 66. To the south and east, York, partly cloudy 63, Selins Grove partly cloudy 65, Harrisburg mostly cloudy 71, Philadelphia mostly cloudy 73, Baltimore mostly cloudy 68, Washington DC partly cloudy 68. Once again, in Altoona it was 66 degrees under mostly cloudy skies. This is NOAA Weather Radio, All Hazards Station WNG 589. 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Here's the hazardous weather outlook for the following county: Cambria, Pennsylvania. Heat advisory in effect from noon Wednesday to 8 p.m. Thursday. For today and tonight. No hazardous weather is expected at this time. And now the extended outlook for the period Wednesday through Monday. 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Heat advisory. Here's the hazardous weather outlook for the following counties: Bedford and Blair. Heat advisory in effect from noon Wednesday to 8 p.m. Thursday. Heat advisory remains in effect from noon Wednesday to 8 p.m. Friday. For today and tonight. No hazardous weather is expected at this time. And now the extended outlook for the period Wednesday through Monday. Please listen to NOAA Weather Radio or go to weather.gov/statecollege on the internet for more information about the following hazards. Heat advisory. The Altoona climate summary for yesterday, June 29, 2026. Yesterday's high temperature of 83 degrees occurred at 3:36 p.m. This high was 1 degree above the normal high of 82. Yesterday's low temperature of 63 degrees occurred at 12:48 a.m. This low was 2 degrees above the normal low of 61. No precipitation fell yesterday, which leaves the monthly total at 3.64 inches. This is 0.33 inches above the normal amount of 3.31 inches for June. The total precipitation for the season since June 1st still stands at 3.64 inches, which is 0.33 inches above normal. The total precipitation for the year is still 17.24 inches, which is 0.26 inches below normal. There were no heating degree days yesterday, which is normal. This leaves the monthly total at 20, which is 15 below normal. The yearly total since July 1st is 5,823, which is 61 above normal. There were 8 cooling degree days yesterday, which is 1 above normal. This brings the monthly total to 122, which is minus 12 below normal. The yearly total since January 1st is 201, which is 12 above normal. The average wind speed was less than 5 miles per hour yesterday. The normal high temperature for today is 82 degrees, and the normal low is 61. The record high for today is 95, which occurred in 1969, and the record low is 46, which occurred in 2010. Sunrise today is at 5:47 a.m. and sunset is at 8:47 p.m. Here's a special weather statement for the following county: Cambria, Pennsylvania. Heat advisory remains in effect from noon Wednesday to 8 p.m. Thursday. What? Heat index values up to 104 expected. Where? Cambria, Cameron, Clearfield, Elk, Northern Center, Northern Clinton, Northern Lycoming, Potter, Sullivan, and Tioga counties. When? From noon Wednesday to 8 p.m. Thursday. Impacts: hot temperatures and high humidity may cause heat illnesses. Additional details: high temperatures will be well into the 90s. Heat index values will be even higher. While temperatures will remain hot on Friday, they should be a couple of degrees lower. 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
Power outages are possible during periods of extended heat as the extra demand for electricity can tax the power grid. 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Here's a special weather statement for the following counties, Bedford and Blair. Heat advisory remains in effect from noon Wednesday to 8 p.m. Friday. What? Heat index values up to 104 expected. Where? Bedford, Blair, and Fulton counties. When? From noon Wednesday to 8 p.m. Friday. Impacts: hot temperatures and high humidity may cause heat illnesses. Additional details: high temperatures will be well into the 90s and may hit 100 degrees. Heat index values will be even higher. While temperatures will remain hot on Saturday, they should be a couple of degrees lower. 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Power outages are possible during periods of extended heat as the extra demand for electricity can tax the power grid. 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Dangerous heat and humidity will build over western Pennsylvania today and expand throughout most of the Commonwealth Wednesday. This heat and humidity will peak on Wednesday and Thursday with heat index values over 100 degrees across much of the area. Heat index values will reach 105 to 100 degrees over the southeastern half of the state. Low temperatures in this time frame will allow little relief from this heat. Temperatures will begin to trend downward over the holiday weekend. Isolated showers and thunderstorms are expected today and Wednesday, especially across the northern tier of Pennsylvania, along with higher elevation locations where a stray shower could pop up. Dry conditions are expected Thursday, with the next chance for more widespread showers and thunderstorms possible later on Friday and continuing into the weekend. Stay informed and take steps to protect yourself from heat-related illness. Drink plenty of fluids and refrain from doing any strenuous activity in the sun during the peak heat of the day. Stay in air-conditioned areas as much as possible. Here is the latest National Weather Service forecast for Blair and Bedford counties, including the city of Altoona. Today, patchy fog before 8 a.m. Mostly sunny. Highs in the upper 80s. South winds 5 to 10 miles an hour. Tonight, partly cloudy, then becoming mostly clear between 10 p.m. and 4 a.m., then becoming partly cloudy. Lows around 70. Southwest winds around 5 miles an hour. Wednesday, hot, sunny. Highs in the lower 90s. West winds 5 to 10 miles an hour with gusts up to 20 miles an hour. Wednesday night, warm. Mostly clear. Lows in the lower 70s. West winds around 5 miles an hour. Gusts up to 20 miles an hour through midnight. Here is the latest National Weather Service forecast for Cambria County, including the city of Johnstown. Today, mostly sunny. Highs in the upper 80s. Southwest winds 5 to 10 miles an hour. Tonight, partly cloudy. Lows around 70. Southwest winds 5 to 10 miles an hour. Wednesday, hot. Mostly sunny. Highs around 90. West winds 5 to 10 miles an hour with gusts up to 20 miles an hour. Wednesday night, warm. Mostly clear. Lows in the lower 70s. West winds 5 to 10 miles an hour. And now the extended forecast for South Central Pennsylvania. Thursday, sunny. Highs in the mid 90s. Thursday night, mostly clear. Lows in the lower 70s. Friday, sunny, hot. Highs in the mid-90s. Friday night, partly cloudy with a slight chance of showers and thunderstorms. Warm. Lows in the lower 70s. Chance of rain 20%. Independence Day, mostly sunny with a chance of showers and thunderstorms. Hot. Highs around 90. Chance of rain 50%. Saturday night, partly cloudy. Lows in the upper 60s. Sunday, partly sunny with a chance of showers and thunderstorms. Very warm. Highs in the upper 80s. Chance of rain 40%. Sunday night, mostly cloudy with a chance of showers. Lows in the mid 60s. Chance of rain 50%. Monday, partly sunny with a chance of showers and thunderstorms. Highs in the mid 80s. Chance of rain 50%.
the 8 to 14 day outlook, from Tuesday, July 7th to Monday, July 13th, calls for above normal temperatures and above normal precipitation. Normal high temperatures across central Pennsylvania during this period range from the upper 70s over the Allegheny Mountains to the mid 80s across the lower Susquehanna Valley. Normal lows range from the mid 50s over the Alleghenies to the mid 60s across the lower Susquehanna Valley. Here are the 7 a.m. conditions in the Altoona area. In Altoona, it was partly sunny. The temperature was 68 degrees, the dew point 67, and the relative humidity 96%. The wind was calm. The pressure was 30.17 inches and rising. At State College, it was mostly sunny. The temperature was 68 degrees, the dew point 68, and the relative humidity 100%. The wind was calm. The pressure was 30.15 inches and steady. Now, a few other local conditions: Johnstown, mostly sunny 69, Du Bois, mostly sunny 70, La Trobe, partly sunny 70, Pittsburgh, partly sunny 72, Erie, partly sunny 75, Bradford, sunny 69. To the south and east, York, mostly sunny 68, Selins Grove, mostly sunny 68, Harrisburg, partly sunny 73, Philadelphia, partly sunny 75, Baltimore, partly sunny 70, Washington, D.C., mostly sunny 70. Once again, in Altoona, it was 68 degrees under partly sunny skies. And at State College, it was 68 degrees under mostly sunny skies. 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Here's the hazardous weather outlook for the following county: Cambria, Pennsylvania. Heat advisory in effect from noon Wednesday to 8 p.m. Thursday. For today and tonight. No hazardous weather is expected at this time. And now the extended outlook for the period Wednesday through Monday. Please listen to NOAA Weather Radio or go to weather.gov/statecollege on the internet for more information about the following hazards. Heat advisory. Here's the hazardous weather outlook for the following counties: Bedford and Blair. Heat advisory in effect from noon Wednesday to 8 p.m. Thursday. Heat advisory remains in effect from noon Wednesday to 8 p.m. Friday. For today and tonight. No hazardous weather is expected at this time. And now the extended outlook for the period Wednesday through Monday. Please listen to NOAA Weather Radio or go to weather.gov/statecollege on the internet for more information about the following hazards. Heat advisory. The Altoona climate summary for yesterday, June 29, 2026. Yesterday's high temperature of 83 degrees occurred at 3:36 p.m. This high was 1 degree above the normal high of 82. Yesterday's low temperature of 63 degrees occurred at 12:48 a.m. This low was 2 degrees above the normal low of 61. No precipitation fell yesterday, which leaves the monthly total at 3.64 inches. This is 0.33 inches above the normal amount of 3.31 inches for June. The total precipitation for the season since June 1st still stands at 3.64 inches, which is 0.33 inches above normal. The total precipitation for the year is still 17.24 inches, which is 0.26 inches below normal. There were no heating degree days yesterday, which is normal. This leaves the monthly total at 20, which is 15 below normal. The yearly total since July 1st is 5,823, which is 61 above normal. There were 8 cooling degree days yesterday, which is 1 above normal. This brings the monthly total to 122, which is minus 12 below normal. The yearly total since January 1st is 201, which is 12 above normal. The average wind speed was less than 5 miles per hour yesterday. The normal high temperature for today is 82 degrees, and the normal low is 61. The record high for today is 95, which occurred in 1969, and the record low is 46, which occurred in 2010. Sunrise today is at 5:47 a.m. and sunset is at 8:47 p.m. Here's a special weather statement for the following county: Cambria, Pennsylvania. Heat advisory remains in effect from noon Wednesday to 8 p.m. Thursday. What? Heat index values up to 104 expected.
Ware, Cambria, Cameron, Clearfield, Elk, Northern Center, Northern Clinton, Northern Lycoming, Potter, Sullivan, and Tioga counties. When, from noon Wednesday to 8 p.m. Thursday. Impacts, hot temperatures and high humidity may cause heat illnesses. Additional details, high temperatures will be well into the 90s. Heat index values will be even higher. While temperatures will remain hot on Friday, they should be a couple of degrees lower. 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Here's a special weather statement for the following counties, Bedford and Blair. Heat advisory remains in effect from noon Wednesday to 8 p.m. Friday. What? Heat index values up to 104 expected. Ware, Bedford, Blair, and Fulton counties. When? From noon Wednesday to 8 p.m. Friday. Impacts, hot temperatures and high humidity may cause heat illnesses. Additional details, high temperatures will be well into the 90s and may hit 100 degrees. Heat index values will be even higher. While temperatures will remain hot on Saturday, they should be a couple of degrees lower. 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Power outages are possible during periods of extended heat as the extra demand for electricity can tax the power grid. 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Dangerous heat and humidity will build over western Pennsylvania today and expand throughout most of the Commonwealth Wednesday. This heat and humidity will peak on Wednesday and Thursday with heat index values over 100 degrees across much of the area. Heat index values will reach 105 to 100 degrees over the southeastern half of the state. Low temperatures in this time frame will allow little relief from this heat. Temperatures will begin to trend downward over the holiday weekend. Isolated showers and thunderstorms are expected today and Wednesday, especially across the northern tier of Pennsylvania along with higher elevation locations where a stray shower could pop up. Dry conditions are expected Thursday, with the next chance for more widespread showers and thunderstorms possible later on Friday and continuing into the weekend. Stay informed and take steps to protect yourself from heat-related illness. Drink plenty of fluids and refrain from doing any strenuous activity in the sun during the peak heat of the day. Stay in air-conditioned areas as much as possible. Here is the latest National Weather Service forecast for Blair and Bedford counties, including the city of Altoona. Today, patchy fog before 8 a.m. Mostly sunny. Highs in the upper 80s. South winds 5 to 10 miles an hour. Tonight, partly cloudy, then becoming mostly clear between 10 p.m. and 4 a.m., then becoming partly cloudy. Lows around 70. Southwest winds around 5 miles an hour. Wednesday, hot, sunny. Highs in the lower 90s. West winds 5 to 10 miles an hour with gusts up to 20 miles an hour. Wednesday night, warm. Mostly clear. Lows in the lower 70s. West winds around 5 miles an hour. Gusts up to 20 miles an hour through midnight. Here is the latest National Weather Service forecast for Cambria County, including the city of Johnstown. Today, mostly sunny. Highs in the upper 80s. Southwest winds 5 to 10 miles an hour. Tonight, partly cloudy. Lows around 70. Southwest winds 5 to 10 miles an hour. Wednesday, hot. Mostly sunny. Highs around 90. West winds 5 to 10 miles an hour with gusts up to 20 miles an hour. Wednesday night, warm. Mostly clear. Lows in the lower 70s. West winds 5 to 10 miles an hour. And now the extended forecast for South Central Pennsylvania. Thursday, sunny. Highs in the mid 90s. Thursday night, mostly clear. Lows in the lower 70s. Friday, sunny, hot. Highs in the mid 90s. Friday night, partly cloudy with a slight chance of showers and thunderstorms. Warm. Lows in the lower 70s. Chance of rain 20%.
Independence Day, mostly sunny with a chance of showers and thunderstorms. Hot. Highs around 90. Chance of rain 50%. Saturday night, partly cloudy. Lows in the upper 60s. Sunday, partly sunny with a chance of showers and thunderstorms. Very warm. Highs in the upper 80s. Chance of rain 40%. Sunday night, mostly cloudy with a chance of showers. Lows in the mid 60s. Chance of rain 50%. Monday, partly sunny with a chance of showers and thunderstorms. Highs in the mid 80s. Chance of rain 50%. The 8 to 14 day outlook, from Tuesday, July 7th to Monday, July 13th, calls for above normal temperatures and above normal precipitation. Normal high temperatures across central Pennsylvania during this period range from the upper 70s over the Allegheny Mountains to the mid 80s across the lower Susquehanna Valley. Normal lows range from the mid 50s over the Alleghenies to the mid 60s across the lower Susquehanna Valley. Here are the 7 a.m. conditions in the Altoona area. In Altoona, it was partly sunny. The temperature was 68 degrees, the dew point 67, and the relative humidity 96%. The wind was calm. The pressure was 30.17 inches and rising. At State College, it was mostly sunny. The temperature was 68 degrees, the dew point 68, and the relative humidity 100%. The wind was calm. The pressure was 30.15 inches and steady. Now, a few other local conditions. Johnstown, mostly sunny 69, Dubois, mostly sunny 70, La Trobe, partly sunny 70, Pittsburgh, partly sunny 72, Erie, partly sunny 75, Bradford, sunny 69. To the south and east, York, mostly sunny 68, Selins Grove, mostly sunny 68, Harrisburg, partly sunny 73, Philadelphia, partly sunny 75, Baltimore, partly sunny 70, Washington, D.C., mostly sunny 70. Once again, in Altoona, it was 68 degrees under partly sunny skies. And at State College, it was 68 degrees under mostly sunny skies. 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Properly set weather radios, with the alarm device, will alert you when severe weather warnings or watches are issued. Programming on this station will be temporarily changed during severe weather, to bring you the latest information. Warnings and safety information from the National Weather Service may someday save your life or protect your property. Here's the hazardous weather outlook, for the following county, Cambria, Pennsylvania. Heat advisory in effect from noon Wednesday to 8 p.m. Thursday. For today and tonight. No hazardous weather is expected at this time. And now the extended outlook for the period Wednesday through Monday. 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Heat advisory. Here's the hazardous weather outlook for the following counties, Bedford and Blair. Heat advisory in effect from noon Wednesday to 8 p.m. Thursday. Heat advisory remains in effect from noon Wednesday to 8 p.m. Friday. For today and tonight. No hazardous weather is expected at this time. And now the extended outlook for the period Wednesday through Monday. Please listen to NOAA Weather Radio or go to weather.gov/statecollege on the internet for more information about the following hazards. Heat advisory. The Altoona climate summary for yesterday, June 29, 2026. Yesterday's high temperature of 83 degrees occurred at 3:36 p.m. This high was 1 degree above the normal high of 82. Yesterday's low temperature of 63 degrees occurred at 12:48 a.m. This low was 2 degrees above the normal low of 61. No precipitation fell yesterday, which leaves the monthly total at 3.64 inches. This is 0.33 inches above the normal amount of 3.31 inches for June.
The total precipitation for the season since June 1st still stands at 3.64 inches, which is 0.33 inches above normal. The total precipitation for the year is still 17.24 inches, which is 0.26 inches below normal. There were no heating degree days yesterday, which is normal. This leaves the monthly total at 20, which is 15 below normal. The yearly total since July 1st is 5,823, which is 61 above normal. There were 8 cooling degree days yesterday, which is 1 above normal. This brings the monthly total to 122, which is minus 12 below normal. The yearly total since January 1st is 201, which is 12 above normal. The average wind speed was less than 5 miles per hour yesterday. The normal high temperature for today is 82 degrees, and the normal low is 61. The record high for today is 95, which occurred in 1969, and the record low is 46, which occurred in 2010. Sunrise today is at 5:47 a.m. and sunset is at 8:47 p.m. Here's a special weather statement for the following county, Cambria, Pennsylvania. Heat advisory remains in effect from noon Wednesday to 8 p.m. Thursday. What? Heat index values up to 104 expected. Where? Cambria, Cameron, Clearfield, Elk, Northern Center, Northern Clinton, Northern Lycoming, Potter, Sullivan, and Tioga counties. When? From noon Wednesday to 8 p.m. Thursday. Impacts: hot temperatures and high humidity may cause heat illnesses. Additional details: high temperatures will be well into the 90s. Heat index values will be even higher. While temperatures will remain hot on Friday, they should be a couple of degrees lower. 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Here's a special weather statement for the following counties, Bedford and Blair. Heat advisory remains in effect from noon Wednesday to 8 p.m. Friday. What? Heat index values up to 104 expected. Where? Bedford, Blair, and Fulton counties. When? From noon Wednesday to 8 p.m. Friday. Impacts: hot temperatures and high humidity may cause heat illnesses. Additional details: high temperatures will be well into the 90s and may hit 100 degrees. Heat index values will be even higher. While temperatures will remain hot on Saturday, they should be a couple of degrees lower. 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Power outages are possible during periods of extended heat as the extra demand for electricity can tax the power grid. 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Dangerous heat and humidity will build over western Pennsylvania today and expand throughout most of the Commonwealth Wednesday. This heat and humidity will peak on Wednesday and Thursday with heat index values over 100 degrees across much of the area. Heat index values will reach 105 to 100 degrees over the southeastern half of the state. Low temperatures in this time frame will allow little relief from this heat. Temperatures will begin to trend downward over the holiday weekend. Isolated showers and thunderstorms are expected today and Wednesday, especially across the northern tier of Pennsylvania, along with higher elevation locations where a stray shower could pop up. Dry conditions are expected Thursday, with the next chance for more widespread showers and thunderstorms possible later on Friday and continuing into the weekend. Stay informed and take steps to protect yourself from heat-related illness. Drink plenty of fluids and refrain from doing any strenuous activity in the sun during the peak heat of the day. Stay in air-conditioned areas as much as possible. Here is the latest National Weather Service forecast for Blair and Bedford counties, including the city of Altoona. Today, patchy fog before 8 a.m. Mostly sunny. Highs in the upper 80s. South winds 5 to 10 miles an hour. Tonight, partly cloudy, then becoming mostly clear between 10 p.m. and 4 a.m., then becoming partly cloudy. Lows around 70. Southwest winds around 5 miles an hour. Wednesday, hot, sunny. Highs in the lower 90s. West winds 5 to 10 miles an hour with gusts up to 20 miles an hour.
Wednesday night, warm. Mostly clear. Lows in the lower 70s. West winds around 5 miles an hour. Gusts up to 20 miles an hour through midnight. Here is the latest National Weather Service forecast for Cambria County, including the city of Johnstown. Today, mostly sunny.

forecast for South Central Pennsylvania. Thursday, sunny. Highs in the mid-90s. Thursday night, mostly clear. Lows in the lower 70s. Friday, sunny, hot. Highs in the mid-90s. Friday night, partly cloudy with a slight chance of showers and thunderstorms. Warm. Lows in the lower 70s. Chance of rain 20%. Independence Day, mostly sunny with a chance of showers and thunderstorms. Hot. Highs around 90. Chance of rain 50%. Saturday night, partly cloudy. Lows in the upper 60s. Sunday, partly sunny with a chance of showers and thunderstorms. Very warm. Highs in the upper 80s. Chance of rain 40%. Sunday night, mostly cloudy with a chance of showers. Lows in the mid-60s. Chance of rain 50%. Monday, partly sunny with a chance of showers and thunderstorms. Highs in the mid-80s. Chance of rain 50%. Here is the latest National Weather Service forecast for Blair and Bedford counties, including the city of Altoona. Rest of today, mostly sunny. Isolated showers before 8 a.m. Patchy fog before 8 a.m. Highs in the upper 80s. South winds 5 to 10 miles an hour. Chance of rain 20%. Tonight, partly cloudy, then becoming mostly clear between 10 p.m. and 4 a.m., then becoming partly cloudy. Lows around 70. Southwest winds around 5 miles an hour. Wednesday, hot, sunny. Highs in the lower 90s. West winds 5 to 10 miles an hour with gusts up to 20 miles an hour. Wednesday night, warm. Mostly clear. Lows in the lower 70s. West winds around 5 miles an hour. Gusts up to 20 miles an hour through midnight. Here is the latest National Weather Service forecast for Cambria County, including the city of Johnstown. Rest of today, mostly sunny. Isolated showers before 8 a.m. Highs in the upper 80s. Southwest winds 5 to 10 miles an hour. Chance of rain 20%. Tonight, partly cloudy. Lows around 70. Southwest winds 5 to 10 miles an hour. Wednesday, hot. Mostly sunny. Highs around 90. West winds 5 to 10 miles an hour with gusts up to 20 miles an hour. Wednesday night, warm. Mostly clear. Lows in the lower 70s. West winds 5 to 10 miles an hour. And now the extended forecast for South Central Pennsylvania. Thursday, sunny. Highs in the mid-90s. Thursday night, mostly clear. Lows in the lower 70s. Friday, sunny, hot. Highs in the mid-90s. Friday night, partly cloudy with a slight chance of showers and thunderstorms. Warm. Lows in the lower 70s. Chance of rain 20%. Independence Day, mostly sunny with a chance of showers and thunderstorms. Hot. Highs around 90. Chance of rain 50%. Saturday night, partly cloudy. Lows in the upper 60s. Sunday, partly sunny with a chance of showers and thunderstorms. Very warm. Highs in the upper 80s. Chance of rain 40%. Sunday night, mostly cloudy with a chance of showers. Lows in the mid-60s. Chance of rain 50%. Monday, partly sunny with a chance of showers and thunderstorms. Highs in the mid-80s. Chance of rain 50%. The 8 to 14 day outlook, from Tuesday, July 7th to Monday, July 13th, calls for above normal temperatures and above normal precipitation. Normal high temperatures across central Pennsylvania during this period range from the upper 70s over the Allegheny Mountains to the mid-80s across the lower Susquehanna Valley. Normal lows range from the mid-50s over the Alleghenies to the mid-60s across the lower Susquehanna Valley. Here are the 7 a.m. conditions in the Altoona area. In Altoona, it was partly sunny. The temperature was 68 degrees, the dew point 67, and the relative humidity 96%. The wind was calm. The pressure was 30.17 inches and rising. At State College, it was mostly sunny. The temperature was 68 degrees, the dew point 68, and the relative humidity 100%.

The wind was calm. The pressure was 30.15 inches and steady. Now, a few other local conditions: Johnstown, mostly sunny 69, Dubois, mostly sunny 70, La Trobe, partly sunny 70, Pittsburgh, partly sunny 72, Erie, partly sunny 75, Bradford, sunny 69. To the south and east, York, mostly sunny 68, Selins Grove, mostly sunny 68, Harrisburg, partly sunny 73, Philadelphia, partly sunny 75, Baltimore, partly sunny 70, Washington, D.C., mostly sunny 70. Once again, in Altoona, it was 68 degrees under partly sunny skies. And at State College, it was 68 degrees under mostly sunny skies. 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Here's the hazardous weather outlook for the following county: Cambria, Pennsylvania. Heat advisory in effect from noon Wednesday to 8 p.m. Thursday. For today and tonight. No hazardous weather is expected at this time. And now the extended outlook for the period Wednesday through Monday. 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Heat advisory. Here's the hazardous weather outlook for the following counties: Bedford and Blair. Heat advisory in effect from noon Wednesday to 8 p.m. Thursday. Heat advisory remains in effect from noon Wednesday to 8 p.m. Friday. For today and tonight. No hazardous weather is expected at this time. And now the extended outlook for the period Wednesday through Monday. Please listen to NOAA Weather Radio or go to weather.gov/statecollege on the internet for more information about the following hazards. Heat advisory. The Altoona climate summary for yesterday, June 29, 2026. Yesterday's high temperature of 83 degrees occurred at 3:36 p.m. This high was 1 degree above the normal high of 82. Yesterday's low temperature of 63 degrees occurred at 12:48 a.m. This low was 2 degrees above the normal low of 61. No precipitation fell yesterday, which leaves the monthly total at 3.64 inches. This is 0.33 inches above the normal amount of 3.31 inches for June. The total precipitation for the season since June 1st still stands at 3.64 inches, which is 0.33 inches above normal. The total precipitation for the year is still 17.24 inches, which is 0.26 inches below normal. There were no heating degree days yesterday, which is normal. This leaves the monthly total at 20, which is 15 below normal. The yearly total since July 1st is 5,823, which is 61 above normal. There were 8 cooling degree days yesterday, which is 1 above normal. This brings the monthly total to 122, which is minus 12 below normal. The yearly total since January 1st is 201, which is 12 above normal. The average wind speed was less than 5 miles per hour yesterday. The normal high temperature for today is 82 degrees, and the normal low is 61. The record high for today is 95, which occurred in 1969, and the record low is 46, which occurred in 2010. Sunrise today is at 5:47 a.m. and sunset is at 8:47 p.m. Here's a special weather statement for the following county: Cambria, Pennsylvania. Heat advisory remains in effect from noon Wednesday to 8 p.m. Thursday. What? Heat index values up to 104 expected. Where? Cambria, Cameron, Clearfield, Elk, Northern Center, Northern Clinton, Northern Lycoming, Potter, Sullivan, and Tioga counties. When? From noon Wednesday to 8 p.m. Thursday. Impacts: hot temperatures and high humidity may cause heat illnesses. Additional details: high temperatures will be well into the 90s. Heat index values will be even higher. While temperatures will remain hot on Friday, they should be a couple of degrees lower. 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
Heat advisory remains in effect from noon Wednesday to 8 p.m. Friday. What? Heat index values up to 104 expected. Where? Bedford, Blair, and Fulton counties. When? From noon Wednesday to 8 p.m. Friday. Impacts: hot temperatures and high humidity may cause heat illnesses. Additional details: high temperatures will be well into the 90s and may hit 100 degrees. Heat index values will be even higher. While temperatures will remain hot on Saturday, they should be a couple of degrees lower. 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Power outages are possible during periods of extended heat as the extra demand for electricity can tax the power grid. 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Dangerous heat and humidity will build over western Pennsylvania today and expand throughout most of the Commonwealth Wednesday. This heat and humidity will peak on Wednesday and Thursday with heat index values over 100 degrees across much of the area. Heat index values will reach 105 to 100 degrees over the southeastern half of the state. Low temperatures in this time frame will allow little relief from this heat. Temperatures will begin to trend downward over the holiday weekend. Isolated showers and thunderstorms are expected today and Wednesday, especially across the northern tier of Pennsylvania, along with higher elevation locations where a stray shower could pop up. Dry conditions are expected Thursday, with the next chance for more widespread showers and thunderstorms possible later on Friday and continuing into the weekend. Stay informed and take steps to protect yourself from heat-related illness. Drink plenty of fluids and refrain from doing any strenuous activity in the sun during the peak heat of the day. Stay in air-conditioned areas as much as possible. Here is the latest National Weather Service forecast for Blair and Bedford counties, including the city of Altoona. Rest of today, mostly sunny. Isolated showers before 8 a.m. Patchy fog before 8 a.m. Highs in the upper 80s. South winds 5 to 10 miles an hour. Chance of rain 20%. Tonight, partly cloudy, then becoming mostly clear between 10 p.m. and 4 a.m., then becoming partly cloudy. Lows around 70. Southwest winds around 5 miles an hour. Wednesday, hot, sunny. Highs in the lower 90s. West winds 5 to 10 miles an hour with gusts up to 20 miles an hour. Wednesday night, warm. Mostly clear. Lows in the lower 70s. West winds around 5 miles an hour. Gusts up to 20 miles an hour through midnight. Here is the latest National Weather Service forecast for Cambria County, including the city of Johnstown. Rest of today, mostly sunny. Isolated showers before 8 a.m. Highs in the upper 80s. Southwest winds 5 to 10 miles an hour. Chance of rain 20%. Tonight, partly cloudy. Lows around 70. Southwest winds 5 to 10 miles an hour. Wednesday, hot. Mostly sunny. Highs around 90. West winds 5 to 10 miles an hour with gusts up to 20 miles an hour. Wednesday night, warm. Mostly clear. Lows in the lower 70s. West winds 5 to 10 miles an hour. And now the extended forecast for South Central Pennsylvania. Thursday, sunny. Highs in the mid-90s. Thursday night, mostly clear. Lows in the lower 70s. Friday, sunny, hot. Highs in the mid-90s. Friday night, partly cloudy with a slight chance of showers and thunderstorms. Warm. Lows in the lower 70s. Chance of rain 20%. Independence Day, mostly sunny with a chance of showers and thunderstorms. Hot. Highs around 90. Chance of rain 50%. Saturday night, partly cloudy. Lows in the upper 60s. Sunday, partly sunny with a chance of showers and thunderstorms. Very warm. Highs in the upper 80s. Chance of rain 40%. Sunday night, mostly cloudy with a chance of showers. Lows in the mid-60s. Chance of rain 50%. Monday, partly sunny with a chance of showers and thunderstorms. Highs in the mid-80s. Chance of rain 50%.
the 8 to 14 day outlook, from Tuesday, July 7th to Monday, July 13th, calls for above normal temperatures and above normal precipitation. Normal high temperatures across central Pennsylvania during this period range from the upper 70s over the Allegheny Mountains to the mid-80s across the lower Susquehanna Valley. Normal lows range from the mid-50s over the Alleghenies to the mid-60s across the lower Susquehanna Valley. Here are the 7 a.m. conditions in the Altoona area. In Altoona, it was partly sunny. The temperature was 68 degrees, the dew point 67, and the relative humidity 96%. The wind was calm. The pressure was 30.17 inches and rising. At State College, it was mostly sunny. The temperature was 68 degrees, the dew point 68, and the relative humidity 100%. The wind was calm. The pressure was 30.15 inches and steady. Now, a few other local conditions. Johnstown, mostly sunny 69, Dubois, mostly sunny 70, La Trobe, partly sunny 70, Pittsburgh, partly sunny 72, Erie, partly sunny 75, Bradford, sunny 69. To the south and east, York, mostly sunny 68, Selins Grove, mostly sunny 68, Harrisburg, partly sunny 73, Philadelphia, partly sunny 75, Baltimore, partly sunny 70, Washington, D.C., mostly sunny 70. Once again, in Altoona, it was 68 degrees under partly sunny skies. And at State College, it was 68 degrees under mostly sunny skies. 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Here's the hazardous weather outlook for the following county, Cambria, Pennsylvania. Heat advisory in effect from noon Wednesday to 8 p.m. Thursday. For today and tonight. No hazardous weather is expected at this time. And now the extended outlook for the period Wednesday through Monday. 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Heat advisory. Here's the hazardous weather outlook for the following counties, Bedford and Blair. Heat advisory in effect from noon Wednesday to 8 p.m. Thursday. Heat advisory remains in effect from noon Wednesday to 8 p.m. Friday. For today and tonight. No hazardous weather is expected at this time. And now the extended outlook for the period Wednesday through Monday. 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Heat advisory. The Altoona climate summary for yesterday, June 29, 2026. Yesterday's high temperature of 83 degrees occurred at 3:36 p.m. This high was 1 degree above the normal high of 82. Yesterday's low temperature of 63 degrees occurred at 12:48 a.m. This low was 2 degrees above the normal low of 61. No precipitation fell yesterday, which leaves the monthly total at 3.64 inches. This is 0.33 inches above the normal amount of 3.31 inches for June. The total precipitation for the season since June 1st still stands at 3.64 inches, which is 0.33 inches above normal. The total precipitation for the year is still 17.24 inches, which is 0.26 inches below normal. There were no heating degree days yesterday, which is normal. This leaves the monthly total at 20, which is 15 below normal. The yearly total since July 1st is 5,823, which is 61 above normal. There were 8 cooling degree days yesterday, which is 1 above normal. This brings the monthly total to 122, which is minus 12 below normal. The yearly total since January 1st is 201, which is 12 above normal. The average wind speed was less than 5 miles per hour yesterday. The normal high temperature for today is 82 degrees, and the normal low is 61. The record high for today is 95, which occurred in 1969, and the record low is 46, which occurred in 2010. Sunrise today is at 5:47 a.m. and sunset is at 8:47 p.m. Here's a special weather statement for the following county, Cambria, Pennsylvania. Heat advisory remains in effect from noon Wednesday to 8 p.m. Thursday. What? Heat index values up to 104 expected.
Ware, Cambria, Cameron, Clearfield, Elk, Northern Center, Northern Clinton, Northern Lycoming, Potter, Sullivan, and Tioga counties. When, from noon Wednesday to 8 p.m. Thursday. Impacts, hot temperatures and high humidity may cause heat illnesses. Additional details, high temperatures will be well into the 90s. Heat index values will be even higher. While temperatures will remain hot on Friday, they should be a couple of degrees lower. 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Here's a special weather statement for the following counties, Bedford and Blair. Heat advisory remains in effect from noon Wednesday to 8 p.m. Friday. What? Heat index values up to 104 expected. Where? Bedford, Blair, and Fulton counties. When? From noon Wednesday to 8 p.m. Friday. Impacts, hot temperatures and high humidity may cause heat illnesses. Additional details, high temperatures will be well into the 90s and may hit 100 degrees. Heat index values will be even higher. While temperatures will remain hot on Saturday, they should be a couple of degrees lower. 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Be prepared for a possible power outage. Dangerous heat and humidity will build over western Pennsylvania today and expand throughout most of the Commonwealth Wednesday. This heat and humidity will peak on Wednesday and Thursday with heat index values over 100 degrees across much of the area. Heat index values will reach 105 to 100 degrees over the southeastern half of the state. Low temperatures in this time frame will allow little relief from this heat. Temperatures will begin to trend downward over the holiday weekend. Isolated showers and thunderstorms are expected today and Wednesday, especially across the northern tier of Pennsylvania along with higher elevation locations where a stray shower could pop up. Dry conditions are expected Thursday, with the next chance for more widespread showers and thunderstorms possible later on Friday and continuing into the weekend. Stay informed and take steps to protect yourself from heat-related illness. Drink plenty of fluids and refrain from doing any strenuous activity in the sun during the peak heat of the day. Stay in air-conditioned areas as much as possible. Here is the latest National Weather Service forecast for Blair and Bedford counties, including the city of Altoona. Rest of today, mostly sunny. Isolated showers before 8 a.m. Patchy fog before 8 a.m. Highs in the upper 80s. South winds 5 to 10 miles an hour. Chance of rain 20%. Tonight, partly cloudy, then becoming mostly clear between 10 p.m. and 4 a.m., then becoming partly cloudy. Lows around 70. Southwest winds around 5 miles an hour. Wednesday, hot, sunny. Highs in the lower 90s. West winds 5 to 10 miles an hour with gusts up to 20 miles an hour. Wednesday night, warm. Mostly clear. Lows in the lower 70s. West winds around 5 miles an hour. Gusts up to 20 miles an hour through midnight. Here is the latest National Weather Service forecast for Cambria County, including the city of Johnstown. Rest of today, mostly sunny. Isolated showers before 8 a.m. Highs in the upper 80s. Southwest winds 5 to 10 miles an hour. Chance of rain 20%. Tonight, partly cloudy. Lows around 70. Southwest winds 5 to 10 miles an hour. Wednesday, hot. Mostly sunny. Highs around 90. West winds 5 to 10 miles an hour with gusts up to 20 miles an hour. Wednesday night, warm. Mostly clear. Lows in the lower 70s. West winds 5 to 10 miles an hour. And now the extended forecast for South Central Pennsylvania. Thursday, sunny. Highs in the mid-90s. Thursday night, mostly clear. Lows in the lower 70s. Friday, sunny, hot. Highs in the mid-90s.
Friday night, partly cloudy with a slight chance of showers and thunderstorms. Warm. Lows in the lower 70s. Chance of rain 20%. Independence Day, mostly sunny with a chance of showers and thunderstorms. Hot. Highs around 90. Chance of rain 50%. Saturday night, partly cloudy. Lows in the upper 60s. Sunday, partly sunny with a chance of showers and thunderstorms. Very warm. Highs in the upper 80s. Chance of rain 40%. Sunday night, mostly cloudy with a chance of showers. Lows in the mid 60s. Chance of rain 50%. Monday, partly sunny with a chance of showers and thunderstorms. Highs in the mid 80s. Chance of rain 50%. The 8 to 14 day outlook, from Tuesday, July 7th to Monday, July 13th, calls for above normal temperatures and above normal precipitation. Normal high temperatures across central Pennsylvania during this period range from the upper 70s over the Allegheny Mountains to the mid 80s across the lower Susquehanna Valley. Normal lows range from the mid 50s over the Alleghenies to the mid 60s across the lower Susquehanna Valley. Here are the 7 a.m. conditions in the Altoona area. In Altoona, it was partly sunny. The temperature was 68 degrees, the dew point 67, and the relative humidity 96%. The wind was calm. The pressure was 30.17 inches and rising. At State College, it was mostly sunny. The temperature was 68 degrees, the dew point 68, and the relative humidity 100%. The wind was calm. The pressure was 30.15 inches and steady. Now, a few other local conditions. Johnstown, mostly sunny 69, Du Bois, mostly sunny 70, La Trobe, partly sunny 70, Pittsburgh, partly sunny 72, Erie, partly sunny 75, Bradford, sunny 69. To the south and east, York, mostly sunny 68, Selins Grove, mostly sunny 68, Harrisburg, partly sunny 73, Philadelphia, partly sunny 75, Baltimore, partly sunny 70, Washington, D.C., mostly sunny 70. Once again, in Altoona, it was 68 degrees under partly sunny skies. And at State College, it was 68 degrees under mostly sunny skies. This is NOAA Weather Radio, All Hazards Station WNG 589. 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Here's the hazardous weather outlook for the following county, Cambria, Pennsylvania. Heat advisory in effect from noon Wednesday to 8 p.m. Thursday. For today and tonight. No hazardous weather is expected at this time. And now the extended outlook for the period Wednesday through Monday. 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Heat advisory. Here's the hazardous weather outlook for the following counties, Bedford and Blair. Heat advisory in effect from noon Wednesday to 8 p.m. Thursday. Heat advisory remains in effect from noon Wednesday to 8 p.m. Friday. For today and tonight. No hazardous weather is expected at this time. And now the extended outlook for the period Wednesday through Monday. Please listen to NOAA Weather Radio or go to weather.gov/statecollege on the internet for more information about the following hazards. Heat advisory. The Altoona climate summary for yesterday, June 29, 2026. Yesterday's high temperature of 83 degrees occurred at 3:36 p.m. This high was 1 degree above the normal high of 82. Yesterday's low temperature of 63 degrees occurred at 12:48 a.m. This low was 2 degrees above the normal low of 61. No precipitation fell yesterday, which leaves the monthly total at 3.64 inches. This is 0.33 inches above the normal amount of 3.31 inches for June. The total precipitation for the season since June 1st still stands at 3.64 inches, which is 0.33 inches above normal. The total precipitation for the year is still 17.24 inches, which is 0.26 inches below normal. There were no heating degree days yesterday, which is normal. This leaves the monthly total at 20, which is 15 below normal. The yearly total since July 1st is 5,823, which is 61 above normal. There were 8 cooling degree days yesterday, which is 1 above normal.
This brings the monthly total to 122, which is minus 12 below normal. The yearly total since January 1st is 201, which is 12 above normal. The average wind speed was less than 5 miles per hour yesterday. The normal high temperature for today is 82 degrees, and the normal low is 61. The record high for today is 95, which occurred in 1969, and the record low is 46, which occurred in 2010. Sunrise today is at 5:47 a.m. and sunset is at 8:47 p.m. Here's a special weather statement for the following county, Cambria, Pennsylvania. Heat advisory remains in effect from noon Wednesday to 8 p.m. Thursday. What? Heat index values up to 104 expected. Where? Cambria, Cameron, Clearfield, Elk, Northern Center, Northern Clinton, Northern Lycoming, Potter, Sullivan, and Tioga counties. When? From noon Wednesday to 8 p.m. Thursday. Impacts: hot temperatures and high humidity may cause heat illnesses. Additional details: high temperatures will be well into the 90s. Heat index values will be even higher. While temperatures will remain hot on Friday, they should be a couple of degrees lower. 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Here's a special weather statement for the following counties, Bedford and Blair. Heat advisory remains in effect from noon Wednesday to 8 p.m. Friday. What? Heat index values up to 104 expected. Where? Bedford, Blair, and Fulton counties. When? From noon Wednesday to 8 p.m. Friday. Impacts: hot temperatures and high humidity may cause heat illnesses. Additional details: high temperatures will be well into the 90s and may hit 100 degrees. Heat index values will be even higher. While temperatures will remain hot on Saturday, they should be a couple of degrees lower. 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Power outages are possible during periods of extended heat as the extra demand for electricity can tax the power grid. 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Dangerous heat and humidity will build over western Pennsylvania today and expand throughout most of the Commonwealth Wednesday. This heat and humidity will peak on Wednesday and Thursday with heat index values over 100 degrees across much of the area. Heat index values will reach 105 to 100 degrees over the southeastern half of the state. Low temperatures in this time frame will allow little relief from this heat. Temperatures will begin to trend downward over the holiday weekend. Isolated showers and thunderstorms are expected today and Wednesday, especially across the northern tier of Pennsylvania, along with higher elevation locations where a stray shower could pop up. Dry conditions are expected Thursday, with the next chance for more widespread showers and thunderstorms possible later on Friday and continuing into the weekend. Stay informed and take steps to protect yourself from heat-related illness. Drink plenty of fluids and refrain from doing any strenuous activity in the sun during the peak heat of the day. Stay in air-conditioned areas as much as possible. Here is the latest National Weather Service forecast for Blair and Bedford counties, including the city of Altoona. Rest of today, mostly sunny. Isolated showers before 8 a.m. Patchy fog before 8 a.m. Highs in the upper 80s. South winds 5 to 10 miles an hour. Chance of rain 20%. Tonight, partly cloudy, then becoming mostly clear between 10 p.m. and 4 a.m., then becoming partly cloudy. Lows around 70. Southwest winds around 5 miles an hour. Wednesday, hot, sunny. Highs in the lower 90s. West winds 5 to 10 miles an hour with gusts up to 20 miles an hour. Wednesday night, warm. Mostly clear. Lows in the lower 70s. West winds around 5 miles an hour. Gusts up to 20 miles an hour through midnight. Here is the latest National Weather Service forecast for Cambria County, including the city of Johnstown. Rest of today, mostly sunny. Isolated showers before 8 a.m. Highs in the upper 80s.
Southwest winds 5 to 10 miles an hour. Chance of rain 20%. Tonight, partly cloudy. Lows around 70. Southwest winds 5 to 10 miles an hour. Wednesday, hot. Mostly sunny. Highs around 90. West winds 5 to 10 miles an hour with gusts up to 20 miles an hour. Wednesday night, warm. Mostly clear. Lows in the lower 70s. West winds 5 to 10 miles an hour. And now the extended forecast for South Central Pennsylvania. Thursday, sunny. Highs in the mid-90s. Thursday night, mostly clear. Lows in the lower 70s. Friday, sunny, hot. Highs in the mid-90s. Friday night, partly cloudy with a slight chance of showers and thunderstorms. Warm. Lows in the lower 70s. Chance of rain 20%. Independence Day, mostly sunny with a chance of showers and thunderstorms. Hot. Highs around 90. Chance of rain 50%. Saturday night, partly cloudy. Lows in the upper 60s. Sunday, partly sunny with a chance of showers and thunderstorms. Very warm. Highs in the upper 80s. Chance of rain 40%. Sunday night, mostly cloudy with a chance of showers. Lows in the mid-60s. Chance of rain 50%. Monday, partly sunny with a chance of showers and thunderstorms. Highs in the mid-80s. Chance of rain 50%. The 8 to 14 day outlook, from Tuesday, July 7th to Monday, July 13th, calls for above normal temperatures and above normal precipitation. Normal high temperatures across central Pennsylvania during this period range from the upper 70s over the Allegheny Mountains to the mid-80s across the lower Susquehanna Valley. Normal lows range from the mid-50s over the Alleghenies to the mid-60s across the lower Susquehanna Valley. Here are the 8 a.m. conditions in the Altoona area. In Altoona, it was mostly sunny. The temperature was 72 degrees, the dew point 69, and the relative humidity 90%. The wind was south at 5 miles an hour. The pressure was 30.14 inches and falling. At State College, it was mostly sunny. The temperature was 72 degrees, the dew point 68, and the relative humidity 88%. The wind was west at 3 miles an hour. The pressure was 30.14 inches and falling. Now, a few other local conditions: Johnstown, light rain 70, Dubois, mostly sunny 73, La Trobe, sunny 72, Pittsburgh partly sunny 74, Erie, mostly sunny 78, Bradford sunny 73. To the south and east, York, mostly sunny 74, Selins Grove mostly sunny 74, Harrisburg mostly sunny 76, Philadelphia partly sunny 76, Baltimore partly sunny 74, Washington DC mostly sunny 74. Once again, in Altoona it was 72 degrees under mostly sunny skies. And at State College it was 72 degrees under mostly sunny skies. 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Here's the hazardous weather outlook for the following county: Cambria, Pennsylvania. Heat advisory in effect from noon Wednesday to 8 p.m. Thursday. For today and tonight. No hazardous weather is expected at this time. And now the extended outlook for the period Wednesday through Monday. 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Heat advisory. Here's the hazardous weather outlook for the following counties: Bedford and Blair. Heat advisory in effect from noon Wednesday to 8 p.m. Thursday. Heat advisory remains in effect from noon Wednesday to 8 p.m. Friday. For today and tonight. No hazardous weather is expected at this time. And now the extended outlook for the period Wednesday through Monday. 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Heat advisory. The Altoona climate summary for yesterday, June 29, 2026. Yesterday's high temperature of 83 degrees occurred at 3:36 p.m. This high was 1 degree above the normal high of 82.
Yesterday's low temperature of 63 degrees occurred at 12:48 a.m. This low was 2 degrees above the normal low of 61. No precipitation fell yesterday, which leaves the monthly total at 3.64 inches. This is 0.33 inches above the normal amount of 3.31 inches for June. The total precipitation for the season since June 1st still stands at 3.64 inches, which is 0.33 inches above normal. The total precipitation for the year is still 17.24 inches, which is 0.26 inches below normal. There were no heating degree days yesterday, which is normal. This leaves the monthly total at 20, which is 15 below normal. The yearly total since July 1st is 5,823, which is 61 above normal. There were 8 cooling degree days yesterday, which is 1 above normal. This brings the monthly total to 122, which is minus 12 below normal. The yearly total since January 1st is 201, which is 12 above normal. The average wind speed was less than 5 miles per hour yesterday. The normal high temperature for today is 82 degrees, and the normal low is 61. The record high for today is 95, which occurred in 1969, and the record low is 46, which occurred in 2010. Sunrise today is at 5:47 a.m. and sunset is at 8:47 p.m. Here's a special weather statement for the following county, Cambria, Pennsylvania. Heat advisory remains in effect from noon Wednesday to 8 p.m. Thursday. What? Heat index values up to 104 expected. Where? Cambria, Cameron, Clearfield, Elk, Northern Center, Northern Clinton, Northern Lycoming, Potter, Sullivan, and Tioga counties. When? From noon Wednesday to 8 p.m. Thursday. Impacts: hot temperatures and high humidity may cause heat illnesses. Additional details: high temperatures will be well into the 90s. Heat index values will be even higher. While temperatures will remain hot on Friday, they should be a couple of degrees lower. 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Here's a special weather statement for the following counties, Bedford and Blair. Heat advisory remains in effect from noon Wednesday to 8 p.m. Friday. What? Heat index values up to 104 expected. Where? Bedford, Blair, and Fulton counties. When? From noon Wednesday to 8 p.m. Friday. Impacts: hot temperatures and high humidity may cause heat illnesses. Additional details: high temperatures will be well into the 90s and may hit 100 degrees. Heat index values will be even higher. While temperatures will remain hot on Saturday, they should be a couple of degrees lower. 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Power outages are possible during periods of extended heat as the extra demand for electricity can tax the power grid. 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Dangerous heat and humidity will build over western Pennsylvania today and expand throughout most of the Commonwealth Wednesday. This heat and humidity will peak on Wednesday and Thursday with heat index values over 100 degrees across much of the area. Heat index values will reach 105 to 100 degrees over the southeastern half of the state. Low temperatures in this time frame will allow little relief from this heat. Temperatures will begin to trend downward over the holiday weekend. Isolated showers and thunderstorms are expected today and Wednesday, especially across the northern tier of Pennsylvania, along with higher elevation locations where a stray shower could pop up. Dry conditions are expected Thursday, with the next chance for more widespread showers and thunderstorms possible later on Friday and continuing into the weekend. Stay informed and take steps to protect yourself from heat-related illness. Drink plenty of fluids and refrain from doing any strenuous activity in the sun during the peak heat of the day. Stay in air-conditioned areas as much as possible. Here is the latest National Weather Service forecast for Blair and Bedford counties, including the city of Altoona. Rest of today, mostly sunny. Isolated showers before 8 a.m. Patchy fog before 8 a.m. Highs in the upper 80s.
South winds 5 to 10 miles an hour. Chance of rain 20%. Tonight, partly cloudy, then becoming mostly clear between 10 p.m. and 4 a.m., then becoming partly cloudy. Lows around 70. Southwest winds around 5 miles an hour. Wednesday, hot, sunny. Highs in the lower 90s. West winds 5 to 10 miles an hour with gusts up to 20 miles an hour. Wednesday night, warm. Mostly clear. Lows in the lower 70s. West winds around 5 miles an hour. Gusts up to 20 miles an hour through midnight. Here is the latest National Weather Service forecast for Cambria County, including the city of Johnstown. Rest of today, mostly sunny. Isolated showers before 8 a.m. Highs in the upper 80s. Southwest winds 5 to 10 miles an hour. Chance of rain 20%. Tonight, partly cloudy. Lows around 70. Southwest winds 5 to 10 miles an hour. Wednesday, hot. Mostly sunny. Highs around 90. West winds 5 to 10 miles an hour with gusts up to 20 miles an hour. Wednesday night, warm. Mostly clear. Lows in the lower 70s. West winds 5 to 10 miles an hour. And now the extended forecast for South Central Pennsylvania. Thursday, sunny. Highs in the mid-90s. Thursday night, mostly clear. Lows in the lower 70s. Friday, sunny, hot. Highs in the mid-90s. Friday night, partly cloudy with a slight chance of showers and thunderstorms. Warm. Lows in the lower 70s. Chance of rain 20%. Independence Day, mostly sunny with a chance of showers and thunderstorms. Hot. Highs around 90. Chance of rain 50%. Saturday night, partly cloudy. Lows in the upper 60s. Sunday, partly sunny with a chance of showers and thunderstorms. Very warm. Highs in the upper 80s. Chance of rain 40%. Sunday night, mostly cloudy with a chance of showers. Lows in the mid-60s. Chance of rain 50%. Monday, partly sunny with a chance of showers and thunderstorms. Highs in the mid-80s. Chance of rain 50%. The 8 to 14 day outlook, from Tuesday, July 7th to Monday, July 13th, calls for above normal temperatures and above normal precipitation. Normal high temperatures across central Pennsylvania during this period range from the upper 70s over the Allegheny Mountains to the mid-80s across the lower Susquehanna Valley. Normal lows range from the mid-50s over the Alleghenies to the mid-60s across the lower Susquehanna Valley. Here are the 8 a.m. conditions in the Altoona area. In Altoona, it was mostly sunny. The temperature was 72 degrees, the dew point 69, and the relative humidity 90%. The wind was south at 5 miles an hour. The pressure was 30.14 inches and falling. At State College, it was mostly sunny. The temperature was 72 degrees, the dew point 68, and the relative humidity 88%. The wind was west at 3 miles an hour. The pressure was 30.14 inches and falling. Now, a few other local conditions: Johnstown, light rain 70, Dubois, mostly sunny 73, Latrobe, sunny 72, Pittsburgh, partly sunny 74, Erie, mostly sunny 78, Bradford, mostly sunny 73. To the south and east, York, mostly sunny 74, Selins Grove, sunny 74, Harrisburg, mostly sunny 76, Philadelphia, partly sunny 76, Baltimore, partly sunny 74, Washington, D.C., mostly sunny 74. Once again, in Altoona, it was 72 degrees under mostly sunny skies. And at State College, it was 72 degrees under mostly sunny skies. 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Here's the hazardous weather outlook for the following county: Cambria, Pennsylvania. Heat advisory in effect from noon Wednesday to 8 p.m. Thursday. For today and tonight. No hazardous weather is expected at this time. And now the extended outlook for the period Wednesday through Monday.
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Heat advisory. Here's the hazardous weather outlook for the following counties, Bedford and Blair. Heat advisory in effect from noon Wednesday to 8 p.m. Thursday. Heat advisory remains in effect from noon Wednesday to 8 p.m. Friday. For today and tonight. No hazardous weather is expected at this time. And now the extended outlook for the period Wednesday through Monday. 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Heat advisory. The Altoona climate summary for yesterday, June 29, 2026. Yesterday's high temperature of 83 degrees occurred at 3:36 p.m. This high was 1 degree above the normal high of 82. Yesterday's low temperature of 63 degrees occurred at 12:48 a.m. This low was 2 degrees above the normal low of 61. No precipitation fell yesterday, which leaves the monthly total at 3.64 inches. This is 0.33 inches above the normal amount of 3.31 inches for June. The total precipitation for the season since June 1st still stands at 3.64 inches, which is 0.33 inches above normal. The total precipitation for the year is still 17.24 inches, which is 0.26 inches below normal. There were no heating degree days yesterday, which is normal. This leaves the monthly total at 20, which is 15 below normal. The yearly total since July 1st is 5,823, which is 61 above normal. There were 8 cooling degree days yesterday, which is 1 above normal. This brings the monthly total to 122, which is minus 12 below normal. The yearly total since January 1st is 201, which is 12 above normal. The average wind speed was less than 5 miles per hour yesterday. The normal high temperature for today is 82 degrees, and the normal low is 61. The record high for today is 95, which occurred in 1969, and the record low is 46, which occurred in 2010. Sunrise today is at 5:47 a.m. and sunset is at 8:47 p.m. This is NOAA Weather Radio WNG 589 in Frankstown, serving South Central Pennsylvania. Broadcasts originate from the National Weather Service in State College and are transmitted from the tower facilities provided by the Blair County Emergency Management Agency in Frankstown on a frequency of 162.425 MHz. We are located at Innovation Park in State College. 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Properly set weather radios with the alarm device will alert you when severe weather warnings or watches are issued. Programming on this station will be temporarily changed during severe weather to bring you the latest information. Warnings and safety information from the National Weather Service may someday save your life or protect your property. Here's a special weather statement for the following county, Cambria, Pennsylvania. Heat advisory remains in effect from noon Wednesday to 8 p.m. Thursday. What? Heat index values up to 104 expected. Where? Cambria, Cameron, Clearfield, Elk, Northern Center, Northern Clinton, Northern Lycoming, Potter, Sullivan, and Tioga counties. When? From noon Wednesday to 8 p.m. Thursday. Impacts: hot temperatures and high humidity may cause heat illnesses. Additional details: high temperatures will be well into the 90s. Heat index values will be even higher. While temperatures will remain hot on Friday, they should be a couple of degrees lower. 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Here's a special weather statement for the following counties, Bedford and Blair. Heat advisory remains in effect from noon Wednesday to 8 p.m. Friday. What? Heat index values up to 104 expected. Where? Bedford, Blair, and Fulton counties. When? From noon Wednesday to 8 p.m. Friday. Impacts: hot temperatures and high humidity may cause heat illnesses. Additional details: high temperatures will be well into the 90s and may hit 100 degrees. Heat index values will be even higher.
while temperatures will remain hot on Saturday, they should be a couple of degrees lower. 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Power outages are possible during periods of extended heat as the extra demand for electricity can tax the power grid. 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Dangerous heat and humidity will build over western Pennsylvania today and expand throughout most of the Commonwealth Wednesday. This heat and humidity will peak on Wednesday and Thursday with heat index values over 100 degrees across much of the area. Heat index values will reach 105 to 100 degrees over the southeastern half of the state. Low temperatures in this time frame will allow little relief from this heat. Temperatures will begin to trend downward over the holiday weekend. Isolated showers and thunderstorms are expected today and Wednesday, especially across the northern tier of Pennsylvania along with higher elevation locations where a stray shower could pop up. Dry conditions are expected Thursday, with the next chance for more widespread showers and thunderstorms possible later on Friday and continuing into the weekend. Stay informed and take steps to protect yourself from heat-related illness. Drink plenty of fluids and refrain from doing any strenuous activity in the sun during the peak heat of the day. Stay in air-conditioned areas as much as possible. Here is the latest National Weather Service forecast for Blair and Bedford counties, including the city of Altoona. Rest of today, mostly sunny. Isolated showers before 8 a.m. Patchy fog before 8 a.m. Highs in the upper 80s. South winds 5 to 10 miles an hour. Chance of rain 20%. Tonight, partly cloudy, then becoming mostly clear between 10 p.m. and 4 a.m., then becoming partly cloudy. Lows around 70. Southwest winds around 5 miles an hour. Wednesday, hot, sunny. Highs in the lower 90s. West winds 5 to 10 miles an hour with gusts up to 20 miles an hour. Wednesday night, warm. Mostly clear. Lows in the lower 70s. West winds around 5 miles an hour. Gusts up to 20 miles an hour through midnight. Here is the latest National Weather Service forecast for Cambria County, including the city of Johnstown. Rest of today, mostly sunny. Isolated showers before 8 a.m. Highs in the upper 80s. Southwest winds 5 to 10 miles an hour. Chance of rain 20%. Tonight, partly cloudy. Lows around 70. Southwest winds 5 to 10 miles an hour. Wednesday, hot. Mostly sunny. Highs around 90. West winds 5 to 10 miles an hour with gusts up to 20 miles an hour. Wednesday night, warm. Mostly clear. Lows in the lower 70s. West winds 5 to 10 miles an hour. And now the extended forecast for South Central Pennsylvania. Thursday, sunny. Highs in the mid-90s. Thursday night, mostly clear. Lows in the lower 70s. Friday, sunny, hot. Highs in the mid-90s. Friday night, partly cloudy with a slight chance of showers and thunderstorms. Warm. Lows in the lower 70s. Chance of rain 20%. Independence Day, mostly sunny with a chance of showers and thunderstorms. Hot. Highs around 90. Chance of rain 50%. Saturday night, partly cloudy. Lows in the upper 60s. Sunday, partly sunny with a chance of showers and thunderstorms. Very warm. Highs in the upper 80s. Chance of rain 40%. Sunday night, mostly cloudy with a chance of showers. Lows in the mid-60s. Chance of rain 50%. Monday, partly sunny with a chance of showers and thunderstorms. Highs in the mid-80s. Chance of rain 50%. The 8 to 14 day outlook, from Tuesday, July 7th to Monday, July 13th, calls for above normal temperatures and above normal precipitation. Normal high temperatures across central Pennsylvania during this period range from the upper 70s over the Allegheny Mountains to the mid-80s across the lower Susquehanna Valley. Normal lows range from the mid-50s over the Alleghenies to the mid-60s across the lower Susquehanna Valley. Here are the 8 a.m. conditions in the Altoona area. In Altoona, it was mostly sunny.
The temperature was 72 degrees, the dew point 69, and the relative humidity 90%. The wind was south at 5 miles an hour. The pressure was 30.14 inches and falling. At State College, it was mostly sunny. The temperature was 72 degrees, the dew point 68, and the relative humidity 88%. The wind was west at 3 miles an hour. The pressure was 30.14 inches.

under mostly sunny skies. And at State College it was 72 degrees under mostly sunny skies. This is NOAA Weather Radio, All Hazards Station WNG 589. 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Here's the hazardous weather outlook for the following county, Cambria, Pennsylvania. Heat advisory in effect from noon Wednesday to 8 p.m. Thursday. For today and tonight. No hazardous weather is expected at this time. And now the extended outlook for the period Wednesday through Monday. 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Heat advisory. Here's the hazardous weather outlook for the following counties, Bedford and Blair. Heat advisory in effect from noon Wednesday to 8 p.m. Thursday. Heat advisory remains in effect from noon Wednesday to 8 p.m. Friday. For today and tonight. No hazardous weather is expected at this time. And now the extended outlook for the period Wednesday through Monday. Please listen to NOAA Weather Radio or go to weather.gov/statecollege on the internet for more information about the following hazards. Heat advisory. The Altoona climate summary for yesterday, June 29, 2026. Yesterday's high temperature of 83 degrees occurred at 3:36 p.m. This high was 1 degree above the normal high of 82. Yesterday's low temperature of 63 degrees occurred at 12:48 a.m. This low was 2 degrees above the normal low of 61. No precipitation fell yesterday, which leaves the monthly total at 3.64 inches. This is 0.33 inches above the normal amount of 3.31 inches for June. The total precipitation for the season since June 1st still stands at 3.64 inches, which is 0.33 inches above normal. The total precipitation for the year is still 17.24 inches, which is 0.26 inches below normal. There were no heating degree days yesterday, which is normal. This leaves the monthly total at 20, which is 15 below normal. The yearly total since July 1st is 5,823, which is 61 above normal. There were 8 cooling degree days yesterday, which is 1 above normal. This brings the monthly total to 122, which is minus 12 below normal. The yearly total since January 1st is 201, which is 12 above normal. The average wind speed was less than 5 miles per hour yesterday. The normal high temperature for today is 82 degrees, and the normal low is 61. The record high for today is 95, which occurred in 1969, and the record low is 46, which occurred in 2010. Sunrise today is at 5:47 a.m. and sunset is at 8:47 p.m. Here's a special weather statement for the following county, Cambria, Pennsylvania. Heat advisory remains in effect from noon Wednesday to 8 p.m. Thursday. What? Heat index values up to 104 expected. Where? Cambria, Cameron, Clearfield, Elk, Northern Center, Northern Clinton, Northern Lycoming, Potter, Sullivan, and Tioga counties. When? From noon Wednesday to 8 p.m. Thursday. Impacts, hot temperatures and high humidity may cause heat illnesses. Additional details, high temperatures will be well into the 90s. Heat index values will be even higher. While temperatures will remain hot on Friday, they should be a couple of degrees lower. 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Here's a special weather statement for the following counties, Bedford and Blair. Heat advisory remains in effect from noon Wednesday to 8 p.m. Friday. What? Heat index values up to 104 expected. Where? Bedford, Blair, and Fulton counties. When? From noon Wednesday to 8 p.m. Friday. Impacts, hot temperatures and high humidity may cause heat illnesses. Additional details, high temperatures will be well into the 90s and may hit 100 degrees. Heat index values will be even higher. While temperatures will remain hot on Saturday, they should be a couple of degrees lower. 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

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Dangerous heat and humidity will build over western Pennsylvania today and expand throughout most of the Commonwealth Wednesday. This heat and humidity will peak on Wednesday and Thursday with heat index values over 100 degrees across much of the area. Heat index values will reach 105 to 100 degrees over the southeastern half of the state. Low temperatures in this time frame will allow little relief from this heat. Temperatures will begin to trend downward over the holiday weekend. Isolated showers and thunderstorms are expected today and Wednesday, especially across the northern tier of Pennsylvania, along with higher elevation locations where a stray shower could pop up. Dry conditions are expected Thursday, with the next chance for more widespread showers and thunderstorms possible later on Friday and continuing into the weekend. Stay informed and take steps to protect yourself from heat-related illness. 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Stay in air-conditioned areas as much as possible. Here is the latest National Weather Service forecast for Blair and Bedford counties, including the city of Altoona. Rest of today, mostly sunny. Isolated showers before 8 a.m. Patchy fog before 8 a.m. Highs in the upper 80s. South winds 5 to 10 miles an hour. Chance of rain 20%. Tonight, partly cloudy, then becoming mostly clear between 10 p.m. and 4 a.m., then becoming partly cloudy. Lows around 70. Southwest winds around 5 miles an hour. Wednesday, hot, sunny. Highs in the lower 90s. West winds 5 to 10 miles an hour with gusts up to 20 miles an hour. Wednesday night, warm. Mostly clear. Lows in the lower 70s. West winds around 5 miles an hour. Gusts up to 20 miles an hour through midnight. Here is the latest National Weather Service forecast for Cambria County, including the city of Johnstown. Rest of today, mostly sunny. Isolated showers before 8 a.m. Highs in the upper 80s. Southwest winds 5 to 10 miles an hour. Chance of rain 20%. Tonight, partly cloudy. Lows around 70. Southwest winds 5 to 10 miles an hour. Wednesday, hot. Mostly sunny. Highs around 90. West winds 5 to 10 miles an hour with gusts up to 20 miles an hour. Wednesday night, warm. Mostly clear. Lows in the lower 70s. West winds 5 to 10 miles an hour. And now the extended forecast for South Central Pennsylvania. Thursday, sunny. Highs in the mid-90s. Thursday night, mostly clear. Lows in the lower 70s. Friday, sunny, hot. Highs in the mid-90s. Friday night, partly cloudy with a slight chance of showers and thunderstorms. Warm. Lows in the lower 70s. Chance of rain 20%. Independence Day, mostly sunny with a chance of showers and thunderstorms. Hot. Highs around 90. Chance of rain 50%. Saturday night, partly cloudy. Lows in the upper 60s. Sunday, partly sunny with a chance of showers and thunderstorms. Very warm. Highs in the upper 80s. Chance of rain 40%. Sunday night, mostly cloudy with a chance of showers. Lows in the mid-60s. Chance of rain 50%. Monday, partly sunny with a chance of showers and thunderstorms. Highs in the mid-80s. Chance of rain 50%. The 8 to 14 day outlook, from Tuesday, July 7th to Monday, July 13th, calls for above normal temperatures and above normal precipitation. Normal high temperatures across central Pennsylvania during this period range from the upper 70s over the Allegheny Mountains to the mid-80s across the lower Susquehanna Valley. Normal lows range from the mid-50s over the Alleghenies to the mid-60s across the lower Susquehanna Valley. Here are the 8 a.m. conditions in the Altoona area. In Altoona, it was mostly sunny. The temperature was 72 degrees, the dew point 69, and the relative humidity 90%. The wind was south at 5 miles an hour. The pressure was 30.14 inches and falling.
At State College, it was mostly sunny. The temperature was 72 degrees, the dew point 68, and the relative humidity 88%. The wind was west at 3 miles an hour. The pressure was 30.14 inches and falling. Now, a few other local conditions: Johnstown, light rain 70, Dubois, mostly sunny 73, La Trobe, sunny 72, Pittsburgh partly sunny 74, Erie, mostly sunny 78, Bradford mostly sunny 73. To the south and east, York, mostly sunny 74, Selins Grove sunny 74, Harrisburg mostly sunny 76, Philadelphia partly sunny 76, Baltimore partly sunny 74, Washington DC mostly sunny 74. Once again, in Altoona it was 72 degrees under mostly sunny skies. And at State College it was 72 degrees under mostly sunny skies. 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Here's the hazardous weather outlook for the following county: Cambria, Pennsylvania. Heat advisory in effect from noon Wednesday to 8 p.m. Thursday. For today and tonight, no hazardous weather is expected at this time. And now the extended outlook for the period Wednesday through Monday. 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Here's the hazardous weather outlook for the following counties: Bedford and Blair. Heat advisory in effect from noon Wednesday to 8 p.m. Thursday. Heat advisory remains in effect from noon Wednesday to 8 p.m. Friday. For today and tonight, no hazardous weather is expected at this time. And now the extended outlook for the period Wednesday through Monday. Please listen to NOAA Weather Radio or go to weather.gov/statecollege on the internet for more information about the following hazards. Heat advisory. The Altoona climate summary for yesterday, June 29, 2026. Yesterday's high temperature of 83 degrees occurred at 3:36 p.m. This high was 1 degree above the normal high of 82. Yesterday's low temperature of 63 degrees occurred at 12:48 a.m. This low was 2 degrees above the normal low of 61. No precipitation fell yesterday, which leaves the monthly total at 3.64 inches. This is 0.33 inches above the normal amount of 3.31 inches for June. The total precipitation for the season since June 1st still stands at 3.64 inches, which is 0.33 inches above normal. The total precipitation for the year is still 17.24 inches, which is 0.26 inches below normal. There were no heating degree days yesterday, which is normal. This leaves the monthly total at 20, which is 15 below normal. The yearly total since July 1st is 5,823, which is 61 above normal. There were 8 cooling degree days yesterday, which is 1 above normal. This brings the monthly total to 122, which is minus 12 below normal. The yearly total since January 1st is 201, which is 12 above normal. The average wind speed was less than 5 miles per hour yesterday. The normal high temperature for today is 82 degrees, and the normal low is 61. The record high for today is 95, which occurred in 1969, and the record low is 46, which occurred in 2010. Sunrise today is at 5:47 a.m. and sunset is at 8:47 p.m. Here's a special weather statement for the following county: Cambria, Pennsylvania. Heat advisory remains in effect from noon Wednesday to 8 p.m. Thursday. What? Heat index values up to 104 expected. Where? Cambria, Cameron, Clearfield, Elk, Northern Center, Northern Clinton, Northern Lycoming, Potter, Sullivan, and Tioga counties. When? From noon Wednesday to 8 p.m. Thursday. Impacts: hot temperatures and high humidity may cause heat illnesses. Additional details: high temperatures will be well into the 90s. Heat index values will be even higher. While temperatures will remain hot on Friday, they should be a couple of degrees lower. 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
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Here's a special weather statement for the following counties, Bedford and Blair. Heat advisory remains in effect from noon Wednesday to 8 p.m. Friday. What? Heat index values up to 104 expected. Where? Bedford, Blair, and Fulton counties. When? From noon Wednesday to 8 p.m. Friday. Impacts: hot temperatures and high humidity may cause heat illnesses. Additional details: high temperatures will be well into the 90s and may hit 100 degrees. Heat index values will be even higher. While temperatures will remain hot on Saturday, they should be a couple of degrees lower. 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Power outages are possible during periods of extended heat as the extra demand for electricity can tax the power grid. 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Dangerous heat and humidity will build over western Pennsylvania today and expand throughout most of the Commonwealth Wednesday. This heat and humidity will peak on Wednesday and Thursday with heat index values over 100 degrees across much of the area. Heat index values will reach 105 to 100 degrees over the southeastern half of the state. Low temperatures in this time frame will allow little relief from this heat. Temperatures will begin to trend downward over the holiday weekend. Isolated showers and thunderstorms are expected today and Wednesday, especially across the northern tier of Pennsylvania, along with higher elevation locations where a stray shower could pop up. Dry conditions are expected Thursday, with the next chance for more widespread showers and thunderstorms possible later on Friday and continuing into the weekend. Stay informed and take steps to protect yourself from heat-related illness. Drink plenty of fluids and refrain from doing any strenuous activity in the sun during the peak heat of the day. Stay in air-conditioned areas as much as possible. Here is the latest National Weather Service forecast for Blair and Bedford counties, including the city of Altoona. Rest of today, mostly sunny. Isolated showers before 8 a.m. Patchy fog before 8 a.m. Highs in the upper 80s. South winds 5 to 10 miles an hour. Chance of rain 20%. Tonight, partly cloudy, then becoming mostly clear between 10 p.m. and 4 a.m., then becoming partly cloudy. Lows around 70. Southwest winds around 5 miles an hour. Wednesday, hot, sunny. Highs in the lower 90s. West winds 5 to 10 miles an hour with gusts up to 20 miles an hour. Wednesday night, warm. Mostly clear. Lows in the lower 70s. West winds around 5 miles an hour. Gusts up to 20 miles an hour through midnight. Here is the latest National Weather Service forecast for Cambria County, including the city of Johnstown. Rest of today, mostly sunny. Isolated showers before 8 a.m. Highs in the upper 80s. Southwest winds 5 to 10 miles an hour. Chance of rain 20%. Tonight, partly cloudy. Lows around 70. Southwest winds 5 to 10 miles an hour. Wednesday, hot. Mostly sunny. Highs around 90. West winds 5 to 10 miles an hour with gusts up to 20 miles an hour. Wednesday night, warm. Mostly clear. Lows in the lower 70s. West winds 5 to 10 miles an hour. And now the extended forecast for South Central Pennsylvania. Thursday, sunny. Highs in the mid-90s. Thursday night, mostly clear. Lows in the lower 70s. Friday, sunny, hot. Highs in the mid-90s. Friday night, partly cloudy with a slight chance of showers and thunderstorms. Warm. Lows in the lower 70s. Chance of rain 20%. Independence Day, mostly sunny with a chance of showers and thunderstorms. Hot. Highs around 90. Chance of rain 50%. Saturday night, partly cloudy. Lows in the upper 60s. Sunday, partly sunny with a chance of showers and thunderstorms. Very warm. Highs in the upper 80s. Chance of rain 40%. Sunday night, mostly cloudy with a chance of showers. Lows in the mid 60s. Chance of rain 50%. Monday, partly sunny with a chance of showers and thunderstorms.
Highs in the mid-80s. Chance of rain 50%. The 8 to 14 day outlook, from Tuesday, July 7th to Monday, July 13th, calls for above normal temperatures and above normal precipitation. Normal high temperatures across central Pennsylvania during this period range from the upper 70s over the Allegheny Mountains to the mid-80s across the lower Susquehanna Valley. Normal lows range from the mid-50s over the Alleghenies to the mid-60s across the lower Susquehanna Valley. Here are the 8 a.m. conditions in the Altoona area. In Altoona, it was mostly sunny. The temperature was 72 degrees, the dew point 69, and the relative humidity 90%. The wind was south at 5 miles an hour. The pressure was 30.14 inches and falling. At State College, it was mostly sunny. The temperature was 72 degrees, the dew point 68, and the relative humidity 88%. The wind was west at 3 miles an hour. The pressure was 30.14 inches and falling. Now, a few other local conditions: Johnstown, light rain 70, Dubois, mostly sunny 73, La Trobe, sunny 72, Pittsburgh, partly sunny 74, Erie, mostly sunny 78, Bradford, mostly sunny 73. To the south and east, York, mostly sunny 74, Selins Grove sunny 74, Harrisburg mostly sunny 76, Philadelphia partly sunny 76, Baltimore partly sunny 74, Washington DC mostly sunny 74. Once again, in Altoona it was 72 degrees under mostly sunny skies. And at State College it was 72 degrees under mostly sunny skies. This is NOAA Weather Radio, All Hazards Station WNG 589. 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Here's the hazardous weather outlook for the following county: Cambria, Pennsylvania. Heat advisory in effect from noon Wednesday to 8 p.m. Thursday. For today and tonight. No hazardous weather is expected at this time. And now the extended outlook for the period Wednesday through Monday. 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Heat advisory. Here's the hazardous weather outlook for the following counties: Bedford and Blair. Heat advisory in effect from noon Wednesday to 8 p.m. Thursday. Heat advisory remains in effect from noon Wednesday to 8 p.m. Friday. For today and tonight. No hazardous weather is expected at this time. And now the extended outlook for the period Wednesday through Monday. Please listen to NOAA Weather Radio or go to weather.gov/statecollege on the internet for more information about the following hazards. Heat advisory. The Altoona climate summary for yesterday, June 29, 2026. Yesterday's high temperature of 83 degrees occurred at 3:36 p.m. This high was 1 degree above the normal high of 82. Yesterday's low temperature of 63 degrees occurred at 12:48 a.m. This low was 2 degrees above the normal low of 61. No precipitation fell yesterday, which leaves the monthly total at 3.64 inches. This is 0.33 inches above the normal amount of 3.31 inches for June. The total precipitation for the season since June 1st still stands at 3.64 inches, which is 0.33 inches above normal. The total precipitation for the year is still 17.24 inches, which is 0.26 inches below normal. There were no heating degree days yesterday, which is normal. This leaves the monthly total at 20, which is 15 below normal. The yearly total since July 1st is 5,823, which is 61 above normal. There were 8 cooling degree days yesterday, which is 1 above normal. This brings the monthly total to 122, which is minus 12 below normal. The yearly total since January 1st is 201, which is 12 above normal. The average wind speed was less than 5 miles per hour yesterday. The normal high temperature for today is 82 degrees, and the normal low is 61. The record high for today is 95, which occurred in 1969, and the record low is 46, which occurred in 2010. Sunrise today is at 5:47 a.m. and sunset is at 8:47 p.m. Here's a special weather statement for the following county: Cambria, Pennsylvania. Heat advisory remains in effect from noon Wednesday to 8 p.m. Thursday.
What? Heat index values up to 104 expected. Where? Cambria, Cameron, Clearfield, Elk, Northern Center, Northern Clinton, Northern Lycoming, Potter, Sullivan, and Tioga counties. When? From noon Wednesday to 8 p.m. Thursday. Impacts: hot temperatures and high humidity may cause heat illnesses. Additional details: high temperatures will be well into the 90s. Heat index values will be even higher. While temperatures will remain hot on Friday, they should be a couple of degrees lower. 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Here's a special weather statement for the following counties, Bedford and Blair. Heat advisory remains in effect from noon Wednesday to 8 p.m. Friday. What? Heat index values up to 104 expected. Where? Bedford, Blair, and Fulton counties. When? From noon Wednesday to 8 p.m. Friday. Impacts: hot temperatures and high humidity may cause heat illnesses. Additional details: high temperatures will be well into the 90s and may hit 100 degrees. Heat index values will be even higher. While temperatures will remain hot on Saturday, they should be a couple of degrees lower. 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Power outages are possible during periods of extended heat as the extra demand for electricity can tax the power grid. 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Dangerous heat and humidity will build over western Pennsylvania today and expand throughout most of the Commonwealth Wednesday. This heat and humidity will peak on Wednesday and Thursday with heat index values over 100 degrees across much of the area. Heat index values will reach 105 to 100 degrees over the southeastern half of the state. Low temperatures in this time frame will allow little relief from this heat. Temperatures will begin to trend downward over the holiday weekend. Isolated showers and thunderstorms are expected today and Wednesday, especially across the northern tier of Pennsylvania, along with higher elevation locations where a stray shower could pop up. Dry conditions are expected Thursday, with the next chance for more widespread showers and thunderstorms possible later on Friday and continuing into the weekend. Stay informed and take steps to protect yourself from heat-related illness. Drink plenty of fluids and refrain from doing any strenuous activity in the sun during the peak heat of the day. Stay in air-conditioned areas as much as possible. Here is the latest National Weather Service forecast for Blair and Bedford counties, including the city of Altoona. Rest of today, mostly sunny. Isolated showers before 8 a.m. Patchy fog before 8 a.m. Highs in the upper 80s. South winds 5 to 10 miles an hour. Chance of rain 20%. Tonight, partly cloudy, then becoming mostly clear between 10 p.m. and 4 a.m., then becoming partly cloudy. Lows around 70. Southwest winds around 5 miles an hour. Wednesday, hot, sunny. Highs in the lower 90s. West winds 5 to 10 miles an hour with gusts up to 20 miles an hour. Wednesday night, warm. Mostly clear. Lows in the lower 70s. West winds around 5 miles an hour. Gusts up to 20 miles an hour through midnight. Here is the latest National Weather Service forecast for Cambria County, including the city of Johnstown. Rest of today, mostly sunny. Isolated showers before 8 a.m. Highs in the upper 80s. Southwest winds 5 to 10 miles an hour. Chance of rain 20%. Tonight, partly cloudy. Lows around 70. Southwest winds 5 to 10 miles an hour. Wednesday, hot. Mostly sunny. Highs around 90. West winds 5 to 10 miles an hour with gusts up to 20 miles an hour. Wednesday night, warm. Mostly clear. Lows in the lower 70s. West winds 5 to 10 miles an hour. And now the extended forecast for South Central Pennsylvania. Thursday, sunny. Highs in the mid-90s. Thursday night, mostly clear. Lows in the lower 70s.
Friday, sunny, hot. Highs in the mid-90s. Friday night, partly cloudy with a slight chance of showers and thunderstorms. Warm. Lows in the lower 70s. Chance of rain 20%. Independence Day, mostly sunny with a chance of showers and thunderstorms. Hot. Highs around 90. Chance of rain 50%. Saturday night, partly cloudy. Lows in the upper 60s. Sunday, partly sunny with a chance of showers and thunderstorms. Very warm. Highs in the upper 80s. Chance of rain 40%. Sunday night, mostly cloudy with a chance of showers. Lows in the mid-60s. Chance of rain 50%. Monday, partly sunny with a chance of showers and thunderstorms. Highs in the mid-80s. Chance of rain 50%. Here is the latest National Weather Service forecast for Blair and Bedford counties, including the city of Altoona. Rest of today, mostly sunny. Highs in the upper 80s. South winds 5 to 10 miles an hour. Tonight, partly cloudy, then becoming mostly clear between 10 p.m. and 4 a.m., then becoming partly cloudy. Lows around 70. Southwest winds around 5 miles an hour. Wednesday, hot, sunny. Highs in the lower 90s. West winds 5 to 10 miles an hour with gusts up to 20 miles an hour. Wednesday night, warm. Mostly clear. Lows in the lower 70s. West winds around 5 miles an hour. Gusts up to 20 miles an hour through midnight. Here is the latest National Weather Service forecast for Cambria County, including the city of Johnstown. Rest of today, mostly sunny. Highs in the upper 80s. Southwest winds 5 to 10 miles an hour. Tonight, partly cloudy. Lows around 70. Southwest winds 5 to 10 miles an hour. Wednesday, hot. Mostly sunny. Highs around 90. West winds 5 to 10 miles an hour with gusts up to 20 miles an hour. Wednesday night, warm. Mostly clear. Lows in the lower 70s. West winds 5 to 10 miles an hour. And now the extended forecast for South Central Pennsylvania. Thursday, sunny. Highs in the mid-90s. Thursday night, mostly clear. Lows in the lower 70s. Friday, sunny, hot. Highs in the mid-90s. Friday night, partly cloudy with a slight chance of showers and thunderstorms. Warm. Lows in the lower 70s. Chance of rain 20%. Independence Day, mostly sunny with a chance of showers and thunderstorms. Hot. Highs around 90. Chance of rain 50%. Saturday night, partly cloudy. Lows in the upper 60s. Sunday, partly sunny with a chance of showers and thunderstorms. Very warm. Highs in the upper 80s. Chance of rain 40%. Sunday night, mostly cloudy with a chance of showers. Lows in the mid-60s. Chance of rain 50%. Monday, partly sunny with a chance of showers and thunderstorms. Highs in the mid-80s. Chance of rain 50%. The 8 to 14 day outlook, from Tuesday, July 7th to Monday, July 13th, calls for above normal temperatures and above normal precipitation. Normal high temperatures across central Pennsylvania during this period range from the upper 70s over the Allegheny Mountains to the mid-80s across the lower Susquehanna Valley. Normal lows range from the mid-50s over the Alleghenies to the mid-60s across the lower Susquehanna Valley. Here are the 9 a.m. conditions in the Altoona area. In Altoona, it was mostly sunny. The temperature was 75 degrees, the dew point 69, and the relative humidity 81%. The wind was west at 6 miles an hour. The pressure was 30.17 inches and rising. At State College, it was sunny. The temperature was 77 degrees, the dew point 72, and the relative humidity 83%. The wind was south at 5 miles an hour. The pressure was 30.15 inches and rising. Now, a few other local conditions: Johnstown, partly sunny 71, Dubois, mostly sunny 76, Latrobe, sunny 81, Pittsburgh, partly sunny 79, Erie, mostly sunny 82, Bradford, mostly sunny 75.
to the south and east, York, mostly sunny 79, Selams Grove sunny 79, Harrisburg mostly sunny 78, Philadelphia partly sunny 78, Baltimore mostly sunny 78, Washington D.C. mostly sunny 77. Once again, in Altoona it was 75 degrees under mostly sunny skies. And at State College it was 77 degrees under sunny skies. This is NOAA Weather Radio, All Hazards Station WNG 589. 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Here's the hazardous weather outlook, for the following county, Cambria, Pennsylvania. Heat advisory in effect from noon Wednesday to 8 p.m. Thursday. For today and tonight. No hazardous weather is expected at this time. And now the extended outlook for the period Wednesday through Monday. 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Heat advisory. Here's the hazardous weather outlook for the following counties, Bedford and Blair. Heat advisory in effect from noon Wednesday to 8 p.m. Thursday. Heat advisory remains in effect from noon Wednesday to 8 p.m. Friday. For today and tonight. No hazardous weather is expected at this time. And now the extended outlook for the period Wednesday through Monday. 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Heat advisory. The Altoona Climate Summary for yesterday, June 29, 2026. Yesterday's high temperature of 83 degrees occurred at 3:36 p.m. This high was 1 degree above the normal high of 82. Yesterday's low temperature of 63 degrees occurred at 12:48 a.m. This low was 2 degrees above the normal low of 61. No precipitation fell yesterday, which leaves the monthly total at 3.64 inches. This is 0.33 inches above the normal amount of 3.31 inches for June. The total precipitation for the season since June 1st still stands at 3.64 inches, which is 0.33 inches above normal. The total precipitation for the year is still 17.24 inches, which is 0.26 inches below normal. There were no heating degree days yesterday, which is normal. This leaves the monthly total at 20, which is 15 below normal. The yearly total since July 1st is 5,823, which is 61 above normal. There were 8 cooling degree days yesterday, which is 1 above normal. This brings the monthly total to 122, which is minus 12 below normal. The yearly total since January 1st is 201, which is 12 above normal. The average wind speed was less than 5 miles per hour yesterday. The normal high temperature for today is 82 degrees, and the normal low is 61. The record high for today is 95, which occurred in 1969, and the record low is 46, which occurred in 2010. Sunrise today is at 5:47 a.m. and sunset is at 8:47 p.m. Here's a special weather statement for the following county, Cambria, Pennsylvania. Heat advisory remains in effect from noon Wednesday to 8 p.m. Thursday. What? Heat index values up to 104 expected. Where? Cambria, Cameron, Clearfield, Elk, Northern Center, Northern Clinton, Northern Lycoming, Potter, Sullivan, and Tioga counties. When? From noon Wednesday to 8 p.m. Thursday. Impacts, hot temperatures and high humidity may cause heat illnesses. Additional details, high temperatures will be well into the 90s. Heat index values will be even higher. While temperatures will remain hot on Friday, they should be a couple of degrees lower. 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Here's a special weather statement for the following counties, Bedford and Blair. Heat advisory remains in effect from noon Wednesday to 8 p.m. Friday. What? Heat index values up to 104 expected. Where? Bedford, Blair, and Fulton counties. When? From noon Wednesday to 8 p.m. Friday. Impacts, hot temperatures and high humidity may cause heat illnesses.
Additional details, high temperatures will be well into the 90s and may hit 100 degrees. Heat index values will be even higher. While temperatures will remain hot on Saturday, they should be a couple of degrees lower. 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Power outages are possible during periods of extended heat as the extra demand for electricity can tax the power grid. 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Dangerous heat and humidity will build over western Pennsylvania today and expand throughout most of the Commonwealth Wednesday. This heat and humidity will peak on Wednesday and Thursday with heat index values over 100 degrees across much of the area. Heat index values will reach 105 to 100 degrees over the southeastern half of the state. Low temperatures in this time frame will allow little relief from this heat. Temperatures will begin to trend downward over the holiday weekend. Isolated showers and thunderstorms are expected today and Wednesday, especially across the northern tier of Pennsylvania along with higher elevation locations where a stray shower could pop up. Dry conditions are expected Thursday, with the next chance for more widespread showers and thunderstorms possible later on Friday and continuing into the weekend. Stay informed and take steps to protect yourself from heat-related illness. 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Stay in air-conditioned areas as much as possible. Here is the latest National Weather Service forecast for Blair and Bedford counties, including the city of Altoona. Rest of today, mostly sunny. Highs in the upper 80s. South winds 5 to 10 miles an hour. Tonight, partly cloudy, then becoming mostly clear between 10 p.m. and 4 a.m., then becoming partly cloudy. Lows around 70. Southwest winds around 5 miles an hour. Wednesday, hot, sunny. Highs in the lower 90s. West winds 5 to 10 miles an hour with gusts up to 20 miles an hour. Wednesday night, warm. Mostly clear. Lows in the lower 70s. West winds around 5 miles an hour. Gusts up to 20 miles an hour through midnight. Here is the latest National Weather Service forecast for Cambria County, including the city of Johnstown. Rest of today, mostly sunny. Highs in the upper 80s. Southwest winds 5 to 10 miles an hour. Tonight, partly cloudy. Lows around 70. Southwest winds 5 to 10 miles an hour. Wednesday, hot. Mostly sunny. Highs around 90. West winds 5 to 10 miles an hour with gusts up to 20 miles an hour. Wednesday night, warm. Mostly clear. Lows in the lower 70s. West winds 5 to 10 miles an hour. And now the extended forecast for South Central Pennsylvania. Thursday, sunny. Highs in the mid-90s. Thursday night, mostly clear. Lows in the lower 70s. Friday, sunny, hot. Highs in the mid-90s. Friday night, partly cloudy with a slight chance of showers and thunderstorms. Warm. Lows in the lower 70s. Chance of rain 20%. Independence Day, mostly sunny with a chance of showers and thunderstorms. Hot. Highs around 90. Chance of rain 50%. Saturday night, partly cloudy. Lows in the upper 60s. Sunday, partly sunny with a chance of showers and thunderstorms. Very warm. Highs in the upper 80s. Chance of rain 40%. Sunday night, mostly cloudy with a chance of showers. Lows in the mid-60s. Chance of rain 50%. Monday, partly sunny with a chance of showers and thunderstorms. Highs in the mid-80s. Chance of rain 50%. The 8 to 14 day outlook, from Tuesday, July 7th to Monday, July 13th, calls for above normal temperatures and above normal precipitation. Normal high temperatures across central Pennsylvania during this period range from the upper 70s over the Allegheny Mountains to the mid-80s across the lower Susquehanna Valley. Normal lows range from the mid-50s over the Alleghenies to the mid-60s across the lower Susquehanna Valley. Here are the 9 a.m. conditions in the Altoona area. In Altoona, it was mostly sunny.
The temperature was 75 degrees, the dew point 69, and the relative humidity 81%. The wind was west at 6 miles an hour. The pressure was 30.17 inches and rising. At State College, it was sunny. The temperature was 77 degrees, the dew point 72, and the relative humidity 83%. The wind was south at 5 miles an hour. The pressure was 30.15 inches and rising. Now, a few other local conditions: Johnstown, mostly sunny 71, Du Bois, sunny 76, La Trobe, sunny 81, Pittsburgh, partly sunny 79, Erie, partly sunny 82, Bradford, mostly sunny 75. To the south and east, York, sunny 79, Selins Grove, mostly sunny 79, Harrisburg, mostly sunny 78, Philadelphia, partly sunny 78, Baltimore, mostly sunny 78, Washington, D.C., mostly sunny 77. Once again, in Altoona, it was 75 degrees under mostly sunny skies. And at State College, it was 77 degrees under sunny skies. This is NOAA Weather Radio, All Hazards Station WNG 589. 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Here's the hazardous weather outlook for the following county: Cambria, Pennsylvania. Heat advisory in effect from noon Wednesday to 8 p.m. Thursday. For today and tonight, no hazardous weather is expected at this time. And now the extended outlook for the period Wednesday through Monday. 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Here's the hazardous weather outlook for the following counties: Bedford and Blair. Heat advisory in effect from noon Wednesday to 8 p.m. Thursday. Heat advisory remains in effect from noon Wednesday to 8 p.m. Friday. For today and tonight, no hazardous weather is expected at this time. And now the extended outlook for the period Wednesday through Monday. 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Heat advisory. The Altoona climate summary for yesterday, June 29, 2026. Yesterday's high temperature of 83 degrees occurred at 3:36 p.m. This high was 1 degree above the normal high of 82. Yesterday's low temperature of 63 degrees occurred at 12:48 a.m. This low was 2 degrees above the normal low of 61. No precipitation fell yesterday, which leaves the monthly total at 3.64 inches. This is 0.33 inches above the normal amount of 3.31 inches for June. The total precipitation for the season since June 1st still stands at 3.64 inches, which is 0.33 inches above normal. The total precipitation for the year is still 17.24 inches, which is 0.26 inches below normal. There were no heating degree days yesterday, which is normal. This leaves the monthly total at 20, which is 15 below normal. The yearly total since July 1st is 5,823, which is 61 above normal. There were 8 cooling degree days yesterday, which is 1 above normal. This brings the monthly total to 122, which is minus 12 below normal. The yearly total since January 1st is 201, which is 12 above normal. The average wind speed was less than 5 miles per hour yesterday. The normal high temperature for today is 82 degrees, and the normal low is 61. The record high for today is 95, which occurred in 1969, and the record low is 46, which occurred in 2010. Sunrise today is at 5:47 a.m. and sunset is at 8:47 p.m. Here's a special weather statement for the following county: Cambria, Pennsylvania. Heat advisory remains in effect from noon Wednesday to 8 p.m. Thursday. What? Heat index values up to 104 expected. Where? Cambria, Cameron, Clearfield, Elk, Northern Center, Northern Clinton, Northern Lycoming, Potter, Sullivan, and Tioga counties. When? From noon Wednesday to 8 p.m. Thursday. Impacts: hot temperatures and high humidity may cause heat illnesses. Additional details: high temperatures will be well into the 90s. Heat index values will be even higher. While temperatures will remain hot on Friday, they should be a couple of degrees lower. 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
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Here's a special weather statement for the following counties, Bedford and Blair. Heat advisory remains in effect from noon Wednesday to 8 p.m. Friday. What? Heat index values up to 104 expected. Where? Bedford, Blair, and Fulton counties. When? From noon Wednesday to 8 p.m. Friday. Impacts: hot temperatures and high humidity may cause heat illnesses. Additional details: high temperatures will be well into the 90s and may hit 100 degrees. Heat index values will be even higher. While temperatures will remain hot on Saturday, they should be a couple of degrees lower. 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Properly set weather radios, with the alarm device, will alert you when severe weather warnings or watches are issued. Programming on this station will be temporarily changed during severe weather, to bring you the latest information. Warnings and safety information from the National Weather Service may someday save your life or protect your property. Dangerous heat and humidity will build over western Pennsylvania today and expand throughout most of the Commonwealth Wednesday. This heat and humidity will peak on Wednesday and Thursday with heat index values over 100 degrees across much of the area. Heat index values will reach 105 to 100 degrees over the southeastern half of the state. Low temperatures in this time frame will allow little relief from this heat. Temperatures will begin to trend downward over the holiday weekend. Isolated showers and thunderstorms are expected today and Wednesday, especially across the northern tier of Pennsylvania, along with higher elevation locations where a stray shower could pop up. Dry conditions are expected Thursday, with the next chance for more widespread showers and thunderstorms possible later on Friday and continuing into the weekend. Stay informed and take steps to protect yourself from heat-related illness. Drink plenty of fluids and refrain from doing any strenuous activity in the sun during the peak heat of the day. Stay in air-conditioned areas as much as possible. Here is the latest National Weather Service forecast for Blair and Bedford counties, including the city of Altoona. Rest of today, mostly sunny. Highs in the upper 80s. South winds 5 to 10 miles an hour. Tonight, partly cloudy, then becoming mostly clear between 10 p.m. and 4 a.m., then becoming partly cloudy. Lows around 70. Southwest winds around 5 miles an hour. Wednesday, hot, sunny. Highs in the lower 90s. West winds 5 to 10 miles an hour with gusts up to 20 miles an hour. Wednesday night, warm. Mostly clear. Lows in the lower 70s. West winds around 5 miles an hour. Gusts up to 20 miles an hour through midnight. Here is the latest National Weather Service forecast for Cambria County, including the city of Johnstown. Rest of today, mostly sunny. Highs in the upper 80s. Southwest winds 5 to 10 miles an hour. Tonight, partly cloudy. Lows around 70. Southwest winds 5 to 10 miles an hour. Wednesday, hot. Mostly sunny. Highs around 90. West winds 5 to 10 miles an hour with gusts up to 20 miles an hour. Wednesday night, warm. Mostly clear. Lows in the lower 70s. West winds 5 to 10 miles an hour. And now the extended forecast for South Central Pennsylvania. Thursday, sunny. Highs in the mid-90s. Thursday night, mostly clear. Lows in the lower 70s. Friday, sunny, hot. Highs in the mid-90s.
Friday night, partly cloudy with a slight chance of showers and thunderstorms. Warm. Lows in the lower 70s. Chance of rain 20%. Independence Day, mostly sunny with a chance of showers and thunderstorms. Hot. Highs around 90. Chance of rain 50%. Saturday night, partly cloudy. Lows in the upper 60s. Sunday, partly sunny with a chance of showers and thunderstorms. Very warm. Highs in the upper 80s. Chance of rain 40%. Sunday night, mostly cloudy with a chance of showers. Lows in the mid 60s. Chance of rain 50%. Monday, partly sunny with a chance of showers and thunderstorms. Highs in the mid 80s. Chance of rain 50%. The 8 to 14 day outlook, from Tuesday, July 7th to Monday, July 13th, calls for above normal temperatures and above normal precipitation. Normal high temperatures across central Pennsylvania during this period range from the upper 70s over the Allegheny Mountains to the mid 80s across the lower Susquehanna Valley. Normal lows range from the mid 50s over the Alleghenies to the mid 60s across the lower Susquehanna Valley. Here are the 9 a.m. conditions in the Altoona area. In Altoona, it was mostly sunny. The temperature was 75 degrees, the dew point 69, and the relative humidity 81%. The wind was west at 6 miles an hour. The pressure was 30.17 inches and rising. At State College, it was sunny. The temperature was 77 degrees, the dew point 72, and the relative humidity 83%. The wind was south at 5 miles an hour. The pressure was 30.15 inches and rising. Now, a few other local conditions: Johnstown, mostly sunny 71, Du Bois, sunny 76, La Trobe, sunny 81, Pittsburgh, partly sunny 79, Erie, partly sunny 82, Bradford, mostly sunny 75. To the south and east, York, sunny 79, Selams Grove, mostly sunny 79, Harrisburg, mostly sunny 78, Philadelphia, partly sunny 78, Baltimore, mostly sunny 78, Washington, D.C., mostly sunny 77. Once again, in Altoona, it was 75 degrees under mostly sunny skies. And at State College, it was 77 degrees under sunny skies. This is NOAA Weather Radio, All Hazards Station WNG 589. 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Here's the hazardous weather outlook for the following county: Cambria, Pennsylvania. Heat advisory in effect from noon Wednesday to 8 p.m. Thursday. For today and tonight. No hazardous weather is expected at this time. And now the extended outlook for the period Wednesday through Monday. 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Heat advisory. Here's the hazardous weather outlook for the following counties: Bedford and Blair. Heat advisory in effect from noon Wednesday to 8 p.m. Thursday. Heat advisory remains in effect from noon Wednesday to 8 p.m. Friday. For today and tonight. No hazardous weather is expected at this time. And now the extended outlook for the period Wednesday through Monday. 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Heat advisory. The Altoona climate summary for yesterday, June 29, 2026. Yesterday's high temperature of 83 degrees occurred at 3:36 p.m. This high was 1 degree above the normal high of 82. Yesterday's low temperature of 63 degrees occurred at 12:48 a.m. This low was 2 degrees above the normal low of 61. No precipitation fell yesterday, which leaves the monthly total at 3.64 inches. This is 0.33 inches above the normal amount of 3.31 inches for June. The total precipitation for the season since June 1st still stands at 3.64 inches, which is 0.33 inches above normal. The total precipitation for the year is still 17.24 inches, which is 0.26 inches below normal. There were no heating degree days yesterday, which is normal. This leaves the monthly total at 20, which is 15 below normal. The yearly total since July 1st is 5,823, which is 61 above normal. There were 8 cooling degree days yesterday, which is 1 above normal.
This brings the monthly total to 122, which is minus 12 below normal. The yearly total since January 1st is 201, which is 12 above normal. The average wind speed was less than 5.

Greater, Cambria, Cameron, Clearfield, Elk, Northern Center, Northern Clinton, Northern Lycoming, Potter, Sullivan, and Tioga counties. When, from noon Wednesday to 8 p.m. Thursday. Impacts, hot temperatures and high humidity may cause heat illnesses. Additional details, high temperatures will be well into the 90s. Heat index values will be even higher. While temperatures will remain hot on Friday, they should be a couple of degrees lower. 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Here's a special weather statement for the following counties, Bedford and Blair. Heat advisory remains in effect from noon Wednesday to 8 p.m. Friday. What? Heat index values up to 104 expected. Where? Bedford, Blair, and Fulton counties. When? From noon Wednesday to 8 p.m. Friday. Impacts, hot temperatures and high humidity may cause heat illnesses. Additional details, high temperatures will be well into the 90s and may hit 100 degrees. Heat index values will be even higher. While temperatures will remain hot on Saturday, they should be a couple of degrees lower. 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Power outages are possible during periods of extended heat as the extra demand for electricity can tax the power grid. 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Dangerous heat and humidity will build over western Pennsylvania today and expand throughout most of the Commonwealth Wednesday. This heat and humidity will peak on Wednesday and Thursday with heat index values over 100 degrees across much of the area. Heat index values will reach 105 to 100 degrees over the southeastern half of the state. Low temperatures in this time frame will allow little relief from this heat. Temperatures will begin to trend downward over the holiday weekend. Isolated showers and thunderstorms are expected today and Wednesday, especially across the northern tier of Pennsylvania along with higher elevation locations where a stray shower could pop up. Dry conditions are expected Thursday, with the next chance for more widespread showers and thunderstorms possible later on Friday and continuing into the weekend. Stay informed and take steps to protect yourself from heat-related illness. Drink plenty of fluids and refrain from doing any strenuous activity in the sun during the peak heat of the day. Stay in air-conditioned areas as much as possible. Here is the latest National Weather Service forecast for Blair and Bedford counties, including the city of Altoona. Rest of today, mostly sunny. Highs in the upper 80s. South winds 5 to 10 miles an hour. Tonight, partly cloudy, then becoming mostly clear between 10 p.m. and 4 a.m., then becoming partly cloudy. Lows around 70. Southwest winds around 5 miles an hour. Wednesday, hot, sunny. Highs in the lower 90s. West winds 5 to 10 miles an hour with gusts up to 20 miles an hour. Wednesday night, warm. Mostly clear. Lows in the lower 70s. West winds around 5 miles an hour. Gusts up to 20 miles an hour through midnight. Here is the latest National Weather Service forecast for Cambria County, including the city of Johnstown. Rest of today, mostly sunny. Highs in the upper 80s. Southwest winds 5 to 10 miles an hour. Tonight, partly cloudy. Lows around 70. Southwest winds 5 to 10 miles an hour. Wednesday, hot. Mostly sunny. Highs around 90. West winds 5 to 10 miles an hour with gusts up to 20 miles an hour. Wednesday night, warm. Mostly clear. Lows in the lower 70s. West winds 5 to 10 miles an hour. And now the extended forecast for South Central Pennsylvania. Thursday, sunny. Highs in the mid 90s. Thursday night, mostly clear. Lows in the lower 70s. Friday, sunny, hot. Highs in the mid 90s. Friday night, partly cloudy with a slight chance of showers and thunderstorms. Warm. Lows in the lower 70s. Chance of rain 20%. Independence Day, mostly sunny with a chance of shower.

Hot. Highs around 90. Chance of rain 50%. Saturday night, partly cloudy. Lows in the upper 60s. Sunday, partly sunny with a chance of showers and thunderstorms. Very warm. Highs in the upper 80s. Chance of rain 40%. Sunday night, mostly cloudy with a chance of showers. Lows in the mid 60s. Chance of rain 50%. Monday, partly sunny with a chance of showers and thunderstorms. Highs in the mid 80s. Chance of rain 50%. The 8 to 14 day outlook, from Tuesday, July 7th to Monday, July 13th, calls for above normal temperatures and above normal precipitation. Normal high temperatures across central Pennsylvania during this period range from the upper 70s over the Allegheny Mountains to the mid 80s across the lower Susquehanna Valley. Normal lows range from the mid 50s over the Alleghenies to the mid 60s across the lower Susquehanna Valley. Here are the 9 a.m. conditions in the Altoona area. In Altoona, it was mostly sunny. The temperature was 75 degrees, the dew point 69, and the relative humidity 81%. The wind was west at 6 miles an hour. The pressure was 30.17 inches and rising. At State College, it was sunny. The temperature was 77 degrees, the dew point 72, and the relative humidity 83%. The wind was south at 5 miles an hour. The pressure was 30.15 inches and rising. Now, a few other local conditions. Johnstown, mostly sunny 71, Du Bois, sunny 76, La Trobe, sunny 81, Pittsburgh partly sunny 79, Erie, partly sunny 82, Bradford mostly sunny 75. To the south and east, York, sunny 79, Selams Grove mostly sunny 79, Harrisburg mostly sunny 78, Philadelphia partly sunny 78, Baltimore mostly sunny 78, Washington DC mostly sunny 77. Once again, in Altoona it was 75 degrees under mostly sunny skies. And at State College it was 77 degrees under sunny skies. This is NOAA Weather Radio, All Hazards Station WNG 589. 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Here's the hazardous weather outlook for the following county, Cambria, Pennsylvania. Heat advisory in effect from noon Wednesday to 8 p.m. Thursday. For today and tonight. No hazardous weather is expected at this time. And now the extended outlook for the period Wednesday through Monday. 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Heat advisory. Here's the hazardous weather outlook for the following counties, Bedford and Blair. Heat advisory in effect from noon Wednesday to 8 p.m. Thursday. 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For today and tonight. No hazardous weather is expected at this time. And now the extended outlook for the period Wednesday through Monday. 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Heat advisory. The Altoona climate summary for yesterday, June 29, 2026. Yesterday's high temperature of 83 degrees occurred at 3:36 p.m. This high was 1 degree above the normal high of 82. Yesterday's low temperature of 63 degrees occurred at 12:48 a.m. This low was 2 degrees above the normal low of 61. No precipitation fell yesterday, which leaves the monthly total at 3.64 inches. This is 0.33 inches above the normal amount of 3.31 inches for June. The total precipitation for the season since June 1st still stands at 3.64 inches, which is 0.33 inches above normal. The total precipitation for the year is still 17.24 inches, which is 0.26 inches below normal. There were no heating degree days yesterday, which is normal. This leaves the monthly total at 20, which is 15 below normal. The yearly total since July 1st is 5,823, which is 61 above normal. There were 8 cooling degree days yesterday, which is 1 above normal. This brings the monthly total to 122, which is minus 12 below normal. The yearly total since January 1st is 201, which is 12 above normal. The average wind speed was less than 5 miles per hour yesterday.
The normal high temperature for today is 82 degrees, and the normal low is 61. The record high for today is 95, which occurred in 1969, and the record low is 46, which occurred in 2010. Sunrise today is at 5:47 a.m. and sunset is at 8:47 p.m. Here's a special weather statement for the following county, Cambria, Pennsylvania. Heat advisory remains in effect from noon Wednesday to 8 p.m. Thursday. What? Heat index values up to 104 expected. Where? Cambria, Cameron, Clearfield, Elk, Northern Center, Northern Clinton, Northern Lycoming, Potter, Sullivan, and Tioga counties. When? From noon Wednesday to 8 p.m. Thursday. Impacts: hot temperatures and high humidity may cause heat illnesses. Additional details: high temperatures will be well into the 90s. Heat index values will be even higher. While temperatures will remain hot on Friday, they should be a couple of degrees lower. 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Here's a special weather statement for the following counties, Bedford and Blair. Heat advisory remains in effect from noon Wednesday to 8 p.m. Friday. What? Heat index values up to 104 expected. Where? Bedford, Blair, and Fulton counties. When? From noon Wednesday to 8 p.m. Friday. Impacts: hot temperatures and high humidity may cause heat illnesses. Additional details: high temperatures will be well into the 90s and may hit 100 degrees. Heat index values will be even higher. While temperatures will remain hot on Saturday, they should be a couple of degrees lower. 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Power outages are possible during periods of extended heat as the extra demand for electricity can tax the power grid. 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Dangerous heat and humidity will build over western Pennsylvania today and expand throughout most of the Commonwealth Wednesday. This heat and humidity will peak on Wednesday and Thursday with heat index values over 100 degrees across much of the area. Heat index values will reach 105 to 100 degrees over the southeastern half of the state. Low temperatures in this time frame will allow little relief from this heat. Temperatures will begin to trend downward over the holiday weekend. Isolated showers and thunderstorms are expected today and Wednesday, especially across the northern tier of Pennsylvania, along with higher elevation locations where a stray shower could pop up. Dry conditions are expected Thursday, with the next chance for more widespread showers and thunderstorms possible later on Friday and continuing into the weekend. Stay informed and take steps to protect yourself from heat-related illness. Drink plenty of fluids and refrain from doing any strenuous activity in the sun during the peak heat of the day. Stay in air-conditioned areas as much as possible. Here is the latest National Weather Service forecast for Blair and Bedford counties, including the city of Altoona. Rest of today, mostly sunny. Highs in the upper 80s. South winds 5 to 10 miles an hour. Tonight, partly cloudy, then becoming mostly clear between 10 p.m. and 4 a.m., then becoming partly cloudy. Lows around 70. Southwest winds around 5 miles an hour. Wednesday, hot, sunny. Highs in the lower 90s. West winds 5 to 10 miles an hour with gusts up to 20 miles an hour. Wednesday night, warm. Mostly clear. Lows in the lower 70s. West winds around 5 miles an hour. Gusts up to 20 miles an hour through midnight. Here is the latest National Weather Service forecast for Cambria County, including the city of Johnstown. Rest of today, mostly sunny. Highs in the upper 80s. Southwest winds 5 to 10 miles an hour. Tonight, partly cloudy. Lows around 70. Southwest winds 5 to 10 miles an hour. Wednesday, hot. Mostly sunny. Highs around 90. West winds 5 to 10 miles an hour with gusts up to 20 miles an hour. Wednesday night, warm. Mostly clear. Lows in the lower 70s.
west winds 5 to 10 miles an hour. And now the extended forecast for south central Pennsylvania. Thursday, sunny. Highs in the mid-90s. Thursday night, mostly clear. Lows in the lower 70s. Friday, sunny, hot. Highs in the mid-90s. Friday night, partly cloudy with a slight chance of showers and thunderstorms. Warm. Lows in the lower 70s. Chance of rain 20%. Independence Day, mostly sunny with a chance of showers and thunderstorms. Hot. Highs around 90. Chance of rain 50%. Saturday night, partly cloudy. Lows in the upper 60s. Sunday, partly sunny with a chance of showers and thunderstorms. Very warm. Highs in the upper 80s. Chance of rain 40%. Sunday night, mostly cloudy with a chance of showers. Lows in the mid-60s. Chance of rain 50%. Monday, partly sunny with a chance of showers and thunderstorms. Highs in the mid-80s. Chance of rain 50%. The 8 to 14 day outlook, from Tuesday, July 7th to Monday, July 13th, calls for above normal temperatures and above normal precipitation. Normal high temperatures across central Pennsylvania during this period range from the upper 70s over the Allegheny Mountains to the mid-80s across the lower Susquehanna Valley. Normal lows range from the mid-50s over the Alleghenies to the mid-60s across the lower Susquehanna Valley. Here are the 9 a.m. conditions in the Altoona area. In Altoona, it was mostly sunny. The temperature was 75 degrees, the dew point 69, and the relative humidity 81%. The wind was west at 6 miles an hour. The pressure was 30.17 inches and rising. At State College, it was sunny. The temperature was 77 degrees, the dew point 72, and the relative humidity 83%. The wind was south at 5 miles an hour. The pressure was 30.15 inches and rising. Now, a few other local conditions: Johnstown, mostly sunny 71, Du Bois, sunny 76, La Trobe, sunny 81, Pittsburgh, partly sunny 79, Erie, partly sunny 82, Bradford, mostly sunny 75. To the south and east, York, sunny 79, Selins Grove, mostly sunny 79, Harrisburg, mostly sunny 78, Philadelphia, partly sunny 78, Baltimore, mostly sunny 78, Washington, D.C., mostly sunny 77. Once again, in Altoona, it was 75 degrees under mostly sunny skies. And at State College, it was 77 degrees under sunny skies. 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Here's the hazardous weather outlook for the following county: Cambria, Pennsylvania. Heat advisory in effect from noon Wednesday to 8 p.m. Thursday. For today and tonight. No hazardous weather is expected at this time. And now the extended outlook for the period Wednesday through Monday. 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Heat advisory. Here's the hazardous weather outlook for the following counties: Bedford and Blair. Heat advisory in effect from noon Wednesday to 8 p.m. Thursday. Heat advisory remains in effect from noon Wednesday to 8 p.m. Friday. For today and tonight. No hazardous weather is expected at this time. And now the extended outlook for the period Wednesday through Monday. Please listen to NOAA Weather Radio or go to weather.gov/statecollege on the internet for more information about the following hazards. Heat advisory. The Altoona climate summary for yesterday, June 29, 2026. Yesterday's high temperature of 83 degrees occurred at 3:36 p.m. This high was 1 degree above the normal high of 82. Yesterday's low temperature of 63 degrees occurred at 12:48 a.m. This low was 2 degrees above the normal low of 61. No precipitation fell yesterday, which leaves the monthly total at 3.64 inches. This is 0.33 inches above the normal amount of 3.31 inches for June. The total precipitation for the season since June 1st still stands at 3.64 inches, which is 0.33 inches above normal.
The total precipitation for the year is still 17.24 inches, which is 0.26 inches below normal. There were no heating degree days yesterday, which is normal. This leaves the monthly total at 20, which is 15 below normal. The yearly total since July 1st is 5,823, which is 61 above normal. There were 8 cooling degree days yesterday, which is 1 above normal. This brings the monthly total to 122, which is minus 12 below normal. The yearly total since January 1st is 201, which is 12 above normal. The average wind speed was less than 5 miles per hour yesterday. The normal high temperature for today is 82 degrees, and the normal low is 61. The record high for today is 95, which occurred in 1969, and the record low is 46, which occurred in 2010. Sunrise today is at 5:47 a.m. and sunset is at 8:47 p.m. Here's a special weather statement for the following county, Cambria, Pennsylvania. Heat advisory remains in effect from noon Wednesday to 8 p.m. Thursday. What? Heat index values up to 104 expected. Where? Cambria, Cameron, Clearfield, Elk, Northern Center, Northern Clinton, Northern Lycoming, Potter, Sullivan, and Tioga counties. When? From noon Wednesday to 8 p.m. Thursday. Impacts: hot temperatures and high humidity may cause heat illnesses. Additional details: high temperatures will be well into the 90s. Heat index values will be even higher. While temperatures will remain hot on Friday, they should be a couple of degrees lower. 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Here's a special weather statement for the following counties, Bedford and Blair. Heat advisory remains in effect from noon Wednesday to 8 p.m. Friday. What? Heat index values up to 104 expected. Where? Bedford, Blair, and Fulton counties. When? From noon Wednesday to 8 p.m. Friday. Impacts: hot temperatures and high humidity may cause heat illnesses. Additional details: high temperatures will be well into the 90s and may hit 100 degrees. Heat index values will be even higher. While temperatures will remain hot on Saturday, they should be a couple of degrees lower. 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Power outages are possible during periods of extended heat as the extra demand for electricity can tax the power grid. 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Dangerous heat and humidity will build over western Pennsylvania today and expand throughout most of the Commonwealth Wednesday. This heat and humidity will peak on Wednesday and Thursday with heat index values over 100 degrees across much of the area. Heat index values will reach 105 to 100 degrees over the southeastern half of the state. Low temperatures in this time frame will allow little relief from this heat. Temperatures will begin to trend downward over the holiday weekend. Isolated showers and thunderstorms are expected today and Wednesday, especially across the northern tier of Pennsylvania, along with higher elevation locations where a stray shower could pop up. Dry conditions are expected Thursday, with the next chance for more widespread showers and thunderstorms possible later on Friday and continuing into the weekend. Stay informed and take steps to protect yourself from heat-related illness. Drink plenty of fluids and refrain from doing any strenuous activity in the sun during the peak heat of the day. Stay in air-conditioned areas as much as possible. Here is the latest National Weather Service forecast for Blair and Bedford counties, including the city of Altoona. Rest of today, mostly sunny. Highs in the upper 80s. South winds 5 to 10 miles an hour. Tonight, partly cloudy, then becoming mostly clear between 10 p.m. and 4 a.m., then becoming partly cloudy. Lows around 70. Southwest winds around 5 miles an hour. Wednesday, hot, sunny. Highs in the lower 90s. West winds 5 to 10 miles an hour with gusts up to 20 miles an hour. Wednesday night, warm. Mostly clear. Lows in the lower 70s. West winds around 5 miles an hour.
Gusts up to 20 miles an hour through midnight. Here is the latest National Weather Service forecast for Cambria County, including the city of Johnstown. Rest of today, mostly sunny. Highs in the upper 80s. Southwest winds 5 to 10 miles an hour. Tonight, partly cloudy. Lows around 70. Southwest winds 5 to 10 miles an hour. Wednesday, hot. Mostly sunny. Highs around 90. West winds 5 to 10 miles an hour with gusts up to 20 miles an hour. Wednesday night, warm. Mostly clear. Lows in the lower 70s. West winds 5 to 10 miles an hour. And now the extended forecast for South Central Pennsylvania. Thursday, sunny. Highs in the mid-90s. Thursday night, mostly clear. Lows in the lower 70s. Friday, sunny, hot. Highs in the mid-90s. Friday night, partly cloudy with a slight chance of showers and thunderstorms. Warm. Lows in the lower 70s. Chance of rain 20%. Independence Day, mostly sunny with a chance of showers and thunderstorms. Hot. Highs around 90. Chance of rain 50%. Saturday night, partly cloudy. Lows in the upper 60s. Sunday, partly sunny with a chance of showers and thunderstorms. Very warm. Highs in the upper 80s. Chance of rain 40%. Sunday night, mostly cloudy with a chance of showers. Lows in the mid-60s. Chance of rain 50%. Monday, partly sunny with a chance of showers and thunderstorms. Highs in the mid-80s. Chance of rain 50%. The 8 to 14 day outlook, from Tuesday, July 7th to Monday, July 13th, calls for above normal temperatures and above normal precipitation. Normal high temperatures across central Pennsylvania during this period range from the upper 70s over the Allegheny Mountains to the mid-80s across the lower Susquehanna Valley. Normal lows range from the mid-50s over the Alleghenies to the mid-60s across the lower Susquehanna Valley. Here are the 9 a.m. conditions in the Altoona area. In Altoona, it was mostly sunny. The temperature was 75 degrees, the dew point 69, and the relative humidity 81%. The wind was west at 6 miles an hour. The pressure was 30.17 inches and rising. At State College, it was sunny. The temperature was 77 degrees, the dew point 72, and the relative humidity 83%. The wind was south at 5 miles an hour. The pressure was 30.15 inches and rising. Now, a few other local conditions: Johnstown, mostly sunny 71, Du Bois, sunny 76, La Trobe, sunny 81, Pittsburgh, partly sunny 79, Erie, partly sunny 82, Bradford, mostly sunny 75. To the south and east, York, sunny 79, Selins Grove, mostly sunny 79, Harrisburg, mostly sunny 78, Philadelphia, partly sunny 78, Baltimore, mostly sunny 78, Washington, D.C., mostly sunny 77. Once again, in Altoona, it was 75 degrees under mostly sunny skies. And at State College, it was 77 degrees under sunny skies. This is NOAA Weather Radio, All Hazards Station WNG 589. 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Here's the hazardous weather outlook for the following county: Cambria, Pennsylvania. Heat advisory in effect from noon Wednesday to 8 p.m. Thursday. For today and tonight. No hazardous weather is expected at this time. And now the extended outlook for the period Wednesday through Monday. 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Here's the hazardous weather outlook for the following counties: Bedford and Blair. Heat advisory in effect from noon Wednesday to 8 p.m. Thursday. Heat advisory remains in effect from noon Wednesday to 8 p.m. Friday. For today and tonight. No hazardous weather is expected at this time. And now the extended outlook for the period Wednesday through Monday. 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Heat advisory. The Altoona Climate Summary for yesterday, June 29, 2026.
Yesterday's high temperature of 83 degrees occurred at 3:36 p.m. This high was 1 degree above the normal high of 82. Yesterday's low temperature of 63 degrees occurred at 12:48 a.m. This low was 2 degrees above the normal low of 61. No precipitation fell yesterday, which leaves the monthly total at 3.64 inches. This is 0.33 inches above the normal amount of 3.31 inches for June. The total precipitation for the season since June 1st still stands at 3.64 inches, which is 0.33 inches above normal. The total precipitation for the year is still 17.24 inches, which is 0.26 inches below normal. There were no heating degree days yesterday, which is normal. This leaves the monthly total at 20, which is 15 below normal. The yearly total since July 1st is 5,823, which is 61 above normal. There were 8 cooling degree days yesterday, which is 1 above normal. This brings the monthly total to 122, which is minus 12 below normal. The yearly total since January 1st is 201, which is 12 above normal. The average wind speed was less than 5 miles per hour yesterday. The normal high temperature for today is 82 degrees, and the normal low is 61. The record high for today is 95, which occurred in 1969, and the record low is 46, which occurred in 2010. Sunrise today is at 5:47 a.m. and sunset is at 8:47 p.m. Here's a special weather statement for the following county, Cambria, Pennsylvania. Heat advisory remains in effect from noon Wednesday to 8 p.m. Thursday. What? Heat index values up to 104 expected. Where? Cambria, Cameron, Clearfield, Elk, Northern Center, Northern Clinton, Northern Lycoming, Potter, Sullivan, and Tioga counties. When? From noon Wednesday to 8 p.m. Thursday. Impacts: hot temperatures and high humidity may cause heat illnesses. Additional details: high temperatures will be well into the 90s. Heat index values will be even higher. While temperatures will remain hot on Friday, they should be a couple of degrees lower. 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Here's a special weather statement for the following counties, Bedford and Blair. Heat advisory remains in effect from noon Wednesday to 8 p.m. Friday. What? Heat index values up to 104 expected. Where? Bedford, Blair, and Fulton counties. When? From noon Wednesday to 8 p.m. Friday. Impacts: hot temperatures and high humidity may cause heat illnesses. Additional details: high temperatures will be well into the 90s and may hit 100 degrees. Heat index values will be even higher. While temperatures will remain hot on Saturday, they should be a couple of degrees lower. 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Power outages are possible during periods of extended heat as the extra demand for electricity can tax the power grid. 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Dangerous heat and humidity will build over western Pennsylvania today and expand throughout most of the Commonwealth Wednesday. This heat and humidity will peak on Wednesday and Thursday with heat index values over 100 degrees across much of the area. Heat index values will reach 105 to 100 degrees over the southeastern half of the state. Low temperatures in this time frame will allow little relief from this heat. Temperatures will begin to trend downward over the holiday weekend. Isolated showers and thunderstorms are expected today and Wednesday, especially across the northern tier of Pennsylvania, along with higher elevation locations where a stray shower could pop up. Dry conditions are expected Thursday, with the next chance for more widespread showers and thunderstorms possible later on Friday and continuing into the weekend. Stay informed and take steps to protect yourself from heat-related illness. Drink plenty of fluids and refrain from doing any strenuous activity in the sun during the peak heat of the day. Stay in air-conditioned areas as much as possible. Here is the latest National Weather Service forecast for Blair and Bedford counties, including the city of Altoona. Rest of today, mostly sunny.
Highs in the upper 80s. South winds 5 to 10 miles an hour. Tonight, partly cloudy, then becoming mostly clear between 10 p.m. and 4 a.m., then becoming partly cloudy. Lows around 70. Southwest winds around 5 miles an hour. Wednesday, hot, sunny. Highs in the lower 90s. West winds 5 to 10 miles an hour with gusts up to 20 miles an hour. Wednesday night, warm. Mostly clear. Lows in the lower 70s. West winds around 5 miles an hour. Gusts up to 20 miles an hour through midnight. Here is the latest National Weather Service forecast for Cambria County, including the city of Johnstown. Rest of today, mostly sunny. Highs in the upper 80s. Southwest winds 5 to 10 miles an hour. Tonight, partly cloudy. Lows around 70. Southwest winds 5 to 10 miles an hour. Wednesday, hot. Mostly sunny. Highs around 90. West winds 5 to 10 miles an hour with gusts up to 20 miles an hour. Wednesday night, warm. Mostly clear. Lows in the lower 70s. West winds 5 to 10 miles an hour. And now the extended forecast for South Central Pennsylvania. Thursday, sunny. Highs in the mid-90s. Thursday night, mostly clear. Lows in the lower 70s. Friday, sunny, hot. Highs in the mid-90s. Friday night, partly cloudy with a slight chance of showers and thunderstorms. Warm. Lows in the lower 70s. Chance of rain 20%. Independence Day, mostly sunny with a chance of showers and thunderstorms. Hot. Highs around 90. Chance of rain 50%. Saturday night, partly cloudy. Lows in the upper 60s. Sunday, partly sunny with a chance of showers and thunderstorms. Very warm. Highs in the upper 80s. Chance of rain 40%. Sunday night, mostly cloudy with a chance of showers. Lows in the mid-60s. Chance of rain 50%. Monday, partly sunny with a chance of showers and thunderstorms. Highs in the mid-80s. Chance of rain 50%. The 8 to 14 day outlook, from Tuesday, July 7th to Monday, July 13th, calls for above normal temperatures and above normal precipitation. Normal high temperatures across central Pennsylvania during this period range from the upper 70s over the Allegheny Mountains to the mid-80s across the lower Susquehanna Valley. Normal lows range from the mid-50s over the Alleghenies to the mid-60s across the lower Susquehanna Valley. Here are the 10 a.m. conditions in the Altoona area. In Altoona, it was mostly sunny. The temperature was 78 degrees, the dew point 71, and the relative humidity 79%. The wind was south at 8 miles an hour. The pressure was 30.16 inches and falling. At State College, it was sunny. The temperature was 81 degrees, the dew point 72, and the relative humidity 74%. The wind was south at 5 miles an hour. The pressure was 30.14 inches and falling. Now, a few other local conditions: Johnstown, sunny 75, Dubois, mostly sunny 79, Latrobe, sunny 82, Pittsburgh, partly sunny 82, Erie, mostly sunny 84, Bradford, partly sunny 78. To the south and east, York, mostly sunny 81, Selins Grove, mostly sunny 81, Harrisburg, partly sunny 82, Philadelphia, partly sunny 80, Baltimore, partly sunny 81, Washington, D.C., mostly sunny 80. Once again, in Altoona, it was 78 degrees under mostly sunny skies. And at State College, it was 81 degrees under sunny skies. This is NOAA Weather Radio, All Hazards Station WNG 589. 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Here's the hazardous weather outlook for the following county: Cambria, Pennsylvania. Heat advisory in effect from noon Wednesday to 8 p.m. Thursday. For today and tonight. No hazardous weather is expected at this time. And now the extended outlook for the period Wednesday through Monday. 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Heat advisory. Here's the hazardous weather outlook
for the following counties, Bedford and Blair. Heat advisory in effect from noon Wednesday to 8 p.m. Thursday. Heat advisory remains in effect from noon Wednesday to 8 p.m. Friday. For today and tonight. No hazardous weather is expected at this time. And now the extended outlook for the period Wednesday through Monday. 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Heat advisory. The Altoona climate summary for yesterday, June 29, 2026. Yesterday's high temperature of 83 degrees occurred at 3:36 p.m. This high was 1 degree above the normal high of 82. Yesterday's low temperature of 63 degrees occurred at 12:48 a.m. This low was 2 degrees above the normal low of 61. No precipitation fell yesterday, which leaves the monthly total at 3.64 inches. This is 0.33 inches above the normal amount of 3.31 inches for June. The total precipitation for the season since June 1 still stands at 3.64 inches, which is 0.33 inches above normal. The total precipitation for the year is still 17.24 inches, which is 0.26 inches below normal. There were no heating degree days yesterday, which is normal. This leaves the monthly total at 20, which is 15 below normal. The yearly total since July 1 is 5,823, which is 61 above normal. There were 8 cooling degree days yesterday, which is 1 above normal. This brings the monthly total to 122, which is minus 12 below normal. The yearly total since January 1 is 201, which is 12 above normal. The average wind speed was less than 5 miles per hour yesterday. The normal high temperature for today is 82 degrees, and the normal low is 61. The record high for today is 95, which occurred in 1969, and the record low is 46, which occurred in 2010. Sunrise today is at 5:47 a.m. and sunset is at 8:47 p.m. Here's a special weather statement for the following county, Cambria, Pennsylvania. Heat advisory remains in effect from noon Wednesday to 8 p.m. Thursday. What? Heat index values up to 104 expected. Where? Cambria, Cameron, Clearfield, Elk, Northern Center, Northern Clinton, Northern Lycoming, Potter, Sullivan, and Tioga counties. When? From noon Wednesday to 8 p.m. Thursday. Impacts, hot temperatures and high humidity may cause heat illnesses. Additional details, high temperatures will be well into the 90s. Heat index values will be even higher. While temperatures will remain hot on Friday, they should be a couple of degrees lower. 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Here's a special weather statement for the following counties, Bedford and Blair. Heat advisory remains in effect from noon Wednesday to 8 p.m. Friday. What? Heat index values up to 104 expected. Where? Bedford, Blair, and Fulton counties. When? From noon Wednesday to 8 p.m. Friday. Impacts, hot temperatures and high humidity may cause heat illnesses. Additional details, high temperatures will be well into the 90s and may hit 100 degrees. Heat index values will be even higher. While temperatures will remain hot on Saturday, they should be a couple of degrees lower. 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Power outages are possible during periods of extended heat as the extra demand for electricity can tax the power grid. 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Dangerous heat and humidity will build over western Pennsylvania today and expand throughout most of the Commonwealth Wednesday. This heat and humidity will peak on Wednesday and Thursday with heat index values over 100 degrees across much of the area. Heat index values will reach 105 to 100 degrees over the southeastern half of the state. Low temperatures in this time frame will allow little relief from this heat. Temperatures will begin to trend downward over the holiday weekend.
Isolated showers and thunderstorms are expected today and Wednesday, especially across the northern tier of Pennsylvania, along with higher elevation locations where a stray shower could pop up. Dry conditions are expected Thursday, with the next chance for more widespread showers and thunderstorms possible later on Friday and continuing into the weekend. Stay informed and take steps to protect yourself from heat-related illness. Drink plenty of fluids and refrain from doing any strenuous activity in the sun during the peak heat of the day. Stay in air-conditioned areas as much as possible. Here is the latest National Weather Service forecast for Blair and Bedford counties, including the city of Altoona. Rest of today, mostly sunny. Highs in the upper 80s. South winds 5 to 10 miles an hour. Tonight, partly cloudy, then becoming mostly clear between 10 p.m. and 4 a.m., then becoming partly cloudy. Lows around 70. Southwest winds around 5 miles an hour. Wednesday, hot, sunny. Highs in the lower 90s. West winds 5 to 10 miles an hour with gusts up to 20 miles an hour. Wednesday night, warm. Mostly clear. Lows in the lower 70s. West winds around 5 miles an hour. Gusts up to 20 miles an hour through midnight. Here is the latest National Weather Service forecast for Cambria County, including the city of Johnstown. Rest of today, mostly sunny. Highs in the upper 80s. Southwest winds 5 to 10 miles an hour. Tonight, partly cloudy. Lows around 70. Southwest winds 5 to 10 miles an hour. Wednesday, hot. Mostly sunny. Highs around 90. West winds 5 to 10 miles an hour with gusts up to 20 miles an hour. Wednesday night, warm. Mostly clear. Lows in the lower 70s. West winds 5 to 10 miles an hour. And now the extended forecast for South Central Pennsylvania. Thursday, sunny. Highs in the mid 90s. Thursday night, mostly clear. Lows in the lower 70s. Friday, sunny, hot. Highs in the mid-90s. Friday night, partly cloudy with a slight chance of showers and thunderstorms. Warm. Lows in the lower 70s. Chance of rain 20%. Independence Day, mostly sunny with a chance of showers and thunderstorms. Hot. Highs around 90. Chance of rain 50%. Saturday night, partly cloudy. Lows in the upper 60s. Sunday, partly sunny with a chance of showers and thunderstorms. Very warm. Highs in the upper 80s. Chance of rain 40%. Sunday night, mostly cloudy with a chance of showers. Lows in the mid 60s. Chance of rain 50%. Monday, partly sunny with a chance of showers and thunderstorms. Highs in the mid 80s. Chance of rain 50%. The 8 to 14 day outlook, from Tuesday, July 7th to Monday, July 13th, calls for above normal temperatures and above normal precipitation. Normal high temperatures across central Pennsylvania during this period range from the upper 70s over the Allegheny Mountains to the mid 80s across the lower Susquehanna Valley. Normal lows range from the mid 50s over the Alleghenies to the mid 60s across the lower Susquehanna Valley. Here are the 10 a.m. conditions in the Altoona area. In Altoona, it was mostly sunny. The temperature was 78 degrees, the dew point 71, and the relative humidity 79%. The wind was south at 8 miles an hour. The pressure was 30.16 inches and falling. At State College, it was sunny. The temperature was 81 degrees, the dew point 72, and the relative humidity 74%. The wind was south at 5 miles an hour. The pressure was 30.14 inches and falling. Now, a few other local conditions: Johnstown, sunny 75, Dubois, mostly sunny 79, Latrobe, sunny 82, Pittsburgh, partly sunny 82, Erie, mostly sunny 84, Bradford, partly sunny 78. To the south and east, York, mostly sunny 81, Selins Grove, mostly sunny 81, Harrisburg, partly sunny 82, Philadelphia, partly sunny 80, Baltimore, partly sunny 81, Washington, D.C., mostly sunny 80. Once again, in Altoona, it was 78 degrees under mostly sunny skies. And at State College, it was 81 degrees under sunny skies.
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Here's the hazardous weather outlook for the following county, Cambria, Pennsylvania. Heat advisory in effect from noon Wednesday to 8 p.m. Thursday. For today and tonight. No hazardous weather is expected at this time. And now the extended outlook for the period Wednesday through Monday. 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Heat advisory. This is NOAA Weather Radio WNG 589 in Frankstown, serving South Central Pennsylvania. 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Properly set weather radios with the alarm device will alert you when severe weather warnings or watches are issued. 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Warnings and safety information from the National Weather Service may someday save your life or protect your property. Here's the hazardous weather outlook for the following counties, Bedford and Blair. Heat advisory in effect from noon Wednesday to 8 p.m. Thursday. Heat advisory remains in effect from noon Wednesday to 8 p.m. Friday. For today and tonight. No hazardous weather is expected at this time. And now the extended outlook for the period Wednesday through Monday. Please listen to NOAA Weather Radio or go to weather.gov/statecollege on the internet for more information about the following hazards. Heat advisory. The Altoona climate summary for yesterday, June 29, 2026. Yesterday's high temperature of 83 degrees occurred at 3:36 p.m. This high was 1 degree above the normal high of 82. Yesterday's low temperature of 63 degrees occurred at 12:48 a.m. This low was 2 degrees above the normal low of 61. No precipitation fell yesterday, which leaves the monthly total at 3.64 inches. This is 0.33 inches above the normal amount of 3.31 inches for June. The total precipitation for the season since June 1st still stands at 3.64 inches, which is 0.33 inches above normal. The total precipitation for the year is still 17.24 inches, which is 0.26 inches below normal. There were no heating degree days yesterday, which is normal. This leaves the monthly total at 20, which is 15 below normal. The yearly total since July 1st is 5,823, which is 61 above normal. There were 8 cooling degree days yesterday, which is 1 above normal. This brings the monthly total to 122, which is minus 12 below normal. The yearly total since January 1st is 201, which is 12 above normal. The average wind speed was less than 5 miles per hour yesterday. The normal high temperature for today is 82 degrees, and the normal low is 61. The record high for today is 95, which occurred in 1969, and the record low is 46, which occurred in 2010. Sunrise today is at 5:47 a.m. and sunset is at 8:47 p.m. Here's a special weather statement for the following county, Cambria, Pennsylvania. Heat advisory remains in effect from noon Wednesday to 8 p.m. Thursday. What? Heat index values up to 104 expected. Where? Cambria, Cameron, Clearfield, Elk, Northern Center, Northern Clinton, Northern Lycoming, Potter, Sullivan, and Tioga counties. When? From noon Wednesday to 8 p.m. Thursday. Impacts, hot temperatures and high humidity may cause heat illnesses. Additional details, high temperatures will be well into the 90s. Heat index values will be even higher. While temperatures will remain hot on Friday, they should be a couple of degrees lower. 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Power outages are possible during periods of extended heat as the extra demand for electricity can tax the power grid. 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Here's a special weather statement for the following counties, Bedford and Blair.
heat advisory remains in effect from noon Wednesday to 8 p.m. Friday. What? Heat index values up to 104 expected. Where? Bedford, Blair, and Fulton counties. When? From noon Wednesday to 8 p.m. Friday. Impacts: hot temperatures and high humidity may cause heat illnesses. Additional details: high temperatures will be well into the 90s and may hit 100 degrees. Heat index values will be even higher. While temperatures will remain hot on Saturday, they should be a couple of degrees lower. 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Power outages are possible during periods of extended heat as the extra demand for electricity can tax the power grid. 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Dangerous heat and humidity will build over western Pennsylvania today and expand throughout most of the Commonwealth Wednesday. This heat and humidity will peak on Wednesday and Thursday with heat index values over 100 degrees across much of the area. Heat index values will reach 105 to 100 degrees over the southeastern half of the state Wednesday through Friday. Low temperatures mostly in the 70s in this time frame will allow little relief from this heat. Temperatures will begin to trend downward over the holiday weekend. Isolated showers and thunderstorms are expected today and Wednesday, especially across the northern tier of Pennsylvania along with higher elevation locations where a stray shower could pop up. Dry conditions are expected Thursday, with the next chance for more widespread showers and thunderstorms possible later on Friday and continuing into the weekend. Uncertainty is present regarding exact location, timing, and severity of this activity, so stay tuned for future forecast updates as clarity emerges. Stay informed and take steps to protect yourself from heat-related illness. Drink plenty of fluids and refrain from doing any strenuous activity in the sun during the peak heat of the day. Stay in air-conditioned areas as much as possible. Here is the latest National Weather Service forecast for Blair and Bedford counties, including the city of Altoona. Rest of today, mostly sunny. Highs in the upper 80s. South winds 5 to 10 miles an hour. Tonight, partly cloudy, then becoming mostly clear between 10 p.m. and 4 a.m., then becoming partly cloudy. Lows around 70. Southwest winds around 5 miles an hour. Wednesday, hot, sunny. Highs in the lower 90s. West winds 5 to 10 miles an hour with gusts up to 20 miles an hour. Wednesday night, warm. Mostly clear. Lows in the lower 70s. West winds around 5 miles an hour. Gusts up to 20 miles an hour through midnight. Here is the latest National Weather Service forecast for Cambria County, including the city of Johnstown. Rest of today, mostly sunny. Highs in the upper 80s. Southwest winds 5 to 10 miles an hour. Tonight, partly cloudy. Lows around 70. Southwest winds 5 to 10 miles an hour. Wednesday, hot. Mostly sunny. Highs around 90. West winds 5 to 10 miles an hour with gusts up to 20 miles an hour. Wednesday night, warm. Mostly clear. Lows in the lower 70s. West winds 5 to 10 miles an hour. And now the extended forecast for South Central Pennsylvania. Thursday, sunny. Highs in the mid 90s. Thursday night, mostly clear. Lows in the lower 70s. Friday, sunny, hot. Highs in the mid-90s. Friday night, partly cloudy with a slight chance of showers and thunderstorms. Warm. Lows in the lower 70s. Chance of rain 20%. Independence Day, mostly sunny with a chance of showers and thunderstorms. Hot. Highs around 90. Chance of rain 50%. Saturday night, partly cloudy. Lows in the upper 60s. Sunday, partly sunny with a chance of showers and thunderstorms. Very warm. Highs in the upper 80s. Chance of rain 40%. Sunday night, mostly cloudy with a chance of showers. Lows in the mid 60s. Chance of rain 50%. Monday, partly sunny with a chance of showers and thunderstorms. Highs in the mid 80s. Chance of rain 50%.
The 8 to 14 day outlook, from Tuesday, July 7th to Monday, July 13th, calls for above normal temperatures and above normal precipitation. Normal high temperatures across central Pennsylvania during this period range from the upper 70s over the Allegheny Mountains to the mid 80s across the lower Susquehanna Valley.

descent. The wind was south at 5 miles an hour. The pressure was 30.14 inches and falling. Now, a few other local conditions: Johnstown, sunny 75, DuBois, mostly sunny 79, La Trobe, sunny 82, Pittsburgh, partly sunny 82, Erie, mostly sunny 84, Bradford, partly sunny 78. To the south and east, York, mostly sunny 81, Selins Grove, mostly sunny 81, Harrisburg, partly sunny 82, Philadelphia, partly sunny 80, Baltimore, partly sunny 81, Washington, D.C., mostly sunny 80. Once again, in Altoona, it was 78 degrees under mostly sunny skies. And at State College, it was 81 degrees under sunny skies. This is NOAA Weather Radio, All Hazards Station WMG 589. 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Here's the hazardous weather outlook for the following county: Cambria, Pennsylvania. Heat advisory in effect from noon Wednesday to 8 p.m. Thursday. For today and tonight, no hazardous weather is expected at this time. And now the extended outlook for the period Wednesday through Monday. 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Heat advisory. Here's the hazardous weather outlook for the following counties: Bedford and Blair. Heat advisory in effect from noon Wednesday to 8 p.m. Thursday. Heat advisory remains in effect from noon Wednesday to 8 p.m. Friday. For today and tonight, no hazardous weather is expected at this time. And now the extended outlook for the period Wednesday through Monday. 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Heat advisory. Here's a special weather statement for the following county: Cambria, Pennsylvania. Heat advisory remains in effect from noon Wednesday to 8 p.m. Thursday. What? Heat index values up to 104 expected. Where? Cambria, Cameron, Clearfield, Elk, Northern Center, Northern Clinton, Northern Lycoming, Potter, Sullivan, and Tioga counties. When? From noon Wednesday to 8 p.m. Thursday. Impacts: hot temperatures and high humidity may cause heat illnesses. Additional details: high temperatures will be well into the 90s. Heat index values will be even higher. While temperatures will remain hot on Friday, they should be a couple of degrees lower. 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Here's a special weather statement for the following counties: Bedford and Blair. Heat advisory remains in effect from noon Wednesday to 8 p.m. Friday. What? Heat index values up to 104 expected. Where? Bedford, Blair, and Fulton counties. When? From noon Wednesday to 8 p.m. Friday. Impacts: hot temperatures and high humidity may cause heat illnesses. Additional details: high temperatures will be well into the 90s and may hit 100 degrees. Heat index values will be even higher. While temperatures will remain hot on Saturday, they should be a couple of degrees lower. 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Power outages are possible during periods of extended heat as the extra demand for electricity can tax the power grid. 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Dangerous heat and humidity will build over western Pennsylvania today and expand throughout most of the Commonwealth Wednesday. This heat and humidity will peak on Wednesday and Thursday with heat index values over 100 degrees across much of the area. Heat index values will reach 105 to 100 degrees over the southeastern half of the state Wednesday through Friday. Low temperatures mostly in the 70s in this time frame will allow little relief from this heat. Temperatures will begin to trend downward over the holiday weekend. Isolated showers and thunderstorms are expected today and Wednesday, especially across the northern tier of Pennsylvania, along with higher elevation locations where a stray shower could pop up. Dry conditions are expected Thursday, with the next chance for more widespread showers and thunderstorms possible later on Friday and continuing into the

Weekend. Uncertainty is present regarding exact location, timing, and severity of this activity, so stay tuned for future forecast updates as clarity emerges. Stay informed and take steps to protect yourself from heat-related illness. Drink plenty of fluids and refrain from doing any strenuous activity in the sun during the peak heat of the day. Stay in air-conditioned areas as much as possible. Here is the latest National Weather Service forecast for Blair and Bedford counties, including the city of Altoona. Rest of today, mostly sunny. Highs in the upper 80s. South winds 5 to 10 miles an hour. Tonight, partly cloudy, then becoming mostly clear between 10 p.m. and 4 a.m., then becoming partly cloudy. Lows around 70. Southwest winds around 5 miles an hour. Wednesday, hot, sunny. Highs in the lower 90s. West winds 5 to 10 miles an hour with gusts up to 20 miles an hour. Wednesday night, warm. Mostly clear. Lows in the lower 70s. West winds around 5 miles an hour. Gusts up to 20 miles an hour through midnight. Here is the latest National Weather Service forecast for Cambria County, including the city of Johnstown. Rest of today, mostly sunny. Highs in the upper 80s. Southwest winds 5 to 10 miles an hour. Tonight, partly cloudy. Lows around 70. Southwest winds 5 to 10 miles an hour. Wednesday, hot. Mostly sunny. Highs around 90. West winds 5 to 10 miles an hour with gusts up to 20 miles an hour. Wednesday night, warm. Mostly clear. Lows in the lower 70s. West winds 5 to 10 miles an hour. And now the extended forecast for South Central Pennsylvania. Thursday, sunny. Highs in the mid 90s. Thursday night, mostly clear. Lows in the lower 70s. Friday, sunny, hot. Highs in the mid-90s. Friday night, partly cloudy with a slight chance of showers and thunderstorms. Warm. Lows in the lower 70s. Chance of rain 20%. Independence Day, mostly sunny with a chance of showers and thunderstorms. Hot. Highs around 90. Chance of rain 50%. Saturday night, partly cloudy. Lows in the upper 60s. Sunday, partly sunny with a chance of showers and thunderstorms. Very warm. Highs in the upper 80s. Chance of rain 40%. Sunday night, mostly cloudy with a chance of showers. Lows in the mid 60s. Chance of rain 50%. Monday, partly sunny with a chance of showers and thunderstorms. Highs in the mid 80s. Chance of rain 50%. The 8 to 14 day outlook, from Tuesday, July 7th to Monday, July 13th, calls for above normal temperatures and above normal precipitation. Normal high temperatures across central Pennsylvania during this period range from the upper 70s over the Allegheny Mountains to the mid 80s across the lower Susquehanna Valley. Normal lows range from the mid 50s over the Alleghenies to the mid 60s across the lower Susquehanna Valley. Here are the 10 a.m. conditions in the Altoona area. In Altoona, it was mostly sunny. The temperature was 78 degrees, the dew point 71, and the relative humidity 79%. The wind was south at 8 miles an hour. The pressure was 30.16 inches and falling. At State College, it was sunny. The temperature was 81 degrees, the dew point 72, and the relative humidity 74%. The wind was south at 5 miles an hour. The pressure was 30.14 inches and falling. Now, a few other local conditions: Johnstown, sunny 75, DuBois, mostly sunny 79, La Trobe, sunny 82, Pittsburgh, partly sunny 82, Erie, mostly sunny 84, Bradford, partly sunny 78. To the south and east, York, mostly sunny 81, Selins Grove, mostly sunny 81, Harrisburg, partly sunny 82, Philadelphia, partly sunny 80, Baltimore, partly sunny 81, Washington, D.C., mostly sunny 80. Once again, in Altoona, it was 78 degrees under mostly sunny skies. And at State College, it was 81 degrees under sunny skies. This is NOAA Weather Radio, All Hazards Station WNG 589.
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Here's the hazardous weather outlook for the following county, Cambria, Pennsylvania. Heat advisory in effect from noon Wednesday to 8 p.m. Thursday. For today and tonight. No hazardous weather is expected at this time. And now the extended outlook for the period Wednesday through Monday. 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Heat advisory. Here's the hazardous weather outlook for the following counties, Bedford and Blair. Heat advisory in effect from noon Wednesday to 8 p.m. Thursday. Heat advisory remains in effect from noon Wednesday to 8 p.m. Friday. For today and tonight. No hazardous weather is expected at this time. And now the extended outlook for the period Wednesday through Monday. 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Heat advisory. Here's a special weather statement for the following county, Cambria, Pennsylvania. Heat advisory remains in effect from noon Wednesday to 8 p.m. Thursday. What? Heat index values up to 104 expected. Where? Cambria, Cameron, Clearfield, Elk, Northern Center, Northern Clinton, Northern Lycoming, Potter, Sullivan, and Tioga counties. When? From noon Wednesday to 8 p.m. Thursday. Impacts: hot temperatures and high humidity may cause heat illnesses. Additional details: high temperatures will be well into the 90s. Heat index values will be even higher. While temperatures will remain hot on Friday, they should be a couple of degrees lower. 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Power outages are possible during periods of extended heat as the extra demand for electricity can tax the power grid. 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Here's a special weather statement for the following counties, Bedford and Blair. Heat advisory remains in effect from noon Wednesday to 8 p.m. Friday. What? Heat index values up to 104 expected. Where? Bedford, Blair, and Fulton counties. When? From noon Wednesday to 8 p.m. Friday. Impacts: hot temperatures and high humidity may cause heat illnesses. Additional details: high temperatures will be well into the 90s and may hit 100 degrees. Heat index values will be even higher. While temperatures will remain hot on Saturday, they should be a couple of degrees lower. 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Power outages are possible during periods of extended heat as the extra demand for electricity can tax the power grid. 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Dangerous heat and humidity will build over western Pennsylvania today and expand throughout most of the Commonwealth Wednesday. This heat and humidity will peak on Wednesday and Thursday with heat index values over 100 degrees across much of the area. Heat index values will reach 105 to 100 degrees over the southeastern half of the state Wednesday through Friday. Low temperatures mostly in the 70s in this time frame will allow little relief from this heat. Temperatures will begin to trend downward over the holiday weekend. Isolated showers and thunderstorms are expected today and Wednesday, especially across the northern tier of Pennsylvania along with higher elevation locations where a stray shower could pop up. Dry conditions are expected Thursday, with the next chance for more widespread showers and thunderstorms possible later on Friday and continuing into the weekend. Uncertainty is present regarding exact location, timing, and severity of this activity, so stay tuned for future forecast updates as clarity emerges. Stay informed and take steps to protect yourself from heat-related illness. Drink plenty of fluids and refrain from doing any strenuous activity in the sun during the peak heat of the day. Stay in air-conditioned areas as much as possible. Here is the latest National Weather Service forecast for Blair and Bedford counties, including the city of Altoona. Rest of today, mostly sunny. Highs in the upper 80s. South winds 5 to 10 miles an hour. Tonight, partly cloudy, then becoming mostly clear between 10 p.m. and 4 a.m., then becoming partly cloudy. Lows around 70. Southwest winds around 5 miles an hour.
Wednesday, hot, sunny. Highs in the lower 90s. West winds 5 to 10 miles an hour with gusts up to 20 miles an hour. Wednesday night, warm. Mostly clear. Lows in the lower 70s. West winds around 5 miles an hour. Gusts up to 20 miles an hour through midnight. Here is the latest National Weather Service forecast for Cambria County, including the city of Johnstown. Rest of today, mostly sunny. Highs in the upper 80s. Southwest winds 5 to 10 miles an hour. Tonight, partly cloudy. Lows around 70. Southwest winds 5 to 10 miles an hour. Wednesday, hot. Mostly sunny. Highs around 90. West winds 5 to 10 miles an hour with gusts up to 20 miles an hour. Wednesday night, warm. Mostly clear. Lows in the lower 70s. West winds 5 to 10 miles an hour. And now the extended forecast for South Central Pennsylvania. Thursday, sunny. Highs in the mid-90s. Thursday night, mostly clear. Lows in the lower 70s. Friday, sunny, hot. Highs in the mid-90s. Friday night, partly cloudy with a slight chance of showers and thunderstorms. Warm. Lows in the lower 70s. Chance of rain 20%. Independence Day, mostly sunny with a chance of showers and thunderstorms. Hot. Highs around 90. Chance of rain 50%. Saturday night, partly cloudy. Lows in the upper 60s. Sunday, partly sunny with a chance of showers and thunderstorms. Very warm. Highs in the upper 80s. Chance of rain 40%. Sunday night, mostly cloudy with a chance of showers. Lows in the mid-60s. Chance of rain 50%. Monday, partly sunny with a chance of showers and thunderstorms. Highs in the mid-80s. Chance of rain 50%. The 8 to 14 day outlook, from Tuesday, July 7th to Monday, July 13th, calls for above normal temperatures and above normal precipitation. Normal high temperatures across central Pennsylvania during this period range from the upper 70s over the Allegheny Mountains to the mid-80s across the lower Susquehanna Valley. Normal lows range from the mid-50s over the Alleghenies to the mid-60s across the lower Susquehanna Valley. Here are the 10 a.m. conditions in the Altoona area. In Altoona, it was mostly sunny. The temperature was 78 degrees, the dew point 71, and the relative humidity 79%. The wind was south at 8 miles an hour. The pressure was 30.16 inches and falling. At State College, it was sunny. The temperature was 81 degrees, the dew point 72, and the relative humidity 74%. The wind was south at 5 miles an hour. The pressure was 30.14 inches and falling. Now, a few other local conditions: Johnstown, sunny 75, Dubois, mostly sunny 79, Latrobe, sunny 82, Pittsburgh, partly sunny 82, Erie, mostly sunny 84, Bradford, partly sunny 78. To the south and east, York, mostly sunny 81, Selins Grove, mostly sunny 81, Harrisburg, partly sunny 82, Philadelphia, partly sunny 80, Baltimore, partly sunny 81, Washington, D.C., mostly sunny 80. Once again, in Altoona, it was 78 degrees under mostly sunny skies. And at State College, it was 81 degrees under sunny skies. This is NOAA Weather Radio, All Hazards Station WNG 589. 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Here's the hazardous weather outlook for the following county: Cambria, Pennsylvania. Heat advisory in effect from noon Wednesday to 8 p.m. Thursday. For today and tonight. No hazardous weather is expected at this time. And now the extended outlook for the period Wednesday through Monday. Please listen to NOAA Weather Radio or go to weather.gov/statecollege on the internet for more information about the following hazards. Heat advisory. Here's the hazardous weather outlook for the following counties: Bedford and Blair. Heat advisory in effect from noon Wednesday to 8 p.m. Thursday. Heat advisory remains in effect from noon Wednesday to 8 p.m. Friday. For today and tonight. No hazardous weather is expected at this time.
and now the extended outlook for the period Wednesday through Monday. 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Heat advisory. Here's a special weather statement for the following county, Cambria, Pennsylvania. Heat advisory remains in effect from noon Wednesday to 8 p.m. Thursday. What? Heat index values up to 104 expected. Where? Cambria, Cameron, Clearfield, Elk, Northern Center, Northern Clinton, Northern Lycoming, Potter, Sullivan, and Tioga counties. When? From noon Wednesday to 8 p.m. Thursday. Impacts: hot temperatures and high humidity may cause heat illnesses. Additional details: high temperatures will be well into the 90s. Heat index values will be even higher. While temperatures will remain hot on Friday, they should be a couple of degrees lower. 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Here's a special weather statement for the following counties, Bedford and Blair. Heat advisory remains in effect from noon Wednesday to 8 p.m. Friday. What? Heat index values up to 104 expected. Where? 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When? From noon Wednesday to 8 p.m. Friday. Impacts: hot temperatures and high humidity may cause heat illnesses. Additional details: high temperatures will be well into the 90s and may hit 100 degrees. Heat index values will be even higher. While temperatures will remain hot on Saturday, they should be a couple of degrees lower. 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Power outages are possible during periods of extended heat as the extra demand for electricity can tax the power grid. 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Dangerous heat and humidity will build over western Pennsylvania today and expand throughout most of the Commonwealth Wednesday. This heat and humidity will peak on Wednesday and Thursday with heat index values over 100 degrees across much of the area. Heat index values will reach 105 to 100 degrees over the southeastern half of the state Wednesday through Friday. Low temperatures mostly in the 70s in this time frame will allow little relief from this heat. Temperatures will begin to trend downward over the holiday weekend. Isolated showers and thunderstorms are expected today and Wednesday, especially across the northern tier of Pennsylvania along with higher elevation locations where a stray shower could pop up. Dry conditions are expected Thursday, with the next chance for more widespread showers and thunderstorms possible later on Friday and continuing into the weekend. Uncertainty is present regarding exact location, timing, and severity of this activity, so stay tuned for future forecast updates as clarity emerges. Stay informed and take steps to protect yourself from heat-related illness. Drink plenty of fluids and refrain from doing any strenuous activity in the sun during the peak heat of the day. Stay in air-conditioned areas as much as possible. Here is the latest National Weather Service forecast for Blair and Bedford counties, including the city of Altoona. Rest of today, mostly sunny. Highs in the upper 80s. South winds 5 to 10 miles an hour. Tonight, partly cloudy, then becoming mostly clear between 10 p.m. and 4 a.m., then becoming partly cloudy. Lows around 70. Southwest winds around 5 miles an hour. Wednesday, hot, sunny. Highs in the lower 90s. West winds 5 to 10 miles an hour with gusts up to 20 miles an hour. Wednesday night, warm. Mostly clear. Lows in the lower 70s. West winds around 5 miles an hour. Gusts up to 20 miles an hour through midnight. Here is the latest National Weather Service forecast for Cambria County, including the city of Johnstown. Rest of today, mostly sunny. Highs in the upper 80s. Southwest winds 5 to 10 miles an hour. Tonight, partly cloudy. Lows around 70. Southwest winds 5 to 10 miles an hour. Wednesday, hot. Mostly sunny. Highs around 90. West winds 5 to 10 miles an hour with gusts up to 20 miles an hour.
Wednesday night, warm. Mostly clear. Lows in the lower 70s. West winds 5 to 10 miles an hour. And now the extended forecast for South Central Pennsylvania. Thursday, sunny. Highs in the mid-90s. Thursday night, mostly clear. Lows in the lower 70s. Friday, sunny, hot. Highs in the mid-90s. Friday night, partly cloudy with a slight chance of showers and thunderstorms. Warm. Lows in the lower 70s. Chance of rain 20%. Independence Day, mostly sunny with a chance of showers and thunderstorms. Hot. Highs around 90. Chance of rain 50%. Saturday night, partly cloudy. Lows in the upper 60s. Sunday, partly sunny with a chance of showers and thunderstorms. Very warm. Highs in the upper 80s. Chance of rain 40%. Sunday night, mostly cloudy with a chance of showers. Lows in the mid-60s. Chance of rain 50%. Monday, partly sunny with a chance of showers and thunderstorms. Highs in the mid-80s. Chance of rain 50%. The 8 to 14 day outlook, from Tuesday, July 7th to Monday, July 13th, calls for above normal temperatures and above normal precipitation. Normal high temperatures across central Pennsylvania during this period range from the upper 70s over the Allegheny Mountains to the mid-80s across the lower Susquehanna Valley. Normal lows range from the mid-50s over the Alleghenies to the mid-60s across the lower Susquehanna Valley. Here are the 10 a.m. conditions in the Altoona area. In Altoona, it was mostly sunny. The temperature was 78 degrees, the dew point 71, and the relative humidity 79%. The wind was south at 8 miles an hour. The pressure was 30.16 inches and falling. At State College, it was sunny. The temperature was 81 degrees, the dew point 72, and the relative humidity 74%. The wind was south at 5 miles an hour. The pressure was 30.14 inches and falling. Now, a few other local conditions: Johnstown, sunny 75, DuBois, mostly sunny 79, La Trobe, sunny 82, Pittsburgh, partly sunny 82, Erie, mostly sunny 84, Bradford, partly sunny 78. To the south and east, York, mostly sunny 81, Selins Grove, mostly sunny 81, Harrisburg, partly sunny 82, Philadelphia, partly sunny 80, Baltimore, partly sunny 81, Washington, D.C., mostly sunny 80. Once again, in Altoona it was 78 degrees under mostly sunny skies. And at State College it was 81 degrees under sunny skies. This is NOAA Weather Radio, All Hazards Station WNG 589. 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Here's the hazardous weather outlook for the following county: Cambria, Pennsylvania. Heat advisory in effect from noon Wednesday to 8 p.m. Thursday. For today and tonight. No hazardous weather is expected at this time. And now the extended outlook for the period Wednesday through Monday. 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Heat advisory. Here's the hazardous weather outlook for the following counties: Bedford and Blair. Heat advisory in effect from noon Wednesday to 8 p.m. Thursday. Heat advisory remains in effect from noon Wednesday to 8 p.m. Friday. For today and tonight. No hazardous weather is expected at this time. And now the extended outlook for the period Wednesday through Monday. 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Heat advisory. Here's a special weather statement for the following county: Cambria, Pennsylvania. Heat advisory remains in effect from noon Wednesday to 8 p.m. Thursday. What? Heat index values up to 104 expected. Where? Cambria, Cameron, Clearfield, Elk, Northern Center, Northern Clinton, Northern Lycoming, Potter, Sullivan, and Tioga counties. When? From noon Wednesday to 8 p.m. Thursday. Impacts: hot temperatures and high humidity may cause heat illnesses. Additional details: high temperatures will be well into the 90s. Heat index values will be even higher.
While temperatures will remain hot on Friday, they should be a couple of degrees lower. 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Here's a special weather statement for the following counties, Bedford and Blair. Heat advisory remains in effect from noon Wednesday to 8 p.m. Friday. What? Heat index values up to 104 expected. Where? Bedford, Blair, and Fulton counties. When? From noon Wednesday to 8 p.m. Friday. Impacts: hot temperatures and high humidity may cause heat illnesses. Additional details: high temperatures will be well into the 90s and may hit 100 degrees. Heat index values will be even higher. While temperatures will remain hot on Saturday, they should be a couple of degrees lower. 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Power outages are possible during periods of extended heat as the extra demand for electricity can tax the power grid. 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Dangerous heat and humidity will build over western Pennsylvania today and expand throughout most of the Commonwealth Wednesday. This heat and humidity will peak on Wednesday and Thursday with heat index values over 100 degrees across much of the area. Heat index values will reach 105 to 100 degrees over the southeastern half of the state Wednesday through Friday. Low temperatures mostly in the 70s in this time frame will allow little relief from this heat. Temperatures will begin to trend downward over the holiday weekend. Isolated showers and thunderstorms are expected today and Wednesday, especially across the northern tier of Pennsylvania along with higher elevation locations where a stray shower could pop up. Dry conditions are expected Thursday, with the next chance for more widespread showers and thunderstorms possible later on Friday and continuing into the weekend. Uncertainty is present regarding exact location, timing, and severity of this activity, so stay tuned for future forecast updates as clarity emerges. Stay informed and take steps to protect yourself from heat-related illness. Drink plenty of fluids and refrain from doing any strenuous activity in the sun during the peak heat of the day. Stay in air-conditioned areas as much as possible. Here is the latest National Weather Service forecast for Blair and Bedford counties, including the city of Altoona. Rest of today, mostly sunny. Highs in the upper 80s. South winds 5 to 10 miles an hour. Tonight, partly cloudy, then becoming mostly clear between 10 p.m. and 4 a.m., then becoming partly cloudy. Lows around 70. Southwest winds around 5 miles an hour. Wednesday, hot, sunny. Highs in the lower 90s. West winds 5 to 10 miles an hour with gusts up to 20 miles an hour. Wednesday night, warm. Mostly clear. Lows in the lower 70s. West winds around 5 miles an hour. Gusts up to 20 miles an hour through midnight. Here is the latest National Weather Service forecast for Cambria County, including the city of Johnstown. Rest of today, mostly sunny. Highs in the upper 80s. Southwest winds 5 to 10 miles an hour. Tonight, partly cloudy. Lows around 70. Southwest winds 5 to 10 miles an hour. Wednesday, hot. Mostly sunny. Highs around 90. West winds 5 to 10 miles an hour with gusts up to 20 miles an hour. Wednesday night, warm. Mostly clear. Lows in the lower 70s. West winds 5 to 10 miles an hour. And now the extended forecast for South Central Pennsylvania. Thursday, sunny. Highs in the mid 90s. Thursday night, mostly clear. Lows in the lower 70s. Friday, sunny, hot. Highs in the mid-90s. Friday night, partly cloudy with a slight chance of showers and thunderstorms. Warm. Lows in the lower 70s. Chance of rain 20%. Independence Day, mostly sunny with a chance of showers and thunderstorms. Hot. Highs around 90. Chance of rain 50%. Saturday night, partly cloudy. Lows in the upper 60s.
Sunday, partly sunny with a chance of showers and thunderstorms. Very warm. Highs in the upper 80s. Chance of rain 40%. Sunday night, mostly cloudy with a chance of showers. Lows in the mid-60s. Chance of rain 50%. Monday, partly sunny with a chance of showers and thunderstorms. Highs in the mid-80s. Chance of rain 50%. The 8 to 14 day outlook, from Tuesday, July 7th to Monday, July 13th, calls for above normal temperatures and above normal precipitation. Normal high temperatures across central Pennsylvania during this period range from the upper 70s over the Allegheny Mountains to the mid-80s across the lower Susquehanna Valley. Normal lows range from the mid-50s over the Alleghenies to the mid-60s across the lower Susquehanna Valley. Here are the 11 a.m. conditions in the Altoona area. In Altoona, it was mostly sunny. The temperature was 82 degrees, the dew point 71, and the relative humidity 69%. The wind was southwest at 8 miles an hour. The pressure was 30.16 inches and steady. At State College, it was mostly sunny. The temperature was 82 degrees, the dew point 72, and the relative humidity 69%. The wind was south at 8 miles an hour. The pressure was 30.13 inches and falling. Now, a few other local conditions: Johnstown, sunny 78, Dubois, mostly sunny 81, Latrobe, partly sunny 84, Pittsburgh, partly sunny 83, Erie, mostly sunny 87, Bradford, partly sunny 80. To the south and east, York, mostly sunny 84, Selins Grove, mostly sunny 84, Harrisburg, partly sunny 85, Philadelphia, partly sunny 83, Baltimore, partly sunny 83, Washington, D.C., mostly sunny 83. Once again, in Altoona, it was 82 degrees under mostly sunny skies. And at State College, it was 82 degrees under mostly sunny skies. This is NOAA Weather Radio, All Hazards Station WNG 589. Serving South Central Pennsylvania, and originating from the National Weather Service Office in State College. Here are the 11 a.m. conditions in the Altoona area. In Altoona, it was mostly sunny. The temperature was 82 degrees, the dew point 71, and the relative humidity 69%. The wind was southwest at 8 miles an hour. The pressure was 30.16 inches and steady. At State College, it was mostly sunny. The temperature was 82 degrees, the dew point 72, and the relative humidity 69%. The wind was south at 8 miles an hour. The pressure was 30.13 inches and falling. Now, a few other local conditions: Johnstown, mostly sunny 78, Dubois, mostly sunny 81, Latrobe, partly sunny 84, Pittsburgh, partly sunny 83, Erie, mostly sunny 87, Bradford, mostly sunny 80. To the south and east, York, sunny 84, Selins Grove, mostly sunny 84, Harrisburg, partly sunny 85, Philadelphia, partly sunny 83, Baltimore, partly sunny 83, Washington, D.C., mostly sunny 83. Once again, in Altoona, it was 82 degrees under mostly sunny skies. And at State College, it was 82 degrees under mostly sunny skies. 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Here's the hazardous weather outlook for the following county: Cambria, Pennsylvania. Heat advisory in effect from noon Wednesday to 8 p.m. Thursday. For today and tonight. No hazardous weather is expected at this time. And now the extended outlook for the period Wednesday through Monday. 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Heat advisory. Here's the hazardous weather outlook for the following counties: Bedford and Blair. Heat advisory in effect from noon Wednesday to 8 p.m. Thursday. Heat advisory remains in effect from noon Wednesday to 8 p.m. Friday. For today and tonight. No hazardous weather is expected at this time. And now the extended outlook for the period Wednesday through Monday. 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Heat advisory. Here's a special weather statement for the following county:
Cambria, Pennsylvania. Heat advisory remains in effect from noon Wednesday to 8 p.m. Thursday. What? Heat index values up to 104 expected. Where? Cambria, Cameron, Clearfield, Elk, Northern Center, Northern Clinton, Northern Lycoming, Potter, Sullivan, and Tioga counties. When? From noon Wednesday to 8 p.m. Thursday. Impacts: hot temperatures and high humidity may cause heat illnesses. Additional details: high temperatures will be well into the 90s. Heat index values will be even higher. While temperatures will remain hot on Friday, they should be a couple of degrees lower. 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Here's a special weather statement for the following counties, Bedford and Blair. Heat advisory remains in effect from noon Wednesday to 8 p.m. Friday. What? Heat index values up to 104 expected. Where? Bedford, Blair, and Fulton counties. When? From noon Wednesday to 8 p.m. Friday. Impacts: hot temperatures and high humidity may cause heat illnesses. Additional details: high temperatures will be well into the 90s and may hit 100 degrees. Heat index values will be even higher. While temperatures will remain hot on Saturday, they should be a couple of degrees lower. 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Power outages are possible during periods of extended heat as the extra demand for electricity can tax the power grid. 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Dangerous heat and humidity will build over western Pennsylvania today and expand throughout most of the Commonwealth Wednesday. This heat and humidity will peak on Wednesday and Thursday with heat index values over 100 degrees across much of the area. Heat index values will reach 105 to 100 degrees over the southeastern half of the state Wednesday through Friday. Low temperatures mostly in the 70s in this time frame will allow little relief from this heat. Temperatures will begin to trend downward over the holiday weekend. Isolated showers and thunderstorms are expected today and Wednesday, especially across the northern tier of Pennsylvania, along with higher elevation locations where a stray shower could pop up. Dry conditions are expected Thursday, with the next chance for more widespread showers and thunderstorms possible later on Friday and continuing into the weekend. Uncertainty is present regarding exact location, timing, and severity of this activity, so stay tuned for future forecast updates as clarity emerges. Stay informed and take steps to protect yourself from heat-related illness. Drink plenty of fluids and refrain from doing any strenuous activity in the sun during the peak heat of the day. Stay in air-conditioned areas as much as possible. Here is the latest National Weather Service forecast for Blair and Bedford counties, including the city of Altoona. Rest of today, mostly sunny. Highs in the upper 80s. South winds 5 to 10 miles an hour. Tonight, partly cloudy, then becoming mostly clear between 10 p.m. and 4 a.m., then becoming partly cloudy. Lows around 70. Southwest winds around 5 miles an hour. Wednesday, hot, sunny. Highs in the lower 90s. West winds 5 to 10 miles an hour with gusts up to 20 miles an hour. Wednesday night, warm. Mostly clear. Lows in the lower 70s. West winds around 5 miles an hour. Gusts up to 20 miles an hour through midnight. Here is the latest National Weather Service forecast for Cambria County, including the city of Johnstown. Rest of today, mostly sunny. Highs in the upper 80s. Southwest winds 5 to 10 miles an hour. Tonight, partly cloudy. Lows around 70. Southwest winds 5 to 10 miles an hour. Wednesday, hot. Mostly sunny. Highs around 90. West winds 5 to 10 miles an hour with gusts up to 20 miles an hour. Wednesday night, warm. Mostly clear. Lows in the lower 70s. West winds 5 to 10 miles an hour. And now the extended forecast for South Central Pennsylvania. Thursday, sunny. Highs in the mid 90s.
Thursday night, mostly clear. Lows in the lower 70s. Friday, sunny, hot. Highs in the mid-90s. Friday night, partly cloudy with a slight chance of showers and thunderstorms. Warm. Lows in the lower 70s. Chance of rain 20%. Independence Day, mostly sunny with a chance of showers and thunderstorms. Hot. Highs around 90. Chance of rain 50%. Saturday night, partly cloudy. Lows in the upper 60s. Sunday, partly sunny with a chance of showers and thunderstorms. Very warm. Highs in the upper 80s. Chance of rain 40%. Sunday night, mostly cloudy with a chance of showers. Lows in the mid-60s. Chance of rain 50%. Monday, partly sunny with a chance of showers and thunderstorms. Highs in the mid-80s. Chance of rain 50%. The 8 to 14 day outlook, from Tuesday, July 7th to Monday, July 13th, calls for above normal temperatures and above normal precipitation. Normal high temperatures across central Pennsylvania during this period range from the upper 70s over the Allegheny Mountains to the mid-80s across the lower Susquehanna Valley. Normal lows range from the mid-50s over the Alleghenies to the mid-60s across the lower Susquehanna Valley. Here are the 11 a.m. conditions in the Altoona area. In Altoona, it was mostly sunny. The temperature was 82 degrees, the dew point 71, and the relative humidity 69%. The wind was southwest at 8 miles an hour. The pressure was 30.16 inches and steady. At State College, it was mostly sunny. The temperature was 82 degrees, the dew point 72, and the relative humidity 69%. The wind was south at 8 miles an hour. The pressure was 30.13 inches and falling. Now, a few other local conditions: Johnstown, mostly sunny 78, DuBois, mostly sunny 81, Latrobe, partly sunny 84, Pittsburgh, partly sunny 83, Erie, mostly sunny 87, Bradford, mostly sunny 80. To the south and east, York, sunny 84, Selins Grove, mostly sunny 84, Harrisburg, partly sunny 85, Philadelphia, partly sunny 83, Baltimore, partly sunny 83, Washington, D.C., mostly sunny 83. Once again, in Altoona, it was 82 degrees under mostly sunny skies. And at State College, it was 82 degrees under mostly sunny skies. 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Here's the hazardous weather outlook for the following county: Cambria, Pennsylvania. Heat advisory in effect from noon Wednesday to 8 p.m. Thursday. For today and tonight. No hazardous weather is expected at this time. And now the extended outlook for the period Wednesday through Monday. Please listen to NOAA Weather Radio or go to weather.gov/statecollege on the internet for more information about the following hazards. Heat advisory. Here's the hazardous weather outlook for the following counties: Bedford and Blair. Heat advisory in effect from noon Wednesday to 8 p.m. Thursday. Heat advisory remains in effect from noon Wednesday to 8 p.m. Friday. For today and tonight. No hazardous weather is expected at this time. And now the extended outlook for the period Wednesday through Monday. 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Heat advisory. Here's a special weather statement for the following county: Cambria, Pennsylvania. Heat advisory remains in effect from noon Wednesday to 8 p.m. Thursday. What? Heat index values up to 104 expected. Ware, Cambria, Cameron, Clearfield, Elk, Northern Center, Northern Clinton, Northern Lycoming, Potter, Sullivan, and Tioga counties. When? From noon Wednesday to 8 p.m. Thursday. Impacts: hot temperatures and high humidity may cause heat illnesses. Additional details: high temperatures will be well into the 90s. Heat index values will be even higher. While temperatures will remain hot on Friday, they should be a couple of degrees lower. 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
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Properly set weather radios with the alarm device will alert you when severe weather warnings or watches are issued. Programming on this station will be temporarily changed during severe weather to bring you the latest information. Warnings and safety information from the National Weather Service may someday save your life or protect your property. Here's a special weather statement for the following counties, Bedford and Blair. Heat advisory remains in effect from noon Wednesday to 8 p.m. Friday. What? Heat index values up to 104 expected. Where? Bedford, Blair, and Fulton counties. When? From noon Wednesday to 8 p.m. Friday. Impacts: hot temperatures and high humidity may cause heat illnesses. Additional details: high temperatures will be well into the 90s and may hit 100 degrees. Heat index values will be even higher. While temperatures will remain hot on Saturday, they should be a couple of degrees lower. 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Power outages are possible during periods of extended heat as the extra demand for electricity can tax the power grid. 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Dangerous heat and humidity will build over western Pennsylvania today and expand throughout most of the Commonwealth Wednesday. This heat and humidity will peak on Wednesday and Thursday with heat index values over 100 degrees across much of the area. Heat index values will reach 105 to 100 degrees over the southeastern half of the state Wednesday through Friday. Low temperatures mostly in the 70s in this time frame will allow little relief from this heat. Temperatures will begin to trend downward over the holiday weekend. Isolated showers and thunderstorms are expected today and Wednesday, especially across the northern tier of Pennsylvania along with higher elevation locations where a stray shower could pop up. Dry conditions are expected Thursday, with the next chance for more widespread showers and thunderstorms possible later on Friday and continuing into the weekend. Uncertainty is present regarding exact location, timing, and severity of this activity, so stay tuned for future forecast updates as clarity emerges. Stay informed and take steps to protect yourself from heat-related illness. Drink plenty of fluids and refrain from doing any strenuous activity in the sun during the peak heat of the day. Stay in air-conditioned areas as much as possible. Here is the latest National Weather Service forecast for Blair and Bedford counties, including the city of Altoona. Rest of today, mostly sunny. Highs in the upper 80s. South winds 5 to 10 miles an hour. Tonight, partly cloudy, then becoming mostly clear between 10 p.m. and 4 a.m., then becoming partly cloudy. Lows around 70. Southwest winds around 5 miles an hour. Wednesday, hot, sunny. Highs in the lower 90s. West winds 5 to 10 miles an hour with gusts up to 20 miles an hour. Wednesday night, warm. Mostly clear. Lows in the lower 70s. West winds around 5 miles an hour. Gusts up to 20 miles an hour through midnight. Here is the latest National Weather Service forecast for Cambria County, including the city of Johnstown. Rest of today, mostly sunny. Highs in the upper 80s. Southwest winds 5 to 10 miles an hour. Tonight, partly cloudy. Lows around 70. Southwest winds 5 to 10 miles an hour. Wednesday, hot. Mostly sunny. Highs around 90. West winds 5 to 10 miles an hour with gusts up to 20 miles an hour. Wednesday night, warm. Mostly clear. Lows in the lower 70s. West winds 5 to 10 miles an hour. And now the extended forecast for South Central Pennsylvania. Thursday, sunny. Highs in the mid 90s. Thursday night, mostly clear. Lows in the lower 70s.
Friday, sunny, hot. Highs in the mid-90s. Friday night, partly cloudy with a slight chance of showers and thunderstorms. Warm. Lows in the low 70s. Chance of rain 20%. Independence Day, mostly sunny with a chance of showers and thunderstorms. Hot. Highs around 90. Chance of rain 50%. Saturday night, partly cloudy. Lows in the upper 60s. Sunday, partly sunny with a chance of showers and thunderstorms. Very warm. Highs in the upper 80s. Chance of rain 40%. Sunday night, mostly cloudy with a chance of showers. Lows in the mid-60s. Chance of rain 50%. Monday, partly sunny with a chance of showers and thunderstorms. Highs in the mid-80s. Chance of rain 50%. The 8 to 14 day outlook, from Tuesday, July 7th to Monday, July 13th, calls for above normal temperatures and above normal precipitation. Normal high temperatures across central Pennsylvania during this period range from the upper 70s over the Allegheny Mountains to the mid-80s across the lower Susquehanna Valley. Normal lows range from the mid-50s over the Alleghenies to the mid-60s across the lower Susquehanna Valley. Here are the 11 a.m. conditions in the Altoona area. In Altoona, it was mostly sunny. The temperature was 82 degrees, the dew point 71, and the relative humidity 69%. The wind was southwest at 8 miles an hour. The pressure was 30.16 inches and steady. At State College, it was mostly sunny. The temperature was 82 degrees, the dew point 72, and the relative humidity 69%. The wind was south at 8 miles an hour. The pressure was 30.13 inches and falling. Now, a few other local conditions: Johnstown, mostly sunny 78, Dubois, mostly sunny 81, Latrobe, partly sunny 84, Pittsburgh, partly sunny 83, Erie, mostly sunny 87, Bradford, mostly sunny 80. To the south and east, York, sunny 84, Selins Grove, mostly sunny 84, Harrisburg, partly sunny 85, Philadelphia, partly sunny 83, Baltimore, partly sunny 83, Washington, D.C., mostly sunny 83. Once again, in Altoona, it was 82 degrees under mostly sunny skies. And at State College, it was 82 degrees under mostly sunny skies. This is NOAA Weather Radio, All Hazards Station WNG 589. 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Here's the hazardous weather outlook for the following county: Cambria, Pennsylvania. Heat advisory in effect from noon Wednesday to 8 p.m. Thursday. For today and tonight. No hazardous weather is expected at this time. And now the extended outlook for the period Wednesday through Monday. Please listen to NOAA Weather Radio or go to weather.gov/statecollege on the internet for more information about the following hazards. Heat advisory. Here's the hazardous weather outlook for the following counties: Bedford and Blair. Heat advisory in effect from noon Wednesday to 8 p.m. Thursday. Heat advisory remains in effect from noon Wednesday to 8 p.m. Friday. For today and tonight. No hazardous weather is expected at this time. And now the extended outlook for the period Wednesday through Monday. Please listen to NOAA Weather Radio or go to weather.gov/statecollege on the internet for more information about the following hazards. Heat advisory. Here's a special weather statement for the following county: Cambria, Pennsylvania. Heat advisory remains in effect from noon Wednesday to 8 p.m. Thursday. What? Heat index values up to 104 expected. Ware, Cambria, Cameron, Clearfield, Elk, Northern Center, Northern Clinton, Northern Lycoming, Potter, Sullivan, and Tioga counties. When? From noon Wednesday to 8 p.m. Thursday. Impacts: hot temperatures and high humidity may cause heat illnesses. Additional details: high temperatures will be well into the 90s. Heat index values will be even higher. While temperatures will remain hot on Friday, they should be a couple of degrees lower. 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

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Dangerous heat and humidity will build over western Pennsylvania today and expand throughout most of the Commonwealth Wednesday. This heat and humidity will peak on Wednesday and Thursday with heat index values over 100 degrees across much of the area. Heat index values will reach 105 to 100 degrees over the southeast through Friday. Low temperatures mostly in the 70s in this time frame will allow little relief from this heat. Temperatures will begin to trend downward over the holiday weekend. Isolated showers and thunderstorms are expected today and Wednesday, especially across the northern tier of Pennsylvania along with higher elevation locations where a stray shower could pop up. Dry conditions are expected Thursday, with the next chance for more widespread showers and thunderstorms possible later on Friday and continuing into the weekend. Uncertainty is present regarding exact location, timing, and severity of this activity, so stay tuned for future forecast updates as clarity emerges. Stay informed and take steps to protect yourself from heat-related illness. Drink plenty of fluids and refrain from doing any strenuous activity in the sun during the peak heat of the day. Stay in air-conditioned areas as much as possible. Here is the latest National Weather Service forecast for Blair and Bedford counties, including the city of Altoona. Rest of today, mostly sunny. Highs in the upper 80s. South winds 5 to 10 miles an hour. Tonight, partly cloudy, then becoming mostly clear between 10 p.m. and 4 a.m., then becoming partly cloudy. Lows around 70. Southwest winds around 5 miles an hour. Wednesday, hot, sunny. Highs in the lower 90s. West winds 5 to 10 miles an hour with gusts up to 20 miles an hour. Wednesday night, warm. Mostly clear. Lows in the lower 70s. West winds around 5 miles an hour. Gusts up to 20 miles an hour through midnight. Here is the latest National Weather Service forecast for Cambria County, including the city of Johnstown. Rest of today, mostly sunny. Highs in the upper 80s. Southwest winds 5 to 10 miles an hour. Tonight, partly cloudy. Lows around 70. Southwest winds 5 to 10 miles an hour. Wednesday, hot. Mostly sunny. Highs around 90. West winds 5 to 10 miles an hour with gusts up to 20 miles an hour. Wednesday night, warm. Mostly clear. Lows in the lower 70s. West winds 5 to 10 miles an hour. And now the extended forecast for South Central Pennsylvania. Thursday, sunny. Highs in the mid 90s. Thursday night, mostly clear. Lows in the lower 70s. Friday, sunny, hot. Highs in the mid-90s. Friday night, partly cloudy with a slight chance of showers and thunderstorms. Warm. Lows in the lower 70s. Chance of rain 20%. Independence Day, mostly sunny with a chance of showers and thunderstorms. Hot. Highs around 90. Chance of rain 50%. Saturday night, partly cloudy. Lows in the upper 60s. Sunday, partly sunny with a chance of showers and thunderstorms. Very warm. Highs in the upper 80s. Chance of rain 40%. Sunday night, mostly cloudy with a chance of showers. Lows in the mid 60s. Chance of rain 50%. Monday, partly sunny with a chance of showers and thunderstorms. Highs in the mid 80s. Chance of rain 50%. The 8 to 14 day outlook, from Tuesday, July 7th to Monday, July 13th, calls for above normal temperatures and above normal precipitation. Normal high temperatures across central Pennsylvania during this period range from the upper 70s over the Allegheny Mountains to the mid 80s across the lower Susquehanna Valley. Normal lows range from the mid 50s over the Alleghenies to the mid 60s across the lower Susquehanna Valley. Here are the 11 a.m. conditions in the Altoona area. In Altoona, it was mostly sunny. The temperature was 82 degrees, the dew point 71, and the relative humidity 69%. The wind was southwest at 8 miles an hour. The pressure was

30.16 inches and steady. At State College, it was mostly sunny. The temperature was 82 degrees, the dew point 72, and the relative humidity 69%. The wind was south at 8 miles an hour. The pressure was 30.13 inches and falling. Now, a few other local conditions: Johnstown, mostly sunny 78, Dubois, mostly sunny 81, La Trobe, partly sunny 84, Pittsburgh, partly sunny 83, Erie, mostly sunny 87, Bradford, mostly sunny 80. To the south and east, York, sunny 84, Selins Grove, mostly sunny 84, Harrisburg, partly sunny 85, Philadelphia, partly sunny 83, Baltimore, partly sunny 83, Washington, D.C., mostly sunny 83. Once again, in Altoona, it was 82 degrees under mostly sunny skies. And at State College, it was 82 degrees under mostly sunny skies. This is NOAA Weather Radio, All Hazards Station WNG 589. 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Here's the hazardous weather outlook for the following county: Cambria, Pennsylvania. Heat advisory in effect from noon Wednesday to 8 p.m. Thursday. For today and tonight. No hazardous weather is expected at this time. And now the extended outlook for the period Wednesday through Monday. 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Heat advisory. Here's the hazardous weather outlook for the following counties: Bedford and Blair. Heat advisory in effect from noon Wednesday to 8 p.m. Thursday. Heat advisory remains in effect from noon Wednesday to 8 p.m. Friday. For today and tonight. No hazardous weather is expected at this time. And now the extended outlook for the period Wednesday through Monday. 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Heat advisory. Here's a special weather statement for the following county: Cambria, Pennsylvania. Heat advisory remains in effect from noon Wednesday to 8 p.m. Thursday. What? Heat index values up to 104 expected. Ware, Cambria, Cameron, Clearfield, Elk, Northern Center, Northern Clinton, Northern Lycoming, Potter, Sullivan, and Tioga counties. When, from noon Wednesday to 8 p.m. Thursday. Impacts: hot temperatures and high humidity may cause heat illnesses. Additional details: high temperatures will be well into the 90s. Heat index values will be even higher. While temperatures will remain hot on Friday, they should be a couple of degrees lower. 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Here's a special weather statement for the following counties: Bedford and Blair. Heat advisory remains in effect from noon Wednesday to 8 p.m. Friday. What? Heat index values up to 104 expected. Ware, Bedford, Blair, and Fulton counties. When? From noon Wednesday to 8 p.m. Friday. Impacts: hot temperatures and high humidity may cause heat illnesses. Additional details: high temperatures will be well into the 90s and may hit 100 degrees. Heat index values will be even higher. While temperatures will remain hot on Saturday, they should be a couple of degrees lower. 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Power outages are possible during periods of extended heat as the extra demand for electricity can tax the power grid. 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Dangerous heat and humidity will build over western Pennsylvania today and expand throughout most of the Commonwealth Wednesday. This heat and humidity will peak on Wednesday and Thursday with heat index values over 100 degrees across much of the area. Heat index values will reach 105 to 100 degrees over the southeastern half of the state Wednesday through Friday. Low temperatures mostly in the 70s in this time frame will allow little relief from this heat. Temperatures will begin to trend downward over the holiday weekend.
Isolated showers and thunderstorms are expected today and Wednesday, especially across the northern tier of Pennsylvania, along with higher elevation locations where a stray shower could pop up. Dry conditions are expected Thursday, with the next chance for more widespread showers and thunderstorms possible later on Friday and continuing into the weekend. Uncertainty is present regarding exact location, timing, and severity of this activity, so stay tuned for future forecast updates as clarity emerges. Stay informed and take steps to protect yourself from heat-related illness. Drink plenty of fluids and refrain from doing any strenuous activity in the sun during the peak heat of the day. Stay in air-conditioned areas as much as possible. Here is the latest National Weather Service forecast for Blair and Bedford counties, including the city of Altoona. Rest of today, mostly sunny. Highs in the upper 80s. South winds 5 to 10 miles an hour. Tonight, partly cloudy, then becoming mostly clear between 10 p.m. and 4 a.m., then becoming partly cloudy. Lows around 70. Southwest winds around 5 miles an hour. Wednesday, hot, sunny. Highs in the lower 90s. West winds 5 to 10 miles an hour with gusts up to 20 miles an hour. Wednesday night, warm. Mostly clear. Lows in the lower 70s. West winds around 5 miles an hour. Gusts up to 20 miles an hour through midnight. Here is the latest National Weather Service forecast for Cambria County, including the city of Johnstown. Rest of today, mostly sunny. Highs in the upper 80s. Southwest winds 5 to 10 miles an hour. Tonight, partly cloudy. Lows around 70. Southwest winds 5 to 10 miles an hour. Wednesday, hot. Mostly sunny. Highs around 90. West winds 5 to 10 miles an hour with gusts up to 20 miles an hour. Wednesday night, warm. Mostly clear. Lows in the lower 70s. West winds 5 to 10 miles an hour. And now the extended forecast for South Central Pennsylvania. Thursday, sunny. Highs in the mid-90s. Thursday night, mostly clear. Lows in the lower 70s. Friday, sunny, hot. Highs in the mid-90s. Friday night, partly cloudy with a slight chance of showers and thunderstorms. Warm. Lows in the lower 70s. Chance of rain 20%. Independence Day, mostly sunny with a chance of showers and thunderstorms. Hot. Highs around 90. Chance of rain 50%. Saturday night, partly cloudy. Lows in the upper 60s. Sunday, partly sunny with a chance of showers and thunderstorms. Very warm. Highs in the upper 80s. Chance of rain 40%. Sunday night, mostly cloudy with a chance of showers. Lows in the mid-60s. Chance of rain 50%. Monday, partly sunny with a chance of showers and thunderstorms. Highs in the mid-80s. Chance of rain 50%. The 8 to 14 day outlook, from Tuesday, July 7th to Monday, July 13th, calls for above normal temperatures and above normal precipitation. Normal high temperatures across central Pennsylvania during this period range from the upper 70s over the Allegheny Mountains to the mid-80s across the lower Susquehanna Valley. Normal lows range from the mid-50s over the Alleghenies to the mid-60s across the lower Susquehanna Valley. Here are the 11 a.m. conditions in the Altoona area. In Altoona, it was mostly sunny. The temperature was 82 degrees, the dew point 71, and the relative humidity 69%. The wind was southwest at 8 miles an hour. The pressure was 30.16 inches and steady. At State College, it was mostly sunny. The temperature was 82 degrees, the dew point 72, and the relative humidity 69%. The wind was south at 8 miles an hour. The pressure was 30.13 inches and falling. Now, a few other local conditions: Johnstown, mostly sunny 78, Dubois, mostly sunny 81, Latrobe, partly sunny 84, Pittsburgh, partly sunny 83, Erie, mostly sunny 87, Bradford, mostly sunny 80.
to the south and east, York, sunny 84, Selins Grove mostly sunny 84, Harrisburg partly sunny 85, Philadelphia partly sunny 83, Baltimore partly sunny 83, Washington DC mostly sunny 83. Once again, in Altoona it was 82 degrees under mostly sunny skies. And at State College it was 82 degrees under mostly sunny skies. 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Here's the hazardous weather outlook, for the following county, Cambria, Pennsylvania. Heat advisory in effect from noon Wednesday to 8 p.m. Thursday. For today and tonight. No hazardous weather is expected at this time. And now the extended outlook for the period Wednesday through Monday. 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Heat advisory. Here's the hazardous weather outlook for the following counties, Bedford and Blair. Heat advisory in effect from noon Wednesday to 8 p.m. Thursday. Heat advisory remains in effect from noon Wednesday to 8 p.m. Friday. For today and tonight. No hazardous weather is expected at this time. And now the extended outlook for the period Wednesday through Monday. 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Heat advisory. Here's a special weather statement for the following county, Cambria, Pennsylvania. Heat advisory remains in effect from noon Wednesday to 8 p.m. Thursday. What? Heat index values up to 104 expected. Where? Cambria, Cameron, Clearfield, Elk, Northern Center, Northern Clinton, Northern Lycoming, Potter, Sullivan, and Tioga counties. When? From noon Wednesday to 8 p.m. Thursday. Impacts, hot temperatures and high humidity may cause heat illnesses. Additional details, high temperatures will be well into the 90s. Heat index values will be even higher. While temperatures will remain hot on Friday, they should be a couple of degrees lower. 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Here's a special weather statement for the following counties, Bedford and Blair. Heat advisory remains in effect from noon Wednesday to 8 p.m. Friday. What? Heat index values up to 104 expected. Where? Bedford, Blair, and Fulton counties. When? From noon Wednesday to 8 p.m. Friday. Impacts, hot temperatures and high humidity may cause heat illnesses. Additional details, high temperatures will be well into the 90s and may hit 100 degrees. Heat index values will be even higher. While temperatures will remain hot on Saturday, they should be a couple of degrees lower. 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Power outages are possible during periods of extended heat as the extra demand for electricity can tax the power grid. 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Dangerous heat and humidity will build over western Pennsylvania today and expand throughout most of the Commonwealth Wednesday. This heat and humidity will peak on Wednesday and Thursday with heat index values over 100 degrees across much of the area. Heat index values will reach 105 to 100 degrees over the southeastern half of the state Wednesday through Friday. Low temperatures mostly in the 70s in this time frame will allow little relief from this heat. Temperatures will begin to trend downward over the holiday weekend. Isolated showers and thunderstorms are expected today and Wednesday, especially across the northern tier of Pennsylvania along with higher elevation locations where a stray shower could pop up. Dry conditions are expected Thursday, with the next chance for more widespread showers and thunderstorms possible later on Friday and continuing into the weekend. Uncertainty is present regarding exact location, timing, and severity of this activity, so stay tuned for future forecast updates as clarity emerges. Stay informed and take steps to protect yourself from heat-related illness. Drink plenty of fluids and refrain from doing any strenuous activity in the sun during the peak heat of the day.
Stay in air-conditioned areas as much as possible. Here is the latest National Weather Service forecast for Blair and Bedford counties, including the city of Altoona. Rest of today, mostly sunny. Highs in the upper 80s. South winds 5 to 10 miles an hour. Tonight, partly cloudy, then becoming mostly clear between 10 p.m. and 4 a.m., then becoming partly cloudy. Lows around 70. Southwest winds around 5 miles an hour. Wednesday, hot, sunny. Highs in the lower 90s. West winds 5 to 10 miles an hour with gusts up to 20 miles an hour. Wednesday night, warm. Mostly clear. Lows in the lower 70s. West winds around 5 miles an hour. Gusts up to 20 miles an hour through midnight. Here is the latest National Weather Service forecast for Cambria County, including the city of Johnstown. Rest of today, mostly sunny. Highs in the upper 80s. Southwest winds 5 to 10 miles an hour. Tonight, partly cloudy. Lows around 70. Southwest winds 5 to 10 miles an hour. Wednesday, hot. Mostly sunny. Highs around 90. West winds 5 to 10 miles an hour with gusts up to 20 miles an hour. Wednesday night, warm. Mostly clear. Lows in the lower 70s. West winds 5 to 10 miles an hour. And now the extended forecast for South Central Pennsylvania. Thursday, sunny. Highs in the mid-90s. Thursday night, mostly clear. Lows in the lower 70s. Friday, sunny, hot. Highs in the mid-90s. Friday night, partly cloudy with a slight chance of showers and thunderstorms. Warm. Lows in the lower 70s. Chance of rain 20%. Independence Day, mostly sunny with a chance of showers and thunderstorms. Hot. Highs around 90. Chance of rain 50%. Saturday night, partly cloudy. Lows in the upper 60s. Sunday, partly sunny with a chance of showers and thunderstorms. Very warm. Highs in the upper 80s. Chance of rain 40%. Sunday night, mostly cloudy with a chance of showers. Lows in the mid-60s. Chance of rain 50%. Monday, partly sunny with a chance of showers and thunderstorms. Highs in the mid-80s. Chance of rain 50%. The 8 to 14 day outlook, from Tuesday, July 7th to Monday, July 13th, calls for above normal temperatures and above normal precipitation. Normal high temperatures across central Pennsylvania during this period range from the upper 70s over the Allegheny Mountains to the mid-80s across the lower Susquehanna Valley. Normal lows range from the mid-50s over the Alleghenies to the mid-60s across the lower Susquehanna Valley. Here are the 11 a.m. conditions in the Altoona area. In Altoona, it was mostly sunny. The temperature was 82 degrees, the dew point 71, and the relative humidity 69%. The wind was southwest at 8 miles an hour. The pressure was 30.16 inches and steady. At State College, it was mostly sunny. The temperature was 82 degrees, the dew point 72, and the relative humidity 69%. The wind was south at 8 miles an hour. The pressure was 30.13 inches and falling. Now, a few other local conditions. Johnstown, mostly sunny 78, Dubois, mostly sunny 81, Latrobe, partly sunny 84, Pittsburgh, partly sunny 83, Erie, mostly sunny 87, Bradford, mostly sunny 80. To the south and east, York, sunny 84, Selins Grove, mostly sunny 84, Harrisburg, partly sunny 85, Philadelphia, partly sunny 83, Baltimore, partly sunny 83, Washington, D.C., mostly sunny 83. Once again, in Altoona, it was 82 degrees under mostly sunny skies. And at State College, it was 82 degrees under mostly sunny skies. 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Here's the hazardous weather outlook for the following county, Cambria, Pennsylvania. Heat advisory in effect from noon Wednesday to 8 p.m. Thursday. For today and tonight. No hazardous weather is expected at this time.
and now the extended outlook for the period Wednesday through Monday. 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Heat advisory. Here's the hazardous weather outlook for the following counties, Bedford and Blair. Heat advisory in effect from noon Wednesday to 8 p.m. Thursday. Heat advisory remains in effect from noon Wednesday to 8 p.m. Friday. For today and tonight, no hazardous weather is expected at this time. And now the extended outlook for the period Wednesday through Monday. 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Heat advisory. Here's a special weather statement for the following county, Cambria, Pennsylvania. Heat advisory remains in effect from noon Wednesday to 8 p.m. Thursday. What? Heat index values up to 104 expected. Where? Cambria, Cameron, Clearfield, Elk, Northern Center, Northern Clinton, Northern Lycoming, Potter, Sullivan, and Tioga counties. When? From noon Wednesday to 8 p.m. Thursday. Impacts: hot temperatures and high humidity may cause heat illnesses. Additional details: high temperatures will be well into the 90s. Heat index values will be even higher. While temperatures will remain hot on Friday, they should be a couple of degrees lower. 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Here's a special weather statement for the following counties, Bedford and Blair. Heat advisory remains in effect from noon Wednesday to 8 p.m. Friday. What? Heat index values up to 104 expected. Where? Bedford, Blair, and Fulton counties. When? From noon Wednesday to 8 p.m. Friday. Impacts: hot temperatures and high humidity may cause heat illnesses. Additional details: high temperatures will be well into the 90s and may hit 100 degrees. Heat index values will be even higher. While temperatures will remain hot on Saturday, they should be a couple of degrees lower. 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Power outages are possible during periods of extended heat as the extra demand for electricity can tax the power grid. 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Dangerous heat and humidity will build over western Pennsylvania today and expand throughout most of the Commonwealth Wednesday. This heat and humidity will peak on Wednesday and Thursday with heat index values over 100 degrees across much of the area. Heat index values will reach 105 to 100 degrees over the southeastern half of the state Wednesday through Friday. Low temperatures mostly in the 70s in this time frame will allow little relief from this heat. Temperatures will begin to trend downward over the holiday weekend. Isolated showers and thunderstorms are expected today and Wednesday, especially across the northern tier of Pennsylvania along with higher elevation locations where a stray shower could pop up. Dry conditions are expected Thursday, with the next chance for more widespread showers and thunderstorms possible later on Friday and continuing into the weekend. Uncertainty is present regarding exact location, timing, and severity of this activity, so stay tuned for future forecast updates as clarity emerges. Stay informed and take steps to protect yourself from heat-related illness. Drink plenty of fluids and refrain from doing any strenuous activity in the sun during the peak heat of the day. Stay in air-conditioned areas as much as possible. Here is the latest National Weather Service forecast for Blair and Bedford counties, including the city of Altoona. This afternoon, mostly sunny. Highs in the upper 80s. Southwest winds 5 to 10 miles an hour. Tonight, partly cloudy, then becoming mostly clear between 10 p.m. and 4 a.m., then becoming partly cloudy. Lows around 70. Southwest winds around 5 miles an hour. Wednesday, hot, sunny. Highs in the lower 90s. West winds 5 to 10 miles an hour with gusts up to 20 miles an hour. Wednesday night, warm. Mostly clear. Lows in the lower 70s. West winds around 5 miles an hour. Gusts up to 20 miles an hour through midnight.
Here is the latest National Weather Service forecast for Cambria County, including the city of Johnstown. This afternoon, mostly sunny. Highs in the upper 80s. Southwest winds 5 to 10 miles an hour. Tonight, partly cloudy. Lows around 70. Southwest winds 5 to 10 miles an hour. Wednesday, hot. Mostly sunny. Highs around 90. West winds 5 to 10 miles an hour with gusts up to 20 miles an hour. Wednesday night, warm. Mostly clear. Lows in the lower 70s. West winds 5 to 10 miles an hour. And now the extended forecast for South Central Pennsylvania. Thursday, sunny. Highs in the mid-90s. Thursday night, mostly clear. Lows in the lower 70s. Friday, sunny, hot. Highs in the mid-90s. Friday night, partly cloudy with a slight chance of showers and thunderstorms. Warm. Lows in the lower 70s. Chance of rain 20%. Independence Day, mostly sunny with a chance of showers and thunderstorms. Hot. Highs around 90. Chance of rain 50%. Saturday night, partly cloudy. Lows in the upper 60s. Sunday, partly sunny with a chance of showers and thunderstorms. Very warm. Highs in the upper 80s. Chance of rain 40%. Sunday night, mostly cloudy with a chance of showers. Lows in the mid-60s. Chance of rain 50%. Monday, partly sunny with a chance of showers and thunderstorms. Highs in the mid-80s. Chance of rain 50%. The 8 to 14 day outlook, from Tuesday, July 7th to Monday, July 13th, calls for above normal temperatures and above normal precipitation. Normal high temperatures across central Pennsylvania during this period range from the upper 70s over the Allegheny Mountains to the mid-80s across the lower Susquehanna Valley. Normal lows range from the mid-50s over the Alleghenies to the mid-60s across the lower Susquehanna Valley. Here are the noon conditions in the Altoona area. In Altoona, it was mostly sunny. The temperature was 83 degrees, the dew point 72, and the relative humidity 69%. The wind was southwest at 7 miles an hour. The pressure was 30.15 inches and falling. At State College, it was mostly sunny. The temperature was 84 degrees, the dew point 73, and the relative humidity 70%. The wind was southwest at 8 miles an hour. The pressure was 30.12 inches and falling. Now, a few other local conditions: Johnstown, mostly sunny 81, DuBois, partly sunny 82, La Trobe, partly sunny 86, Pittsburgh, mostly sunny 85, Erie, mostly sunny 89, Bradford, partly sunny 81. To the south and east, York, sunny 86, Selins Grove, mostly sunny 85, Harrisburg, partly sunny 88, Philadelphia, partly sunny 85, Baltimore, partly sunny 86, Washington, D.C., mostly sunny 84. Once again, in Altoona, it was 83 degrees under mostly sunny skies. And at State College, it was 84 degrees under mostly sunny skies. 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Here's the hazardous weather outlook for the following county: Cambria, Pennsylvania. Heat advisory in effect from noon Wednesday to 8 p.m. Thursday. For today and tonight. No hazardous weather is expected at this time. And now the extended outlook for the period Wednesday through Monday. Please listen to NOAA Weather Radio or go to weather.gov/statecollege on the internet for more information about the following hazards. Heat advisory. Here's the hazardous weather outlook for the following counties: Bedford and Blair. Heat advisory in effect from noon Wednesday to 8 p.m. Thursday. Heat advisory remains in effect from noon Wednesday to 8 p.m. Friday. For today and tonight. No hazardous weather is expected at this time. And now the extended outlook for the period Wednesday through Monday. Please listen to NOAA Weather Radio or go to weather.gov/statecollege on the internet for more information about the following hazards. Heat advisory. Here's a special weather statement for the following county: Cambria, Pennsylvania.
heat advisory remains in effect from noon Wednesday to 8 p.m. Thursday. What? Heat index values up to 104 expected. Where? Cambria, Cameron, Clearfield, Elk, Northern Center, Northern Clinton, Northern Lycoming, Potter, Sullivan, and Tioga counties. When? From noon Wednesday to 8 p.m. Thursday. Impacts: hot temperatures and high humidity may cause heat illnesses. Additional details: high temperatures will be well into the 90s. Heat index values will be even higher. While temperatures will remain hot on Friday, they should be a couple of degrees lower. 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Here's a special weather statement for the following counties, Bedford and Blair. Heat advisory remains in effect from noon Wednesday to 8 p.m. Friday. What? Heat index values up to 104 expected. Where? Bedford, Blair, and Fulton counties. When? From noon Wednesday to 8 p.m. Friday. Impacts: hot temperatures and high humidity may cause heat illnesses. Additional details: high temperatures will be well into the 90s and may hit 100 degrees. Heat index values will be even higher. While temperatures will remain hot on Saturday, they should be a couple of degrees lower. 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Power outages are possible during periods of extended heat as the extra demand for electricity can tax the power grid. 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Dangerous heat and humidity will build over western Pennsylvania today and expand throughout most of the Commonwealth Wednesday. This heat and humidity will peak on Wednesday and Thursday with heat index values over 100 degrees across much of the area. Heat index values will reach 105 to 100 degrees over the southeastern half of the state Wednesday through Friday. Low temperatures mostly in the 70s in this time frame will allow little relief from this heat. Temperatures will begin to trend downward over the holiday weekend. Isolated showers and thunderstorms are expected today and Wednesday, especially across the northern tier of Pennsylvania along with higher elevation locations where a stray shower could pop up. Dry conditions are expected Thursday, with the next chance for more widespread showers and thunderstorms possible later on Friday and continuing into the weekend. Uncertainty is present regarding exact location, timing, and severity of this activity, so stay tuned for future forecast updates as clarity emerges. Stay informed and take steps to protect yourself from heat-related illness. Drink plenty of fluids and refrain from doing any strenuous activity in the sun during the peak heat of the day. Stay in air-conditioned areas as much as possible. Here is the latest National Weather Service forecast for Blair and Bedford counties, including the city of Altoona. This afternoon, mostly sunny. Highs in the upper 80s. Southwest winds 5 to 10 miles an hour. Tonight, partly cloudy, then becoming mostly clear between 10 p.m. and 4 a.m., then becoming partly cloudy. Lows around 70. Southwest winds around 5 miles an hour. Wednesday, hot, sunny. Highs in the lower 90s. West winds 5 to 10 miles an hour with gusts up to 20 miles an hour. Wednesday night, warm. Mostly clear. Lows in the lower 70s. West winds around 5 miles an hour. Gusts up to 20 miles an hour through midnight. Here is the latest National Weather Service forecast for Cambria County, including the city of Johnstown. This afternoon, mostly sunny. Highs in the upper 80s. Southwest winds 5 to 10 miles an hour. Tonight, partly cloudy. Lows around 70. Southwest winds 5 to 10 miles an hour. Wednesday, hot. Mostly sunny. Highs around 90. West winds 5 to 10 miles an hour with gusts up to 20 miles an hour. Wednesday night, warm. Mostly clear. Lows in the lower 70s. West winds 5 to 10 miles an hour. And now the extended forecast for South Central Pennsylvania. Thursday, sunny. Highs in the mid 90s.
Thursday night, mostly clear. Lows in the lower 70s. Friday, sunny, hot. Highs in the mid-90s. Friday night, partly cloudy with a slight chance of showers and thunderstorms. Warm. Lows in the lower 70s. Chance of rain 20%. Independence Day, mostly sunny with a chance of showers and thunderstorms. Hot. Highs around 90. Chance of rain 50%. Saturday night, partly cloudy. Lows in the upper 60s. Sunday, partly sunny with a chance of showers and thunderstorms. Very warm. Highs in the upper 80s. Chance of rain 40%. Sunday night, mostly cloudy with a chance of showers. Lows in the mid-60s. Chance of rain 50%. Monday, partly sunny with a chance of showers and thunderstorms. Highs in the mid-80s. Chance of rain 50%. The 8 to 14 day outlook, from Tuesday, July 7th to Monday, July 13th, calls for above normal temperatures and above normal precipitation. Normal high temperatures across central Pennsylvania during this period range from the upper 70s over the Allegheny Mountains to the mid-80s across the lower Susquehanna Valley. Normal lows range from the mid-50s over the Alleghenies to the mid-60s across the lower Susquehanna Valley. Here are the noon conditions in the Altoona area. In Altoona, it was mostly sunny. The temperature was 83 degrees, the dew point 72, and the relative humidity 69%. The wind was southwest at 7 miles an hour. The pressure was 30.15 inches and falling. At State College, it was mostly sunny. The temperature was 84 degrees, the dew point 73, and the relative humidity 70%. The wind was southwest at 8 miles an hour. The pressure was 30.12 inches and falling. Now, a few other local conditions: Johnstown, mostly sunny 81, DuBois, partly sunny 82, Latrobe, partly sunny 86, Pittsburgh, mostly sunny 85, Erie, mostly sunny 89, Bradford, partly sunny 81. To the south and east, York, mostly sunny 86, Selins Grove, mostly sunny 85, Harrisburg, partly sunny 88, Philadelphia, partly sunny 85, Baltimore, partly sunny 86, Washington, D.C., mostly sunny 84. Once again, in Altoona, it was 83 degrees under mostly sunny skies. And at State College, it was 84 degrees under mostly sunny skies. 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Here's the hazardous weather outlook for the following county: Cambria, Pennsylvania. Heat advisory in effect from noon Wednesday to 8 p.m. Thursday. For today and tonight. No hazardous weather is expected at this time. And now the extended outlook for the period Wednesday through Monday. 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Heat advisory. Here's the hazardous weather outlook for the following counties: Bedford and Blair. Heat advisory in effect from noon Wednesday to 8 p.m. Thursday. Heat advisory remains in effect from noon Wednesday to 8 p.m. Friday. For today and tonight. No hazardous weather is expected at this time. And now the extended outlook for the period Wednesday through Monday. 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Heat advisory. Here's a special weather statement for the following county: Cambria, Pennsylvania. Heat advisory remains in effect from noon Wednesday to 8 p.m. Thursday. What? Heat index values up to 104 expected. Ware, Cambria, Cameron, Clearfield, Elk, Northern Center, Northern Clinton, Northern Lycoming, Potter, Sullivan, and Tioga counties. When, from noon Wednesday to 8 p.m. Thursday. Impacts: hot temperatures and high humidity may cause heat illnesses. Additional details: high temperatures will be well into the 90s. Heat index values will be even higher. While temperatures will remain hot on Friday, they should be a couple of degrees lower. 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
Power outages are possible during periods of extended heat as the extra demand for electricity can tax the power grid. 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Here's a special weather statement for the following counties, Bedford and Blair. Heat advisory remains in effect from noon Wednesday to 8 p.m. Friday. What? Heat index values up to 104 expected. Where? Bedford, Blair, and Fulton counties. When? From noon Wednesday to 8 p.m. Friday. Impacts: hot temperatures and high humidity may cause heat illnesses. Additional details: high temperatures will be well into the 90s and may hit 100 degrees. Heat index values will be even higher. While temperatures will remain hot on Saturday, they should be a couple of degrees lower. 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Power outages are possible during periods of extended heat as the extra demand for electricity can tax the power grid. 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Dangerous heat and humidity will build over western Pennsylvania today and expand throughout most of the Commonwealth Wednesday. This heat and humidity will peak on Wednesday and Thursday with heat index values over 100 degrees across much of the area. Heat index values will reach 105 to 100 degrees over the southeastern half of the state Wednesday through Friday. Low temperatures mostly in the 70s in this time frame will allow little relief from this heat. Temperatures will begin to trend downward over the holiday weekend. Isolated showers and thunderstorms are expected today and Wednesday, especially across the northern tier of Pennsylvania along with higher elevation locations where a stray shower could pop up. Dry conditions are expected Thursday, with the next chance for more widespread showers and thunderstorms possible later on Friday and continuing into the weekend. Uncertainty is present regarding exact location, timing, and severity of this activity, so stay tuned for future forecast updates as clarity emerges. Stay informed and take steps to protect yourself from heat-related illness. Drink plenty of fluids and refrain from doing any strenuous activity in the sun during the peak heat of the day. Stay in air-conditioned areas as much as possible. Here is the latest National Weather Service forecast for Blair and Bedford counties, including the city of Altoona. This afternoon, mostly sunny. Highs in the upper 80s. Southwest winds 5 to 10 miles an hour. Tonight, partly cloudy, then becoming mostly clear between 10 p.m. and 4 a.m., then becoming partly cloudy. Lows around 70. Southwest winds around 5 miles an hour. Wednesday, hot, sunny. Highs in the lower 90s. West winds 5 to 10 miles an hour with gusts up to 20 miles an hour. Wednesday night, warm. Mostly clear. Lows in the lower 70s. West winds around 5 miles an hour. Gusts up to 20 miles an hour through midnight. Here is the latest National Weather Service forecast for Cambria County, including the city of Johnstown. This afternoon, mostly sunny. Highs in the upper 80s. Southwest winds 5 to 10 miles an hour. Tonight, partly cloudy. Lows around 70. Southwest winds 5 to 10 miles an hour. Wednesday, hot. Mostly sunny. Highs around 90. West winds 5 to 10 miles an hour with gusts up to 20 miles an hour. Wednesday night, warm. Mostly clear. Lows in the lower 70s. West winds 5 to 10 miles an hour. And now the extended forecast for South Central Pennsylvania. Thursday, sunny. Highs in the mid 90s. Thursday night, mostly clear. Lows in the lower 70s. Friday, sunny, hot. Highs in the mid-90s. Friday night, partly cloudy with a slight chance of showers and thunderstorms. Warm. Lows in the lower 70s. Chance of rain 20%. Independence Day, mostly sunny with a chance of showers and thunderstorms. Hot. Highs around 90. Chance of rain 50%. Saturday night, partly cloudy. Lows in the upper 60s. Sunday, partly sunny with a chance of showers and thunderstorms. Very warm. Highs in the upper 80s. Chance of rain 40%. Sunday night, mostly cloudy with a chance of showers. Lows in the mid 60s.
chance of rain 50%. Monday, partly sunny with a chance of showers and thunderstorms. Highs in the mid-80s. Chance of rain 50%. 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Broadcasts originate from the National Weather Service and State College and are transmitted from the tower facilities provided by the Blair County Emergency Management Agency in Frankstown on a frequency of 162.425 MHz. 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Properly set weather radios with the alarm device will alert you when severe weather warnings or watches are issued. Programming on this station will be temporarily changed during severe weather to bring you the latest information. Warnings and safety information from the National Weather Service may someday save your life or protect your property. The 8 to 14 day outlook from Tuesday, July 7th to Monday, July 13th calls for above normal temperatures and above normal precipitation. Normal high temperatures across central Pennsylvania during this period range from the upper 70s over the Allegheny Mountains to the mid-80s across the lower Susquehanna Valley. Normal lows range from the mid-50s over the Alleghenies to the mid-60s across the lower Susquehanna Valley. Here are the noon conditions in the Altoona area. In Altoona, it was mostly sunny. The temperature was 83 degrees, the dew point 72, and the relative humidity 69%. The wind was southwest at 7 miles an hour. The pressure was 30.15 inches and falling. At State College, it was mostly sunny. The temperature was 84 degrees, the dew point 73, and the relative humidity 70%. The wind was southwest at 8 miles an hour. The pressure was 30.12 inches and falling. Now, a few other local conditions: Johnstown, mostly sunny 81, DuBois, partly sunny 82, Latrobe, partly sunny 86, Pittsburgh, mostly sunny 85, Erie, mostly sunny 89, Bradford, partly sunny 81. To the south and east, York, mostly sunny 86, Selins Grove, mostly sunny 85, Harrisburg, partly sunny 88, Philadelphia, partly sunny 85, Baltimore, partly sunny 86, Washington, D.C., mostly sunny 84. Once again, in Altoona, it was 83 degrees under mostly sunny skies. And at State College, it was 84 degrees under mostly sunny skies. 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Here's the hazardous weather outlook for the following county: Cambria, Pennsylvania. Heat advisory in effect from noon Wednesday to 8 p.m. Thursday. For today and tonight. No hazardous weather is expected at this time. And now the extended outlook for the period Wednesday through Monday. 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Heat advisory. Here's the hazardous weather outlook for the following counties: Bedford and Blair. Heat advisory in effect from noon Wednesday to 8 p.m. Thursday. Heat advisory remains in effect from noon Wednesday to 8 p.m. Friday. For today and tonight. No hazardous weather is expected at this time. And now the extended outlook for the period Wednesday through Monday. 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Heat advisory. Here's a special weather statement for the following county: Cambria, Pennsylvania. Heat advisory remains in effect from noon Wednesday to 8 p.m. Thursday. What? Heat index values up to 104 expected. Ware, Cambria, Cameron, Clearfield, Elk, Northern Center, Northern Clinton, Northern Lycoming, Potter, Sullivan, and Tioga counties. When? From noon Wednesday to 8 p.m. Thursday. Impacts: hot temperatures and high humidity may cause heat illnesses. Additional details: high temperatures will be well into the 90s. Heat index values will be even higher. While temperatures will remain hot on Friday, they should be a couple of degrees lower. 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
power outages are possible during periods of extended heat as the extra demand for electricity can tax the power grid. 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Here's a special weather statement for the following counties, Bedford and Blair. Heat advisory remains in effect from noon Wednesday to 8 p.m. Friday. What? Heat index values up to 104 expected. Where? Bedford, Blair, and Fulton counties. When? From noon Wednesday to 8 p.m. Friday. Impacts: hot temperatures and high humidity may cause heat illnesses. Additional details: high temperatures will be well into the 90s and may hit 100 degrees. Heat index values will be even higher. While temperatures will remain hot on Saturday, they should be a couple of degrees lower. 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Power outages are possible during periods of extended heat as the extra demand for electricity can tax the power grid. 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Dangerous heat and humidity will build over western Pennsylvania today and expand throughout most of the Commonwealth Wednesday. This heat and humidity will peak on Wednesday and Thursday with heat index values over 100 degrees across much of the area. Heat index values will reach 105 to 100 degrees over the southeastern half of the state Wednesday through Friday. Low temperatures mostly in the 70s in this time frame will allow little relief from this heat. Temperatures will begin to trend downward over the holiday weekend. Isolated showers and thunderstorms are expected today and Wednesday, especially across the northern tier of Pennsylvania, along with higher elevation locations where a stray shower could pop up. Dry conditions are expected Thursday, with the next chance for more widespread showers and thunderstorms possible later on Friday and continuing into the weekend. Uncertainty is present regarding exact location, timing, and severity of this activity, so stay tuned for future forecast updates as clarity emerges. Stay informed and take steps to protect yourself from heat-related illness. Drink plenty of fluids and refrain from doing any strenuous activity in the sun during the peak heat of the day. Stay in air-conditioned areas as much as possible. Here is the latest National Weather Service forecast for Blair and Bedford counties, including the city of Altoona. This afternoon, mostly sunny. Highs in the upper 80s. Southwest winds 5 to 10 miles an hour. Tonight, partly cloudy, then becoming mostly clear between 10 p.m. and 4 a.m., then becoming partly cloudy. Lows around 70. Southwest winds around 5 miles an hour. Wednesday, hot, sunny. Highs in the lower 90s. West winds 5 to 10 miles an hour with gusts up to 20 miles an hour. Wednesday night, warm. Mostly clear. Lows in the lower 70s. West winds around 5 miles an hour. Gusts up to 20 miles an hour through midnight. Here is the latest National Weather Service forecast for Cambria County, including the city of Johnstown. This afternoon, mostly sunny. Highs in the upper 80s. Southwest winds 5 to 10 miles an hour. Tonight, partly cloudy. Lows around 70. Southwest winds 5 to 10 miles an hour. Wednesday, hot. Mostly sunny. Highs around 90. West winds 5 to 10 miles an hour with gusts up to 20 miles an hour. Wednesday night, warm. Mostly clear. Lows in the lower 70s. West winds 5 to 10 miles an hour. And now the extended forecast for South Central Pennsylvania. Thursday, sunny. Highs in the mid 90s. Thursday night, mostly clear. Lows in the lower 70s. Friday, sunny, hot. Highs in the mid-90s. Friday night, partly cloudy with a slight chance of showers and thunderstorms. Warm. Lows in the lower 70s. Chance of rain 20%. Independence Day, mostly sunny with a chance of showers and thunderstorms. Hot. Highs around 90. Chance of rain 50%. Saturday night, partly cloudy. Lows in the upper 60s. Sunday, partly sunny with a chance of showers and thunderstorms. Very warm. Highs in the upper 80s. Chance of rain 40%. Sunday night, mostly cloudy with a chance of showers. Lows in the mid 60s.
chance of rain 50%. Monday, partly sunny with a chance of showers and thunderstorms. Highs in the mid-80s. Chance of rain 50%. The 8 to 14 day outlook, from Tuesday, July 7th to Monday, July 13th, calls for above normal temperatures and above normal precipitation. Normal high temperatures across central Pennsylvania during this period range from the upper 70s over the Allegheny Mountains to the mid-80s across the lower Susquehanna Valley. Normal lows range from the mid-50s over the Alleghenies to the mid-60s across

the pressure was 30.12 inches and falling. Now, a few other local conditions: Johnstown, mostly sunny 81, Dubois, partly sunny 82, Latrobe, partly sunny 86, Pittsburgh, mostly sunny 85, Erie, mostly sunny 89, Bradford, partly sunny 81. To the south and east, York, mostly sunny 86, Selins Grove, mostly sunny 85, Harrisburg, partly sunny 88, Philadelphia, partly sunny 85, Baltimore, partly sunny 86, Washington, D.C., mostly sunny 84. Once again, in Altoona, it was 83 degrees under mostly sunny skies. And at State College, it was 84 degrees under mostly sunny skies. This is NOAA Weather Radio, All Hazards Station WNG 589. 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Here's the hazardous weather outlook for the following county: Cambria, Pennsylvania. Heat advisory in effect from noon Wednesday to 8 p.m. Thursday. For today and tonight. No hazardous weather is expected at this time. And now the extended outlook for the period Wednesday through Monday. 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Heat advisory. Here's the hazardous weather outlook for the following counties: Bedford and Blair. Heat advisory in effect from noon Wednesday to 8 p.m. Thursday. Heat advisory remains in effect from noon Wednesday to 8 p.m. Friday. For today and tonight. No hazardous weather is expected at this time. And now the extended outlook for the period Wednesday through Monday. 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Heat advisory. Here's a special weather statement for the following county: Cambria, Pennsylvania. Heat advisory remains in effect from noon Wednesday to 8 p.m. Thursday. What? Heat index values up to 104 expected. Where? Cambria, Cameron, Clearfield, Elk, Northern Center, Northern Clinton, Northern Lycoming, Potter, Sullivan, and Tioga counties. When? From noon Wednesday to 8 p.m. Thursday. Impacts: hot temperatures and high humidity may cause heat illnesses. Additional details: high temperatures will be well into the 90s. Heat index values will be even higher. While temperatures will remain hot on Friday, they should be a couple of degrees lower. 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Here's a special weather statement for the following counties: Bedford and Blair. Heat advisory remains in effect from noon Wednesday to 8 p.m. Friday. What? Heat index values up to 104 expected. Where? Bedford, Blair, and Fulton counties. When? From noon Wednesday to 8 p.m. Friday. Impacts: hot temperatures and high humidity may cause heat illnesses. Additional details: high temperatures will be well into the 90s and may hit 100 degrees. Heat index values will be even higher. While temperatures will remain hot on Saturday, they should be a couple of degrees lower. 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Power outages are possible during periods of extended heat as the extra demand for electricity can tax the power grid. 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Dangerous heat and humidity will build over western Pennsylvania today and expand throughout most of the Commonwealth Wednesday. This heat and humidity will peak on Wednesday and Thursday with heat index values over 100 degrees across much of the area. Heat index values will reach 105 to 100 degrees over the southeastern half of the state Wednesday through Friday. Low temperatures mostly in the 70s in this time frame will allow little relief from this heat. Temperatures will begin to trend downward over the holiday weekend. Isolated showers and thunderstorms are expected today and Wednesday, especially across the northern tier of Pennsylvania, along with higher elevation locations where a stray shower could pop up. Dry conditions are expected Thursday, with the next chance for more widespread showers and thunderstorms possible later on Friday and continuing into the weekend. Uncertainty is present regarding exact

location, timing, and severity of this activity, so stay tuned for future forecast updates as clarity emerges. Stay informed and take steps to protect yourself from heat-related illness. Drink plenty of fluids and refrain from doing any strenuous activity in the sun during the peak heat of the day. Stay in air-conditioned areas as much as possible. Here is the latest National Weather Service forecast for Blair and Bedford counties, including the city of Altoona. This afternoon, mostly sunny. Highs in the upper 80s. Southwest winds 5 to 10 miles an hour. Tonight, partly cloudy, then becoming mostly clear between 10 p.m. and 4 a.m., then becoming partly cloudy. Lows around 70. Southwest winds around 5 miles an hour. Wednesday, hot, sunny. Highs in the lower 90s. West winds 5 to 10 miles an hour with gusts up to 20 miles an hour. Wednesday night, warm. Mostly clear. Lows in the lower 70s. West winds around 5 miles an hour. Gusts up to 20 miles an hour through midnight. Here is the latest National Weather Service forecast for Cambria County, including the city of Johnstown. This afternoon, mostly sunny. Highs in the upper 80s. Southwest winds 5 to 10 miles an hour. Tonight, partly cloudy. Lows around 70. Southwest winds 5 to 10 miles an hour. Wednesday, hot. Mostly sunny. Highs around 90. West winds 5 to 10 miles an hour with gusts up to 20 miles an hour. Wednesday night, warm. Mostly clear. Lows in the lower 70s. West winds 5 to 10 miles an hour. And now the extended forecast for South Central Pennsylvania. Thursday, sunny. Highs in the mid-90s. Thursday night, mostly clear. Lows in the lower 70s. Friday, sunny, hot. Highs in the mid-90s. Friday night, partly cloudy with a slight chance of showers and thunderstorms. Warm. Lows in the lower 70s. Chance of rain 20%. Independence Day, mostly sunny with a chance of showers and thunderstorms. Hot. Highs around 90. Chance of rain 50%. Saturday night, partly cloudy. Lows in the upper 60s. Sunday, partly sunny with a chance of showers and thunderstorms. Very warm. Highs in the upper 80s. Chance of rain 40%. Sunday night, mostly cloudy with a chance of showers. Lows in the mid-60s. Chance of rain 50%. Monday, partly sunny with a chance of showers and thunderstorms. Highs in the mid-80s. Chance of rain 50%. The 8 to 14 day outlook, from Tuesday, July 7th to Monday, July 13th, calls for above normal temperatures and above normal precipitation. Normal high temperatures across central Pennsylvania during this period range from the upper 70s over the Allegheny Mountains to the mid-80s across the lower Susquehanna Valley. Normal lows range from the mid-50s over the Alleghenies to the mid-60s across the lower Susquehanna Valley. Here are the noon conditions in the Altoona area. In Altoona, it was mostly sunny. The temperature was 83 degrees, the dew point 72, and the relative humidity 69%. The wind was southwest at 7 miles an hour. The pressure was 30.15 inches and falling. At State College, it was mostly sunny. The temperature was 84 degrees, the dew point 73, and the relative humidity 70%. The wind was southwest at 8 miles an hour. The pressure was 30.12 inches and falling. Now, a few other local conditions: Johnstown, mostly sunny 81, DuBois, partly sunny 82, Latrobe, partly sunny 86, Pittsburgh, mostly sunny 85, Erie, mostly sunny 89. Here's a special weather statement for the following county, Cambria, Pennsylvania. Heat advisory now in effect from noon Wednesday to 8 p.m. Friday. What? Heat index values up to 104 expected. Where? A portion of central Pennsylvania. When? From noon Wednesday to 8 p.m. Friday. Impacts: hot temperatures and high humidity may cause heat illnesses. Additional details: high temperatures will be well into the 90s and may hit 100 degrees. Heat index values will be even higher. While temperatures will remain hot on Saturday,
it should be a couple of degrees lower. 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Here's a special weather statement for the following counties, Bedford and Blair. Heat advisory remains in effect from noon Wednesday to 8 p.m. Friday. What? Heat index values up to 104 expected. Where? Bedford, Blair, and Fulton counties. When? From noon Wednesday to 8 p.m. Friday. Impacts: hot temperatures and high humidity may cause heat illnesses. Additional details: high temperatures will be well into the 90s and may hit 100 degrees. Heat index values will be even higher. While temperatures will remain hot on Saturday, they should be a couple of degrees lower. 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Here are the noon conditions in the Altoona area. In Altoona, it was mostly sunny. The temperature was 83 degrees, the dew point 72, and the relative humidity 69%. The wind was southwest at 7 miles an hour. The pressure was 30.15 inches and falling. At State College, it was mostly sunny. The temperature was 84 degrees, the dew point 73, and the relative humidity 70%. The wind was southwest at 8 miles an hour. The pressure was 30.12 inches and falling. Now, a few other local conditions: Johnstown, mostly sunny 81, DuBois, partly sunny 82, Latrobe, partly sunny 86, Pittsburgh, mostly sunny 85, Erie, mostly sunny 89, Bradford, partly sunny 81. To the south and east: York, mostly sunny 86, Selins Grove, mostly sunny 85, Hartford, partly sunny 88, Philadelphia, partly sunny 85, Baltimore, partly sunny 86, Washington, D.C., mostly sunny 84. Once again, in Altoona, it was 83 degrees under mostly sunny skies. And at State College, it was 84 degrees under mostly sunny skies. 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Here's the hazardous weather outlook for the following counties, Bedford, Blair, and Cambria. Heat advisory now in effect from noon Wednesday to 8 p.m. Friday. Heat advisory now in effect from noon Wednesday to 8 p.m. Friday. For this afternoon and tonight, no hazardous weather is expected at this time. And now the extended outlook for the period Wednesday through Monday. Please listen to NOAA Weather Radio or go to weather.gov/statecollege on the internet for more information about the following hazards. Heat advisory. Here's a special weather statement for the following county, Cambria, Pennsylvania. Heat advisory now in effect from noon Wednesday to 8 p.m. Friday. What? Heat index values up to 104 expected. Where? A portion of central Pennsylvania. When? From noon Wednesday to 8 p.m. Friday. Impacts: hot temperatures and high humidity may cause heat illnesses. Additional details: high temperatures will be well into the 90s and may hit 100 degrees. Heat index values will be even higher. While temperatures will remain hot on Saturday, they should be a couple of degrees lower. 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Here's a special weather statement for the following counties, Bedford and Blair. Heat advisory remains in effect from noon Wednesday to 8 p.m. Friday. What? Heat index values up to 104 expected. Where? Bedford, Blair, and Fulton counties. When? From noon Wednesday to 8 p.m. Friday. Impacts: hot temperatures and high humidity may cause heat illnesses.
Additional details, high temperatures will be well into the 90s and may hit 100 degrees. Heat index values will be even higher. While temperatures will remain hot on Saturday, they should be a couple of degrees lower. 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Power outages are possible during periods of extended heat as the extra demand for electricity can tax the power grid. 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Dangerous heat and humidity will build over western Pennsylvania today and expand throughout most of the Commonwealth Wednesday. This heat and humidity will peak on Wednesday and Thursday with heat index values over 100 degrees across much of the area. Heat index values will reach 105 to 100 degrees over the southeastern half of the state Wednesday through Friday. Low temperatures mostly in the 70s in this time frame will allow little relief from this heat. Temperatures will begin to trend downward over the holiday weekend. Isolated showers and thunderstorms are expected today and Wednesday, especially across the northern tier of Pennsylvania along with higher elevation locations where a stray shower could pop up. Dry conditions are expected Thursday, with the next chance for more widespread showers and thunderstorms possible later on Friday and continuing into the weekend. Uncertainty is present regarding exact location, timing, and severity of this activity, so stay tuned for future forecast updates as clarity emerges. Stay informed and take steps to protect yourself from heat-related illness. Drink plenty of fluids and refrain from doing any strenuous activity in the sun during the peak heat of the day. Stay in air-conditioned areas as much as possible. Here is the latest National Weather Service forecast for Blair and Bedford counties, including the city of Altoona. This afternoon, mostly sunny. Highs in the upper 80s. Southwest winds 5 to 10 miles an hour. Tonight, partly cloudy, then becoming mostly clear between 10 p.m. and 4 a.m., then becoming partly cloudy. Lows around 70. Southwest winds around 5 miles an hour. Wednesday, hot, sunny. Highs in the lower 90s. West winds 5 to 10 miles an hour with gusts up to 20 miles an hour. Wednesday night, warm. Mostly clear. Lows in the lower 70s. West winds around 5 miles an hour. Gusts up to 20 miles an hour through midnight. Here is the latest National Weather Service forecast for Cambria County, including the city of Johnstown. This afternoon, mostly sunny. Highs in the upper 80s. Southwest winds 5 to 10 miles an hour. Tonight, partly cloudy. Lows around 70. Southwest winds 5 to 10 miles an hour. Wednesday, hot. Mostly sunny. Highs around 90. West winds 5 to 10 miles an hour with gusts up to 20 miles an hour. Wednesday night, warm. Mostly clear. Lows in the lower 70s. West winds 5 to 10 miles an hour. And now the extended forecast for South Central Pennsylvania. Thursday, sunny. Highs in the mid 90s. Thursday night, mostly clear. Lows in the lower 70s. Friday, sunny, hot. Highs in the mid-90s. Friday night, partly cloudy with a slight chance of showers and thunderstorms. Warm. Lows in the lower 70s. Chance of rain 20%. Independence Day, mostly sunny with a chance of showers and thunderstorms. Hot. Highs around 90. Chance of rain 50%. Saturday night, partly cloudy. Lows in the upper 60s. Sunday, partly sunny with a chance of showers and thunderstorms. Very warm. Highs in the upper 80s. Chance of rain 40%. Sunday night, mostly cloudy with a chance of showers. Lows in the mid 60s. Chance of rain 50%. Monday, partly sunny with a chance of showers and thunderstorms. Highs in the mid 80s. Chance of rain 50%. The 8 to 14 day outlook, from Tuesday, July 7th to Monday, July 13th, calls for above normal temperatures and above normal precipitation. Normal high temperatures across central Pennsylvania during this period range from the upper 70s over the Allegheny Mountains to the mid 80s across the lower Susquehanna Valley. Normal lows range from the mid 50s over the Alleghenies to the mid 60s across the lower Susquehanna Valley.
Here are the noon conditions in the Altoona area. In Altoona, it was mostly sunny. The temperature was 83 degrees, the dew point 72, and the relative humidity 69%. The wind was southwest at 7 miles an hour. The pressure was 30.15 inches and falling. At State College, it was mostly sunny. The temperature was 84 degrees, the dew point 73, and the relative humidity 70%. The wind was southwest at 8 miles an hour. The pressure was 30.12 inches and falling. Now, a few other local conditions: Johnstown, mostly sunny 81, Du Bois, partly sunny 82, La Trobe, partly sunny 86, Pittsburgh, mostly sunny 85, Erie, mostly sunny 89, Bradford, partly sunny 81. To the south and east, York, mostly sunny 86, Selins Grove, mostly sunny 85, Harrisburg, partly sunny 88, Philadelphia, partly sunny 85, Baltimore, partly sunny 86, Washington, D.C., mostly sunny 84. Once again, in Altoona it was 83 degrees under mostly sunny skies. And at State College it was 84 degrees under mostly sunny skies. 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Here's the hazardous weather outlook for the following counties: Bedford, Blair, and Cambria. Heat advisory now in effect from noon Wednesday to 8 p.m. Friday. Heat advisory now in effect from noon Wednesday to 8 p.m. Friday. For this afternoon and tonight, no hazardous weather is expected at this time. And now the extended outlook for the period Wednesday through Monday. Please listen to NOAA Weather Radio or go to weather.gov/statecollege on the internet for more information about the following hazards. Heat advisory. Here's a special weather statement for the following county: Cambria, Pennsylvania. Heat advisory now in effect from noon Wednesday to 8 p.m. Friday. What? Heat index values up to 104 expected. Where? A portion of central Pennsylvania. When? From noon Wednesday to 8 p.m. Friday. Impacts: hot temperatures and high humidity may cause heat illnesses. Additional details: high temperatures will be well into the 90s and may hit 100 degrees. Heat index values will be even higher. While temperatures will remain hot on Saturday, they should be a couple of degrees lower. 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Here's a special weather statement for the following counties: Bedford and Blair. Heat advisory remains in effect from noon Wednesday to 8 p.m. Friday. What? Heat index values up to 104 expected. Where? Bedford, Blair, and Fulton counties. When? From noon Wednesday to 8 p.m. Friday. Impacts: hot temperatures and high humidity may cause heat illnesses. Additional details: high temperatures will be well into the 90s and may hit 100 degrees. Heat index values will be even higher. While temperatures will remain hot on Saturday, they should be a couple of degrees lower. 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Power outages are possible during periods of extended heat as the extra demand for electricity can tax the power grid. 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Dangerous heat and humidity will build over western Pennsylvania today and expand throughout most of the Commonwealth Wednesday. This heat and humidity will peak on Wednesday and Thursday with heat index values over 100 degrees across much of the area. Heat index values will reach 105 to 100 degrees over the southeastern half of the state Wednesday through Friday. Low temperatures mostly in the 70s in this time frame will allow little relief from this heat. Temperatures will begin to trend downward over the holiday weekend. Isolated showers and thunderstorms are expected today and Wednesday, especially across the northern tier of Pennsylvania, along with higher elevation locations where a stray shower could pop up. Dry conditions are expected Thursday, with the next chance for more widespread showers and thunderstorms possible later on Friday and continuing into the weekend.
Uncertainty is present regarding exact location, timing, and severity of this activity, so stay tuned for future forecast updates as clarity emerges. Stay informed and take steps to protect yourself from heat-related illness. Drink plenty of fluids and refrain from doing any strenuous activity in the sun during the peak heat of the day. Stay in air-conditioned areas as much as possible. Here is the latest National Weather Service forecast for Blair and Bedford counties, including the city of Altoona. This afternoon, mostly sunny. Highs in the upper 80s. Southwest winds 5 to 10 miles an hour. Tonight, partly cloudy, then becoming mostly clear between 10 p.m. and 4 a.m., then becoming partly cloudy. Lows around 70. Southwest winds around 5 miles an hour. Wednesday, hot, sunny. Highs in the lower 90s. West winds 5 to 10 miles an hour with gusts up to 20 miles an hour. Wednesday night, warm. Mostly clear. Lows in the lower 70s. West winds around 5 miles an hour. Gusts up to 20 miles an hour through midnight. Here is the latest National Weather Service forecast for Cambria County, including the city of Johnstown. This afternoon, mostly sunny. Highs in the upper 80s. Southwest winds 5 to 10 miles an hour. Tonight, partly cloudy. Lows around 70. Southwest winds 5 to 10 miles an hour. Wednesday, hot. Mostly sunny. Highs around 90. West winds 5 to 10 miles an hour with gusts up to 20 miles an hour. Wednesday night, warm. Mostly clear. Lows in the lower 70s. West winds 5 to 10 miles an hour. And now the extended forecast for South Central Pennsylvania. Thursday, sunny. Highs in the mid-90s. Thursday night, mostly clear. Lows in the lower 70s. Friday, sunny, hot. Highs in the mid-90s. Friday night, partly cloudy with a slight chance of showers and thunderstorms. Warm. Lows in the lower 70s. Chance of rain 20%. Independence Day, mostly sunny with a chance of showers and thunderstorms. Hot. Highs around 90. Chance of rain 50%. Saturday night, partly cloudy. Lows in the upper 60s. Sunday, partly sunny with a chance of showers and thunderstorms. Very warm. Highs in the upper 80s. Chance of rain 40%. Sunday night, mostly cloudy with a chance of showers. Lows in the mid-60s. Chance of rain 50%. Monday, partly sunny with a chance of showers and thunderstorms. Highs in the mid-80s. Chance of rain 50%. The 8 to 14 day outlook, from Tuesday, July 7th to Monday, July 13th, calls for above normal temperatures and above normal precipitation. Normal high temperatures across central Pennsylvania during this period range from the upper 70s over the Allegheny Mountains to the mid-80s across the lower Susquehanna Valley. Normal lows range from the mid-50s over the Alleghenies to the mid-60s across the lower Susquehanna Valley. Here are the noon conditions in the Altoona area. In Altoona, it was mostly sunny. The temperature was 83 degrees, the dew point 72, and the relative humidity 69%. The wind was southwest at 7 miles an hour. The pressure was 30.15 inches and falling. At State College, it was mostly sunny. The temperature was 84 degrees, the dew point 73, and the relative humidity 70%. The wind was southwest at 8 miles an hour. The pressure was 30.12 inches and falling. Now, a few other local conditions. Johnstown, mostly sunny 81, Dubois, partly sunny 82, Latrobe, partly sunny 86, Pittsburgh, mostly sunny 85, Erie, mostly sunny 89, Bradford, partly sunny 81. To the south and east, York, mostly sunny 86, Selins Grove, mostly sunny 85, Harrisburg, partly sunny 88, Philadelphia, partly sunny 85, Baltimore, partly sunny 86, Washington, D.C., mostly sunny 84. Once again, in Altoona it was 83 degrees under mostly sunny skies. And at State College it was 84 degrees under mostly sunny skies. This is NOAA Weather Radio, all hazards station WNG 589.
serving South Central Pennsylvania and originating from the National Weather Service Office in State College. Here are the 1 p.m. conditions in the Altoona area. In Altoona, it was mostly sunny. The temperature was 85 degrees, the dew point 73, and the relative humidity 67%. The wind was south at 10 miles an hour, gusting to 17. The pressure was 30.13 inches and falling. At State College, it was mostly sunny. The temperature was 84 degrees, the dew point 73, and the relative humidity 70%. The wind was south at 12 miles an hour. The pressure was 30.10 inches and falling. Now, a few other local conditions: Johnstown, mostly sunny 82, DuBois, mostly sunny 83, La Trobe, mostly sunny 88, Pittsburgh, partly sunny 88, Erie, mostly sunny 87, Bradford, partly sunny 83. To the south and east, York, mostly sunny 87, Selins Grove, mostly sunny 87, Harrisburg, mostly sunny 89, Philadelphia, partly sunny 87, Baltimore, partly sunny 87, Washington, D.C., mostly sunny 85. Once again, in Altoona, it was 85 degrees under mostly sunny skies. And at State College, it was 84 degrees under mostly sunny skies. This is NOAA Weather Radio, All Hazards Station WNG 589. 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Here's the hazardous weather outlook for the following counties: Bedford, Blair, and Cambria. Heat advisory now in effect from noon Wednesday to 8 p.m. Friday. Heat advisory now in effect from noon Wednesday to 8 p.m. Friday. For this afternoon and tonight, no hazardous weather is expected at this time. And now the extended outlook for the period Wednesday through Monday. Please listen to NOAA Weather Radio or go to weather.gov/statecollege on the internet for more information about the following hazards. Heat advisory. Here's a special weather statement for the following county: Cambria, Pennsylvania. Heat advisory now in effect from noon Wednesday to 8 p.m. Friday. What? Heat index values up to 104 expected. Where? A portion of central Pennsylvania. When? From noon Wednesday to 8 p.m. Friday. Impacts: hot temperatures and high humidity may cause heat illnesses. Additional details: high temperatures will be well into the 90s and may hit 100 degrees. Heat index values will be even higher. While temperatures will remain hot on Saturday, they should be a couple of degrees lower. 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Here's a special weather statement for the following counties: Bedford and Blair. Heat advisory remains in effect from noon Wednesday to 8 p.m. Friday. What? Heat index values up to 104 expected. Where? Bedford, Blair, and Fulton counties. When? From noon Wednesday to 8 p.m. Friday. Impacts: hot temperatures and high humidity may cause heat illnesses. Additional details: high temperatures will be well into the 90s and may hit 100 degrees. Heat index values will be even higher. While temperatures will remain hot on Saturday, they should be a couple of degrees lower. 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Power outages are possible during periods of extended heat, as the extra demand for electricity can tax the power grid. 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Dangerous heat and humidity will build over western Pennsylvania today and expand throughout most of the Commonwealth Wednesday. This heat and humidity will peak on Wednesday and Thursday, with heat index values over 100 degrees across much of the area. Heat index values will reach 105 to 100 degrees over the southeastern half of the state Wednesday through Friday. Low temperatures mostly in the 70s in this time frame will allow little relief from this heat. Temperatures will begin to trend downward over the holiday weekend. Isolated showers and thunderstorms are expected today and Wednesday, especially across the northern tier of Pennsylvania, along with higher elevation locations where a stray shower could pop up.
Dry conditions are expected Thursday, with the next chance for more widespread showers and thunderstorms possible later on Friday and continuing into the weekend. Uncertainty is present regarding exact location, timing, and severity of this activity, so stay tuned for future forecast updates as clarity emerges. Stay informed and take steps to protect yourself from heat-related illness. Drink plenty of fluids and refrain from doing any strenuous activity in the sun during the peak heat of the day. Stay in air-conditioned areas as much as possible. Here is the latest National Weather Service forecast for Blair and Bedford counties, including the city of Altoona. This afternoon, mostly sunny. Highs in the upper 80s. Southwest winds 5 to 10 miles an hour. Tonight, partly cloudy, then becoming mostly clear between 10 p.m. and 4 a.m., then becoming partly cloudy. Lows around 70. Southwest winds around 5 miles an hour. Wednesday, hot, sunny. Highs in the lower 90s. West winds 5 to 10 miles an hour with gusts up to 20 miles an hour. Wednesday night, warm. Mostly clear. Lows in the lower 70s. West winds around 5 miles an hour. Gusts up to 20 miles an hour through midnight. Here is the latest National Weather Service forecast for Cambria County, including the city of Johnstown. This afternoon, mostly sunny. Highs in the upper 80s. Southwest winds 5 to 10 miles an hour. Tonight, partly cloudy. Lows around 70. Southwest winds 5 to 10 miles an hour. Wednesday, hot. Mostly sunny. Highs around 90. West winds 5 to 10 miles an hour with gusts up to 20 miles an hour. Wednesday night, warm. Mostly clear. Lows in the lower 70s. West winds 5 to 10 miles an hour. And now the extended forecast for South Central Pennsylvania. Thursday, sunny. Highs in the mid 90s. Thursday night, mostly clear. Lows in the lower 70s. Friday, sunny, hot. Highs in the mid-90s. Friday night, partly cloudy with a slight chance of showers and thunderstorms. Warm. Lows in the lower 70s. Chance of rain 20%. Independence Day, mostly sunny with a chance of showers and thunderstorms. Hot. Highs around 90. Chance of rain 50%. Saturday night, partly cloudy. Lows in the upper 60s. Sunday, partly sunny with a chance of showers and thunderstorms. Very warm. Highs in the upper 80s. Chance of rain 40%. Sunday night, mostly cloudy with a chance of showers. Lows in the mid 60s. Chance of rain 50%. Monday, partly sunny with a chance of showers and thunderstorms. Highs in the mid 80s. Chance of rain 50%. The 8 to 14 day outlook, from Tuesday, July 7th to Monday, July 13th, calls for above normal temperatures and above normal precipitation. Normal high temperatures across central Pennsylvania during this period range from the upper 70s over the Allegheny Mountains to the mid 80s across the lower Susquehanna Valley. Normal lows range from the mid 50s over the Alleghenies to the mid 60s across the lower Susquehanna Valley. Here are the 1 p.m. conditions in the Altoona area. In Altoona, it was mostly sunny. The temperature was 85 degrees, the dew point 73, and the relative humidity 67%. The wind was south at 10 miles an hour gusting to 17. The pressure was 30.13 inches and falling. At State College, it was mostly sunny. The temperature was 84 degrees, the dew point 73, and the relative humidity 70%. The wind was south at 12 miles an hour. The pressure was 30.10 inches and falling. Now, a few other local conditions: Johnstown, partly sunny 82, DuBois, partly sunny 83, La Trobe, mostly sunny 88, Pittsburgh, partly sunny 88, Erie, mostly sunny 87, Bradford, partly sunny 83. To the south and east, York, mostly sunny 87, Selins Grove, partly sunny 87, Harrisburg, mostly sunny 89, Philadelphia, partly sunny 87, Baltimore, partly sunny 87, Washington, D.C., mostly sunny 85. Once again, in Altoona, it was 85 degrees under mostly sunny skies.
and at State College it was 84 degrees under mostly sunny skies. 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Here's the hazardous weather outlook for the following counties, Bedford, Blair, and Cambria. Heat advisory now in effect from noon Wednesday to 8 p.m. Friday. Heat advisory now in effect from noon Wednesday to 8 p.m. Friday. For this afternoon and tonight, no hazardous weather is expected at this time. And now the extended outlook for the period Wednesday through Monday. Please listen to NOAA Weather Radio or go to weather.gov/statecollege on the internet for more information about the following hazards. Heat advisory. Here's a special weather statement for the following county, Cambria, Pennsylvania. Heat advisory now in effect from noon Wednesday to 8 p.m. Friday. What? Heat index values up to 104 expected. Where? A portion of central Pennsylvania. When? From noon Wednesday to 8 p.m. Friday. Impacts: hot temperatures and high humidity may cause heat illnesses. Additional details: high temperatures will be well into the 90s and may hit 100 degrees. Heat index values will be even higher. While temperatures will remain hot on Saturday, they should be a couple of degrees lower. 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Here's a special weather statement for the following counties, Bedford and Blair. Heat advisory remains in effect from noon Wednesday to 8 p.m. Friday. What? Heat index values up to 104 expected. Where? Bedford, Blair, and Fulton counties. When? From noon Wednesday to 8 p.m. Friday. Impacts: hot temperatures and high humidity may cause heat illnesses. Additional details: high temperatures will be well into the 90s and may hit 100 degrees. Heat index values will be even higher. While temperatures will remain hot on Saturday, they should be a couple of degrees lower. 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Power outages are possible during periods of extended heat as the extra demand for electricity can tax the power grid. 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Dangerous heat and humidity will build over western Pennsylvania today and expand throughout most of the Commonwealth Wednesday. This heat and humidity will peak on Wednesday and Thursday with heat index values over 100 degrees across much of the area. Heat index values will reach 105 to 100 degrees over the southeastern half of the state Wednesday through Friday. Low temperatures mostly in the 70s in this time frame will allow little relief from this heat. Temperatures will begin to trend downward over the holiday weekend. Isolated showers and thunderstorms are expected today and Wednesday, especially across the northern tier of Pennsylvania along with higher elevation locations where a stray shower could pop up. Dry conditions are expected Thursday, with the next chance for more widespread showers and thunderstorms possible later on Friday and continuing into the weekend. Uncertainty is present regarding exact location, timing, and severity of this activity, so stay tuned for future forecast updates as clarity emerges. Stay informed and take steps to protect yourself from heat-related illness. Drink plenty of fluids and refrain from doing any strenuous activity in the sun during the peak heat of the day. Stay in air-conditioned areas as much as possible. Here is the latest National Weather Service forecast for Blair and Bedford counties, including the city of Altoona. This afternoon, mostly sunny. Highs in the upper 80s. Southwest winds 5 to 10 miles an hour. Tonight, partly cloudy, then becoming mostly clear between 10 p.m. and 4 a.m., then becoming partly cloudy. Lows around 70. Southwest winds around 5 miles an hour. Wednesday, hot, sunny. Highs in the lower 90s. West winds 5 to 10 miles an hour with gusts up to 20 miles an hour. Wednesday night, warm. Mostly clear. Lows in the lower 70s. West winds around 5 miles an hour. Gusts up to 20 miles an hour through midnight.
Here is the latest National Weather Service forecast for Cambria County, including the city of Johnstown. This afternoon, mostly sunny. Highs in the upper 80s. Southwest winds 5 to 10 miles an hour. Tonight, partly cloudy. Lows around 70. Southwest winds 5 to 10 miles an hour. Wednesday, hot. Mostly sunny. Highs around 90. West winds 5 to 10 miles an hour with gusts up to 20 miles an hour. Wednesday night, warm. Mostly clear. Lows in the lower 70s. West winds 5 to 10 miles an hour. And now the extended forecast for South Central Pennsylvania. Thursday, sunny. Highs in the mid-90s. Thursday night, mostly clear. Lows in the lower 70s. Friday, sunny, hot. Highs in the mid-90s. Friday night, partly cloudy with a slight chance of showers and thunderstorms. Warm. Lows in the lower 70s. Chance of rain 20%. Independence Day, mostly sunny with a chance of showers and thunderstorms. Hot. Highs around 90. Chance of rain 50%. Saturday night, partly cloudy. Lows in the upper 60s. Sunday, partly sunny with a chance of showers and thunderstorms. Very warm. Highs in the upper 80s. Chance of rain 40%. Sunday night, mostly cloudy with a chance of showers. Lows in the mid-60s. Chance of rain 50%. Monday, partly sunny with a chance of showers and thunderstorms. Highs in the mid-80s. Chance of rain 50%. The 8 to 14 day outlook, from Tuesday, July 7th to Monday, July 13th, calls for above normal temperatures and above normal precipitation. Normal high temperatures across central Pennsylvania during this period range from the upper 70s over the Allegheny Mountains to the mid-80s across the lower Susquehanna Valley. Normal lows range from the mid-50s over the Alleghenies to the mid-60s across the lower Susquehanna Valley. Here are the 1 p.m. conditions in the Altoona area. In Altoona, it was mostly sunny. The temperature was 85 degrees, the dew point 73, and the relative humidity 67%. The wind was south at 10 miles an hour gusting to 17. The pressure was 30.13 inches and falling. At State College, it was mostly sunny. The temperature was 84 degrees, the dew point 73, and the relative humidity 70%. The wind was south at 12 miles an hour. The pressure was 30.10 inches and falling. Now, a few other local conditions. Johnstown, partly sunny 82, DuBois, partly sunny 83, La Trobe, mostly sunny 88, Pittsburgh, partly sunny 88, Erie, mostly sunny 87, Bradford, partly sunny 83. To the south and east, York, mostly sunny 87, Selins Grove, partly sunny 87, Harrisburg, mostly sunny 89, Philadelphia, partly sunny 87, Baltimore, partly sunny 87, Washington, D.C., mostly sunny 85. Once again, in Altoona, it was 85 degrees under mostly sunny skies. And at State College, it was 84 degrees under mostly sunny skies. 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Properly set weather radios, with the alarm device, will alert you when severe weather warnings or watches are issued. 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Warnings and safety information from the National Weather Service may someday save your life or protect your property. Here's the hazardous weather outlook, for the following counties, Bedford, Blair and Cambria. Heat advisory now in effect from noon Wednesday to 8 p.m. Friday. Heat advisory now in effect from noon Wednesday to 8 p.m. Friday. For this afternoon and tonight, no hazardous weather is expected at this time.
and now the extended outlook for the period Wednesday through Monday. Please listen to NOAA Weather Radio or go to weather.gov/statecollege on the internet for more information about the following hazards. Heat advisory. Here's a special weather statement for the following county, Cambria, Pennsylvania. Heat advisory now in effect from noon Wednesday to 8 p.m. Friday. What? Heat index values up to 104 expected. Where? A portion of central Pennsylvania. When? From noon Wednesday to 8 p.m. Friday. Impacts: hot temperatures and high humidity may cause heat illnesses. Additional details: high temperatures will be well into the 90s and may hit 100 degrees. Heat index values will be even higher. While temperatures will remain hot on Saturday, they should be a couple of degrees lower. 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Power outages are possible during periods of extended heat as the extra demand for electricity can tax the power grid. 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Here's a special weather statement for the following counties, Bedford and Blair. Heat advisory remains in effect from noon Wednesday to 8 p.m. Friday. What? Heat index values up to 104 expected. Where? Bedford, Blair, and Fulton counties. When? From noon Wednesday to 8 p.m. Friday. Impacts: hot temperatures and high humidity may cause heat illnesses. Additional details: high temperatures will be well into the 90s and may hit 100 degrees. Heat index values will be even higher. While temperatures will remain hot on Saturday, they should be a couple of degrees lower. 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Power outages are possible during periods of extended heat as the extra demand for electricity can tax the power grid. 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Dangerous heat and humidity will build over western Pennsylvania today and expand throughout most of the Commonwealth Wednesday. This heat and humidity will peak on Wednesday and Thursday with heat index values over 100 degrees across much of the area. Heat index values will reach 105 to 100 degrees over the southeastern half of the state Wednesday through Friday. Low temperatures mostly in the 70s in this time frame will allow little relief from this heat. Temperatures will begin to trend downward over the holiday weekend. Isolated showers and thunderstorms are expected today and Wednesday, especially across the northern tier of Pennsylvania along with higher elevation locations where a stray shower could pop up. Dry conditions are expected Thursday, with the next chance for more widespread showers and thunderstorms possible later on Friday and continuing into the weekend. Uncertainty is present regarding exact location, timing, and severity of this activity, so stay tuned for future forecast updates as clarity emerges. Stay informed and take steps to protect yourself from heat-related illness. Drink plenty of fluids and refrain from doing any strenuous activity in the sun during the peak heat of the day. Stay in air-conditioned areas as much as possible. Here is the latest National Weather Service forecast for Blair and Bedford counties, including the city of Altoona. This afternoon, mostly sunny. Highs in the upper 80s. Southwest winds 5 to 10 miles an hour. Tonight, partly cloudy, then becoming mostly clear between 10 p.m. and 4 a.m., then becoming partly cloudy. Lows around 70. Southwest winds around 5 miles an hour. Wednesday, hot, sunny. Highs in the lower 90s. West winds 5 to 10 miles an hour with gusts up to 20 miles an hour. Wednesday night, warm. Mostly clear. Lows in the lower 70s. West winds around 5 miles an hour. Gusts up to 20 miles an hour through midnight. Here is the latest National Weather Service forecast for Cambria County, including the city of Johnstown. This afternoon, mostly sunny. Highs in the upper 80s. Southwest winds 5 to 10 miles an hour. Tonight, partly cloudy. Lows around 70. Southwest winds 5 to 10 miles an hour. Wednesday, hot. Mostly sunny. Highs around 90. West winds 5 to 10 miles an hour with gusts up to 20 miles an hour. Wednesday night, warm. Mostly clear. Lows in the lower 70s.
west winds 5 to 10 miles an hour. And now the extended forecast for south central Pennsylvania. Thursday, sunny. Highs in the mid-90s. Thursday night, mostly clear. Lows in the lower 70s. Friday, sunny, hot. Highs in the mid-90s. Friday night, partly cloudy with a slight chance of showers and thunderstorms. Warm. Lows in the lower 70s. Chance of rain 20%. Independence Day, mostly sunny with a chance of showers and thunderstorms. Hot. Highs around 90. Chance of rain 50%. Saturday night, partly cloudy. Lows in the upper 60s. Sunday, partly sunny with a chance of showers and thunderstorms. Very warm. Highs in the upper 80s. Chance of rain 40%. Sunday night, mostly cloudy with a chance of showers. Lows in the mid-60s. Chance of rain 50%. Monday, partly sunny with a chance of showers and thunderstorms. Highs in the mid-80s. Chance of rain 50%. The 8 to 14 day outlook, from Tuesday, July 7th to Monday, July 13th, calls for above normal temperatures and above normal precipitation. Normal high temperatures across central Pennsylvania during this period range from the upper 70s over the Allegheny Mountains to the mid-80s across the lower Susquehanna Valley. Normal lows range from the mid-50s over the Alleghenies to the mid-60s across the lower Susquehanna Valley. Here are the 1 p.m. conditions in the Altoona area. In Altoona, it was mostly sunny. The temperature was 85 degrees, the dew point 73, and the relative humidity 67%. The wind was south at 10 miles an hour gusting to 17. The pressure was 30.13 inches and falling. At State College, it was mostly sunny. The temperature was 84 degrees, the dew point 73, and the relative humidity 70%. The wind was south at 12 miles an hour. The pressure was 30.10 inches and falling. Now, a few other local conditions: Johnstown, partly sunny 82, DuBois, partly sunny 83, La Trobe, mostly sunny 88, Pittsburgh, partly sunny 88, Erie, mostly sunny 87, Bradford, partly sunny 83. To the south and east, York, mostly sunny 87, Selins Grove, partly sunny 87, Harrisburg, mostly sunny 89, Philadelphia, partly sunny 87, Baltimore, partly sunny 87, Washington, D.C., mostly sunny 85. Once again, in Altoona, it was 85 degrees under mostly sunny skies. And at State College, it was 84 degrees under mostly sunny skies. This is NOAA Weather Radio, All Hazards Station WNG 589. 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Here's the hazardous weather outlook for the following counties: Bedford, Blair, and Cambria. Heat advisory now in effect from noon Wednesday to 8 p.m. Friday. Heat advisory now in effect from noon Wednesday to 8 p.m. Friday. For this afternoon and tonight, no hazardous weather is expected at this time. And now the extended outlook for the period Wednesday through Monday. Please listen to NOAA Weather Radio or go to weather.gov/statecollege on the internet for more information about the following hazards. Heat advisory. Here's a special weather statement for the following county: Cambria, Pennsylvania. Heat advisory now in effect from noon Wednesday to 8 p.m. Friday. What? Heat index values up to 104 expected. Where? A portion of central Pennsylvania. When? From noon Wednesday to 8 p.m. Friday. Impacts: hot temperatures and high humidity may cause heat illnesses. Additional details: high temperatures will be well into the 90s and may hit 100 degrees. Heat index values will be even higher. While temperatures will remain hot on Saturday, they should be a couple of degrees lower. 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Here's a special weather statement for the following counties: Bedford and Blair. Heat advisory remains in effect from noon Wednesday to 8 p.m. Friday. What? Heat index values up to 104 expected.
Ware, Bedford, Blair, and Fulton counties. When, from noon Wednesday to 8 p.m. Friday. Impacts, hot temperatures and high humidity may cause heat illnesses. Additional details, high temperatures will be well into the 90s and may hit 100 degrees. Heat index values will be even higher. While temperatures will remain

much of the area. Heat index values will reach 105 to 100 degrees over the southeastern half of the state Wednesday through Friday. Low temperatures mostly in the 70s in this time frame will allow little relief from this heat. Temperatures will begin to trend downward over the holiday weekend. Isolated showers and thunderstorms are expected today and Wednesday, especially across the northern tier of Pennsylvania along with higher elevation locations where a stray shower could pop up. Dry conditions are expected Thursday, with the next chance for more widespread showers and thunderstorms possible later on Friday and continuing into the weekend. Uncertainty is present regarding exact location, timing, and severity of this activity, so stay tuned for future forecast updates as clarity emerges. Stay informed and take steps to protect yourself from heat-related illness. Drink plenty of fluids and refrain from doing any strenuous activity in the sun during the peak heat of the day. Stay in air-conditioned areas as much as possible. Here is the latest National Weather Service forecast for Blair and Bedford counties, including the city of Altoona. This afternoon, mostly sunny. Highs in the upper 80s. Southwest winds 5 to 10 miles an hour. Tonight, partly cloudy, then becoming mostly clear between 10 p.m. and 4 a.m., then becoming partly cloudy. Lows around 70. Southwest winds around 5 miles an hour. Wednesday, hot, sunny. Highs in the lower 90s. West winds 5 to 10 miles an hour with gusts up to 20 miles an hour. Wednesday night, warm. Mostly clear. Lows in the lower 70s. West winds around 5 miles an hour. Gusts up to 20 miles an hour through midnight. Here is the latest National Weather Service forecast for Cambria County, including the city of Johnstown. This afternoon, mostly sunny. Near steady temperature in the upper 80s. Southwest winds 5 to 10 miles an hour. Tonight, partly cloudy. Lows around 70. Southwest winds 5 to 10 miles an hour. Wednesday, hot. Mostly sunny. Highs around 90. West winds 5 to 10 miles an hour with gusts up to 20 miles an hour. Wednesday night, warm. Mostly clear. Lows in the lower 70s. West winds 5 to 10 miles an hour. And now the extended forecast for South Central Pennsylvania. Thursday, sunny. Highs in the mid 90s. Thursday night, mostly clear. Lows in the lower 70s. Friday, sunny, hot. Highs in the mid-90s. Friday night, partly cloudy with a slight chance of showers and thunderstorms. Warm. Lows in the lower 70s. Chance of rain 20%. Independence Day, mostly sunny with a chance of showers and thunderstorms. Hot. Highs around 90. Chance of rain 50%. Saturday night, partly cloudy. Lows in the upper 60s. Sunday, partly sunny with a chance of showers and thunderstorms. Very warm. Highs in the upper 80s. Chance of rain 40%. Sunday night, mostly cloudy with a chance of showers. Lows in the mid 60s. Chance of rain 50%. Monday, partly sunny with a chance of showers and thunderstorms. Highs in the mid 80s. Chance of rain 50%. The 8 to 14 day outlook, from Tuesday, July 7th to Monday, July 13th, calls for above normal temperatures and above normal precipitation. Normal high temperatures across central Pennsylvania during this period range from the upper 70s over the Allegheny Mountains to the mid 80s across the lower Susquehanna Valley. Normal lows range from the mid 50s over the Alleghenies to the mid 60s across the lower Susquehanna Valley. Here are the 1 p.m. conditions in the Altoona area. In Altoona, it was mostly sunny. The temperature was 85 degrees, the dew point 73, and the relative humidity 67%. The wind was south at 10 miles an hour gusting to 17. The pressure was 30.13 inches and falling. At State College, it was mostly sunny. The temperature was 84 degrees, the dew point 73, and the relative humidity 70%. The wind was south at 12 miles an hour. The pressure was 30.10 inches and falling. Now, a few other local conditions: Johnstown, partly sunny 82, Du Bois, partly sunny 83, La Trobe, mostly sunny 88, Pittsburgh.

0: partly sunny 88, Erie, mostly sunny 87, Bradford partly sunny 83. To the south and east, York, mostly sunny 87, Selins Grove partly sunny 87, Harrisburg mostly sunny 89, Philadelphia partly sunny 87, Baltimore partly sunny 87, Washington DC mostly sunny 85. Once again, in Altoona it was 85 degrees under mostly sunny skies. And at State College it was 84 degrees under mostly sunny skies. 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Here's the hazardous weather outlook for the following counties, Bedford, Blair, and Cambria. Heat advisory now in effect from noon Wednesday to 8 p.m. Friday. Heat advisory now in effect from noon Wednesday to 8 p.m. Friday. For this afternoon and tonight, no hazardous weather is expected at this time. And now the extended outlook for the period Wednesday through Monday. Please listen to NOAA Weather Radio or go to weather.gov/statecollege on the internet for more information about the following hazards. Heat advisory. Here's a special weather statement for the following county, Cambria, Pennsylvania. Heat advisory now in effect from noon Wednesday to 8 p.m. Friday. What? Heat index values up to 104 expected. Where? A portion of central Pennsylvania. When? From noon Wednesday to 8 p.m. Friday. Impacts: hot temperatures and high humidity may cause heat illnesses. Additional details: high temperatures will be well into the 90s and may hit 100 degrees. Heat index values will be even higher. While temperatures will remain hot on Saturday, they should be a couple of degrees lower. 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Here's a special weather statement for the following counties, Bedford and Blair. Heat advisory remains in effect from noon Wednesday to 8 p.m. Friday. What? Heat index values up to 104 expected. Where? Bedford, Blair, and Fulton counties. When? From noon Wednesday to 8 p.m. Friday. Impacts: hot temperatures and high humidity may cause heat illnesses. Additional details: high temperatures will be well into the 90s and may hit 100 degrees. Heat index values will be even higher. While temperatures will remain hot on Saturday, they should be a couple of degrees lower. 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Power outages are possible during periods of extended heat as the extra demand for electricity can tax the power grid. 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Dangerous heat and humidity will build over western Pennsylvania today and expand throughout most of the Commonwealth Wednesday. This heat and humidity will peak on Wednesday and Thursday with heat index values over 100 degrees across much of the area. Heat index values will reach 105 to 100 degrees over the southeastern half of the state Wednesday through Friday. Low temperatures mostly in the 70s in this time frame will allow little relief from this heat. Temperatures will begin to trend downward over the holiday weekend. Isolated showers and thunderstorms are expected today and Wednesday, especially across the northern tier of Pennsylvania along with higher elevation locations where a stray shower could pop up. Dry conditions are expected Thursday, with the next chance for more widespread showers and thunderstorms possible later on Friday and continuing into the weekend. Uncertainty is present regarding exact location, timing, and severity of this activity, so stay tuned for future forecast updates as clarity emerges. Stay informed and take steps to protect yourself from heat-related illness. Drink plenty of fluids and refrain from doing any strenuous activity in the sun during the peak heat of the day. Stay in air-conditioned areas as much as possible. Here is the latest National Weather Service forecast for Blair and Bedford counties, including the city of Altoona. This afternoon, mostly sunny. Highs in the upper 80s. Southwest winds 5 to 10 miles an hour. Tonight, partly cloudy, then becoming mostly clear between 10 p.m. and 4 a.m., then becoming partly cloudy. Lows around 70. southwest winds around 5 miles an hour. Wednesday, hot, sunny. Highs in the lower 90s. West winds 5 to 10 miles an hour with gusts up to 20 miles an hour. Wednesday night, warm. Mostly clear. Lows in the lower 70s. West winds around 5 miles an hour. Gusts up to 20 miles an hour through midnight. Here is the latest National Weather Service forecast for Cambria County, including the city of Johnstown. This afternoon, mostly sunny. Near steady temperature in the upper 80s. Southwest winds 5 to 10 miles an hour. Tonight, partly cloudy. Lows around 70. Southwest winds 5 to 10 miles an hour. Wednesday, hot. Mostly sunny. Highs around 90. West winds 5 to 10 miles an hour with gusts up to 20 miles an hour. Wednesday night, warm. Mostly clear. Lows in the lower 70s. West winds 5 to 10 miles an hour. And now the extended forecast for South Central Pennsylvania. Thursday, sunny. Highs in the mid-90s. Thursday night, mostly clear. Lows in the lower 70s. Friday, sunny, hot. Highs in the mid-90s. Friday night, partly cloudy with a slight chance of showers and thunderstorms. Warm. Lows in the lower 70s. Chance of rain 20%. Independence Day, mostly sunny with a chance of showers and thunderstorms. Hot. Highs around 90. Chance of rain 50%. Saturday night, partly cloudy. Lows in the upper 60s. Sunday, partly sunny with a chance of showers and thunderstorms. Very warm. Highs in the upper 80s. Chance of rain 40%. Sunday night, mostly cloudy with a chance of showers. Lows in the mid-60s. Chance of rain 50%. Monday, partly sunny with a chance of showers and thunderstorms. Highs in the mid-80s. Chance of rain 50%. The 8 to 14 day outlook, from Tuesday, July 7th to Monday, July 13th, calls for above normal temperatures and above normal precipitation. Normal high temperatures across central Pennsylvania during this period range from the upper 70s over the Allegheny Mountains to the mid-80s across the lower Susquehanna Valley. Normal lows range from the mid-50s over the Alleghenies to the mid-60s across the lower Susquehanna Valley. Here are the 1 p.m. conditions in the Altoona area. In Altoona, it was mostly sunny. The temperature was 85 degrees, the dew point 73, and the relative humidity 67%. The wind was south at 10 miles an hour gusting to 17. The pressure was 30.13 inches and falling. At State College, it was mostly sunny. The temperature was 84 degrees, the dew point 73, and the relative humidity 70%. The wind was south at 12 miles an hour. The pressure was 30.10 inches and falling. Now, a few other local conditions: Johnstown, partly sunny 82, DuBois, partly sunny 83, La Trobe, mostly sunny 88, Pittsburgh, partly sunny 88, Erie, mostly sunny 87, Bradford, partly sunny 83. To the south and east, York, mostly sunny 87, Selins Grove, partly sunny 87, Harrisburg, mostly sunny 89, Philadelphia, partly sunny 87, Baltimore, partly sunny 87, Washington, D.C., mostly sunny 85. Once again, in Altoona, it was 85 degrees under mostly sunny skies. And at State College, it was 84 degrees under mostly sunny skies. This is NOAA Weather Radio, All Hazards Station WNG 589. 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Here's the hazardous weather outlook for the following counties: Bedford, Blair, and Cambria. Heat advisory now in effect from noon Wednesday to 8 p.m. Friday. Heat advisory now in effect from noon Wednesday to 8 p.m. Friday. For this afternoon and tonight, no hazardous weather is expected at this time. And now the extended outlook for the period Wednesday through Monday. Please listen to NOAA Weather Radio or go to weather.gov/statecollege on the internet for more information about the following hazards. Heat advisory. Here's a special weather statement for the following county: Cambria, Pennsylvania. Heat advisory now in effect from noon Wednesday to 8 p.m. Friday. What? Heat index values up to 104 expected. Where? A portion of central Pennsylvania. When? From noon Wednesday to 8 p.m. Friday. Impacts: hot temperatures and high humidity may cause heat illnesses. Additional details: high temperatures will be well into the 90s and may hit 100 degrees. Heat index values will be even higher. While temperatures will remain hot on Saturday, they should be a couple of degrees lower. 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Here's a special weather statement for the following counties, Bedford and Blair. Heat advisory remains in effect from noon Wednesday to 8 p.m. Friday. What? Heat index values up to 104 expected. Where? Bedford, Blair, and Fulton counties. When? From noon Wednesday to 8 p.m. Friday. Impacts: hot temperatures and high humidity may cause heat illnesses. Additional details: high temperatures will be well into the 90s and may hit 100 degrees. Heat index values will be even higher. While temperatures will remain hot on Saturday, they should be a couple of degrees lower. 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Power outages are possible during periods of extended heat as the extra demand for electricity can tax the power grid. 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Dangerous heat and humidity will build over western Pennsylvania today and expand throughout most of the Commonwealth Wednesday. This heat and humidity will peak on Wednesday and Thursday with heat index values over 100 degrees across much of the area. Heat index values will reach 105 to 100 degrees over the southeastern half of the state Wednesday through Friday. Low temperatures mostly in the 70s in this time frame will allow little relief from this heat. Temperatures will begin to trend downward over the holiday weekend. Isolated showers and thunderstorms are expected today and Wednesday, especially across the northern tier of Pennsylvania along with higher elevation locations where a stray shower could pop up. Dry conditions are expected Thursday, with the next chance for more widespread showers and thunderstorms possible later on Friday and continuing into the weekend. Uncertainty is present regarding exact location, timing, and severity of this activity, so stay tuned for future forecast updates as clarity emerges. Stay informed and take steps to protect yourself from heat-related illness. Drink plenty of fluids and refrain from doing any strenuous activity in the sun during the peak heat of the day. Stay in air-conditioned areas as much as possible. Here is the latest National Weather Service forecast for Blair and Bedford counties, including the city of Altoona. This afternoon, mostly sunny. Highs in the upper 80s. Southwest winds 5 to 10 miles an hour. Tonight, partly cloudy, then becoming mostly clear between 10 p.m. and 4 a.m., then becoming partly cloudy. Lows around 70. Southwest winds around 5 miles an hour. Wednesday, hot, sunny. Highs in the lower 90s. West winds 5 to 10 miles an hour with gusts up to 20 miles an hour. Wednesday night, warm. Mostly clear. Lows in the lower 70s. West winds around 5 miles an hour. Gusts up to 20 miles an hour through midnight. Here is the latest National Weather Service forecast for Cambria County, including the city of Johnstown. This afternoon, mostly sunny. Near steady temperature in the upper 80s. Southwest winds 5 to 10 miles an hour. Tonight, partly cloudy. Lows around 70. Southwest winds 5 to 10 miles an hour. Wednesday, hot. Mostly sunny. Highs around 90. West winds 5 to 10 miles an hour with gusts up to 20 miles an hour. Wednesday night, warm. Mostly clear. Lows in the lower 70s. West winds 5 to 10 miles an hour. And now the extended forecast for South Central Pennsylvania. Thursday, sunny. Highs in the mid 90s. Thursday night, mostly clear. Lows in the lower 70s. Friday, sunny, hot. highs in the mid-90s. Friday night, partly cloudy with a slight chance of showers and thunderstorms. Warm. Lows in the lower 70s. Chance of rain 20%. Independence Day, mostly sunny with a chance of showers and thunderstorms. Hot. Highs around 90. Chance of rain 50%. Saturday night, partly cloudy. Lows in the upper 60s. Sunday, partly sunny with a chance of showers and thunderstorms. Very warm. Highs in the upper 80s. Chance of rain 40%. Sunday night, mostly cloudy with a chance of showers. Lows in the mid-60s. Chance of rain 50%. Monday, partly sunny with a chance of showers and thunderstorms. Highs in the mid-80s. Chance of rain 50%. The 8 to 14 day outlook, from Tuesday, July 7th to Monday, July 13th, calls for above normal temperatures and above normal precipitation. Normal high temperatures across central Pennsylvania during this period range from the upper 70s over the Allegheny Mountains to the mid-80s across the lower Susquehanna Valley. Normal lows range from the mid-50s over the Alleghenies to the mid-60s across the lower Susquehanna Valley. Here are the 1 p.m. conditions in the Altoona area. In Altoona, it was mostly sunny. The temperature was 85 degrees, the dew point 73, and the relative humidity 67%. The wind was south at 10 miles an hour gusting to 17. The pressure was 30.13 inches and falling. At State College, it was mostly sunny. The temperature was 84 degrees, the dew point 73, and the relative humidity 70%. The wind was south at 12 miles an hour. The pressure was 30.10 inches and falling. Now, a few other local conditions: Johnstown, partly sunny 82, DuBois, partly sunny 83, La Trobe, mostly sunny 88, Pittsburgh, partly sunny 88, Erie, mostly sunny 87, Bradford, partly sunny 83. To the south and east, York, mostly sunny 87, Selins Grove, partly sunny 87, Harrisburg, mostly sunny 89, Philadelphia, partly sunny 87, Baltimore, partly sunny 87, Washington, D.C., mostly sunny 85. Once again, in Altoona, it was 85 degrees under mostly sunny skies. And at State College, it was 84 degrees under mostly sunny skies. 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Here's the hazardous weather outlook for the following counties: Bedford, Blair, and Cambria. Heat advisory now in effect from noon Wednesday to 8 p.m. Friday. Heat advisory now in effect from noon Wednesday to 8 p.m. Friday. For this afternoon and tonight, no hazardous weather is expected at this time. And now the extended outlook for the period Wednesday through Monday. Please listen to NOAA Weather Radio or go to weather.gov/statecollege on the internet for more information about the following hazards. Heat advisory. Here's a special weather statement for the following county: Cambria, Pennsylvania. Heat advisory now in effect from noon Wednesday to 8 p.m. Friday. What? Heat index values up to 104 expected. Where? A portion of central Pennsylvania. When? From noon Wednesday to 8 p.m. Friday. Impacts: hot temperatures and high humidity may cause heat illnesses. Additional details: high temperatures will be well into the 90s and may hit 100 degrees. Heat index values will be even higher. While temperatures will remain hot on Saturday, they should be a couple of degrees lower. 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Here's a special weather statement for the following counties: Bedford and Blair. Heat advisory remains in effect from noon Wednesday to 8 p.m. Friday. What? Heat index values up to 104 expected. Where? Bedford, Blair, and Fulton counties. When? From noon Wednesday to 8 p.m. Friday. Impacts: hot temperatures and high humidity may cause heat illnesses. Additional details: high temperatures will be well into the 90s and may hit 100 degrees. heat index values will be even higher. While temperatures will remain hot on Saturday, they should be a couple of degrees lower. 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Power outages are possible during periods of extended heat as the extra demand for electricity can tax the power grid. 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Dangerous heat and humidity will build over western Pennsylvania today and expand throughout most of the Commonwealth Wednesday. This heat and humidity will peak on Wednesday and Thursday with heat index values over 100 degrees across much of the area. Heat index values will reach 105 to 100 degrees over the southeastern half of the state Wednesday through Friday. Low temperatures mostly in the 70s in this time frame will allow little relief from this heat. Temperatures will begin to trend downward over the holiday weekend. Isolated showers and thunderstorms are expected today and Wednesday, especially across the northern tier of Pennsylvania along with higher elevation locations where a stray shower could pop up. Dry conditions are expected Thursday, with the next chance for more widespread showers and thunderstorms possible later on Friday and continuing into the weekend. Uncertainty is present regarding exact location, timing, and severity of this activity, so stay tuned for future forecast updates as clarity emerges. Stay informed and take steps to protect yourself from heat-related illness. Drink plenty of fluids and refrain from doing any strenuous activity in the sun during the peak heat of the day. Stay in air-conditioned areas as much as possible. Here is the latest National Weather Service forecast for Blair and Bedford counties, including the city of Altoona. This afternoon, mostly sunny. Highs in the upper 80s. Southwest winds 5 to 10 miles an hour. Tonight, partly cloudy, then becoming mostly clear between 10 p.m. and 4 a.m., then becoming partly cloudy. Lows around 70. Southwest winds around 5 miles an hour. Wednesday, hot, sunny. Highs in the lower 90s. West winds 5 to 10 miles an hour with gusts up to 20 miles an hour. Wednesday night, warm. Mostly clear. Lows in the lower 70s. West winds around 5 miles an hour. Gusts up to 20 miles an hour through midnight. Here is the latest National Weather Service forecast for Cambria County, including the city of Johnstown. This afternoon, mostly sunny. Near steady temperature in the upper 80s. Southwest winds 5 to 10 miles an hour. Tonight, partly cloudy. Lows around 70. Southwest winds 5 to 10 miles an hour. Wednesday, hot. Mostly sunny. Highs around 90. West winds 5 to 10 miles an hour with gusts up to 20 miles an hour. Wednesday night, warm. Mostly clear. Lows in the lower 70s. West winds 5 to 10 miles an hour. And now the extended forecast for South Central Pennsylvania. Thursday, sunny. Highs in the mid 90s. Thursday night, mostly clear. Lows in the lower 70s. Friday, sunny, hot. Highs in the mid-90s. Friday night, partly cloudy with a slight chance of showers and thunderstorms. Warm. Lows in the lower 70s. Chance of rain 20%. Independence Day, mostly sunny with a chance of showers and thunderstorms. Hot. Highs around 90. Chance of rain 50%. Saturday night, partly cloudy. Lows in the upper 60s. Sunday, partly sunny with a chance of showers and thunderstorms. Very warm. Highs in the upper 80s. Chance of rain 40%. Sunday night, mostly cloudy with a chance of showers. Lows in the mid 60s. Chance of rain 50%. Monday, partly sunny with a chance of showers and thunderstorms. Highs in the mid 80s. Chance of rain 50%. The 8 to 14 day outlook, from Tuesday, July 7th to Monday, July 13th, calls for above normal temperatures and above normal precipitation. Normal high temperatures across central Pennsylvania during this period range from the upper 70s over the Allegheny Mountains to the mid 80s across the lower Susquehanna Valley. Normal lows range from the mid 50s over the Alleghenies to the mid 60s across the lower Susquehanna Valley. Here are the 2 p.m. conditions in the Altoona area.
1: in Altoona, it was mostly sunny. The temperature was 85 degrees, the dew point 72, and the relative humidity 65%. The wind was south at 8 miles an hour. The pressure was 30.12 inches and falling. At State College, it was partly sunny. The temperature was 86 degrees, the dew point 73, and the relative humidity 66%. The wind was southwest at 8 miles an hour. The pressure was 30.09 inches and falling. Now, a few other local conditions: Johnstown, partly sunny 84, DuBois, partly sunny 85, Latrobe, mostly sunny 88, Pittsburgh, partly sunny 89, Erie, mostly sunny 87, Bradford, partly sunny 83. To the south and east, York, mostly sunny 88, Selins Grove, partly sunny 88, Harrisburg, partly sunny 90, Philadelphia, partly sunny 89, Baltimore, partly sunny 88, Washington, D.C., mostly sunny 86. Once again, in Altoona it was 85 degrees under mostly sunny skies. And at State College it was 86 degrees under partly sunny skies. This is NOAA Weather Radio, All Hazards Station WNG 589. 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Here's the hazardous weather outlook for the following counties: Bedford, Blair, and Cambria. Heat advisory now in effect from noon Wednesday to 8 p.m. Friday. Heat advisory now in effect from noon Wednesday to 8 p.m. Friday. For this afternoon and tonight, no hazardous weather is expected at this time. And now the extended outlook for the period Wednesday through Monday. Please listen to NOAA Weather Radio or go to weather.gov/statecollege on the internet for more information about the following hazards. Heat advisory. Here's a special weather statement for the following county: Cambria, Pennsylvania. Heat advisory now in effect from noon Wednesday to 8 p.m. Friday. What? Heat index values up to 104 expected. Where? A portion of central Pennsylvania. When? From noon Wednesday to 8 p.m. Friday. Impacts: hot temperatures and high humidity may cause heat illnesses. Additional details: high temperatures will be well into the 90s and may hit 100 degrees. Heat index values will be even higher. While temperatures will remain hot on Saturday, they should be a couple of degrees lower. 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Here's a special weather statement for the following counties: Bedford and Blair. Heat advisory remains in effect from noon Wednesday to 8 p.m. Friday. What? Heat index values up to 104 expected. Where? Bedford, Blair, and Fulton counties. When? From noon Wednesday to 8 p.m. Friday. Impacts: hot temperatures and high humidity may cause heat illnesses. Additional details: high temperatures will be well into the 90s and may hit 100 degrees. Heat index values will be even higher. While temperatures will remain hot on Saturday, they should be a couple of degrees lower. 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Power outages are possible during periods of extended heat as the extra demand for electricity can tax the power grid. 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Dangerous heat and humidity will build over western Pennsylvania today and expand throughout most of the Commonwealth Wednesday. This heat and humidity will peak on Wednesday and Thursday with heat index values over 100 degrees across much of the area. Heat index values will reach 105 to 100 degrees over the southeastern half of the state Wednesday through Friday. Low temperatures mostly in the 70s in this time frame will allow little relief from this heat. Temperatures will begin to trend downward over the holiday weekend. Isolated showers and thunderstorms are expected today and Wednesday, especially across the northern tier of Pennsylvania, along with higher elevation locations where a stray shower could pop up. Dry conditions are expected Thursday, with the next chance for more widespread showers and thunderstorms possible later on Friday and continuing into the weekend. Uncertainty is present regarding exact location, timing, and severity of this activity, so stay tuned for future forecast updates as clarity emerges. Stay informed and take steps to protect yourself from heat-related illness. Drink plenty of fluids and refrain from doing any strenuous activity in the sun during the peak heat of the day. Stay in air-conditioned areas as much as possible. Here is the latest National Weather Service forecast for Blair and Bedford counties, including the city of Altoona. This afternoon, mostly sunny. Highs in the upper 80s. Southwest winds 5 to 10 miles an hour. Tonight, partly cloudy, then becoming mostly clear between 10 p.m. and 4 a.m., then becoming partly cloudy. Lows around 70. Southwest winds around 5 miles an hour. Wednesday, hot, sunny. Highs in the lower 90s. West winds 5 to 10 miles an hour with gusts up to 20 miles an hour. Wednesday night, warm. Mostly clear. Lows in the lower 70s. West winds around 5 miles an hour. Gusts up to 20 miles an hour through midnight. Here is the latest National Weather Service forecast for Cambria County, including the city of Johnstown. This afternoon, mostly sunny. Near steady temperature in the upper 80s. Southwest winds 5 to 10 miles an hour. Tonight, partly cloudy. Lows around 70. Southwest winds 5 to 10 miles an hour. Wednesday, hot. Mostly sunny. Highs around 90. West winds 5 to 10 miles an hour with gusts up to 20 miles an hour. Wednesday night, warm. Mostly clear. Lows in the lower 70s. West winds 5 to 10 miles an hour. And now the extended forecast for South Central Pennsylvania. Thursday, sunny. Highs in the mid 90s. Thursday night, mostly clear. Lows in the lower 70s. Friday, sunny, hot. Highs in the mid 90s. Friday night, partly cloudy with a slight chance of showers and thunderstorms. Warm. Lows in the lower 70s. Chance of rain 20%. Independence Day, mostly sunny with a chance of showers and thunderstorms. Hot. Highs around 90. Chance of rain 50%. Saturday night, partly cloudy. Lows in the upper 60s. Sunday, partly sunny with a chance of showers and thunderstorms. Very warm. Highs in the upper 80s. Chance of rain 40%. Sunday night, mostly cloudy with a chance of showers. Lows in the mid-60s. Chance of rain 50%. Monday, partly sunny with a chance of showers and thunderstorms. Highs in the mid-80s. Chance of rain 50%. The 8 to 14 day outlook, from Tuesday, July 7th to Monday, July 13th, calls for above normal temperatures and above normal precipitation. Normal high temperatures across central Pennsylvania during this period range from the upper 70s over the Allegheny Mountains to the mid-80s across the lower Susquehanna Valley. Normal lows range from the mid-50s over the Alleghenies to the mid-60s across the lower Susquehanna Valley. Here are the 2 p.m. conditions in the Altoona area. In Altoona, it was mostly sunny. The temperature was 85 degrees, the dew point 72, and the relative humidity 65%. The wind was south at 8 miles an hour. The pressure was 30.12 inches and falling. At State College, it was partly sunny. The temperature was 86 degrees, the dew point 73, and the relative humidity 66%. The wind was southwest at 8 miles an hour. The pressure was 30.09 inches and falling. Now, a few other local conditions. Johnstown, mostly sunny 84, Dubois, partly sunny 85, Latrobe, mostly sunny 88, Pittsburgh, partly sunny 89, Erie, mostly sunny 87, Bradford, partly sunny 83. To the south and east, York, partly sunny 88, Selams Grove, partly sunny 88, Harrisburg, partly sunny 90, Philadelphia, partly sunny 89, Baltimore, partly sunny 88, Washington, D.C., mostly sunny 86. Once again, in Altoona it was 85 degrees under mostly sunny skies. And at State College it was 86 degrees under partly sunny skies. This is NOAA Weather Radio, all hazards station WNG 589. serving South Central Pennsylvania, and originating from the National Weather Service Office in State College. Here's the hazardous weather outlook for the following counties: Bedford, Blair, and Cambria. Heat advisory now in effect from noon Wednesday to 8 p.m. Friday. Heat advisory now in effect from noon Wednesday to 8 p.m. Friday. For this afternoon and tonight, no hazardous weather is expected at this time. And now the extended outlook for the period Wednesday through Monday. Please listen to NOAA Weather Radio or go to weather.gov/statecollege on the internet for more information about the following hazards. Heat advisory. Here's a special weather statement for the following county: Cambria, Pennsylvania. Heat advisory now in effect from noon Wednesday to 8 p.m. Friday. What? Heat index values up to 104 expected. Where? A portion of central Pennsylvania. When? From noon Wednesday to 8 p.m. Friday. Impacts: hot temperatures and high humidity may cause heat illnesses. Additional details: high temperatures will be well into the 90s and may hit 100 degrees. Heat index values will be even higher. While temperatures will remain hot on Saturday, they should be a couple of degrees lower. 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Here's a special weather statement for the following counties: Bedford and Blair. Heat advisory remains in effect from noon Wednesday to 8 p.m. Friday. What? Heat index values up to 104 expected. Where? Bedford, Blair, and Fulton counties. When? From noon Wednesday to 8 p.m. Friday. Impacts: hot temperatures and high humidity may cause heat illnesses. Additional details: high temperatures will be well into the 90s and may hit 100 degrees. Heat index values will be even higher. While temperatures will remain hot on Saturday, they should be a couple of degrees lower. 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Power outages are possible during periods of extended heat as the extra demand for electricity can tax the power grid. 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Dangerous heat and humidity will build over western Pennsylvania today and expand throughout most of the Commonwealth Wednesday. This heat and humidity will peak on Wednesday and Thursday with heat index values over 100 degrees across much of the area. Heat index values will reach 105 to 100 degrees over the southeastern half of the state Wednesday through Friday. Low temperatures mostly in the 70s in this time frame will allow little relief from this heat. Temperatures will begin to trend downward over the holiday weekend. Isolated showers and thunderstorms are expected today and Wednesday, especially across the northern tier of Pennsylvania, along with higher elevation locations where a stray shower could pop up. Dry conditions are expected Thursday, with the next chance for more widespread showers and thunderstorms possible later on Friday and continuing into the weekend. Uncertainty is present regarding exact location, timing, and severity of this activity, so stay tuned for future forecast updates as clarity emerges. Stay informed and take steps to protect yourself from heat-related illness. Drink plenty of fluids and refrain from doing any strenuous activity in the sun during the peak heat of the day. Stay in air-conditioned areas as much as possible. Here is the latest National Weather Service forecast for Blair and Bedford counties, including the city of Altoona. This afternoon, mostly sunny. Highs in the upper 80s. Southwest winds 5 to 10 miles an hour. Tonight, partly cloudy, then becoming mostly clear between 10 p.m. and 4 a.m., then becoming partly cloudy. Lows around 70. Southwest winds around 5 miles an hour. Wednesday, hot, sunny. Highs in the lower 90s. West winds 5 to 10 miles an hour with gusts up to 20 miles an hour. Wednesday night, warm. Mostly clear. Lows in the lower 70s. West winds around 5 miles an hour. Gusts up to 20 miles an hour through midnight. Here is the latest National Weather Service forecast for Cambria County, including the city of Johnstown. This afternoon, mostly sunny. Near steady temperature in the upper 80s. southwest winds 5 to 10 miles an hour. Tonight, partly cloudy. Lows around 70. Southwest winds 5 to 10 miles an hour. Wednesday, hot. Mostly sunny. Highs around 90. West winds 5 to 10 miles an hour with gusts up to 20 miles an hour. Wednesday night, warm. Mostly clear. Lows in the lower 70s. West winds 5 to 10 miles an hour. And now the extended forecast for South Central Pennsylvania. Thursday, sunny. Highs in the mid-90s. Thursday night, mostly clear. Lows in the lower 70s. Friday, sunny, hot. Highs in the mid-90s. Friday night, partly cloudy with a slight chance of showers and thunderstorms. Warm. Lows in the lower 70s. Chance of rain 20%. Independence Day, mostly sunny with a chance of showers and thunderstorms. Hot. Highs around 90. Chance of rain 50%. Saturday night, partly cloudy. Lows in the upper 60s. Sunday, partly sunny with a chance of showers and thunderstorms. Very warm. Highs in the upper 80s. Chance of rain 40%. Sunday night, mostly cloudy with a chance of showers. Lows in the mid-60s. Chance of rain 50%. Monday, partly sunny with a chance of showers and thunderstorms. Highs in the mid-80s. Chance of rain 50%. The 8 to 14 day outlook, from Tuesday, July 7th to Monday, July 13th, calls for above normal temperatures and above normal precipitation. Normal high temperatures across central Pennsylvania during this period range from the upper 70s over the Allegheny Mountains to the mid-80s across the lower Susquehanna Valley. Normal lows range from the mid-50s over the Alleghenies to the mid-60s across the lower Susquehanna Valley. Here are the 2 p.m. conditions in the Altoona area. In Altoona, it was mostly sunny. The temperature was 85 degrees, the dew point 72, and the relative humidity 65%. The wind was south at 8 miles an hour. The pressure was 30.12 inches and falling. At State College, it was partly sunny. The temperature was 86 degrees, the dew point 73, and the relative humidity 66%. The wind was southwest at 8 miles an hour. The pressure was 30.09 inches and falling. Now, a few other local conditions: Johnstown, mostly sunny 84, DuBois, partly sunny 85, Latrobe, mostly sunny 88, Pittsburgh, partly sunny 89, Erie, mostly sunny 87, Bradford, partly sunny 83. To the south and east, York, partly sunny 88, Selins Grove, partly sunny 88, Harrisburg, partly sunny 90, Philadelphia, partly sunny 89, Baltimore, partly sunny 88, Washington, D.C., mostly sunny 86. Once again, in Altoona it was 85 degrees under mostly sunny skies. And at State College it was 86 degrees under partly sunny skies. 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Properly set weather radios with the alarm device will alert you when severe weather warnings or watches are issued. Programming on this station will be temporarily changed during severe weather to bring you the latest information. Warnings and safety information from the National Weather Service may someday save your life or protect your property. Here's the hazardous weather outlook for the following counties: Bedford, Blair, and Cambria. Heat advisory now in effect from noon Wednesday to 8 p.m. Friday. Heat advisory now in effect from noon Wednesday to 8 p.m. Friday. For this afternoon and tonight, no hazardous weather is expected at this time. And now the extended outlook for the period Wednesday through Monday. 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Heat advisory. Here's a special weather statement for the following county, Cambria, Pennsylvania. Heat advisory now in effect from noon Wednesday to 8 p.m. Friday. What? Heat index values up to 104 expected. Where? A portion of central Pennsylvania. When? From noon Wednesday to 8 p.m. Friday. Impacts: hot temperatures and high humidity may cause heat illnesses. Additional details: high temperatures will be well into the 90s and may hit 100 degrees. Heat index values will be even higher. While temperatures will remain hot on Saturday, they should be a couple of degrees lower. 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Here's a special weather statement for the following counties, Bedford and Blair. Heat advisory remains in effect from noon Wednesday to 8 p.m. Friday. What? Heat index values up to 104 expected. Where? Bedford, Blair, and Fulton counties. When? From noon Wednesday to 8 p.m. Friday. Impacts: hot temperatures and high humidity may cause heat illnesses. Additional details: high temperatures will be well into the 90s and may hit 100 degrees. Heat index values will be even higher. While temperatures will remain hot on Saturday, they should be a couple of degrees lower. 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Power outages are possible during periods of extended heat as the extra demand for electricity can tax the power grid. 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Dangerous heat and humidity will build over western Pennsylvania today and expand throughout most of the Commonwealth Wednesday. This heat and humidity will peak on Wednesday and Thursday with heat index values over 100 degrees across much of the area. Heat index values will reach 105 to 100 degrees over the southeastern half of the state Wednesday through Friday. Low temperatures mostly in the 70s in this time frame will allow little relief from this heat. Temperatures will begin to trend downward over the holiday weekend. Isolated showers and thunderstorms are expected today and Wednesday, especially across the northern tier of Pennsylvania along with higher elevation locations where a stray shower could pop up. Dry conditions are expected Thursday, with the next chance for more widespread showers and thunderstorms possible later on Friday and continuing into the weekend. Uncertainty is present regarding exact location, timing, and severity of this activity, so stay tuned for future forecast updates as clarity emerges. Stay informed and take steps to protect yourself from heat-related illness. Drink plenty of fluids and refrain from doing any strenuous activity in the sun during the peak heat of the day. Stay in air-conditioned areas as much as possible. Here is the latest National Weather Service forecast for Blair and Bedford counties, including the city of Altoona. This afternoon, mostly sunny. Highs in the upper 80s. Southwest winds 5 to 10 miles an hour. Tonight, partly cloudy, then becoming mostly clear between 10 p.m. and 4 a.m., then becoming partly cloudy. Lows around 70. Southwest winds around 5 miles an hour. Wednesday, hot, sunny. Highs in the lower 90s. West winds 5 to 10 miles an hour with gusts up to 20 miles an hour. Wednesday night, warm. Mostly clear. Lows in the lower 70s. West winds around 5 miles an hour. Gusts up to 20 miles an hour through midnight. Here is the latest National Weather Service forecast for Cambria County, including the city of Johnstown. This afternoon, mostly sunny. Near steady temperature in the upper 80s. Southwest winds 5 to 10 miles an hour. Tonight, partly cloudy. Lows around 70. Southwest winds 5 to 10 miles an hour. Wednesday, hot. Mostly sunny. Highs around 90. West winds 5 to 10 miles an hour with gusts up to 20 miles an hour. Wednesday night, warm. Mostly clear. Lows in the lower 70s. West winds 5 to 10 miles an hour. And now the extended forecast for South Central Pennsylvania. Thursday, sunny. Highs in the mid 90s. Thursday night, mostly clear. Lows in the lower 70s. Friday, sunny, hot. Highs in the mid-90s. Friday night, partly cloudy with a slight chance of showers and thunderstorms. Warm. Lows in the lower 70s. Chance of rain 20%. Independence Day, mostly sunny with a chance of showers and thunderstorms. Hot. Highs around 90. Chance of rain 50%. Saturday night, partly cloudy. Lows in the upper 60s. Sunday, partly sunny with a chance of showers and thunderstorms. Very warm. Highs in the upper 80s. Chance of rain 40%. Sunday night, mostly cloudy with a chance of showers. Lows in the mid-60s. Chance of rain 50%. Monday, partly sunny with a chance of showers and thunderstorms. Highs in the mid-80s. Chance of rain 50%. The 8 to 14 day outlook, from Tuesday, July 7th to Monday, July 13th, calls for above normal temperatures and above normal precipitation. Normal high temperatures across central Pennsylvania during this period range from the upper 70s over the Allegheny Mountains to the mid-80s across the lower Susquehanna Valley. Normal lows range from the mid-50s over the Alleghenies to the mid-60s across the lower Susquehanna Valley. Here are the 2 p.m. conditions in the Altoona area. In Altoona, it was mostly sunny. The temperature was 85 degrees, the dew point 72, and the relative humidity 65%. The wind was south at 8 miles an hour. The pressure was 30.12 inches and falling. At State College, it was partly sunny. The temperature was 86 degrees, the dew point 73, and the relative humidity 66%. The wind was southwest at 8 miles an hour. The pressure was 30.09 inches and falling. Now, a few other local conditions: Johnstown, mostly sunny 84, DuBois, partly sunny 85, Latrobe, mostly sunny 88, Pittsburgh, partly sunny 89, Erie, mostly sunny 87, Bradford, partly sunny 83. To the south and east, York, partly sunny 88, Selins Grove, partly sunny 88, Harrisburg, partly sunny 90, Philadelphia, partly sunny 89, Baltimore, partly sunny 88, Washington, D.C., mostly sunny 86. Once again, in Altoona it was 85 degrees under mostly sunny skies. And at State College it was 86 degrees under partly sunny skies. This is NOAA Weather Radio, All Hazards Station WNG 589. 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Here's the hazardous weather outlook for the following counties: Bedford, Blair, and Cambria. Heat advisory now in effect from noon Wednesday to 8 p.m. Friday. For this afternoon and tonight, no hazardous weather is expected at this time. And now the extended outlook for the period Wednesday through Monday. Please listen to NOAA Weather Radio or go to weather.gov/statecollege on the internet for more information about the following hazards. Heat advisory. Here's a special weather statement for the following county: Cambria, Pennsylvania. Heat advisory now in effect from noon Wednesday to 8 p.m. Friday. What? Heat index values up to 104 expected. Where? A portion of central Pennsylvania. When? From noon Wednesday to 8 p.m. Friday. Impacts: hot temperatures and high humidity may cause heat illnesses. Additional details: high temperatures will be well into the 90s and may hit 100 degrees. Heat index values will be even higher. While temperatures will remain hot on Saturday, they should be a couple of degrees lower. 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Here's a special weather statement for the following counties: Bedford and Blair. Heat advisory remains in effect from noon Wednesday to 8 p.m. Friday. What? Heat index values up to 104 expected. Where? Bedford, Blair, and Fulton counties. When? From noon Wednesday to 8 p.m. Friday. Impacts: hot temperatures and high humidity may cause heat illnesses. Additional details, high temperatures will be well into the 90s and may hit 100 degrees. Heat index values will be even higher. While temperatures will remain hot on Saturday, they should be a couple of degrees lower. 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

temperatures mostly in the 70s in this time frame will allow little relief from this heat. Temperatures will begin to trend downward over the holiday weekend. Isolated showers and thunderstorms are expected today and Wednesday, especially across the northern tier of Pennsylvania along with higher elevation locations where a stray shower could pop up. Dry conditions are expected Thursday, with the next chance for more widespread showers and thunderstorms possible later on Friday and continuing into the weekend. Uncertainty is present regarding exact location, timing, and severity of this activity, so stay tuned for future forecast updates as clarity emerges. Stay informed and take steps to protect yourself from heat-related illness. Drink plenty of fluids and refrain from doing any strenuous activity in the sun during the peak heat of the day. Stay in air-conditioned areas as much as possible. Here is the latest National Weather Service forecast for Blair and Bedford counties, including the city of Altoona. This afternoon, mostly sunny. Highs in the upper 80s. Southwest winds 5 to 10 miles an hour. Tonight, partly cloudy, then becoming mostly clear between 10 p.m. and 4 a.m., then becoming partly cloudy. Lows around 70. Southwest winds around 5 miles an hour. Wednesday, hot, sunny. Highs in the lower 90s. West winds 5 to 10 miles an hour with gusts up to 20 miles an hour. Wednesday night, warm. Mostly clear. Lows in the lower 70s. West winds around 5 miles an hour. Gusts up to 20 miles an hour through midnight. Here is the latest National Weather Service forecast for Cambria County, including the city of Johnstown. This afternoon, mostly sunny. Near steady temperature in the upper 80s. Southwest winds 5 to 10 miles an hour. Tonight, partly cloudy. Lows around 70. Southwest winds 5 to 10 miles an hour. Wednesday, hot. Mostly sunny. Highs around 90. West winds 5 to 10 miles an hour with gusts up to 20 miles an hour. Wednesday night, warm. Mostly clear. Lows in the lower 70s. West winds 5 to 10 miles an hour. And now the extended forecast for South Central Pennsylvania. Thursday, sunny. Highs in the mid 90s. Thursday night, mostly clear. Lows in the lower 70s. Friday, sunny, hot. Highs in the mid-90s. Friday night, partly cloudy with a slight chance of showers and thunderstorms. Warm. Lows in the lower 70s. Chance of rain 20%. Independence Day, mostly sunny with a chance of showers and thunderstorms. Hot. Highs around 90. Chance of rain 50%. Saturday night, partly cloudy. Lows in the upper 60s. Sunday, partly sunny with a chance of showers and thunderstorms. Very warm. Highs in the upper 80s. Chance of rain 40%. Sunday night, mostly cloudy with a chance of showers. Lows in the mid 60s. Chance of rain 50%. Monday, partly sunny with a chance of showers and thunderstorms. Highs in the mid 80s. Chance of rain 50%. The 8 to 14 day outlook, from Tuesday, July 7th to Monday, July 13th, calls for above normal temperatures and above normal precipitation. Normal high temperatures across central Pennsylvania during this period range from the upper 70s over the Allegheny Mountains to the mid 80s across the lower Susquehanna Valley. Normal lows range from the mid 50s over the Alleghenies to the mid 60s across the lower Susquehanna Valley. Here are the 2 p.m. conditions in the Altoona area. In Altoona, it was mostly sunny. The temperature was 85 degrees, the dew point 72, and the relative humidity 65%. The wind was south at 8 miles an hour. The pressure was 30.12 inches and falling. At State College, it was partly sunny. The temperature was 86 degrees, the dew point 73, and the relative humidity 66%. The wind was southwest at 8 miles an hour. The pressure was 30.09 inches and falling. Now, a few other local conditions. Johnstown, mostly sunny 84, Dubois, partly sunny 85, La Trobe, mostly sunny 88, Pittsburgh, partly sunny 89, Erie, mostly sunny 87, Bradford, partly sunny 83. To the south and east, York, partly sunny 88,

Woodlands Grove, partly sunny 88, Harrisburg, partly sunny 90, Philadelphia, partly sunny 89, Baltimore, partly sunny 88, Washington, D.C., mostly sunny 86. Once again, in Altoona, it was 85 degrees under mostly sunny skies. And at State College, it was 86 degrees under partly sunny skies. This is NOAA Weather Radio, All Hazards Station WNG 589. 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Here's the hazardous weather outlook for the following counties, Bedford, Blair, and Cambria. Heat advisory now in effect from noon Wednesday to 8 p.m. Friday. For this afternoon and tonight, no hazardous weather is expected at this time. And now the extended outlook for the period Wednesday through Monday. Please listen to NOAA Weather Radio or go to weather.gov/statecollege on the internet for more information about the following hazards. Heat advisory. Here's a special weather statement for the following county, Cambria, Pennsylvania. Heat advisory now in effect from noon Wednesday to 8 p.m. Friday. What? Heat index values up to 104 expected. Where? A portion of central Pennsylvania. When? From noon Wednesday to 8 p.m. Friday. Impacts: hot temperatures and high humidity may cause heat illnesses. Additional details: high temperatures will be well into the 90s and may hit 100 degrees. Heat index values will be even higher. While temperatures will remain hot on Saturday, they should be a couple of degrees lower. 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Power outages are possible during periods of extended heat as the extra demand for electricity can tax the power grid. 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Here's a special weather statement for the following counties, Bedford and Blair. Heat advisory remains in effect from noon Wednesday to 8 p.m. Friday. What? Heat index values up to 104 expected. Where? Bedford, Blair, and Fulton counties. When? From noon Wednesday to 8 p.m. Friday. Impacts: hot temperatures and high humidity may cause heat illnesses. Additional details: high temperatures will be well into the 90s and may hit 100 degrees. Heat index values will be even higher. While temperatures will remain hot on Saturday, they should be a couple of degrees lower. 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Power outages are possible during periods of extended heat as the extra demand for electricity can tax the power grid. 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Dangerous heat and humidity will build over western Pennsylvania today and expand throughout most of the Commonwealth Wednesday. This heat and humidity will peak on Wednesday and Thursday with heat index values over 100 degrees across much of the area. Heat index values will reach 105 to 100 degrees over the southeastern half of the state Wednesday through Friday. Low temperatures mostly in the 70s in this time frame will allow little relief from this heat. Temperatures will begin to trend downward over the holiday weekend. Isolated showers and thunderstorms are expected today and Wednesday, especially across the northern tier of Pennsylvania along with higher elevation locations where a stray shower could pop up. Dry conditions are expected Thursday, with the next chance for more widespread showers and thunderstorms possible later on Friday and continuing into the weekend. Uncertainty is present regarding exact location, timing, and severity of this activity, so stay tuned for future forecast updates as clarity emerges. Stay informed and take steps to protect yourself from heat-related illness. Drink plenty of fluids and refrain from doing any strenuous activity in the sun during the peak heat of the day. Stay in air-conditioned areas as much as possible. Here is the latest National Weather Service forecast for Blair and Bedford counties, including the city of Altoona. This afternoon, mostly sunny. Highs in the upper 80s. Southwest winds 5 to 10 miles an hour. Tonight, partly cloudy, then becoming mostly clear between 10 p.m. and 4 a.m., then becoming partly cloudy. Lows around 70. Southwest winds around 5 miles an hour. Wednesday, hot, sunny. Highs in the lower 90s. West winds 5 to 10 miles an hour with gusts up to 20 miles an hour. Wednesday night, warm.
mostly clear. Lows in the lower 70s. West winds around 5 miles an hour. Gusts up to 20 miles an hour through midnight. Here is the latest National Weather Service forecast for Cambria County, including the city of Johnstown. This afternoon, mostly sunny. Near steady temperature in the upper 80s. Southwest winds 5 to 10 miles an hour. Tonight, partly cloudy. Lows around 70. Southwest winds 5 to 10 miles an hour. Wednesday, hot. Mostly sunny. Highs around 90. West winds 5 to 10 miles an hour with gusts up to 20 miles an hour. Wednesday night, warm. Mostly clear. Lows in the lower 70s. West winds 5 to 10 miles an hour. And now the extended forecast for South Central Pennsylvania. Thursday, sunny. Highs in the mid-90s. Thursday night, mostly clear. Lows in the lower 70s. Friday, sunny, hot. Highs in the mid-90s. Friday night, partly cloudy with a slight chance of showers and thunderstorms. Warm. Lows in the lower 70s. Chance of rain 20%. Independence Day, mostly sunny with a chance of showers and thunderstorms. Hot. Highs around 90. Chance of rain 50%. Saturday night, partly cloudy. Lows in the upper 60s. Sunday, partly sunny with a chance of showers and thunderstorms. Very warm. Highs in the upper 80s. Chance of rain 40%. Sunday night, mostly cloudy with a chance of showers. Lows in the mid-60s. Chance of rain 50%. Monday, partly sunny with a chance of showers and thunderstorms. Highs in the mid-80s. Chance of rain 50%. The 8 to 14 day outlook, from Tuesday, July 7th to Monday, July 13th, calls for above normal temperatures and above normal precipitation. Normal high temperatures across central Pennsylvania during this period range from the upper 70s over the Allegheny Mountains to the mid-80s across the lower Susquehanna Valley. Normal lows range from the mid-50s over the Alleghenies to the mid-60s across the lower Susquehanna Valley. Here are the 2 p.m. conditions in the Altoona area. In Altoona, it was mostly sunny. The temperature was 85 degrees, the dew point 72, and the relative humidity 65%. The wind was south at 8 miles an hour. The pressure was 30.12 inches and falling. At State College, it was partly sunny. The temperature was 86 degrees, the dew point 73, and the relative humidity 66%. The wind was southwest at 8 miles an hour. The pressure was 30.09 inches and falling. Now, a few other local conditions. Johnstown, mostly sunny 84, DuBois, partly sunny 85, Latrobe, mostly sunny 88, Pittsburgh, partly sunny 89, Erie, mostly sunny 87, Bradford, partly sunny 83. To the south and east, York, partly sunny 88, Selins Grove, partly sunny 88, Harrisburg, partly sunny 90, Philadelphia, partly sunny 89, Baltimore, partly sunny 88, Washington, D.C., mostly sunny 86. Once again, in Altoona it was 85 degrees under mostly sunny skies. And at State College it was 86 degrees under partly sunny skies. This is NOAA Weather Radio, All Hazards Station WNG 589. 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Here's the hazardous weather outlook for the following counties, Bedford, Blair, and Cambria. Heat advisory now in effect from noon Wednesday to 8 p.m. Friday. For this afternoon and tonight, no hazardous weather is expected at this time. And now the extended outlook for the period Wednesday through Monday. Please listen to NOAA Weather Radio or go to weather.gov/statecollege on the internet for more information about the following hazards. Heat advisory. Here's a special weather statement for the following county, Cambria, Pennsylvania. Heat advisory now in effect from noon Wednesday to 8 p.m. Friday. What? Heat index values up to 104 expected. Where? A portion of central Pennsylvania. When? From noon Wednesday to 8 p.m. Friday. Impacts: hot temperatures and high humidity may cause heat illnesses. Additional details,
High temperatures will be well into the 90s and may hit 100 degrees. Heat index values will be even higher. While temperatures will remain hot on Saturday, they should be a couple of degrees lower. 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Power outages are possible during periods of extended heat as the extra demand for electricity can tax the power grid. 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Here's a special weather statement for the following counties, Bedford and Blair. Heat advisory remains in effect from noon Wednesday to 8 p.m. Friday. What? Heat index values up to 104 expected. Where? Bedford, Blair, and Fulton counties. When? From noon Wednesday to 8 p.m. Friday. Impacts: hot temperatures and high humidity may cause heat illnesses. Additional details: high temperatures will be well into the 90s and may hit 100 degrees. Heat index values will be even higher. While temperatures will remain hot on Saturday, they should be a couple of degrees lower. 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Power outages are possible during periods of extended heat as the extra demand for electricity can tax the power grid. 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Dangerous heat and humidity will build over western Pennsylvania today and expand throughout most of the Commonwealth Wednesday. This heat and humidity will peak on Wednesday and Thursday with heat index values over 100 degrees across much of the area. Heat index values will reach 105 to 100 degrees over the southeastern half of the state Wednesday through Friday. Low temperatures mostly in the 70s in this time frame will allow little relief from this heat. Temperatures will begin to trend downward over the holiday weekend. Isolated showers and thunderstorms are expected today and Wednesday, especially across the northern tier of Pennsylvania along with higher elevation locations where a stray shower could pop up. Dry conditions are expected Thursday, with the next chance for more widespread showers and thunderstorms possible later on Friday and continuing into the weekend. Uncertainty is present regarding exact location, timing, and severity of this activity, so stay tuned for future forecast updates as clarity emerges. Stay informed and take steps to protect yourself from heat-related illness. Drink plenty of fluids and refrain from doing any strenuous activity in the sun during the peak heat of the day. Stay in air-conditioned areas as much as possible. Here is the latest National Weather Service forecast for Blair and Bedford counties, including the city of Altoona. This afternoon, mostly sunny. Highs in the upper 80s. Southwest winds 5 to 10 miles an hour. Tonight, partly cloudy, then becoming mostly clear between 10 p.m. and 4 a.m., then becoming partly cloudy. Lows around 70. Southwest winds around 5 miles an hour. Wednesday, hot, sunny. Highs in the lower 90s. West winds 5 to 10 miles an hour with gusts up to 20 miles an hour. Wednesday night, warm. Mostly clear. Lows in the lower 70s. West winds around 5 miles an hour. Gusts up to 20 miles an hour through midnight. Here is the latest National Weather Service forecast for Cambria County, including the city of Johnstown. This afternoon, mostly sunny. Near steady temperature in the upper 80s. Southwest winds 5 to 10 miles an hour. Tonight, partly cloudy. Lows around 70. Southwest winds 5 to 10 miles an hour. Wednesday, hot. Mostly sunny. Highs around 90. West winds 5 to 10 miles an hour with gusts up to 20 miles an hour. Wednesday night, warm. Mostly clear. Lows in the lower 70s. West winds 5 to 10 miles an hour. And now the extended forecast for South Central Pennsylvania. Thursday, sunny. Highs in the mid 90s. Thursday night, mostly clear. Lows in the lower 70s. Friday, sunny, hot. Highs in the mid-90s. Friday night, partly cloudy with a slight chance of showers and thunderstorms. Warm. Lows in the lower 70s. Chance of rain 20%. Independence Day, mostly sunny with a chance of showers and thunderstorms. Hot. Highs around 90.
chance of rain 50%. Saturday night, partly cloudy. Lows in the upper 60s. Sunday, partly sunny with a chance of showers and thunderstorms. Very warm. Highs in the upper 80s. Chance of rain 40%. Sunday night, mostly cloudy with a chance of showers. Lows in the mid 60s. Chance of rain 50%. Monday, partly sunny with a chance of showers and thunderstorms. Highs in the mid 80s. Chance of rain 50%. The 8 to 14 day outlook, from Tuesday, July 7th to Monday, July 13th, calls for above normal temperatures and above normal precipitation. Normal high temperatures across central Pennsylvania during this period range from the upper 70s over the Allegheny Mountains to the mid 80s across the lower Susquehanna Valley. Normal lows range from the mid 50s over the Alleghenies to the mid 60s across the lower Susquehanna Valley. Here are the 2 p.m. conditions in the Altoona area. In Altoona, it was mostly sunny. The temperature was 85 degrees, the dew point 72, and the relative humidity 65%. The wind was south at 8 miles an hour. The pressure was 30.12 inches and falling. At State College, it was partly sunny. The temperature was 86 degrees, the dew point 73, and the relative humidity 66%. The wind was southwest at 8 miles an hour. The pressure was 30.09 inches and falling. Now, a few other local conditions: Johnstown, mostly sunny 84, DuBois, partly sunny 85, La Trobe, mostly sunny 88, Pittsburgh, partly sunny 89, Erie, mostly sunny 87, Bradford, partly sunny 83. To the south and east, York, partly sunny 88, Selins Grove, partly sunny 88, Harrisburg, partly sunny 90, Philadelphia, partly sunny 89, Baltimore, partly sunny 88, Washington, D.C., mostly sunny 86. Once again, in Altoona, it was 85 degrees under mostly sunny skies. And at State College, it was 86 degrees under partly sunny skies. This is NOAA Weather Radio, All Hazards Station WNG589. 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Here's the hazardous weather outlook for the following counties: Bedford, Blair, and Cambria. Heat advisory now in effect from noon Wednesday to 8 p.m. Friday. For this afternoon and tonight, no hazardous weather is expected at this time. And now the extended outlook for the period Wednesday through Monday. Please listen to NOAA Weather Radio or go to weather.gov/statecollege on the internet for more information about the following hazards. Heat advisory. Here's a special weather statement for the following county: Cambria, Pennsylvania. Heat advisory now in effect from noon Wednesday to 8 p.m. Friday. What? Heat index values up to 104 expected. Where? A portion of central Pennsylvania. When? From noon Wednesday to 8 p.m. Friday. Impacts: hot temperatures and high humidity may cause heat illnesses. Additional details: high temperatures will be well into the 90s and may hit 100 degrees. Heat index values will be even higher. While temperatures will remain hot on Saturday, they should be a couple of degrees lower. 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Here's a special weather statement for the following counties: Bedford and Blair. Heat advisory remains in effect from noon Wednesday to 8 p.m. Friday. What? Heat index values up to 104 expected. Where? Bedford, Blair, and Fulton counties. When? From noon Wednesday to 8 p.m. Friday. Impacts: hot temperatures and high humidity may cause heat illnesses. Additional details: high temperatures will be well into the 90s and may hit 100 degrees. Heat index values will be even higher. While temperatures will remain hot on Saturday, they should be a couple of degrees lower. 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
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Dangerous heat and humidity will build over western Pennsylvania today and expand throughout most of the Commonwealth Wednesday. This heat and humidity will peak on Wednesday and Thursday with heat index values over 100 degrees across much of the area. Heat index values will reach 105 to 100 degrees over the southeastern half of the state Wednesday through Friday. Low temperatures mostly in the 70s in this time frame will allow little relief from this heat. Temperatures will begin to trend downward over the holiday weekend. Isolated showers and thunderstorms are expected today and Wednesday, especially across the northern tier of Pennsylvania along with higher elevation locations where a stray shower could pop up. Dry conditions are expected Thursday, with the next chance for more widespread showers and thunderstorms possible later on Friday and continuing into the weekend. Uncertainty is present regarding exact location, timing, and severity of this activity, so stay tuned for future forecast updates as clarity emerges. Stay informed and take steps to protect yourself from heat-related illness. Drink plenty of fluids and refrain from doing any strenuous activity in the sun during the peak heat of the day. Stay in air-conditioned areas as much as possible. Here is the latest National Weather Service forecast for Blair and Bedford counties, including the city of Altoona. This afternoon, mostly sunny. Highs in the upper 80s. Southwest winds 5 to 10 miles an hour. Tonight, partly cloudy, then becoming mostly clear between 10 p.m. and 4 a.m., then becoming partly cloudy. Lows around 70. Southwest winds around 5 miles an hour. Wednesday, hot, sunny. Highs in the lower 90s. West winds 5 to 10 miles an hour with gusts up to 20 miles an hour. Wednesday night, warm. Mostly clear. Lows in the lower 70s. West winds around 5 miles an hour. Gusts up to 20 miles an hour through midnight. Here is the latest National Weather Service forecast for Cambria County, including the city of Johnstown. This afternoon, mostly sunny. Near steady temperature in the upper 80s. Southwest winds 5 to 10 miles an hour. Tonight, partly cloudy. Lows around 70. Southwest winds 5 to 10 miles an hour. Wednesday, hot. Mostly sunny. Highs around 90. West winds 5 to 10 miles an hour with gusts up to 20 miles an hour. Wednesday night, warm. Mostly clear. Lows in the lower 70s. West winds 5 to 10 miles an hour. And now the extended forecast for South Central Pennsylvania. Thursday, sunny. Highs in the mid 90s. Thursday night, mostly clear. Lows in the lower 70s. Friday, sunny, hot. Highs in the mid 90s. Friday night, partly cloudy with a slight chance of showers and thunderstorms. Warm. Lows in the lower 70s. Chance of rain 20%. Independence Day, mostly sunny with a chance of showers and thunderstorms. Hot. Highs around 90. Chance of rain 50%. Saturday night, partly cloudy. Lows in the upper 60s. Sunday, partly sunny with a chance of showers and thunderstorms. Very warm. Highs in the upper 80s. Chance of rain 40%. Sunday night, mostly cloudy with a chance of showers. Lows in the mid-60s. Chance of rain 50%. Monday, partly sunny with a chance of showers and thunderstorms. Highs in the mid-80s. Chance of rain 50%. Here is the latest National Weather Service forecast for Blair and Bedford counties, including the city of Altoona. This afternoon, mostly sunny. Near steady temperature in the upper 80s. Southwest winds 5 to 10 miles an hour. Tonight, partly cloudy before 8 p.m. then clearing. Lows around 70. Southwest winds around 5 miles an hour. Wednesday, hot, sunny. Highs in the lower 90s. West winds 5 to 10 miles an hour with gusts up to 20 miles an hour. Wednesday night, warm. Mostly clear. Lows in the lower 70s. West winds around 5 miles an hour. Gusts up to 20 miles an hour through midnight. Here is the latest National Weather Service forecast for Cambria County, including the city of Johnstown. This afternoon, mostly sunny.
near steady temperature in the upper 80s. Southwest winds 5 to 10 miles an hour. Tonight, partly cloudy before 8 p.m. then clearing. Lows around 70. Southwest winds 5 to 10 miles an hour. Wednesday, hot, sunny. Highs around 90. West winds 5 to 10 miles an hour with gusts up to 20 miles an hour. Wednesday night, warm. Mostly clear. Lows in the lower 70s. West winds 5 to 10 miles an hour. And now the extended forecast for South Central Pennsylvania. Thursday, sunny. Highs in the mid-90s. Thursday night, clear. Lows in the lower 70s. Friday, sunny, hot. Highs in the mid-90s. Friday night, partly cloudy with a slight chance of showers and thunderstorms. Warm. Lows in the lower 70s. Chance of rain 20%. Independence Day, mostly sunny with a chance of showers and thunderstorms. Hot. Highs around 90. Chance of rain 40%. Saturday night, mostly cloudy with a chance of showers and thunderstorms. Lows in the upper 60s. Chance of rain 40%. Sunday, partly sunny with a chance of showers and thunderstorms. Highs in the mid-80s. Chance of rain 50%. Sunday night, mostly cloudy with a chance of showers. Lows in the upper 60s. Chance of rain 50%. Monday, showers likely and a chance of thunderstorms. Highs in the lower 80s. Chance of rain 60%. The 8 to 14 day outlook, from Tuesday, July 7th to Monday, July 13th, calls for above normal temperatures and above normal precipitation. Normal high temperatures across central Pennsylvania during this period range from the upper 70s over the Allegheny Mountains to the mid-80s across the lower Susquehanna Valley. Normal lows range from the mid-50s over the Alleghenies to the mid-60s across the lower Susquehanna Valley. Here are the 3 p.m. conditions in the Altoona area. In Altoona, it was partly sunny. The temperature was 85 degrees, the dew point 72, and the relative humidity 65%. The wind was south at 7 miles an hour. The pressure was 30.10 inches and falling. At State College, it was partly sunny. The temperature was 88 degrees, the dew point 73, and the relative humidity 62%, producing a heat index of 96. The wind was southwest at 8 miles an hour. The pressure was 30.08 inches and falling. Now, a few other local conditions: Johnstown, mostly sunny 83, Dubois, partly sunny 84, Latrobe, mostly sunny 90, Pittsburgh, partly sunny 90, Erie, mostly sunny 85, Bradford, mostly sunny 85. To the south and east, York, partly sunny 88, Selins Grove, partly sunny 90, Harrisburg, partly sunny 91, Philadelphia, partly sunny 90, Baltimore, partly sunny 90, Washington, D.C., partly sunny 87. Once again, in Altoona, it was 85 degrees under partly sunny skies. And at State College, it was 88 degrees under partly sunny skies. This is NOAA Weather Radio, All Hazards Station WNG 589. 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Here's the hazardous weather outlook for the following counties: Bedford, Blair, and Cambria. Heat advisory now in effect from noon Wednesday to 8 p.m. Friday. For this afternoon and tonight, no hazardous weather is expected at this time. And now the extended outlook for the period Wednesday through Monday. Please listen to NOAA Weather Radio or go to weather.gov/statecollege on the internet for more information about the following hazards. Heat advisory. Here's a special weather statement for the following county: Cambria, Pennsylvania. Heat advisory now in effect from noon Wednesday to 8 p.m. Friday. What? Heat index values up to 104 expected. Where? A portion of central Pennsylvania. When? From noon Wednesday to 8 p.m. Friday. Impacts: hot temperatures and high humidity may cause heat illnesses. Additional details: high temperatures will be well into the 90s and may hit 100 degrees. Heat index values will be even higher. While temperatures will remain hot on Saturday, they should be a couple of degrees lower. 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
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Here's a special weather statement for the following counties, Bedford and Blair. Heat advisory remains in effect from noon Wednesday to 8 p.m. Friday. What? Heat index values up to 104 expected. Where? Bedford, Blair, and Fulton counties. When? From noon Wednesday to 8 p.m. Friday. Impacts: hot temperatures and high humidity may cause heat illnesses. Additional details: high temperatures will be well into the 90s and may hit 100 degrees. Heat index values will be even higher. While temperatures will remain hot on Saturday, they should be a couple of degrees lower. 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Power outages are possible during periods of extended heat as the extra demand for electricity can tax the power grid. 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Dangerous heat and humidity will build over western Pennsylvania today and expand throughout most of the Commonwealth Wednesday. This heat and humidity will peak on Wednesday and Thursday with heat index values over 100 degrees across much of the area. Heat index values will reach 105 to 100 degrees over the southeastern half of the state Wednesday through Friday. Low temperatures mostly in the 70s in this time frame will allow little relief from this heat. Temperatures will begin to trend downward over the holiday weekend. Isolated showers and thunderstorms are expected today and Wednesday, especially across the northern tier of Pennsylvania, along with higher elevation locations where a stray shower could pop up. Dry conditions are expected Thursday, with the next chance for more widespread showers and thunderstorms possible later on Friday and continuing into the weekend. Uncertainty is present regarding exact location, timing, and severity of this activity, so stay tuned for future forecast updates as clarity emerges. Stay informed and take steps to protect yourself from heat-related illness. Drink plenty of fluids and refrain from doing any strenuous activity in the sun during the peak heat of the day. Stay in air-conditioned areas as much as possible. Here is the latest National Weather Service forecast for Blair and Bedford counties, including the city of Altoona. This afternoon, mostly sunny. Near steady temperature in the upper 80s. Southwest winds 5 to 10 miles an hour. Tonight, partly cloudy before 8 p.m. then clearing. Lows around 70. Southwest winds around 5 miles an hour. Wednesday, hot, sunny. Highs in the lower 90s. West winds 5 to 10 miles an hour with gusts up to 20 miles an hour. Wednesday night, warm. Mostly clear. Lows in the lower 70s. West winds around 5 miles an hour. Gusts up to 20 miles an hour through midnight. Here is the latest National Weather Service forecast for Cambria County, including the city of Johnstown. This afternoon, mostly sunny. Near steady temperature in the upper 80s. Southwest winds 5 to 10 miles an hour. Tonight, partly cloudy before 8 p.m. then clearing. Lows around 70. Southwest winds 5 to 10 miles an hour. Wednesday, hot, sunny. Highs around 90. West winds 5 to 10 miles an hour with gusts up to 20 miles an hour. Wednesday night, warm. Mostly clear. Lows in the lower 70s. West winds 5 to 10 miles an hour. And now the extended forecast for South Central Pennsylvania. Thursday, sunny. Highs in the mid-90s. Thursday night, clear. Lows in the lower 70s. Friday, sunny, hot. Highs in the mid-90s. Friday night, partly cloudy with a slight chance of showers and thunderstorms. Warm. Lows in the lower 70s. Chance of rain 20%. Independence Day, mostly sunny with a chance of showers and thunderstorms. Hot. Highs around 90. Chance of rain 40%. Saturday night, mostly cloudy with a chance of showers and thunderstorms. Lows in the upper 60s. Chance of rain 40%. Sunday, partly sunny with a chance of showers and thunderstorms. Highs in the mid 80s. Chance of rain 50%.
Sunday night, mostly cloudy with a chance of showers. Lows in the upper 60s. Chance of rain 50%. Monday, showers likely and a chance of thunderstorms. Highs in the lower 80s. Chance of rain 60%. The 8 to 14 day outlook, from Tuesday, July 7th to Monday, July 13th, calls for above normal temperatures and above normal precipitation. Normal high temperatures across central Pennsylvania during this period range from the upper 70s over the Allegheny Mountains to the mid 80s across the lower Susquehanna Valley. Normal lows range from the mid 50s over the Alleghenies to the mid 60s across the lower Susquehanna Valley. Here are the 3 p.m. conditions in the Altoona area. In Altoona, it was partly sunny. The temperature was 85 degrees, the dew point 72, and the relative humidity 65%. The wind was south at 7 miles an hour. The pressure was 30.10 inches and falling. At State College, it was partly sunny. The temperature was 88 degrees, the dew point 73, and the relative humidity 62%, producing a heat index of 96. The wind was southwest at 8 miles an hour. The pressure was 30.08 inches and falling. Now, a few other local conditions: Johnstown, partly sunny 83, Dubois, partly sunny 84, Latrobe, mostly sunny 90, Pittsburgh, partly sunny 90, Erie, mostly sunny 85, Bradford, partly sunny 85. To the south and east, York, mostly sunny 88, Selins Grove, mostly sunny 90, Harrisburg, partly sunny 91, Philadelphia, partly sunny 90, Baltimore, partly sunny 90, Washington, D.C., partly sunny 87. Once again, in Altoona, it was 85 degrees under partly sunny skies. And at State College, it was 88 degrees under partly sunny skies. This is NOAA Weather Radio, All Hazards Station WNG 589. 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Here's the hazardous weather outlook for the following counties: Bedford, Blair, and Cambria. Heat advisory now in effect from noon Wednesday to 8 p.m. Friday. For this afternoon and tonight, no hazardous weather is expected at this time. And now the extended outlook for the period Wednesday through Monday. Please listen to NOAA Weather Radio or go to weather.gov/statecollege on the internet for more information about the following hazards. Heat advisory. Here's a special weather statement for the following county: Cambria, Pennsylvania. Heat advisory now in effect from noon Wednesday to 8 p.m. Friday. What? Heat index values up to 104 expected. Where? A portion of central Pennsylvania. When? From noon Wednesday to 8 p.m. Friday. Impacts: hot temperatures and high humidity may cause heat illnesses. Additional details: high temperatures will be well into the 90s and may hit 100 degrees. Heat index values will be even higher. While temperatures will remain hot on Saturday, they should be a couple of degrees lower. 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Power outages are possible during periods of extended heat as the extra demand for electricity can tax the power grid. 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Here's a special weather statement for the following counties: Bedford and Blair. Heat advisory remains in effect from noon Wednesday to 8 p.m. Friday. What? Heat index values up to 104 expected. Where? Bedford, Blair, and Fulton counties. When? From noon Wednesday to 8 p.m. Friday. Impacts: hot temperatures and high humidity may cause heat illnesses. Additional details: high temperatures will be well into the 90s and may hit 100 degrees. Heat index values will be even higher. While temperatures will remain hot on Saturday, they should be a couple of degrees lower. 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Power outages are possible during periods of extended heat as the extra demand for electricity can tax the power grid. 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Dangerous heat and humidity will build over western Pennsylvania today and expand throughout most of the Commonwealth Wednesday.
This heat and humidity will peak on Wednesday and Thursday with heat index values over 100 degrees across much of the area. Heat index values will reach 105 to 100 degrees over the southeastern half of the state Wednesday through Friday. Low temperatures mostly in the 70s in this time frame will allow little relief from this heat. Temperatures will begin to trend downward over the holiday weekend. Isolated showers and thunderstorms are expected today and Wednesday, especially across the northern tier of Pennsylvania along with higher elevation locations where a stray shower could pop up. Dry conditions are expected Thursday, with the next chance for more widespread showers and thunderstorms possible later on Friday and continuing into the weekend. Uncertainty is present regarding exact location, timing, and severity of this activity, so stay tuned for future forecast updates as clarity emerges. Stay informed and take steps to protect yourself from heat-related illness. Drink plenty of fluids and refrain from doing any strenuous activity in the sun during the peak heat of the day. Stay in air-conditioned areas as much as possible. Here is the latest National Weather Service forecast for Blair and Bedford counties, including the city of Altoona. This afternoon, mostly sunny. Near steady temperature in the upper 80s. Southwest winds 5 to 10 miles an hour. Tonight, partly cloudy before 8 p.m. then clearing. Lows around 70. Southwest winds around 5 miles an hour. Wednesday, hot, sunny. Highs in the lower 90s. West winds 5 to 10 miles an hour with gusts up to 20 miles an hour. Wednesday night, warm. Mostly clear. Lows in the lower 70s. West winds around 5 miles an hour. Gusts up to 20 miles an hour through midnight. Here is the latest National Weather Service forecast for Cambria County, including the city of Johnstown. This afternoon, mostly sunny. Near steady temperature in the upper 80s. Southwest winds 5 to 10 miles an hour. Tonight, partly cloudy before 8 p.m. then clearing. Lows around 70. Southwest winds 5 to 10 miles an hour. Wednesday, hot, sunny. Highs around 90. West winds 5 to 10 miles an hour with gusts up to 20 miles an hour. Wednesday night, warm. Mostly clear. Lows in the lower 70s. West winds 5 to 10 miles an hour. And now the extended forecast for South Central Pennsylvania. Thursday, sunny. Highs in the mid 90s. Thursday night, clear. Lows in the lower 70s. Friday, sunny, hot. Highs in the mid 90s. Friday night, partly cloudy with a slight chance of showers and thunderstorms. Warm. Lows in the lower 70s. Chance of rain 20%. Independence Day, mostly sunny with a chance of showers and thunderstorms. Hot. Highs around 90. Chance of rain 40%. Saturday night, mostly cloudy with a chance of showers and thunderstorms. Lows in the upper 60s. Chance of rain 40%. Sunday, partly sunny with a chance of showers and thunderstorms. Highs in the mid 80s. Chance of rain 50%. Sunday night, mostly cloudy with a chance of showers. Lows in the upper 60s. Chance of rain 50%. Monday, showers likely and a chance of thunderstorms. Highs in the lower 80s. Chance of rain 60%. 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Broadcasts originate from the National Weather Service in State College and are transmitted from the tower facilities provided by the Blair County Emergency Management Agency in Frankstown on a frequency of 162.425 MHz. We are located at Innovation Park in State College. 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Properly set weather radios, with the alarm device, will alert you when severe weather warnings or watches are issued. Programming on this station will be temporarily changed during severe weather, to bring you the latest information. Warnings and safety information from the National Weather Service may someday save your life or protect your property. The 8 to 14 day outlook, from Tuesday, July 7th to Monday, July 13th, calls for above normal temperatures and above normal precipitation. Normal high temperatures across central Pennsylvania during this period range from the upper 70s over the Allegheny Mountains to the mid 80s across the lower Susquehanna Valley. Normal lows,
range from the mid-50s over the Alleghenies to the mid-60s across the lower Susquehanna Valley. Here are the 3 p.m. conditions in the Altoona area. In Altoona, it was partly sunny. The temperature was 85 degrees, the dew point 72, and the relative humidity 65%. The wind was south at 7 miles an hour. The pressure was 30.10 inches and falling. At State College, it was partly sunny. The temperature was 88 degrees, the dew point 73, and the relative humidity 62%, producing a heat index of 96. The wind was southwest at 8 miles an hour. The pressure was 30.08 inches and falling. Now, a few other local conditions: Johnstown, partly sunny 83, Dubois, partly sunny 84, Latrobe, mostly sunny 90, Pittsburgh, partly sunny 90, Erie, mostly sunny 85, Bradford, partly sunny 85. To the south and east, York, mostly sunny 88, Selins Grove, mostly sunny 90, Harrisburg, partly sunny 91, Philadelphia, partly sunny 90, Baltimore, partly sunny 90, Washington, D.C., partly sunny 87. Once again, in Altoona, it was 85 degrees under partly sunny skies. And at State College, it was 88 degrees under partly sunny skies. This is NOAA Weather Radio, All Hazards Station WMG 589. 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Here's the hazardous weather outlook for the following counties: Bedford, Blair, and Cambria. Heat advisory now in effect from noon Wednesday to 8 p.m. Friday. For this afternoon and tonight, no hazardous weather is expected at this time. And now the extended outlook for the period Wednesday through Monday. Please listen to NOAA Weather Radio or go to weather.gov/statecollege on the internet for more information about the following hazards. Heat advisory. Here's a special weather statement for the following county: Cambria, Pennsylvania. Heat advisory now in effect from noon Wednesday to 8 p.m. Friday. What? Heat index values up to 104 expected. Where? A portion of central Pennsylvania. When? From noon Wednesday to 8 p.m. Friday. Impacts: hot temperatures and high humidity may cause heat illnesses. Additional details: high temperatures will be well into the 90s and may hit 100 degrees. Heat index values will be even higher. While temperatures will remain hot on Saturday, they should be a couple of degrees lower. 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Here's a special weather statement for the following counties: Bedford and Blair. Heat advisory remains in effect from noon Wednesday to 8 p.m. Friday. What? Heat index values up to 104 expected. Where? Bedford, Blair, and Fulton counties. When? From noon Wednesday to 8 p.m. Friday. Impacts: hot temperatures and high humidity may cause heat illnesses. Additional details: high temperatures will be well into the 90s and may hit 100 degrees. Heat index values will be even higher. While temperatures will remain hot on Saturday, they should be a couple of degrees lower. 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Power outages are possible during periods of extended heat as the extra demand for electricity can tax the power grid. 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Dangerous heat and humidity will build over western Pennsylvania today and expand throughout most of the Commonwealth Wednesday. This heat and humidity will peak on Wednesday and Thursday with heat index values over 100 degrees across much of the area. Heat index values will reach 105 to 100 degrees over the southeastern half of the state Wednesday through Friday. Low temperatures mostly in the 70s in this time frame will allow little relief from this heat. Temperatures will begin to trend downward over the holiday weekend. Isolated showers and thunderstorms are expected today and Wednesday, especially across the northern tier of Pennsylvania, along with higher elevation locations where a stray shower could pop up. Dry conditions are expected Thursday, with the next chance for more widespread showers and thunderstorms possible later on Friday and continuing into the weekend.
Uncertainty is present regarding exact location, timing, and severity of this activity, so stay tuned for future forecast updates as clarity emerges. Stay informed and take steps to protect yourself from heat-related illness. Drink plenty of fluids and refrain from doing any strenuous activity in the sun during the peak heat of the day. Stay in air-conditioned areas as much as possible. Here is the latest National Weather Service forecast for Blair and Bedford counties, including the city of Altoona. This afternoon, mostly sunny. Near steady temperature in the upper 80s. Southwest winds 5 to 10 miles an hour. Tonight, partly cloudy before 8 p.m. then clearing. Lows around 70. Southwest winds around 5 miles an hour. Wednesday, hot, sunny. Highs in the lower 90s. West winds 5 to 10 miles an hour with gusts up to 20 miles an hour. Wednesday night, warm. Mostly clear. Lows in the lower 70s. West winds around 5 miles an hour. Gusts up to 20 miles an hour through midnight. Here is the latest National Weather Service forecast for Cambria County, including the city of Johnstown. This afternoon, mostly sunny. Near steady temperature in the upper 80s. Southwest winds 5 to 10 miles an hour. Tonight, partly cloudy before 8 p.m. then clearing. Lows around 70. Southwest winds 5 to 10 miles an hour. Wednesday, hot, sunny. Highs around 90. West winds 5 to 10 miles an hour with gusts up to 20 miles an hour. Wednesday night, warm. Mostly clear. Lows in the lower 70s. West winds 5 to 10 miles an hour. And now the extended forecast for South Central Pennsylvania. Thursday, sunny. Highs in the mid-90s. Thursday night, clear. Lows in the lower 70s. Friday, sunny, hot. Highs in the mid-90s. Friday night, partly cloudy with a slight chance of showers and thunderstorms. Warm. Lows in the lower 70s. Chance of rain 20%. Independence Day, mostly sunny with a chance of showers and thunderstorms. Hot. Highs around 90. Chance of rain 40%. Saturday night, mostly cloudy with a chance of showers and thunderstorms. Lows in the upper 60s. Chance of rain 40%. Sunday, partly sunny with a chance of showers and thunderstorms. Highs in the mid 80s. Chance of rain 50%. Sunday night, mostly cloudy with a chance of showers. Lows in the upper 60s. Chance of rain 50%. Monday, showers likely and a chance of thunderstorms. Highs in the lower 80s. Chance of rain 60%. The 8 to 14 day outlook, from Tuesday, July 7th to Monday, July 13th, calls for above normal temperatures and above normal precipitation. Normal high temperatures across central Pennsylvania during this period range from the upper 70s over the Allegheny Mountains to the mid-80s across the lower Susquehanna Valley. Normal lows range from the mid-50s over the Alleghenies to the mid-60s across the lower Susquehanna Valley. Here are the 3 p.m. conditions in the Altoona area. In Altoona, it was partly sunny. The temperature was 85 degrees, the dew point 72, and the relative humidity 65%. The wind was south at 7 miles an hour. The pressure was 30.10 inches and falling. At State College, it was partly sunny. The temperature was 88 degrees, the dew point 73, and the relative humidity 62%, producing a heat index of 96. The wind was southwest at 8 miles an hour. The pressure was 30.08 inches and falling. Now, a few other local conditions. Johnstown, partly sunny 83, Dubois, partly sunny 84, Latrobe, mostly sunny 90, Pittsburgh, partly sunny 90, Erie, mostly sunny 85, Bradford, partly sunny 85. To the south and east, York, mostly sunny 88, Selins Grove, mostly sunny 90, Harrisburg, partly sunny 91, Philadelphia, partly sunny 90, Baltimore, partly sunny 90, Washington, D.C., partly sunny 87. Once again, in Altoona, it was 85 degrees under partly sunny skies. And at State College, it was 88 degrees under partly sunny skies. This is NOAA Weather Radio, All Hazards Station WNG 589.
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Here's the hazardous weather outlook for the following counties: Bedford, Blair, and Cambria. Heat advisory now in effect.

of Central Pennsylvania. When? From noon Wednesday to 8 p.m. Friday. Impacts, hot temperatures and high humidity may cause heat illnesses. Additional details, high temperatures will be well into the 90s and may hit 100 degrees. Heat index values will be even higher. While temperatures will remain hot on Saturday, they should be a couple of degrees lower. 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Power outages are possible during periods of extended heat as the extra demand for electricity can tax the power grid. 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Here's a special weather statement for the following counties, Bedford and Blair. Heat advisory remains in effect from noon Wednesday to 8 p.m. Friday. What? Heat index values up to 104 expected. Where? Bedford, Blair, and Fulton counties. When? From noon Wednesday to 8 p.m. Friday. Impacts, hot temperatures and high humidity may cause heat illnesses. Additional details, high temperatures will be well into the 90s and may hit 100 degrees. Heat index values will be even higher. While temperatures will remain hot on Saturday, they should be a couple of degrees lower. 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Power outages are possible during periods of extended heat as the extra demand for electricity can tax the power grid. 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Dangerous heat and humidity will build over western Pennsylvania today and expand throughout most of the Commonwealth Wednesday. This heat and humidity will peak on Wednesday and Thursday with heat index values over 100 degrees across much of the area. Heat index values will reach 105 to 100 degrees over the southeastern half of the state Wednesday through Friday. Low temperatures mostly in the 70s in this time frame will allow little relief from this heat. Temperatures will begin to trend downward over the holiday weekend. Isolated showers and thunderstorms are expected today and Wednesday, especially across the northern tier of Pennsylvania along with higher elevation locations where a stray shower could pop up. Dry conditions are expected Thursday, with the next chance for more widespread showers and thunderstorms possible later on Friday and continuing into the weekend. Uncertainty is present regarding exact location, timing, and severity of this activity, so stay tuned for future forecast updates as clarity emerges. Stay informed and take steps to protect yourself from heat-related illness. Drink plenty of fluids and refrain from doing any strenuous activity in the sun during the peak heat of the day. Stay in air-conditioned areas as much as possible. Here is the latest National Weather Service forecast for Blair and Bedford counties, including the city of Altoona. This afternoon, mostly sunny. Near steady temperature in the upper 80s. Southwest winds 5 to 10 miles an hour. Tonight, partly cloudy before 8 p.m. then clearing. Lows around 70. Southwest winds around 5 miles an hour. Wednesday, hot, sunny. Highs in the lower 90s. West winds 5 to 10 miles an hour with gusts up to 20 miles an hour. Wednesday night, warm. Mostly clear. Lows in the lower 70s. West winds around 5 miles an hour. Gusts up to 20 miles an hour through midnight. Here is the latest National Weather Service forecast for Cambria County, including the city of Johnstown. This afternoon, mostly sunny. Near steady temperature in the upper 80s. Southwest winds 5 to 10 miles an hour. Tonight, partly cloudy before 8 p.m. then clearing. Lows around 70. Southwest winds 5 to 10 miles an hour. Wednesday, hot, sunny. Highs around 90. West winds 5 to 10 miles an hour with gusts up to 20 miles an hour. Wednesday night, warm. Mostly clear. Lows in the lower 70s. West winds 5 to 10 miles an hour. And now the extended forecast for South Central Pennsylvania. Thursday, sunny. Highs in the mid-90s. Thursday night, clear. Lows in the lower 70s. Friday, sunny, hot. Highs in the mid-90s. Friday night, partly cloudy with a slight chance of showers and thunderstorms. Warm. Lows in the lower 70s. Chance of rain 20%.

Independence Day, mostly sunny with a chance of showers and thunderstorms. Hot. Highs around 90. Chance of rain 40%. Saturday night, mostly cloudy with a chance of showers and thunderstorms. Lows in the upper 60s. Chance of rain 40%. Sunday, partly sunny with a chance of showers and thunderstorms. Highs in the mid 80s. Chance of rain 50%. Sunday night, mostly cloudy with a chance of showers. Lows in the upper 60s. Chance of rain 50%. Monday, showers likely and a chance of thunderstorms. Highs in the lower 80s. Chance of rain 60%. The 8 to 14 day outlook, from Tuesday, July 7th to Monday, July 13th, calls for above normal temperatures and above normal precipitation. Normal high temperatures across central Pennsylvania during this period range from the upper 70s over the Allegheny Mountains to the mid 80s across the lower Susquehanna Valley. Normal lows range from the mid 50s over the Alleghenies to the mid 60s across the lower Susquehanna Valley. Here are the 3 p.m. conditions in the Altoona area. In Altoona, it was partly sunny. The temperature was 85 degrees, the dew point 72, and the relative humidity 65%. The wind was south at 7 miles an hour. The pressure was 30.10 inches and falling. At State College, it was partly sunny. The temperature was 88 degrees, the dew point 73, and the relative humidity 62%, producing a heat index of 96. The wind was southwest at 8 miles an hour. The pressure was 30.08 inches and falling. Now, a few other local conditions: Johnstown, partly sunny 83, Dubois, partly sunny 84, Latrobe, mostly sunny 90, Pittsburgh, partly sunny 90, Erie, mostly sunny 85, Bradford, partly sunny 85. To the south and east, York, mostly sunny 88, Selins Grove, mostly sunny 90, Harrisburg, partly sunny 91, Philadelphia, partly sunny 90, Baltimore, partly sunny 90, Washington, D.C., partly sunny 87. Once again, in Altoona, it was 85 degrees under partly sunny skies. And at State College, it was 88 degrees under partly sunny skies. 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Here's the hazardous weather outlook for the following counties: Bedford, Blair, and Cambria. Heat advisory now in effect from noon Wednesday to 8 p.m. Friday. For this afternoon and tonight, no hazardous weather is expected at this time. And now the extended outlook for the period Wednesday through Monday. Please listen to NOAA Weather Radio or go to weather.gov/statecollege on the internet for more information about the following hazards. Heat advisory. Here's a special weather statement for the following county: Cambria, Pennsylvania. Heat advisory now in effect from noon Wednesday to 8 p.m. Friday. What? Heat index values up to 104 expected. Where? A portion of central Pennsylvania. When? From noon Wednesday to 8 p.m. Friday. Impacts: hot temperatures and high humidity may cause heat illnesses. Additional details: high temperatures will be well into the 90s and may hit 100 degrees. Heat index values will be even higher. While temperatures will remain hot on Saturday, they should be a couple of degrees lower. 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Here's a special weather statement for the following counties: Bedford and Blair. Heat advisory remains in effect from noon Wednesday to 8 p.m. Friday. What? Heat index values up to 104 expected. Where? Bedford, Blair, and Fulton counties. When? From noon Wednesday to 8 p.m. Friday. Impacts: hot temperatures and high humidity may cause heat illnesses. Additional details: high temperatures will be well into the 90s and may hit 100 degrees. Heat index values will be even higher. While temperatures will remain hot on Saturday, they should be a couple of degrees lower. 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
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Power outages are possible during periods of extended heat as the extra demand for electricity can tax the power grid. 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Dangerous heat and humidity will build over western Pennsylvania today and expand throughout most of the Commonwealth Wednesday. This heat and humidity will peak on Wednesday and Thursday with heat index values over 100 degrees across much of the area. Heat index values will reach 105 to 100 degrees over the southeastern half of the state Wednesday through Friday. Low temperatures mostly in the 70s in this time frame will allow little relief from this heat. Temperatures will begin to trend downward over the holiday weekend. Isolated showers and thunderstorms are expected today and Wednesday, especially across the northern tier of Pennsylvania along with higher elevation locations where a stray shower could pop up. Dry conditions are expected Thursday, with the next chance for more widespread showers and thunderstorms possible later on Friday and continuing into the weekend. Uncertainty is present regarding exact location, timing, and severity of this activity, so stay tuned for future forecast updates as clarity emerges. Stay informed and take steps to protect yourself from heat-related illness. Drink plenty of fluids and refrain from doing any strenuous activity in the sun during the peak heat of the day. Stay in air-conditioned areas as much as possible. Here is the latest National Weather Service forecast for Blair and Bedford counties, including the city of Altoona. This afternoon, mostly sunny. Near steady temperature in the upper 80s. Southwest winds 5 to 10 miles an hour. Tonight, partly cloudy before 8 p.m. then clearing. Lows around 70. Southwest winds around 5 miles an hour. Wednesday, hot, sunny. Highs in the lower 90s. West winds 5 to 10 miles an hour with gusts up to 20 miles an hour. Wednesday night, warm. Mostly clear. Lows in the lower 70s. West winds around 5 miles an hour. Gusts up to 20 miles an hour through midnight. Here is the latest National Weather Service forecast for Cambria County, including the city of Johnstown. This afternoon, mostly sunny. Near steady temperature in the upper 80s. Southwest winds 5 to 10 miles an hour. Tonight, partly cloudy before 8 p.m. then clearing. Lows around 70. Southwest winds 5 to 10 miles an hour. Wednesday, hot, sunny. Highs around 90. West winds 5 to 10 miles an hour with gusts up to 20 miles an hour. Wednesday night, warm. Mostly clear. Lows in the lower 70s. West winds 5 to 10 miles an hour. And now the extended forecast for South Central Pennsylvania. Thursday, sunny. Highs in the mid 90s. Thursday night, clear. Lows in the lower 70s. Friday, sunny, hot. Highs in the mid 90s. Friday night, partly cloudy with a slight chance of showers and thunderstorms. Warm. Lows in the lower 70s. Chance of rain 20%. Independence Day, mostly sunny with a chance of showers and thunderstorms. Hot. Highs around 90. Chance of rain 40%. Saturday night, mostly cloudy with a chance of showers and thunderstorms. Lows in the upper 60s. Chance of rain 40%. Sunday, partly sunny with a chance of showers and thunderstorms. Highs in the mid 80s. Chance of rain 50%. Sunday night, mostly cloudy with a chance of showers. Lows in the upper 60s. Chance of rain 50%. Monday, showers likely and a chance of thunderstorms. Highs in the lower 80s. Chance of rain 60%. The 8 to 14 day outlook, from Tuesday, July 7th to Monday, July 13th, calls for above normal temperatures and above normal precipitation. Normal high temperatures across central Pennsylvania during this period range from the upper 70s over the Allegheny Mountains to the mid-80s across the lower Susquehanna Valley. Normal lows range from the mid-50s over the Alleghenies to the mid-60s across the lower Susquehanna Valley. Here are the 3 p.m. conditions in the Altoona area. In Altoona, it was partly sunny. The temperature was 85 degrees, the dew point 72, and the relative humidity 65%. The wind was south at 7 miles an hour.
the pressure was 30.10 inches and falling. At State College, it was partly sunny. The temperature was 88 degrees, the dew point 73, and the relative humidity 62%, producing a heat index of 96. The wind was southwest at 8 miles an hour. The pressure was 30.08 inches and falling. Now, a few other local conditions: Johnstown, partly sunny 83, DuBois, partly sunny 84, La Trobe, mostly sunny 90, Pittsburgh, partly sunny 90, Erie, mostly sunny 85, Bradford, partly sunny 85. To the south and east, York, mostly sunny 88, Selins Grove, mostly sunny 90, Harrisburg, partly sunny 91, Philadelphia, partly sunny 90, Baltimore, partly sunny 90, Washington, D.C., partly sunny 87. Once again, in Altoona it was 85 degrees under partly sunny skies. And at State College it was 88 degrees under partly sunny skies. 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Here's the hazardous weather outlook for the following counties: Bedford, Blair, and Cambria. Heat advisory now in effect from noon Wednesday to 8 p.m. Friday. For this afternoon and tonight, no hazardous weather is expected at this time. And now the extended outlook for the period Wednesday through Monday. Please listen to NOAA Weather Radio or go to weather.gov/statecollege on the internet for more information about the following hazards. Heat advisory. Here's a special weather statement for the following county: Cambria, Pennsylvania. Heat advisory now in effect from noon Wednesday to 8 p.m. Friday. What? Heat index values up to 104 expected. Where? A portion of central Pennsylvania. When? From noon Wednesday to 8 p.m. Friday. Impacts: hot temperatures and high humidity may cause heat illnesses. Additional details: high temperatures will be well into the 90s and may hit 100 degrees. Heat index values will be even higher. While temperatures will remain hot on Saturday, they should be a couple of degrees lower. 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Power outages are possible during periods of extended heat as the extra demand for electricity can tax the power grid. 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Here's a special weather statement for the following counties: Bedford and Blair. Heat advisory remains in effect from noon Wednesday to 8 p.m. Friday. What? Heat index values up to 104 expected. Where? Bedford, Blair, and Fulton counties. When? From noon Wednesday to 8 p.m. Friday. Impacts: hot temperatures and high humidity may cause heat illnesses. Additional details: high temperatures will be well into the 90s and may hit 100 degrees. Heat index values will be even higher. While temperatures will remain hot on Saturday, they should be a couple of degrees lower. 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Power outages are possible during periods of extended heat as the extra demand for electricity can tax the power grid. 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Dangerous heat and humidity will build over western Pennsylvania today and expand throughout most of the Commonwealth Wednesday. This heat and humidity will peak on Wednesday and Thursday with heat index values over 100 degrees across much of the area. Heat index values will reach 105 to 100 degrees over the southeastern half of the state Wednesday through Friday. Low temperatures mostly in the 70s in this time frame will allow little relief from this heat. Temperatures will begin to trend downward over the holiday weekend. Isolated showers and thunderstorms are expected today and Wednesday, especially across the northern tier of Pennsylvania, along with higher elevation locations where a stray shower could pop up. Dry conditions are expected Thursday, with the next chance for more widespread showers and thunderstorms possible later on Friday and continuing into the weekend. Uncertainty is present regarding exact location, timing, and severity of this activity, so stay tuned for future forecast updates as clarity emerges. Stay informed and take steps to protect yourself from heat-related illness. Drink plenty of fluids and refrain from doing any strenuous activity in the sun during the peak heat of the day. Stay in air-conditioned areas as much as possible.
Here is the latest National Weather Service forecast for Blair and Bedford counties, including the city of Altoona. This afternoon, mostly sunny. Near steady temperature in the upper 80s. Southwest winds 5 to 10 miles an hour. Tonight, partly cloudy before 8 p.m. then clearing. Lows around 70. Southwest winds around 5 miles an hour. Wednesday, hot, sunny. Highs in the lower 90s. West winds 5 to 10 miles an hour with gusts up to 20 miles an hour. Wednesday night, warm. Mostly clear. Lows in the lower 70s. West winds around 5 miles an hour. Gusts up to 20 miles an hour through midnight. Here is the latest National Weather Service forecast for Cambria County, including the city of Johnstown. This afternoon, mostly sunny. Near steady temperature in the upper 80s. Southwest winds 5 to 10 miles an hour. Tonight, partly cloudy before 8 p.m. then clearing. Lows around 70. Southwest winds 5 to 10 miles an hour. Wednesday, hot, sunny. Highs around 90. West winds 5 to 10 miles an hour with gusts up to 20 miles an hour. Wednesday night, warm. Mostly clear. Lows in the lower 70s. West winds 5 to 10 miles an hour. And now the extended forecast for South Central Pennsylvania. Thursday, sunny. Highs in the mid-90s. Thursday night, clear. Lows in the lower 70s. Friday, sunny, hot. Highs in the mid-90s. Friday night, partly cloudy with a slight chance of showers and thunderstorms. Warm. Lows in the lower 70s. Chance of rain 20%. Independence Day, mostly sunny with a chance of showers and thunderstorms. Hot. Highs around 90. Chance of rain 40%. Saturday night, mostly cloudy with a chance of showers and thunderstorms. Lows in the upper 60s. Chance of rain 40%. Sunday, partly sunny with a chance of showers and thunderstorms. Highs in the mid 80s. Chance of rain 50%. Sunday night, mostly cloudy with a chance of showers. Lows in the upper 60s. Chance of rain 50%. Monday, showers likely and a chance of thunderstorms. Highs in the lower 80s. Chance of rain 60%. The 8 to 14 day outlook, from Tuesday, July 7th to Monday, July 13th, calls for above normal temperatures and above normal precipitation. Normal high temperatures across central Pennsylvania during this period range from the upper 70s over the Allegheny Mountains to the mid 80s across the lower Susquehanna Valley. Normal lows range from the mid 50s over the Alleghenies to the mid 60s across the lower Susquehanna Valley. Here are the 3 p.m. conditions in the Altoona area. In Altoona, it was partly sunny. The temperature was 85 degrees, the dew point 72, and the relative humidity 65%. The wind was south at 7 miles an hour. The pressure was 30.10 inches and falling. At State College, it was partly sunny. The temperature was 88 degrees, the dew point 73, and the relative humidity 62%, producing a heat index of 96. The wind was southwest at 8 miles an hour. The pressure was 30.08 inches and falling. Now, a few other local conditions. Johnstown, partly sunny 83, DuBois, partly sunny 84, Latrobe, mostly sunny 90, Pittsburgh, partly sunny 90, Erie, mostly sunny 85, Bradford, partly sunny 85. To the south and east, York, mostly sunny 88, Selins Grove, mostly sunny 90, Harrisburg, partly sunny 91, Philadelphia, partly sunny 90, Baltimore, partly sunny 90, Washington, D.C., partly sunny 87. Once again, in Altoona, it was 85 degrees under partly sunny skies. And at State College, it was 88 degrees under partly sunny skies. This is NOAA Weather Radio, All Hazards Station WMG 589. 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Here's the hazardous weather outlook for the following counties, Bedford, Blair, and Cambria. Heat advisory now in effect from noon Wednesday to 8 p.m. Friday. For this afternoon and tonight, no hazardous weather is expected at this time.
and now the extended outlook for the period Wednesday through Monday. Please listen to NOAA Weather Radio or go to weather.gov/statecollege on the internet for more information about the following hazards. Heat advisory. Here's a special weather statement for the following county, Cambria, Pennsylvania. Heat advisory now in effect from noon Wednesday to 8 p.m. Friday. What? Heat index values up to 104 expected. Where? A portion of central Pennsylvania. When? From noon Wednesday to 8 p.m. Friday. Impacts: hot temperatures and high humidity may cause heat illnesses. Additional details: high temperatures will be well into the 90s and may hit 100 degrees. Heat index values will be even higher. While temperatures will remain hot on Saturday, they should be a couple of degrees lower. 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Here's a special weather statement for the following counties, Bedford and Blair. Heat advisory remains in effect from noon Wednesday to 8 p.m. Friday. What? Heat index values up to 104 expected. Where? Bedford, Blair, and Fulton counties. When? From noon Wednesday to 8 p.m. Friday. Impacts: hot temperatures and high humidity may cause heat illnesses. Additional details: high temperatures will be well into the 90s and may hit 100 degrees. Heat index values will be even higher. While temperatures will remain hot on Saturday, they should be a couple of degrees lower. 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Power outages are possible during periods of extended heat as the extra demand for electricity can tax the power grid. 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Dangerous heat and humidity will build over western Pennsylvania today and expand throughout most of the Commonwealth Wednesday. This heat and humidity will peak on Wednesday and Thursday with heat index values over 100 degrees across much of the area. Heat index values will reach 105 to 100 degrees over the southeastern half of the state Wednesday through Friday. Low temperatures mostly in the 70s in this time frame will allow little relief from this heat. Temperatures will begin to trend downward over the holiday weekend. Isolated showers and thunderstorms are expected today and Wednesday, especially across the northern tier of Pennsylvania along with higher elevation locations where a stray shower could pop up. Dry conditions are expected Thursday, with the next chance for more widespread showers and thunderstorms possible later on Friday and continuing into the weekend. Uncertainty is present regarding exact location, timing, and severity of this activity, so stay tuned for future forecast updates as clarity emerges. Stay informed and take steps to protect yourself from heat-related illness. Drink plenty of fluids and refrain from doing any strenuous activity in the sun during the peak heat of the day. Stay in air-conditioned areas as much as possible. Here is the latest National Weather Service forecast for Blair and Bedford counties, including the city of Altoona. This afternoon, mostly sunny. Near steady temperature in the upper 80s. Southwest winds 5 to 10 miles an hour. Tonight, partly cloudy before 8 p.m. then clearing. Lows around 70. Southwest winds around 5 miles an hour. Wednesday, hot, sunny. Highs in the lower 90s. West winds 5 to 10 miles an hour with gusts up to 20 miles an hour. Wednesday night, warm. Mostly clear. Lows in the lower 70s. West winds around 5 miles an hour. Gusts up to 20 miles an hour through midnight. Here is the latest National Weather Service forecast for Cambria County, including the city of Johnstown. This afternoon, mostly sunny. Near steady temperature in the upper 80s. Southwest winds 5 to 10 miles an hour. Tonight, partly cloudy before 8 p.m. then clearing. Lows around 70. Southwest winds 5 to 10 miles an hour. Wednesday, hot, sunny. Highs around 90. West winds 5 to 10 miles an hour with gusts up to 20 miles an hour. Wednesday night, warm. Mostly clear. Lows in the lower 70s.
west winds 5 to 10 miles an hour. And now the extended forecast for south central Pennsylvania. Thursday, sunny. Highs in the mid-90s. Thursday night, clear. Lows in the lower 70s. Friday, sunny, hot. Highs in the mid-90s. Friday night, partly cloudy with a slight chance of showers and thunderstorms. Warm. Lows in the lower 70s. Chance of rain 20%. Independence Day, mostly sunny with a chance of showers and thunderstorms. Hot. Highs around 90. Chance of rain 40%. Saturday night, mostly cloudy with a chance of showers and thunderstorms. Lows in the upper 60s. Chance of rain 40%. Sunday, partly sunny with a chance of showers and thunderstorms. Highs in the mid-80s. Chance of rain 50%. Sunday night, mostly cloudy with a chance of showers. Lows in the upper 60s. Chance of rain 50%. Monday, showers likely and a chance of thunderstorms. Highs in the lower 80s. Chance of rain 60%. The 8 to 14 day outlook, from Tuesday, July 7th to Monday, July 13th, calls for above normal temperatures and above normal precipitation. Normal high temperatures across central Pennsylvania during this period range from the upper 70s over the Allegheny Mountains to the mid-80s across the lower Susquehanna Valley. Normal lows range from the mid-50s over the Alleghenies to the mid-60s across the lower Susquehanna Valley. Here are the 4 p.m. conditions in the Altoona area. In Altoona, it was partly sunny. The temperature was 87 degrees, the dew point 73, and the relative humidity 62%. The wind was southwest at 7 miles an hour. The pressure was 30.09 inches and falling. At State College, it was mostly sunny. The temperature was 88 degrees, the dew point 73, and the relative humidity 62%, producing a heat index of 96. The wind was southwest at 8 miles an hour. The pressure was 30.06 inches and falling. Now, a few other local conditions. Johnstown, partly sunny 85, Dubois, partly sunny 86, La Trobe, mostly sunny 90, Pittsburgh, partly sunny 92, Erie, sunny 86, Bradford, partly sunny 86. To the south and east, York, mostly sunny 88, Selins Grove, mostly sunny 91, Harrisburg, cloudy 91, Philadelphia, partly sunny 89, Baltimore, partly sunny 90, Washington, D.C., mostly sunny 88. Once again, in Altoona, it was 87 degrees under partly sunny skies. And at State College, it was 88 degrees under mostly sunny skies. 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Here's the hazardous weather outlook for the following counties, Bedford, Blair, and Cambria. Heat advisory now in effect from noon Wednesday to 8 p.m. Friday. For this afternoon and tonight, no hazardous weather is expected at this time. And now the extended outlook for the period Wednesday through Monday. Please listen to NOAA Weather Radio or go to weather.gov/statecollege on the internet for more information about the following hazards. Heat advisory. Here's a special weather statement for the following county, Cambria, Pennsylvania. Heat advisory now in effect from noon Wednesday to 8 p.m. Friday. What? Heat index values up to 104 expected. Where? A portion of central Pennsylvania. When? From noon Wednesday to 8 p.m. Friday. Impacts, hot temperatures and high humidity may cause heat illnesses. Additional details, high temperatures will be well into the 90s and may hit 100 degrees. Heat index values will be even higher. While temperatures will remain hot on Saturday, they should be a couple of degrees lower. 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Here's a special weather statement for the following counties, Bedford and Blair. Heat advisory remains in effect from noon Wednesday to 8 p.m. Friday. What? Heat index values up to 104 expected. Where?
Bedford, Blair, and Fulton counties. When, from noon Wednesday to 8 p.m. Friday. Impacts, hot temperatures and high humidity may cause heat illnesses. Additional details, high temperatures will be well into the 90s and may hit 100 degrees. Heat index values will be even higher. While temperatures will remain hot on Saturday, they should be a couple of degrees lower. 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Power outages are possible during periods of extended heat as the extra demand for electricity can tax the power grid. Be prepared for a possible power outage. Dangerous heat and humidity will build over western Pennsylvania today and expand throughout most of the Commonwealth Wednesday. This heat and humidity will peak on Wednesday and Thursday with heat index values over 100 degrees across much of the area. Heat index values will reach 105 to 100 degrees over the southeastern half of the state Wednesday through Friday. Low temperatures mostly in the 70s in this time frame will allow little relief from this heat. Temperatures will begin to trend downward over the holiday weekend. Isolated showers and thunderstorms are expected today and Wednesday, especially across the northern tier of Pennsylvania along with higher elevation locations where a stray shower could pop up. Dry conditions are expected Thursday, with the next chance for more widespread showers and thunderstorms possible later on Friday and continuing into the weekend. Uncertainty is present regarding exact location, timing, and severity of this activity, so stay tuned for future forecast updates as clarity emerges. Stay informed and take steps to protect yourself from heat-related illness. Drink plenty of fluids and refrain from doing any strenuous activity in the sun during the peak heat of the day. Stay in air-conditioned areas as much as possible. Here is the latest National Weather Service forecast for Blair and Bedford counties, including the city of Altoona. This afternoon, mostly sunny. Near steady temperature in the upper 80s. Southwest winds 5 to 10 miles an hour. Tonight, partly cloudy before 8 p.m. then clearing. Lows around 70. Southwest winds around 5 miles an hour. Wednesday, hot, sunny. Highs in the lower 90s. West winds 5 to 10 miles an hour with gusts up to 20 miles an hour. Wednesday night, warm. Mostly clear. Lows in the lower 70s. West winds around 5 miles an hour. Gusts up to 20 miles an hour through midnight. Here is the latest National Weather Service forecast for Cambria County, including the city of Johnstown. This afternoon, mostly sunny. Near steady temperature in the upper 80s. Southwest winds 5 to 10 miles an hour. Tonight, partly cloudy before 8 p.m. then clearing. Lows around 70. Southwest winds 5 to 10 miles an hour. Wednesday, hot, sunny. Highs around 90. West winds 5 to 10 miles an hour with gusts up to 20 miles an hour. Wednesday night, warm. Mostly clear. Lows in the lower 70s. West winds 5 to 10 miles an hour. And now the extended forecast for South Central Pennsylvania. Thursday, sunny. Highs in the mid 90s. Thursday night, clear. Lows in the lower 70s. Friday, sunny, hot. Highs in the mid-90s. Friday night, partly cloudy with a slight chance of showers and thunderstorms. Warm. Lows in the lower 70s. Chance of rain 20%. Independence Day, mostly sunny with a chance of showers and thunderstorms. Hot. Highs around 90. Chance of rain 40%. Saturday night, mostly cloudy with a chance of showers and thunderstorms. Lows in the upper 60s. Chance of rain 40%. Sunday, partly sunny with a chance of showers and thunderstorms. Highs in the mid 80s. Chance of rain 50%. Sunday night, mostly cloudy with a chance of showers. Lows in the upper 60s. Chance of rain 50%. Monday, showers likely and a chance of thunderstorms. Highs in the lower 80s. Chance of rain 60%. The 8 to 14 day outlook, from Tuesday, July 7th to Monday, July 13th, calls for above normal temperatures and above normal precipitation.
Normal high temperatures across central Pennsylvania during this period range from the upper 70s over the Allegheny Mountains to the mid-80s across the lower Susquehanna Valley. Normal lows range from the mid-50s over the Alleghenies to the mid-60s across the lower Susquehanna Valley. Here are the 4 p.m. conditions in the Altoona area. In Altoona, it was mostly sunny. The temperature was 87 degrees, the dew point 73, and the relative humidity 62%. The wind was southwest at 7 miles an hour. The pressure was 30.09 inches and falling. At State College, it was mostly sunny. The temperature was 88 degrees, the dew point 73, and the relative humidity 62%, producing a heat index of 96. The wind was southwest at 8 miles an hour. The pressure was 30.06 inches and falling. Now, a few other local conditions: Johnstown, partly sunny 85, Dubois, partly sunny 86, La Trobe, mostly sunny 90, Pittsburgh, partly sunny 92, Erie, sunny 86, Bradford, mostly sunny 86. To the south and east, York, partly sunny 88, Selins Grove, mostly sunny 91, Harrisburg, cloudy 91, Philadelphia, partly sunny 89, Baltimore, partly sunny 90, Washington, D.C., mostly sunny 88. Once again, in Altoona, it was 87 degrees under mostly sunny skies. And at State College, it was 88 degrees under mostly sunny skies. This is NOAA Weather Radio, All Hazards Station WNG 589. 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Here's the hazardous weather outlook for the following counties: Bedford, Blair, and Cambria. Heat advisory now in effect from noon Wednesday to 8 p.m. Friday. For this afternoon and tonight, no hazardous weather is expected at this time. And now the extended outlook for the period Wednesday through Monday. Please listen to NOAA Weather Radio or go to weather.gov/statecollege on the internet for more information about the following hazards. Heat advisory. Here's a special weather statement for the following county: Cambria, Pennsylvania. Heat advisory now in effect from noon Wednesday to 8 p.m. Friday. What? Heat index values up to 104 expected. Where? A portion of central Pennsylvania. When? From noon Wednesday to 8 p.m. Friday. Impacts: hot temperatures and high humidity may cause heat illnesses. Additional details: high temperatures will be well into the 90s and may hit 100 degrees. Heat index values will be even higher. While temperatures will remain hot on Saturday, they should be a couple of degrees lower. 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Here's a special weather statement for the following counties: Bedford and Blair. Heat advisory remains in effect from noon Wednesday to 8 p.m. Friday. What? Heat index values up to 104 expected. Where? Bedford, Blair, and Fulton counties. When? From noon Wednesday to 8 p.m. Friday. Impacts: hot temperatures and high humidity may cause heat illnesses. Additional details: high temperatures will be well into the 90s and may hit 100 degrees. Heat index values will be even higher. While temperatures will remain hot on Saturday, they should be a couple of degrees lower. 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Power outages are possible during periods of extended heat as the extra demand for electricity can tax the power grid. 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Dangerous heat and humidity will build over western Pennsylvania today and expand throughout most of the Commonwealth Wednesday. This heat and humidity will peak on Wednesday and Thursday with heat index values over 100 degrees across much of the area. Heat index values will reach 105 to 100 degrees over the southeastern half of the state Wednesday through Friday. Low temperatures mostly in the 70s in this time frame will allow little relief from this heat. Temperatures will begin to trend downward over the holiday weekend.
Isolated showers and thunderstorms are expected today and Wednesday, especially across the northern tier of Pennsylvania, along with higher elevation locations where a stray shower could pop up. Dry conditions are expected Thursday, with the next chance for more widespread showers and thunderstorms possible later on Friday and continuing into the weekend. Uncertainty is present regarding exact location, timing, and severity of this activity, so stay tuned for future forecast updates as clarity emerges. Stay informed and take steps to protect yourself from heat-related illness. Drink plenty of fluids and refrain from doing any strenuous activity in the sun during the peak heat of the day. Stay in air-conditioned areas as much as possible. Here is the latest National Weather Service forecast for Blair and Bedford counties, including the city of Altoona. This afternoon, mostly sunny. Near steady temperature in the upper 80s. Southwest winds 5 to 10 miles an hour. Tonight, partly cloudy before 8 p.m. then clearing. Lows around 70. Southwest winds around 5 miles an hour. Wednesday, hot, sunny. Highs in the lower 90s. West winds 5 to 10 miles an hour with gusts up to 20 miles an hour. Wednesday night, warm. Mostly clear. Lows in the lower 70s. West winds around 5 miles an hour. Gusts up to 20 miles an hour through midnight. Here is the latest National Weather Service forecast for Cambria County, including the city of Johnstown. This afternoon, mostly sunny. Near steady temperature in the upper 80s. Southwest winds 5 to 10 miles an hour. Tonight, partly cloudy before 8 p.m. then clearing. Lows around 70. Southwest winds 5 to 10 miles an hour. Wednesday, hot, sunny. Highs around 90. West winds 5 to 10 miles an hour with gusts up to 20 miles an hour. Wednesday night, warm. Mostly clear. Lows in the lower 70s. West winds 5 to 10 miles an hour. And now the extended forecast for South Central Pennsylvania. Thursday, sunny. Highs in the mid-90s. Thursday night, clear. Lows in the lower 70s. Friday, sunny, hot. Highs in the mid-90s. Friday night, partly cloudy with a slight chance of showers and thunderstorms. Warm. Lows in the lower 70s. Chance of rain 20%. Independence Day, mostly sunny with a chance of showers and thunderstorms. Hot. Highs around 90. Chance of rain 40%. Saturday night, mostly cloudy with a chance of showers and thunderstorms. Lows in the upper 60s. Chance of rain 40%. Sunday, partly sunny with a chance of showers and thunderstorms. Highs in the mid 80s. Chance of rain 50%. Sunday night, mostly cloudy with a chance of showers. Lows in the upper 60s. Chance of rain 50%. Monday, showers likely and a chance of thunderstorms. Highs in the lower 80s. Chance of rain 60%. 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Broadcasts originate from the National Weather Service in State College and are transmitted from the tower facilities provided by the Blair County Emergency Management Agency in Frankstown on a frequency of 162.425 MHz. 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Properly set weather radios, with the alarm device, will alert you when severe weather warnings or watches are issued. Programming on this station will be temporarily changed during severe weather, to bring you the latest information. Warnings and safety information from the National Weather Service may someday save your life or protect your property. The 8 to 14 day outlook, from Tuesday, July 7th to Monday, July 13th, calls for above normal temperatures and above normal precipitation. Normal high temperatures across central Pennsylvania during this period range from the upper 70s over the Allegheny Mountains to the mid 80s across the lower Susquehanna Valley. Normal lows range from the mid 50s over the Alleghenies to the mid 60s across the lower Susquehanna Valley. Here are the 4 p.m. conditions in the Altoona area. In Altoona, it was mostly sunny. The temperature was 87 degrees, the dew point 73, and the relative humidity 62%. The wind was southwest at 7 miles an hour.
the pressure was 30.09 inches and falling. At State College, it was mostly sunny. The temperature was 88 degrees, the dew point 73, and the relative humidity 62%, producing a heat index of 96. The wind was southwest at 8 miles an hour. The pressure was 30.06 inches and falling. Now, a few other local conditions: Johnstown, partly sunny 85, Dubois, partly sunny 86, La Trobe, mostly sunny 90, Pittsburgh, partly sunny 92, Erie, sunny 86, Bradford, mostly sunny 86. To the south and east, York, partly sunny 88, Selins Grove, mostly sunny 91, Harrisburg, cloudy 91, Philadelphia, partly sunny 89, Baltimore, partly sunny 90, Washington, D.C., mostly sunny 88. Once again, in Altoona it was 87 degrees under mostly sunny skies. And at State College it was 88 degrees under mostly sunny skies. 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Here's the hazardous weather outlook for the following counties: Bedford, Blair, and Cambria. Heat advisory now in effect from noon Wednesday to 8 p.m. Friday. For this afternoon and tonight, no hazardous weather is expected at this time. And now the extended outlook for the period Wednesday through Monday. Please listen to NOAA Weather Radio or go to weather.gov/statecollege on the internet for more information about the following hazards. Heat advisory. Here's a special weather statement for the following county: Cambria, Pennsylvania. Heat advisory now in effect from noon Wednesday to 8 p.m. Friday. What? Heat index values up to 104 expected. Where? A portion of central Pennsylvania. When? From noon Wednesday to 8 p.m. Friday. Impacts: hot temperatures and high humidity may cause heat illnesses. Additional details: high temperatures will be well into the 90s and may hit 100 degrees. Heat index values will be even higher. While temperatures will remain hot on Saturday, they should be a couple of degrees lower. 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Here's a special weather statement for the following counties: Bedford and Blair. Heat advisory remains in effect from noon Wednesday to 8 p.m. Friday. What? Heat index values up to 104 expected. Where? Bedford, Blair, and Fulton counties. When? From noon Wednesday to 8 p.m. Friday. Impacts: hot temperatures and high humidity may cause heat illnesses. Additional details: high temperatures will be well into the 90s and may hit 100 degrees. Heat index values will be even higher. While temperatures will remain hot on Saturday, they should be a couple of degrees lower. 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Power outages are possible during periods of extended heat as the extra demand for electricity can tax the power grid. 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Dangerous heat and humidity will build over western Pennsylvania today and expand throughout most of the Commonwealth Wednesday. This heat and humidity will peak on Wednesday and Thursday with heat index values over 100 degrees across much of the area. Heat index values will reach 105 to 100 degrees over the southeastern half of the state Wednesday through Friday. Low temperatures mostly in the 70s in this time frame will allow little relief from this heat. Temperatures will begin to trend downward over the holiday weekend. Isolated showers and thunderstorms are expected today and Wednesday, especially across the northern tier of Pennsylvania, along with higher elevation locations where a stray shower could pop up. Dry conditions are expected Thursday, with the next chance for more widespread showers and thunderstorms possible later on Friday and continuing into the weekend. Uncertainty is present regarding exact location, timing, and severity of this activity, so stay tuned for future forecast updates as clarity emerges. Stay informed and take steps to protect yourself from heat-related illness. Drink plenty of fluids and refrain from doing any strenuous activity in the sun during the peak heat of the day.
Stay in air-conditioned areas as much as possible. Here is the latest National Weather Service forecast for Blair and Bedford counties, including the city of Altoona. This afternoon, mostly sunny. Near steady temperature in the upper 80s. Southwest winds 5 to 10 miles an hour. Tonight, partly cloudy before 8 p.m. then clearing. Lows around 70. Southwest winds around 5 miles an hour. Wednesday, hot, sunny. Highs in the lower 90s. West winds 5 to 10 miles an hour with gusts up to 20 miles an hour. Wednesday night, warm. Mostly clear. Lows in the lower 70s. West winds around 5 miles an hour. Gusts up to 20 miles an hour through midnight. Here is the latest National Weather Service forecast for Cambria County, including the city of Johnstown. This afternoon, mostly sunny. Near steady temperature in the upper 80s. Southwest winds 5 to 10 miles an hour. Tonight, partly cloudy before 8 p.m. then clearing. Lows around 70. Southwest winds 5 to 10 miles an hour. Wednesday, hot, sunny. Highs around 90. West winds 5 to 10 miles an hour with gusts up to 20 miles an hour. Wednesday night, warm. Mostly clear. Lows in the lower 70s. West winds 5 to 10 miles an hour. And now the extended forecast for South Central Pennsylvania. Thursday, sunny. Highs in the mid-90s. Thursday night, clear. Lows in the lower 70s. Friday, sunny, hot. Highs in the mid-90s. Friday night, partly cloudy with a slight chance of showers and thunderstorms. Warm. Lows in the lower 70s. Chance of rain 20%. Independence Day, mostly sunny with a chance of showers and thunderstorms. Hot. Highs around 90. Chance of rain 40%. Saturday night, mostly cloudy with a chance of showers and thunderstorms. Lows in the upper 60s. Chance of rain 40%. Sunday, partly sunny with a chance of showers and thunderstorms. Highs in the mid 80s. Chance of rain 50%. Sunday night, mostly cloudy with a chance of showers. Lows in the upper 60s. Chance of rain 50%. Monday, showers likely and a chance of thunderstorms. Highs in the lower 80s. Chance of rain 60%. Here is the latest National Weather Service forecast for Blair and Bedford counties, including the city of Altoona. Tonight, partly cloudy before 8 p.m. then clearing. Lows around 70. Southwest winds around 5 miles an hour. Wednesday, sunny. Highs in the lower 90s. West winds 5 to 10 miles an hour with gusts up to 20 miles an hour. Wednesday night, warm. Mostly clear. Lows in the lower 70s. West winds around 5 miles an hour. Gusts up to 20 miles an hour through midnight. Thursday, very hot. Sunny. Highs in the mid-90s. West winds 5 to 10 miles an hour. Thursday night, warm. Mostly clear. Lows in the lower 70s. West winds around 5 miles an hour. Gusts up to 20 miles an hour through midnight. Here is the latest National Weather Service forecast for Cambria County, including the city of Johnstown. Tonight, partly cloudy before 8 p.m. then clearing. Lows around 70. Southwest winds 5 to 10 miles an hour. Wednesday, sunny. Highs around 90. West winds 5 to 10 miles an hour with gusts up to 20 miles an hour. Wednesday night, warm. Mostly clear. Lows in the lower 70s. West winds 5 to 10 miles an hour. Thursday, hot, sunny. Highs in the lower 90s. West winds 5 to 10 miles an hour. Thursday night, warm. Mostly clear. Lows in the lower 70s. West winds 5 to 10 miles an hour. And now the extended forecast for South Central Pennsylvania. Friday, sunny. Highs in the mid-90s. Friday night, partly cloudy with a slight chance of showers and thunderstorms. Lows in the lower 70s. Chance of rain 20%. Independence Day,
mostly sunny with a chance of showers and thunderstorms. Hot. Highs around 90. Chance of rain 40%. Saturday night, mostly cloudy with a chance of showers and thunderstorms. Lows in the upper 60s. Chance of rain 40%. Sunday, partly sunny with a chance of showers and thunderstorms. Highs in the mid 80s. Chance of rain 50%.

calls for above normal temperatures and near normal precipitation. Normal high temperatures across central Pennsylvania during this period range from the upper 70s over the Allegheny Mountains to the mid-80s across the lower Susquehanna Valley. Normal lows range from the mid-50s over the Alleghenies to the mid-60s across the lower Susquehanna Valley. Here are the 4 p.m. conditions in the Altoona area. In Altoona, it was mostly sunny. The temperature was 87 degrees, the dew point 73, and the relative humidity 62%. The wind was southwest at 7 miles an hour. The pressure was 30.09 inches and falling. At State College, it was mostly sunny. The temperature was 88 degrees, the dew point 73, and the relative humidity 62%, producing a heat index of 96. The wind was southwest at 8 miles an hour. The pressure was 30.06 inches and falling. Now, a few other local conditions: Johnstown, partly sunny 85, Dubois, partly sunny 86, La Trobe, mostly sunny 90, Pittsburgh, partly sunny 92, Erie, sunny 86, Bradford, mostly sunny 86. To the south and east, York, partly sunny 88, Selins Grove, mostly sunny 91, Harrisburg, cloudy 91, Philadelphia, partly sunny 89, Baltimore, partly sunny 90, Washington, D.C., mostly sunny 88. Once again, in Altoona, it was 87 degrees under mostly sunny skies. And at State College, it was 88 degrees under mostly sunny skies. 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Here's the hazardous weather outlook for the following counties: Bedford, Blair, and Cambria. Heat advisory now in effect from noon Wednesday to 8 p.m. Friday. For this afternoon and tonight, no hazardous weather is expected at this time. And now the extended outlook for the period Wednesday through Monday. Please listen to NOAA Weather Radio or go to weather.gov/statecollege on the internet for more information about the following hazards. Heat advisory. Here's a special weather statement for the following county: Cambria, Pennsylvania. Heat advisory now in effect from noon Wednesday to 8 p.m. Friday. What? Heat index values up to 104 expected. Where? A portion of central Pennsylvania. When? From noon Wednesday to 8 p.m. Friday. Impacts: hot temperatures and high humidity may cause heat illnesses. Additional details: high temperatures will be well into the 90s and may hit 100 degrees. Heat index values will be even higher. While temperatures will remain hot on Saturday, they should be a couple of degrees lower. 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Here's a special weather statement for the following counties: Bedford and Blair. Heat advisory remains in effect from noon Wednesday to 8 p.m. Friday. What? Heat index values up to 104 expected. Where? Bedford, Blair, and Fulton counties. When? From noon Wednesday to 8 p.m. Friday. Impacts: hot temperatures and high humidity may cause heat illnesses. Additional details: high temperatures will be well into the 90s and may hit 100 degrees. Heat index values will be even higher. While temperatures will remain hot on Saturday, they should be a couple of degrees lower. 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Power outages are possible during periods of extended heat as the extra demand for electricity can tax the power grid. 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Dangerous heat and humidity will build over western Pennsylvania today and expand throughout most of the Commonwealth Wednesday. This heat and humidity will peak on Wednesday and Thursday with heat index values over 100 degrees across much of the area. Heat index values will reach 105 to 100 degrees over the southeastern half of the state Wednesday through Friday. Low temperatures mostly in the 70s in this time frame will allow little relief from this heat. Temperatures will begin to trend downward over the holiday weekend. Isolated showers and thunderstorms are expected today and Wednesday.

today, especially across the northern tier of Pennsylvania, along with higher elevation locations where a stray shower could pop up. Dry conditions are expected Thursday, with the next chance for more widespread showers and thunderstorms possible later on Friday and continuing into the weekend. Uncertainty is present regarding exact location, timing, and severity of this activity, so stay tuned for future forecast updates as clarity emerges. Stay informed and take steps to protect yourself from heat-related illness. Drink plenty of fluids and refrain from doing any strenuous activity in the sun during the peak heat of the day. Stay in air-conditioned areas as much as possible. Here is the latest National Weather Service forecast for Blair and Bedford counties, including the city of Altoona. Tonight, partly cloudy before 8 p.m. then clearing. Lows around 70. Southwest winds around 5 miles an hour. Wednesday, sunny. Highs in the lower 90s. West winds 5 to 10 miles an hour with gusts up to 20 miles an hour. Wednesday night, warm. Mostly clear. Lows in the lower 70s. West winds around 5 miles an hour. Gusts up to 20 miles an hour through midnight. Thursday, very hot. Sunny. Highs in the mid-90s. West winds 5 to 10 miles an hour. Thursday night, warm. Mostly clear. Lows in the lower 70s. West winds around 5 miles an hour. Gusts up to 20 miles an hour through midnight. Here is the latest National Weather Service forecast for Cambria County, including the city of Johnstown. Tonight, partly cloudy before 8 p.m. then clearing. Lows around 70. Southwest winds 5 to 10 miles an hour. Wednesday, sunny. Highs around 90. West winds 5 to 10 miles an hour with gusts up to 20 miles an hour. Wednesday night, warm. Mostly clear. Lows in the lower 70s. West winds 5 to 10 miles an hour. Thursday, hot, sunny. Highs in the lower 90s. West winds 5 to 10 miles an hour. Thursday night, warm. Mostly clear. Lows in the lower 70s. West winds 5 to 10 miles an hour. And now the extended forecast for South Central Pennsylvania. Friday, sunny. Highs in the mid-90s. Friday night, partly cloudy with a slight chance of showers and thunderstorms. Lows in the lower 70s. Chance of rain 20%. Independence Day, mostly sunny with a chance of showers and thunderstorms. Hot. Highs around 90. Chance of rain 40%. Saturday night, mostly cloudy with a chance of showers and thunderstorms. Lows in the upper 60s. Chance of rain 40%. Sunday, partly sunny with a chance of showers and thunderstorms. Highs in the mid-80s. Chance of rain 50%. Sunday night, mostly cloudy with a chance of showers. Lows in the upper 60s. Chance of rain 50%. Monday, showers likely and a chance of thunderstorms. Highs in the lower 80s. Chance of rain 60%. Monday night, mostly cloudy with a 50% chance of showers. Lows in the mid-60s. Tuesday, partly sunny with a chance of showers. Highs in the lower 80s. Chance of rain 30%. The 8 to 14 day outlook, from Wednesday, July 8th to Tuesday, July 14th, calls for above normal temperatures and near normal precipitation. Normal high temperatures across central Pennsylvania during this period range from the upper 70s over the Allegheny Mountains to the mid-80s across the lower Susquehanna Valley. Normal lows range from the mid-50s over the Alleghenies to the mid-60s across the lower Susquehanna Valley. Here are the 4 p.m. conditions in the Altoona area. In Altoona, it was mostly sunny. The temperature was 87 degrees, the dew point 73, and the relative humidity 62%. The wind was southwest at 7 miles an hour. The pressure was 30.09 inches and falling. At State College, it was mostly sunny. The temperature was 88 degrees, the dew point 73, and the relative humidity 62%, producing a heat index of 96. The wind was southwest at 8 miles an hour. The pressure was 30.06 inches and falling.
Now, a few other local conditions. Johnstown, partly sunny 85. DuBois, partly sunny 86. Latrobe, mostly sunny 90. Pittsburgh, partly sunny 92. Erie, sunny 86. Bradford, mostly sunny 86. To the south and east, York, partly sunny 88, Selins Grove mostly sunny 91, Harrisburg cloudy 91, Philadelphia partly sunny 89, Baltimore partly sunny 90, Washington D.C. mostly sunny 88. Once again, in Altoona it was 87 degrees under mostly sunny skies. And at State College it was 88 degrees under mostly sunny skies. This is NOAA Weather Radio, All Hazards Station WNG 589. 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Here's the hazardous weather outlook for the following counties, Bedford, Blair, and Cambria. Heat advisory now in effect from noon Wednesday to 8 p.m. Friday. For this afternoon and tonight, no hazardous weather is expected at this time. And now the extended outlook for the period Wednesday through Monday. Please listen to NOAA Weather Radio or go to weather.gov/statecollege on the internet for more information about the following hazards. Heat advisory. Here's a special weather statement for the following county, Cambria, Pennsylvania. Heat advisory now in effect from noon Wednesday to 8 p.m. Friday. What? Heat index values up to 104 expected. Where? A portion of central Pennsylvania. When? From noon Wednesday to 8 p.m. Friday. Impacts, hot temperatures and high humidity may cause heat illnesses. Additional details, high temperatures will be well into the 90s and may hit 100 degrees. Heat index values will be even higher. While temperatures will remain hot on Saturday, they should be a couple of degrees lower. 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Here's a special weather statement for the following counties, Bedford and Blair. Heat advisory remains in effect from noon Wednesday to 8 p.m. Friday. What? Heat index values up to 104 expected. Where? Bedford, Blair, and Fulton counties. When? From noon Wednesday to 8 p.m. Friday. Impacts, hot temperatures and high humidity may cause heat illnesses. Additional details, high temperatures will be well into the 90s and may hit 100 degrees. Heat index values will be even higher. While temperatures will remain hot on Saturday, they should be a couple of degrees lower. 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Dangerous heat and humidity will be across the Keystone State for the remainder of the week. Heat advisories and extreme heat warnings are in effect for much of the area into Friday. High temperatures Wednesday into Friday will be in the 90s and lows in the 70s. Afternoon highs across southeastern Pennsylvania may reach the century mark Thursday and Friday, resulting in heat index values of 105 degrees or higher. Temperatures will trend a bit lower over the holiday weekend, but will still be above normal. Some showers and storms will be possible Friday into Sunday, mainly in the afternoon and evening hours. Stay informed and take steps to protect yourself from heat-related illness. Drink plenty of fluids and refrain from doing any strenuous activity in the sun during the peak heat of the day. Stay in air-conditioned areas as much as possible. Also remain alert for any updates on storm potential for later in the week. Here is the latest National Weather Service forecast for Blair and Bedford counties, including the city of Altoona. Tonight, partly cloudy before 8 p.m. then clearing. Lows around 70. Southwest winds around 5 miles an hour. Wednesday, sunny. Highs in the lower 90s. West winds 5 to 10 miles an hour with gusts up to 20 miles an hour. Wednesday night, warm. Mostly clear. Lows in the lower 70s. West winds around 5 miles an hour. Gusts up to 20 miles an hour through midnight. Thursday, very hot,
sunny. Highs in the mid-90s. West winds 5 to 10 miles an hour. Thursday night, warm. Mostly clear. Lows in the lower 70s. West winds around 5 miles an hour. Gusts up to 20 miles an hour through midnight. Here is the latest National Weather Service forecast for Cambria County, including the city of Johnstown. Tonight, partly cloudy before 8 p.m. then clearing. Lows around 70. Southwest winds 5 to 10 miles an hour. Wednesday, sunny. Highs around 90. West winds 5 to 10 miles an hour with gusts up to 20 miles an hour. Wednesday night, warm. Mostly clear. Lows in the lower 70s. West winds 5 to 10 miles an hour. Thursday, hot, sunny. Highs in the lower 90s. West winds 5 to 10 miles an hour. Thursday night, warm. Mostly clear. Lows in the lower 70s. West winds 5 to 10 miles an hour. And now the extended forecast for South Central Pennsylvania. Friday, sunny. Highs in the mid-90s. Friday night, partly cloudy with a slight chance of showers and thunderstorms. Lows in the lower 70s. Chance of rain 20%. Independence Day, mostly sunny with a chance of showers and thunderstorms. Hot. Highs around 90. Chance of rain 40%. Saturday night, mostly cloudy with a chance of showers and thunderstorms. Lows in the upper 60s. Chance of rain 40%. Sunday, partly sunny with a chance of showers and thunderstorms. Highs in the mid-80s. Chance of rain 50%. Sunday night, mostly cloudy with a chance of showers. Lows in the upper 60s. Chance of rain 50%. Monday, showers likely and a chance of thunderstorms. Highs in the lower 80s. Chance of rain 60%. Monday night, mostly cloudy with a 50% chance of showers. Lows in the mid-60s. Tuesday, partly sunny with a chance of showers. Highs in the lower 80s. Chance of rain 30%. The 8 to 14 day outlook, from Wednesday, July 8th to Tuesday, July 14th, calls for above normal temperatures and near normal precipitation. Normal high temperatures across central Pennsylvania during this period range from the upper 70s over the Allegheny Mountains to the mid-80s across the lower Susquehanna Valley. Normal lows range from the mid-50s over the Alleghenies to the mid-60s across the lower Susquehanna Valley. Here are the 4 p.m. conditions in the Altoona area. In Altoona, it was mostly sunny. The temperature was 87 degrees, the dew point 73, and the relative humidity 62%. The wind was southwest at 7 miles an hour. The pressure was 30.09 inches and falling. At State College, it was mostly sunny. The temperature was 88 degrees, the dew point 73, and the relative humidity 62%, producing a heat index of 96. The wind was southwest at 8 miles an hour. The pressure was 30.06 inches and falling. Now, a few other local conditions: Johnstown, partly sunny 85, DuBois, partly sunny 86, Latrobe, mostly sunny 90, Pittsburgh, partly sunny 92, Erie, sunny 86, Bradford, mostly sunny 86. To the south and east, York, partly sunny 88, Selins Grove, mostly sunny 91, Harrisburg, cloudy 91, Philadelphia, partly sunny 89, Baltimore, partly sunny 90, Washington, D.C., mostly sunny 88. Once again, in Altoona, it was 87 degrees under mostly sunny skies. And at State College, it was 88 degrees under mostly sunny skies. 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Here's the hazardous weather outlook for the following counties: Bedford, Blair, and Cambria. Heat advisory now in effect from noon Wednesday to 8 p.m. Friday. For this afternoon and tonight, no hazardous weather is expected at this time. And now the extended outlook for the period Wednesday through Monday. Please listen to NOAA Weather Radio or go to weather.gov/statecollege on the internet for more information about the following hazards. Heat advisory. Here's a special weather statement for the following county,
Cambria, Pennsylvania. Heat advisory now in effect from noon Wednesday to 8 p.m. Friday. What? Heat index values up to 104 expected. Where? A portion of central Pennsylvania. When? From noon Wednesday to 8 p.m. Friday. Impacts, hot temperatures and high humidity may cause heat illnesses. Additional details, high temperatures will be well into the 90s and may hit 100 degrees. Heat index values will be even higher. While temperatures will remain hot on Saturday, they should be a couple of degrees lower. 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Here's a special weather statement for the following counties, Bedford and Blair. Heat advisory remains in effect from noon Wednesday to 8 p.m. Friday. What? Heat index values up to 104 expected. Where? Bedford, Blair, and Fulton counties. When? From noon Wednesday to 8 p.m. Friday. Impacts, hot temperatures and high humidity may cause heat illnesses. Additional details, high temperatures will be well into the 90s and may hit 100 degrees. Heat index values will be even higher. While temperatures will remain hot on Saturday, they should be a couple of degrees lower. 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Dangerous heat and humidity will be across the Keystone State for the remainder of the week. Heat advisories and extreme heat warnings are in effect for much of the area into Friday. High temperatures Wednesday into Friday will be in the 90s and lows in the 70s. Afternoon highs across southeastern Pennsylvania may reach the century mark Thursday and Friday, resulting in heat index values of 105 degrees or higher. Temperatures will trend a bit lower over the holiday weekend, but will still be above normal. Some showers and storms will be possible Friday into Sunday, mainly in the afternoon and evening hours. Stay informed and take steps to protect yourself from heat-related illness. Drink plenty of fluids and refrain from doing any strenuous activity in the sun during the peak heat of the day. Stay in air-conditioned areas as much as possible. Also remain alert for any updates on storm potential for later in the week. Here is the latest National Weather Service forecast for Blair and Bedford counties, including the city of Altoona. Tonight, partly cloudy before 8 p.m. then clearing. Lows around 70. Southwest winds around 5 miles an hour. Wednesday, sunny. Highs in the lower 90s. West winds 5 to 10 miles an hour with gusts up to 20 miles an hour. Wednesday night, warm. Mostly clear. Lows in the lower 70s. West winds around 5 miles an hour. Gusts up to 20 miles an hour through midnight. Thursday, very hot. Sunny. Highs in the mid-90s. West winds 5 to 10 miles an hour. Thursday night, warm. Mostly clear. Lows in the lower 70s. West winds around 5 miles an hour. Gusts up to 20 miles an hour through midnight. Here is the latest National Weather Service forecast for Cambria County, including the city of Johnstown. Tonight, partly cloudy before 8 p.m. then clearing. Lows around 70. Southwest winds 5 to 10 miles an hour. Wednesday, sunny. Highs around 90. West winds 5 to 10 miles an hour with gusts up to 20 miles an hour. Wednesday night, warm. Mostly clear. Lows in the lower 70s. West winds 5 to 10 miles an hour. Thursday, hot, sunny. Highs in the lower 90s. West winds 5 to 10 miles an hour. Thursday night, warm. Mostly clear. Lows in the lower 70s. West winds 5 to 10 miles an hour. And now the extended forecast for south central Pennsylvania. Friday, sunny. Highs in the mid-90s. Friday night, partly cloudy with a slight chance of showers and thunderstorms. Lows in the lower 70s.
chance of rain 20%. Independence Day, mostly sunny with a chance of showers and thunderstorms. Hot. Highs around 90. Chance of rain 40%. Saturday night, mostly cloudy with a chance of showers and thunderstorms. Lows in the upper 60s. Chance of rain 40%. Sunday, partly sunny with a chance of showers and thunderstorms. Highs in the mid 80s. Chance of rain 50%. Sunday night, mostly cloudy with a chance of showers. Lows in the upper 60s. Chance of rain 50%. Monday, showers likely and a chance of thunderstorms. Highs in the lower 80s. Chance of rain 60%. Monday night, mostly cloudy with a 50% chance of showers. Lows in the mid 60s. Tuesday, partly sunny with a chance of showers. Highs in the lower 80s. Chance of rain 30%. The 8 to 14 day outlook, from Wednesday, July 8th to Tuesday, July 14th, calls for above normal temperatures and near normal precipitation. Normal high temperatures across central Pennsylvania during this period range from the upper 70s over the Allegheny Mountains to the mid 80s across the lower Susquehanna Valley. Normal lows range from the mid 50s over the Alleghenies to the mid 60s across the lower Susquehanna Valley. Here are the 5 p.m. conditions in the Altoona area. In Altoona, it was mostly sunny. The temperature was 86 degrees, the dew point 73, and the relative humidity 65%. The wind was south at 8 miles an hour. The pressure was 30.07 inches and falling. Now, a few other local conditions: Johnstown, partly sunny 85, Dubois, partly sunny 86, Latrobe, mostly sunny 91, Pittsburgh, partly sunny 91, Erie, sunny 86, Bradford, partly sunny 85. To the south and east, York, partly sunny 88, Selins Grove, mostly sunny 90, Philadelphia, partly sunny 90, Baltimore, partly sunny 90, Washington, D.C., mostly sunny 89. Once again, in Altoona, it was 86 degrees under mostly sunny skies. 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Here's the hazardous weather outlook for the following counties: Bedford, Blair, and Cambria. Heat advisory now in effect from noon Wednesday to 8 p.m. Friday. For this afternoon and tonight, no hazardous weather is expected at this time. And now the extended outlook for the period Wednesday through Monday. Please listen to NOAA Weather Radio or go to weather.gov/statecollege on the internet for more information about the following hazards. Heat advisory. Here's a special weather statement for the following county: Cambria, Pennsylvania. Heat advisory now in effect from noon Wednesday to 8 p.m. Friday. What? Heat index values up to 104 expected. Where? A portion of central Pennsylvania. When? From noon Wednesday to 8 p.m. Friday. Impacts: hot temperatures and high humidity may cause heat illnesses. Additional details: high temperatures will be well into the 90s and may hit 100 degrees. Heat index values will be even higher. While temperatures will remain hot on Saturday, they should be a couple of degrees lower. 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Here's a special weather statement for the following counties: Bedford and Blair. Heat advisory remains in effect from noon Wednesday to 8 p.m. Friday. What? Heat index values up to 104 expected. Where? Bedford, Blair, and Fulton counties. When? From noon Wednesday to 8 p.m. Friday. Impacts: hot temperatures and high humidity may cause heat illnesses. Additional details: high temperatures will be well into the 90s and may hit 100 degrees. Heat index values will be even higher. While temperatures will remain hot on Saturday, they should be a couple of degrees lower. 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
power outages are possible during periods of extended heat as the extra demand for electricity can tax the power grid. 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Dangerous heat and humidity will be across the Keystone State for the remainder of the week. Heat advisories and extreme heat warnings are in effect for much of the area into Friday. High temperatures Wednesday into Friday will be in the 90s and lows in the 70s. Afternoon highs across southeastern Pennsylvania may reach the century mark Thursday and Friday, resulting in heat index values of 105 degrees or higher. Temperatures will trend a bit lower over the holiday weekend, but will still be above normal. Some showers and storms will be possible Friday into Sunday, mainly in the afternoon and evening hours. Stay informed and take steps to protect yourself from heat-related illness. Drink plenty of fluids and refrain from doing any strenuous activity in the sun during the peak heat of the day. Stay in air-conditioned areas as much as possible. Also remain alert for any updates on storm potential for later in the week. Here is the latest National Weather Service forecast for Blair and Bedford counties, including the city of Altoona. Tonight, partly cloudy before 8 p.m. then clearing. Lows around 70. Southwest winds around 5 miles an hour. Wednesday, sunny. Highs in the lower 90s. West winds 5 to 10 miles an hour with gusts up to 20 miles an hour. Wednesday night, warm. Mostly clear. Lows in the lower 70s. West winds around 5 miles an hour. Gusts up to 20 miles an hour through midnight. Thursday, very hot. Sunny. Highs in the mid-90s. West winds 5 to 10 miles an hour. Thursday night, warm. Mostly clear. Lows in the lower 70s. West winds around 5 miles an hour. Gusts up to 20 miles an hour through midnight. Here is the latest National Weather Service forecast for Cambria County, including the city of Johnstown. Tonight, partly cloudy before 8 p.m. then clearing. Lows around 70. Southwest winds 5 to 10 miles an hour. Wednesday, sunny. Highs around 90. West winds 5 to 10 miles an hour with gusts up to 20 miles an hour. Wednesday night, warm. Mostly clear. Lows in the lower 70s. West winds 5 to 10 miles an hour. Thursday, hot, sunny. Highs in the lower 90s. West winds 5 to 10 miles an hour. Thursday night, warm. Mostly clear. Lows in the lower 70s. West winds 5 to 10 miles an hour. And now the extended forecast for south central Pennsylvania. Friday, sunny. Highs in the mid-90s. Friday night, partly cloudy with a slight chance of showers and thunderstorms. Lows in the lower 70s. Chance of rain 20%. Independence Day, mostly sunny with a chance of showers and thunderstorms. Hot. Highs around 90. Chance of rain 40%. Saturday night, mostly cloudy with a chance of showers and thunderstorms. Lows in the upper 60s. Chance of rain 40%. Sunday, partly sunny with a chance of showers and thunderstorms. Highs in the mid-80s. Chance of rain 50%. Sunday night, mostly cloudy with a chance of showers. Lows in the upper 60s. Chance of rain 50%. Monday, showers likely and a chance of thunderstorms. Highs in the lower 80s. Chance of rain 60%. Monday night, mostly cloudy with a 50% chance of showers. Lows in the mid-60s. Tuesday, partly sunny with a chance of showers. Highs in the lower 80s. Chance of rain 30%. The 8 to 14 day outlook, from Wednesday, July 8th to Tuesday, July 14th, calls for above normal temperatures and near normal precipitation. Normal high temperatures across central Pennsylvania during this period range from the upper 70s over the Allegheny Mountains to the mid-80s across the lower Susquehanna Valley. Normal lows range from the mid-50s over the Alleghenies to the mid-60s across the lower Susquehanna Valley. Here are the 5 p.m. conditions in the Altoona area. In Altoona, it was mostly sunny. The temperature was 86 degrees, the dew point 73, and the relative humidity 65%. The wind was south at 8 miles an hour. The pressure was 30.07 inches and falling.
Now, a few other local conditions. Johnstown, mostly sunny 85. DuBois, partly sunny 86. La Trobe, mostly sunny 91. Pittsburgh, partly sunny 91. Erie, sunny 86. Bradford, partly sunny 85. To the south and east, York, mostly sunny 88, Selins Grove mostly sunny 90, Philadelphia mostly sunny 90, Baltimore partly sunny 90, Washington DC mostly sunny 89. Once again, in Altoona it was 86 degrees under mostly sunny skies. This is NOAA Weather Radio, All Hazards Station WNG 589. 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Here's the hazardous weather outlook for the following counties: Bedford, Blair, and Cambria. Heat advisory now in effect from noon Wednesday to 8 p.m. Friday. For this afternoon and tonight, no hazardous weather is expected at this time. And now the extended outlook for the period Wednesday through Monday. Please listen to NOAA Weather Radio or go to weather.gov/statecollege on the internet for more information about the following hazards. Heat advisory. Here's a special weather statement for the following county: Cambria, Pennsylvania. Heat advisory now in effect from noon Wednesday to 8 p.m. Friday. What? Heat index values up to 104 expected. Where? A portion of central Pennsylvania. When? From noon Wednesday to 8 p.m. Friday. Impacts: hot temperatures and high humidity may cause heat illnesses. Additional details: high temperatures will be well into the 90s and may hit 100 degrees. Heat index values will be even higher. While temperatures will remain hot on Saturday, they should be a couple of degrees lower. 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Here's a special weather statement for the following counties: Bedford and Blair. Heat advisory remains in effect from noon Wednesday to 8 p.m. Friday. What? Heat index values up to 104 expected. Where? Bedford, Blair, and Fulton counties. When? From noon Wednesday to 8 p.m. Friday. Impacts: hot temperatures and high humidity may cause heat illnesses. Additional details: high temperatures will be well into the 90s and may hit 100 degrees. Heat index values will be even higher. While temperatures will remain hot on Saturday, they should be a couple of degrees lower. 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Dangerous heat and humidity will be across the Keystone State for the remainder of the week. Heat advisories and extreme heat warnings are in effect for much of the area into Friday. High temperatures Wednesday into Friday will be in the 90s and lows in the 70s. Afternoon highs across southeastern Pennsylvania may reach the century mark Thursday and Friday, resulting in heat index values of 105 degrees or higher. Temperatures will trend a bit lower over the holiday weekend, but will still be above normal. Some showers and storms will be possible Friday into Sunday, mainly in the afternoon and evening hours. Stay informed and take steps to protect yourself from heat-related illness. Drink plenty of fluids and refrain from doing any strenuous activity in the sun during the peak heat of the day. Stay in air-conditioned areas as much as possible. Also remain alert for any updates on storm potential for later in the week. Here is the latest National Weather Service forecast for Blair and Bedford counties, including the city of Altoona. Tonight, partly cloudy before 8 p.m. then clearing. Lows around 70. Southwest winds around 5 miles an hour. Wednesday, sunny. Highs in the lower 90s. West winds 5 to 10 miles an hour with gusts up to 20 miles an hour. Wednesday night, warm. Mostly clear. Lows in the lower 70s. West winds around 5 miles an hour. Gusts up to 20 miles an hour through midnight. Thursday, very hot. Sunny. Highs in the mid-90s. West winds 5 to 10 miles an hour.
Thursday night, warm. Mostly clear. Lows in the lower 70s. West winds around 5 miles an hour. Gusts up to 20 miles an hour through midnight. Here is the latest National Weather Service forecast for Cambria County, including the city of Johnstown. Tonight, partly cloudy before 8 p.m. then clearing. Lows around 70. Southwest winds 5 to 10 miles an hour. Wednesday, sunny. Highs around 90. West winds 5 to 10 miles an hour with gusts up to 20 miles an hour. Wednesday night, warm. Mostly clear. Lows in the lower 70s. West winds 5 to 10 miles an hour. Thursday, hot, sunny. Highs in the lower 90s. West winds 5 to 10 miles an hour. Thursday night, warm. Mostly clear. Lows in the lower 70s. West winds 5 to 10 miles an hour. And now the extended forecast for South Central Pennsylvania. Friday, sunny. Highs in the mid-90s. Friday night, partly cloudy with a slight chance of showers and thunderstorms. Lows in the lower 70s. Chance of rain 20%. Independence Day, mostly sunny with a chance of showers and thunderstorms. Hot. Highs around 90. Chance of rain 40%. Saturday night, mostly cloudy with a chance of showers and thunderstorms. Lows in the upper 60s. Chance of rain 40%. Sunday, partly sunny with a chance of showers and thunderstorms. Highs in the mid-80s. Chance of rain 50%. Sunday night, mostly cloudy with a chance of showers. Lows in the upper 60s. Chance of rain 50%. Monday, showers likely and a chance of thunderstorms. Highs in the lower 80s. Chance of rain 60%. Monday night, mostly cloudy with a 50% chance of showers. Lows in the mid-60s. Tuesday, partly sunny with a chance of showers. Highs in the lower 80s. Chance of rain 30%. The 8 to 14 day outlook, from Wednesday, July 8th to Tuesday, July 14th, calls for above normal temperatures and near normal precipitation. Normal high temperatures across central Pennsylvania during this period range from the upper 70s over the Allegheny Mountains to the mid-80s across the lower Susquehanna Valley. Normal lows range from the mid-50s over the Alleghenies to the mid-60s across the lower Susquehanna Valley. Here are the 5 p.m. conditions in the Altoona area. In Altoona, it was mostly sunny. The temperature was 86 degrees, the dew point 73, and the relative humidity 65%. The wind was south at 8 miles an hour. The pressure was 30.07 inches and falling. Now, a few other local conditions. Johnstown, mostly sunny 85, DuBois, partly sunny 86, Latrobe, mostly sunny 91, Pittsburgh, partly sunny 91, Erie, sunny 86, Bradford, partly sunny 85. To the south and east, York, mostly sunny 88, Selins Grove, mostly sunny 90, Philadelphia, mostly sunny 90, Baltimore, partly sunny 90, Washington, D.C., mostly sunny 89. Once again, in Altoona it was 86 degrees under mostly sunny skies. This is NOAA Weather Radio, All Hazards Station WNG 589. 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Here's the hazardous weather outlook for the following counties, Bedford, Blair, and Cambria. Heat advisory now in effect from noon Wednesday to 8 p.m. Friday. For this afternoon and tonight, no hazardous weather is expected at this time. And now the extended outlook for the period Wednesday through Monday. Please listen to NOAA Weather Radio or go to weather.gov/statecollege on the internet for more information about the following hazards. Heat advisory. The Altoona climate summary for this evening, as of 5 p.m., June 30th, 2026. Today's high temperature was 87 degrees and the low 65 degrees. No precipitation fell today, which leaves the monthly total at 3.64 inches. The record high for tomorrow is 94, which occurred in 1968, and the record low is 44, which occurred in 1988. Sunset tonight is at 8:47 p.m. Sunrise tomorrow is at 5:47 a.m.
Here's a special weather statement for the following county, Cambria, Pennsylvania. Heat advisory now in effect from noon Wednesday to 8 p.m. Friday. What? Heat index values up to 104 expected. Where? A portion of central Pennsylvania. When? From noon Wednesday to 8 p.m. Friday. Impacts: hot temperatures and high humidity may cause heat illnesses. Additional details: high temperatures will be well into the 90s and may hit 100 degrees. Heat index values will be even higher. While temperatures will remain hot on Saturday, they should be a couple of degrees lower. 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Here's a special weather statement for the following counties, Bedford and Blair. Heat advisory remains in effect from noon Wednesday to 8 p.m. Friday. What? Heat index values up to 104 expected. Where? Bedford, Blair, and Fulton counties. When? From noon Wednesday to 8 p.m. Friday. Impacts: hot temperatures and high humidity may cause heat illnesses. Additional details: high temperatures will be well into the 90s and may hit 100 degrees. Heat index values will be even higher. While temperatures will remain hot on Saturday, they should be a couple of degrees lower. 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Properly set weather radios with the alarm device will alert you when severe weather warnings or watches are issued. Programming on this station will be temporarily changed during severe weather to bring you the latest information. Warnings and safety information from the National Weather Service may someday save your life or protect your property. Dangerous heat and humidity will be across the Keystone State for the remainder of the week. Heat advisories and extreme heat warnings are in effect for much of the area into Friday. High temperatures Wednesday into Friday will be in the 90s and lows in the 70s. Afternoon highs across southeastern Pennsylvania may reach the century mark Thursday and Friday, resulting in heat index values of 105 degrees or higher. Temperatures will trend a bit lower over the holiday weekend, but will still be above normal. Some showers and storms will be possible Friday into Sunday, mainly in the afternoon and evening hours. Stay informed and take steps to protect yourself from heat-related illness. Drink plenty of fluids and refrain from doing any strenuous activity in the sun during the peak heat of the day. Stay in air-conditioned areas as much as possible. Also remain alert for any updates on storm potential for later in the week. Here is the latest National Weather Service forecast for Blair and Bedford counties, including the city of Altoona. Tonight, partly cloudy before 8 p.m. then clearing. Lows around 70. Southwest winds around 5 miles an hour. Wednesday, sunny. Highs in the lower 90s. West winds 5 to 10 miles an hour with gusts up to 20 miles an hour. Wednesday night, warm. Mostly clear. Lows in the lower 70s. West winds around 5 miles an hour. Gusts up to 20 miles an hour through midnight. Thursday, very hot. Sunny. Highs in the mid-90s. West winds 5 to 10 miles an hour. Thursday night, warm. Mostly clear. Lows in the lower 70s. West winds around 5 miles an hour. Gusts up to 20 miles an hour through midnight. Here is the latest National Weather Service forecast for Cambria County, including the city of Johnstown. Tonight, partly cloudy before 8 p.m. then clearing. Lows around 70. Southwest winds 5 to 10 miles an hour.
Wednesday, sunny. Highs around 90. West winds 5 to 10 miles an hour with gusts up to 20 miles an hour. Wednesday night, warm. Mostly

clear. Lows in the lower 70s. West winds 5 to 10 miles an hour. Thursday, hot, sunny. Highs in the lower 90s. West winds 5 to 10 miles an hour. Thursday night, warm. Mostly clear. Lows in the lower 70s. West winds 5 to 10 miles an hour. And now the extended forecast for South Central Pennsylvania. Friday, sunny. Highs in the mid-90s. Friday night, partly cloudy with a slight chance of showers and thunderstorms. Lows in the lower 70s. Chance of rain 20%. Independence Day, mostly sunny with a chance of showers and thunderstorms. Hot. Highs around 90. Chance of rain 40%. Saturday night, mostly cloudy with a chance of showers and thunderstorms. Lows in the upper 60s. Chance of rain 40%. Sunday, partly sunny with a chance of showers and thunderstorms. Highs in the mid-80s. Chance of rain 50%. Sunday night, mostly cloudy with a chance of showers. Lows in the upper 60s. Chance of rain 50%. Monday, showers likely and a chance of thunderstorms. Highs in the lower 80s. Chance of rain 60%. Monday night, mostly cloudy with a 50% chance of showers. Lows in the mid-60s. Tuesday, partly sunny with a chance of showers. Highs in the lower 80s. Chance of rain 30%. The 8 to 14 day outlook, from Wednesday, July 8th to Tuesday, July 14th, calls for above normal temperatures and near normal precipitation. Normal high temperatures across central Pennsylvania during this period range from the upper 70s over the Allegheny Mountains to the mid-80s across the lower Susquehanna Valley. Normal lows range from the mid-50s over the Alleghenies to the mid-60s across the lower Susquehanna Valley. Here are the 5 p.m. conditions in the Altoona area. In Altoona, it was mostly sunny. The temperature was 86 degrees, the dew point 73, and the relative humidity 65%. The wind was south at 8 miles an hour. The pressure was 30.07 inches and falling. Now, a few other local conditions. Johnstown, mostly sunny 85, Dubois, partly sunny 86, La Trobe, mostly sunny 91, Pittsburgh, partly sunny 91, Erie, sunny 86, Bradford, partly sunny 85. To the south and east, York, mostly sunny 88, Selins Grove, mostly sunny 90, Philadelphia, mostly sunny 90, Baltimore, partly sunny 90, Washington, D.C., mostly sunny 89. Once again, in Altoona it was 86 degrees under mostly sunny skies. This is NOAA Weather Radio, All Hazards Station WNG 589. 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Here's the hazardous weather outlook for the following counties, Bedford, Blair, and Cambria. Heat advisory now in effect from noon Wednesday to 8 p.m. Friday. For this afternoon and tonight, no hazardous weather is expected at this time. And now the extended outlook for the period Wednesday through Monday. Please listen to NOAA Weather Radio or go to weather.gov/statecollege on the internet for more information about the following hazards. Heat advisory. The Altoona climate summary for this evening, as of 5 p.m., June 30th, 2026. Today's high temperature was 87 degrees and the low 65 degrees. No precipitation fell today, which leaves the monthly total at 3.64 inches. The record high for tomorrow is 94, which occurred in 1968, and the record low is 44, which occurred in 1988. Sunset tonight is at 8:47 p.m. Sunrise tomorrow is at 5:47 a.m. Here's a special weather statement for the following county, Cambria, Pennsylvania. Heat advisory now in effect from noon Wednesday to 8 p.m. Friday. What? Heat index values up to 104 expected. Where? A portion of central Pennsylvania. When? From noon Wednesday to 8 p.m. Friday. Impacts: hot temperatures and high humidity may cause heat illnesses. Additional details: high temperatures will be well into the 90s and may hit 100 degrees. Heat index values will be even higher. While temperatures will remain hot on Saturday, they should be a couple of degrees lower. 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
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Here's a special weather statement for the following counties, Bedford and Blair. Heat advisory remains in effect from noon Wednesday to 8 p.m. Friday. What? Heat index values up to 104 expected. Where? Bedford, Blair, and Fulton counties. When? From noon Wednesday to 8 p.m. Friday. Impacts: hot temperatures and high humidity may cause heat illnesses. Additional details: high temperatures will be well into the 90s and may hit 100 degrees. Heat index values will be even higher. While temperatures will remain hot on Saturday, they should be a couple of degrees lower. 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Dangerous heat and humidity will be across the Keystone State for the remainder of the week. Heat advisories and extreme heat warnings are in effect for much of the area into Friday. High temperatures Wednesday into Friday will be in the 90s and lows in the 70s. Afternoon highs across southeastern Pennsylvania may reach the century mark Thursday and Friday, resulting in heat index values of 105 degrees or higher. Temperatures will trend a bit lower over the holiday weekend, but will still be above normal. Some showers and storms will be possible Friday into Sunday, mainly in the afternoon and evening hours. Stay informed and take steps to protect yourself from heat-related illness. Drink plenty of fluids and refrain from doing any strenuous activity in the sun during the peak heat of the day. Stay in air-conditioned areas as much as possible. Also remain alert for any updates on storm potential for later in the week. Here is the latest National Weather Service forecast for Blair and Bedford counties, including the city of Altoona. Tonight, partly cloudy before 8 p.m. then clearing. Lows around 70. Southwest winds around 5 miles an hour. Wednesday, sunny. Highs in the lower 90s. West winds 5 to 10 miles an hour with gusts up to 20 miles an hour. Wednesday night, warm. Mostly clear. Lows in the lower 70s. West winds around 5 miles an hour. Gusts up to 20 miles an hour through midnight. Thursday, very hot. Sunny. Highs in the mid-90s. West winds 5 to 10 miles an hour. Thursday night, warm. Mostly clear. Lows in the lower 70s. West winds around 5 miles an hour. Gusts up to 20 miles an hour through midnight. Here is the latest National Weather Service forecast for Cambria County, including the city of Johnstown. Tonight, partly cloudy before 8 p.m. then clearing. Lows around 70. Southwest winds 5 to 10 miles an hour. Wednesday, sunny. Highs around 90. West winds 5 to 10 miles an hour with gusts up to 20 miles an hour. Wednesday night, warm. Mostly clear. Lows in the lower 70s. West winds 5 to 10 miles an hour. Thursday, hot, sunny. Highs in the lower 90s. West winds 5 to 10 miles an hour. Thursday night, warm. Mostly clear. Lows in the lower 70s. West winds 5 to 10 miles an hour. And now the extended forecast for South Central Pennsylvania. Friday, sunny. Highs in the mid-90s. Friday night, partly cloudy with a slight chance of showers and thunderstorms. Lows in the lower 70s. Chance of rain 20%. Independence Day, mostly sunny with a chance of showers and thunderstorms. Hot. Highs around 90. Chance of rain 40%. Saturday night, mostly cloudy with a chance of showers and thunderstorms. Lows in the upper 60s. Chance of rain 40%. Sunday, partly sunny with a chance of showers and thunderstorms. Highs in the mid-80s. Chance of rain 50%. Sunday night, mostly cloudy with a chance of showers. Lows in the upper 60s. Chance of rain 50%.
Monday, showers likely and a chance

Allegheny Mountains to the mid-80s across the lower Susquehanna Valley. Normal lows range from the mid-50s over the Alleghenies to the mid-60s across the lower Susquehanna Valley. Here are the 5 p.m. conditions in the Altoona area. In Altoona, it was mostly sunny. The temperature was 86 degrees, the dew point 73, and the relative humidity 65%. The wind was south at 8 miles an hour. The pressure was 30.07 inches and falling. Now, a few other local conditions. Johnstown, mostly sunny 85, Dubois, partly sunny 86, Latrobe, mostly sunny 91, Pittsburgh, partly sunny 91, Erie, sunny 86, Bradford, partly sunny 85. To the south and east, York, mostly sunny 88, Selins Grove, mostly sunny 90, Philadelphia, mostly sunny 90, Baltimore, partly sunny 90, Washington, D.C., mostly sunny 89. Once again, in Altoona it was 86 degrees under mostly sunny skies. This is NOAA Weather Radio, All Hazards Station WNG 589. 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Here's the hazardous weather outlook for the following counties, Bedford, Blair, and Cambria. Heat advisory now in effect from noon Wednesday to 8 p.m. Friday. For this afternoon and tonight, no hazardous weather is expected at this time. And now the extended outlook for the period Wednesday through Monday. 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Heat advisory. The Altoona climate summary for this evening, as of 5 p.m., June 30th, 2026. Today's high temperature was 87 degrees and the low 65 degrees. No precipitation fell today, which leaves the monthly total at 3.64 inches. The record high for tomorrow is 94, which occurred in 1968, and the record low is 44, which occurred in 1988. Sunset tonight is at 8:47 p.m. Sunrise tomorrow is at 5:47 a.m. Here's a special weather statement for the following county, Cambria, Pennsylvania. Heat advisory now in effect from noon Wednesday to 8 p.m. Friday. What? Heat index values up to 104 expected. Where? A portion of central Pennsylvania. When? From noon Wednesday to 8 p.m. Friday. Impacts: hot temperatures and high humidity may cause heat illnesses. Additional details: high temperatures will be well into the 90s and may hit 100 degrees. Heat index values will be even higher. While temperatures will remain hot on Saturday, they should be a couple of degrees lower. 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Here's a special weather statement for the following counties, Bedford and Blair. Heat advisory remains in effect from noon Wednesday to 8 p.m. Friday. What? Heat index values up to 104 expected. Where? Bedford, Blair, and Fulton counties. From noon Wednesday to 8 p.m. Friday. Impacts: hot temperatures and high humidity may cause heat illnesses. Additional details: high temperatures will be well into the 90s and may hit 100 degrees. Heat index values will be even higher. While temperatures will remain hot on Saturday, they should be a couple of degrees lower. 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Dangerous heat and humidity will be across the Keystone State for the remainder of the week. Heat advisories and extreme heat warnings are in effect for much of the area into Friday. High temperatures Wednesday into Friday will be in the 90s and lows in the 70s. Afternoon highs across southeastern Pennsylvania may reach the century mark Thursday and Friday, resulting in heat index values of 105 degrees or higher. Temperatures will trend a bit lower over the holiday weekend, but will still be above normal. Some showers and storms will be possible Friday into Sunday, mainly in the afternoon and evening hours. 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

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Drink plenty of fluids and refrain from doing any strenuous activity in the sun during the peak heat of the day. Stay in air-conditioned areas as much as possible. Also remain alert for any updates on storm potential for later in the week. Here is the latest National Weather Service forecast for Blair and Bedford counties, including the city of Altoona. Tonight, partly cloudy before 8 p.m. then clearing. Lows around 70. Southwest winds around 5 miles an hour. Wednesday, sunny. Highs in the lower 90s. West winds 5 to 10 miles an hour with gusts up to 20 miles an hour. Wednesday night, warm. Mostly clear. Lows in the lower 70s. West winds around 5 miles an hour. Gusts up to 20 miles an hour through midnight. Thursday, very hot. Sunny. Highs in the mid-90s. West winds 5 to 10 miles an hour. Thursday night, warm. Mostly clear. Lows in the lower 70s. West winds around 5 miles an hour. Gusts up to 20 miles an hour through midnight. Here is the latest National Weather Service forecast for Cambria County, including the city of Johnstown. Tonight, partly cloudy before 8 p.m. then clearing. Lows around 70. Southwest winds 5 to 10 miles an hour. Wednesday, sunny. Highs around 90. West winds 5 to 10 miles an hour with gusts up to 20 miles an hour. Wednesday night, warm. Mostly clear. Lows in the lower 70s. West winds 5 to 10 miles an hour. Thursday, hot, sunny. Highs in the lower 90s. West winds 5 to 10 miles an hour. Thursday night, warm. Mostly clear. Lows in the lower 70s. West winds 5 to 10 miles an hour. And now the extended forecast for South Central Pennsylvania. Friday, sunny. Highs in the mid-90s. Friday night, partly cloudy with a slight chance of showers and thunderstorms. Lows in the lower 70s. Chance of rain 20%. Independence Day, mostly sunny with a chance of showers and thunderstorms. Hot. Highs around 90. Chance of rain 40%. Saturday night, mostly cloudy with a chance of showers and thunderstorms. Lows in the upper 60s. Chance of rain 40%. Sunday, partly sunny with a chance of showers and thunderstorms. Highs in the mid-80s. Chance of rain 50%. Sunday night, mostly cloudy with a chance of showers. Lows in the upper 60s. Chance of rain 50%. Monday, showers likely and a chance of thunderstorms. Highs in the lower 80s. Chance of rain 60%. Monday night, mostly cloudy with a 50% chance of showers. Lows in the mid-60s. Tuesday, partly sunny with a chance of showers. Highs in the lower 80s. Chance of rain 30%. The 8 to 14 day outlook, from Wednesday, July 8th to Tuesday, July 14th, calls for above normal temperatures and near normal precipitation. Normal high temperatures across central Pennsylvania during this period range from the upper 70s over the Allegheny Mountains to the mid-80s across the lower Susquehanna Valley. Normal lows range from the mid-50s over the Alleghenies to the mid-60s across the lower Susquehanna Valley. Here are the 5 p.m. conditions in the Altoona area. In Altoona, it was mostly sunny. The temperature was 86 degrees, the dew point 73, and the relative humidity 65%. The wind was south at 8 miles an hour. The pressure was 30.07 inches and falling. Now, a few other local conditions. Johnstown, mostly sunny 85, DuBois, partly sunny 86, La Trobe, mostly sunny 91, Pittsburgh, partly sunny 91, Erie, sunny 86, Bradford, partly sunny 85. To the south and east, York, mostly sunny 88, Selins Grove, mostly sunny 90, Philadelphia, mostly sunny 90, Baltimore, partly sunny 90, Washington, D.C., mostly sunny 89. Once again, in Altoona it was 86 degrees under mostly sunny skies. This is NOAA Weather Radio, All Hazards Station WMG 589. 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
Here's the hazardous weather outlook for the following counties: Bedford, Blair, and Cambria. Heat advisory now in effect from noon Wednesday to 8 p.m. Friday. For this afternoon and tonight, no hazardous weather is expected at this time. And now the extended outlook for the period Wednesday through Monday. Please listen to NOAA Weather Radio or go to weather.gov/statecollege on the internet for more information about the following hazards. Heat advisory. The Altoona climate summary for this evening, as of 5 p.m., June 30th, 2026. Today's high temperature was 87 degrees and the low 65 degrees. No precipitation fell today, which leaves the monthly total at 3.64 inches. The record high for tomorrow is 94, which occurred in 1968, and the record low is 44, which occurred in 1988. Sunset tonight is at 8:47 p.m. Sunrise tomorrow is at 5:47 a.m. Here's a special weather statement for the following county: Cambria, Pennsylvania. Heat advisory now in effect from noon Wednesday to 8 p.m. Friday. What? Heat index values up to 104 expected. Where? A portion of central Pennsylvania. When? From noon Wednesday to 8 p.m. Friday. Impacts: hot temperatures and high humidity may cause heat illnesses. Additional details: high temperatures will be well into the 90s and may hit 100 degrees. Heat index values will be even higher. While temperatures will remain hot on Saturday, they should be a couple of degrees lower. 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Here's a special weather statement for the following counties: Bedford and Blair. Heat advisory remains in effect from noon Wednesday to 8 p.m. Friday. What? Heat index values up to 104 expected. Where? Bedford, Blair, and Fulton counties. When? From noon Wednesday to 8 p.m. Friday. Impacts: hot temperatures and high humidity may cause heat illnesses. Additional details: high temperatures will be well into the 90s and may hit 100 degrees. Heat index values will be even higher. While temperatures will remain hot on Saturday, they should be a couple of degrees lower. 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Dangerous heat and humidity will be across the Keystone State for the remainder of the week. Heat advisories and extreme heat warnings are in effect for much of the area into Friday. High temperatures Wednesday into Friday will be in the 90s and lows in the 70s. Afternoon highs across southeastern Pennsylvania may reach the century mark Thursday and Friday, resulting in heat index values of 105 degrees or higher. Temperatures will trend a bit lower over the holiday weekend, but will still be above normal. Some showers and storms will be possible Friday into Sunday, mainly in the afternoon and evening hours. Stay informed and take steps to protect yourself from heat-related illness. Drink plenty of fluids and refrain from doing any strenuous activity in the sun during the peak heat of the day. Stay in air-conditioned areas as much as possible. Also remain alert for any updates on storm potential for later in the week. Here is the latest National Weather Service forecast for Blair and Bedford counties, including the city of Altoona. Tonight, partly cloudy before 8 p.m. then clearing. Lows around 70. Southwest winds around 5 miles an hour. Wednesday, sunny. Highs in the lower 90s. West winds 5 to 10 miles an hour with gusts up to 20 miles an hour. Wednesday night, warm. Mostly clear. Lows in the lower 70s. West winds around 5 miles an hour. Gusts up to 20 miles an hour through midnight. Thursday, very hot. Sunny. Highs in the mid-90s. West winds 5 to 10 miles an hour. Thursday night, warm. Mostly clear. Lows in the lower 70s. West winds around 5 miles an hour. Gusts up to 20 miles an hour through midnight.
Here is the latest National Weather Service forecast for Cambria County, including the city of Johnstown. Tonight, partly cloudy before 8 p.m. then clearing. Lows around 70. Southwest winds 5 to 10 miles an hour. Wednesday, sunny. Highs around 90. West winds 5 to 10 miles an hour with gusts up to 20 miles an hour. Wednesday night, warm. Mostly clear. Lows in the lower 70s. West winds 5 to 10 miles an hour. Thursday, hot, sunny. Highs in the lower 90s. West winds 5 to 10 miles an hour. Thursday night, warm. Mostly clear. Lows in the lower 70s. West winds 5 to 10 miles an hour. And now the extended forecast for South Central Pennsylvania. Friday, sunny. Highs in the mid-90s. Friday night, partly cloudy with a slight chance of showers and thunderstorms. Lows in the lower 70s. Chance of rain 20%. Independence Day, mostly sunny with a chance of showers and thunderstorms. Hot. Highs around 90. Chance of rain 40%. Saturday night, mostly cloudy with a chance of showers and thunderstorms. Lows in the upper 60s. Chance of rain 40%. Sunday, partly sunny with a chance of showers and thunderstorms. Highs in the mid-80s. Chance of rain 50%. Sunday night, mostly cloudy with a chance of showers. Lows in the upper 60s. Chance of rain 50%. Monday, showers likely and a chance of thunderstorms. Highs in the lower 80s. Chance of rain 60%. Monday night, mostly cloudy with a 50% chance of showers. Lows in the mid-60s. Tuesday, partly sunny with a chance of showers. Highs in the lower 80s. Chance of rain 30%. The 8 to 14 day outlook, from Wednesday, July 8th to Tuesday, July 14th, calls for above normal temperatures and near normal precipitation. Normal high temperatures across central Pennsylvania during this period range from the upper 70s over the Allegheny Mountains to the mid-80s across the lower Susquehanna Valley. Normal lows range from the mid-50s over the Alleghenies to the mid-60s across the lower Susquehanna Valley. Here are the 5 p.m. conditions in the Altoona area. In Altoona, it was mostly sunny. The temperature was 86 degrees, the dew point 73, and the relative humidity 65%. The wind was south at 8 miles an hour. The pressure was 30.07 inches and falling. Now, a few other local conditions. Johnstown, mostly sunny 85, Dubois, partly sunny 86, Latrobe, mostly sunny 91, Pittsburgh, partly sunny 91, Erie, sunny 86, Bradford, partly sunny 85. To the south and east, York, mostly sunny 88, Selins Grove, mostly sunny 90, Philadelphia, mostly sunny 90, Baltimore, partly sunny 90, Washington, D.C., mostly sunny 89. Once again, in Altoona it was 86 degrees under mostly sunny skies. This is NOAA Weather Radio, All Hazards Station WMG 589. 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Here's the hazardous weather outlook for the following counties, Bedford, Blair, and Cambria. Heat advisory now in effect from noon Wednesday to 8 p.m. Friday. For this afternoon and tonight, no hazardous weather is expected at this time. And now the extended outlook for the period Wednesday through Monday. 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Heat advisory. The Altoona Climate Summary for this evening, as of 5 p.m., June 30th, 2026. Today's high temperature was 87 degrees and the low 65 degrees. No precipitation fell today, which leaves the monthly total at 3.64 inches. The record high for tomorrow is 94, which occurred in 1968, and the record low is 44, which occurred in 1988. Sunset tonight is at 8:47 p.m. Sunrise tomorrow is at 5:47 a.m. Here's a special weather statement for the following county, Cambria, Pennsylvania. Heat advisory now in effect from noon Wednesday to 8 p.m. Friday. What? Heat index values up to 104 expected. Where? A portion of central Pennsylvania.
When, from noon Wednesday to 8 p.m. Friday. Impacts, hot temperatures and high humidity may cause heat illnesses. Additional details, high temperatures will be well into the 90s and may hit 100 degrees. Heat index values will be even higher. While temperatures will remain hot on Saturday, they should be a couple of degrees lower. 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Here's a special weather statement for the following counties, Bedford and Blair. Heat advisory remains in effect from noon Wednesday to 8 p.m. Friday. What? Heat index values up to 104 expected. Where? Bedford, Blair, and Fulton counties. When? From noon Wednesday to 8 p.m. Friday. Impacts, hot temperatures and high humidity may cause heat illnesses. Additional details, high temperatures will be well into the 90s and may hit 100 degrees. Heat index values will be even higher. While temperatures will remain hot on Saturday, they should be a couple of degrees lower. 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Dangerous heat and humidity will be across the Keystone State for the remainder of the week. Heat advisories and extreme heat warnings are in effect for much of the area into Friday. High temperatures Wednesday into Friday will be in the 90s and lows in the 70s. Afternoon highs across southeastern Pennsylvania may reach the century mark Thursday and Friday, resulting in heat index values of 105 degrees or higher. Temperatures will trend a bit lower over the holiday weekend, but will still be above normal. Some showers and storms will be possible Friday into Sunday, mainly in the afternoon and evening hours. Stay informed and take steps to protect yourself from heat-related illness. Drink plenty of fluids and refrain from doing any strenuous activity in the sun during the peak heat of the day. Stay in air-conditioned areas as much as possible. Also remain alert for any updates on storm potential for later in the week. Here is the latest National Weather Service forecast for Blair and Bedford counties, including the city of Altoona. Tonight, partly cloudy before 8 p.m. then clearing. Lows around 70. Southwest winds around 5 miles an hour. Wednesday, sunny. Highs in the lower 90s. West winds 5 to 10 miles an hour with gusts up to 20 miles an hour. Wednesday night, warm. Mostly clear. Lows in the lower 70s. West winds around 5 miles an hour. Gusts up to 20 miles an hour through midnight. Thursday, very hot. Sunny. Highs in the mid-90s. West winds 5 to 10 miles an hour. Thursday night, warm. Mostly clear. Lows in the lower 70s. West winds around 5 miles an hour. Gusts up to 20 miles an hour through midnight. Here is the latest National Weather Service forecast for Cambria County, including the city of Johnstown. Tonight, partly cloudy before 8 p.m. then clearing. Lows around 70. Southwest winds 5 to 10 miles an hour. Wednesday, sunny. Highs around 90. West winds 5 to 10 miles an hour with gusts up to 20 miles an hour. Wednesday night, warm. Mostly clear. Lows in the lower 70s. West winds 5 to 10 miles an hour. Thursday, hot, sunny. Highs in the lower 90s. West winds 5 to 10 miles an hour. Thursday night, warm. Mostly clear. Lows in the lower 70s. West winds 5 to 10 miles an hour. And now the extended forecast for South Central Pennsylvania. Friday, sunny. Highs in the mid-90s. Friday night, partly cloudy with a slight chance of showers and thunderstorms. Lows in the lower 70s. Chance of rain 20%. Independence Day, mostly sunny with a chance of showers and thunderstorms. Hot. Highs around 90. Chance of rain 40%.
Saturday night, mostly cloudy with a chance of showers and thunderstorms. Lows in the upper 60s. Chance of rain 40%. Sunday, partly sunny with a chance of showers and thunderstorms. Highs in the mid-80s. Chance of rain 50%. Sunday night, mostly cloudy with a chance of showers. Lows in the upper 60s. Chance of rain 50%. Monday, showers likely and a chance of thunderstorms. Highs in the lower 80s. Chance of rain 60%. Monday night, mostly cloudy with a 50% chance of showers. Lows in the mid-60s. Tuesday, partly sunny with a chance of showers. Highs in the lower 80s. Chance of rain 30%. Here is the latest National Weather Service forecast for Blair and Bedford counties, including the city of Altoona. Tonight, partly cloudy before 8 p.m. then clearing. Lows around 70. Southwest winds around 5 miles an hour. Wednesday, sunny. Highs in the lower 90s. West winds 5 to 10 miles an hour with gusts up to 20 miles an hour. Wednesday night, warm. Mostly clear. Lows in the lower 70s. West winds around 5 miles an hour. Gusts up to 20 miles an hour through midnight. Thursday, very hot. Sunny. Highs in the mid-90s. West winds 5 to 10 miles an hour. Thursday night, warm. Mostly clear. Lows in the lower 70s. West winds around 5 miles an hour. Gusts up to 20 miles an hour through midnight. Here is the latest National Weather Service forecast for Cambria County, including the city of Johnstown. Tonight, partly cloudy before 8 p.m. then clearing. Lows around 70. Southwest winds 5 to 10 miles an hour. Wednesday, sunny. Highs around 90. West winds 5 to 10 miles an hour with gusts up to 20 miles an hour. Wednesday night, warm. Mostly clear. Lows in the lower 70s. West winds 5 to 10 miles an hour. Thursday, hot, sunny. Highs in the lower 90s. West winds 5 to 10 miles an hour. Thursday night, warm. Mostly clear. Lows in the lower 70s. West winds 5 to 10 miles an hour. And now the extended forecast for South Central Pennsylvania. Friday, sunny. Highs in the mid-90s. Friday night, partly cloudy with a slight chance of showers and thunderstorms. Lows in the lower 70s. Chance of rain 20%. Independence Day, mostly sunny with a chance of showers and thunderstorms. Hot. Highs around 90. Chance of rain 40%. Saturday night, mostly cloudy with a chance of showers and thunderstorms. Lows in the upper 60s. Chance of rain 40%. Sunday, partly sunny with a chance of showers and thunderstorms. Highs in the mid-80s. Chance of rain 50%. Sunday night, mostly cloudy with a chance of showers. Lows in the upper 60s. Chance of rain 50%. Monday, showers likely and a chance of thunderstorms. Highs in the lower 80s. Chance of rain 60%. Monday night, mostly cloudy with a 50% chance of showers. Lows in the mid-60s. Tuesday, partly sunny with a chance of showers. Highs in the lower 80s. Chance of rain 30%. The 8 to 14 day outlook, from Wednesday, July 8th to Tuesday, July 14th, calls for above normal temperatures and near normal precipitation. Normal high temperatures across central Pennsylvania during this period range from the upper 70s over the Allegheny Mountains to the mid-80s across the lower Susquehanna Valley. Normal lows range from the mid-50s over the Alleghenies to the mid-60s across the lower Susquehanna Valley. Here are the 6 p.m. conditions in the Altoona area. In Altoona, it was mostly sunny. The temperature was 86 degrees, the dew point 74, and the relative humidity 67%. The wind was south at 10 miles an hour. The pressure was 30.05 inches and falling. At State College, it was mostly sunny. The temperature was 88 degrees, the dew point 75, and the relative humidity 66%, producing a heat index of 97. The wind was southwest at 8 miles an hour.
the pressure was 30.02 inches and falling. Now, a few other local conditions: Johnstown, mostly sunny 84, Dubois, mostly sunny 86, La Trobe, mostly sunny 91, Pittsburgh, mostly sunny 90, Erie, mostly sunny 87, Bradford, mostly sunny 85. To the south and east, York, mostly sunny 87, Selins Grove, mostly sunny 90, Harrisburg, mostly sunny 90, Philadelphia, mostly sunny 90, Baltimore, partly sunny 87, Washington, D.C., mostly sunny 88. Once again, in Altoona, it was 86 degrees under mostly sunny skies. And at State College, it was 88 degrees under mostly sunny skies. 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Here's the hazardous weather outlook for the following counties: Bedford, Blair, and Cambria. Heat advisory now in effect from noon Wednesday to 8 p.m. Friday. For this afternoon and tonight, no hazardous weather is expected at this time. And now the extended outlook for the period Wednesday through Monday. Please listen to NOAA Weather Radio or go to weather.gov/statecollege on the internet for more information about the following hazards. Heat advisory. The Altoona climate summary for this evening, as of 5 p.m., June 30, 2026. Today's high temperature was 87 degrees and the low 65 degrees. No precipitation fell today, which leaves the monthly total at 3.64 inches. The record high for tomorrow is 94, which occurred in 1968, and the record low is 44, which occurred in 1988. Sunset tonight is at 8:47 p.m. Sunrise tomorrow is at 5:47 a.m. Here's a special weather statement for the following county: Cambria, Pennsylvania. Heat advisory now in effect from noon Wednesday to 8 p.m. Friday. What? Heat index values up to 104 expected. Where? A portion of central Pennsylvania. When? From noon Wednesday to 8 p.m. Friday. Impacts: hot temperatures and high humidity may cause heat illnesses. Additional details: high temperatures will be well into the 90s and may hit 100 degrees. Heat index values will be even higher. While temperatures will remain hot on Saturday, they should be a couple of degrees lower. 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Here's a special weather statement for the following counties: Bedford and Blair. Heat advisory remains in effect from noon Wednesday to 8 p.m. Friday. What? Heat index values up to 104 expected. Where? Bedford, Blair, and Fulton counties. When? From noon Wednesday to 8 p.m. Friday. Impacts: hot temperatures and high humidity may cause heat illnesses. Additional details: high temperatures will be well into the 90s and may hit 100 degrees. Heat index values will be even higher. While temperatures will remain hot on Saturday, they should be a couple of degrees lower. 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Dangerous heat and humidity will be across the Keystone State for the remainder of the week. Heat advisories and extreme heat warnings are in effect for much of the area into Friday. High temperatures Wednesday into Friday will be in the 90s and lows in the 70s. Afternoon highs across southeastern Pennsylvania may reach the century mark Thursday and Friday, resulting in heat index values of 105 degrees or higher. Temperatures will trend a bit lower over the holiday weekend, but will still be above normal. Some showers and storms will be possible Friday into Sunday, mainly in the afternoon and evening hours. Stay informed and take steps to protect yourself from heat-related illness. Drink plenty of fluids and refrain from doing any strenuous activity in the sun during the peak heat of the day. Stay in air-conditioned areas as much as possible. Also, remain alert for any updates on storm potential for later in the week.
Here is the latest National Weather Service forecast for Blair and Bedford counties, including the city of Altoona. Tonight, partly cloudy before 8 p.m. then clearing. Lows around 70. Southwest winds around 5 miles an hour. Wednesday, sunny. Highs in the lower 90s. West winds 5 to 10 miles an hour with gusts up to 20 miles an hour. Wednesday night, warm. Mostly clear. Lows in the lower 70s. West winds around 5 miles an hour. Gusts up to 20 miles an hour through midnight. Thursday, very hot. Sunny. Highs in the mid-90s. West winds 5 to 10 miles an hour. Thursday night, warm. Mostly clear. Lows in the lower 70s. West winds around 5 miles an hour. Gusts up to 20 miles an hour through midnight. Here is the latest National Weather Service forecast for Cambria County, including the city of Johnstown. Tonight, partly cloudy before 8 p.m. then clearing. Lows around 70. Southwest winds 5 to 10 miles an hour. Wednesday, sunny. Highs around 90. West winds 5 to 10 miles an hour with gusts up to 20 miles an hour. Wednesday night, warm. Mostly clear. Lows in the lower 70s. West winds 5 to 10 miles an hour. Thursday, hot, sunny. Highs in the lower 90s. West winds 5 to 10 miles an hour. Thursday night, warm. Mostly clear. Lows in the lower 70s. West winds 5 to 10 miles an hour. And now the extended forecast for South Central Pennsylvania. Friday, sunny. Highs in the mid-90s. Friday night, partly cloudy with a slight chance of showers and thunderstorms. Lows in the lower 70s. Chance of rain 20%. Independence Day, mostly sunny with a chance of showers and thunderstorms. Hot. Highs around 90. Chance of rain 40%. Saturday night, mostly cloudy with a chance of showers and thunderstorms. Lows in the upper 60s. Chance of rain 40%. Sunday, partly sunny with a chance of showers and thunderstorms. Highs in the mid-80s. Chance of rain 50%. Sunday night, mostly cloudy with a chance of showers. Lows in the upper 60s. Chance of rain 50%. Monday, showers likely and a chance of thunderstorms. Highs in the lower 80s. Chance of rain 60%. Monday night, mostly cloudy with a 50% chance of showers. Lows in the mid-60s. Tuesday, partly sunny with a chance of showers. Highs in the lower 80s. Chance of rain 30%. The 8 to 14 day outlook, from Wednesday, July 8th to Tuesday, July 14th, calls for above normal temperatures and near normal precipitation. Normal high temperatures across central Pennsylvania during this period range from the upper 70s over the Allegheny Mountains to the mid-80s across the lower Susquehanna Valley. Normal lows range from the mid-50s over the Alleghenies to the mid-60s across the lower Susquehanna Valley. Here are the 6 p.m. conditions in the Altoona area. In Altoona, it was mostly sunny. The temperature was 86 degrees, the dew point 74, and the relative humidity 67%. The wind was south at 10 miles an hour. The pressure was 30.05 inches and falling. At State College, it was mostly sunny. The temperature was 88 degrees, the dew point 75, and the relative humidity 66%, producing a heat index of 97. The wind was southwest at 8 miles an hour. The pressure was 30.02 inches and falling. Now, a few other local conditions: Johnstown, mostly sunny 84, DuBois, mostly sunny 86, Latrobe, mostly sunny 91, Pittsburgh, mostly sunny 90, Erie, mostly sunny 87, Bradford, mostly sunny 85. To the south and east, York, mostly sunny 87, Selins Grove, mostly sunny 90, Harrisburg, mostly sunny 90, Philadelphia, mostly sunny 90, Baltimore, partly sunny 87, Washington, D.C., partly sunny 88. Once again, in Altoona, it was 86 degrees under mostly sunny skies. And at State College, it was 88 degrees under mostly sunny skies. This is NOAA Weather Radio, all hazards station WNG 589.
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Here's the hazardous weather outlook for the following counties: Bedford, Blair, and Cambria. Heat advisory now in effect from noon Wednesday to 8 p.m. Friday. For this afternoon and tonight, no hazardous weather is expected at this time. And now the extended outlook for the period Wednesday through Monday. Please listen to NOAA Weather Radio or go to weather.gov/statecollege on the internet for more information about the following hazards. Heat advisory. The Altoona climate summary for this evening, as of 5 p.m., June 30, 2026. Today's high temperature was 87 degrees and the low 65 degrees. No precipitation fell today, which leaves the monthly total at 3.64 inches. The record high for tomorrow is 94, which occurred in 1968, and the record low is 44, which occurred in 1988. Sunset tonight is at 8:47 p.m. Sunrise tomorrow is at 5:47 a.m. Here's a special weather statement for the following county: Cambria, Pennsylvania. Heat advisory now in effect from noon Wednesday to 8 p.m. Friday. What? Heat index values up to 104 expected. Where? A portion of central Pennsylvania. When? From noon Wednesday to 8 p.m. Friday. Impacts: hot temperatures and high humidity may cause heat illnesses. Additional details: high temperatures will be well into the 90s and may hit 100 degrees. Heat index values will be even higher. While temperatures will remain hot on Saturday, they should be a couple of degrees lower. 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Here's a special weather statement for the following counties: Bedford and Blair. Heat advisory remains in effect from noon Wednesday to 8 p.m. Friday. What? Heat index values up to 104 expected. Where? Bedford, Blair, and Fulton counties. When? From noon Wednesday to 8 p.m. Friday. Impacts: hot temperatures and high humidity may cause heat illnesses. Additional details: high temperatures will be well into the 90s and may hit 100 degrees. Heat index values will be even higher. While temperatures will remain hot on Saturday, they should be a couple of degrees lower. 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Dangerous heat and humidity will be across the Keystone State for the remainder of the week. Heat advisories and extreme heat warnings are in effect for much of the area into Friday. High temperatures Wednesday into Friday will be in the 90s and lows in the 70s. Afternoon highs across southeastern Pennsylvania may reach the century mark Thursday and Friday, resulting in heat index values of 105 degrees or higher. Temperatures will trend a bit lower over the holiday weekend, but will still be above normal. Some showers and storms will be possible Friday into Sunday, mainly in the afternoon and evening hours. Stay informed and take steps to protect yourself from heat-related illness. Drink plenty of fluids and refrain from doing any strenuous activity in the sun during the peak heat of the day. Stay in air-conditioned areas as much as possible. Also remain alert for any updates on storm potential for later in the week. Here is the latest National Weather Service forecast for Blair and Bedford counties, including the city of Altoona. Tonight, partly cloudy before 8 p.m. then clearing. Lows around 70. Southwest winds around 5 miles an hour. Wednesday, sunny. Highs in the lower 90s. West winds 5 to 10 miles an hour with gusts up to 20 miles an hour. Wednesday night, warm. Mostly clear. Lows in the lower 70s. West winds around 5 miles an hour. Gusts up to 20 miles an hour through midnight. Thursday, very hot. Sunny. Highs in the mid-90s. West winds 5 to 10 miles an hour. Thursday night, warm. Mostly clear. Lows in the lower 70s.
west winds around 5 miles an hour. Gusts up to 20 miles an hour through midnight. Here's the latest National Weather Service forecast for Cambria County, including the city of Johnstown. Tonight, partly cloudy before 8 p.m. then clearing. Lows around 70. Southwest winds 5 to 10 miles an hour. Wednesday, sunny. Highs around 90. West winds 5 to 10 miles an hour with gusts up to 20 miles an hour. Wednesday night, warm. Mostly clear. Lows in the lower 70s. West winds 5 to 10 miles an hour. Thursday, hot, sunny. Highs in the lower 90s. West winds 5 to 10 miles an hour. Thursday night, warm. Mostly clear. Lows in the lower 70s. West winds 5 to 10 miles an hour. And now the extended forecast for South Central Pennsylvania. Friday, sunny. Highs in the mid-90s. Friday night, partly cloudy with a slight chance of showers and thunderstorms. Lows in the lower 70s. Chance of rain 20%. Independence Day, mostly sunny with a chance of showers and thunderstorms. Hot. Highs around 90. Chance of rain 40%. Saturday night, mostly cloudy with a chance of showers and thunderstorms. Lows in the upper 60s. Chance of rain 40%. Sunday, partly sunny with a chance of showers and thunderstorms. Highs in the mid 80s. Chance of rain 50%. Sunday night, mostly cloudy with a chance of showers. Lows in the upper 60s. Chance of rain 50%. Monday, showers likely and a chance of thunderstorms. Highs in the lower 80s. Chance of rain 60%. Monday night, mostly cloudy with a 50% chance of showers. Lows in the mid-60s. Tuesday, partly sunny with a chance of showers. Highs in the lower 80s. Chance of rain 30%. 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Broadcasts originate from the National Weather Service in State College and are transmitted from the tower facilities provided by the Blair County Emergency Management Agency in Frankstown on a frequency of 162.425 MHz. We are located at Innovation Park in State College. 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Properly set weather radios with the alarm device will alert you when severe weather warnings or watches are issued. Programming on this station will be temporarily changed during severe weather to bring you the latest information. Warnings and safety information from the National Weather Service may someday save your life or protect your property. The 8 to 14 day outlook from Wednesday, July 8th to Tuesday, July 14th calls for above normal temperatures and near normal precipitation. Normal high temperatures across central Pennsylvania during this period range from the upper 70s over the Allegheny Mountains to the mid-80s across the lower Susquehanna Valley. Normal lows range from the mid-50s over the Alleghenies to the mid-60s across the lower Susquehanna Valley. Here are the 6 p.m. conditions in the Altoona area. In Altoona, it was mostly sunny. The temperature was 86 degrees, the dew point 74, and the relative humidity 67%. The wind was south at 10 miles an hour. The pressure was 30.05 inches and falling. At State College, it was mostly sunny. The temperature was 88 degrees, the dew point 75, and the relative humidity 66%, producing a heat index of 97. The wind was southwest at 8 miles an hour. The pressure was 30.02 inches and falling. Now, a few other local conditions. Johnstown, mostly sunny 84, DuBois, mostly sunny 86, Latrobe, mostly sunny 91, Pittsburgh, mostly sunny 90, Erie, mostly sunny 87, Bradford, mostly sunny 85. To the south and east, York, mostly sunny 87, Selins Grove, mostly sunny 90, Harrisburg, mostly sunny 90, Philadelphia, mostly sunny 90, Baltimore, partly sunny 87, Washington, D.C., partly sunny 88. Once again, in Altoona, it was 86 degrees under mostly sunny skies. And at State College, it was 88 degrees under mostly sunny skies. This is NOAA Weather Radio, All Hazards Station WNG 589. 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
Here's the hazardous weather outlook for the following counties: Bedford, Blair, and Cambria. Heat advisory now in effect from noon Wednesday to 8 p.m. Friday. For this afternoon and tonight, no hazardous weather is expected at this time. And now the extended outlook for the period Wednesday through Monday. Please listen to NOAA Weather Radio or go to weather.gov/statecollege on the internet for more information about the following hazards. Heat advisory. The Altoona climate summary for this evening, as of 5 p.m., June 30, 2026. Today's high temperature was 87 degrees and the low 65 degrees. No precipitation fell today, which leaves the monthly total at 3.64 inches. The record high for tomorrow is 94, which occurred in 1968, and the record low is 44, which occurred in 1988. Sunset tonight is at 8:47 p.m. Sunrise tomorrow is at 5:47 a.m. Here's a special weather statement for the following county: Cambria, Pennsylvania. Heat advisory now in effect from noon Wednesday to 8 p.m. Friday. What? Heat index values up to 104 expected. Where? A portion of central Pennsylvania. When? From noon Wednesday to 8 p.m. Friday. Impacts: hot temperatures and high humidity may cause heat illnesses. Additional details: high temperatures will be well into the 90s and may hit 100 degrees. Heat index values will be even higher. While temperatures will remain hot on Saturday, they should be a couple of degrees lower. 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Here's a special weather statement for the following counties: Bedford and Blair. Heat advisory remains in effect from noon Wednesday to 8 p.m. Friday. What? Heat index values up to 104 expected. Where? Bedford, Blair, and Fulton counties. When? From noon Wednesday to 8 p.m. Friday. Impacts: hot temperatures and high humidity may cause heat illnesses. Additional details: high temperatures will be well into the 90s and may hit 100 degrees. Heat index values will be even higher. While temperatures will remain hot on Saturday, they should be a couple of degrees lower. 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Power outages are possible during periods of extended heat as the extra demand for electricity can tax the power grid. 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Dangerous heat and humidity will be across the Keystone State for the remainder of the week. Heat advisories and extreme heat warnings are in effect for much of the area into Friday. High temperatures Wednesday into Friday will be in the 90s and lows in the 70s. Afternoon highs across southeastern Pennsylvania may reach the century mark Thursday and Friday, resulting in heat index values of 105 degrees or higher. Temperatures will trend a bit lower over the holiday weekend, but will still be above normal. Some showers and storms will be possible Friday into Sunday, mainly in the afternoon and evening hours. Stay informed and take steps to protect yourself from heat-related illness. Drink plenty of fluids and refrain from doing any strenuous activity in the sun during the peak heat of the day. Stay in air-conditioned areas as much as possible. Also remain alert for any updates on storm potential for later in the week. Here is the latest National Weather Service forecast for Blair and Bedford counties, including the city of Altoona. Tonight, partly cloudy before 8 p.m. then clearing. Lows around 70. Southwest winds around 5 miles an hour. Wednesday, sunny. Highs in the lower 90s. West winds 5 to 10 miles an hour with gusts up to 20 miles an hour. Wednesday night, warm. Mostly clear. Lows in the lower 70s. West winds around 5 miles an hour. Gusts up to 20 miles an hour through midnight. Thursday, very hot. Sunny. Highs in the mid-90s. West winds 5 to 10 miles an hour. Thursday night, warm. Mostly clear. Lows in the lower 70s. West winds around 5 miles an hour. Gusts up to 20 miles an hour through midnight.
Here is the latest National Weather Service forecast for Cambria County, including the city of Johnstown. Tonight, partly cloudy before 8 p.m. then clearing. Lows around 70. Southwest winds 5 to 10 miles an hour. Wednesday, sunny. Highs around 90. West winds 5 to 10 miles an hour with gusts up to 20 miles an hour. Wednesday night, warm. Mostly clear. Lows in the lower 70s. West winds 5 to 10 miles an hour. Thursday, hot, sunny. Highs in the lower 90s. West winds 5 to 10 miles an hour. Thursday night, warm. Mostly clear. Lows in the lower 70s. West winds 5 to 10 miles an hour. And now the extended forecast for South Central Pennsylvania. Friday, sunny. Highs in the mid-90s. Friday night, partly cloudy with a slight chance of showers and thunderstorms. Lows in the lower 70s. Chance of rain 20%. Independence Day, mostly sunny with a chance of showers and thunderstorms. Hot. Highs around 90. Chance of rain 40%. Saturday night, mostly cloudy with a chance of showers and thunderstorms. Lows in the upper 60s. Chance of rain 40%. Sunday, partly sunny with a chance of showers and thunderstorms. Highs in the mid-80s. Chance of rain 50%. Sunday night, mostly cloudy with a chance of showers. Lows in the upper 60s. Chance of rain 50%. Monday, showers likely and a chance of thunderstorms. Highs in the lower 80s. Chance of rain 60%. Monday night, mostly cloudy with a 50% chance of showers. Lows in the mid-60s. Tuesday, partly sunny with a chance of showers. Highs in the lower 80s. Chance of rain 30%. The 8 to 14 day outlook, from Wednesday, July 8th to Tuesday, July 14th, calls for above normal temperatures and near normal precipitation. Normal high temperatures across central Pennsylvania during this period range from the upper 70s over the Allegheny Mountains to the mid-80s across the lower Susquehanna Valley. Normal lows range from the mid-50s over the Alleghenies to the mid-60s across the lower Susquehanna Valley. Here are the 6 p.m. conditions in the Altoona area. In Altoona, it was mostly sunny. The temperature was 86 degrees, the dew point 74, and the relative humidity 67%. The wind was south at 10 miles an hour. The pressure was 30.05 inches and falling. At State College, it was mostly sunny. The temperature was 88 degrees, the dew point 75, and the relative humidity 66%, producing a heat index of 97. The wind was southwest at 8 miles an hour. The pressure was 30.02 inches and falling. Now, a few other local conditions: Johnstown, mostly sunny 84, DuBois, mostly sunny 86, La Trobe, mostly sunny 91, Pittsburgh, mostly sunny 90, Erie, mostly sunny 87, Bradford, mostly sunny 85. To the south and east, York, mostly sunny 87, Selins Grove, mostly sunny 90, Harrisburg, mostly sunny 90, Philadelphia, mostly sunny 90, Baltimore, partly sunny 87, Washington, D.C., partly sunny 88. Once again, in Altoona, it was 86 degrees under mostly sunny skies. And at State College, it was 88 degrees under mostly sunny skies. This is NOAA Weather Radio, All Hazards Station WNG 589. 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Here's the hazardous weather outlook for the following counties: Bedford, Blair, and Cambria. Heat advisory now in effect from noon Wednesday to 8 p.m. Friday. For this afternoon and tonight, no hazardous weather is expected at this time. And now the extended outlook for the period Wednesday through Monday. Please listen to NOAA Weather Radio or go to weather.gov/statecollege on the internet for more information about the following hazards. Heat advisory. The Altoona climate summary for this evening, as of 5 p.m., June 30, 2026. Today's high temperature was 87 degrees and the low 65 degrees. No precipitation fell today, which leaves the monthly total at 3.64 inches.
The record high for tomorrow is 94, which occurred in 1968, and the record low is 44, which occurred in 1988. Sunset tonight is at 8:47 p.m. Sunrise tomorrow is at 5:30.

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Here's a special weather statement for the following counties, Bedford and Blair. Heat advisory remains in effect from noon Wednesday to 8 p.m. Friday. What? Heat index values up to 104 expected. Where? Bedford, Blair, and Fulton counties. When? From noon Wednesday to 8 p.m. Friday. Impacts: hot temperatures and high humidity may cause heat illnesses. Additional details: high temperatures will be well into the 90s and may hit 100 degrees. Heat index values will be even higher. While temperatures will remain hot on Saturday, they should be a couple of degrees lower. 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Power outages are possible during periods of extended heat as the extra demand for electricity can tax the power grid. 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Dangerous heat and humidity will be across the Keystone State for the remainder of the week. Heat advisories and extreme heat warnings are in effect for much of the area into Friday. High temperatures Wednesday into Friday will be in the 90s and lows in the 70s. Afternoon highs across southeastern Pennsylvania may reach the century mark Thursday and Friday, resulting in heat index values of 105 degrees or higher. Temperatures will trend a bit lower over the holiday weekend, but will still be above normal. Some showers and storms will be possible Friday into Sunday, mainly in the afternoon and evening hours. Stay informed and take steps to protect yourself from heat-related illness. Drink plenty of fluids and refrain from doing any strenuous activity in the sun during the peak heat of the day. Stay in air-conditioned areas as much as possible. Also remain alert for any updates on storm potential for later in the week. Here is the latest National Weather Service forecast for Blair and Bedford counties, including the city of Altoona. Tonight, partly cloudy before 8 p.m. then clearing. Lows around 70. Southwest winds around 5 miles an hour. Wednesday, sunny. Highs in the lower 90s. West winds 5 to 10 miles an hour with gusts up to 20 miles an hour. Wednesday night, warm. Mostly clear. Lows in the lower 70s. West winds around 5 miles an hour. Gusts up to 20 miles an hour through midnight. Thursday, very hot. Sunny. Highs in the mid-90s. West winds 5 to 10 miles an hour. Thursday night, warm. Mostly clear. Lows in the lower 70s. West winds around 5 miles an hour. Gusts up to 20 miles an hour through midnight. Here is the latest National Weather Service forecast for Cambria County, including the city of Johnstown. Tonight, partly cloudy before 8 p.m. then clearing. Lows around 70. Southwest winds 5 to 10 miles an hour. Wednesday, sunny. Highs around 90. West winds 5 to 10 miles an hour with gusts up to 20 miles an hour. Wednesday night, warm. Mostly clear. Lows in the lower 70s. West winds 5 to 10 miles an hour. Thursday, hot, sunny. Highs in the lower 90s. West winds 5 to 10 miles an hour. Thursday night, warm. Mostly clear. Lows in the lower 70s. West winds 5 to 10 miles an hour. And now the extended forecast for South Central Pennsylvania. Friday, sunny. Highs in the mid-90s. Friday night, partly cloudy with a slight chance of showers and thunderstorms. Lows in the lower 70s. Chance of rain 20%. Independence Day, mostly sunny with a chance of showers and thunderstorms. Hot. Highs around 90. Chance of rain 40%. Saturday night, mostly cloudy with a chance of showers and thunderstorms. Lows in the upper 60s. Chance of rain 40%. Sunday, partly sunny with a chance of showers and thunderstorms. Highs in the mid 80s. Chance of rain 50%.

Sunday night, mostly cloudy with a chance of showers. Lows in the upper 60s. Chance of rain 50%. Monday, showers likely and a chance of thunderstorms. Highs in the lower 80s. Chance of rain 60%. Monday night, mostly cloudy with a 50% chance of showers. Lows in the mid-60s. Tuesday, partly sunny with a chance of showers. Highs in the lower 80s. Chance of rain 30%. The 8 to 14 day outlook, from Wednesday, July 8th to Tuesday, July 14th, calls for above normal temperatures and near normal precipitation. Normal high temperatures across central Pennsylvania during this period range from the upper 70s over the Allegheny Mountains to the mid-80s across the lower Susquehanna Valley. Normal lows range from the mid-50s over the Alleghenies to the mid-60s across the lower Susquehanna Valley. Here are the 6 p.m. conditions in the Altoona area. In Altoona, it was mostly sunny. The temperature was 86 degrees, the dew point 74, and the relative humidity 67%. The wind was south at 10 miles an hour. The pressure was 30.05 inches and falling. At State College, it was mostly sunny. The temperature was 88 degrees, the dew point 75, and the relative humidity 66%, producing a heat index of 97. The wind was southwest at 8 miles an hour. The pressure was 30.02 inches and falling. Now, a few other local conditions: Johnstown, mostly sunny 84, DuBois, mostly sunny 86, La Trobe, mostly sunny 91, Pittsburgh, mostly sunny 90, Erie, mostly sunny 87, Bradford, mostly sunny 85. To the south and east, York, mostly sunny 87, Selins Grove, mostly sunny 90, Harrisburg, mostly sunny 90, Philadelphia, mostly sunny 90, Baltimore, partly sunny 87, Washington, D.C., partly sunny 88. Once again, in Altoona, it was 86 degrees under mostly sunny skies. And at State College, it was 88 degrees under mostly sunny skies. 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Here's the hazardous weather outlook for the following counties: Bedford, Blair, and Cambria. Heat advisory now in effect from noon Wednesday to 8 p.m. Friday. For this afternoon and tonight, no hazardous weather is expected at this time. And now the extended outlook for the period Wednesday through Monday. Please listen to NOAA Weather Radio or go to weather.gov/statecollege on the internet for more information about the following hazards. Heat advisory. The Altoona climate summary for this evening, as of 5 p.m., June 30, 2026. Today's high temperature was 87 degrees and the low 65 degrees. No precipitation fell today, which leaves the monthly total at 3.64 inches. The record high for tomorrow is 94, which occurred in 1968, and the record low is 44, which occurred in 1988. Sunset tonight is at 8:47 p.m. Sunrise tomorrow is at 5:47 a.m. Here's a special weather statement for the following county: Cambria, Pennsylvania. Heat advisory now in effect from noon Wednesday to 8 p.m. Friday. What? Heat index values up to 104 expected. Where? A portion of central Pennsylvania. When? From noon Wednesday to 8 p.m. Friday. Impacts: hot temperatures and high humidity may cause heat illnesses. Additional details: high temperatures will be well into the 90s and may hit 100 degrees. Heat index values will be even higher. While temperatures will remain hot on Saturday, they should be a couple of degrees lower. 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Here's a special weather statement for the following counties: Bedford and Blair. Heat advisory remains in effect from noon Wednesday to 8 p.m. Friday. What? Heat index values up to 104 expected. Where? Bedford, Blair, and Fulton counties. When? From noon Wednesday to 8 p.m. Friday. Impacts: hot temperatures and high humidity may cause heat illnesses.
Additional details, high temperatures will be well into the 90s and may hit 100 degrees. Heat index values will be even higher. While temperatures will remain hot on Saturday, they should be a couple of degrees lower. 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Dangerous heat and humidity will be across the Keystone State for the remainder of the week. Heat advisories and extreme heat warnings are in effect for much of the area into Friday. High temperatures Wednesday into Friday will be in the 90s and lows in the 70s. Afternoon highs across southeastern Pennsylvania may reach the century mark Thursday and Friday, resulting in heat index values of 105 degrees or higher. Temperatures will trend a bit lower over the holiday weekend, but will still be above normal. Some showers and storms will be possible Friday into Sunday, mainly in the afternoon and evening hours. Stay informed and take steps to protect yourself from heat-related illness. Drink plenty of fluids and refrain from doing any strenuous activity in the sun during the peak heat of the day. Stay in air-conditioned areas as much as possible. Also remain alert for any updates on storm potential for later in the week. Here is the latest National Weather Service forecast for Blair and Bedford counties, including the city of Altoona. Tonight, partly cloudy before 8 p.m. then clearing. Lows around 70. Southwest winds around 5 miles an hour. Wednesday, sunny. Highs in the lower 90s. West winds 5 to 10 miles an hour with gusts up to 20 miles an hour. Wednesday night, warm. Mostly clear. Lows in the lower 70s. West winds around 5 miles an hour. Gusts up to 20 miles an hour through midnight. Thursday, very hot. Sunny. Highs in the mid-90s. West winds 5 to 10 miles an hour. Thursday night, warm. Mostly clear. Lows in the lower 70s. West winds around 5 miles an hour. Gusts up to 20 miles an hour through midnight. Here is the latest National Weather Service forecast for Cambria County, including the city of Johnstown. Tonight, partly cloudy before 8 p.m. then clearing. Lows around 70. Southwest winds 5 to 10 miles an hour. Wednesday, sunny. Highs around 90. West winds 5 to 10 miles an hour with gusts up to 20 miles an hour. Wednesday night, warm. Mostly clear. Lows in the lower 70s. West winds 5 to 10 miles an hour. Thursday, hot, sunny. Highs in the lower 90s. West winds 5 to 10 miles an hour. Thursday night, warm. Mostly clear. Lows in the lower 70s. West winds 5 to 10 miles an hour. And now the extended forecast for South Central Pennsylvania. Friday, sunny. Highs in the mid-90s. Friday night, partly cloudy with a slight chance of showers and thunderstorms. Lows in the lower 70s. Chance of rain 20%. Independence Day, mostly sunny with a chance of showers and thunderstorms. Hot. Highs around 90. Chance of rain 40%. Saturday night, mostly cloudy with a chance of showers and thunderstorms. Lows in the upper 60s. Chance of rain 40%. Sunday, partly sunny with a chance of showers and thunderstorms. Highs in the mid-80s. Chance of rain 50%. Sunday night, mostly cloudy with a chance of showers. Lows in the upper 60s. Chance of rain 50%. Monday, showers likely and a chance of thunderstorms. Highs in the lower 80s. Chance of rain 60%. Monday night, mostly cloudy with a 50% chance of showers. Lows in the mid-60s. Tuesday, partly sunny with a chance of showers. Highs in the lower 80s. Chance of rain 30%. The 8 to 14 day outlook, from Wednesday, July 8th to Tuesday, July 14th, calls for above normal temperatures and near normal precipitation. Normal high temperatures across central Pennsylvania during this period range from the upper 70s over the Allegheny Mountains to the mid 80s across the lower Susquehanna Valley.
Normal lows range from the mid-50s over the Alleghenies to the mid-60s across the lower Susquehanna Valley. Here are the 6 p.m. conditions in the Altoona area. In Altoona, it was mostly sunny. The temperature was 86 degrees, the dew point 74, and the relative humidity 67%. The wind was south at 10 miles an hour. The pressure was 30.05 inches and falling. At State College, it was mostly sunny. The temperature was 88 degrees, the dew point 75, and the relative humidity 66%, producing a heat index of 97. The wind was southwest at 8 miles an hour. The pressure was 30.02 inches and falling. Now, a few other local conditions: Johnstown, mostly sunny 84, DuBois, mostly sunny 86, La Trobe, mostly sunny 91, Pittsburgh, mostly sunny 90, Erie, mostly sunny 87, Bradford, mostly sunny 85. To the south and east, York, mostly sunny 87, Selins Grove, mostly sunny 90, Harrisburg, mostly sunny 90, Philadelphia, mostly sunny 90, Baltimore, partly sunny 87, Washington, D.C., partly sunny 88. Once again, in Altoona, it was 86 degrees under mostly sunny skies. And at State College, it was 88 degrees under mostly sunny skies. This is NOAA Weather Radio, All Hazards Station WNG 589. 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Here's the hazardous weather outlook for the following counties: Bedford, Blair, and Cambria. Heat advisory now in effect from noon Wednesday to 8 p.m. Friday. For this afternoon and tonight, no hazardous weather is expected at this time. And now the extended outlook for the period Wednesday through Monday. Please listen to NOAA Weather Radio or go to weather.gov/statecollege on the internet for more information about the following hazards. Heat advisory. The Altoona climate summary for this evening, as of 5 p.m., June 30, 2026. Today's high temperature was 87 degrees and the low 65 degrees. No precipitation fell today, which leaves the monthly total at 3.64 inches. The record high for tomorrow is 94, which occurred in 1968, and the record low is 44, which occurred in 1988. Sunset tonight is at 8:47 p.m. Sunrise tomorrow is at 5:47 a.m. Here's a special weather statement for the following county: Cambria, Pennsylvania. Heat advisory now in effect from noon Wednesday to 8 p.m. Friday. What? Heat index values up to 104 expected. Where? A portion of central Pennsylvania. When? From noon Wednesday to 8 p.m. Friday. Impacts: hot temperatures and high humidity may cause heat illnesses. Additional details: high temperatures will be well into the 90s and may hit 100 degrees. Heat index values will be even higher. While temperatures will remain hot on Saturday, they should be a couple of degrees lower. 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Here's a special weather statement for the following counties: Bedford and Blair. Heat advisory remains in effect from noon Wednesday to 8 p.m. Friday. What? Heat index values up to 104 expected. Where? Bedford, Blair, and Fulton counties. When? From noon Wednesday to 8 p.m. Friday. Impacts: hot temperatures and high humidity may cause heat illnesses. Additional details: high temperatures will be well into the 90s and may hit 100 degrees. Heat index values will be even higher. While temperatures will remain hot on Saturday, they should be a couple of degrees lower. 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Dangerous heat and humidity will be across the Keystone State for the remainder of the week. Heat advisories and extreme heat warnings are in effect for much of the area into Friday. High temperatures Wednesday into Friday will be in the 90s and lows in the 70s.
Afternoon highs across southeastern Pennsylvania may reach the century mark Thursday and Friday, resulting in heat index values of 105 degrees or higher. Temperatures will trend a bit lower over the holiday weekend, but will still be above normal. Some showers and storms will be possible Friday into Sunday, mainly in the afternoon and evening hours. Stay informed and take steps to protect yourself from heat-related illness. Drink plenty of fluids and refrain from doing any strenuous activity in the sun during the peak heat of the day. Stay in air-conditioned areas as much as possible. Also remain alert for any updates on storm potential for later in the week. Here is the latest National Weather Service forecast for Blair and Bedford counties, including the city of Altoona. Tonight, partly cloudy before 8 p.m. then clearing. Lows around 70. Southwest winds around 5 miles an hour. Wednesday, sunny. Highs in the lower 90s. West winds 5 to 10 miles an hour with gusts up to 20 miles an hour. Wednesday night, warm. Mostly clear. Lows in the lower 70s. West winds around 5 miles an hour. Gusts up to 20 miles an hour through midnight. Thursday, very hot. Sunny. Highs in the mid-90s. West winds 5 to 10 miles an hour. Thursday night, warm. Mostly clear. Lows in the lower 70s. West winds around 5 miles an hour. Gusts up to 20 miles an hour through midnight. Here is the latest National Weather Service forecast for Cambria County, including the city of Johnstown. Tonight, partly cloudy before 8 p.m. then clearing. Lows around 70. Southwest winds 5 to 10 miles an hour. Wednesday, sunny. Highs around 90. West winds 5 to 10 miles an hour with gusts up to 20 miles an hour. Wednesday night, warm. Mostly clear. Lows in the lower 70s. West winds 5 to 10 miles an hour. Thursday, hot, sunny. Highs in the lower 90s. West winds 5 to 10 miles an hour. Thursday night, warm. Mostly clear. Lows in the lower 70s. West winds 5 to 10 miles an hour. And now the extended forecast for south central Pennsylvania. Friday, sunny. Highs in the mid-90s. Friday night, partly cloudy with a slight chance of showers and thunderstorms. Lows in the lower 70s. Chance of rain 20%. Independence Day, mostly sunny with a chance of showers and thunderstorms. Hot. Highs around 90. Chance of rain 40%. Saturday night, mostly cloudy with a chance of showers and thunderstorms. Lows in the upper 60s. Chance of rain 40%. Sunday, partly sunny with a chance of showers and thunderstorms. Highs in the mid-80s. Chance of rain 50%. Sunday night, mostly cloudy with a chance of showers. Lows in the upper 60s. Chance of rain 50%. Monday, showers likely and a chance of thunderstorms. Highs in the lower 80s. Chance of rain 60%. Monday night, mostly cloudy with a 50% chance of showers. Lows in the mid-60s. Tuesday, partly sunny with a chance of showers. Highs in the lower 80s. Chance of rain 30%. The 8 to 14 day outlook, from Wednesday, July 8th to Tuesday, July 14th, calls for above normal temperatures and near normal precipitation. Normal high temperatures across central Pennsylvania during this period range from the upper 70s over the Allegheny Mountains to the mid-80s across the lower Susquehanna Valley. Normal lows range from the mid-50s over the Alleghenies to the mid-60s across the lower Susquehanna Valley. Here are the 6 p.m. conditions in the Altoona area. In Altoona, it was mostly sunny. The temperature was 86 degrees, the dew point 74, and the relative humidity 67%. The wind was south at 10 miles an hour. The pressure was 30.05 inches and falling. At State College, it was mostly sunny. The temperature was 88 degrees, the dew point 75, and the relative humidity 66%, producing a heat index of 97. The wind was southwest at 8 miles an hour. The pressure was 30.02 inches and falling.
Now, a few other local conditions: Johnstown, mostly sunny 84, DuBois, mostly sunny 86, La Trobe, mostly sunny 91, Pittsburgh, mostly sunny 90, Erie, mostly sunny 87, Bradford, mostly sunny 85. To the south and east, York, mostly sunny 87, Selins Grove, mostly sunny 90, Harrisburg, mostly sunny 90, Philadelphia, mostly sunny 90, Baltimore, partly sunny 87, Washington, D.C., partly sunny 88. Once again, in Altoona, it was 86 degrees under mostly sunny skies. And at State College, it was 88 degrees under mostly sunny skies. This is NOAA Weather Radio, All Hazards Station WNG 589. 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Here are the 7 p.m. conditions in the Altoona area. In Altoona, it was mostly sunny. The temperature was 85 degrees, the dew point 74, and the relative humidity 69%. The wind was south at 8 miles an hour. The pressure was 30.04 inches and falling. At State College, it was mostly sunny. The temperature was 86 degrees, the dew point 75, and the relative humidity 70%. The wind was variable at 5 miles an hour. The pressure was 30.01 inches and falling. Now, a few other local conditions: Johnstown, mostly sunny 84, DuBois, mostly sunny 85, La Trobe, mostly sunny 88, Pittsburgh, mostly sunny 89, Erie, sunny 87, Bradford, partly sunny 84. To the south and east, York, mostly sunny 86, Selins Grove, mostly sunny 88, Harrisburg, mostly sunny 89, Philadelphia, mostly sunny 89, Baltimore, partly sunny 85, Washington, D.C., partly sunny 87. Once again, in Altoona, it was 85 degrees under mostly sunny skies. And at State College, it was 86 degrees under mostly sunny skies. This is NOAA Weather Radio, All Hazards Station WNG 589. 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Here's the hazardous weather outlook for the following counties: Bedford, Blair, and Cambria. Heat advisory now in effect from noon Wednesday to 8 p.m. Friday. For this afternoon and tonight, no hazardous weather is expected at this time. And now the extended outlook for the period Wednesday through Monday. Please listen to NOAA Weather Radio or go to weather.gov/statecollege on the internet for more information about the following hazards. Heat advisory. The Altoona climate summary for this evening, as of 5 p.m., June 30th, 2026. Today's high temperature was 87 degrees and the low 65 degrees. No precipitation fell today, which leaves the monthly total at 3.64 inches. The record high for tomorrow is 94, which occurred in 1968, and the record low is 44, which occurred in 1988. Sunset tonight is at 8:47 p.m. Sunrise tomorrow is at 5:47 a.m. Here's a special weather statement for the following county: Cambria, Pennsylvania. Heat advisory now in effect from noon Wednesday to 8 p.m. Friday. What? Heat index values up to 104 expected. Where? A portion of central Pennsylvania. When? From noon Wednesday to 8 p.m. Friday. Impacts: hot temperatures and high humidity may cause heat illnesses. Additional details: high temperatures will be well into the 90s and may hit 100 degrees. Heat index values will be even higher. While temperatures will remain hot on Saturday, they should be a couple of degrees lower. 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Here's a special weather statement for the following counties: Bedford and Blair. Heat advisory remains in effect from noon Wednesday to 8 p.m. Friday. What? Heat index values up to 104 expected. Where? Bedford, Blair, and Fulton counties. When? From noon Wednesday to 8 p.m. Friday. Impacts: hot temperatures and high humidity may cause heat illnesses. Additional details: high temperatures will be well into the 90s and may hit 100 degrees. Heat index values will be even higher.
While temperatures will remain hot on Saturday, they should be a couple of degrees lower. 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Power outages are possible during periods of extended heat as the extra demand for electricity can tax the power grid. 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Dangerous heat and humidity will be across the Keystone State for the remainder of the week. Heat advisories and extreme heat warnings are in effect for much of the area into Friday. High temperatures Wednesday into Friday will be in the 90s and lows in the 70s. Afternoon highs across southeastern Pennsylvania may reach the century mark Thursday and Friday, resulting in heat index values of 105 degrees or higher. Temperatures will trend a bit lower over the holiday weekend, but will still be above normal. Some showers and storms will be possible Friday into Sunday, mainly in the afternoon and evening hours. Stay informed and take steps to protect yourself from heat-related illness. Drink plenty of fluids and refrain from doing any strenuous activity in the sun during the peak heat of the day. Stay in air-conditioned areas as much as possible. Also remain alert for any updates on storm potential for later in the week. Here is the latest National Weather Service forecast for Blair and Bedford counties, including the city of Altoona. Tonight, partly cloudy before 8 p.m. then clearing. Lows around 70. Southwest winds around 5 miles an hour. Wednesday, sunny. Highs in the lower 90s. West winds 5 to 10 miles an hour with gusts up to 20 miles an hour. Wednesday night, warm. Mostly clear. Lows in the lower 70s. West winds around 5 miles an hour. Gusts up to 20 miles an hour through midnight. Thursday, very hot. Sunny. Highs in the mid-90s. West winds 5 to 10 miles an hour. Thursday night, warm. Mostly clear. Lows in the lower 70s. West winds around 5 miles an hour. Gusts up to 20 miles an hour through midnight. Here is the latest National Weather Service forecast for Cambria County, including the city of Johnstown. Tonight, partly cloudy before 8 p.m. then clearing. Lows around 70. Southwest winds 5 to 10 miles an hour. Wednesday, sunny. Highs around 90. West winds 5 to 10 miles an hour with gusts up to 20 miles an hour. Wednesday night, warm. Mostly clear. Lows in the lower 70s. West winds 5 to 10 miles an hour. Thursday, hot, sunny. Highs in the lower 90s. West winds 5 to 10 miles an hour. Thursday night, warm. Mostly clear. Lows in the lower 70s. West winds 5 to 10 miles an hour. And now the extended forecast for South Central Pennsylvania. Friday, sunny. Highs in the mid-90s. Friday night, partly cloudy with a slight chance of showers and thunderstorms. Lows in the lower 70s. Chance of rain 20%. Independence Day, mostly sunny with a chance of showers and thunderstorms. Hot. Highs around 90. Chance of rain 40%. Saturday night, mostly cloudy with a chance of showers and thunderstorms. Lows in the upper 60s. Chance of rain 40%. Sunday, partly sunny with a chance of showers and thunderstorms. Highs in the mid 80s. Chance of rain 50%. Sunday night, mostly cloudy with a chance of showers. Lows in the upper 60s. Chance of rain 50%. Monday, showers likely and a chance of thunderstorms. Highs in the lower 80s. Chance of rain 60%. Monday night, mostly cloudy with a 50% chance of showers. Lows in the mid 60s. Tuesday, partly sunny with a chance of showers. Highs in the lower 80s. Chance of rain 30%. The 8 to 14 day outlook, from Wednesday, July 8th to Tuesday, July 14th, calls for above normal temperatures and near normal precipitation. Normal high temperatures across central Pennsylvania during this period range from the upper 70s over the Allegheny Mountains to the mid 80s across the lower Susquehanna Valley. Normal lows range from the mid 50s over the Alleghenies to the mid 60s across the lower Susquehanna Valley.
Here are the 7 p.m. conditions in the Altoona area. In Altoona, it was mostly sunny. The temperature was 85 degrees, the dew point 74, and the relative humidity 69%. The wind was south at 8 miles an hour. The pressure was 30.04 inches and falling. At State College, it was mostly sunny. The temperature was 86 degrees, the dew point 75, and the relative humidity 70%. The wind was variable at 5 miles an hour. The pressure was 30.01 inches and falling. Now, a few other local conditions: Johnstown, mostly sunny 84, Dubois, mostly sunny 85, La Trobe, mostly sunny 88, Pittsburgh, mostly sunny 89, Erie, sunny 87, Bradford, partly sunny 84. To the south and east, York, mostly sunny 86, Selins Grove, sunny 88, Harrisburg, mostly sunny 89, Philadelphia, mostly sunny 89, Baltimore, partly sunny 85, Washington, D.C., partly sunny 87. Once again, in Altoona, it was 85 degrees under mostly sunny skies. And at State College, it was 86 degrees under mostly sunny skies. This is NOAA Weather Radio, All Hazards Station WNG 589. 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Here's the hazardous weather outlook for the following counties: Bedford, Blair, and Cambria. Heat advisory now in effect from noon Wednesday to 8 p.m. Friday. For this afternoon and tonight, no hazardous weather is expected at this time. And now the extended outlook for the period Wednesday through Monday. Please listen to NOAA Weather Radio or go to weather.gov/statecollege on the internet for more information about the following hazards. Heat advisory. The Altoona climate summary for this evening, as of 5 p.m., June 30th, 2026. Today's high temperature was 87 degrees and the low 65 degrees. No precipitation fell today, which leaves the monthly total at 3.64 inches. The record high for tomorrow is 94, which occurred in 1968, and the record low is 44, which occurred in 1988. Sunset tonight is at 8:47 p.m. Sunrise tomorrow is at 5:47 a.m. Here's a special weather statement for the following county: Cambria, Pennsylvania. Heat advisory now in effect from noon Wednesday to 8 p.m. Friday. What? Heat index values up to 104 expected. Where? A portion of central Pennsylvania. When? From noon Wednesday to 8 p.m. Friday. Impacts: hot temperatures and high humidity may cause heat illnesses. Additional details: high temperatures will be well into the 90s and may hit 100 degrees. Heat index values will be even higher. While temperatures will remain hot on Saturday, they should be a couple of degrees lower. 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Here's a special weather statement for the following counties: Bedford and Blair. Heat advisory remains in effect from noon Wednesday to 8 p.m. Friday. What? Heat index values up to 104 expected. Where? Bedford, Blair, and Fulton counties. When? From noon Wednesday to 8 p.m. Friday. Impacts: hot temperatures and high humidity may cause heat illnesses. Additional details: high temperatures will be well into the 90s and may hit 100 degrees. Heat index values will be even higher. While temperatures will remain hot on Saturday, they should be a couple of degrees lower. 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Dangerous heat and humidity will be across the Keystone State for the remainder of the week. Heat advisories and extreme heat warnings are in effect for much of the area into Friday. High temperatures Wednesday into Friday will be in the 90s and lows in the 70s. Afternoon highs across southeastern Pennsylvania may reach the century mark Thursday and Friday, resulting in heat index values of 105 degrees or higher.
temperatures will trend a bit lower over the holiday weekend, but will still be above normal. Some showers and storms will be possible Friday into Sunday, mainly in the afternoon and evening hours. Stay informed and take steps to protect yourself from heat-related illness. Drink plenty of fluids and refrain from doing any strenuous activity in the sun during the peak heat of the day. Stay in air-conditioned areas as much as possible. Also remain alert for any updates on storm potential for later in the week. Here is the latest National Weather Service forecast for Blair and Bedford counties, including the city of Altoona. Tonight, partly cloudy before 8 p.m. then clearing. Lows around 70. Southwest winds around 5 miles an hour. Wednesday, sunny. Highs in the lower 90s. West winds 5 to 10 miles an hour with gusts up to 20 miles an hour. Wednesday night, warm. Mostly clear. Lows in the lower 70s. West winds around 5 miles an hour. Gusts up to 20 miles an hour through midnight. Thursday, very hot. Sunny. Highs in the mid-90s. West winds 5 to 10 miles an hour. Thursday night, warm. Mostly clear. Lows in the lower 70s. West winds around 5 miles an hour. Gusts up to 20 miles an hour through midnight. Here is the latest National Weather Service forecast for Cambria County, including the city of Johnstown. Tonight, partly cloudy before 8 p.m. then clearing. Lows around 70. Southwest winds 5 to 10 miles an hour. Wednesday, sunny. Highs around 90. West winds 5 to 10 miles an hour with gusts up to 20 miles an hour. Wednesday night, warm. Mostly clear. Lows in the lower 70s. West winds 5 to 10 miles an hour. Thursday, hot, sunny. Highs in the lower 90s. West winds 5 to 10 miles an hour. Thursday night, warm. Mostly clear. Lows in the lower 70s. West winds 5 to 10 miles an hour. And now the extended forecast for South Central Pennsylvania. Friday, sunny. Highs in the mid-90s. Friday night, partly cloudy with a slight chance of showers and thunderstorms. Lows in the lower 70s. Chance of rain 20%. Independence Day, mostly sunny with a chance of showers and thunderstorms. Hot. Highs around 90. Chance of rain 40%. Saturday night, mostly cloudy with a chance of showers and thunderstorms. Lows in the upper 60s. Chance of rain 40%. Sunday, partly sunny with a chance of showers and thunderstorms. Highs in the mid-80s. Chance of rain 50%. Sunday night, mostly cloudy with a chance of showers. Lows in the upper 60s. Chance of rain 50%. Monday, showers likely and a chance of thunderstorms. Highs in the lower 80s. Chance of rain 60%. Monday night, mostly cloudy with a 50% chance of showers. Lows in the mid-60s. Tuesday, partly sunny with a chance of showers. Highs in the lower 80s. Chance of rain 30%. The 8 to 14 day outlook, from Wednesday, July 8th to Tuesday, July 14th, calls for above normal temperatures and near normal precipitation. Normal high temperatures across central Pennsylvania during this period range from the upper 70s over the Allegheny Mountains to the mid-80s across the lower Susquehanna Valley. Normal lows range from the mid-50s over the Alleghenies to the mid-60s across the lower Susquehanna Valley. Here are the 7 p.m. conditions in the Altoona area. In Altoona, it was mostly sunny. The temperature was 85 degrees, the dew point 74, and the relative humidity 69%. The wind was south at 8 miles an hour. The pressure was 30.04 inches and falling. At State College, it was mostly sunny. The temperature was 86 degrees, the dew point 75, and the relative humidity 70%. The wind was variable at 5 miles an hour. The pressure was 30.01 inches and falling. Now, a few other local conditions: Johnstown, mostly sunny 84, DuBois, mostly sunny 85, La Trobe, mostly sunny 88, Pittsburgh, mostly sunny 89, Erie, sunny 87, Bradford, partly sunny 84. To the south and east,
York, mostly sunny 86, Selins Grove sunny 88, Harrisburg mostly sunny 89, Philadelphia mostly sunny 89, Baltimore partly sunny 85, Washington DC partly sunny 87. Once again, in Altoona it was 85 degrees under mostly sunny skies. And at State College it was 86 degrees under mostly sunny skies. 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Properly set weather radios, with the alarm device, will alert you when severe weather warnings or watches are issued. Programming on this station will be temporarily changed during severe weather, to bring you the latest information. Warnings and safety information from the National Weather Service may someday save your life or protect your property. Here's the hazardous weather outlook, for the following counties, Bedford, Blair, and Cambria. Heat advisory now in effect from noon Wednesday to 8 p.m. Friday. For this afternoon and tonight, no hazardous weather is expected at this time. And now the extended outlook for the period Wednesday through Monday. Please listen to NOAA Weather Radio or go to weather.gov/statecollege on the internet for more information about the following hazards. Heat advisory. The Altoona climate summary for this evening, as of 5 p.m., June 30th, 2026. Today's high temperature was 87 degrees and the low 65 degrees. No precipitation fell today, which leaves the monthly total at 3.64 inches. The record high for tomorrow is 94, which occurred in 1968, and the record low is 44, which occurred in 1988. Sunset tonight is at 8:47 p.m. Sunrise tomorrow is at 5:47 a.m. Here's a special weather statement for the following county, Cambria, Pennsylvania. Heat advisory now in effect from noon Wednesday to 8 p.m. Friday. What? Heat index values up to 104 expected. Where? A portion of central Pennsylvania. When? From noon Wednesday to 8 p.m. Friday. Impacts: hot temperatures and high humidity may cause heat illnesses. Additional details, high temperatures will be well into the 90s and may hit 100 degrees. Heat index values will be even higher. While temperatures will remain hot on Saturday, they should be a couple of degrees lower. 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Here's a special weather statement for the following counties, Bedford and Blair. Heat advisory remains in effect from noon Wednesday to 8 p.m. Friday. What? Heat index values up to 104 expected. Where? Bedford, Blair, and Fulton counties. When? From noon Wednesday to 8 p.m. Friday. Impacts: hot temperatures and high humidity may cause heat illnesses. Additional details: high temperatures will be well into the 90s and may hit 100 degrees. Heat index values will be even higher. While temperatures will remain hot on Saturday, they should be a couple of degrees lower. 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Dangerous heat and humidity will be across the Keystone State for the remainder of the week. Heat advisories and extreme heat warnings are in effect for much of the area into Friday. High temperatures Wednesday into Friday will be in the 90s and lows in the 70s. Afternoon highs across southeastern Pennsylvania may reach the century mark Thursday and Friday, resulting in heat index values of 105 degrees or higher. Temperatures will trend a bit lower over the holiday weekend, but will still be above normal.
Some showers and storms will be possible Friday into Sunday, mainly in the afternoon and evening hours. Stay informed and take steps to protect yourself from heat-related illness. Drink plenty of fluids and refrain from doing any strenuous activity in the sun during the peak heat of the day. Stay in air-conditioned areas as much as possible. Also remain alert for any updates on storm potential for later in the week. Here is the latest National Weather Service forecast for Blair and Bedford counties, including the city of Altoona. Tonight, partly cloudy before 8 p.m. then clearing. Lows around 70. Southwest winds around 5 miles an hour. Wednesday, sunny. Highs in the lower 90s. West winds 5 to 10 miles an hour with gusts up to 20 miles an hour. Wednesday night, warm. Mostly clear. Lows in the lower 70s. West winds around 5 miles an hour. Gusts up to 20 miles an hour through midnight. Thursday, very hot. Sunny. Highs in the mid-90s. West winds 5 to 10 miles an hour. Thursday night, warm. Mostly clear. Lows in the lower 70s. West winds around 5 miles an hour. Gusts up to 20 miles an hour through midnight. Here is the latest National Weather Service forecast for Cambria County, including the city of Johnstown. Tonight, partly cloudy before 8 p.m. then clearing. Lows around 70. Southwest winds 5 to 10 miles an hour. Wednesday, sunny. Highs around 90. West winds 5 to 10 miles an hour with gusts up to 20 miles an hour. Wednesday night, warm. Mostly clear. Lows in the lower 70s. West winds 5 to 10 miles an hour. Thursday, hot, sunny. Highs in the lower 90s. West winds 5 to 10 miles an hour. Thursday night, warm. Mostly clear. Lows in the lower 70s. West winds 5 to 10 miles an hour. And now the extended forecast for South Central Pennsylvania. Friday, sunny. Highs in the mid-90s. Friday night, partly cloudy with a slight chance of showers and thunderstorms. Lows in the lower 70s. Chance of rain 20%. Independence Day, mostly sunny with a chance of showers and thunderstorms. Hot. Highs around 90. Chance of rain 40%. Saturday night, mostly cloudy with a chance of showers and thunderstorms. Lows in the upper 60s. Chance of rain 40%. Sunday, partly sunny with a chance of showers and thunderstorms. Highs in the mid-80s. Chance of rain 50%. Sunday night, mostly cloudy with a chance of showers. Lows in the upper 60s. Chance of rain 50%. Monday, showers likely and a chance of thunderstorms. Highs in the lower 80s. Chance of rain 60%. Monday night, mostly cloudy with a 50% chance of showers. Lows in the mid-60s. Tuesday, partly sunny with a chance of showers. Highs in the lower 80s. Chance of rain 30%. The 8 to 14 day outlook, from Wednesday, July 8th to Tuesday, July 14th, calls for above normal temperatures and near normal precipitation. Normal high temperatures across central Pennsylvania during this period range from the upper 70s over the Allegheny Mountains to the mid-80s across the lower Susquehanna Valley. Normal lows range from the mid-50s over the Alleghenies to the mid-60s across the lower Susquehanna Valley. Here are the 7 p.m. conditions in the Altoona area. In Altoona, it was mostly sunny. The temperature was 85 degrees, the dew point 74, and the relative humidity 69%. The wind was south at 8 miles an hour. The pressure was 30.04 inches and falling. At State College, it was mostly sunny. The temperature was 86 degrees, the dew point 75, and the relative humidity 70%. The wind was variable at 5 miles an hour. The pressure was 30.01 inches and falling. Now, a few other local conditions: Johnstown, mostly sunny 84, DuBois, mostly sunny 85, La Trobe, mostly sunny 88, Pittsburgh, mostly sunny 89, Erie, sunny 87, Bradford, partly sunny 84. To the south and east,
York, mostly sunny 86, Selams Grove sunny 88, Harrisburg mostly sunny 89, Philadelphia mostly sunny 89, Baltimore partly sunny 85, Washington DC partly sunny 87. Once again, in Altoona it was 85 degrees under mostly sunny skies. And at State College it was 86 degrees under mostly sunny skies. This is NOAA Weather Radio, All Hazards Station WNG 589. 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Here's the hazardous weather outlook for the following counties, Bedford, Blair, and Cambria. Heat advisory now in effect from noon Wednesday to 8 p.m. Friday. For this afternoon and tonight, no hazardous weather is expected at this time. And now the extended outlook for the period Wednesday through Monday. Please listen to NOAA Weather Radio or go to weather.gov/statecollege on the internet for more information about the following hazards. Heat advisory. The Altoona climate summary for this evening, as of 5 p.m., June 30th, 2026. Today's high temperature was 87 degrees and the low 65 degrees. No precipitation fell today, which leaves the monthly total at 3.64 inches. The record high for tomorrow is 94, which occurred in 1968, and the record low is 44, which occurred in 1988. Sunset tonight is at 8:47 p.m. Sunrise tomorrow is at 5:47 a.m. Here's a special weather statement for the following county, Cambria, Pennsylvania. Heat advisory now in effect from noon Wednesday to 8 p.m. Friday. What? Heat index values up to 104 expected. Where? A portion of central Pennsylvania. When? From noon Wednesday to 8 p.m. Friday. Impacts: hot temperatures and high humidity may cause heat illnesses. Additional details: high temperatures will be well into the 90s and may hit 100 degrees. Heat index values will be even higher. While temperatures will remain hot on Saturday, they should be a couple of degrees lower. 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Here's a special weather statement for the following counties, Bedford and Blair. Heat advisory remains in effect from noon Wednesday to 8 p.m. Friday. What? Heat index values up to 104 expected. Where? Bedford, Blair, and Fulton counties. When? From noon Wednesday to 8 p.m. Friday. Impacts: hot temperatures and high humidity may cause heat illnesses. Additional details: high temperatures will be well into the 90s and may hit 100 degrees. Heat index values will be even higher. While temperatures will remain hot on Saturday, they should be a couple of degrees lower. 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Dangerous heat and humidity will be across the Keystone State for the remainder of the week. Heat advisories and extreme heat warnings are in effect for much of the area into Friday. High temperatures Wednesday into Friday will be in the 90s and lows in the 70s. Afternoon highs across southeastern Pennsylvania may reach the century mark Thursday and Friday, resulting in heat index values of 105 degrees or higher. Temperatures will trend a bit lower over the holiday weekend, but will still be above normal. Some showers and storms will be possible Friday into Sunday, mainly in the afternoon and evening hours. Stay informed and take steps to protect yourself from heat-related illness. Drink plenty of fluids and refrain from doing any strenuous activity in the sun during the peak heat of the day. Stay in air-conditioned areas as much as possible. Also remain alert for any updates on storm potential for later in the week. Here is the latest National Weather Service forecast for Blair and Bedford counties, including the city of Altoona. Tonight, partly cloudy before 8 p.m. then clearing. Lows around 70. Southwest winds around 5 miles an hour. Wednesday, sunny. Highs in the lower 90s.
west winds 5 to 10 miles an hour with gusts up to 20 miles an hour. Wednesday night, warm. Mostly clear. Lows in the lower 70s. West winds around 5 miles an hour. Gusts up to 20 miles an hour through midnight. Thursday, very hot. Sunny. Highs in the mid-90s. West winds 5 to 10 miles an hour. Thursday night, warm. Mostly clear.

lows in the lower 70s. West winds 5 to 10 miles an hour. Thursday, hot, sunny. Highs in the lower 90s. West winds 5 to 10 miles an hour. Thursday night, warm. Mostly clear. Lows in the lower 70s. West winds 5 to 10 miles an hour. And now the extended forecast for South Central Pennsylvania. Friday, sunny. Highs in the mid 90s. Friday night, partly cloudy with a slight chance of showers and thunderstorms. Lows in the lower 70s. Chance of rain 20%. Independence Day, mostly sunny with a chance of showers and thunderstorms. Hot. Highs around 90. Chance of rain 40%. Saturday night, mostly cloudy with a chance of showers and thunderstorms. Lows in the upper 60s. Chance of rain 40%. Sunday, partly sunny with a chance of showers and thunderstorms. Highs in the mid 80s. Chance of rain 50%. Sunday night, mostly cloudy with a chance of showers. Lows in the upper 60s. Chance of rain 50%. Monday, showers likely and a chance of thunderstorms. Highs in the lower 80s. Chance of rain 60%. Monday night, mostly cloudy with a 50% chance of showers. Lows in the mid 60s. Tuesday, partly sunny with a chance of showers. Highs in the lower 80s. Chance of rain 30%. The 8 to 14 day outlook, from Wednesday, July 8th to Tuesday, July 14th, calls for above normal temperatures and near normal precipitation. Normal high temperatures across central Pennsylvania during this period range from the upper 70s over the Allegheny Mountains to the mid 80s across the lower Susquehanna Valley. Normal lows range from the mid 50s over the Alleghenies to the mid 60s across the lower Susquehanna Valley. Here are the 7 p.m. conditions in the Altoona area. In Altoona, it was mostly sunny. The temperature was 85 degrees, the dew point 74, and the relative humidity 69%. The wind was south at 8 miles an hour. The pressure was 30.04 inches and falling. At State College, it was mostly sunny. The temperature was 86 degrees, the dew point 75, and the relative humidity 70%. The wind was variable at 5 miles an hour. The pressure was 30.01 inches and falling. Now, a few other local conditions: Johnstown, mostly sunny 84, DuBois, mostly sunny 85, La Trobe, mostly sunny 88, Pittsburgh, mostly sunny 89, Erie, sunny 87, Bradford, partly sunny 84. To the south and east, York, mostly sunny 86, Selins Grove, sunny 88, Harrisburg, mostly sunny 89, Philadelphia, mostly sunny 89, Baltimore, partly sunny 85, Washington, D.C., partly sunny 87. Once again, in Altoona, it was 85 degrees under mostly sunny skies. And at State College, it was 86 degrees under mostly sunny skies. This is NOAA Weather Radio, All Hazards Station WNG 589. 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Here's the hazardous weather outlook for the following counties: Bedford, Blair, and Cambria. Heat advisory now in effect from noon Wednesday to 8 p.m. Friday. For this afternoon and tonight, no hazardous weather is expected at this time. And now the extended outlook for the period Wednesday through Monday. Please listen to NOAA Weather Radio or go to weather.gov/statecollege on the internet for more information about the following hazards. Heat advisory. The Altoona climate summary for this evening, as of 5 p.m., June 30th, 2026. Today's high temperature was 87 degrees and the low 65 degrees. No precipitation fell today, which leaves the monthly total at 3.64 inches. The record high for tomorrow is 94, which occurred in 1968, and the record low is 44, which occurred in 1988. Sunset tonight is at 8:47 p.m. Sunrise tomorrow is at 5:47 a.m. Here's a special weather statement for the following county: Cambria, Pennsylvania. Heat advisory now in effect from noon Wednesday to 8 p.m. Friday. What? Heat index values up to 104 expected. Where? A portion of central Pennsylvania. When? From noon Wednesday to 8 p.m. Friday. Impacts: hot temperatures.